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C7T every 11 seconds. Here are the buoy observations for 5 p.m. Pacific Daylight Time. An offshore buoy 6 winds west at 10 knots. Pressure 1,027.7 millibars. An offshore buoy 59 winds northwest at 12 knots. Water temperature 60. Pressure 1,027.4 millibars. At buoy 14 near Point Arena, winds northwest at 70 knots, gusting to 21, water temperature 54, pressure 1,022.2 millibars. At buoy 13 near Bodega Bay, winds northwest at 23 knots, gusting to 27, pressure 1,019.6 millibars. At Point Reyes, wave rider, buoy water temperature 54, sea is 8 feet every 13 seconds. At San Francisco, our buoy water temperature 56, sea is 6 feet every 14 seconds. At San Francisco, buoy winds northwest at 25 knots, gusting to 27, swell 8 feet every 11 seconds. At Half Moon Bay, buoy winds northwest 12 knots, water temperature 55, pressure 1,021.8 millibars, seas 4 feet every 11 seconds. At Monterey, buoy winds northwest at 19 knots, gusting to 23, water temperature 57, pressure 1,020.5 millibars. At Portster, wave rider, buoy water temperature 55, seas 6 feet every 13 seconds. At Cape San Martin, buoy winds northwest at 23 knots, gusting to 29, water temperature 60, pressure 1,019.5 millibars. Synopsis for the Central California coast and bays, including the Monterey Bay, Greater Farallones, and Cordell Bank National Marine Sanctuaries. Hazardous marine conditions expected late week through the weekend. Winds will continue increasing through the work week with strong winds and near gale force gusts today. Persistent gale force winds reach the outer waters beginning Thursday, with gale force to severe gale winds becoming widespread by Friday. Occasional storm force gusts are possible across the inner waters Friday into the weekend. Very high wind-driven seas between 12 to 17 feet are expected. Hazardous conditions for mariners and very dangerous conditions for small crafts continue through this weekend before winds ease early next week. The marine forecast for San Pablo Bay, Suisun Bay, the West Delta, and the San Francisco Bay north of the Bay Bridge. For tonight, southwest wind 5 to 10 knots, easing to around 5 knots late. For Thursday, southwest wind around 5 knots, rising to 5 to 10 knots in the afternoon. For Thursday night, southwest wind 5 to 10 knots. The marine forecast for Monterey Bay. Small craft advisory in effect through late tonight. Gale watch in effect from Saturday afternoon through Sunday evening. For tonight, northwest wind 20 to 25 knots, easing to 15 to 20 knots late this evening, easing to 5 to 10 knots after midnight, becoming north late. Seas 4 to 6 feet. Wave detail, northwest 5 feet at 8 seconds. For Thursday, northwest wind 5 to 10 knots, becoming west 10 to 15 knots in the afternoon. Seas 4 to 5 feet. Wave detail, west 5 feet at 10 seconds and southwest 2 feet at 16 seconds. For Thursday night, west wind 10 to 15 knots, becoming northwest 5 to 10 knots after midnight. Seas 4 to 6 feet. Wave detail, west 5 feet at 10 seconds and southwest 3 feet at 15 seconds. The coastal waters forecast from Point Arena to Point Reyes out to 10 nautical miles. Small craft advisory in effect through Thursday morning. Gale warning in effect from Thursday morning through Friday afternoon. Gale watch in effect from Friday afternoon through Sunday evening. Tonight, northwest wind 25 to 30 knots, easing to 15 to 20 knots, seas 6 to 8 feet, wave detail, northwest 7 feet at 8 seconds. Thursday, northwest wind 15 to 20 knots, rising to 25 to 30 knots in the afternoon. Seas 6 to 8 feet, wave detail, northwest 8 feet at 9 seconds. Thursday night, northwest winds 25 to 30 knots with gusts up to 40 knots, seas 8 to 10 feet, wave detail, northwest 10 feet at

9 seconds. The coastal waters forecast from Point Arena to Point Reyes 10 to 60 nautical miles offshore. Small craft advisory in effect through Thursday morning. Gale warning in effect from Thursday morning through Friday morning. Gale watch in effect from Friday morning through Sunday evening. Tonight, northwest wind 20 to 25 knots, gusts up to 35 knots early this evening. Sea 7 to 9 feet wave detail, northwest 9 feet at 8 seconds. Thursday, northwest wind 20 to 25 knots, rising to 25 to 30 knots in the afternoon. Seas 8 to 9 feet wave detail, northwest 9 feet at 8 seconds. Thursday night, northwest winds 25 to 30 knots with gusts up to 40 knots. Seas 9 to 11 feet wave detail, northwest 11 feet at 9 seconds. San Francisco Bar forecast. In the deep water channel, mixed seas of 5 to 7 feet at 13 seconds. Across the bar, swell can be more than twice as high across the bar than surrounding waters. Waves are also more prone to break, particularly during strong ebb currents. Maximum ebb current of 1.7 knots at 2:30 p.m. Wednesday and 3.7 knots at 2:54 a.m. Thursday. The coastal waters forecast from Point Pinos to Point Piedras Blancas out to 10 nautical miles. Small craft advisory in effect through Friday afternoon. Gale watch in effect from Friday afternoon through Sunday evening. Tonight, northwest wind 20 to 25 knots with gusts up to 35 knots, easing to 15 to 20 knots after midnight. Seas 6 to 8 feet wave detail, northwest 7 feet at 8 seconds. Thursday, northwest wind 10 to 15 knots, rising to 15 to 20 knots in the afternoon. Seas 6 to 7 feet wave detail, northwest 7 feet at 10 seconds. Thursday night, northwest wind 20 to 25 knots, sea 7 to 9 feet wave detail, northwest 8 feet at 10 seconds, and southwest 4 feet at 13 seconds. The coastal waters forecast from Pigeon Point to Point Pinos 10 to 60 nautical miles offshore. Small craft advisory in effect through Thursday evening. Gale warning in effect from Thursday evening through Friday morning. Gale watch in effect from Friday morning through Sunday evening. Tonight, northwest wind 20 to 25 knots, sea 7 to 9 feet wave detail, northwest 9 feet at 9 seconds. Thursday, northwest wind 20 to 25 knots, sea 7 to 9 feet wave detail, northwest 9 feet at 9 seconds. Thursday night, northwest wind 20 to 25 knots, rising to 25 to 30 knots after midnight. Seas 8 to 10 feet, building to 10 to 12 feet after midnight. Wave detail, northwest 12 feet at 10 seconds. The offshore waters forecast for the following marine location: Point Arena to Pigeon Point between 60 nautical miles and 150 nautical miles offshore. Issued at 2:56 p.m. Pacific Daylight Time. Gale force winds possible Friday night. Tonight, northwest winds 15 to 25 knots, becoming north. Seas 6 to 9 feet. Thursday, north winds 20 to 25 knots. Seas 7 to 10 feet. Thursday night, north to northwest winds 20 to 30 knots. Seas 7 to 11 feet. Friday, north winds 20 to 30 knots. Seas 7 to 12 feet. Friday night, north winds 25 to 30 knots, becoming 25 to 35 knots. Seas 9 to 15 feet. Saturday, north winds 25 to 35 knots, becoming 25 to 30 knots. Seas 9 to 15 feet. Saturday night, north to northwest winds 25 to 35 knots. Seas 10 to 17 feet. Sun, north winds 25 to 35 knots. Seas 11 to 18 feet. Sunday night, north winds 25 to 35 knots. Seas 11 to 17 feet. Monday, north winds 25 to 30 knots. Seas 12 to 16 feet. Monday night, north winds 25 to 30 knots. Seas 12 to 14 feet. The offshore waters forecast for the following marine location: Pigeon Point to Point Piedras Blancas between

nautical miles and 150 nautical miles offshore. Eastern at 2:56 p.m. Pacific Daylight Time. Gale force winds possible Friday night. Tonight, northwest winds 15 to 25 knots. Seas 6 to 9 feet. Thursday, north to northwest winds 20 to 25 knots. Seas 8 to 10 feet. Thursday night, north to northwest winds 20 to 30 knots. Seas 8 to 12 feet. Friday, north to northwest winds 25 to 30 knots. Seas 9 to 13 feet. Friday night, north to northwest winds 25 to 30 knots, increasing to 30 to 35 knots. Seas 11 to 15 feet. Saturday, north winds 30 to 35 knots, becoming north to northwest 25 to 30 knots. Seas 11 to 15 feet. Saturday night, northwest winds 25 to 35 knots. Seas 11 to 17 feet. Sun, north to northwest winds 30 to 35 knots. Seas 15 to 18 feet. Sunday night, north to northwest winds 30 to 35 knots. Seas 14 to 18 feet. Monday, north to northwest winds 20 to 30 knots. Seas 13 to 16 feet. Monday night, north to northwest winds 20 to 30 knots. Sea is 12 to 14 feet. The coastal waters forecast from Point Reyes to Pigeon Point out to 10 nautical miles. Small craft advisory in effect through Friday afternoon. Gale watch in effect from Friday afternoon through Sunday evening. For tonight, northwest wind 20 to 25 knots with gusts up to 35 knots, easing to 10 to 15 knots. Seas 6 to 8 feet. Wave detail, northwest 7 feet at 9 seconds. For Thursday, northwest wind 10 to 15 knots, rising to 20 to 25 knots in the afternoon. Seas 5 to 7 feet. Wave detail, west 7 feet at 10 seconds. For Thursday night, northwest wind 20 to 25 knots with gusts up to 40 knots. Seas 7 to 10 feet. Wave detail, northwest 10 feet at 11 seconds. The coastal waters forecast from Pigeon Point to Point Pinos out to 10 nautical miles. Small craft advisory in effect through Friday afternoon. Gale watch in effect from Friday afternoon through Sunday evening. For tonight, northwest wind 15 to 20 knots, easing to 10 to 15 knots after midnight. Seas 5 to 7 feet. Wave detail, northwest 7 feet at 10 seconds. For Thursday, northwest wind 10 to 15 knots, rising to 15 to 20 knots in the afternoon. Seas 5 to 7 feet. Wave detail, northwest 6 feet at 10 seconds. For Thursday night, northwest wind 15 to 20 knots. Seas 6 to 9 feet. Wave detail, northwest 8 feet at 11 seconds and southwest 2 feet at 14 seconds. Semi-sunset and tidal information for the San Francisco Bay Area for Wednesday, May 13th. The sunset tonight, 8:11 p.m. The sunrise tomorrow, 6:01 a.m. The sunset tomorrow, 8:11 p.m. Tidal data at the Golden Gate for the afternoon and evening hours today and the morning hours of tomorrow. Low tide, 03:03 p.m. at 1.25 feet. High tide, 9:39 p.m. at 5.83 feet. Low tide, 4:10 a.m. at -0.17 feet. High tide, 10:51 a.m. at 4.39 feet. Here are the buoy observations for 5 p.m. Pacific Daylight Time. An offshore buoy 6 winds west at 8 knots, pressure 1,027.6 millibars. An offshore buoy 59, winds northwest 12 knots, water temperature 60, pressure 1,027.3 millibars, sea 7 feet, every 11 seconds. At Point Arena buoy, winds northwest 17 knots, gusting to 21, water temperature 54, pressure 1,022.3 millibars, sea 7 feet, every 13 seconds. At buoy 13 near Bodega Bay, winds northwest at 23 knots, gusting to 27.

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At Cape San Martin buoy, winds northwest 23 knots, gusting to 29, water temperature 60, pressure 1,019.5 millibars. C7 feet, every 12 seconds. Synopsis for the Central California coast and bays, including the Monterey Bay, Greater Farallones, and Cordell Bank National Marine Sanctuaries. Hazardous marine conditions expected late week through the weekend. Winds will continue increasing through the work week with strong winds and near gale force gusts today. Persistent gale force winds reach the outer waters beginning Thursday, with gale force to severe gale winds becoming widespread by Friday. Occasional storm force gusts are possible across the inner waters Friday into the weekend. Very high wind-driven seas between 12 to 17 feet are expected. Hazardous conditions for mariners and very dangerous conditions for small crafts continue through this weekend before winds ease early next week. The marine forecast for San Pablo Bay, Suisun Bay, the West Delta, and the San Francisco Bay north of the Bay Bridge. For tonight, southwest wind 5 to 10 knots, easing to around 5 knots late. For Thursday, southwest wind around 5 knots, rising to 5 to 10 knots in the afternoon. For Thursday night, southwest wind 5 to 10 knots. The marine forecast for Monterey Bay. Small craft advisory in effect through late tonight. Gale watch in effect from Saturday afternoon through Sunday evening. For tonight, northwest wind 20 to 25 knots, easing to 15 to 20 knots late this evening, easing to 5 to 10 knots after midnight, becoming north late. Seas 4 to 6 feet. Wave detail, northwest 5 feet at 8 seconds. For Thursday, northwest wind 5 to 10 knots, becoming west 10 to 15 knots in the afternoon. Seas 4 to 5 feet. Wave detail, west 5 feet at 10 seconds and southwest 2 feet at 16 seconds. For Thursday night, west wind 10 to 15 knots, becoming northwest 5 to 10 knots after midnight. Seas 4 to 6 feet. Wave detail, west 5 feet at 10 seconds and southwest 3 feet at 15 seconds. The coastal waters forecast from Point Arena to Point Reyes out to 10 nautical miles. Small craft advisory in effect through Thursday morning. Gale warning in effect from Thursday morning through Friday afternoon. Gale watch in effect from Friday afternoon through Sunday evening. Tonight, northwest wind 25 to 30 knots, easing to 15 to 20 knots, seas 6 to 8 feet, wave detail, northwest 7 feet at 8 seconds. Thursday, northwest wind 15 to 20 knots, rising to 25 to 30 knots in the afternoon. Seas 6 to 8 feet, wave detail, northwest 8 feet at 9 seconds. Thursday night, northwest winds 25 to 30 knots with gusts up to 40 knots, seas 8 to 10 feet, wave detail, northwest 10 feet at 9 seconds. The coastal waters forecast from Point Arena to Point Reyes 10 to 60 nautical miles offshore. Small craft advisory in effect through Thursday morning. Gale warning in effect from Thursday morning through Friday morning. Gale watch in effect from Friday morning through Sunday evening. Tonight, northwest wind 20 to 25 knots, gusts up to 35 knots early this evening. Sea 7 to 9 feet, wave detail, northwest 9 feet at 8 seconds. Thursday, northwest wind 20 to 25 knots, rising to 25 to 30 knots in the afternoon. Seas 8 to 9 feet, wave detail, northwest 9 feet at 8 seconds. Thursday night, northwest winds 25 to 30 knots with gusts up to 40 knots, seas 9 to 11 feet, wave detail, northwest 11 feet at 9 seconds. San Francisco Bar forecast. In the deep water channel, mixed seas of 5 to 7 feet at 13 seconds. Across the bar, swell can be more than twice as high across the bar than surrounding waters. Waves are also more prone to break, particularly during strong ebb currents. Maximum ebb current of 1.7 knots at 2:30 p.m. Wednesday and 3.7 knots at 2:54 a.m. Thursday.

waters forecast from Point Pinos to Point Piedras blunts out to 10 nautical miles. Small craft advisory in effect through Friday afternoon. Gale watch in effect from Friday afternoon through Sunday evening. Tonight, northwest wind 20 to 25 knots with gusts up to 35 knots, easing to 15 to 20 knots after midnight. Sea 6 to 8 feet wave detail, northwest 7 feet at 8 seconds. Thursday, northwest wind 10 to 15 knots, rising to 15 to 20 knots in the afternoon. Sea 6 to 7 feet wave detail, northwest 7 feet at 10 seconds. Thursday night, northwest wind 20 to 25 knots, sea 7 to 9 feet wave detail, northwest 8 feet at 10 seconds, and southwest 4 feet at 13 seconds. The coastal waters forecast from Pigeon Point to Point Pinos 10 to 60 nautical miles offshore. Small craft advisory in effect through Thursday evening. Gale warning in effect from Thursday evening through Friday morning. Gale watch in effect from Friday morning through Sunday evening. Tonight, northwest wind 20 to 25 knots, sea 7 to 9 feet wave detail, northwest 9 feet at 9 seconds. Thursday, northwest wind 20 to 25 knots, sea 7 to 9 feet wave detail, northwest 9 feet at 9 seconds. Thursday night, northwest wind 20 to 25 knots, rising to 25 to 30 knots after midnight. Seas 8 to 10 feet, building to 10 to 12 feet after midnight. Wave detail, northwest 12 feet at 10 seconds. 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This broadcast originates from the National Weather Service office located in Monterey, California, and serves the coastal marine waters, including San Francisco and Monterey Bay. The offshore waters forecast for the following marine location, Point Arena to Pigeon Point between 60 nautical miles and 150 nautical miles offshore. Issued at 2:56 p.m. Pacific Daylight Time. Gale force winds possible Friday night. Tonight, northwest winds 15 to 25 knots, becoming north. Seas 6 to 9 feet. Thursday, north winds 20 to 25 knots. Seas 7 to 10 feet. Thursday night, north to northwest winds 20 to 30 knots. Seas 7 to 11 feet. Friday, north winds 20 to 30 knots. Seas 7 to 12 feet. Friday night, north winds 25 to 30 knots, becoming 25 to 35 knots. Seas 9 to 15 feet. Saturday, north winds 25 to 35 knots, becoming 25 to 30 knots. Seas 9 to 15 feet. Saturday night, north to northwest winds 25 to 35 knots. Seas 10 to 17 feet. Sun, north winds 25 to 35 knots. Seas 11 to 18 feet. Sunday night, north winds 25 to 35 knots. Seas 11 to 17 feet. Monday, north winds 25 to 30 knots. Seas 12 to 16 feet. Monday night, north winds 25 to 30 knots. Seas 12 to 14 feet. The offshore waters forecast for the following marine location, Pigeon Point to Point Piedras blunts between 60 nautical miles and 150 nautical miles offshore. Issued at 2:56 p.m. Pacific Daylight Time. Gale force winds possible Friday night. Tonight, northwest winds 15 to 25 knots. Seas 6 to 9 feet. Thursday, north to northwest winds 20 to 25 knots. Seas 8 to 10 feet. Thursday night, north to northwest winds 20 to 30 knots. Seas 8 to 12 feet. Friday, north to northwest winds 25 to 30 knots. Seas 9 to 13 feet. Friday night, north to northwest winds 25 to 30 knots, increasing to 30 to 35 knots. Seas 11 to 15 feet. Saturday, north winds 30 to 35 knots, becoming north to northwest 25 to 30 knots. Seas 11 to 15 feet. Saturday night, northwest winds 25 to 30.

5 knots. Seas 11 to 17 feet. Sun, north to northwest winds 30 to 35 knots. Seas 15 to 18 feet. Sunday night, north to northwest winds 30 to 35 knots. Seas 14 to 18 feet. Monday, north to northwest winds 20 to 30 knots. Seas 13 to 16 feet. Monday night, north to northwest winds 20 to 30 knots. Seas 12 to 14 feet. The coastal waters forecast from Point Reyes to Pigeon Point out to 10 nautical miles. Small craft advisory in effect through Friday afternoon. Gale watch in effect from Friday afternoon through Sunday evening. For tonight, northwest wind 20 to 25 knots with gusts up to 35 knots, easing to 10 to 15 knots. Seas 6 to 8 feet. Wave detail, northwest 7 feet at 9 seconds. For Thursday, northwest wind 10 to 15 knots, rising to 20 to 25 knots in the afternoon. Seas 5 to 7 feet. Wave detail, west 7 feet at 10 seconds. For Thursday night, northwest wind 20 to 25 knots with gusts up to 40 knots. Seas 7 to 10 feet. Wave detail, northwest 10 feet at 11 seconds. The coastal waters forecast from Pigeon Point to Point Pinos out to 10 nautical miles. Small craft advisory in effect through Friday afternoon. Gale watch in effect from Friday afternoon through Sunday evening. For tonight, northwest wind 15 to 20 knots, easing to 10 to 15 knots after midnight. Seas 5 to 7 feet. Wave detail, northwest 7 feet at 10 seconds. For Thursday, northwest wind 10 to 15 knots, rising to 15 to 20 knots in the afternoon. Seas 5 to 7 feet. Wave detail, northwest 6 feet at 10 seconds. For Thursday night, northwest wind 15 to 20 knots. Seas 6 to 9 feet. Wave detail, northwest 8 feet at 11 seconds and southwest 2 feet at 14 seconds. Semi-sunset and tidal information for the San Francisco Bay Area for Wednesday, May 13th. The sunset tonight, 8:11 p.m. The sunrise tomorrow, 6:01 a.m. The sunset tomorrow, 8:11 p.m. Tidal data at the Golden Gate for the afternoon and evening hours today and the morning hours of tomorrow. Low tide, 03:03 p.m. at 1.25 feet. High tide, 9:39 p.m. at 5.83 feet. Low tide, 4:10 a.m. at -0.17 feet. High tide, 10:51 a.m. at 4.39 feet. Here are the buoy observations for 5 p.m. Pacific Daylight Time. An offshore buoy 6 winds west at 8 knots, pressure 1,027.6 millibars. An offshore buoy 59, winds northwest 12 knots, water temperature 60, pressure 1,027.3 millibars, sea 7 feet, every 11 seconds. At Point Arena buoy, winds northwest 17 knots, gusting to 21, water temperature 54, pressure 1,022.3 millibars, sea 7 feet, every 13 seconds. At buoy 13 near Bodega Bay, winds northwest at 23 knots, gusting to 27, pressure 1,019.5 millibars, swell 9 feet, every 13 seconds. At Point Reyes Wave Rider buoy, water temperature 54, seas 8 feet, every 13 seconds. At San Francisco Bar buoy, water temperature 56, seas 6 feet, every 14 seconds. At San Francisco buoy, winds northwest at 25 knots, gusting to 27, swell 8 feet, every 11 seconds. At Half Moon Bay buoy, winds northwest 12 knots, water temperature 55, pressure 1,021.8 millibars, seas 4 feet, every 11 seconds. At Monterey Bay buoy, winds northwest 19 knots, gusting to 23, water temperature 57, pressure 1,020.5 millibars, seas 7 feet, every 12 seconds. At Pointer, Wave Rider buoy, water temperature 55, seas 6 feet, every 13 seconds. At Cape San Martin buoy, winds
gusting to 29. Water temperature 60. Pressure 1,019.5 millibars. C7C every 12 seconds. Synopsis for the Central California coast and bays, including the Monterey Bay, Greater Farallones, and Cordell Bank National Marine Sanctuaries. Hazardous marine. Synopsis for the Central California coast and bays, including the Monterey Bay, Greater Farallones, and Cordell Bank National Marine Sanctuaries. Hazardous marine conditions expected late week through the weekend. Winds will continue increasing through the work week with strong winds and near gale force gusts today. Persistent gale force winds reach the outer waters beginning Thursday, with gale force to severe gale winds becoming widespread by Friday. Occasional storm force gusts are possible across the inner waters Friday into the weekend. Very high wind-driven seas between 12 to 17 feet are expected. Hazardous conditions for mariners and very dangerous conditions for small craft continue through this weekend before winds ease early next week. The marine forecast for San Pablo Bay, Suisun Bay, the West Delta, and the San Francisco Bay north of the Bay Bridge. For tonight, southwest wind 5 to 10 knots, easing to around 5 knots late. For Thursday, southwest wind around 5 knots, rising to 5 to 10 knots in the afternoon. For Thursday night, southwest wind 5 to 10 knots. The marine forecast for Monterey Bay. Small craft advisory in effect through late tonight. Gale watch in effect from Saturday afternoon through Sunday evening. For tonight, northwest wind 20 to 25 knots, easing to 15 to 20 knots late this evening, easing to 5 to 10 knots after midnight, becoming north late. Seas 4 to 6 feet. Wave detail, northwest 5 feet at 8 seconds. For Thursday, northwest wind 5 to 10 knots, becoming west 10 to 15 knots in the afternoon. Seas 4 to 5 feet. Wave detail, west 5 feet at 10 seconds and southwest 2 feet at 16 seconds. For Thursday night, west wind 10 to 15 knots, becoming northwest 5 to 10 knots after midnight. Seas 4 to 6 feet. Wave detail, west 5 feet at 10 seconds and southwest 3 feet at 15 seconds. The coastal waters forecast from Point Arena to Point Reyes out to 10 nautical miles. Small craft advisory in effect through Thursday morning. Gale warning in effect from Thursday morning through Friday afternoon. Gale watch in effect from Friday afternoon through Sunday evening. Tonight, northwest wind 25 to 30 knots, easing to 15 to 20 knots, sea 6 to 8 feet, wave detail, northwest 7 feet at 8 seconds. Thursday, northwest wind 15 to 20 knots, rising to 25 to 30 knots in the afternoon. Sea 6 to 8 feet, wave detail, northwest 8 feet at 9 seconds. Thursday night, northwest winds 25 to 30 knots with gusts up to 40 knots is 8 to 10 feet, wave detail, northwest 10 feet at 9 seconds. The coastal waters forecast from Point Arena to Point Reyes 10 to 60 nautical miles offshore. Small craft advisory in effect through Thursday morning. Gale warning in effect from Thursday morning through Friday morning. Gale watch in effect from Friday morning through Sunday evening. Tonight, northwest wind 20 to 25 knots, gusts up to 35 knots early this evening. Sea 7 to 9 feet, wave detail, northwest 9 feet at 8 seconds. Thursday, northwest wind 20 to 25 knots, rising to 25 to 30 knots in the afternoon. Seas 8 to 9 feet, wave detail, northwest 9 feet at 8 seconds. Thursday night, northwest winds 25 to 30 knots with gusts up to 40 knots, seas 9 to 11 feet, wave detail, northwest 11 feet at 9 seconds. San Francisco Bar forecast. In the deep water channel, mixed seas of 5 to 7 feet at 13 seconds. Across the bar, swell can be more than twice as high across the bar than surrounding waters. Waves are also more prone to break, particularly during strong ebb currents. Maximum ebb current of 1.7 knots at 2:30 p.m. Wednesday and 3.7 knots at 2:54 a.m. Thursday. The coastal waters forecast from Point Pinos to Point Pinos.

As Blunt is out to 10 nautical miles. Small craft advisory in effect through Friday afternoon. Gale watch in effect from Friday afternoon through Sunday evening. Tonight, northwest wind 20 to 25 knots with gusts up to 35 knots, easing to 15 to 20 knots after midnight. Sea 6 to 8 feet wave detail, northwest 7 feet at 8 seconds. Thursday, northwest wind 10 to 15 knots, rising to 15 to 20 knots in the afternoon. Sea 6 to 7 feet wave detail, northwest 7 feet at 10 seconds. Thursday night, northwest wind 20 to 25 knots, sea 7 to 9 feet wave detail, northwest 8 feet at 10 seconds, and southwest 4 feet at 13 seconds. The coastal waters forecast from Pigeon Point to Point Pinos 10 to 60 nautical miles offshore. Small craft advisory in effect through Thursday evening. Gale warning in effect from Thursday evening through Friday morning. Gale watch in effect from Friday morning through Sunday evening. Tonight, northwest wind 20 to 25 knots, sea 7 to 9 feet wave detail, northwest 9 feet at 9 seconds. Thursday, northwest wind 20 to 25 knots, sea 7 to 9 feet wave detail, northwest 9 feet at 9 seconds. Thursday night, northwest wind 20 to 25 knots, rising to 25 to 30 knots after midnight. Seas 8 to 10 feet, building to 10 to 12 feet after midnight. Wave detail, northwest 12 feet at 10 seconds. The offshore waters forecast for the following marine location: Point Arena to Pigeon Point between 60 nautical miles and 150 nautical miles offshore. Issued at 2:56 p.m. Pacific Daylight Time. Gale force winds possible Friday night. Tonight, northwest winds 15 to 25 knots, becoming north. Seas 6 to 9 feet. Thursday, north winds 20 to 25 knots. Seas 7 to 10 feet. Thursday night, north to northwest winds 20 to 30 knots. Seas 7 to 11 feet. Friday, north winds 20 to 30 knots. Seas 7 to 12 feet. Friday night, north winds 25 to 30 knots, becoming 25 to 35 knots. Seas 9 to 15 feet. Saturday, north winds 25 to 35 knots, becoming 25 to 30 knots. Seas 9 to 15 feet. Saturday night, north to northwest winds 25 to 35 knots. Seas 10 to 17 feet. Sun, north winds 25 to 35 knots. Seas 11 to 18 feet. Sunday night, north winds 25 to 35 knots. Seas 11 to 17 feet. Monday, north winds 25 to 30 knots. Seas 12 to 16 feet. Monday night, north winds 25 to 30 knots. Seas 12 to 14 feet. The offshore waters forecast for the following marine location: Pigeon Point to Point Pedras Blanc is between 60 nautical miles and 150 nautical miles offshore. Issued at 2:56 p.m. Pacific Daylight Time. Gale force winds possible Friday night. Tonight, northwest winds 15 to 25 knots. Seas 6 to 9 feet. Thursday, north to northwest winds 20 to 25 knots. Seas 8 to 10 feet. Thursday night, north to northwest winds 20 to 30 knots. Seas 8 to 12 feet. Friday, north to northwest winds 25 to 30 knots. Seas 9 to 13 feet. Friday night, north to northwest winds 25 to 30 knots, increasing to 30 to 35 knots. Seas 11 to 15 feet. Saturday, north winds 30 to 35 knots, becoming north to northwest 25 to 30 knots. Seas 11 to 15 feet. Saturday night, northwest winds 25 to 35 knots. Seas 11 to 17 feet. Sun, north to northwest winds 30 to 35 knots. Seas 15 to 18 feet. Sunday night, north to northwest winds 30 to 35 knots. Seas 14 to 18 feet. Monday, north to northwest winds 20 to 30 knots. Seas 13.

to 16 feet. Monday night, north to northwest winds 20 to 30 knots. Sea is 12 to 14 feet. The coastal waters forecast from Point Reyes to Pigeon Point out to 10 nautical miles. Small craft advisory in effect through Friday afternoon. Gale watch in effect from Friday afternoon through Sunday evening. For tonight, northwest wind 20 to 25 knots with gusts up to 35 knots, easing to 10 to 15 knots. Sea 6 to 8 feet. Wave detail, northwest 7 feet at 9 seconds. For Thursday, northwest wind 10 to 15 knots, rising to 20 to 25 knots in the afternoon. Seas 5 to 7 feet. Wave detail, west 7 feet at 10 seconds. For Thursday night, northwest wind 20 to 25 knots with gusts up to 40 knots. Seas 7 to 10 feet. Wave detail, northwest 10 feet at 11 seconds. The coastal waters forecast from Pigeon Point to Point Pinos out to 10 nautical miles. Small craft advisory in effect through Friday afternoon. Gale watch in effect from Friday afternoon through Sunday evening. For tonight, northwest wind 15 to 20 knots, easing to 10 to 15 knots after midnight. Seas 5 to 7 feet. Wave detail, northwest 7 feet at 10 seconds. For Thursday, northwest wind 10 to 15 knots, rising to 15 to 20 knots in the afternoon. Seas 5 to 7 feet. Wave detail, northwest 6 feet at 10 seconds. For Thursday night, northwest wind 15 to 20 knots. Seas 6 to 9 feet. Wave detail, northwest 8 feet at 11 seconds and southwest 2 feet at 14 seconds. Sunrise-sunset and tidal information for the San Francisco Bay Area for Wednesday, May 13th. The sunset tonight, 8:11 p.m. The sunrise tomorrow, 6:01 a.m. The sunset tomorrow, 8:11 p.m. Tidal data at the Golden Gate for the afternoon and evening hours today and the morning hours of tomorrow. Low tide, 03:03 p.m. at 1.25 feet. High tide, 9:39 p.m. at 5.83 feet. Low tide, 4:10 a.m. at -0.17 feet. High tide, 10:51 a.m. at 4.39 feet. Here are the buoy observations for 5 p.m. Pacific Daylight Time. An offshore buoy 6 winds west at 8 knots, pressure 1,027.6 millibars. An offshore buoy 59, winds northwest 12 knots, water temperature 60, pressure 1,027.3 millibars, sea 7 feet, every 11 seconds. At Point Arena buoy, winds northwest 17 knots, gusting to 21, water temperature 54, pressure 1,022.3 millibars, sea 7 feet, every 13 seconds. At buoy 13 near Bodega Bay, winds northwest at 23 knots, gusting to 27, pressure 1,019.5 millibars, swell 9 feet, every 13 seconds. At Point Reyes Wave Rider buoy, water temperature 54, seas 8 feet, every 13 seconds. At San Francisco Bar buoy, water temperature 56, seas 6 feet, every 14 seconds. At San Francisco buoy, winds northwest at 25 knots, gusting to 27, swell 8 feet, every 11 seconds. At Half Moon Bay buoy, winds northwest 12 knots, water temperature 55, pressure 1,021.8 millibars, seas 4 feet, every 11 seconds. At Monterey Bay buoy, winds northwest 19 knots, gusting to 23, water temperature 57, pressure 1,020.5 millibars, seas 7 feet, every 12 seconds. At Pointzer, Wave Rider buoy, water temperature 55, seas 6 feet, every 13 seconds. At Cape San Martin buoy, winds northwest 23 knots, gusting to 29, water temperature 60, pressure 1,019.5 millibars. Sea 7 feet, every 12 seconds. Synopsis for the Central California coast and bays, including the Monterey Bay, Greater Farallones, and Cordell Bank National Marine Sanctuaries. Hazardous marine conditions expected late week through the week.
pushing through the work week with strong winds and near gale force gusts today. Persistent gale force winds reach the outer waters beginning Thursday, with gale force to severe gale winds becoming widespread by Friday. Occasional storm force gusts are possible across the inner waters Friday into the weekend. Very high wind-driven seas between 12 to 17 feet are expected. Hazardous conditions for mariners and very dangerous conditions for small craft continue through this weekend before winds ease early next week. The marine forecast for San Pablo Bay, Suisun Bay, the West Delta, and the San Francisco Bay north of the Bay Bridge. For tonight, southwest wind 5 to 10 knots, easing to around 5 knots late. For Thursday, southwest wind around 5 knots, rising to 5 to 10 knots in the afternoon. For Thursday night, southwest wind 5 to 10 knots. The marine forecast for Monterey Bay. Small craft advisory in effect through late tonight. Gale watch in effect from Saturday afternoon through Sunday evening. For tonight, northwest wind 20 to 25 knots, easing to 15 to 20 knots late this evening, easing to 5 to 10 knots after midnight, becoming north late. Seas 4 to 6 feet. Wave detail, northwest 5 feet at 8 seconds. For Thursday, northwest wind 5 to 10 knots, becoming west 10 to 15 knots in the afternoon. Seas 4 to 5 feet. Wave detail, west 5 feet at 10 seconds and southwest 2 feet at 16 seconds. For Thursday night, west wind 10 to 15 knots, becoming northwest 5 to 10 knots after midnight. Seas 4 to 6 feet. Wave detail, west 5 feet at 10 seconds and southwest 3 feet at 15 seconds. The coastal waters forecast from Point Arena to Point Reyes out to 10 nautical miles. Small craft advisory in effect through Thursday morning. Gale warning in effect from Thursday morning through Friday afternoon. Gale watch in effect from Friday afternoon through Sunday evening. Tonight, northwest wind 25 to 30 knots, easing to 15 to 20 knots, seas 6 to 8 feet, wave detail, northwest 7 feet at 8 seconds. Thursday, northwest wind 15 to 20 knots, rising to 25 to 30 knots in the afternoon. Seas 6 to 8 feet, wave detail, northwest 8 feet at 9 seconds. Thursday night, northwest winds 25 to 30 knots with gusts up to 40 knots, seas 8 to 10 feet, wave detail, northwest 10 feet at 9 seconds. The coastal waters forecast from Point Arena to Point Reyes 10 to 60 nautical miles offshore. Small craft advisory in effect through Thursday morning. Gale warning in effect from Thursday morning through Friday morning. Gale watch in effect from Friday morning through Sunday evening. Tonight, northwest wind 20 to 25 knots, gusts up to 35 knots early this evening. Sea 7 to 9 feet, wave detail, northwest 9 feet at 8 seconds. Thursday, northwest wind 20 to 25 knots, rising to 25 to 30 knots in the afternoon. Seas 8 to 9 feet, wave detail, northwest 9 feet at 8 seconds. Thursday night, northwest winds 25 to 30 knots with gusts up to 40 knots, seas 9 to 11 feet, wave detail, northwest 11 feet at 9 seconds. San Francisco Bar forecast. In the deep water channel, mixed seas of 5 to 7 feet at 13 seconds. Across the bar, swell can be more than twice as high across the bar than surrounding waters. Waves are also more prone to break, particularly during strong ebb currents. Maximum ebb current of 1.7 knots at 2:30 p.m. Wednesday and 3.7 knots at 2:54 a.m. Thursday. The coastal waters forecast from Point Pinos to Point Piedras Blancas out to 10 nautical miles. Small craft advisory in effect through Friday afternoon. Gale watch in effect from Friday afternoon through Sunday evening. Tonight, northwest wind 20 to 25 knots with gusts up to 35 knots, easing to 15 to 20 knots after midnight. Seas 6 to 8 feet, wave detail, northwest 7 feet at 8 seconds. Thursday, northwest wind 10 to 15 knots, rising to 15 to 20 knots in the afternoon. Seas 6 to 7 feet, wave detail, northwest.

7 feet at 10 seconds. Thursday night. Northwest wind 20 to 25 knots, sea 7 to 9 feet, wave detail. Northwest 8 feet at 10 seconds and southwest 4 feet at 13 seconds. The coastal waters forecast from Pigeon Point to Point Pinos 10 to 60 nautical miles offshore. Small craft advisory in effect through Thursday evening. Gale warning in effect from Thursday evening through Friday morning. Gale watch in effect from Friday morning through Sunday evening. Tonight, northwest wind 20 to 25 knots, sea 7 to 9 feet, wave detail. Northwest 9 feet at 9 seconds. Thursday, northwest wind 20 to 25 knots, sea 7 to 9 feet, wave detail. Northwest 9 feet at 9 seconds. Thursday night. Northwest wind 20 to 25 knots, rising to 25 to 30 knots after midnight. Seas 8 to 10 feet, building to 10 to 12 feet after midnight. Wave detail, northwest 12 feet at 10 seconds. The offshore waters forecast for the following marine location, Point Arena to Pigeon Point between 60 nautical miles and 150 nautical miles offshore. Issued at 2:56 p.m. Pacific Daylight Time. Gale force winds possible Friday night. Tonight, northwest winds 15 to 25 knots, becoming north. Seas 6 to 9 feet. Thursday, north winds 20 to 25 knots. Seas 7 to 10 feet. Thursday night, north to northwest winds 20 to 30 knots. Seas 7 to 11 feet. Friday, north winds 20 to 30 knots. Seas 7 to 12 feet. Friday night, north winds 25 to 30 knots, becoming 25 to 35 knots. Seas 9 to 15 feet. Saturday, north winds 25 to 35 knots, becoming 25 to 30 knots. Seas 9 to 15 feet. Saturday night, north to northwest winds 25 to 35 knots. Seas 10 to 17 feet. Sun, north winds 25 to 35 knots. Seas 11 to 18 feet. Sunday night, north winds 25 to 35 knots. Seas 11 to 17 feet. Monday, north winds 25 to 30 knots. Seas 12 to 16 feet. Monday night, north winds 25 to 30 knots. Seas 12 to 14 feet. 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This broadcast originates from the National Weather Service Office located in Monterey, California, and serves the coastal marine waters, including San Francisco and Monterey Bay. The offshore waters forecast for the following marine location, Pigeon Point to Point Piedras Blancas between 60 nautical miles and 150 nautical miles offshore. Issued at 2:56 p.m. Pacific Daylight Time. Gale force winds possible Friday night. Tonight, northwest winds 15 to 25 knots. Seas 6 to 9 feet. Thursday, north to northwest winds 20 to 25 knots. Seas 8 to 10 feet. Thursday night, north to northwest winds 20 to 30 knots. Seas 8 to 12 feet. Friday, north to northwest winds 25 to 30 knots. Seas 9 to 13 feet. Friday night, north to northwest winds 25 to 30 knots, increasing to 30 to 35 knots. Seas 11 to 15 feet. Saturday, north winds 30 to 35 knots, becoming north to northwest 25 to 30 knots. Seas 11 to 15 feet. Saturday night, northwest winds 25 to 35 knots. Seas 11 to 17 feet. Sun, north to northwest winds 30 to 35 knots. Seas 15 to 18 feet. Sunday night, north to northwest winds 30 to 35 knots. Seas 14 to 18 feet. Monday, north to northwest winds 20 to 30 knots. Seas 13 to 16 feet. Monday night, north to northwest winds 20 to 30 knots. Seas 12 to 14 feet. The coastal waters forecast from Point Reyes to Pigeon Point.

10 nautical miles. Small craft advisory in effect through Friday afternoon. Gale watch in effect from Friday afternoon through Sunday evening. For tonight, northwest wind 20 to 25 knots with gusts up to 35 knots, easing to 10 to 15 knots. Seas 6 to 8 feet. Wave detail, northwest 7 feet at 9 seconds. For Thursday, northwest wind 10 to 15 knots, rising to 20 to 25 knots in the afternoon. Seas 5 to 7 feet. Wave detail, west 7 feet at 10 seconds. For Thursday night, northwest wind 20 to 25 knots with gusts up to 40 knots. Seas 7 to 10 feet. Wave detail, northwest 10 feet at 11 seconds. The coastal waters forecast from Pigeon Point to Point Pinos out to 10 nautical miles. Small craft advisory in effect through Friday afternoon. Gale watch in effect from Friday afternoon through Sunday evening. For tonight, northwest wind 15 to 20 knots, easing to 10 to 15 knots after midnight. Seas 5 to 7 feet. Wave detail, northwest 7 feet at 10 seconds. For Thursday, northwest wind 10 to 15 knots, rising to 15 to 20 knots in the afternoon. Seas 5 to 7 feet. Wave detail, northwest 6 feet at 10 seconds. For Thursday night, northwest wind 15 to 20 knots. Seas 6 to 9 feet. Wave detail, northwest 8 feet at 11 seconds and southwest 2 feet at 14 seconds. Sunrise, sunset, and tidal information for the San Francisco Bay Area for Wednesday, May 13th. The sunset tonight, 8:11 p.m. The sunrise tomorrow, 6:01 a.m. The sunset tomorrow, 8:11 p.m. Tidal data at the Golden Gate for the afternoon and evening hours today and the morning hours of tomorrow. Low tide, 03:03 p.m. at 1.25 feet. High tide, 9:39 p.m. at 5.83 feet. Low tide, 4:10 a.m. at -0.17 feet. High tide, 10:51 a.m. at 4.39 feet. Here are the buoy observations for 5 p.m. Pacific Daylight Time. An offshore buoy 6 winds west at 8 knots, pressure 1,027.6 millibars. An offshore buoy 59, winds northwest 12 knots, water temperature 60, pressure 1,027.3 millibars, sea 7 feet, every 11 seconds. At Point Arena buoy, winds northwest 17 knots, gusting to 21, water temperature 54, pressure 1,022.3 millibars, sea 7 feet, every 13 seconds. At buoy 13 near Bodega Bay, winds northwest at 23 knots, gusting to 27, pressure 1,019.5 millibars, swell 9 feet, every 13 seconds. At Point Reyes Wave Rider buoy, water temperature 54, seas 8 feet, every 13 seconds. At San Francisco Bar buoy, water temperature 56, seas 6 feet, every 14 seconds. At San Francisco buoy, winds northwest at 25 knots, gusting to 27, swell 8 feet, every 11 seconds. At Half Moon Bay buoy, winds northwest 12 knots, water temperature 55, pressure 1,021.8 millibars, seas 4 feet, every 11 seconds. At Monterey Bay buoy, winds northwest 19 knots, gusting to 23, water temperature 57, pressure 1,020.5 millibars, sea 7 feet, every 12 seconds. At Poinsker, Wave Rider buoy, water temperature 55, sea 6 feet, every 13 seconds. At Cape San Martin buoy, winds northwest 23 knots, gusting to 29, water temperature 60, pressure 1,019.5 millibars. Sea 7 feet, every 12 seconds. Here are the buoy observations for 6 p.m. Pacific Daylight Time. An offshore buoy 6 winds west at 10 knots, pressure 1,027.6 millibars. An offshore buoy 59 winds north at 14 knots, water temperature 60, pressure 1,027.4 millibars. At buoy 14 near Point Arena, winds northwest at 19 knots, gusting to

23, water temperature 54, pressure 1,022.2 millibars. At buoy 13 near Bodega Bay, winds northwest at 25 knots, gusting to 31, pressure 1,019.1 millibars. At Point Reyes Wave Rider, buoy water temperature 54, seas 8 feet every 13 seconds. At San Francisco Bar, buoy water temperature 55, seas 7 feet every 13 seconds. At San Francisco, buoy winds northwest at 70 knots, gusting to 23, water temperature 54, pressure 1,019.6 millibars. At Half Moon Bay, buoy winds northwest 12 knots, water temperature 55, pressure 1,021.3 millibars, seas 5 feet every 13 seconds. At Monterey, buoy winds northwest at 70 knots, gusting to 21, water temperature 57, pressure 1,020.1 millibars. At Point Sur, Wave Rider, buoy water temperature 55, seas 7 feet every 14 seconds. At Cape San Martin, buoy winds northwest at 25 knots, gusting to 31, water temperature 60, pressure 1,019.0 millibars. Synopsis for the Central California coast and bays, including the Monterey Bay, Greater Farallones, and Cordell Bank National Marine Sanctuaries. Hazardous marine conditions expected late week through the weekend. Winds will continue increasing through the work week with strong winds and near gale force gusts today. Persistent gale force winds reach the outer waters beginning Thursday, with gale force to severe gale winds becoming widespread by Friday. Occasional storm force gusts are possible across the inner waters Friday into the weekend. Very high wind-driven seas between 12 to 17 feet are expected. Hazardous conditions for mariners and very dangerous conditions for small crafts continue through this weekend before wind seas early next week. The marine forecast for San Pablo Bay, Suisun Bay, the West Delta, and the San Francisco Bay north of the Bay Bridge. For tonight, southwest wind 5 to 10 knots, easing to around 5 knots late. For Thursday, southwest wind around 5 knots, rising to 5 to 10 knots in the afternoon. For Thursday night, southwest wind 5 to 10 knots. The marine forecast for Monterey Bay. Small craft advisory in effect through late tonight. Gale watch in effect from Saturday afternoon through Sunday evening. For tonight, northwest wind 20 to 25 knots, easing to 15 to 20 knots late this evening, easing to 5 to 10 knots after midnight, becoming north late. Seas 4 to 6 feet. Wave detail, northwest 5 feet at 8 seconds. For Thursday, northwest wind 5 to 10 knots, becoming west 10 to 15 knots in the afternoon. Seas 4 to 5 feet. Wave detail, west 5 feet at 10 seconds and southwest 2 feet at 16 seconds. For Thursday night, west wind 10 to 15 knots, becoming northwest 5 to 10 knots after midnight. Seas 4 to 6 feet. Wave detail, west 5 feet at 10 seconds and southwest 3 feet at 15 seconds. The coastal waters forecast from Point Arena to Point Reyes out to 10 nautical miles. Small craft advisory in effect through Thursday morning. Gale warning in effect from Thursday morning through Friday afternoon. Gale watch in effect from Friday afternoon through Sunday evening. Tonight, northwest wind 25 to 30 knots, easing to 15 to 20 knots, seas 6 to 8 feet, wave detail, northwest 7 feet at 8 seconds. Thursday, northwest wind 15 to 20 knots, rising to 25 to 30 knots in the afternoon. Seas 6 to 8 feet, wave detail, northwest 8 feet at 9 seconds. Thursday night, northwest winds 25 to 30 knots with gusts up to 40 knots, seas 8 to 10 feet, wave detail, northwest 10 feet at 9 seconds. The coastal waters forecast from Point Arena to Point Reyes 10 to 60 nautical miles offshore. Small craft advisory in effect through Thursday morning. Gale warning in effect from Thursday morning through Friday morning. Gale watch in effect from Friday morning through Sunday evening. Tonight, northwest wind 20 to 25 knots, gusts up to 35 knots early this evening. Sea 7 to 9 feet, wave detail, northwest 9 to
Wednesday, northwest wind 20 to 25 knots, rising to 25 to 30 knots in the afternoon. Seas 8 to 9 feet wave detail, northwest 9 feet at 8 seconds. Thursday night, northwest winds 25 to 30 knots with gusts up to 40 knots. Seas 9 to 11 feet wave detail, northwest 11 feet at 9 seconds. San Francisco Bar forecast. In the deep water channel, mixed seas of 5 to 7 feet at 13 seconds. Across the bar, swell can be more than twice as high across the bar than surrounding waters. Waves are also more prone to break, particularly during strong ebb currents. Maximum ebb current of 1.7 knots at 2:30 p.m. Wednesday and 3.7 knots at 2:54 a.m. Thursday. The coastal waters forecast from Point Pinos to Point Pipas blunters out to 10 nautical miles. Small craft advisory in effect through Friday afternoon. Gale watch in effect from Friday afternoon through Sunday evening. Tonight, northwest wind 20 to 25 knots with gusts up to 35 knots, easing to 15 to 20 knots after midnight. Seas 6 to 8 feet wave detail, northwest 7 feet at 8 seconds. Thursday, northwest wind 10 to 15 knots, rising to 15 to 20 knots in the afternoon. Seas 6 to 7 feet wave detail, northwest 7 feet at 10 seconds. Thursday night, northwest wind 20 to 25 knots, seas 7 to 9 feet wave detail, northwest 8 feet at 10 seconds, and southwest 4 feet at 13 seconds. The coastal waters forecast from Pigeon Point to Point Pinos 10 to 60 nautical miles offshore. Small craft advisory in effect through Thursday evening. Gale warning in effect from Thursday evening through Friday morning. Gale watch in effect from Friday morning through Sunday evening. Tonight, northwest wind 20 to 25 knots, sea 7 to 9 feet wave detail, northwest 9 feet at 9 seconds. Thursday, northwest wind 20 to 25 knots, sea 7 to 9 feet wave detail, northwest 9 feet at 9 seconds. Thursday night, northwest wind 20 to 25 knots, rising to 25 to 30 knots after midnight. Seas 8 to 10 feet, building to 10 to 12 feet after midnight. Wave detail, northwest 12 feet at 10 seconds. The offshore waters forecast for the following marine location: Point Arena to Pigeon Point between 60 nautical miles and 150 nautical miles offshore. Issued at 2:56 p.m. Pacific Daylight Time. Gale force winds possible Friday night. Tonight, northwest winds 15 to 25 knots, becoming north. Seas 6 to 9 feet. Thursday, north winds 20 to 25 knots. Seas 7 to 10 feet. Thursday night, north to northwest winds 20 to 30 knots. Seas 7 to 11 feet. Friday, north winds 20 to 30 knots. Seas 7 to 12 feet. Friday night, north winds 25 to 30 knots, becoming 25 to 35 knots. Seas 9 to 15 feet. Saturday, north winds 25 to 35 knots, becoming 25 to 30 knots. Seas 9 to 15 feet. Saturday night, north to northwest winds 25 to 35 knots. Seas 10 to 17 feet. Sun, north winds 25 to 35 knots. Seas 11 to 18 feet. Sunday night, north winds 25 to 35 knots. Seas 11 to 17 feet. Monday, north winds 25 to 30 knots. Seas 12 to 16 feet. Monday night, north winds 25 to 30 knots. Seas 12 to 14 feet. The offshore waters forecast for the following marine location: Pigeon Point to Point Pipas blunters between 60 nautical miles and 150 nautical miles offshore. Issued at 2:56 p.m. Pacific Daylight Time. Gale force winds possible Friday night. Tonight, northwest winds 15 to 25 knots. Seas 6 to 9 feet. Thursday, north to northwest winds 20 to 25 knots. Seas 8 to 10 feet. Thursday night, north to northwest winds 20 to 30 knots.

12 feet. Friday, north to northwest winds 25 to 30 knots. Seas 9 to 13 feet. Friday night, north to northwest winds 25 to 30 knots, increasing to 30 to 35 knots. Seas 11 to 15 feet. Saturday, north winds 30 to 35 knots, becoming north to northwest 25 to 30 knots. Seas 11 to 15 feet. Saturday night, northwest winds 25 to 35 knots. Seas 11 to 17 feet. Sun, north to northwest winds 30 to 35 knots. Seas 15 to 18 feet. Sunday night, north to northwest winds 30 to 35 knots. Seas 14 to 18 feet. Monday, north to northwest winds 20 to 30 knots. Seas 13 to 16 feet. Monday night, north to northwest winds 20 to 30 knots. Seas 12 to 14 feet. The coastal waters forecast from Point Reyes to Pigeon Point out to 10 nautical miles. Small craft advisory in effect through Friday afternoon. Gale watch in effect from Friday afternoon through Sunday evening. For tonight, northwest wind 20 to 25 knots with gusts up to 35 knots, easing to 10 to 15 knots. Seas 6 to 8 feet. Wave detail, northwest 7 feet at 9 seconds. For Thursday, northwest wind 10 to 15 knots, rising to 20 to 25 knots in the afternoon. Seas 5 to 7 feet. Wave detail, west 7 feet at 10 seconds. For Thursday night, northwest wind 20 to 25 knots with gusts up to 40 knots. Seas 7 to 10 feet. Wave detail, northwest 10 feet at 11 seconds. The coastal waters forecast from Pigeon Point to Point Pinos out to 10 nautical miles. Small craft advisory in effect through Friday afternoon. Gale watch in effect from Friday afternoon through Sunday evening. For tonight, northwest wind 15 to 20 knots, easing to 10 to 15 knots after midnight. Seas 5 to 7 feet. Wave detail, northwest 7 feet at 10 seconds. For Thursday, northwest wind 10 to 15 knots, rising to 15 to 20 knots in the afternoon. Seas 5 to 7 feet. Wave detail, northwest 6 feet at 10 seconds. For Thursday night, northwest wind 15 to 20 knots. Seas 6 to 9 feet. Wave detail, northwest 8 feet at 11 seconds and southwest 2 feet at 14 seconds. Sunrise, sunset, and tidal information for the San Francisco Bay Area for Wednesday, May 13th. The sunset tonight, 8:11 p.m. The sunrise tomorrow, 6:01 a.m. The sunset tomorrow, 8:11 p.m. Tidal data at the Golden Gate for the afternoon and evening hours today and the morning hours of tomorrow. Low tide, 03:03 p.m. at 1.25 feet. High tide, 9:39 p.m. at 5.83 feet. Low tide, 4:10 a.m. at -0.17 feet. High tide, 10:51 a.m. at 4.39 feet. Here are the buoy observations for 6 p.m. Pacific Daylight Time. An offshore buoy 6 winds west at 10 knots, pressure 1,027.6 millibars. An offshore buoy 59, winds north 14 knots, water temperature 60, pressure 1,027.4 millibars, sea 7 feet, every 11 seconds. At Point Arena buoy, winds northwest 19 knots, gusting to 23, water temperature 54, pressure 1,022.2 millibars, seas 5 feet, every 12 seconds. At buoy 13 near Bodega Bay, winds northwest at 25 knots, gusting to 31, pressure 1,019.0 millibars, swell 8 feet, every 11 seconds. At Point Reyes Wave Rider buoy, water temperature 54, seas 8 feet, every 13 seconds. At San Francisco Bar buoy, water temperature 55, seas 7 feet, every 13 seconds. At San Francisco buoy, winds northwest at 70 knots, gusting to 21, water temperature 54, pressure 1,019.6 millibars.

Monterey Bay, Greater Farallones, and Cordell Bank National Marine Sanctuaries. Hazardous marine conditions expected late week through the weekend. Winds will continue increasing through the work week with strong winds and near gale force gusts today. Persistent gale force winds reach the outer waters beginning Thursday, with gale force to severe gale winds becoming widespread by Friday. Occasional storm force gusts are possible across the inner waters Friday into the weekend. Very high wind-driven seas between 12 to 17 feet are expected. Hazardous conditions for mariners and very dangerous conditions for small craft continue through this weekend before winds ease early next week. The marine forecast for San Pablo Bay, Suisun Bay, the West Delta, and the San Francisco Bay north of the Bay Bridge. For tonight, southwest wind 5 to 10 knots, easing to around 5 knots late. For Thursday, southwest wind around 5 knots, rising to 5 to 10 knots in the afternoon. For Thursday night, southwest wind 5 to 10 knots. The marine forecast for Monterey Bay. Small craft advisory in effect through late tonight. Gale watch in effect from Saturday afternoon through Sunday evening. For tonight, northwest wind 20 to 25 knots, easing to 15 to 20 knots late this evening, easing to 5 to 10 knots after midnight, becoming north late. Seas 4 to 6 feet. Wave detail, northwest 5 feet at 8 seconds. For Thursday, northwest wind 5 to 10 knots, becoming west 10 to 15 knots in the afternoon. Seas 4 to 5 feet. Wave detail, west 5 feet at 10 seconds and southwest 2 feet at 16 seconds. For Thursday night, west wind 10 to 15 knots, becoming northwest 5 to 10 knots after midnight. Seas 4 to 6 feet. Wave detail, west 5 feet at 10 seconds and southwest 3 feet at 15 seconds. The coastal waters forecast from Point Arena to Point Reyes out to 10 nautical miles. Small craft advisory in effect through Thursday morning. Gale warning in effect from Thursday morning through Friday afternoon. Gale watch in effect from Friday afternoon through Sunday evening. Tonight, northwest wind 25 to 30 knots, easing to 15 to 20 knots, seas 6 to 8 feet, wave detail, northwest 7 feet at 8 seconds. Thursday, northwest wind 15 to 20 knots, rising to 25 to 30 knots in the afternoon. Seas 6 to 8 feet, wave detail, northwest 8 feet at 9 seconds. Thursday night, northwest winds 25 to 30 knots with gusts up to 40 knots, seas 8 to 10 feet, wave detail, northwest 10 feet at 9 seconds. The coastal waters forecast from Point Arena to Point Reyes 10 to 60 nautical miles offshore. Small craft advisory in effect through Thursday morning. Gale warning in effect from Thursday morning through Friday morning. Gale watch in effect from Friday morning through Sunday evening. Tonight, northwest wind 20 to 25 knots, gusts up to 35 knots early this evening. Sea 7 to 9 feet, wave detail, northwest 9 feet at 8 seconds. Thursday, northwest wind 20 to 25 knots, rising to 25 to 30 knots in the afternoon. Seas 8 to 9 feet, wave detail, northwest 9 feet at 8 seconds. Thursday night, northwest winds 25 to 30 knots with gusts up to 40 knots, seas 9 to 11 feet, wave detail, northwest 11 feet at 9 seconds. San Francisco Bar forecast. In the deep water channel, mixed seas of 5 to 7 feet at 13 seconds. Across the bar, swell can be more than twice as high across the bar than surrounding waters. Waves are also more prone to break, particularly during strong ebb currents. Maximum ebb current of 1.7 knots at 2:30 p.m. Wednesday and 3.7 knots at 2:54 a.m. Thursday. The coastal waters forecast from Point Pinos to Point Piedras blunts out to 10 nautical miles. Small craft advisory in effect through Friday afternoon. Gale watch in effect from Friday afternoon through Sunday evening. Tonight, northwest wind 20 to 25 knots with gusts up to 35 knots, easing to 15 to 20 knots after midnight. Sea 6 to 8 feet, wave detail, northwest 7 feet at 8 seconds. Thursday, northwest.

wind at 10 to 15 knots, rising to 15 to 20 knots in the afternoon. Sea 6 to 7 feet wave detail, northwest 7 feet at 10 seconds. Thursday night, northwest wind 20 to 25 knots, sea 7 to 9 feet wave detail, northwest 8 feet at 10 seconds, and southwest 4 feet at 13 seconds. The coastal waters forecast from Pigeon Point to Point Pinos 10 to 60 nautical miles offshore. Small craft advisory in effect through Thursday evening. Gale warning in effect from Thursday evening through Friday morning. Gale watch in effect from Friday morning through Sunday evening. Tonight, northwest wind 20 to 25 knots, sea 7 to 9 feet wave detail, northwest 9 feet at 9 seconds. Thursday, northwest wind 20 to 25 knots, sea 7 to 9 feet wave detail, northwest 9 feet at 9 seconds. Thursday night, northwest wind 20 to 25 knots, rising to 25 to 30 knots after midnight. Seas 8 to 10 feet, building to 10 to 12 feet after midnight. Wave detail, northwest 12 feet at 10 seconds. 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This broadcast originates from the National Weather Service office located in Monterey, California, and serves the coastal marine waters, including San Francisco and Monterey Bay. The offshore waters forecast for the following marine location, Point Arena to Pigeon Point between 60 nautical miles and 150 nautical miles offshore. Issued at 2:56 p.m. Pacific Daylight Time. Gale force winds possible Friday night. Tonight, northwest winds 15 to 25 knots, becoming north. Seas 6 to 9 feet. Thursday, north winds 20 to 25 knots. Seas 7 to 10 feet. Thursday night, north to northwest winds 20 to 30 knots. Seas 7 to 11 feet. Friday, north winds 20 to 30 knots. Seas 7 to 12 feet. Friday night, north winds 25 to 30 knots, becoming 25 to 35 knots. Seas 9 to 15 feet. Saturday, north winds 25 to 35 knots, becoming 25 to 30 knots. Seas 9 to 15 feet. Saturday night, north to northwest winds 25 to 35 knots. Seas 10 to 17 feet. Sun, north winds 25 to 35 knots. Seas 11 to 18 feet. Sunday night, north winds 25 to 35 knots. Seas 11 to 17 feet. Monday, north winds 25 to 30 knots. Seas 12 to 16 feet. Monday night, north winds 25 to 30 knots. Seas 12 to 14 feet. The offshore waters forecast for the following marine location, Pigeon Point to Point Piedras Blancas between 60 nautical miles and 150 nautical miles offshore. Issued at 2:56 p.m. Pacific Daylight Time. Gale force winds possible Friday night. Tonight, northwest winds 15 to 25 knots. Seas 6 to 9 feet. Thursday, north to northwest winds 20 to 25 knots. Seas 8 to 10 feet. Thursday night, north to northwest winds 20 to 30 knots. Seas 8 to 12 feet. Friday, north to northwest winds 25 to 30 knots. Seas 9 to 13 feet. Friday night, north to northwest winds 25 to 30 knots, increasing to 30 to 35 knots. Seas 11 to 15 feet. Saturday, north winds 30 to 35 knots, becoming north to northwest 25 to 30 knots. Seas 11 to 15 feet. Saturday night, northwest winds 25 to 35 knots. Seas 11 to 17 feet. Sun, north to northwest winds 30 to 35 knots. Seas 15 to 18 feet. Sunday night, north to northwest winds 30 to 35 knots. Seas 14 to 18 feet. Monday, north to northwest winds 20 to 30 knots. Seas 13 to 16 feet. Monday night, north to northwest winds 20 to

30 knots. Sea is 12 to 14 feet. The coastal waters forecast from Point Reyes to Pigeon Point out to 10 nautical miles. Small craft advisory in effect through Friday afternoon. Gale watch in effect from Friday afternoon through Sunday evening. For tonight, northwest wind 20 to 25 knots with gusts up to 35 knots, easing to 10 to 15 knots. Sea 6 to 8 feet. Wave detail, northwest 7 feet at 9 seconds. For Thursday, northwest wind 10 to 15 knots, rising to 20 to 25 knots in the afternoon. Seas 5 to 7 feet. Wave detail, west 7 feet at 10 seconds. For Thursday night, northwest wind 20 to 25 knots with gusts up to 40 knots. Seas 7 to 10 feet. Wave detail, northwest 10 feet at 11 seconds. The coastal waters forecast from Pigeon Point to Point Pinos out to 10 nautical miles. Small craft advisory in effect through Friday afternoon. Gale watch in effect from Friday afternoon through Sunday evening. For tonight, northwest wind 15 to 20 knots, easing to 10 to 15 knots after midnight. Seas 5 to 7 feet. Wave detail, northwest 7 feet at 10 seconds. For Thursday, northwest wind 10 to 15 knots, rising to 15 to 20 knots in the afternoon. Seas 5 to 7 feet. Wave detail, northwest 6 feet at 10 seconds. For Thursday night, northwest wind 15 to 20 knots. Seas 6 to 9 feet. Wave detail, northwest 8 feet at 11 seconds and southwest 2 feet at 14 seconds. Semi-sunset and tidal information for the San Francisco Bay Area for Wednesday, May 13th. The sunset tonight, 8:11 p.m. The sunrise tomorrow, 6:01 a.m. The sunset tomorrow, 8:11 p.m. Tidal data at the Golden Gate for the afternoon and evening hours today and the morning hours of tomorrow. Low tide, 03:03 p.m. at 1.25 feet. High tide, 9:39 p.m. at 5.83 feet. Low tide, 4:10 a.m. at -0.17 feet. High tide, 10:51 a.m. at 4.39 feet. Here are the buoy observations for 6 p.m. Pacific Daylight Time. An offshore buoy 6 winds west at 10 knots, pressure 1,027.6 millibars. An offshore buoy 59, winds north 14 knots, water temperature 60, pressure 1,027.4 millibars, sea 7 feet, every 11 seconds. At Point Reyes buoy, winds northwest 19 knots, gusting to 23, water temperature 54, pressure 1,022.2 millibars, seas 5 feet, every 12 seconds. At buoy 13 near Bodega Bay, winds northwest at 25 knots, gusting to 31, pressure 1,019.0 millibars, swell 8 feet, every 11 seconds. At Point Reyes Wave Rider buoy, water temperature 54, seas 8 feet, every 13 seconds. At San Francisco Bar buoy, water temperature 55, seas 7 feet, every 13 seconds. At San Francisco buoy, winds northwest at 70 knots, gusting to 21, water temperature 54, pressure 1,019.6 millibars, swell 8 feet, every 11 seconds. At Half Moon Bay buoy, winds northwest 12 knots, water temperature 55, pressure 1,021.3 millibars, seas 5 feet, every 13 seconds. At Monterey buoy, winds northwest at 70 knots, gusting to 21, water temperature 57, pressure 1,020.1 millibars. At Poinsur, Wave Rider buoy, water temperature 55, sea 7 feet, every 14 seconds. At Cape San Martin buoy, winds northwest at 25 knots, gusting to 31, water temperature 60, pressure 1,019.0 millibars. Synopsis for the Central California coast and bays, including the Monterey Bay. Great water temperature 60, pressure 1,019.0 millibars. Synopsis for the Central California coast and bays, including the Monterey Bay, Greater Farallones, and Cordell Bank.

Only marine sanctuaries. Hazardous marine conditions expected late week through the weekend. Winds will continue increasing through the work week with strong winds and near gale force gusts today. Persistent gale force winds reach the outer waters beginning Thursday, with gale force to severe gale winds becoming widespread by Friday. Occasional storm force gusts are possible across the inner waters Friday into the weekend. Very high wind-driven seas between 12 to 17 feet are expected. Hazardous conditions for mariners and very dangerous conditions for small crafts continue through this weekend before winds ease early next week. The marine forecast for San Pablo Bay, Suisun Bay, the West Delta, and the San Francisco Bay north of the Bay Bridge. For tonight, southwest wind 5 to 10 knots, easing to around 5 knots late. For Thursday, southwest wind around 5 knots, rising to 5 to 10 knots in the afternoon. For Thursday night, southwest wind 5 to 10 knots. The marine forecast for Monterey Bay. Small craft advisory in effect through late tonight. Gale watch in effect from Saturday afternoon through Sunday evening. For tonight, northwest wind 20 to 25 knots, easing to 15 to 20 knots late this evening, easing to 5 to 10 knots after midnight, becoming north late. Seas 4 to 6 feet. Wave detail, northwest 5 feet at 8 seconds. For Thursday, northwest wind 5 to 10 knots, becoming west 10 to 15 knots in the afternoon. Seas 4 to 5 feet. Wave detail, west 5 feet at 10 seconds and southwest 2 feet at 16 seconds. For Thursday night, west wind 10 to 15 knots, becoming northwest 5 to 10 knots after midnight. Seas 4 to 6 feet. Wave detail, west 5 feet at 10 seconds and southwest 3 feet at 15 seconds. The coastal waters forecast from Point Arena to Point Reyes out to 10 nautical miles. Small craft advisory in effect through Thursday morning. Gale warning in effect from Thursday morning through Friday afternoon. Gale watch in effect from Friday afternoon through Sunday evening. Tonight, northwest wind 25 to 30 knots, easing to 15 to 20 knots, seas 6 to 8 feet, wave detail, northwest 7 feet at 8 seconds. Thursday, northwest wind 15 to 20 knots, rising to 25 to 30 knots in the afternoon. Seas 6 to 8 feet, wave detail, northwest 8 feet at 9 seconds. Thursday night, northwest winds 25 to 30 knots with gusts up to 40 knots, seas 8 to 10 feet, wave detail, northwest 10 feet at 9 seconds. The coastal waters forecast from Point Arena to Point Reyes 10 to 60 nautical miles offshore. Small craft advisory in effect through Thursday morning. Gale warning in effect from Thursday morning through Friday morning. Gale watch in effect from Friday morning through Sunday evening. Tonight, northwest wind 20 to 25 knots, gusts up to 35 knots early this evening. Sea 7 to 9 feet, wave detail, northwest 9 feet at 8 seconds. Thursday, northwest wind 20 to 25 knots, rising to 25 to 30 knots in the afternoon. Seas 8 to 9 feet, wave detail, northwest 9 feet at 8 seconds. Thursday night, northwest winds 25 to 30 knots with gusts up to 40 knots, seas 9 to 11 feet, wave detail, northwest 11 feet at 9 seconds. San Francisco Bar forecast. In the deep water channel, mixed seas of 5 to 7 feet at 13 seconds. Across the bar, swell can be more than twice as high across the bar than surrounding waters. Waves are also more prone to break, particularly during strong ebb currents. Maximum ebb current of 1.7 knots at 2:30 p.m. Wednesday and 3.7 knots at 2:54 a.m. Thursday. The coastal waters forecast from Point Pinos to Point Pipas Blancas out to 10 nautical miles. Small craft advisory in effect through Friday afternoon. Gale watch in effect from Friday afternoon through Sunday evening. Tonight, northwest wind 20 to 25 knots with gusts up to 35 knots, easing to 15 to 20 knots after midnight. Seas 6 to 8 feet, wave detail, northwest 7 feet at 8 seconds. Thursday, northwest wind 10 to 15 knots, rising to 15 to 20 knots.

in the afternoon. See 6 to 7 feet wave detail, northwest 7 feet at 10 seconds. Thursday night, northwest wind 20 to 25 knots, see 7 to 9 feet wave detail, northwest 8 feet at 10 seconds, and southwest 4 feet at 13 seconds. The coastal waters forecast from Pigeon Point to Point Pinos 10 to 60 nautical miles offshore. Small craft advisory in effect through Thursday evening. Gale warning in effect from Thursday evening through Friday morning. Gale watch in effect from Friday morning through Sunday evening. Tonight, northwest wind 20 to 25 knots, sea 7 to 9 feet wave detail, northwest 9 feet at 9 seconds. Thursday, northwest wind 20 to 25 knots, sea 7 to 9 feet wave detail, northwest 9 feet at 9 seconds. Thursday night, northwest wind 20 to 25 knots, rising to 25 to 30 knots after midnight. Seas 8 to 10 feet, building to 10 to 12 feet after midnight. Wave detail, northwest 12 feet at 10 seconds. The offshore waters forecast for the following marine locations: Point Arena to Pigeon Point between 60 nautical miles and 150 nautical miles offshore. Issued at 2:56 p.m. Pacific Daylight Time. Gale force winds possible Friday night. Tonight, northwest winds 15 to 25 knots, becoming north. Seas 6 to 9 feet. Thursday, north winds 20 to 25 knots. Seas 7 to 10 feet. Thursday night, north to northwest winds 20 to 30 knots. Seas 7 to 11 feet. Friday, north winds 20 to 30 knots. Seas 7 to 12 feet. Friday night, north winds 25 to 30 knots, becoming 25 to 35 knots. Seas 9 to 15 feet. Saturday, north winds 25 to 35 knots, becoming 25 to 30 knots. Seas 9 to 15 feet. Saturday night, north to northwest winds 25 to 35 knots. Seas 10 to 17 feet. Sun, north winds 25 to 35 knots. Seas 11 to 18 feet. Sunday night, north winds 25 to 35 knots. Seas 11 to 17 feet. Monday, north winds 25 to 30 knots. Seas 12 to 16 feet. Monday night, north winds 25 to 30 knots. Seas 12 to 14 feet. The offshore waters forecast for the following marine location: Pigeon Point to Point Piedras Blancas between 60 nautical miles and 150 nautical miles offshore. Issued at 2:56 p.m. Pacific Daylight Time. Gale force winds possible Friday night. Tonight, northwest winds 15 to 25 knots. Seas 6 to 9 feet. Thursday, north to northwest winds 20 to 25 knots. Seas 8 to 10 feet. Thursday night, north to northwest winds 20 to 30 knots. Seas 8 to 12 feet. Friday, north to northwest winds 25 to 30 knots. Seas 9 to 13 feet. Friday night, north to northwest winds 25 to 30 knots, increasing to 30 to 35 knots. Seas 11 to 15 feet. Saturday, north winds 30 to 35 knots, becoming north to northwest 25 to 30 knots. Seas 11 to 15 feet. Saturday night, northwest winds 25 to 35 knots. Seas 11 to 17 feet. Sun, north to northwest winds 30 to 35 knots. Seas 15 to 18 feet. Sunday night, north to northwest winds 30 to 35 knots. Seas 14 to 18 feet. Monday, north to northwest winds 20 to 30 knots. Seas 13 to 16 feet. Monday night, north to northwest winds 20 to 30 knots. Seas 12 to 14 feet. The coastal waters forecast from Point Reyes to Pigeon Point out to 10 nautical miles. Small craft advisory in effect through Friday afternoon. Gale watch in effect from Friday afternoon through Sunday evening. For tonight, northwest wind 20 to 25 knots with gusts up to 35 knots, easing to 10 to 15 knots.

6 to 8 feet. Wave detail, northwest 7 feet at 9 seconds. For Thursday, northwest wind 10 to 50 knots, rising to 20 to 25 knots in the afternoon. Seas 5 to 7 feet. Wave detail, west 7 feet at 10 seconds. For Thursday night, northwest wind 20 to 25 knots with gusts up to 40 knots. Seas 7 to 10 feet. Wave detail, northwest 10 feet at 11 seconds. The coastal waters forecast from Pigeon Point to Point Pinos out to 10 nautical miles. Small craft advisory in effect through Friday afternoon. Gale watch in effect from Friday afternoon through Sunday evening. For tonight, northwest wind 15 to 20 knots, easing to 10 to 15 knots after midnight. Seas 5 to 7 feet. Wave detail, northwest 7 feet at 10 seconds. For Thursday, northwest wind 10 to 15 knots, rising to 15 to 20 knots in the afternoon. Seas 5 to 7 feet. Wave detail, northwest 6 feet at 10 seconds. For Thursday night, northwest wind 15 to 20 knots. Seas 6 to 9 feet. Wave detail, northwest 8 feet at 11 seconds and southwest 2 feet at 14 seconds. Sunrise, sunset, and tidal information for the San Francisco Bay Area for Wednesday, May 13th. The sunset tonight, 8:11 p.m. The sunrise tomorrow, 6:01 a.m. The sunset tomorrow, 8:11 p.m. Tidal data at the Golden Gate for the afternoon and evening hours today and the morning hours of tomorrow. Low tide, 03:03 p.m. at 1.25 feet. High tide, 9:39 p.m. at 5.83 feet. Low tide, 4:10 a.m. at -0.17 feet. High tide, 10:51 a.m. at 4.39 feet. Here are the buoy observations for 6 p.m. Pacific Daylight Time. An offshore buoy 6 winds west at 10 knots, pressure 1,027.6 millibars. An offshore buoy 59, winds north 14 knots, water temperature 60, pressure 1,027.4 millibars, sea 7 feet, every 11 seconds. At Point Arena buoy, winds northwest 19 knots, gusting to 23, water temperature 54, pressure 1,022.2 millibars, seas 5 feet, every 12 seconds. At buoy 13 near Bodega Bay, winds northwest at 25 knots, gusting to 31, pressure 1,019.0 millibars, swell 8 feet, every 11 seconds. At Point Reyes Wave Rider buoy, water temperature 54, seas 8 feet, every 13 seconds. At San Francisco Bar buoy, water temperature 55, seas 7 feet, every 13 seconds. At San Francisco Bay, winds northwest at 70 knots, gusting to 21, water temperature 54, pressure 1,019.6 millibars, swell 8 feet, every 11 seconds. At Half Moon Bay buoy, winds northwest 12 knots, water temperature 55, pressure 1,021.3 millibars, seas 5 feet, every 13 seconds. At Monterey buoy, winds northwest at 70 knots, gusting to 21, water temperature 57, pressure 1,020.1 millibars. At Point Sur, Wave Rider buoy, water temperature 55, seas 7 feet, every 14 seconds. At Cape San Martin buoy, winds northwest at 25 knots, gusting to 31, water temperature 60, pressure 1,019.0 millibars. Synopsis for the Central California Coast and Bays, including the Monterey Bay, Greater Farallones, and Cordell Bank National Marine Sanctuaries. Hazardous marine conditions expected late week through the weekend. Winds will continue increasing through the work week with strong winds and near gale force gusts today. Persistent gale force winds reach the outer waters beginning Thursday, with gale force to severe gale winds becoming widespread by Friday. Occasional storm force gusts are possible across the inner waters Friday into the weekend. Very high wind-driven seas between 12 to 17 feet are expected.
Hazardous conditions for mariners and very dangerous conditions for small crafts continue through the weekend before wind seas early next week. The marine forecast for San Pablo Bay, Susan Bay, the West Delta, and the San Francisco Bay north of the Bay Bridge. For tonight, southwest wind 5 to 10 knots, easing to around 5 knots late. For Thursday, southwest wind around 5 knots, rising to 5 to 10 knots in the afternoon. For Thursday night, southwest wind 5 to 10 knots. The marine forecast for Monterey Bay. Small craft advisory in effect through late tonight. Gale watch in effect from Saturday afternoon through Sunday evening. For tonight, northwest wind 20 to 25 knots, easing to 15 to 20 knots late this evening, easing to 5 to 10 knots after midnight, becoming north late. Seas 4 to 6 feet. Wave detail, northwest 5 feet at 8 seconds. For Thursday, northwest wind 5 to 10 knots, becoming west 10 to 15 knots in the afternoon. Seas 4 to 5 feet. Wave detail, west 5 feet at 10 seconds and southwest 2 feet at 16 seconds. For Thursday night, west wind 10 to 15 knots, becoming northwest 5 to 10 knots after midnight. Seas 4 to 6 feet. Wave detail, west 5 feet at 10 seconds and southwest 3 feet at 15 seconds. The coastal waters forecast from Point Arena to Point Reyes out to 10 nautical miles. Small craft advisory in effect through Thursday morning. Gale warning in effect from Thursday morning through Friday afternoon. Gale watch in effect from Friday afternoon through Sunday evening. Tonight, northwest wind 25 to 30 knots, easing to 15 to 20 knots, sea 6 to 8 feet wave detail, northwest 7 feet at 8 seconds. Thursday, northwest wind 15 to 20 knots, rising to 25 to 30 knots in the afternoon. Sea 6 to 8 feet wave detail, northwest 8 feet at 9 seconds. Thursday night, northwest winds 25 to 30 knots with gusts up to 40 knots is 8 to 10 feet wave detail, northwest 10 feet at 9 seconds. The coastal waters forecast from Point Arena to Point Reyes 10 to 60 nautical miles offshore. Small craft advisory in effect through Thursday morning. Gale warning in effect from Thursday morning through Friday morning. Gale watch in effect from Friday morning through Sunday evening. Tonight, northwest wind 20 to 25 knots, gusts up to 35 knots early this evening. Sea 7 to 9 feet wave detail, northwest 9 feet at 8 seconds. Thursday, northwest wind 20 to 25 knots, rising to 25 to 30 knots in the afternoon. Seas 8 to 9 feet wave detail, northwest 9 feet at 8 seconds. Thursday night, northwest winds 25 to 30 knots with gusts up to 40 knots, east 9 to 11 feet wave detail, northwest 11 feet at 9 seconds. San Francisco Bar forecast. In the deep water channel, mixed seas of 5 to 7 feet at 13 seconds. Across the bar, swell can be more than twice as high across the bar than surrounding waters. Waves are also more prone to break, particularly during strong ebb currents. Maximum ebb current of 1.7 knots at 2:30 p.m. Wednesday and 3.7 knots at 2:54 a.m. Thursday. The coastal waters forecast from Point Pinos to Point Piedras Blancas out to 10 nautical miles. Small craft advisory in effect through Friday afternoon. Gale watch in effect from Friday afternoon through Sunday evening. Tonight, northwest wind 20 to 25 knots with gusts up to 35 knots, easing to 15 to 20 knots after midnight. Sea 6 to 8 feet wave detail, northwest 7 feet at 8 seconds. Thursday, northwest wind at 10 to 15 knots, rising to 15 to 20 knots in the afternoon. Sea 6 to 7 feet wave detail, northwest 7 feet at 10 seconds. Thursday night, northwest wind 20 to 25 knots, sea 7 to 9 feet wave detail, northwest 8 feet at 10 seconds and southwest 4 feet at 13 seconds. The coastal waters forecast from Pigeon Point to Point Pinos 10 to 60 nautical miles offshore. Small craft advisory in effect through Thursday evening.
Gale warning in effect from Thursday evening to Point Pinos, 10 to 60 nautical miles offshore. Small craft advisory in effect through Thursday evening. Gale warning in effect from Thursday evening through Friday morning. Gale watch in effect from Friday morning through Sunday evening. Tonight, northwest wind 20 to 25 knots, sea 7 to 9 feet, wave detail, northwest 9 feet at 9 seconds. Thursday, northwest wind 20 to 25 knots, sea 7 to 9 feet, wave detail, northwest 9 feet at 9 seconds. Thursday night, northwest wind 20 to 25 knots, rising to 25 to 30 knots after midnight. Seas 8 to 10 feet, building to 10 to 12 feet after midnight. Wave detail, northwest 12 feet at 10 seconds. The offshore waters forecast for the following marine location, Point Arena to Pigeon Point between 60 nautical miles and 150 nautical miles offshore. Issued at 2:56 p.m. Pacific Daylight Time. Gale force winds possible Friday night. Tonight, northwest winds 15 to 25 knots, becoming north. Seas 6 to 9 feet. Thursday, north winds 20 to 25 knots. Seas 7 to 10 feet. Thursday night, north to northwest winds 20 to 30 knots. Seas 7 to 11 feet. Friday, north winds 20 to 30 knots. Seas 7 to 12 feet. Friday night, north winds 25 to 30 knots, becoming 25 to 35 knots. Seas 9 to 15 feet. Saturday, north winds 25 to 35 knots, becoming 25 to 30 knots. Seas 9 to 15 feet. Saturday night, north and northwest winds 25 to 35 knots. Seas 10 to 17 feet. Sun, north winds 25 to 35 knots. Seas 11 to 18 feet. Sunday night, north winds 25 to 35 knots. Seas 11 to 17 feet. Monday, north winds 25 to 30 knots. Seas 12 to 16 feet. Monday night, north winds 25 to 30 knots. Seas 12 to 14 feet. 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This broadcast originates from the National Weather Service office located in Monterey, California, and serves the coastal marine waters, including San Francisco and Monterey Bay. The offshore waters forecast for the following marine location, Pigeon Point to Point Piedras Blancas between 60 nautical miles and 150 nautical miles offshore. Issued at 2:56 p.m. Pacific Daylight Time. Gale force winds possible Friday night. Tonight, northwest winds 15 to 25 knots. Seas 6 to 9 feet. Thursday, north to northwest winds 20 to 25 knots. Seas 8 to 10 feet. Thursday night, north to northwest winds 20 to 30 knots. Seas 8 to 12 feet. Friday, north to northwest winds 25 to 30 knots. Seas 9 to 13 feet. Friday night, north to northwest winds 25 to 30 knots, increasing to 30 to 35 knots. Seas 11 to 15 feet. Saturday, north winds 30 to 35 knots, becoming north to northwest 25 to 30 knots. Seas 11 to 15 feet. Saturday night, northwest winds 25 to 35 knots. Seas 11 to 17 feet. Sun, north to northwest winds 30 to 35 knots. Seas 15 to 18 feet. Sunday night, north to northwest winds 30 to 35 knots. Seas 14 to 18 feet. Monday, north to northwest winds 20 to 30 knots. Seas 13 to 16 feet. Monday night, north to northwest winds 20 to 30 knots. Seas 12 to 14 feet. The coastal waters forecast from Point Reyes to Pigeon Point out to 10 nautical miles. Small craft advisory in effect through Friday afternoon. Gale watch in effect from Friday afternoon through Sunday evening. For tonight,
northwest wind 20 to 25 knots with gusts up to 35 knots, easing to 10 to 15 knots. Seas 6 to 8 feet. Wave detail, north.

17th at 9 seconds. For Thursday, northwest wind 10 to 15 knots, rising to 20 to 25 knots in the afternoon. Seas 5 to 7 feet. Wave detail, west 7 feet at 10 seconds. For Thursday night, northwest wind 20 to 25 knots with gusts up to 40 knots. Seas 7 to 10 feet. Wave detail, northwest 10 feet at 11 seconds. The coastal waters forecast from Pigeon Point to Point Pinos out to 10 nautical miles. Small craft advisory in effect through Friday afternoon. Gale watch in effect from Friday afternoon through Sunday evening. For tonight, northwest wind 15 to 20 knots, easing to 10 to 15 knots after midnight. Seas 5 to 7 feet. Wave detail, northwest 7 feet at 10 seconds. For Thursday, northwest wind 10 to 15 knots, rising to 15 to 20 knots in the afternoon. Seas 5 to 7 feet. Wave detail, northwest 6 feet at 10 seconds. For Thursday night, northwest wind 15 to 20 knots. Seas 6 to 9 feet. Wave detail, northwest 8 feet at 11 seconds and southwest 2 feet at 14 seconds. Sunrise, sunset, and tidal information for the San Francisco Bay Area for Wednesday, May 13th. The sunset tonight, 8:11 p.m. The sunrise tomorrow, 6:01 a.m. The sunset tomorrow, 8:11 p.m. Tidal data at the Golden Gate for the afternoon and evening hours today and the morning hours of tomorrow. Low tide, 03:03 p.m. at 1.25 feet. High tide, 9:39 p.m. at 5.83 feet. Low tide, 4:10 a.m. at -0.17 feet. High tide, 10:51 a.m. at 4.39 feet. Here are the buoy observations for 6 p.m. Pacific Daylight Time. An offshore buoy 6 winds west at 10 knots, pressure 1,027.6 millibars. An offshore buoy 59, winds north 14 knots, water temperature 60, pressure 1,027.4 millibars, sea 7 feet, every 11 seconds. At Point Arena buoy, winds northwest 19 knots, gusting to 23, water temperature 54, pressure 1,022.2 millibars, seas 5 feet, every 12 seconds. At buoy 13 near Bodega Bay, winds northwest at 25 knots, gusting to 31, pressure 1,019.0 millibars, swell 8 feet, every 11 seconds. At Point Reyes Wave Rider buoy, water temperature 54, seas 8 feet, every 13 seconds. At San Francisco Bar buoy, water temperature 55, seas 7 feet, every 13 seconds. At San Francisco buoy, winds northwest at 70 knots, gusting to 21, water temperature 54, pressure 1,019.6 millibars, swell 8 feet, every 11 seconds. At Half Moon Bay buoy, winds northwest 12 knots, water temperature 55, pressure 1,021.3 millibars, seas 5 feet, every 13 seconds. At Monterey buoy, winds northwest at 70 knots, gusting to 21, water temperature 57, pressure 1,020.1 millibars. At Pointer, Wave Rider buoy, water temperature 55, seas 7 feet, every 14 seconds. At Cape San Martin buoy, winds northwest at 25 knots, gusting to 31, water temperature 60, pressure 1,019.0 millibars. Here are the buoy observations for 7 p.m. Pacific Daylight Time. An offshore buoy 6 winds west at 12 knots, pressure 1,027.5 millibars. An offshore buoy 59 winds north at 12 knots, water temperature 60, pressure 1,027.2 millibars. At buoy 14 near Point Arena, winds northwest at 19 knots, gusting to 25, water temperature 54, pressure 1,021.5 millibars. At buoy 13 near Bodega Bay, winds northwest at 25 knots, gusting to 33, pressure 1,018.7 millibars. At Point Reyes Wave Rider buoy, water temperature 53, seas 8 feet, every 13 seconds. At San Francisco,

Maximum water temperature 54, sea 7 feet, every 13 seconds. At San Francisco Bay, winds northwest 21 knots, gusting to 27, water temperature 54, pressure 1,018.6 millibars, seas 8 feet, every 13 seconds. At Half Moon Bay, Bowie, winds northwest 16 knots, water temperature 54, pressure 1,020.8 millibars, seas 6 feet, every 9 seconds. At Monterey, Bowie, winds northwest at 70 knots, gusting to 21, water temperature 57, pressure 1,019.6 millibars. At Portster, Wave Rider, Bowie, water temperature 54, seas 7 feet, every 12 seconds. At Cape San Martin Buoy, winds northwest at 27 knots, gusting to 31, water temperature 60, pressure 1,018.3 millibars. Synopsis for the Central California coast and bays, including the Monterey Bay, Greater Farallones, and Cordell Bank National Marine Sanctuaries, hazardous marine conditions expected late week through the weekend. Winds will continue increasing through the work week with strong winds and near gale force gusts today. Persistent gale force winds reach the outer waters beginning Thursday, with gale force to severe gale winds becoming widespread by Friday. Occasional storm force gusts are possible across the inner waters Friday into the weekend. Very high wind-driven seas between 12 to 17 feet are expected. Hazardous conditions for mariners and very dangerous conditions for small crafts continue through this weekend before winds ease early next week. The marine forecast for San Pablo Bay, Suisun Bay, the West Delta, and the San Francisco Bay north of the Bay Bridge. For tonight, southwest wind 5 to 10 knots, easing to around 5 knots late. For Thursday, southwest wind around 5 knots, rising to 5 to 10 knots in the afternoon. For Thursday night, southwest wind 5 to 10 knots. The marine forecast for Monterey Bay. Small craft advisory in effect through late tonight. Gale watch in effect from Saturday afternoon through Sunday evening. For tonight, northwest wind 20 to 25 knots, easing to 15 to 20 knots late this evening, easing to 5 to 10 knots after midnight, becoming north late. Seas 4 to 6 feet. Wave detail, northwest 5 feet at 8 seconds. For Thursday, northwest wind 5 to 10 knots, becoming west 10 to 15 knots in the afternoon. Seas 4 to 5 feet. Wave detail, west 5 feet at 10 seconds and southwest 2 feet at 16 seconds. For Thursday night, west wind 10 to 15 knots, becoming northwest 5 to 10 knots after midnight. Seas 4 to 6 feet. Wave detail, west 5 feet at 10 seconds and southwest 3 feet at 15 seconds. The coastal waters forecast from Point Arena to Point Reyes out to 10 nautical miles. Small craft advisory in effect through Thursday morning. Gale warning in effect from Thursday morning through Friday afternoon. Gale watch in effect from Friday afternoon through Sunday evening. Tonight, northwest wind 25 to 30 knots, easing to 15 to 20 knots, seas 6 to 8 feet, wave detail, northwest 7 feet at 8 seconds. Thursday, northwest wind 15 to 20 knots, rising to 25 to 30 knots in the afternoon. Seas 6 to 8 feet, wave detail, northwest 8 feet at 9 seconds. Thursday night, northwest winds 25 to 30 knots with gusts up to 40 knots, seas 8 to 10 feet, wave detail, northwest 10 feet at 9 seconds. The coastal waters forecast from Point Arena to Point Reyes 10 to 60 nautical miles offshore. Small craft advisory in effect through Thursday morning. Gale warning in effect from Thursday morning through Friday morning. Gale watch in effect from Friday morning through Sunday evening. Tonight, northwest wind 20 to 25 knots, gusts up to 35 knots early this evening. Sea 7 to 9 feet, wave detail, northwest 9 feet at 8 seconds. Thursday, northwest wind 20 to 25 knots, rising to 25 to 30 knots in the afternoon. Seas 8 to 9 feet, wave detail, northwest 9 feet at 8 seconds. Thursday night, northwest winds 25 to 30 knots with gusts up to 40 knots, seas 9 to 11 feet, wave detail, northwest.

11 feet at 9 seconds. San Francisco VAR forecast. In the deep water channel, Lick sees a 5 to 7 feet at 13 seconds. Across the bar, swell can be more than twice as high across the bar than surrounding waters. Waves are also more prone to break, particularly during strong ebb currents. Maximum ebb current of 1.7 knots at 2:30 p.m. Wednesday and 3.7 knots at 2:54 a.m. Thursday. The coastal waters forecast from Point Pinos to Point Piedras blunts out to 10 nautical miles. Small craft advisory in effect through Friday afternoon. Gale watch in effect from Friday afternoon through Sunday evening. Tonight, northwest wind 20 to 25 knots with gusts up to 35 knots, easing to 15 to 20 knots after midnight. Sea 6 to 8 feet wave detail, northwest 7 feet at 8 seconds. Thursday, northwest wind 10 to 15 knots, rising to 15 to 20 knots in the afternoon. Sea 6 to 7 feet wave detail, northwest 7 feet at 10 seconds. Thursday night, northwest wind 20 to 25 knots, sea 7 to 9 feet wave detail, northwest 8 feet at 10 seconds, and southwest 4 feet at 13 seconds. The coastal waters forecast from Pigeon Point to Point Pinos 10 to 60 nautical miles offshore. Small craft advisory in effect through Thursday evening. Gale warning in effect from Thursday evening through Friday morning. Gale watch in effect from Friday morning through Sunday evening. Tonight, northwest wind 20 to 25 knots, sea 7 to 9 feet wave detail, northwest 9 feet at 9 seconds. Thursday, northwest wind 20 to 25 knots, sea 7 to 9 feet wave detail, northwest 9 feet at 9 seconds. Thursday night, northwest wind 20 to 25 knots, rising to 25 to 30 knots after midnight. Seas 8 to 10 feet, building to 10 to 12 feet after midnight. Wave detail, northwest 12 feet at 10 seconds. 10 to 25 to 30 knots after midnight. Seas 8 to 10 feet, building to 10 to 12 feet after midnight. Wave detail, northwest 12 feet at 10 seconds. The offshore waters forecast for the following marine location: Point Arena to Pigeon Point between 60 nautical miles and 150 nautical miles offshore. Issued at 2:56 p.m. Pacific Daylight Time. Gale force winds possible Friday night. Tonight, northwest winds 15 to 25 knots, becoming north. Seas 6 to 9 feet. Thursday, north winds 20 to 25 knots. Seas 7 to 10 feet. Thursday night, north to northwest winds 20 to 30 knots. Seas 7 to 11 feet. Friday, north winds 20 to 30 knots. Seas 7 to 12 feet. Friday night, north winds 25 to 30 knots, becoming 25 to 35 knots. Seas 9 to 15 feet. Saturday, north winds 25 to 35 knots, becoming 25 to 30 knots. Seas 9 to 15 feet. Saturday night, north to northwest winds 25 to 35 knots. Seas 10 to 17 feet. Sun, north winds 25 to 35 knots. Seas 11 to 18 feet. Sunday night, north winds 25 to 35 knots. Seas 11 to 17 feet. Monday, north winds 25 to 30 knots. Seas 12 to 16 feet. Monday night, north winds 25 to 30 knots. Seas 12 to 14 feet. The offshore waters forecast for the following marine location: Pigeon Point to Point Piedras Blancas between 60 nautical miles and 150 nautical miles offshore. Issued at 2:56 p.m. Pacific Daylight Time. Gale force winds possible Friday night. Tonight, northwest winds 15 to 25 knots. Seas 6 to 9 feet. Thursday, north to northwest winds 20 to 25 knots. Seas 8 to 10 feet. Thursday night, north to northwest winds 20 to 30 knots. Seas 8 to 12 feet. Friday, north to northwest winds 25 to 30 knots. Seas 9 to 13.

Friday night, north to northwest winds 25 to 30 knots, increasing to 30 to 35 knots. Seas 11 to 15 feet. Saturday, north winds 30 to 35 knots, becoming north to northwest 25 to 30 knots. Seas 11 to 15 feet. Saturday night, northwest winds 25 to 35 knots. Seas 11 to 17 feet. Sun, north to northwest winds 30 to 35 knots. Seas 15 to 18 feet. Sunday night, north to northwest winds 30 to 35 knots. Seas 14 to 18 feet. Monday, north to northwest winds 20 to 30 knots. Seas 13 to 16 feet. Monday night, north to northwest winds 20 to 30 knots. Sea is 12 to 14 feet. The coastal waters forecast from Point Reyes to Pigeon Point out to 10 nautical miles. Small craft advisory in effect through Friday afternoon. Gale watch in effect from Friday afternoon through Sunday evening. For tonight, northwest wind 20 to 25 knots with gusts up to 35 knots, easing to 10 to 15 knots. Seas 6 to 8 feet. Wave detail, northwest 7 feet at 9 seconds. For Thursday, northwest wind 10 to 15 knots, rising to 20 to 25 knots in the afternoon. Seas 5 to 7 feet. Wave detail, west 7 feet at 10 seconds. For Thursday night, northwest wind 20 to 25 knots with gusts up to 40 knots. Seas 7 to 10 feet. Wave detail, northwest 10 feet at 11 seconds. The coastal waters forecast from Pigeon Point to Point Pinos out to 10 nautical miles. Small craft advisory in effect through Friday afternoon. Gale watch in effect from Friday afternoon through Sunday evening. For tonight, northwest wind 15 to 20 knots, easing to 10 to 15 knots after midnight. Seas 5 to 7 feet. Wave detail, northwest 7 feet at 10 seconds. For Thursday, northwest wind 10 to 15 knots, rising to 15 to 20 knots in the afternoon. Seas 5 to 7 feet. Wave detail, northwest 6 feet at 10 seconds. For Thursday night, northwest wind 15 to 20 knots. Seas 6 to 9 feet. Wave detail, northwest 8 feet at 11 seconds and southwest 2 feet at 14 seconds. Sunrise, sunset, and tidal information for the San Francisco Bay Area for Wednesday, May 13th. The sunset tonight, 8:11 p.m. The sunrise tomorrow, 6:01 a.m. The sunset tomorrow, 8:11 p.m. Tidal data at the Golden Gate for the afternoon and evening hours today and the morning hours of tomorrow. Low tide, 03:03 p.m. at 1.25 feet. High tide, 9:39 p.m. at 5.83 feet. Low tide, 4:10 a.m. at -0.17 feet. High tide, 10:51 a.m. at 4.39 feet. Here are the buoy observations for 7 p.m. Pacific Daylight Time. An offshore buoy 6 winds west at 10 knots, pressure 1,027.4 millibars. An offshore buoy 59, winds north 12 knots, water temperature 60, pressure 1,027.1 millibars, sea 7 feet, every 11 seconds. At buoy 14 near Point Arena, winds northwest at 19 knots, gusting to 25, water temperature 54, pressure 1,021.5 millibars. At buoy 13 near Bodega Bay, winds northwest at 25 knots, gusting to 33, pressure 1,018.7 millibars. At Point Reyes Wave Rider buoy, water temperature 53, seas 9 feet, every 13 seconds. At San Francisco Bar buoy, water temperature 54, seas 7 feet, every 13 seconds. At San Francisco buoy, winds northwest 21 knots, gusting to 27, water temperature 54, pressure 1,018.6 millibars, seas 8 feet, every 13 seconds. At Half Moon Bay buoy, winds northwest 16 knots, water temperature 54, pressure 1,020.8 millibars, seas 6 feet, every 9 seconds.

continue through this weekend before winds ease early next week. The marine forecast for San Pablo Bay, Suisun Bay, the West Delta, and the San Francisco Bay north of the Bay Bridge. For tonight, southwest wind 5 to 10 knots, easing to around 5 knots late. For Thursday, southwest wind around 5 knots, rising to 5 to 10 knots in the afternoon. For Thursday night, southwest wind 5 to 10 knots. The marine forecast for Monterey Bay. Small craft advisory in effect through late tonight. Gale watch in effect from Saturday afternoon through Sunday evening. For tonight, northwest wind 20 to 25 knots, easing to 15 to 20 knots late this evening, easing to 5 to 10 knots after midnight, becoming north late. Seas 4 to 6 feet. Wave detail, northwest 5 feet at 8 seconds. For Thursday, northwest wind 5 to 10 knots, becoming west 10 to 15 knots in the afternoon. Seas 4 to 5 feet. Wave detail, west 5 feet at 10 seconds and southwest 2 feet at 16 seconds. For Thursday night, west wind 10 to 15 knots, becoming northwest 5 to 10 knots after midnight. Seas 4 to 6 feet. Wave detail, west 5 feet at 10 seconds and southwest 3 feet at 15 seconds. The coastal waters forecast from Point Arena to Point Reyes out to 10 nautical miles. Small craft advisory in effect through Thursday morning. Gale warning in effect from Thursday morning through Friday afternoon. Gale watch in effect from Friday afternoon through Sunday evening. Tonight, northwest wind 25 to 30 knots, easing to 15 to 20 knots, seas 6 to 8 feet, wave detail, northwest 7 feet at 8 seconds. Thursday, northwest wind 15 to 20 knots, rising to 25 to 30 knots in the afternoon. Seas 6 to 8 feet, wave detail, northwest 8 feet at 9 seconds. Thursday night, northwest winds 25 to 30 knots with gusts up to 40 knots, is 8 to 10 feet, wave detail, northwest 10 feet at 9 seconds. The coastal waters forecast from Point Arena to Point Reyes 10 to 60 nautical miles offshore. Small craft advisory in effect through Thursday morning. Gale warning in effect from Thursday morning through Friday morning. Gale watch in effect from Friday morning through Sunday evening. Tonight, northwest wind 20 to 25 knots, gusts up to 35 knots early this evening. Sea 7 to 9 feet, wave detail, northwest 9 feet at 8 seconds. Thursday, northwest wind 20 to 25 knots, rising to 25 to 30 knots in the afternoon. Seas 8 to 9 feet, wave detail, northwest 9 feet at 8 seconds. Thursday night, northwest winds 25 to 30 knots with gusts up to 40 knots, seas 9 to 11 feet, wave detail, northwest 11 feet at 9 seconds. San Francisco Bar forecast. In the deep water channel, mixed seas of 5 to 7 feet at 13 seconds. Across the bar, swell can be more than twice as high across the bar than surrounding waters. Waves are also more prone to break, particularly during strong ebb currents. Maximum ebb current of 1.7 knots at 2:30 p.m. Wednesday and 3.7 knots at 2:54 a.m. Thursday. The coastal waters forecast from Point Pinos to Point Piedras Blancas out to 10 nautical miles. Small craft advisory in effect through Friday afternoon. Gale watch in effect from Friday afternoon through Sunday evening. Tonight, northwest wind 20 to 25 knots with gusts up to 35 knots, easing to 15 to 20 knots after midnight. Seas 6 to 8 feet, wave detail, northwest 7 feet at 8 seconds. Thursday, northwest wind 10 to 15 knots, rising to 15 to 20 knots in the afternoon. Seas 6 to 7 feet, wave detail, northwest 7 feet at 10 seconds. Thursday night, northwest wind 20 to 25 knots, sea 7 to 9 feet, wave detail, northwest 8 feet at 10 seconds and southwest 4 feet at 13 seconds. The coastal waters forecast from Pigeon Point to Point Pinos 10 to 60 nautical miles offshore. Small craft advisory in effect through Thursday evening. Gale warning in effect from Thursday evening through Friday morning. Gale watch in effect from Friday morning through

Sunday evening. Tonight, northwest wind 20 to 25 knots, sea 7 to 9 feet, wave detail, northwest 9 feet at 9 seconds. Thursday, northwest wind 20 to 25 knots, sea 7 to 9 feet, wave detail, northwest 9 feet at 9 seconds. Thursday night, northwest wind 20 to 25 knots, rising to 25 to 30 knots after midnight. Seas 8 to 10 feet, building to 10 to 12 feet after midnight. Wave detail, northwest 12 feet at 10 seconds. 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This broadcast originates from the National Weather Service office located in Monterey, California, and serves the coastal marine waters, including San Francisco and Monterey Bay. The offshore waters forecast for the following marine location: Point Arena to Pigeon Point between 60 nautical miles and 150 nautical miles offshore. Issued at 2:56 p.m. Pacific Daylight Time. Gale force winds possible Friday night. Tonight, northwest winds 15 to 25 knots, becoming north. Seas 6 to 9 feet. Thursday, north winds 20 to 25 knots. Seas 7 to 10 feet. Thursday night, north to northwest winds 20 to 30 knots. Seas 7 to 11 feet. Friday, north winds 20 to 30 knots. Seas 7 to 12 feet. Friday night, north winds 25 to 30 knots, becoming 25 to 35 knots. Seas 9 to 15 feet. Saturday, north winds 25 to 35 knots, becoming 25 to 30 knots. Seas 9 to 15 feet. Saturday night, north to northwest winds 25 to 35 knots. Seas 10 to 17 feet. Sun, north winds 25 to 35 knots. Seas 11 to 18 feet. Sunday night, north winds 25 to 35 knots. Seas 11 to 17 feet. Monday, north winds 25 to 30 knots. Seas 12 to 16 feet. Monday night, north winds 25 to 30 knots. Seas 12 to 14 feet. The offshore waters forecast for the following marine location: Pigeon Point to Point Piedras Blancas between 60 nautical miles and 150 nautical miles offshore. Issued at 2:56 p.m. Pacific Daylight Time. Gale force winds possible Friday night. Tonight, northwest winds 15 to 25 knots. Seas 6 to 9 feet. Thursday, north to northwest winds 20 to 25 knots. Seas 8 to 10 feet. Thursday night, north to northwest winds 20 to 30 knots. Seas 8 to 12 feet. Friday, north to northwest winds 25 to 30 knots. Seas 9 to 13 feet. Friday night, north to northwest winds 25 to 30 knots, increasing to 30 to 35 knots. Seas 11 to 15 feet. Saturday, north winds 30 to 35 knots, becoming north to northwest 25 to 30 knots. Seas 11 to 15 feet. Saturday night, northwest winds 25 to 35 knots. Seas 11 to 17 feet. Sun, north to northwest winds 30 to 35 knots. Seas 15 to 18 feet. Sunday night, north to northwest winds 30 to 35 knots. Seas 14 to 18 feet. Monday, north to northwest winds 20 to 30 knots. Seas 13 to 16 feet. Monday night, north to northwest winds 20 to 30 knots. Seas 12 to 14 feet. The coastal waters forecast from Point Reyes to Pigeon Point out to 10 nautical miles. Small craft advisory in effect through Friday afternoon. Gale watch in effect from Friday afternoon through Sunday evening. For tonight, northwest wind 20 to 25 knots with gusts up to 35 knots, easing to 10 to 15 knots. Seas 6 to 8 feet. Wave detail, northwest 7 feet at 9 seconds. For Thursday, northwest wind 10 to 15 knots, rising to 20 to 25 knots in

afternoon. Seas 5 to 7 feet. Wave detail, west 7 feet at 10 seconds. For Thursday night, northwest wind 20 to 25 knots with gusts up to 40 knots. Seas 7 to 10 feet. Wave detail, northwest 10 feet at 11 seconds. The coastal waters forecast from Pigeon Point to Point Pinos out to 10 nautical miles. Small craft advisory in effect through Friday afternoon. Gale watch in effect from Friday afternoon through Sunday evening. For tonight, northwest wind 15 to 20 knots, easing to 10 to 15 knots after midnight. Seas 5 to 7 feet. Wave detail, northwest 7 feet at 10 seconds. For Thursday, northwest wind 10 to 15 knots, rising to 15 to 20 knots in the afternoon. Seas 5 to 7 feet. Wave detail, northwest 6 feet at 10 seconds. For Thursday night, northwest wind 15 to 20 knots. Seas 6 to 9 feet. Wave detail, northwest 8 feet at 11 seconds and southwest 2 feet at 14 seconds. Sunrise, sunset, and tidal information for the San Francisco Bay Area for Wednesday, May 13th. The sunset tonight, 8:11 p.m. The sunrise tomorrow, 6:01 a.m. The sunset tomorrow, 8:11 p.m. Tidal data at the Golden Gate for the afternoon and evening hours today and the morning hours of tomorrow. Low tide, 03:03 p.m. at 1.25 feet. High tide, 9:39 p.m. at 5.83 feet. Low tide, 4:10 a.m. at -0.17 feet. High tide, 10:51 a.m. at 4.39 feet. Here are the buoy observations for 7 p.m. Pacific Daylight Time. An offshore buoy 6 winds west at 10 knots, pressure 1,027.4 millibars. An offshore buoy 59, winds north 12 knots, water temperature 60, pressure 1,027.1 millibars, sea 7 feet, every 11 seconds. A buoy 14 near Point Arena, winds northwest at 19 knots, gusting to 25, water temperature 54, pressure 1,021.5 millibars. A buoy 13 near Bodega Bay, winds northwest at 25 knots, gusting to 33, pressure 1,018.7 millibars. At Point Reyes, wave rider buoy, water temperature 53, seas 9 feet, every 13 seconds. At San Francisco Bar Buoy, water temperature 54, seas 7 feet, every 13 seconds. At San Francisco Buoy, winds northwest 21 knots, gusting to 27, water temperature 54, pressure 1,018.6 millibars, seas 8 feet, every 13 seconds. At Half Moon Bay Buoy, winds northwest 16 knots, water temperature 54, pressure 1,020.8 millibars, seas 6 feet, every 9 seconds. At Monterey Buoy, winds northwest at 70 knots, gusting to 21, water temperature 57, pressure 1,019.6 millibars. At Pointer, wave rider buoy, water temperature 54, sea 7 feet, every 12 seconds. At Cape San Martin Buoy, winds northwest at 27 knots, gusting to 31, water temperature 60, pressure 1,018.3 millibars. Synopsis for the Central California coast and bays, including the Monterey Bay, Greater Farallones, and Cordell Bank National Marine Sanctuaries. Hazard of the Central California coast and bays, including the Monterey Bay, Greater Farallones, and Cordell Bank National Marine Sanctuaries. Hazardous marine conditions expected late week through the weekend. Winds will continue increasing through the work week with strong winds and near gale force gusts today. Persistent gale force winds reach the outer waters beginning Thursday, with gale force to severe gale winds becoming widespread by Friday. Occasional storm force gusts are possible across the inner waters Friday into the weekend. Very high wind-driven seas between 12 to 17 feet are expected. Hazardous conditions for mariners and very dangerous conditions for small crafts continue through this weekend before winds ease early next week. The marine forecast for San Pablo Bay, Suisun Bay, the West Delta, and the San Francisco Bay north of the Bay Bridge.

for tonight? Southwest wind 5 to 10 knots, easing to around 5 knots late. For Thursday, southwest wind around 5 knots, rising to 5 to 10 knots in the afternoon. For Thursday night, southwest wind 5 to 10 knots. The marine forecast for Monterey Bay. Small craft advisory in effect through late tonight. Gale watch in effect from Saturday afternoon through Sunday evening. For tonight, northwest wind 20 to 25 knots, easing to 15 to 20 knots late this evening, easing to 5 to 10 knots after midnight, becoming north late. Seas 4 to 6 feet. Wave detail, northwest 5 feet at 8 seconds. For Thursday, northwest wind 5 to 10 knots, becoming west 10 to 15 knots in the afternoon. Seas 4 to 5 feet. Wave detail, west 5 feet at 10 seconds and southwest 2 feet at 16 seconds. For Thursday night, west wind 10 to 15 knots, becoming northwest 5 to 10 knots after midnight. Seas 4 to 6 feet. Wave detail, west 5 feet at 10 seconds and southwest 3 feet at 15 seconds. Becoming northwest 5 to 10 knots after midnight. Seas 4 to 6 feet. Wave detail, west 5 feet at 10 seconds and southwest 3 feet at 15 seconds. The coastal waters forecast from Point Arena to Point Reyes out to 10 nautical miles. Small craft advisory in effect through Thursday morning. Gale warning in effect from Thursday morning through Friday afternoon. Gale watch in effect from Friday afternoon through Sunday evening. Tonight, northwest wind 25 to 30 knots, easing to 15 to 20 knots, seas 6 to 8 feet, wave detail, northwest 7 feet at 8 seconds. Thursday, northwest wind 15 to 20 knots, rising to 25 to 30 knots in the afternoon. Seas 6 to 8 feet, wave detail, northwest 8 feet at 9 seconds. Thursday night, northwest winds 25 to 30 knots with gusts up to 40 knots, seas 8 to 10 feet, wave detail, northwest 10 feet at 9 seconds. The coastal waters forecast from Point Arena to Point Reyes 10 to 60 nautical miles offshore. Small craft advisory in effect through Thursday morning. Gale warning in effect from Thursday morning through Friday morning. Gale watch in effect from Friday morning through Sunday evening. Tonight, northwest wind 20 to 25 knots, gusts up to 35 knots early this evening. Sea 7 to 9 feet, wave detail, northwest 9 feet at 8 seconds. Thursday, northwest wind 20 to 25 knots, rising to 25 to 30 knots in the afternoon. Seas 8 to 9 feet, wave detail, northwest 9 feet at 8 seconds. Thursday night, northwest winds 25 to 30 knots with gusts up to 40 knots, seas 9 to 11 feet, wave detail, northwest 11 feet at 9 seconds. San Francisco Bar forecast. In the deep water channel, mixed seas of 5 to 7 feet at 13 seconds. Across the bar, swell can be more than twice as high across the bar than surrounding waters. Waves are also more prone to break, particularly during strong ebb currents. Maximum ebb current of 1.7 knots at 2:30 p.m. Wednesday and 3.7 knots at 2:54 a.m. Thursday. The coastal waters forecast from Point Pinos to Point Piedras blunders out to 10 nautical miles. Small craft advisory in effect through Friday afternoon. Gale watch in effect from Friday afternoon through Sunday evening. Tonight, northwest wind 20 to 25 knots with gusts up to 35 knots, easing to 15 to 20 knots after midnight. Seas 6 to 8 feet, wave detail, northwest 7 feet at 8 seconds. Thursday, northwest wind 10 to 15 knots, rising to 15 to 20 knots in the afternoon. Seas 6 to 7 feet, wave detail, northwest 7 feet at 10 seconds. Thursday night, northwest wind 20 to 25 knots, sea 7 to 9 feet, wave detail, northwest 8 feet at 10 seconds and southwest 4 feet at 13 seconds. The coastal waters forecast from Pigeon Point to Point Pinos 10 to 60 nautical miles offshore. Small craft advisory in effect through Thursday evening. Gale warning in effect from Thursday evening through Friday morning. Gale watch in effect from Friday morning.

through Sunday evening. Tonight, northwest wind 20 to 25 knots, sea 7 to 9 feet, wave detail, northwest 9 feet at 9 seconds. Thursday, northwest wind 20 to 25 knots, sea 7 to 9 feet, wave detail, northwest 9 feet at 9 seconds. Thursday night, northwest wind 20 to 25 knots, rising to 25 to 30 knots after midnight. Seas 8 to 10 feet, building to 10 to 12 feet after midnight. Wave detail, northwest 12 feet at 10 seconds. The offshore waters forecast for the following marine location: Point Arena to Pigeon Point between 60 nautical miles and 150 nautical miles offshore. Issued at 2:56 p.m. Pacific Daylight Time. Gale force winds possible Friday night. Tonight, northwest winds 15 to 25 knots, becoming north. Seas 6 to 9 feet. Thursday, north winds 20 to 25 knots. Seas 7 to 10 feet. Thursday night, north to northwest winds 20 to 30 knots. Seas 7 to 11 feet. Friday, north winds 20 to 30 knots. Seas 7 to 12 feet. Friday night, north winds 25 to 30 knots, becoming 25 to 35 knots. Seas 9 to 15 feet. Saturday, north winds 25 to 35 knots, becoming 25 to 30 knots. Seas 9 to 15 feet. Saturday night, north to northwest winds 25 to 35 knots. Seas 10 to 17 feet. Sun, north winds 25 to 35 knots. Seas 11 to 18 feet. Sunday night, north winds 25 to 35 knots. Seas 11 to 17 feet. Monday, north winds 25 to 30 knots. Seas 12 to 16 feet. Monday night, north winds 25 to 30 knots. Seas 12 to 14 feet. The offshore waters forecast for the following marine location: Pigeon Point to Point Piedras Blancas between 60 nautical miles and 150 nautical miles offshore. Issued at 2:56 p.m. Pacific Daylight Time. Gale force winds possible Friday night. Tonight, northwest winds 15 to 25 knots. Seas 6 to 9 feet. Thursday, north to northwest winds 20 to 25 knots. Seas 8 to 10 feet. Thursday night, north to northwest winds 20 to 30 knots. Seas 8 to 12 feet. Friday, north to northwest winds 25 to 30 knots. Seas 9 to 13 feet. Friday night, north to northwest winds 25 to 30 knots, increasing to 30 to 35 knots. Seas 11 to 15 feet. Saturday, north winds 30 to 35 knots, becoming north to northwest 25 to 30 knots. Seas 11 to 15 feet. Saturday night, northwest winds 25 to 35 knots. Seas 11 to 17 feet. Sun, north to northwest winds 30 to 35 knots. Seas 15 to 18 feet. Sunday night, north to northwest winds 30 to 35 knots. Seas 14 to 18 feet. Monday, north to northwest winds 20 to 30 knots. Seas 13 to 16 feet. Monday night, north to northwest winds 20 to 30 knots. Seas 12 to 14 feet. The coastal waters forecast from Point Reyes to Pigeon Point out to 10 nautical miles. Small craft advisory in effect through Friday afternoon. Gale watch in effect from Friday afternoon through Sunday evening. For tonight, northwest wind 20 to 25 knots with gusts up to 35 knots, easing to 10 to 15 knots. Seas 6 to 8 feet. Wave detail, northwest 7 feet at 9 seconds. For Thursday, northwest wind 10 to 15 knots, rising to 20 to 25 knots in the afternoon. Seas 5 to 7 feet. Wave detail, west 7 feet at 10 seconds. For Thursday night, northwest wind 20 to 25 knots with gusts up to 40 knots. Seas 7 to 10 feet. Wave detail, northwest 10 feet at 11 seconds.
coastal waters forecast from Pigeon Point to Point Pinos out to 10 nautical miles. Small craft advisory in effect through Friday afternoon. Gale watch in effect from Friday afternoon through Sunday evening. For tonight, northwest wind 15 to 20 knots, easing to 10 to 15 knots after midnight. Seas 5 to 7 feet. Wave detail, northwest 7 feet at 10 seconds. For Thursday, northwest wind 10 to 15 knots, rising to 15 to 20 knots in the afternoon. Seas 5 to 7 feet. Wave detail, northwest 6 feet at 10 seconds. For Thursday night, northwest wind 15 to 20 knots. Seas 6 to 9 feet. Wave detail, northwest 8 feet at 11 seconds and southwest 2 feet at 14 seconds. Sunrise, sunset, and tidal information for the San Francisco Bay Area for Wednesday, May 13th. The sunset tonight, 8:11 p.m. The sunrise tomorrow, 6:01 a.m. The sunset tomorrow, 8:11 p.m. Tidal data at the Golden Gate for the afternoon and evening hours today and the morning hours of tomorrow. Low tide, 03:03 p.m. at 1.25 feet. High tide, 9:39 p.m. at 5.83 feet. Low tide, 4:10 a.m. at -0.17 feet. High tide, 10:51 a.m. at 4.39 feet. Here are the buoy observations for 7 p.m. Pacific Daylight Time. An offshore buoy 6 winds west at 10 knots, pressure 1,027.4 millibars. An offshore buoy 59, winds north 12 knots, water temperature 60, pressure 1,027.1 millibars, sea 7 feet, every 11 seconds. At buoy 14 near Point Arena, winds northwest at 19 knots, gusting to 25, water temperature 54, pressure 1,021.5 millibars. At buoy 13 near Bodega Bay, winds northwest at 25 knots, gusting to 33, pressure 1,018.7 millibars. At Point Reyes Wave Rider, buoy water temperature 53, seas 9 feet, every 13 seconds. At San Francisco Bar Buoy, water temperature 54, seas 7 feet, every 13 seconds. At San Francisco Buoy, winds northwest 21 knots, gusting to 27, water temperature 54, pressure 1,018.6 millibars, seas 8 feet, every 13 seconds. At Half Moon Bay Buoy, winds northwest 16 knots, water temperature 54, pressure 1,020.8 millibars, seas 6 feet, every 9 seconds. At Monterey Buoy, winds northwest at 17 knots, gusting to 21, water temperature 57, pressure 1,019.6 millibars. At Poinsur, Wave Rider Buoy, water temperature 54, seas 7 feet, every 12 seconds. At Cape San Martin Buoy, winds northwest at 27 knots, gusting to 31, water temperature 60, pressure 1,018.3 millibars. Synopsis for the Central California coast and bays, including the Monterey Bay, Greater Farallones, and Cordell Bank National Marine Sanctuaries. Hazardous marine conditions expected late week through the weekend. Winds will continue increasing through the work week with strong winds and near gale force gusts today. Persistent gale force winds reach the outer waters beginning Thursday, with gale force to severe gale winds becoming widespread by Friday. Occasional storm force gusts are possible across the inner waters Friday into the weekend. Very high wind-driven seas between 12 to 17 feet are expected. Hazardous conditions for mariners and very dangerous conditions for small crafts continue through this weekend before wind ease early next week. The marine forecast for San Pablo Bay, Suisun Bay, the West Delta, and the San Francisco Bay north of the Bay Bridge. For tonight, southwest wind 5 to 10 knots, easing to around 5 knots late. For Thursday, southwest wind around 5 knots, rising to 5 to 10 knots in the afternoon. For Thursday night, southwest wind 5 to 10 knots. The marine forecast for Monterey Bay. Small craft advisory in effect through late tonight. Gale watch in effect from Saturday afternoon through Sunday evening. For tonight, northwest.
northwest wind 20 to 25 knots, easing to 15 to 20 knots late this evening, easing to 5 to 10 knots after midnight, becoming north late. Seas 4 to 6 feet. Wave detail, northwest 5 feet at 8 seconds. For Thursday, northwest wind 5 to 10 knots, becoming west 10 to 15 knots in the afternoon. Seas 4 to 5 feet. Wave detail, west 5 feet at 10 seconds and southwest 2 feet at 16 seconds. For Thursday night, west wind 10 to 15 knots, becoming northwest 5 to 10 knots after midnight. Seas 4 to 6 feet. Wave detail, west 5 feet at 10 seconds and southwest 3 feet at 15 seconds. The coastal waters forecast from Point Arena to Point Reyes out to 10 nautical miles. Small craft advisory in effect through Thursday morning. Gale warning in effect from Thursday morning through Friday afternoon. Gale watch in effect from Friday afternoon through Sunday evening. Tonight, northwest wind 25 to 30 knots, easing to 15 to 20 knots, sea 6 to 8 feet wave detail, northwest 7 feet at 8 seconds. Thursday, northwest wind 15 to 20 knots, rising to 25 to 30 knots in the afternoon. Sea 6 to 8 feet wave detail, northwest 8 feet at 9 seconds. Thursday night, northwest winds 25 to 30 knots with gusts up to 40 knots is 8 to 10 feet wave detail, northwest 10 feet at 9 seconds. The coastal waters forecast from Point Arena to Point Reyes 10 to 60 nautical miles offshore. Small craft advisory in effect through Thursday morning. Gale warning in effect from Thursday morning through Friday morning. Gale watch in effect from Friday morning through Sunday evening. Tonight, northwest wind 20 to 25 knots, gusts up to 35 knots early this evening. Sea 7 to 9 feet wave detail, northwest 9 feet at 8 seconds. Thursday, northwest wind 20 to 25 knots, rising to 25 to 30 knots in the afternoon. Seas 8 to 9 feet wave detail, northwest 9 feet at 8 seconds. Thursday night, northwest winds 25 to 30 knots with gusts up to 40 knots, seas 9 to 11 feet wave detail, northwest 11 feet at 9 seconds. San Francisco VAR forecast. In the deep water channel, mixed seas of 5 to 7 feet at 13 seconds. Across the bar, swell can be more than twice as high across the bar than surrounding waters. Waves are also more prone to break, particularly during strong ebb currents. Maximum ebb current of 1.7 knots at 2:30 p.m. Wednesday and 3.7 knots at 2:54 a.m. Thursday. The coastal waters forecast from Point Pinos to Point Piedras Blancas out to 10 nautical miles. Small craft advisory in effect through Friday afternoon. Gale watch in effect from Friday afternoon through Sunday evening. Tonight, northwest wind 20 to 25 knots with gusts up to 35 knots, easing to 15 to 20 knots after midnight. Sea 6 to 8 feet wave detail, northwest 7 feet at 8 seconds. Thursday, northwest wind 10 to 15 knots, rising to 15 to 20 knots in the afternoon. Sea 6 to 7 feet wave detail, northwest 7 feet at 10 seconds. Thursday night, northwest wind 20 to 25 knots, sea 7 to 9 feet wave detail, northwest 8 feet at 10 seconds and southwest 4 feet at 13 seconds. The coastal waters forecast from Pigeon Point to Point Pinos 10 to 60 nautical miles offshore. Small craft advisory in effect through Thursday evening. Gale warning in effect from Thursday evening through Friday morning. Gale watch in effect from Friday morning through Sunday evening. Tonight, northwest wind 20 to 25 knots, sea 7 to 9 feet wave detail, northwest 9 feet at 9 seconds. Thursday, northwest wind 20 to 25 knots, sea 7 to 9 feet wave detail, northwest 9 feet at 9 seconds. Thursday night, northwest wind 20 to 25 knots, rising to 25 to 30 knots after midnight. Seas 8 to 10 feet, building to 10 to 12 feet after midnight. Wave detail, northwest 12 feet at 10 seconds. The offshore waters forecast for the following marine location, Point Arena to Pigeon Point between 60 nautical

1,150 nautical miles offshore. Issued at 2:56 p.m. Pacific Daylight Time. Gale force winds possible Friday night. Tonight, northwest winds 15 to 25 knots, becoming north. Seas 6 to 9 feet. Thursday, north winds 20 to 25 knots. Seas 7 to 10 feet. Thursday night, north to northwest winds 20 to 30 knots. Seas 7 to 11 feet. Friday, north winds 20 to 30 knots. Seas 7 to 12 feet. Friday night, north winds 25 to 30 knots, becoming 25 to 35 knots. Seas 9 to 15 feet. Saturday, north winds 25 to 35 knots, becoming 25 to 30 knots. Seas 9 to 15 feet. Saturday night, north to northwest winds 25 to 35 knots. Seas 10 to 17 feet. Sun, north winds 25 to 35 knots. Seas 11 to 18 feet. Sunday night, north winds 25 to 35 knots. Seas 11 to 17 feet. Monday, north winds 25 to 30 knots. Seas 12 to 16 feet. Monday night, north winds 25 to 30 knots. Seas 12 to 14 feet. 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This broadcast originates from the National Weather Service office located in Monterey, California, and serves the coastal marine waters, including San Francisco and Monterey Bay. The offshore waters forecast for the following marine location: Pigeon Point to Point Piedras Blancas between 60 nautical miles and 150 nautical miles offshore. Issued at 2:56 p.m. Pacific Daylight Time. Gale force winds possible Friday night. Tonight, northwest winds 15 to 25 knots. Seas 6 to 9 feet. Thursday, north to northwest winds 20 to 25 knots. Seas 8 to 10 feet. Thursday night, north to northwest winds 20 to 30 knots. Seas 8 to 12 feet. Friday, north to northwest winds 25 to 30 knots. Seas 9 to 13 feet. Friday night, north to northwest winds 25 to 30 knots, increasing to 30 to 35 knots. Seas 11 to 15 feet. Saturday, north winds 30 to 35 knots, becoming north to northwest 25 to 30 knots. Seas 11 to 15 feet. Saturday night, northwest winds 25 to 35 knots. Seas 11 to 17 feet. Sun, north to northwest winds 30 to 35 knots. Seas 15 to 18 feet. Sunday night, north to northwest winds 30 to 35 knots. Seas 14 to 18 feet. Monday, north to northwest winds 20 to 30 knots. Seas 13 to 16 feet. Monday night, north to northwest winds 20 to 30 knots. Seas 12 to 14 feet. The coastal waters forecast from Point Reyes to Pigeon Point out to 10 nautical miles. Small craft advisory in effect through Friday afternoon. Gale watch in effect from Friday afternoon through Sunday evening. For tonight, northwest wind 20 to 25 knots with gusts up to 35 knots, easing to 10 to 15 knots. Seas 6 to 8 feet. Wave detail, northwest 7 feet at 9 seconds. For Thursday, northwest wind 10 to 15 knots, rising to 20 to 25 knots in the afternoon. Seas 5 to 7 feet. Wave detail, west 7 feet at 10 seconds. For Thursday night, northwest wind 20 to 25 knots with gusts up to 40 knots. Seas 7 to 10 feet. Wave detail, northwest 10 feet at 11 seconds. The coastal waters forecast from Pigeon Point to Point Pinos out to 10 nautical miles. Small craft advisory in effect through Friday afternoon. Gale watch in effect from Friday afternoon through Sunday evening. For tonight, northwest wind 15 to 20 knots, easing to 10 to 15 knots after midnight. Seas
5 to 7 feet. Wave detail, northwest 7 feet at 10 seconds. For Thursday, northwest wind 10 to 15 knots, rising to 15 to 20 knots in the afternoon. Seas 5 to 7 feet. Wave detail, northwest 6 feet at 10 seconds. For Thursday night, northwest wind 15 to 20 knots. Seas 6 to 9 feet. Wave detail, northwest 8 feet at 11 seconds and southwest 2 feet at 14 seconds. Semi-sunset and tidal information for the San Francisco Bay Area for Wednesday, May 13th. The sunset tonight, 8:11 p.m. The sunrise tomorrow, 6:01 a.m. The sunset tomorrow, 8:11 p.m. Tidal data at the Golden Gate for the afternoon and evening hours today and the morning hours of tomorrow. Low tide, 03:03 p.m. at 1.25 feet. High tide, 9:39 p.m. at 5.83 feet. Low tide, 4:10 a.m. at -0.17 feet. High tide, 10:51 a.m. at 4.39 feet. Here are the buoy observations for 7 p.m. Pacific Daylight Time. An offshore buoy 6 winds west at 10 knots, pressure 1,027.4 millibars. An offshore buoy 59, winds north 12 knots, water temperature 60, pressure 1,027.1 millibars, sea 7 feet, every 11 seconds. At buoy 14 near Point Arena, winds northwest at 19 knots, gusting to 25, water temperature 54, pressure 1,021.5 millibars. At buoy 13 near Bodega Bay, winds northwest at 25 knots, gusting to 33, pressure 1,018.7 millibars. At Point Reyes Wave Rider, buoy water temperature 53, seas 9 feet, every 13 seconds. At San Francisco Bar, buoy water temperature 54, seas 7 feet, every 13 seconds. At San Francisco, buoy winds northwest 21 knots, gusting to 27, water temperature 54, pressure 1,018.6 millibars, seas 8 feet, every 13 seconds. At Half Moon Bay, buoy winds northwest 16 knots, water temperature 54, pressure 1,020.8 millibars, seas 6 feet, every 9 seconds. At Monterey, buoy winds northwest at 70 knots, gusting to 21, water temperature 57, pressure 1,019.6 millibars. At Pointer, Wave Rider, buoy water temperature 54, sea 7 feet, every 12 seconds. At Cape San Martin, buoy winds northwest at 27 knots, gusting to 31, water temperature 60, pressure 1,018.3 millibars. Here are the buoy observations for 8 p.m. Pacific Daylight Time. An offshore buoy 6 winds west at 12 knots, pressure 1,027.3 millibars. An offshore buoy 59 winds north at 10 knots, water temperature 60, pressure 1,027.0 millibars. At buoy 14 near Point Arena, winds northwest at 21 knots, gusting to 25, water temperature 54, pressure 1,021.2 millibars. At buoy 13 near Bodega Bay, winds northwest at 27 knots, gusting to 33, pressure 1,018.3 millibars. At Point Reyes Wave Rider, buoy water temperature 53, seas 9 feet, every 13 seconds. At San Francisco Bar, buoy water temperature 54, seas 7 feet, every 13 seconds. At San Francisco, buoy winds northwest at 21 knots, gusting to 27, water temperature 54, swell 9 feet, every 12 seconds. At Half Moon Bay, buoy winds northwest 70 knots, gusting to 21, water temperature 55, pressure 1,020.3 millibars, seas 7 feet, every 12 seconds. At Monterey, buoy winds north at 70 knots, gusting to 21, water temperature 57, pressure 1,019.6 millibars. At Pointer, Wave Rider, buoy water temperature 55, sea 7 feet, every 12 seconds. At Cape San Martin, buoy winds northwest at 27 knots, gusting to 33, water temperature 60, pressure 1,017.8 millibars.
synopsis for the central California coast and bays, including the Monterey Bay, Greater Farallones, and Cordell Bank National Marine Sanctuaries. Hazardous marine conditions expected late week through the weekend. Winds will continue increasing through the work week with strong winds and near gale force gusts today. Persistent gale force winds reach the outer waters beginning Thursday, with gale force to severe gale winds becoming widespread by Friday. Occasional storm force gusts are possible across the inner waters Friday into the weekend. Very high wind-driven seas between 12 to 17 feet are expected. Hazardous conditions for mariners and very dangerous conditions for small crafts continue through this weekend before winds ease early next week. The marine forecast for San Pablo Bay, Suisun Bay, the West Delta, and the San Francisco Bay north of the Bay Bridge. For tonight, southwest wind 5 to 10 knots, easing to around 5 knots late. For Thursday, southwest wind around 5 knots, rising to 5 to 10 knots in the afternoon. For Thursday night, southwest wind 5 to 10 knots. The marine forecast for Monterey Bay. Small craft advisory in effect through late tonight. Gale watch in effect from Saturday afternoon through Sunday evening. For tonight, northwest wind 20 to 25 knots, easing to 15 to 20 knots late this evening, easing to 5 to 10 knots after midnight, becoming north late. Seas 4 to 6 feet. Wave detail, northwest 5 feet at 8 seconds. For Thursday, northwest wind 5 to 10 knots, becoming west 10 to 15 knots in the afternoon. Seas 4 to 5 feet. Wave detail, west 5 feet at 10 seconds and southwest 2 feet at 16 seconds. For Thursday night, west wind 10 to 15 knots, becoming northwest 5 to 10 knots after midnight. Seas 4 to 6 feet. Wave detail, west 5 feet at 10 seconds and southwest 3 feet at 15 seconds. The coastal waters forecast from Point Arena to Point Reyes out to 10 nautical miles. Small craft advisory in effect through Thursday morning. Gale warning in effect from Thursday morning through Friday afternoon. Gale watch in effect from Friday afternoon through Sunday evening. Tonight, northwest wind 25 to 30 knots, easing to 15 to 20 knots, seas 6 to 8 feet, wave detail, northwest 7 feet at 8 seconds. Thursday, northwest wind 15 to 20 knots, rising to 25 to 30 knots in the afternoon. Seas 6 to 8 feet, wave detail, northwest 8 feet at 9 seconds. Thursday night, northwest winds 25 to 30 knots with gusts up to 40 knots, seas 8 to 10 feet, wave detail, northwest 10 feet at 9 seconds. The coastal waters forecast from Point Arena to Point Reyes 10 to 60 nautical miles offshore. Small craft advisory in effect through Thursday morning. Gale warning in effect from Thursday morning through Friday morning. Gale watch in effect from Friday morning through Sunday evening. Tonight, northwest wind 20 to 25 knots, gusts up to 35 knots early this evening. Sea 7 to 9 feet, wave detail, northwest 9 feet at 8 seconds. Thursday, northwest wind 20 to 25 knots, rising to 25 to 30 knots in the afternoon. Seas 8 to 9 feet, wave detail, northwest 9 feet at 8 seconds. Thursday night, northwest winds 25 to 30 knots with gusts up to 40 knots, seas 9 to 11 feet, wave detail, northwest 11 feet at 9 seconds. San Francisco Bar forecast. In the deep water channel, mixed seas of 5 to 7 feet at 13 seconds. Across the bar, swell can be more than twice as high across the bar than surrounding waters. Waves are also more prone to break, particularly during strong ebb currents. Maximum ebb current of 1.7 knots at 2:30 p.m. Wednesday and 3.7 knots at 2:54 a.m. Thursday. The coastal waters forecast from Point Pinos to Point Piedras Blancas out to 10 nautical miles. Small craft advisory in effect through Friday afternoon. Gale watch in effect from Friday afternoon through Sunday evening. Tonight, northwest wind 20 to 25 knots with gusts up to 35 knots, easing to 15 to 20 knots after midnight. Sea 6 to 8 feet, wave detail.

northwest 7 feet at 8 seconds. Thursday, northwest wind at 10 to 15 knots, rising to 15 to 20 knots in the afternoon. Sea 6 to 7 feet wave detail, northwest 7 feet at 10 seconds. Thursday night, northwest wind 20 to 25 knots, sea 7 to 9 feet wave detail, northwest 8 feet at 10 seconds, and southwest 4 feet at 13 seconds. The coastal waters forecast from Pigeon Point to Point Pinos 10 to 60 nautical miles offshore. Small craft advisory in effect through Thursday evening. Gale warning in effect from Thursday evening through Friday morning. Gale watch in effect from Friday morning through Sunday evening. Tonight, northwest wind 20 to 25 knots, sea 7 to 9 feet wave detail, northwest 9 feet at 9 seconds. Thursday, northwest wind 20 to 25 knots, sea 7 to 9 feet wave detail, northwest 9 feet at 9 seconds. Thursday night, northwest wind 20 to 25 knots, rising to 25 to 30 knots after midnight. Seas 8 to 10 feet, building to 10 to 12 feet after midnight. Wave detail, northwest 12 feet at 10 seconds. The offshore waters forecast for the following marine location: Point Arena to Pigeon Point between 60 nautical miles and 150 nautical miles offshore. Issued at 2:56 p.m. Pacific Daylight Time. Gale force winds possible Friday night. Tonight, northwest winds 15 to 25 knots, becoming north. Seas 6 to 9 feet. Thursday, north winds 20 to 25 knots. Seas 7 to 10 feet. Thursday night, north to northwest winds 20 to 30 knots. Seas 7 to 11 feet. Friday, north winds 20 to 30 knots. Seas 7 to 12 feet. Friday night, north winds 25 to 30 knots, becoming 25 to 35 knots. Seas 9 to 15 feet. Saturday, north winds 25 to 35 knots, becoming 25 to 30 knots. Seas 9 to 15 feet. Saturday night, north to northwest winds 25 to 35 knots. Seas 10 to 17 feet. Sun, north winds 25 to 35 knots. Seas 11 to 18 feet. Sunday night, north winds 25 to 35 knots. Seas 11 to 17 feet. Monday, north winds 25 to 30 knots. Seas 12 to 16 feet. Monday night, north winds 25 to 30 knots. Seas 12 to 14 feet. The offshore waters forecast for the following marine location: Pigeon Point to Point Piedras Blancas between 60 nautical miles and 150 nautical miles offshore. Issued at 2:56 p.m. Pacific Daylight Time. Gale force winds possible Friday night. Tonight, northwest winds 15 to 25 knots. Seas 6 to 9 feet. Thursday, north to northwest winds 20 to 25 knots. Seas 8 to 10 feet. Thursday night, north to northwest winds 20 to 30 knots. Seas 8 to 12 feet. Friday, north to northwest winds 25 to 30 knots. Seas 9 to 13 feet. Friday night, north to northwest winds 25 to 30 knots, increasing to 30 to 35 knots. Seas 11 to 15 feet. Saturday, north winds 30 to 35 knots, becoming north to northwest 25 to 30 knots. Seas 11 to 15 feet. Saturday night, northwest winds 25 to 35 knots. Seas 11 to 17 feet. Sun, north to northwest winds 30 to 35 knots. Seas 15 to 18 feet. Sunday night, north to northwest winds 30 to 35 knots. Seas 14 to 18 feet. Monday, north to northwest winds 20 to 30 knots. Seas 13 to 16 feet. Monday night, north to northwest winds 20 to 30 knots. Seas 12 to 14 feet. The coastal waters forecast from Point Reyes to Pigeon Point out to 10 nautical miles. Small craft advisory in effect through Friday afternoon. Gale watch in effect from Friday afternoon through Sunday.

for tonight. Northwest wind 20 to 25 knots with gusts up to 35 knots, easing to 10 to 15 knots. Seas 6 to 8 feet. Wave detail, northwest 7 feet at 9 seconds. For Thursday, northwest wind 10 to 15 knots, rising to 20 to 25 knots in the afternoon. Seas 5 to 7 feet. Wave detail, west 7 feet at 10 seconds. For Thursday night, northwest wind 20 to 25 knots with gusts up to 40 knots. Seas 7 to 10 feet. Wave detail, northwest 10 feet at 11 seconds. The coastal waters forecast from Pigeon Point to Point Pinos out to 10 nautical miles. Small craft advisory in effect through Friday afternoon. Gale watch in effect from Friday afternoon through Sunday evening. For tonight, northwest wind 15 to 20 knots, easing to 10 to 15 knots after midnight. Seas 5 to 7 feet. Wave detail, northwest 7 feet at 10 seconds. For Thursday, northwest wind 10 to 15 knots, rising to 15 to 20 knots in the afternoon. Seas 5 to 7 feet. Wave detail, northwest 6 feet at 10 seconds. For Thursday night, northwest wind 15 to 20 knots. Seas 6 to 9 feet. Wave detail, northwest 8 feet at 11 seconds and southwest 2 feet at 14 seconds. Sunrise, sunset, and tidal information for the San Francisco Bay Area for Wednesday, May 13th. The sunset tonight, 8:11 p.m. The sunrise tomorrow, 6:01 a.m. The sunset tomorrow, 8:11 p.m. Tidal data at the Golden Gate for the afternoon and evening hours today and the morning hours of tomorrow. Low tide, 03:03 p.m. at 1.25 feet. High tide, 9:39 p.m. at 5.83 feet. Low tide, 4:10 a.m. at -0.17 feet. High tide, 10:51 a.m. at 4.39 feet. Here are the buoy observations for 8 p.m. Pacific Daylight Time. An offshore buoy 6 winds west at 12 knots, pressure 1,027.3 millibars. An offshore buoy 59, winds north 10 knots, water temperature 60, pressure 1,027.0 millibars, seas 5 feet every 10 seconds. At Point Arena buoy, winds northwest 21 knots, gusting to 27, water temperature 54, pressure 1,021.1 millibars, seas 7 feet every 13 seconds. At buoy 13 near Bodega Bay, winds northwest at 27 knots, gusting to 33, pressure 1,018.2 millibars, swell 10 feet every 13 seconds. At Point Reyes Wave Rider buoy, water temperature 53, seas 9 feet every 13 seconds. At San Francisco Bar buoy, water temperature 54, seas 7 feet every 13 seconds. At San Francisco buoy, winds northwest at 21 knots, gusting to 27, water temperature 54, swell 9 feet every 12 seconds. At Half Moon Bay buoy, winds northwest 70 knots, gusting to 21, water temperature 55, pressure 1,020.3 millibars, seas 7 feet every 12 seconds. At Monterey Bay buoy, winds north 70 knots, gusting to 21, water temperature 57, pressure 1,019.4 millibars, seas 6 feet every 13 seconds. At Pointer, Wave Rider buoy, water temperature 55, seas 7 feet every 12 seconds. At Cape San Martin buoy, winds northwest 27 knots, gusting to 35, water temperature 60, pressure 1,017.8 millibars. Seas 9 feet every 7 seconds. Synopsis for the Central California coast and bays, including the Monterey Bay, Greater Farallones, and Cordell Bank National Marine Sanctuaries. Hazardous marine conditions expected late week through the weekend. Winds will continue increasing through the work week with strong winds and near gale force gusts today. Persistent gale force winds reach the outer waters beginning Thursday, with gale force to severe gale winds becoming widespread by Friday. Occasional storm force gusts are possible across the inner waters Friday.

climbs at 10 knots after midnight, becoming nose late. Seas 4 to 6 feet. Wave detail, northwest 5 feet at 8 seconds. For Thursday, northwest wind 5 to 10 knots, becoming west 10 to 15 knots in the afternoon. Seas 4 to 5 feet. Wave detail, west 5 feet at 10 seconds and southwest 2 feet at 16 seconds. For Thursday night, west wind 10 to 15 knots, becoming northwest 5 to 10 knots after midnight. Seas 4 to 6 feet. Wave detail, west 5 feet at 10 seconds and southwest 3 feet at 15 seconds. The coastal waters forecast from Point Arena to Point Reyes out to 10 nautical miles. Small craft advisory in effect through Thursday morning. Gale warning in effect from Thursday morning through Friday afternoon. Gale watch in effect from Friday afternoon through Sunday evening. Tonight, northwest wind 25 to 30 knots, easing to 15 to 20 knots, seas 6 to 8 feet. Wave detail, northwest 7 feet at 8 seconds. Thursday, northwest wind 15 to 20 knots, rising to 25 to 30 knots in the afternoon. Seas 6 to 8 feet. Wave detail, northwest 8 feet at 9 seconds. Thursday night, northwest winds 25 to 30 knots with gusts up to 40 knots, seas 8 to 10 feet. Wave detail, northwest 10 feet at 9 seconds. The coastal waters forecast from Point Arena to Point Reyes 10 to 60 nautical miles offshore. Small craft advisory in effect through Thursday morning. Gale warning in effect from Thursday morning through Friday morning. Gale watch in effect from Friday morning through Sunday evening. Tonight, northwest wind 20 to 25 knots, gusts up to 35 knots early this evening. Sea 7 to 9 feet. Wave detail, northwest 9 feet at 8 seconds. Thursday, northwest wind 20 to 25 knots, rising to 25 to 30 knots in the afternoon. Seas 8 to 9 feet. Wave detail, northwest 9 feet at 8 seconds. Thursday night, northwest winds 25 to 30 knots with gusts up to 40 knots, seas 9 to 11 feet. Wave detail, northwest 11 feet at 9 seconds. San Francisco VAR forecast. In the deep water channel, mixed seas of 5 to 7 feet at 13 seconds. Across the bar, swell can be more than twice as high across the bar than surrounding waters. Waves are also more prone to break, particularly during strong ebb currents. Maximum ebb current of 1.7 knots at 2:30 p.m. Wednesday and 3.7 knots at 2:54 a.m. Thursday. The coastal waters forecast from Point Pinos to Point Piedras Blancas out to 10 nautical miles. Small craft advisory in effect through Friday afternoon. Gale watch in effect from Friday afternoon through Sunday evening. Tonight, northwest wind 20 to 25 knots with gusts up to 35 knots, easing to 15 to 20 knots after midnight. Seas 6 to 8 feet. Wave detail, northwest 7 feet at 8 seconds. Thursday, northwest wind 10 to 15 knots, rising to 15 to 20 knots in the afternoon. Seas 6 to 7 feet. Wave detail, northwest 7 feet at 10 seconds. Thursday night, northwest wind 20 to 25 knots, seas 7 to 9 feet. Wave detail, northwest 8 feet at 10 seconds and southwest 4 feet at 13 seconds. The coastal waters forecast from Pigeon Point to Point Pinos 10 to 60 nautical miles offshore. Small craft advisory in effect through Thursday evening. Gale warning in effect from Thursday evening through Friday morning. Gale watch in effect from Friday morning through Sunday evening. Tonight, northwest wind 20 to 25 knots, sea 7 to 9 feet. Wave detail, northwest 9 feet at 9 seconds. Thursday, northwest wind 20 to 25 knots, sea 7 to 9 feet. Wave detail, northwest 9 feet at 9 seconds. Thursday night, northwest wind 20 to 25 knots, rising to 25 to 30 knots after midnight. Seas 8 to 10 feet, building to 10 to 12 feet after midnight. Wave detail, northwest 12 feet at 10 seconds. 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

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The offshore waters forecast for the following marine location: Point Arena to Pigeon Point, between 60 nautical miles and 150 nautical miles offshore. Issued at 2:56 p.m. Pacific Daylight Time. Gale force winds possible Friday night. Tonight, northwest winds 15 to 25 knots, becoming north. Seas 6 to 9 feet. Thursday, north winds 20 to 25 knots. Seas 7 to 10 feet. Thursday night, north to northwest winds 20 to 30 knots. Seas 7 to 11 feet. Friday, north winds 20 to 30 knots. Seas 7 to 12 feet. Friday night, north winds 25 to 30 knots, becoming 25 to 35 knots. Seas 9 to 15 feet. Saturday, north winds 25 to 35 knots, becoming 25 to 30 knots. Seas 9 to 15 feet. Saturday night, north to northwest winds 25 to 35 knots. Seas 10 to 17 feet. Sun, north winds 25 to 35 knots. Seas 11 to 18 feet. Sunday night, north winds 25 to 35 knots. Seas 11 to 17 feet. Monday, north winds 25 to 30 knots. Seas 12 to 16 feet. Monday night, north winds 25 to 30 knots. Seas 12 to 14 feet. The offshore waters forecast for the following marine location: Pigeon Point to Point Piedras Blancas, between 60 nautical miles and 150 nautical miles offshore. Issued at 2:56 p.m. Pacific Daylight Time. Gale force winds possible Friday night. Tonight, northwest winds 15 to 25 knots. Seas 6 to 9 feet. Thursday, north to northwest winds 20 to 25 knots. Seas 8 to 10 feet. Thursday night, north to northwest winds 20 to 30 knots. Seas 8 to 12 feet. Friday, north to northwest winds 25 to 30 knots. Seas 9 to 13 feet. Friday night, north to northwest winds 25 to 30 knots, increasing to 30 to 35 knots. Seas 11 to 15 feet. Saturday, north winds 30 to 35 knots, becoming north to northwest 25 to 30 knots. Seas 11 to 15 feet. Saturday night, northwest winds 25 to 35 knots. Seas 11 to 17 feet. Sun, north to northwest winds 30 to 35 knots. Seas 15 to 18 feet. Sunday night, north to northwest winds 30 to 35 knots. Seas 14 to 18 feet. Monday, north to northwest winds 20 to 30 knots. Seas 13 to 16 feet. Monday night, north to northwest winds 20 to 30 knots. Seas 12 to 14 feet. The coastal waters forecast from Point Reyes to Pigeon Point out to 10 nautical miles. Small craft advisory in effect through Friday afternoon. Gale watch in effect from Friday afternoon through Sunday evening. For tonight, northwest wind 20 to 25 knots with gusts up to 35 knots, easing to 10 to 15 knots. Seas 6 to 8 feet. Wave detail, northwest 7 feet at 9 seconds. For Thursday, northwest wind 10 to 15 knots, rising to 20 to 25 knots in the afternoon. Seas 5 to 7 feet. Wave detail, west 7 feet at 10 seconds. For Thursday night, northwest wind 20 to 25 knots with gusts up to 40 knots. Seas 7 to 10 feet. Wave detail, northwest 10 feet at 11 seconds. The coastal waters forecast from Pigeon Point to Point Pinos out to 10 nautical miles. Small craft advisory in effect through Friday afternoon. Gale watch in effect from Friday afternoon through Sunday evening. For tonight, northwest wind 15 to 20 knots, easing to 10 to 15 knots after midnight. Seas 5 to 7 feet. Wave detail, northwest 7 feet at 10.

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For Thursday, northwest wind 10 to 15 knots, rising to 15 to 20 knots in the afternoon. Seas 5 to 7 feet. Wave detail, northwest 6 feet at 10 seconds. For Thursday night, northwest wind 15 to 20 knots. Seas 6 to 9 feet. Wave detail, northwest 8 feet at 11 seconds and southwest 2 feet at 14 seconds. Sunrise, sunset, and tidal information for the San Francisco Bay Area for Wednesday, May 13th. The sunset tonight, 8:11 p.m. The sunrise tomorrow, 6:01 a.m. The sunset tomorrow, 8:11 p.m. Tidal data at the Golden Gate for the afternoon and evening hours today and the morning hours of tomorrow. Low tide, 03:03 p.m. at 1.25 feet. High tide, 9:39 p.m. at 5.83 feet. Low tide, 4:10 a.m. at -0.17 feet. High tide, 10:51 a.m. at 4.39 feet. Here are the buoy observations for 8 p.m. Pacific Daylight Time. An offshore buoy 6 winds west at 12 knots, pressure 1,027.3 millibars. An offshore buoy 59, winds north 10 knots, water temperature 60, pressure 1,027.0 millibars, seas 5 feet every 10 seconds. Endpoint Arena buoy, winds northwest 21 knots, gusting to 27, water temperature 54, pressure 1,021.1 millibars, seas 7 feet every 13 seconds. At buoy 13 near Bodega Bay, winds northwest at 27 knots, gusting to 33, pressure 1,018.2 millibars, swell 10 feet every 13 seconds. At Point Reyes Wave Rider buoy, water temperature 53, seas 9 feet every 13 seconds. At San Francisco Bar buoy, water temperature 54, seas 7 feet every 13 seconds. At San Francisco buoy, winds northwest at 21 knots, gusting to 27, water temperature 54, swell 9 feet every 12 seconds. At Half Moon Bay buoy, winds northwest 17 knots, gusting to 21, water temperature 55, pressure 1,020.3 millibars, sea 7 feet every 12 seconds. At Monterey Bay buoy, winds north 70 knots, gusting to 21, water temperature 57, pressure 1,019.4 millibars, seas 6 feet every 13 seconds. Endpoint Sir, Wave Rider buoy, water temperature 55, seas 7 feet every 12 seconds. At Cape San Martin buoy, winds northwest 27 knots, gusting to 35, water temperature 60, pressure 1,017.8 millibars. Seas 9 feet every 7 seconds. Synopsis for the Central California coast and bays, including the Monterey Bay, Greater Farallones, and Cordell Bank National Marine Sanctuaries. Hazardous marine conditions expected late week through the Greater Farallones and Cordell Bank National Marine Sanctuaries. Hazardous marine conditions expected late week through the weekend. Winds will continue increasing through the work week with strong winds and near gale force gusts today. Persistent gale force winds reach the outer waters beginning Thursday, with gale force to severe gale winds becoming widespread by Friday. Occasional storm force gusts are possible across the inner waters Friday into the weekend. Very high wind-driven seas between 12 to 17 feet are expected. Hazardous conditions for mariners and very dangerous conditions for small craft continue through this weekend before winds ease early next week. The marine forecast for San Pablo Bay, Susan Bay, the West Delta, and the San Francisco Bay north of the Bay Bridge. For tonight, southwest wind 5 to 10 knots, easing to around 5 knots late. For Thursday, southwest wind around 5 knots, rising to 5 to 10 knots in the afternoon. For Thursday night, southwest wind 5 to 10 knots. The marine forecast for Monterey Bay. Small craft advisory in effect through late tonight. Gale watch in effect from Saturday afternoon through Sunday evening. For tonight, northwest wind 20 to 25 knots, easing to 15 to 20 knots late this evening, easing to 5 to 10 knots after midnight, becoming north late.

exceeds 4 to 6 feet. Wind detail, northwest 5 feet at 8 seconds. For Thursday, northwest wind 5 to 10 knots, becoming west 10 to 15 knots in the afternoon. Seas 4 to 5 feet. Wave detail, west 5 feet at 10 seconds and southwest 2 feet at 16 seconds. For Thursday night, west wind 10 to 15 knots, becoming northwest 5 to 10 knots after midnight. Seas 4 to 6 feet. Wave detail, west 5 feet at 10 seconds and southwest 3 feet at 15 seconds. The coastal waters forecast from Point Arena to Point Reyes out to 10 nautical miles. Small craft advisory in effect through Thursday morning. Gale warning in effect from Thursday morning through Friday afternoon. Gale watch in effect from Friday afternoon through Sunday evening. Tonight, northwest wind 25 to 30 knots, easing to 15 to 20 knots, seas 6 to 8 feet, wave detail, northwest 7 feet at 8 seconds. Thursday, northwest wind 15 to 20 knots, rising to 25 to 30 knots in the afternoon. Seas 6 to 8 feet, wave detail, northwest 8 feet at 9 seconds. Thursday night, northwest winds 25 to 30 knots with gusts up to 40 knots, is 8 to 10 feet, wave detail, northwest 10 feet at 9 seconds. The coastal waters forecast from Point Arena to Point Reyes 10 to 60 nautical miles offshore. Small craft advisory in effect through Thursday morning. Gale warning in effect from Thursday morning through Friday morning. Gale watch in effect from Friday morning through Sunday evening. Tonight, northwest wind 20 to 25 knots, gusts up to 35 knots early this evening. Sea 7 to 9 feet, wave detail, northwest 9 feet at 8 seconds. Thursday, northwest wind 20 to 25 knots, rising to 25 to 30 knots in the afternoon. Seas 8 to 9 feet, wave detail, northwest 9 feet at 8 seconds. Thursday night, northwest winds 25 to 30 knots with gusts up to 40 knots, seas 9 to 11 feet, wave detail, northwest 11 feet at 9 seconds. San Francisco Bar forecast. In the deep water channel, mixed seas of 5 to 7 feet at 13 seconds. Across the bar, swell can be more than twice as high across the bar than surrounding waters. Waves are also more prone to break, particularly during strong ebb currents. Maximum ebb current of 1.7 knots at 2:30 p.m. Wednesday and 3.7 knots at 2:54 a.m. Thursday. The coastal waters forecast from Point Pinos to Point Piedras Blancas out to 10 nautical miles. Small craft advisory in effect through Friday afternoon. Gale watch in effect from Friday afternoon through Sunday evening. Tonight, northwest wind 20 to 25 knots with gusts up to 35 knots, easing to 15 to 20 knots after midnight. Seas 6 to 8 feet, wave detail, northwest 7 feet at 8 seconds. Thursday, northwest wind 10 to 15 knots, rising to 15 to 20 knots in the afternoon. Seas 6 to 7 feet, wave detail, northwest 7 feet at 10 seconds. Thursday night, northwest wind 20 to 25 knots, seas 7 to 9 feet, wave detail, northwest 8 feet at 10 seconds and southwest 4 feet at 13 seconds. The coastal waters forecast from Pigeon Point to Point Pinos 10 to 60 nautical miles offshore. Small craft advisory in effect through Thursday evening. Gale warning in effect from Thursday evening through Friday morning. Gale watch in effect from Friday morning through Sunday evening. Tonight, northwest wind 20 to 25 knots, sea 7 to 9 feet, wave detail, northwest 9 feet at 9 seconds. Thursday, northwest wind 20 to 25 knots, sea 7 to 9 feet, wave detail, northwest 9 feet at 9 seconds. Thursday night, northwest wind 20 to 25 knots, rising to 25 to 30 knots after midnight. Seas 8 to 10 feet, building to 10 to 12 feet after midnight. Wave detail, northwest 12 feet at 10 seconds. The offshore waters forecast for the following marine location, Point Arena to Pigeon Point between 60 nautical miles and 150 nautical miles offshore. Issued at 2:56 p.m. Pacific Daylight Time. Gale force winds possible.
cold Friday night. Tonight, northwest winds 15 to 25 knots, becoming north. Seas 6 to 9 feet. Thursday, north winds 20 to 25 knots. Seas 7 to 10 feet. Thursday night, north to northwest winds 20 to 30 knots. Seas 7 to 11 feet. Friday, north winds 20 to 30 knots. Seas 7 to 12 feet. Friday night, north winds 25 to 30 knots, becoming 25 to 35 knots. Seas 9 to 15 feet. Saturday, north winds 25 to 35 knots, becoming 25 to 30 knots. Seas 9 to 15 feet. Saturday night, north to northwest winds 25 to 35 knots. Seas 10 to 17 feet. Sun, north winds 25 to 35 knots. Seas 11 to 18 feet. Sunday night, north winds 25 to 35 knots. Seas 11 to 17 feet. Monday, north winds 25 to 30 knots. Seas 12 to 16 feet. Monday night, north winds 25 to 30 knots. Seas 12 to 14 feet. The offshore waters forecast for the following marine locations: Pigeon Point to Point Piedras Blancas between 60 nautical miles and 150 nautical miles offshore. Issued at 2:56 p.m. Pacific Daylight Time. Gale force winds possible Friday night. Tonight, northwest winds 15 to 25 knots. Seas 6 to 9 feet. Thursday, north to northwest winds 20 to 25 knots. Seas 8 to 10 feet. Thursday night, north to northwest winds 20 to 30 knots. Seas 8 to 12 feet. Friday, north to northwest winds 25 to 30 knots. Seas 9 to 13 feet. Friday night, north to northwest winds 25 to 30 knots, increasing to 30 to 35 knots. Seas 11 to 15 feet. Saturday, north winds 30 to 35 knots, becoming north to northwest 25 to 30 knots. Seas 11 to 15 feet. Saturday night, northwest winds 25 to 35 knots. Seas 11 to 17 feet. Sun, north to northwest winds 30 to 35 knots. Seas 15 to 18 feet. Sunday night, north to northwest winds 30 to 35 knots. Seas 14 to 18 feet. Monday, north to northwest winds 20 to 30 knots. Seas 13 to 16 feet. Monday night, north to northwest winds 20 to 30 knots. Seas 12 to 14 feet. The coastal waters forecast from Point Reyes to Pigeon Point out to 10 nautical miles. Small craft advisory in effect through Friday afternoon. Gale watch in effect from Friday afternoon through Sunday evening. For tonight, northwest wind 20 to 25 knots with gusts up to 35 knots, easing to 10 to 15 knots. Seas 6 to 8 feet. Wave detail, northwest 7 feet at 9 seconds. For Thursday, northwest wind 10 to 15 knots, rising to 20 to 25 knots in the afternoon. Seas 5 to 7 feet. Wave detail, west 7 feet at 10 seconds. For Thursday night, northwest wind 20 to 25 knots with gusts up to 40 knots. Seas 7 to 10 feet. Wave detail, northwest 10 feet at 11 seconds. The coastal waters forecast from Pigeon Point to Point Pinos out to 10 nautical miles. Small craft advisory in effect through Friday afternoon. Gale watch in effect from Friday afternoon through Sunday evening. For tonight, northwest wind 15 to 20 knots, easing to 10 to 15 knots after midnight. Seas 5 to 7 feet. Wave detail, northwest 7 feet at 10 seconds. For Thursday, northwest wind 10 to 15 knots, rising to 15 to 20 knots in the afternoon. Seas 5 to 7 feet. Wave detail, northwest 6 feet at 10 seconds. For Thursday night, northwest wind 15 to 20 knots. Seas 6 to 9 feet. Wave detail, northwest 8 feet at 11 feet.

horizon southwest 2 feet at 14 seconds. The coastal waters forecast from Point Reyes to Pigeon Point out to 10 nautical miles. Small craft advisory in effect through Friday afternoon. Gale watch in effect from Friday afternoon through Sunday evening. For tonight, northwest wind 20 to 25 knots with gusts up to 35 knots, easing to 10 to 15 knots. Seas 6 to 8 feet. Wave detail, northwest 7 feet at 9 seconds. For Thursday, northwest wind 10 to 15 knots, rising to 20 to 25 knots in the afternoon. Seas 5 to 7 feet. Wave detail, west 7 feet at 10 seconds. For Thursday night, northwest wind 20 to 25 knots with gusts up to 40 knots. Seas 7 to 10 feet. Wave detail, northwest 10 feet at 11 seconds. The coastal waters forecast from Pigeon Point to Point Pinos out to 10 nautical miles. Small craft advisory in effect through Friday afternoon. Gale watch in effect from Friday afternoon through Sunday evening. For tonight, northwest wind 15 to 20 knots, easing to 10 to 15 knots after midnight. Seas 5 to 7 feet. Wave detail, northwest 7 feet at 10 seconds. For Thursday, northwest wind 10 to 15 knots, rising to 15 to 20 knots in the afternoon. Seas 5 to 7 feet. Wave detail, northwest 6 feet at 10 seconds. For Thursday night, northwest wind 15 to 20 knots. Seas 6 to 9 feet. Wave detail, northwest 8 feet at 11 seconds and southwest 2 feet at 14 seconds. Sunrise, sunset, and tidal information for the San Francisco Bay Area for Wednesday, May 13th. The sunset tonight, 8:11 p.m. The sunrise tomorrow, 6:01 a.m. The sunset tomorrow, 8:11 p.m. Tidal data at the Golden Gate for the afternoon and evening hours today and the morning hours of tomorrow. Low tide, 03:03 p.m. at 1.25 feet. High tide, 9:39 p.m. at 5.83 feet. Low tide, 4:10 a.m. at -0.17 feet. High tide, 10:51 a.m. at 4.39 feet. Here are the buoy observations for 8 p.m. Pacific Daylight Time. An offshore buoy 6 winds west at 12 knots, pressure 1,027.3 millibars. An offshore buoy 59, winds north 10 knots, water temperature 60, pressure 1,027.0 millibars, seas 5 feet every 10 seconds. At Point Arena buoy, winds northwest 21 knots, gusting to 27, water temperature 54, pressure 1,021.1 millibars, seas 7 feet every 13 seconds. At buoy 13 near Bodega Bay, winds northwest at 27 knots, gusting to 33, pressure 1,018.2 millibars, swell 10 feet every 13 seconds. At Point Reyes Wave Rider buoy, water temperature 53, seas 9 feet every 13 seconds. At San Francisco Bar buoy, water temperature 54, seas 7 feet every 13 seconds. At San Francisco buoy, winds northwest at 21 knots, gusting to 27, water temperature 54, swell 9 feet every 12 seconds. At Half Moon Bay buoy, winds northwest 17 knots, gusting to 21, water temperature 55, pressure 1,020.3 millibars, sea 7 feet every 12 seconds. At Monterey Bay buoy, winds north 70 knots, gusting to 21, water temperature 57, pressure 1,019.4 millibars, seas 6 feet every 13 seconds. At Point Sur, Wave Rider buoy, water temperature 55, seas 7 feet every 12 seconds. At Cape San Martin buoy, winds northwest 27 knots, gusting to 35, water temperature 60, pressure 1,017.8 millibars. Seas 9 feet every 7 seconds. Synopsis for the Central California coast and bays, including the Monterey Bay, Greater Farallones, and Cordell Bank National Marine Sanctuaries, expect hazardous marine conditions to begin to develop rapidly later this afternoon, first across our northern

their waters and quickly spread south. Near gale force winds tonight and Thursday morning will become gale force by the afternoon, with widespread severe gale force winds by Friday across our outer waters. Storm force winds will be possible over the inner water by Friday and continue into the weekend. The strong winds will drive seas between 12 to 17 feet. Expect hazardous conditions for mariners and dangerous conditions for small craft the weekend into the beginning of next week. The marine forecast for San Pablo Bay, Suisun Bay, the West Delta, and the San Francisco Bay north of the Bay Bridge. For tonight, southwest wind 5 to 10 knots, easing to around 5 knots late. For Thursday, southwest wind around 5 knots, rising to 5 to 10 knots in the afternoon. For Thursday night, southwest wind 5 to 10 knots. The marine forecast for Monterey Bay. Small craft advisory in effect until 3 a.m. Pacific Daylight Time Thursday. Gale watch in effect from Saturday afternoon through Sunday evening. For tonight, northwest wind 20 to 25 knots, easing to 15 to 20 knots late this evening, easing to 5 to 10 knots after midnight, becoming north late. Seas 4 to 6 feet. Wave detail, northwest 5 feet at 8 seconds. For Thursday, northwest wind 5 to 10 knots, becoming west 10 to 15 knots in the afternoon. Seas 4 to 5 feet. Wave detail, west 5 feet at 10 seconds and southwest 2 feet at 16 seconds. For Thursday night, west wind 10 to 15 knots, becoming northwest 5 to 10 knots after midnight. Seas 4 to 6 feet. Wave detail, west 5 feet at 10 seconds and southwest 3 feet at 15 seconds. The coastal waters forecast from Point Arena to Point Reyes out to 10 nautical miles. Small craft advisory in effect through Thursday morning. Gale warning in effect from Thursday morning through Friday afternoon. Gale watch in effect from Friday afternoon through Sunday evening. Tonight, northwest wind 25 to 30 knots, easing to 15 to 20 knots, seas 6 to 8 feet, wave detail, northwest 7 feet at 8 seconds. Thursday, northwest wind 15 to 20 knots, rising to 25 to 30 knots in the afternoon. Seas 6 to 8 feet, wave detail, northwest 8 feet at 9 seconds. Thursday night, northwest winds 25 to 30 knots with gusts up to 40 knots, seas 8 to 10 feet, wave detail, northwest 10 feet at 9 seconds. The coastal waters forecast from Point Arena to Point Reyes 10 to 60 nautical miles offshore. Small craft advisory in effect through Thursday morning. Gale warning in effect from Thursday morning through Friday morning. Gale watch in effect from Friday morning through Sunday evening. Tonight, northwest wind 20 to 25 knots, gusts up to 35 knots early this evening. Sea 7 to 9 feet, wave detail, northwest 9 feet at 8 seconds. Thursday, northwest wind 20 to 25 knots, rising to 25 to 30 knots in the afternoon. Seas 8 to 9 feet, wave detail, northwest 9 feet at 8 seconds. Thursday night, northwest winds 25 to 30 knots with gusts up to 40 knots, seas 9 to 11 feet, wave detail, northwest 11 feet at 9 seconds. San Francisco Bar forecast. In the deep water channel, mixed seas of 5 to 7 feet at 13 seconds. Across the bar, swell can be more than twice as high across the bar than surrounding waters. Waves are also more prone to break, particularly during strong ebb currents. Maximum ebb current of 3.7 knots at 2:54 a.m. Thursday and 1.6 knots at 3:14 p.m. Thursday. The coastal waters forecast from Point Pinos to Point Piedras Blancas out to 10 nautical miles. Small craft advisory in effect through Friday afternoon. Gale watch in effect from Friday afternoon through Sunday evening. Tonight, northwest wind 20 to 25 knots with gusts up to 35 knots, easing to 15 to 20 knots after midnight. Seas 6 to 8 feet, wave detail, northwest 7 feet at 8 seconds. Thursday, northwest wind 10 to 15 knots, rising to 15 to 20 knots in the afternoon. Seas 6 to 7 feet, wave detail, northwest 7 feet at 10 seconds.

Thursday night. Northwest wind 20 to 25 knots, sea 7 to 9 feet, wave detail. Northwest 8 feet at 10 seconds and southwest 4 feet at 13 seconds. The coastal waters forecast from Pigeon Point to Point Pinos 10 to 60 nautical miles offshore. Small craft advisory in effect through Thursday evening. Gale warning in effect from Thursday evening through Friday morning. Gale watch in effect from Friday morning through Sunday evening. Tonight, northwest wind 20 to 25 knots, sea 7 to 9 feet, wave detail. Northwest 9 feet at 9 seconds. Thursday, northwest wind 20 to 25 knots, sea 7 to 9 feet, wave detail. Northwest 9 feet at 9 seconds. Thursday night, northwest wind 20 to 25 knots, rising to 25 to 30 knots after midnight. Seas 8 to 10 feet, building to 10 to 12 feet after midnight. Wave detail, northwest 12 feet at 10 seconds. 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This broadcast originates from the National Weather Service office located in Monterey, California, and serves the coastal marine waters, including San Francisco and Monterey Bay. The offshore waters forecast for the following marine location, Point Arena to Pigeon Point between 60 nautical miles and 150 nautical miles offshore. Issued at 2:56 p.m. Pacific Daylight Time. Gale force winds possible Friday night. Tonight, northwest winds 15 to 25 knots, becoming north. Seas 6 to 9 feet. Thursday, north winds 20 to 25 knots. Seas 7 to 10 feet. Thursday night, north to northwest winds 20 to 30 knots. Seas 7 to 11 feet. Friday, north winds 20 to 30 knots. Seas 7 to 12 feet. Friday night, north winds 25 to 30 knots, becoming 25 to 35 knots. Seas 9 to 15 feet. Saturday, north winds 25 to 35 knots, becoming 25 to 30 knots. Seas 9 to 15 feet. Saturday night, north to northwest winds 25 to 35 knots. Seas 10 to 17 feet. Sun, north winds 25 to 35 knots. Seas 11 to 18 feet. Sunday night, north winds 25 to 35 knots. Seas 11 to 17 feet. Monday, north winds 25 to 30 knots. Seas 12 to 16 feet. Monday night, north winds 25 to 30 knots. Seas 12 to 14 feet. The offshore waters forecast for the following marine location, Pigeon Point to Point Piedras Blancas between 60 nautical miles and 150 nautical miles offshore. Issued at 2:56 p.m. Pacific Daylight Time. Gale force winds possible Friday night. Tonight, northwest winds 15 to 25 knots. Seas 6 to 9 feet. Thursday, north to northwest winds 20 to 25 knots. Seas 8 to 10 feet. Thursday night, north to northwest winds 20 to 30 knots. Seas 8 to 12 feet. Friday, north to northwest winds 25 to 30 knots. Seas 9 to 13 feet. Friday night, north to northwest winds 25 to 30 knots, increasing to 30 to 35 knots. Seas 11 to 15 feet. Saturday, north winds 30 to 35 knots, becoming north to northwest 25 to 30 knots. Seas 11 to 15 feet. Saturday night, northwest winds 25 to 35 knots. Seas 11 to 17 feet. Sun, north to northwest winds 30 to 35 knots. Seas 15 to 18 feet. Sunday night, north to northwest winds 30 to 35 knots. Seas 14 to 18 feet. Monday, north to northwest winds 20 to 30 knots. Seas 13 to 16 feet. Monday night, north to northwest winds 20 to 30 knots. Seas 12 to 14 feet. The coastal waters forecast from Point Reyes to Pigeon Point out to 10 nautical miles.

small craft. Advisory in effect through Friday afternoon. Gale watch in effect from Friday afternoon through Sunday evening. For tonight, northwest wind 20 to 25 knots with gusts up to 35 knots, easing to 10 to 15 knots. Seas 6 to 8 feet. Wave detail, northwest 7 feet at 9 seconds. For Thursday, northwest wind 10 to 15 knots, rising to 20 to 25 knots in the afternoon. Seas 5 to 7 feet. Wave detail, west 7 feet at 10 seconds. For Thursday night, northwest wind 20 to 25 knots with gusts up to 40 knots. Seas 7 to 10 feet. Wave detail, northwest 10 feet at 11 seconds. The coastal waters forecast from Pigeon Point to Point Pinos out to 10 nautical miles. Small craft advisory in effect through Friday afternoon. Gale watch in effect from Friday afternoon through Sunday evening. For tonight, northwest wind 15 to 20 knots, easing to 10 to 15 knots after midnight. Seas 5 to 7 feet. Wave detail, northwest 7 feet at 10 seconds. For Thursday, northwest wind 10 to 15 knots, rising to 15 to 20 knots in the afternoon. Seas 5 to 7 feet. Wave detail, northwest 6 feet at 10 seconds. For Thursday night, northwest wind 15 to 20 knots. Seas 6 to 9 feet. Wave detail, northwest 8 feet at 11 seconds and southwest 2 feet at 14 seconds. Semi-sunset and tidal information for the San Francisco Bay Area for Wednesday, May 13th. The sunset tonight, 8:11 p.m. The sunrise tomorrow, 6:01 a.m. The sunset tomorrow, 8:11 p.m. Tidal data at the Golden Gate for the afternoon and evening hours today and the morning hours of tomorrow. Low tide, 03:03 p.m. at 1.25 feet. High tide, 9:39 p.m. at 5.83 feet. Low tide, 4:10 a.m. at -0.17 feet. High tide, 10:51 a.m. at 4.39 feet. Here are the buoy observations for 9 p.m. Pacific Daylight Time. An offshore buoy 6 winds west at 12 knots, pressure 1,027.2 millibars. An offshore buoy 59 winds north at 12 knots, water temperature 60, pressure 1,027.2 millibars. At buoy 14 near Point Arena, winds northwest at 23 knots, gusting to 29, water temperature 54, pressure 1,020.6 millibars. At buoy 13 near Bodega Bay, winds northwest at 27 knots, gusting to 35, pressure 1,018.4 millibars. At Point Reyes Wave Rider, buoy water temperature 53, seas 10 feet, every 6 seconds. At San Francisco Bar, buoy water temperature 54, seas 7 feet, every 13 seconds. At San Francisco, buoy winds northwest at 21 knots, gusting to 25, pressure 1,018.3 millibars, swell 9 feet, every 13 seconds. At Half Moon Bay, buoy winds northwest 70 knots, gusting to 21, water temperature 55, pressure 1,019.7 millibars, seas 6 feet, every 11 seconds. At Monterey, buoy winds northwest at 19 knots, gusting to 23, water temperature 57, pressure 1,019.4 millibars. At Pointer, Wave Rider, buoy water temperature 55, seas 7 feet, every 13 seconds. At Cape San Martin, buoy winds northwest at 27 knots, gusting to 35, water temperature 60, pressure 1,017.8 millibars. Synopsis for the Central California coast and bays, including the Monterey Bay, Greater Farallones, and Cordell Bank National Marine Sanctuaries, expect hazardous marine conditions to begin to develop rapidly later this afternoon, first across our northern outer waters and quickly spread south. Near gale force winds tonight and Thursday morning will become gale force by the afternoon, with widespread severe gale force winds by Friday across our outer waters. Storm force winds will be possible over the inner water by Friday and continue into the weekend. The strong winds will drive seas between 20

to 17 feet. Expect hazardous conditions for mariners and dangerous conditions for small craft the weekend into the beginning of next week. The marine forecast for San Pablo Bay, Suisun Bay, the West Delta, and the San Francisco Bay north of the Bay Bridge. For tonight, southwest wind 5 to 10 knots, easing to around 5 knots late. For Thursday, southwest wind around 5 knots, rising to 5 to 10 knots in the afternoon. For Thursday night, southwest wind 5 to 10 knots. The marine forecast for Monterey Bay. Small craft advisory in effect until 3 a.m. Pacific Daylight Time Thursday. Gale watch in effect from Saturday afternoon through Sunday evening. For tonight, northwest wind 20 to 25 knots, easing to 15 to 20 knots late this evening, easing to 5 to 10 knots after midnight, becoming north late. Seas 4 to 6 feet. Wave detail, northwest 5 feet at 8 seconds. For Thursday, northwest wind 5 to 10 knots, becoming west 10 to 15 knots in the afternoon. Seas 4 to 5 feet. Wave detail, west 5 feet at 10 seconds and southwest 2 feet at 16 seconds. For Thursday night, west wind 10 to 15 knots, becoming northwest 5 to 10 knots after midnight. Seas 4 to 6 feet. Wave detail, west 5 feet at 10 seconds and southwest 3 feet at 15 seconds. The coastal waters forecast from Point Arena to Point Reyes out to 10 nautical miles. Small craft advisory in effect through Thursday morning. Gale warning in effect from Thursday morning through Friday afternoon. Gale watch in effect from Friday afternoon through Sunday evening. Tonight, northwest wind 25 to 30 knots, easing to 15 to 20 knots, seas 6 to 8 feet, wave detail, northwest 7 feet at 8 seconds. Thursday, northwest wind 15 to 20 knots, rising to 25 to 30 knots in the afternoon. Seas 6 to 8 feet, wave detail, northwest 8 feet at 9 seconds. Thursday night, northwest winds 25 to 30 knots with gusts up to 40 knots, seas 8 to 10 feet, wave detail, northwest 10 feet at 9 seconds. The coastal waters forecast from Point Arena to Point Reyes 10 to 60 nautical miles offshore. Small craft advisory in effect through Thursday morning. Gale warning in effect from Thursday morning through Friday morning. Gale watch in effect from Friday morning through Sunday evening. Tonight, northwest wind 20 to 25 knots, gusts up to 35 knots early this evening. Sea 7 to 9 feet, wave detail, northwest 9 feet at 8 seconds. Thursday, northwest wind 20 to 25 knots, rising to 25 to 30 knots in the afternoon. Seas 8 to 9 feet, wave detail, northwest 9 feet at 8 seconds. Thursday night, northwest winds 25 to 30 knots with gusts up to 40 knots, seas 9 to 11 feet, wave detail, northwest 11 feet at 9 seconds. San Francisco Bar forecast. In the deep water channel, mixed seas of 5 to 7 feet at 13 seconds. Across the bar, swell can be more than twice as high across the bar than surrounding waters. Waves are also more prone to break, particularly during strong ebb currents. Maximum ebb current of 3.7 knots at 2:54 a.m. Thursday and 1.6 knots at 3:14 p.m. Thursday. The coastal waters forecast from Point Pinos to Point Piedras Blancas out to 10 nautical miles. Small craft advisory in effect through Friday afternoon. Gale watch in effect from Friday afternoon through Sunday evening. Tonight, northwest wind 20 to 25 knots with gusts up to 35 knots, easing to 15 to 20 knots after midnight. Seas 6 to 8 feet, wave detail, northwest 7 feet at 8 seconds. Thursday, northwest wind 10 to 15 knots, rising to 15 to 20 knots in the afternoon. Seas 6 to 7 feet, wave detail, northwest 7 feet at 10 seconds. Thursday night, northwest wind 20 to 25 knots, sea 7 to 9 feet, wave detail, northwest 8 feet at 10 seconds and southwest 4 feet at 13 seconds. The coastal waters forecast from Pigeon Point to Point Pinos 10 to 60 nautical miles offshore. Small craft advisory in effect through Thursday evening.

Gale warning in effect from Thursday evening through Friday morning. Gale watch in effect from Friday morning through Sunday evening. Tonight, northwest wind 20 to 25 knots, sea 7 to 9 feet, wave detail. Northwest 9 feet at 9 seconds. Thursday, northwest wind 20 to 25 knots, sea 7 to 9 feet, wave detail. Northwest 9 feet at 9 seconds. Thursday night, northwest wind 20 to 25 knots, rising to 25 to 30 knots after midnight. Seas 8 to 10 feet, building to 10 to 12 feet after midnight. Wave detail, northwest 12 feet at 10 seconds. The offshore waters forecast for the following marine location: Point Arena to Pigeon Point between 60 nautical miles and 150 nautical miles offshore. Issued at 09:06 p.m. Pacific Daylight Time. Gale warning, tonight, north to northwest winds 20 to 30 knots. Seas 7 to 10 feet. Thursday, north to northwest winds 20 to 30 knots. Seas 8 to 11 feet. Thursday night, north winds 25 to 30 knots, becoming north to northwest 25 to 35 knots. Seas 8 to 13 feet. Friday, north winds 25 to 30 knots, becoming north to northwest 25 to 35 knots. Seas 8 to 13 feet. Friday night, north winds 25 to 35 knots. Seas 10 to 16 feet. Saturday, north to northwest winds 30 to 40 knots. Seas 10 to 15 feet. Saturday night, north to northwest winds 25 to 35 knots. Seas 10 to 17 feet. Sun, north winds 25 to 35 knots. Seas 11 to 18 feet. Sunday night, north winds 25 to 35 knots. Seas 11 to 17 feet. Monday, north winds 25 to 30 knots. Seas 12 to 16 feet. Monday night, north winds 25 to 30 knots. Seas 12 to 14 feet. The offshore waters forecast for the following marine location: Pigeon Point to Point Piedras Blancas between 60 nautical miles and 150 nautical miles offshore. Issued at 09:06 p.m. Pacific Daylight Time. Gale warning, tonight, north to northwest winds 20 to 30 knots. Seas 8 to 10 feet. Thursday, north to northwest winds 25 to 30 knots. Seas 9 to 11 feet. Thursday night, north to northwest winds 25 to 30 knots. Seas 9 to 13 feet. Friday, north to northwest winds 25 to 30 knots, becoming northwest 25 to 35 knots. Seas 11 to 14 feet. Friday night, north to northwest winds 30 to 35 knots. Seas 11 to 16 feet. Saturday, north to northwest winds 30 to 40 knots. Seas 12 to 16 feet. Saturday night, northwest winds 25 to 35 knots. Seas 11 to 17 feet. Sun, north to northwest winds 30 to 35 knots. Seas 15 to 18 feet. Sunday night, north to northwest winds 30 to 35 knots. Seas 14 to 18 feet. Monday, north to northwest winds 20 to 30 knots. Seas 13 to 16 feet. Monday night, north to northwest winds 20 to 30 knots. Seas 12 to 14 feet. The coastal waters forecast from Point Reyes to Pigeon Point out to 10 nautical miles. Small craft advisory in effect through Friday afternoon. Gale watch in effect from Friday afternoon through Sunday evening. For tonight, northwest wind 20 to 25 knots with gusts up to 35 knots, easing to 10 to 15 knots. Seas 6 to 8 feet. Wave detail, northwest 7 feet at 9 seconds. For Thursday, northwest wind 10 to 15 knots, rising to 20 to 25 knots in the afternoon. Seas 5 to 7 feet. Wave detail, west 7 feet at 10 seconds. For Thursday night, northwest wind 20 to 25 knots with gusts up to 40 knots. Seas 7 to 10 feet. Wave detail, north.

10 feet at 11 seconds. The coastal waters forecast from Pigeon Point to Point Pinos out to 10 nautical miles. Small craft advisory in effect through Friday afternoon. Gale watch in effect from Friday afternoon through Sunday evening. For tonight, northwest wind 15 to 20 knots, easing to 10 to 50 knots after midnight. Seas 5 to 7 feet. Wave detail, northwest 7 feet at 10 seconds. For Thursday, northwest wind 10 to 15 knots, rising to 15 to 20 knots in the afternoon. Seas 5 to 7 feet. Wave detail, northwest 6 feet at 10 seconds. For Thursday night, northwest wind 15 to 20 knots. Seas 6 to 9 feet. Wave detail, northwest 8 feet at 11 seconds and southwest 2 feet at 14 seconds. Sunrise, sunset, and tidal information for the San Francisco Bay Area for Wednesday, May 13th. The sunset tonight, 8:11 p.m. The sunrise tomorrow, 6:01 a.m. The sunset tomorrow, 8:11 p.m. Tidal data at the Golden Gate for the afternoon and evening hours today and the morning hours of tomorrow. Low tide, 03:03 p.m. at 1.25 feet. High tide, 9:39 p.m. at 5.83 feet. Low tide, 4:10 a.m. at -0.17 feet. High tide, 10:51 a.m. at 4.39 feet. Here are the buoy observations for 9 p.m. Pacific Daylight Time. An offshore buoy 6 wind southwest at 12 knots, pressure 1,027.2 millibars. An offshore buoy 59 winds north at 12 knots, water temperature 60, pressure 1,027.2 millibars. A buoy 14 near Point Arena winds northwest at 23 knots, gusting to 29, water temperature 54, pressure 1,020.6 millibars. A buoy 13 near Bodega Bay winds northwest at 27 knots, gusting to 35, pressure 1,018.4 millibars. At Point Reyes Wave Rider buoy water temperature 53, seas 10 feet every 6 seconds. At San Francisco Bar buoy water temperature 54, seas 7 feet every 13 seconds. At San Francisco buoy winds northwest at 21 knots, gusting to 25, pressure 1,018.3 millibars, swell 9 feet every 13 seconds. At Half Moon Bay buoy winds northwest 70 knots, gusting to 21, water temperature 55, pressure 1,019.7 millibars, seas 6 feet every 11 seconds. At Monterey Bay buoy winds northwest 19 knots, gusting to 23, water temperature 57, pressure 1,019.3 millibars, seas 7 feet every 13 seconds. At Point Sur, Wave Rider buoy water temperature 55, seas 7 feet every 13 seconds. At Cape San Martin buoy winds northwest at 27 knots, gusting to 35, water temperature 60, pressure 1,017.8 millibars. Synopsis for the Central California coast and bays, including the Monterey Bay, Greater Farallones, and Cordell Bank National Marine Sanctuaries, expect hazardous marine conditions to begin to develop rapidly later this afternoon, first across our northern outer waters and quickly spread south. Near gale force winds tonight and Thursday morning will become gale force by the afternoon, with widespread severe gale force winds by Friday across our outer waters. Storm force winds will be possible over the inner water by Friday and continue into the weekend. The strong winds will drive seas between 12 to 17 feet. Expect hazardous conditions for mariners and dangerous conditions for small craft the weekend into the beginning of next week. The marine forecast for San Pablo Bay, Suisun Bay, the West Delta, and the San Francisco Bay north of the Bay Bridge. For tonight, southwest wind 5 to 10 knots, easing to around 5 knots late. For Thursday, southwest wind around 5 knots, rising to 5 to 10 knots in the afternoon. For Thursday night, southwest wind 5 to 10 knots. The marine forecast for Monterey Bay. Small craft advisory in effect until 3 a.m. Pacific Daylight Time Thursday.

to 6 feet. Wave detail, west 5 feet at 10 seconds and southwest 3 feet at 15 seconds. The coastal waters forecast from Point Arena to Point raise out to 10 nautical miles. Small craft advisory in effect through Thursday morning. Gale warning in effect from Thursday morning through Friday afternoon. Gale watch in effect from Friday afternoon through Sunday evening. Tonight, northwest wind 25 to 30 knots, easing to 15 to 20 knots, sea 6 to 8 feet wave detail, northwest 7 feet at 8 seconds. Thursday, northwest wind 15 to 20 knots, rising to 25 to 30 knots in the afternoon. Sea 6 to 8 feet wave detail, northwest 8 feet at 9 seconds. Thursday night, northwest winds 25 to 30 knots with gusts up to 40 knots, seas 8 to 10 feet wave detail, northwest 10 feet at 9 seconds. The coastal waters forecast from Point Arena to Point raise 10 to 60 nautical miles offshore. Small craft advisory in effect through Thursday morning. Gale warning in effect from Thursday morning through Friday morning. Gale watch in effect from Friday morning through Sunday evening. Tonight, northwest wind 20 to 25 knots, gusts up to 35 knots early this evening. Sea 7 to 9 feet wave detail, northwest 9 feet at 8 seconds. Thursday, northwest wind 20 to 25 knots, rising to 25 to 30 knots in the afternoon. Seas 8 to 9 feet wave detail, northwest 9 feet at 8 seconds. Thursday night, northwest winds 25 to 30 knots with gusts up to 40 knots, seas 9 to 11 feet wave detail, northwest 11 feet at 9 seconds. San Francisco Bar forecast. In the deep water channel, mixed seas of 5 to 7 feet at 13 seconds. Across the bar, swell can be more than twice as high across the bar than surrounding waters. Waves are also more prone to break, particularly during strong ebb currents. Maximum ebb current of 3.7 knots at 2:54 a.m. Thursday and 1.6 knots at 3:14 p.m. Thursday. The coastal waters forecast from Point Pinos to Point Piedras Blancas out to 10 nautical miles. Small craft advisory in effect through Friday afternoon. Gale watch in effect from Friday afternoon through Sunday evening. Tonight, northwest wind 20 to 25 knots with gusts up to 35 knots, easing to 15 to 20 knots after midnight. Sea 6 to 8 feet wave detail, northwest 7 feet at 8 seconds. Thursday, northwest wind 10 to 15 knots, rising to 15 to 20 knots in the afternoon. Sea 6 to 7 feet wave detail, northwest 7 feet at 10 seconds. Thursday night, northwest wind 20 to 25 knots, sea 7 to 9 feet wave detail, northwest 8 feet at 10 seconds and southwest 4 feet at 13 seconds. The coastal waters forecast from Pigeon Point to Point Pinos 10 to 60 nautical miles offshore. Small craft advisory in effect through Thursday evening. Gale warning in effect from Thursday evening through Friday morning. Gale watch in effect from Friday morning through Sunday evening. Tonight, northwest wind 20 to 25 knots, sea 7 to 9 feet wave detail, northwest 9 feet at 9 seconds. Thursday, northwest wind 20 to 25 knots, sea 7 to 9 feet wave detail, northwest 9 feet at 9 seconds. Thursday night, northwest wind 20 to 25 knots, rising to 25 to 30 knots after midnight. Seas 8 to 10 feet, building to 10 to 12 feet after midnight. Wave detail, northwest 12 feet at 10 seconds. 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This broadcast originates from the National Weather Service office located in Monterey, California, and serves the coastal marine waters, including San Francisco and Monterey Bay. The offshore waters forecast for the following marine location, Point Arena to Pigeon Point between 60 nautical miles and 150 nautical miles offshore. Issued at 09:06 p.m. Pacific Daylight Time. Gale warning, tonight, north to northwest winds 20 to 30 knots. Sea 7 to 10 feet. Thursday, north to northwest winds

20 to 30 knots. Seas 8 to 11 feet. Thursday night, north winds 25 to 30 knots, becoming north to northwest 25 to 35 knots. Seas 8 to 13 feet. Friday, north winds 25 to 30 knots, becoming north to northwest 25 to 35 knots. Seas 8 to 13 feet. Friday night, north winds 25 to 35 knots. Seas 10 to 16 feet. Saturday, north to northwest winds 30 to 40 knots. Seas 10 to 15 feet. Saturday night, north to northwest winds 25 to 35 knots. Seas 10 to 17 feet. Sun, north winds 25 to 35 knots. Seas 11 to 18 feet. Sunday night, north winds 25 to 35 knots. Seas 11 to 17 feet. Monday, north winds 25 to 30 knots. Seas 12 to 16 feet. Monday night, north winds 25 to 30 knots. Seas 12 to 14 feet. The offshore waters forecast for the following marine location: Pigeon Point to Point Piedras Blancas between 60 nautical miles and 150 nautical miles offshore. Issued at 09:06 p.m. Pacific Daylight Time. Gale warning, tonight, north to northwest winds 20 to 30 knots. Seas 8 to 10 feet. Thursday, north to northwest winds 25 to 30 knots. Seas 9 to 11 feet. Thursday night, north to northwest winds 25 to 30 knots. Seas 9 to 13 feet. Friday, north to northwest winds 25 to 30 knots, becoming northwest 25 to 35 knots. Seas 11 to 14 feet. Friday night, north to northwest winds 30 to 35 knots. Seas 11 to 16 feet. Saturday, north to northwest winds 30 to 40 knots. Seas 12 to 16 feet. Saturday night, northwest winds 25 to 35 knots. Seas 11 to 17 feet. Sun, north to northwest winds 30 to 35 knots. Seas 15 to 18 feet. Sunday night, north to northwest winds 30 to 35 knots. Seas 14 to 18 feet. Monday, north to northwest winds 20 to 30 knots. Seas 13 to 16 feet. Monday night, north to northwest winds 20 to 30 knots. Seas 12 to 14 feet. The coastal waters forecast from Point Reyes to Pigeon Point out to 10 nautical miles. Small craft advisory in effect through Friday afternoon. Gale watch in effect from Friday afternoon through Sunday evening. For tonight, northwest wind 20 to 25 knots with gusts up to 35 knots, easing to 10 to 15 knots. Seas 6 to 8 feet. Wave detail, northwest 7 feet at 9 seconds. For Thursday, northwest wind 10 to 15 knots, rising to 20 to 25 knots in the afternoon. Seas 5 to 7 feet. Wave detail, west 7 feet at 10 seconds. For Thursday night, northwest wind 20 to 25 knots with gusts up to 40 knots. Seas 7 to 10 feet. Wave detail, northwest 10 feet at 11 seconds. The coastal waters forecast from Pigeon Point to Point Pinos out to 10 nautical miles. Small craft advisory in effect through Friday afternoon. Gale watch in effect from Friday afternoon through Sunday evening. For tonight, northwest wind 15 to 20 knots, easing to 10 to 15 knots after midnight. Seas 5 to 7 feet. Wave detail, northwest 7 feet at 10 seconds. For Thursday, northwest wind 10 to 15 knots, rising to 15 to 20 knots in the afternoon. Seas 5 to 7 feet. Wave detail, northwest 6 feet at 10 seconds. For Thursday night, northwest wind 15 to 20 knots. Seas 6 to 9 feet. Wave detail, northwest 8 feet at 11 seconds and southwest 2 feet at 14 seconds. Sunrise, sunset, and tidal information for the San Francisco Bay Area for Wednesday, May 13th. The sunset tonight, 8:11 p.m.

The sunrise tomorrow, 6:01 a.m. The sunset tomorrow, 8:11 p.m. Tidal data hit the Golden Gate for the afternoon and evening hours today and the morning hours of tomorrow. Low tide, 03:03 p.m. at 1.25 feet. High tide, 9:39 p.m. at 5.83 feet. Low tide, 4:10 a.m. at -0.17 feet. High tide, 10:51 a.m. at 4.39 feet. Here are the buoy observations for 9 p.m. Pacific Daylight Time. An offshore buoy 6, wind southwest at 12 knots, pressure 1,027.2 millibars. An offshore buoy 59, winds north at 12 knots, water temperature 60, pressure 1,027.2 millibars. At buoy 14 near Point Arena, winds northwest at 23 knots, gusting to 29, water temperature 54, pressure 1,020.6 millibars. At buoy 13 near Bodega Bay, winds northwest at 27 knots, gusting to 35, pressure 1,018.4 millibars. At Point Reyes, wave rider buoy, water temperature 53, seas 10 feet, every 6 seconds. At San Francisco Bar Buoy, water temperature 54, seas 7 feet, every 13 seconds. At San Francisco Buoy, winds northwest at 21 knots, gusting to 25, pressure 1,018.3 millibars, swell 9 feet, every 13 seconds. At Half Moon Bay Buoy, winds northwest 70 knots, gusting to 21, water temperature 55, pressure 1,019.7 millibars, seas 6 feet, every 11 seconds. At Monterey Bay Buoy, winds northwest 19 knots, gusting to 23, water temperature 57, pressure 1,019.3 millibars, seas 7 feet, every 13 seconds. At Pointer, wave rider buoy, water temperature 55, seas 7 feet, every 13 seconds. At Cape San Martin Buoy, winds northwest at 27 knots, gusting to 35, water temperature 60, pressure 1,017.8 millibars. Synopsis for the Central California coast and bays, including the Monterey Bay, Greater Farallones, and Cordell Bank National Marine Sanctuaries, expect hazardous marine conditions to begin to develop rapidly later this afternoon, first across our northern outer waters and quickly spread south. Near gale force winds tonight and Thursday morning will become gale force by the islands our northern outer waters and quickly spread south. Near gale force winds tonight and Thursday morning will become gale force by the afternoon, with widespread severe gale force winds by Friday across our outer waters. Storm force winds will be possible over the inner water by Friday and continue into the weekend. The strong winds will drive seas between 12 to 17 feet. Expect hazardous conditions for mariners and dangerous conditions for small craft the weekend into the beginning of next week. The marine forecast for San Pablo Bay, Suisun Bay, the West Delta, and the San Francisco Bay north of the Bay Bridge. For tonight, southwest wind 5 to 10 knots, easing to around 5 knots late. For Thursday, southwest wind around 5 knots, rising to 5 to 10 knots in the afternoon. For Thursday night, southwest wind 5 to 10 knots. The marine forecast for Monterey Bay. Small craft advisory in effect until 3 a.m. Pacific Daylight Time Thursday. Gale watch in effect from Saturday afternoon through Sunday evening. For tonight, northwest wind 20 to 25 knots, easing to 15 to 20 knots late this evening, easing to 5 to 10 knots after midnight, becoming north late. Seas 4 to 6 feet. Wave detail, northwest 5 feet at 8 seconds. For Thursday, northwest wind 5 to 10 knots, becoming west 10 to 15 knots in the afternoon. Seas 4 to 5 feet. Wave detail, west 5 feet at 10 seconds and southwest 2 feet at 16 seconds. For Thursday night, west wind 10 to 15 knots, becoming northwest 5 to 10 knots after midnight. Seas 4 to 6 feet. Wave detail, west 5 feet at 10 seconds and southwest 3 feet at 15 seconds. The coastal waters forecast from Point Arena to Point Reyes out to 10 nautical miles.

advisory in effect through Thursday morning. Gale warning in effect from Thursday morning through Friday afternoon. Gale watch in effect from Friday afternoon through Sunday evening. Tonight, northwest wind 25 to 30 knots, easing to 15 to 20 knots, sea 6 to 8 feet wave detail, northwest 7 feet at 8 seconds. Thursday, northwest wind 15 to 20 knots, rising to 25 to 30 knots in the afternoon. Sea 6 to 8 feet wave detail, northwest 8 feet at 9 seconds. Thursday night, northwest winds 25 to 30 knots with gusts up to 40 knots, sees 8 to 10 feet wave detail, northwest 10 feet at 9 seconds. The coastal waters forecast from Point Arena to Point Reyes 10 to 60 nautical miles offshore. Small craft advisory in effect through Thursday morning. Gale warning in effect from Thursday morning through Friday morning. Gale watch in effect from Friday morning through Sunday evening. Tonight, northwest wind 20 to 25 knots, gusts up to 35 knots early this evening. Sea 7 to 9 feet wave detail, northwest 9 feet at 8 seconds. Thursday, northwest wind 20 to 25 knots, rising to 25 to 30 knots in the afternoon. Seas 8 to 9 feet wave detail, northwest 9 feet at 8 seconds. Thursday night, northwest winds 25 to 30 knots with gusts up to 40 knots, seas 9 to 11 feet wave detail, northwest 11 feet at 9 seconds. San Francisco Bar forecast. In the deep water channel, mixed seas of 5 to 7 feet at 13 seconds. Across the bar, swell can be more than twice as high across the bar than surrounding waters. Waves are also more prone to break, particularly during strong ebb currents. Maximum ebb current of 3.7 knots at 2:54 a.m. Thursday and 1.6 knots at 3:14 p.m. Thursday. The coastal waters forecast from Point Pinos to Point Piedras Blancas out to 10 nautical miles. Small craft advisory in effect through Friday afternoon. Gale watch in effect from Friday afternoon through Sunday evening. Tonight, northwest wind 20 to 25 knots with gusts up to 35 knots, easing to 15 to 20 knots after midnight. Sea 6 to 8 feet wave detail, northwest 7 feet at 8 seconds. Thursday, northwest wind 10 to 15 knots, rising to 15 to 20 knots in the afternoon. Sea 6 to 7 feet wave detail, northwest 7 feet at 10 seconds. Thursday night, northwest wind 20 to 25 knots, sea 7 to 9 feet wave detail, northwest 8 feet at 10 seconds, and southwest 4 feet at 13 seconds. The coastal waters forecast from Pigeon Point to Point Pinos 10 to 60 nautical miles offshore. Small craft advisory in effect through Thursday evening. Gale warning in effect from Thursday evening through Friday morning. Gale watch in effect from Friday morning through Sunday evening. Tonight, northwest wind 20 to 25 knots, sea 7 to 9 feet wave detail, northwest 9 feet at 9 seconds. Thursday, northwest wind 20 to 25 knots, sea 7 to 9 feet wave detail, northwest 9 feet at 9 seconds. Thursday night, northwest wind 20 to 25 knots, rising to 25 to 30 knots after midnight. Seas 8 to 10 feet, building to 10 to 12 feet after midnight. Wave detail, northwest 12 feet at 10 seconds. The offshore waters forecast for the following marine location: Point Arena to Pigeon Point between 60 nautical miles and 150 nautical miles offshore. Issued at 09:06 p.m. Pacific Daylight Time. Gale warning, tonight, north to northwest winds 20 to 30 knots. Sea 7 to 10 feet. Thursday, north to northwest winds 20 to 30 knots. Seas 8 to 11 feet. Thursday night, north winds 25 to 30 knots, becoming north to northwest 25 to 35 knots. Seas 8 to 13 feet. Friday, north winds 25 to 30 knots, becoming north to northwest 25 to 35 knots. Seas 8 to 13 feet. Friday night, north winds 25 to 35 knots. Seas 10 to 16 feet. Saturday, north to northwest winds 30 to 40 knots. Seas 10.

15 feet. Saturday night, north to northwest winds 25 to 35 knots. Seas 10 to 17 feet. Sun, north winds 25 to 35 knots. Seas 11 to 18 feet. Sunday night, north winds 25 to 35 knots. Seas 11 to 17 feet. Monday, north winds 25 to 30 knots. Seas 12 to 16 feet. Monday night, north winds 25 to 30 knots. Seas 12 to 14 feet. The offshore waters forecast for the following marine location: Pigeon Point to Point Piedras Blancas between 60 nautical miles and 150 nautical miles offshore. Issued at 09:06 p.m. Pacific Daylight Time. Gale warning, tonight, north to northwest winds 20 to 30 knots. Seas 8 to 10 feet. Thursday, north to northwest winds 25 to 30 knots. Seas 9 to 11 feet. Thursday night, north to northwest winds 25 to 30 knots. Seas 9 to 13 feet. Friday, north to northwest winds 25 to 30 knots, becoming northwest 25 to 35 knots. Seas 11 to 14 feet. Friday night, north to northwest winds 30 to 35 knots. Seas 11 to 16 feet. Saturday, north to northwest winds 30 to 40 knots. Seas 12 to 16 feet. Saturday night, northwest winds 25 to 35 knots. Seas 11 to 17 feet. Sun, north to northwest winds 30 to 35 knots. Seas 15 to 18 feet. Sunday night, north to northwest winds 30 to 35 knots. Seas 14 to 18 feet. Monday, north to northwest winds 20 to 30 knots. Seas 13 to 16 feet. Monday night, north to northwest winds 20 to 30 knots. Seas 12 to 14 feet. The coastal waters forecast from Point Reyes to Pigeon Point out to 10 nautical miles. Small craft advisory in effect through Friday afternoon. Gale watch in effect from Friday afternoon through Sunday evening. For tonight, northwest wind 20 to 25 knots with gusts up to 35 knots, easing to 10 to 15 knots. Seas 6 to 8 feet. Wave detail, northwest 7 feet at 9 seconds. For Thursday, northwest wind 10 to 15 knots, rising to 20 to 25 knots in the afternoon. Seas 5 to 7 feet. Wave detail, west 7 feet at 10 seconds. For Thursday night, northwest wind 20 to 25 knots with gusts up to 40 knots. Seas 7 to 10 feet. Wave detail, northwest 10 feet at 11 seconds. The coastal waters forecast from Pigeon Point to Point Pinos out to 10 nautical miles. Small craft advisory in effect through Friday afternoon. Gale watch in effect from Friday afternoon through Sunday evening. For tonight, northwest wind 15 to 20 knots, easing to 10 to 15 knots after midnight. Seas 5 to 7 feet. Wave detail, northwest 7 feet at 10 seconds. For Thursday, northwest wind 10 to 15 knots, rising to 15 to 20 knots in the afternoon. Seas 5 to 7 feet. Wave detail, northwest 6 feet at 10 seconds. For Thursday night, northwest wind 15 to 20 knots. Seas 6 to 9 feet. Wave detail, northwest 8 feet at 11 seconds and southwest 2 feet at 14 seconds. Sunrise, sunset, and tidal information for the San Francisco Bay Area for Wednesday, May 13th. The sunset tonight, 8:11 p.m. The sunrise tomorrow, 6:01 a.m. The sunset tomorrow, 8:11 p.m. Tidal data at the Golden Gate for the afternoon and evening hours today and the morning hours of tomorrow. Low tide, 03:03 p.m. at 1.25 feet. High tide, 9:39 p.m. at 5.83 feet. Low tide, 4:10 a.m. at -0.17 feet. High tide, 10:51 a.m. at 4.39 feet. Here are the buoy observations for 9 p.m.

Pacific Daylight Time. An offshore buoy 6 wind southwest at 12 knots, pressure 1,027.2 millibars. An offshore buoy 59 winds north at 12 knots, water temperature 60, pressure 1,027.2 millibars. At buoy 14.

to 11 feet. Thursday night, north winds 25 to 30 knots, becoming north to northwest 25 to 35 knots. Seas 8 to 13 feet. Friday, north winds 25 to 30 knots, becoming north to northwest 25 to 35 knots. Seas 8 to 13 feet. Friday night, north winds 25 to 35 knots. Seas 10 to 16 feet. Saturday, north to northwest winds 30 to 40 knots. Seas 10 to 15 feet. Saturday night, north to northwest winds 25 to 35 knots. Seas 10 to 17 feet. Sun, north winds 25 to 35 knots. Seas 11 to 18 feet. Sunday night, north winds 25 to 35 knots. Seas 11 to 17 feet. Monday, north winds 25 to 30 knots. Seas 12 to 16 feet. Monday night, north winds 25 to 30 knots. Seas 12 to 14 feet. The offshore waters forecast for the following marine location: Pigeon Point to Point Piedras Blancas between 60 nautical miles and 150 nautical miles offshore. Issued at 09:06 p.m. Pacific Daylight Time. Gale warning, tonight, north to northwest winds 20 to 30 knots. Seas 8 to 10 feet. Thursday, north to northwest winds 25 to 30 knots. Seas 9 to 11 feet. Thursday night, north to northwest winds 25 to 30 knots. Seas 9 to 13 feet. Friday, north to northwest winds 25 to 30 knots, becoming northwest 25 to 35 knots. Seas 11 to 14 feet. Friday night, north to northwest winds 30 to 35 knots. Seas 11 to 16 feet. Saturday, north to northwest winds 30 to 40 knots. Seas 12 to 16 feet. Saturday night, northwest winds 25 to 35 knots. Seas 11 to 17 feet. Sun, north to northwest winds 30 to 35 knots. Seas 15 to 18 feet. Sunday night, north to northwest winds 30 to 35 knots. Seas 14 to 18 feet. Monday, north to northwest winds 20 to 30 knots. Seas 13 to 16 feet. Monday night, north to northwest winds 20 to 30 knots. Seas 12 to 14 feet. The coastal waters forecast from Point Reyes to Pigeon Point out to 10 nautical miles. Small craft advisory in effect through Friday afternoon. Gale watch in effect from Friday afternoon through Sunday evening. For tonight, northwest wind 20 to 25 knots with gusts up to 35 knots, easing to 10 to 15 knots. Seas 6 to 8 feet. Wave detail, northwest 7 feet at 9 seconds. For Thursday, northwest wind 10 to 15 knots, rising to 20 to 25 knots in the afternoon. Seas 5 to 7 feet. Wave detail, west 7 feet at 10 seconds. For Thursday night, northwest wind 20 to 25 knots with gusts up to 40 knots. Seas 7 to 10 feet. Wave detail, northwest 10 feet at 11 seconds. The coastal waters forecast from Pigeon Point to Point Pinos out to 10 nautical miles. Small craft advisory in effect through Friday afternoon. Gale watch in effect from Friday afternoon through Sunday evening. For tonight, northwest wind 15 to 20 knots, easing to 10 to 15 knots after midnight. Seas 5 to 7 feet. Wave detail, northwest 7 feet at 10 seconds. For Thursday, northwest wind 10 to 15 knots, rising to 15 to 20 knots in the afternoon. Seas 5 to 7 feet. Wave detail, northwest 6 feet at 10 seconds. For Thursday night, northwest wind 15 to 20 knots. Seas 6 to 9 feet. Wave detail, northwest 8 feet at 11 seconds and southwest 2 feet at 14 seconds. Semi-sunset and tidal information for the San Francisco Bay Area for Wednesday, May 13th. The sunset tonight, 8:11 p.m.

sunrise tomorrow, 6:01 a.m. The sunset tomorrow, 8:11 p.m. Tidal data hit the Golden Gates for the afternoon and evening hours today and the morning hours of tomorrow. Low tide, 03:03 p.m. at 1.25 feet. High tide, 9:39 p.m. at 5.83 feet. Low tide, 4:10 a.m. at -0.17 feet. High tide, 10:51 a.m. at 4.39 feet. Here are the buoy observations for 10 p.m. Pacific Daylight Time. An offshore buoy 6, wind southwest at 12 knots, pressure 1,027.3 millibars. An offshore buoy 59, winds north 10 knots, water temperature 60, pressure 1,027.5 millibars, sea 7 feet, every 11 seconds. At Point Arena buoy, winds northwest 25 knots, gusting to 31, water temperature 54, pressure 1,020.4 millibars, seas 5 feet, every 11 seconds. At buoy 13 near Bodega Bay, winds northwest at 27 knots, gusting to 33, pressure 1,018.4 millibars. At Point Reyes Wave Rider buoy, water temperature 53, seas 9 feet, every 13 seconds. At San Francisco Bar buoy, water temperature 53, seas 7 feet, every 12 seconds. At San Francisco buoy, winds northwest at 21 knots, gusting to 25, pressure 1,018.3 millibars, swell 10 feet, every 12 seconds. At Half Moon Bay buoy, winds northwest 19 knots, gusting to 23, water temperature 54, pressure 1,019.5 millibars, sea 7 feet, every 8 seconds. At Monterey Bay buoy, winds northwest 19 knots, gusting to 23, water temperature 57, pressure 1,019.2 millibars, sea 8 feet, every 12 seconds. At Pointer, Wave Rider buoy, water temperature 54, sea 7 feet, every 14 seconds. At Cape San Martin buoy, winds northwest 27 knots, gusting to 33, water temperature 60, pressure 1,017.8 millibars. Seas 9 feet, every 7 seconds. Synopsis for the Central California coast and bays, including the Monterey Bay, Greater Farallones, and Cordell Bank National Marine Sanctuaries. Expect hazardous marine conditions to begin to develop rapidly later this afternoon, first across our northern outer waters and quickly spread south. Near gale force winds tonight and Thursday morning will become gale force by the afternoon, with widespread severe gale force winds by Friday across our outer waters. Storm force winds will be possible over the inner water by Friday and continue into the weekend. The strong winds will drive seas between 12 to 17 feet. Expect hazardous conditions for mariners and dangerous conditions for small crafts the weekend into the beginning of next week. The marine forecast for San Pablo Bay, Suisun Bay, the West Delta, and the San Francisco Bay north of the Bay Bridge. For tonight, southwest wind 5 to 10 knots, easing to around 5 knots late. For Thursday, southwest wind around 5 knots, rising to 5 to 10 knots in the afternoon. For Thursday night, southwest wind 5 to 10 knots. The marine forecast for Monterey Bay. Small craft advisory in effect until 3 a.m. Pacific Daylight Time Thursday. Gale watch in effect from Saturday afternoon through Sunday evening. For tonight, northwest wind 20 to 25 knots, easing to 15 to 20 knots late this evening, easing to 5 to 10 knots after midnight, becoming north late. Seas 4 to 6 feet. Wave detail, northwest 5 feet at 8 seconds. For Thursday, northwest wind 5 to 10 knots, becoming west 10 to 15 knots in the afternoon. Seas 4 to 5 feet. Wave detail, west 5 feet at 10 seconds and southwest 2 feet at 16 seconds. For Thursday night, west wind 10 to 15 knots, becoming northwest 5 to 10 knots after midnight. Seas 4 to 6 feet. Wave detail, west 5 feet at 10 seconds and southwest 3 feet at 15 seconds. The coastal waters forecast from Point Arena to Point Reyes out to 10 nautical miles. Small craft.

degree detail, northwest 10 feet at 9 seconds. The coastal waters forecast from Point Arena to Point Reyes 10 to 60 nautical miles offshore. Small craft advisory in effect through Thursday morning. Gale warning in effect from Thursday morning through Friday morning. Gale watch in effect from Friday morning through Sunday evening. Tonight, northwest wind 20 to 25 knots, gusts up to 35 knots early this evening. Sea 7 to 9 feet wave detail, northwest 9 feet at 8 seconds. Thursday, northwest wind 20 to 25 knots, rising to 25 to 30 knots in the afternoon. Seas 8 to 9 feet wave detail, northwest 9 feet at 8 seconds. Thursday night, northwest winds 25 to 30 knots with gusts up to 40 knots. Seas 9 to 11 feet wave detail, northwest 11 feet at 9 seconds. San Francisco bar forecast. In the deep water channel, mixed seas of 5 to 7 feet at 13 seconds. Across the bar, swell can be more than twice as high across the bar than surrounding waters. Waves are also more prone to break, particularly during strong ebb currents. Maximum ebb current of 3.7 knots at 2:54 a.m. Thursday and 1.6 knots at 3:14 p.m. Thursday. The coastal waters forecast from Point Pinos to Point Piedras Blancas out to 10 nautical miles. Small craft advisory in effect through Friday afternoon. Gale watch in effect from Friday afternoon through Sunday evening. Tonight, northwest wind 20 to 25 knots with gusts up to 35 knots, easing to 15 to 20 knots after midnight. Seas 6 to 8 feet wave detail, northwest 7 feet at 8 seconds. Thursday, northwest wind 10 to 15 knots, rising to 15 to 20 knots in the afternoon. Seas 6 to 7 feet wave detail, northwest 7 feet at 10 seconds. Thursday night, northwest wind 20 to 25 knots, sea 7 to 9 feet wave detail, northwest 8 feet at 10 seconds, and southwest 4 feet at 13 seconds. The coastal waters forecast from Pigeon Point to Point Pinos 10 to 60 nautical miles offshore. Small craft advisory in effect through Thursday evening. Gale warning in effect from Thursday evening through Friday morning. Gale watch in effect from Friday morning through Sunday evening. Tonight, northwest wind 20 to 25 knots, sea 7 to 9 feet wave detail, northwest 9 feet at 9 seconds. Thursday, northwest wind 20 to 25 knots, sea 7 to 9 feet wave detail, northwest 9 feet at 9 seconds. Thursday night, northwest wind 20 to 25 knots, rising to 25 to 30 knots after midnight. Seas 8 to 10 feet, building to 10 to 12 feet after midnight. Wave detail, northwest 12 feet at 10 seconds. 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This broadcast originates from the National Weather Service office located in Monterey, California, and serves the coastal marine waters, including San Francisco and Monterey Bay. The offshore waters forecast for the following marine location, Point Arena to Pigeon Point between 60 nautical miles and 150 nautical miles offshore. Issued at 09:06 p.m. Pacific Daylight Time. Gale warning, tonight, north to northwest winds 20 to 30 knots. Sea 7 to 10 feet. Thursday, north to northwest winds 20 to 30 knots. Seas 8 to 11 feet. Thursday night, north winds 25 to 30 knots, becoming north to northwest 25 to 35 knots. Seas 8 to 13 feet. Friday, north winds 25 to 30 knots, becoming north to northwest 25 to 35 knots. Seas 8 to 13 feet. Friday night, north winds 25 to 35 knots. Seas 10 to 16 feet. Saturday, north to northwest winds 30 to 40 knots. Seas 10 to 15 feet. Saturday night, north to northwest winds 25 to 35 knots. Seas 10 to 17 feet. Sun, north winds 25 to 35 knots. Seas 11 to 18 feet. Sunday night, north winds 25 to 35 knots.

winds 11 to 17 feet. Monday, north winds 25 to 30 knots. Seas 12 to 16 feet. Monday night, north winds 25 to 30 knots. Seas 12 to 14 feet. The offshore waters forecast for the following marine location: Pigeon Point to Point Piedras Blancas between 60 nautical miles and 150 nautical miles offshore. Issued at 09:06 p.m. Pacific Daylight Time. Gale warning, tonight, north to northwest winds 20 to 30 knots. Seas 8 to 10 feet. Thursday, north to northwest winds 25 to 30 knots. Seas 9 to 11 feet. Thursday night, north to northwest winds 25 to 30 knots. Seas 9 to 13 feet. Friday, north to northwest winds 25 to 30 knots, becoming northwest 25 to 35 knots. Seas 11 to 14 feet. Friday night, north to northwest winds 30 to 35 knots. Seas 11 to 16 feet. Saturday, north to northwest winds 30 to 40 knots. Seas 12 to 16 feet. Saturday night, northwest winds 25 to 35 knots. Seas 11 to 17 feet. Sun, north to northwest winds 30 to 35 knots. Seas 15 to 18 feet. Sunday night, north to northwest winds 30 to 35 knots. Seas 14 to 18 feet. Monday, north to northwest winds 20 to 30 knots. Seas 13 to 16 feet. Monday night, north to northwest winds 20 to 30 knots. Seas 12 to 14 feet. The coastal waters forecast from Point Reyes to Pigeon Point out to 10 nautical miles. Small craft advisory in effect through Friday afternoon. Gale watch in effect from Friday afternoon through Sunday evening. For tonight, northwest wind 20 to 25 knots with gusts up to 35 knots, easing to 10 to 15 knots. Seas 6 to 8 feet. Wave detail, northwest 7 feet at 9 seconds. For Thursday, northwest wind 10 to 15 knots, rising to 20 to 25 knots in the afternoon. Seas 5 to 7 feet. Wave detail, west 7 feet at 10 seconds. For Thursday night, northwest wind 20 to 25 knots with gusts up to 40 knots. Seas 7 to 10 feet. Wave detail, northwest 10 feet at 11 seconds. The coastal waters forecast from Pigeon Point to Point Pinos out to 10 nautical miles. Small craft advisory in effect through Friday afternoon. Gale watch in effect from Friday afternoon through Sunday evening. For tonight, northwest wind 15 to 20 knots, easing to 10 to 15 knots after midnight. Seas 5 to 7 feet. Wave detail, northwest 7 feet at 10 seconds. For Thursday, northwest wind 10 to 15 knots, rising to 15 to 20 knots in the afternoon. Seas 5 to 7 feet. Wave detail, northwest 6 feet at 10 seconds. For Thursday night, northwest wind 15 to 20 knots. Seas 6 to 9 feet. Wave detail, northwest 8 feet at 11 seconds and southwest 2 feet at 14 seconds. Sunrise, sunset, and tidal information for the San Francisco Bay Area for Wednesday, May 13th. The sunset tonight, 8:11 p.m. The sunrise tomorrow, 6:01 a.m. The sunset tomorrow, 8:11 p.m. Tidal data at the Golden Gate for the afternoon and evening hours today and the morning hours of tomorrow. Low tide, 03:03 p.m. at 1.25 feet. High tide, 9:39 p.m. at 5.83 feet. Low tide, 4:10 a.m. at -0.17 feet. High tide, 10:51 a.m. at 4.39 feet. Here are the buoy observations for 10 p.m. Pacific Daylight Time. An offshore buoy 6 winds southwest at 12 knots, pressure 1,027.3 millibars. An offshore buoy 59, winds north 10 knots, water temperature 60, pressure 1,027.5 millibars, sea 7 feet, every 11 seconds.
Headpoint Arena buoy. Winds northwest 25 knots. Gusting to 31. Water temperature 54. Pressure 1,020.4 millibars. Seas 5 feet every 11 seconds. At buoy 13 near Bodega Bay, winds northwest at 27 knots. Gusting to 33. Pressure 1,018.4 millibars. At Point Reyes, wave rider, buoy, water temperature 53. Sea is 9 feet every 13 seconds. At San Francisco, bar buoy, water temperature 53. Sea 7 feet every 12 seconds. At San Francisco, buoy, winds northwest at 21 knots. Gusting to 25, pressure 1,018.3 millibars. Swell 10 feet every 12 seconds. At Half Moon Bay, buoy, winds northwest 19 knots. Gusting to 23, water temperature 54, pressure 1,019.5 millibars, sea 7 feet, every 8 seconds. At Monterey Bay, buoy, winds northwest 19 knots, gusting to 23, water temperature 57, pressure 1,019.2 millibars, sea is 8 feet, every 12 seconds. At Pointer, wave rider, buoy, water temperature 54, sea 7 feet, every 14 seconds. At Cape San Martin buoy, winds northwest 27 knots, gusting to 33, water temperature 60, pressure 1,017.8 millibars. Seas 9 feet every 7 seconds. Synopsis for the Central California coast and bays, including the Monterey Bay, Greater Farallones, and Cordell Bank National Marine Sanctuaries, expect hazardous marine conditions to begin to develop rapidly later this afternoon, first across our northern outer waters and quickly spread south. Near gale force winds tonight and Thursday morning will become gale force by the afternoon, with widespread severe gale force winds by Friday across our outer waters. Storm force winds and Thursday morning will become gale force by the afternoon, with widespread severe gale force winds by Friday across our outer waters. Storm force winds will be possible over the inner water by Friday and continue into the weekend. The strong winds will drive seas between 12 to 17 feet. Expect hazardous conditions for mariners and dangerous conditions for small crafts the weekend into the beginning of next week. The marine forecast for San Pablo Bay, Suisun Bay, the West Delta, and the San Francisco Bay north of the Bay Bridge. For tonight, southwest wind 5 to 10 knots, easing to around 5 knots late. For Thursday, southwest wind around 5 knots, rising to 5 to 10 knots in the afternoon. For Thursday night, southwest wind 5 to 10 knots. The marine forecast for Monterey Bay. Small craft advisory in effect until 3 a.m. Pacific Daylight Time Thursday. Gale watch in effect from Saturday afternoon through Sunday evening. For tonight, northwest wind 20 to 25 knots, easing to 15 to 20 knots late this evening, easing to 5 to 10 knots after midnight, becoming north late. Seas 4 to 6 feet. Wave detail, northwest 5 feet at 8 seconds. For Thursday, northwest wind 5 to 10 knots, becoming west 10 to 15 knots in the afternoon. Seas 4 to 5 feet. Wave detail, west 5 feet at 10 seconds and southwest 2 feet at 16 seconds. For Thursday night, west wind 10 to 15 knots, becoming northwest 5 to 10 knots after midnight. Seas 4 to 6 feet. Wave detail, west 5 feet at 10 seconds and southwest 3 feet at 15 seconds. The coastal waters forecast from Point Arena to Point Reyes out to 10 nautical miles. Small craft advisory in effect through Thursday morning. Gale warning in effect from Thursday morning through Friday afternoon. Gale watch in effect from Friday afternoon through Sunday evening. Tonight, northwest wind 25 to 30 knots, easing to 15 to 20 knots, sea 6 to 8 feet, wave detail, northwest 7 feet at 8 seconds. Thursday, northwest wind 15 to 20 knots, rising to 25 to 30 knots in the afternoon. Sea 6 to 8 feet, wave detail, northwest 8 feet at 9 seconds. Thursday night, northwest winds 25 to 30 knots with gusts up to 40 knots, seas 8 to 10 feet, wave detail, northwest 10 feet at 9 seconds.

Coastal waters forecast from Point Arena to Point Reyes 10 to 60 nautical miles offshore. Small craft advisory in effect through Thursday morning. Gale warning in effect from Thursday morning through Friday morning. Gale watch in effect from Friday morning through Sunday evening. Tonight, northwest wind 20 to 25 knots, gusts up to 35 knots early this evening. Sea 7 to 9 feet wave detail, northwest 9 feet and 8 seconds. Thursday, northwest wind 20 to 25 knots, rising to 25 to 30 knots in the afternoon. Seas 8 to 9 feet wave detail, northwest 9 feet and 8 seconds. Thursday night, northwest winds 25 to 30 knots with gusts up to 40 knots. Seas 9 to 11 feet wave detail, northwest 11 feet at 9 seconds. San Francisco VAR forecast. In the deep water channel, mixed seas of 5 to 7 feet at 13 seconds. Across the bar, swell can be more than twice as high across the bar than surrounding waters. Waves are also more prone to break, particularly during strong ebb currents. Maximum ebb current of 3.7 knots at 2:54 a.m. Thursday and 1.6 knots at 3:14 p.m. Thursday. The coastal waters forecast from Point Pinos to Point Piedras Blancas out to 10 nautical miles. Small craft advisory in effect through Friday afternoon. Gale watch in effect from Friday afternoon through Sunday evening. Tonight, northwest wind 20 to 25 knots with gusts up to 35 knots, easing to 15 to 20 knots after midnight. Seas 6 to 8 feet wave detail, northwest 7 feet at 8 seconds. Thursday, northwest wind at 10 to 15 knots, rising to 15 to 20 knots in the afternoon. Seas 6 to 7 feet wave detail, northwest 7 feet at 10 seconds. Thursday night, northwest wind 20 to 25 knots, sea 7 to 9 feet wave detail, northwest 8 feet at 10 seconds, and southwest 4 feet at 13 seconds. The coastal waters forecast from Pigeon Point to Point Pinos 10 to 60 nautical miles offshore. Small craft advisory in effect through Thursday evening. Gale warning in effect from Thursday evening through Friday morning. Gale watch in effect from Friday morning through Sunday evening. Tonight, northwest wind 20 to 25 knots, sea 7 to 9 feet wave detail, northwest 9 feet at 9 seconds. Thursday, northwest wind 20 to 25 knots, sea 7 to 9 feet wave detail, northwest 9 feet at 9 seconds. Thursday night, northwest wind 20 to 25 knots, rising to 25 to 30 knots after midnight. Seas 8 to 10 feet, building to 10 to 12 feet after midnight. Wave detail, northwest 12 feet at 10 seconds. The offshore waters forecast for the following marine location, Point Arena to Pigeon Point between 60 nautical miles and 150 nautical miles offshore. Issued at 09:06 p.m. Pacific Daylight Time. Gale warning, tonight, north to northwest winds 20 to 30 knots. Seas 7 to 10 feet. Thursday, north to northwest winds 20 to 30 knots. Seas 8 to 11 feet. Thursday night, north winds 25 to 30 knots, becoming north to northwest 25 to 35 knots. Seas 8 to 13 feet. Friday, north winds 25 to 30 knots, becoming north to northwest 25 to 35 knots. Seas 8 to 13 feet. Friday night, north winds 25 to 35 knots. Seas 10 to 16 feet. Saturday, north to northwest winds 30 to 40 knots. Seas 10 to 15 feet. Saturday night, north to northwest winds 25 to 35 knots. Seas 10 to 17 feet. Sun, north winds 25 to 35 knots. Seas 11 to 18 feet. Sunday night, north winds 25 to 35 knots. Seas 11 to 17 feet. Monday, north winds 25 to 30 knots. Seas 12 to 16 feet. Monday night, north winds 25 to 30 knots. Seas 12 to 14 feet. The offshore waters forecast for the following marine location, Pigeon Point to Point Piedras Blancas between 60 nautical miles and 100.

nautical miles offshore, each at 09:06 p.m. Pacific Daylight Time. Gale warning, tonight, north to northwest winds 20 to 30 knots. Seas 8 to 10 feet. Thursday, north to northwest winds 25 to 30 knots. Seas 9 to 11 feet. Thursday night, north to northwest winds 25 to 30 knots. Seas 9 to 13 feet. Friday, north to northwest winds 25 to 30 knots, becoming northwest 25 to 35 knots. Seas 11 to 14 feet. Friday night, north to northwest winds 30 to 35 knots. Seas 11 to 16 feet. Saturday, north to northwest winds 30 to 40 knots. Seas 12 to 16 feet. Saturday night, northwest winds 25 to 35 knots. Seas 11 to 17 feet. Sun, north to northwest winds 30 to 35 knots. Seas 15 to 18 feet. Sunday night, north to northwest winds 30 to 35 knots. Seas 14 to 18 feet. Monday, north to northwest winds 20 to 30 knots. Seas 13 to 16 feet. Monday night, north to northwest winds 20 to 30 knots. Seas 12 to 14 feet. The coastal waters forecast from Point Reyes to Pigeon Point out to 10 nautical miles. Small craft advisory in effect through Friday afternoon. Gale watch in effect from Friday afternoon through Sunday evening. For tonight, northwest wind 20 to 25 knots with gusts up to 35 knots, easing to 10 to 15 knots. Seas 6 to 8 feet. Wave detail, northwest 7 feet at 9 seconds. For Thursday, northwest wind 10 to 15 knots, rising to 20 to 25 knots in the afternoon. Seas 5 to 7 feet. Wave detail, west 7 feet at 10 seconds. For Thursday night, northwest wind 20 to 25 knots with gusts up to 40 knots. Seas 7 to 10 feet. Wave detail, northwest 10 feet at 11 seconds. The coastal waters forecast from Pigeon Point to Point Pinos out to 10 nautical miles. Small craft advisory in effect through Friday afternoon. Gale watch in effect from Friday afternoon through Sunday evening. For tonight, northwest wind 15 to 20 knots, easing to 10 to 15 knots after midnight. Seas 5 to 7 feet. Wave detail, northwest 7 feet at 10 seconds. For Thursday, northwest wind 10 to 15 knots, rising to 15 to 20 knots in the afternoon. Seas 5 to 7 feet. Wave detail, northwest 6 feet at 10 seconds. For Thursday night, northwest wind 15 to 20 knots. Seas 6 to 9 feet. Wave detail, northwest 8 feet at 11 seconds and southwest 2 feet at 14 seconds. Sunrise, sunset, and tidal information for the San Francisco Bay Area for Wednesday, May 13th. The sunset tonight, 8:11 p.m. The sunrise tomorrow, 6:01 a.m. The sunset tomorrow, 8:11 p.m. Tidal data at the Golden Gate for the afternoon and evening hours today and the morning hours of tomorrow. Low tide, 03:03 p.m. at 1.25 feet. High tide, 9:39 p.m. at 5.83 feet. Low tide, 4:10 a.m. at -0.17 feet. High tide, 10:51 a.m. at 4.39 feet. Here are the buoy observations for 10 p.m. Pacific Daylight Time. An offshore buoy 6 winds southwest at 12 knots, pressure 1,027.3 millibars. An offshore buoy 59, winds north 10 knots, water temperature 60, pressure 1,027.5 millibars, sea 7 feet, every 11 seconds. At Point Arena buoy, winds northwest 25 knots, gusting to 31, water temperature 54, pressure 1,020.4 millibars, seas 5 feet, every 11 seconds. At buoy 13 near Bodega Bay, winds northwest at 27 knots, gusting to 33, pressure 1,018.4 millibars. At Point Reyes Wave Rider buoy, water temperature

13 seconds. At San Francisco, our buoy water temperature 53, sea 7 feet, every 12 seconds. At San Francisco, buoy winds northwest at 21 knots, gusting to 25, pressure 1,018.3 millibars, swell 10 feet, every 12 seconds. At Half Moon Bay, buoy winds northwest 19 knots, gusting to 23, water temperature 54, pressure 1,019.5 millibars, sea 7 feet, every 8 seconds. At Monterey Bay, buoy winds northwest 19 knots, gusting to 23, water temperature 57, pressure 1,019.2 millibars, seas 8 feet, every 12 seconds. At Poynter, wave rider buoy water temperature 54, sea 7 feet, every 14 seconds. At Cape San Martin, buoy winds northwest 27 knots, gusting to 33, water temperature 60, pressure 1,017.8 millibars. Seas 9 feet, every 7 seconds. Synopsis for the Central California coast and bays, including the Monterey Bay, Greater Farallones, and Cordell Bank National Marine Sanctuaries, expect hazardous marine conditions to begin to develop rapidly later this afternoon, first across our northern outer waters and quickly spread south. Near gale force winds tonight and Thursday morning will become gale force by the afternoon, with widespread severe gale force winds by Friday across our outer waters. Storm force winds will be possible over the inner water by Friday and continue into the weekend. The strong winds will drive seas between 12 to 17 feet. Expect hazardous conditions for mariners and dangerous conditions for small crafts the weekend into the beginning of next week. The marine forecast for San Pablo Bay, Suisun Bay, the West Delta, and the San Francisco Bay north of the Bay Bridge. For tonight, southwest wind 5 to 10 knots, easing to around 5 knots late. For Thursday, southwest wind around 5 knots, rising to 5 to 10 knots in the afternoon. For Thursday night, southwest wind 5 to 10 knots. The marine forecast for Monterey Bay. Small craft advisory in effect until 3 a.m. Pacific Daylight Time Thursday. Gale watch in effect from Saturday afternoon through Sunday evening. For tonight, northwest wind 20 to 25 knots, easing to 15 to 20 knots late this evening, easing to 5 to 10 knots after midnight, becoming north late. Seas 4 to 6 feet. Wave detail, northwest 5 feet at 8 seconds. For Thursday, northwest wind 5 to 10 knots, becoming west 10 to 15 knots in the afternoon. Seas 4 to 5 feet. Wave detail, west 5 feet at 10 seconds and southwest 2 feet at 16 seconds. For Thursday night, west wind 10 to 15 knots, becoming northwest 5 to 10 knots after midnight. Seas 4 to 6 feet. Wave detail, west 5 feet at 10 seconds and southwest 3 feet at 15 seconds. The coastal waters forecast from Point Arena to Point Reyes out to 10 nautical miles. Small craft advisory in effect through Thursday morning. Gale warning in effect from Thursday morning through Friday afternoon. Gale watch in effect from Friday afternoon through Sunday evening. Tonight, northwest wind 25 to 30 knots, easing to 15 to 20 knots, seas 6 to 8 feet, wave detail, northwest 7 feet at 8 seconds. Thursday, northwest wind 15 to 20 knots, rising to 25 to 30 knots in the afternoon. Seas 6 to 8 feet, wave detail, northwest 8 feet at 9 seconds. Thursday night, northwest winds 25 to 30 knots with gusts up to 40 knots, seas 8 to 10 feet, wave detail, northwest 10 feet at 9 seconds. The coastal waters forecast from Point Arena to Point Reyes 10 to 60 nautical miles offshore. Small craft advisory in effect through Thursday morning. Gale warning in effect from Thursday morning through Friday morning. Gale watch in effect from Friday morning through Sunday evening. Tonight, northwest wind 20 to 25 knots, gusts up to 35 knots early this evening. Sea 7 to 9 feet, wave detail, northwest 9 feet at 8 seconds. Thursday, northwest wind 20 to 25 knots, rising to 25 to 30 knots in the afternoon.

8 to 9 feet wave detail, northwest 9 feet and 8 seconds. Thursday night, northwest winds 25 to 30 knots with gusts up to 40 knots. Seas 9 to 11 feet wave detail, northwest 11 feet at 9 seconds. San Francisco Bar forecast. In the deep water channel, mixed seas of 5 to 7 feet at 13 seconds. Across the bar, swell can be more than twice as high across the bar than surrounding waters. Waves are also more prone to break, particularly during strong ebb currents. Maximum ebb current of 3.7 knots at 2:54 a.m. Thursday and 1.6 knots at 3:14 p.m. Thursday. The coastal waters forecast from Point Pinos to Point Piedras Blanc is out to 10 nautical miles. Small craft advisory in effect through Friday afternoon. Gale watch in effect from Friday afternoon through Sunday evening. Tonight, northwest wind 20 to 25 knots with gusts up to 35 knots, easing to 15 to 20 knots after midnight. Seas 6 to 8 feet wave detail, northwest 7 feet at 8 seconds. Thursday, northwest wind 10 to 15 knots, rising to 15 to 20 knots in the afternoon. Seas 6 to 7 feet wave detail, northwest 7 feet at 10 seconds. Thursday night, northwest wind 20 to 25 knots, sea 7 to 9 feet wave detail, northwest 8 feet at 10 seconds and southwest 4 feet at 13 seconds. The coastal waters forecast from Pigeon Point to Point Pinos 10 to 60 nautical miles offshore. Small craft advisory in effect through Thursday evening. Gale warning in effect from Thursday evening through Friday morning. Gale watch in effect from Friday morning through Sunday evening. Tonight, northwest wind 20 to 25 knots, sea 7 to 9 feet wave detail, northwest 9 feet at 9 seconds. Thursday, northwest wind 20 to 25 knots, sea 7 to 9 feet wave detail, northwest 9 feet at 9 seconds. Thursday night, northwest wind 20 to 25 knots, rising to 25 to 30 knots after midnight. Seas 8 to 10 feet, building to 10 to 12 feet after midnight. Wave detail, northwest 12 feet at 10 seconds. The offshore waters forecast for the following marine location: Point Arena to Pigeon Point between 60 nautical miles and 150 nautical miles offshore. Issued at 09:06 p.m. Pacific Daylight Time. Gale warning, tonight, north and northwest winds 20 to 30 knots. Sea 7 to 10 feet. Thursday, north to northwest winds 20 to 30 knots. Seas 8 to 11 feet. Thursday night, north winds 25 to 30 knots, becoming north to northwest 25 to 35 knots. Seas 8 to 13 feet. Friday, north winds 25 to 30 knots, becoming north to northwest 25 to 35 knots. Seas 8 to 13 feet. Friday night, north winds 25 to 35 knots. Seas 10 to 16 feet. Saturday, north to northwest winds 30 to 40 knots. Seas 10 to 15 feet. Saturday night, north to northwest winds 25 to 35 knots. Seas 10 to 17 feet. Sun, north winds 25 to 35 knots. Seas 11 to 18 feet. Sunday night, north winds 25 to 35 knots. Seas 11 to 17 feet. Monday, north winds 25 to 30 knots. Seas 12 to 16 feet. Monday night, north winds 25 to 30 knots. Seas 12 to 14 feet. 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This broadcast originates from the National Weather Service office located in Monterey, California, and serves the coastal marine waters, including San Francisco and Monterey Bay. The offshore waters forecast for the following marine location: Pigeon Point to Point Piedras Blanc is between 60 nautical miles and 150 nautical miles offshore. Issued at 09:06 p.m. Pacific Daylight Time. Gale warning, tonight, north to northwest winds 20 to 30 knots. Seas 8 to 10 feet.

Thursday, north to northwest winds 25 to 30 knots. Seas 9 to 11 feet. Thursday night, north to northwest winds 25 to 30 knots. Seas 9 to 13 feet. Friday, north to northwest winds 25 to 30 knots, becoming northwest 25 to 35 knots. Seas 11 to 14 feet. Friday night, north to northwest winds 30 to 35 knots. Seas 11 to 16 feet. Saturday, north to northwest winds 30 to 40 knots. Seas 12 to 16 feet. Saturday night, northwest winds 25 to 35 knots. Seas 11 to 17 feet. Sun, north to northwest winds 30 to 35 knots. Seas 15 to 18 feet. Sunday night, north to northwest winds 30 to 35 knots. Seas 14 to 18 feet. Monday, north to northwest winds 20 to 30 knots. Seas 13 to 16 feet. Monday night, north to northwest winds 20 to 30 knots. Seas 12 to 14 feet. The coastal waters forecast from Point Reyes to Pigeon Point out to 10 nautical miles. Small craft advisory in effect through Friday afternoon. Gale watch in effect from Friday afternoon through Sunday evening. For tonight, northwest wind 20 to 25 knots with gusts up to 35 knots, easing to 10 to 15 knots. Seas 6 to 8 feet. Wave detail, northwest 7 feet at 9 seconds. For Thursday, northwest wind 10 to 15 knots, rising to 20 to 25 knots in the afternoon. Seas 5 to 7 feet. Wave detail, west 7 feet at 10 seconds. For Thursday night, northwest wind 20 to 25 knots with gusts up to 40 knots. Seas 7 to 10 feet. Wave detail, northwest 10 feet at 11 seconds. The coastal waters forecast from Pigeon Point to Point Pinos out to 10 nautical miles. Small craft advisory in effect through Friday afternoon. Gale watch in effect from Friday afternoon through Sunday evening. For tonight, northwest wind 15 to 20 knots, easing to 10 to 15 knots after midnight. Seas 5 to 7 feet. Wave detail, northwest 7 feet at 10 seconds. For Thursday, northwest wind 10 to 15 knots, rising to 15 to 20 knots in the afternoon. Seas 5 to 7 feet. Wave detail, northwest 6 feet at 10 seconds. For Thursday night, northwest wind 15 to 20 knots. Seas 6 to 9 feet. Wave detail, northwest 8 feet at 11 seconds and southwest 2 feet at 14 seconds. Sunrise, sunset, and tidal information for the San Francisco Bay Area for Wednesday, May 13th. The sunset tonight, 8:11 p.m. The sunrise tomorrow, 6:01 a.m. The sunset tomorrow, 8:11 p.m. Tidal data at the Golden Gate for the afternoon and evening hours today and the morning hours of tomorrow. Low tide, 03:03 p.m. at 1.25 feet. High tide, 9:39 p.m. at 5.83 feet. Low tide, 4:10 a.m. at -0.17 feet. High tide, 10:51 a.m. at 4.39 feet. Here are the buoy observations for 10 p.m. Pacific Daylight Time. An offshore buoy 6 winds southwest at 12 knots, pressure 1,027.3 millibars. An offshore buoy 59, winds north 10 knots, water temperature 60, pressure 1,027.5 millibars, sea 7 feet, every 11 seconds. At Point Arena buoy, winds northwest 25 knots, gusting to 31, water temperature 54, pressure 1,020.4 millibars, seas 5 feet, every 11 seconds. At buoy 13 near Bodega Bay, winds northwest at 27 knots, gusting to 33, pressure 1,018.4 millibars. At Point Reyes Wave Rider buoy, water temperature 53, seas 9 feet, every 13 seconds. At San Francisco Bar buoy, water temperature 53, seas 7 feet, every 12 seconds. At San Francisco buoy, winds northwest at 21 knots.

gusting to 25, pressure 1,000, 18.3 millibars, swell 10 feet every 12 seconds. At Half Moon Bay Buoy, winds northwest 19 knots, gusting to 23, water temperature 54, pressure 1,000, 19.5 millibars, sea 7 feet every 8 seconds. At Monterey Bay Buoy, winds northwest 19 knots, gusting to 23, water temperature 57, pressure 1,000, 19.2 millibars, seas 8 feet every 12 seconds. At Pointer, wave rider buoy, water temperature 54, seas 7 feet every 14 seconds. At Cape San Martin Buoy, winds northwest 27 knots, gusting to 33, water temperature 60, pressure 1,017.8 millibars, seas 9 feet every 7 seconds. Here are the buoy observations for 11 p.m. Pacific Daylight Time. An offshore buoy 6, winds southwest at 12 knots, pressure 1,027.6 millibars. An offshore buoy 59, winds north at 10 knots, water temperature 60, pressure 1,027.6 millibars. At buoy 14 near Point Arena, winds northwest at 23 knots, gusting to 29, water temperature 54, pressure 1,020.5 millibars. At buoy 13 near Bodega Bay, winds northwest at 23 knots, gusting to 29, pressure 1,018.3 millibars. At Point Reyes, wave rider buoy, water temperature 53, seas 9 feet every 11 seconds. At San Francisco Bar Buoy, water temperature 53, seas 7 feet every 13 seconds. At San Francisco Buoy, winds northwest at 21 knots, gusting to 29, water temperature 54, swell 10 feet every 13 seconds. At Monterey Buoy, winds northwest at 19 knots, gusting to 23, water temperature 57, pressure 1,018.8 millibars. At Pointer, wave rider buoy, water temperature 54, seas 7 feet every 13 seconds. At Cape San Martin Buoy, winds northwest at 29 knots, gusting to 33, water temperature 60, pressure 1,017.3 millibars. Synopsis for the Central California coast and bays, including the Monterey Bay, Greater Farallones, and Cordell Bank National Marine Sanctuaries, expect hazardous marine conditions to begin to develop rapidly later this afternoon, first across our northern outer waters and quickly spread south. Near gale force winds tonight and Thursday morning will become gale force by the afternoon, with widespread severe gale force winds by Friday across our outer waters. Storm force winds will be possible over the inner water by Friday and continue into the weekend. The strong winds will drive seas between 12 to 17 feet. Expect hazardous conditions for mariners and dangerous conditions for small crafts the weekend into the beginning of next week. The marine forecast for San Pablo Bay, Suisun Bay, the West Delta, and the San Francisco Bay north of the Bay Bridge. For tonight, southwest wind 5 to 10 knots, easing to around 5 knots late. For Thursday, southwest wind around 5 knots, rising to 5 to 10 knots in the afternoon. For Thursday night, southwest wind 5 to 10 knots. The marine forecast for Monterey Bay. Small craft advisory in effect until 3 a.m. Pacific Daylight Time Thursday. Gale watch in effect from Saturday afternoon through Sunday evening. For tonight, northwest wind 20 to 25 knots, easing to 15 to 20 knots late this evening, easing to 5 to 10 knots after midnight, becoming north late. Seas 4 to 6 feet. Wave detail, northwest 5 feet at 8 seconds. For Thursday, northwest wind 5 to 10 knots, becoming west 10 to 15 knots in the afternoon. Seas 4 to 5 feet. Wave detail, west 5 feet at 10 seconds and southwest 2 feet at 16 seconds. For Thursday night, west wind 10 to 15 knots, becoming northwest 5 to 10 knots after midnight. Seas 4 to 6 feet. Wave detail, west 5 feet at 10 seconds and southwest 3 feet at 15 seconds. The coastal waters forecast from Point Arena to Point Reyes out to 10 nautical miles. Small craft advisory.

effect through Thursday morning. Gale warning in effect from Thursday morning through Friday afternoon. Gale watch in effect from Friday afternoon through Sunday evening. Tonight, northwest wind 25 to 30 knots, easing to 15 to 20 knots, sea 6 to 8 feet wave detail, northwest 7 feet at 8 seconds. Thursday, northwest wind 15 to 20 knots, rising to 25 to 30 knots in the afternoon. Sea 6 to 8 feet wave detail, northwest 8 feet at 9 seconds. Thursday night, northwest winds 25 to 30 knots with gusts up to 40 knots, seas 8 to 10 feet wave detail, northwest 10 feet at 9 seconds. The coastal waters forecast from Point Arena to Point Reyes 10 to 60 nautical miles offshore. Small craft advisory in effect through Thursday morning. Gale warning in effect from Thursday morning through Friday morning. Gale watch in effect from Friday morning through Sunday evening. Tonight, northwest wind 20 to 25 knots, gusts up to 35 knots early this evening. Sea 7 to 9 feet wave detail, northwest 9 feet at 8 seconds. Thursday, northwest wind 20 to 25 knots, rising to 25 to 30 knots in the afternoon. Seas 8 to 9 feet wave detail, northwest 9 feet at 8 seconds. Thursday night, northwest winds 25 to 30 knots with gusts up to 40 knots, seas 9 to 11 feet wave detail, northwest 11 feet at 9 seconds. San Francisco VAR forecast. In the deep water channel, mixed seas of 5 to 7 feet at 13 seconds. Across the bar, swell can be more than twice as high across the bar than surrounding waters. Waves are also more prone to break, particularly during strong ebb currents. Maximum ebb current of 3.7 knots at 2:54 a.m. Thursday and 1.6 knots at 3:14 p.m. Thursday. The coastal waters forecast from Point Pinos to Point Piedras Blancas out to 10 nautical miles. Small craft advisory in effect through Friday afternoon. Gale watch in effect from Friday afternoon through Sunday evening. Tonight, northwest wind 20 to 25 knots with gusts up to 35 knots, easing to 15 to 20 knots after midnight. Sea 6 to 8 feet wave detail, northwest 7 feet at 8 seconds. Thursday, northwest wind 10 to 15 knots, rising to 15 to 20 knots in the afternoon. Sea 6 to 7 feet wave detail, northwest 7 feet at 10 seconds. Thursday night, northwest wind 20 to 25 knots, sea 7 to 9 feet wave detail, northwest 8 feet at 10 seconds, and southwest 4 feet at 13 seconds. The coastal waters forecast from Pigeon Point to Point Pinos 10 to 60 nautical miles offshore. Small craft advisory in effect through Thursday evening. Gale warning in effect from Thursday evening through Friday morning. Gale watch in effect from Friday morning through Sunday evening. Tonight, northwest wind 20 to 25 knots, sea 7 to 9 feet wave detail, northwest 9 feet at 9 seconds. Thursday, northwest wind 20 to 25 knots, sea 7 to 9 feet wave detail, northwest 9 feet at 9 seconds. Thursday night, northwest wind 20 to 25 knots, rising to 25 to 30 knots after midnight. Seas 8 to 10 feet, building to 10 to 12 feet after midnight. Wave detail, northwest 12 feet at 10 seconds. The offshore waters forecast for the following marine location, Point Arena to Pigeon Point between 60 nautical miles and 150 nautical miles offshore. Issued at 09:06 p.m. Pacific Daylight Time. Gale warning, tonight, north to northwest winds 20 to 30 knots. Sea 7 to 10 feet. Thursday, north to northwest winds 20 to 30 knots. Seas 8 to 11 feet. Thursday night, north winds 25 to 30 knots, becoming north to northwest 25 to 35 knots. Seas 8 to 13 feet. Friday, north winds 25 to 30 knots, becoming north to northwest 25 to 35 knots. Seas 8 to 13 feet. Friday night, north winds 25 to 35 knots. Seas 10 to 16 feet. Saturday, north to northwest winds 30 to 40 knots. Seas 10 to 15 feet.

Saturday night. North to northwest winds 25 to 35 knots. Seas 10 to 17 feet. Sun, north winds 25 to 35 knots. Seas 11 to 18 feet. Sunday night, north winds 25 to 35 knots. Seas 11 to 17 feet. Monday, north winds 25 to 30 knots. Seas 12 to 16 feet. Monday night, north winds 25 to 30 knots. Seas 12 to 14 feet. The offshore waters forecast for the following marine location: Pigeon Point to Point Pedras Blancas between 60 nautical miles and 150 nautical miles offshore. Issued at 09:06 p.m. Pacific Daylight Time. Gale warning, tonight, north to northwest winds 20 to 30 knots. Seas 8 to 10 feet. Thursday, north to northwest winds 25 to 30 knots. Seas 9 to 11 feet. Thursday night, north to northwest winds 25 to 30 knots. Seas 9 to 13 feet. Friday, north to northwest winds 25 to 30 knots, becoming northwest 25 to 35 knots. Seas 11 to 14 feet. Friday night, north to northwest winds 30 to 35 knots. Seas 11 to 16 feet. Saturday, north to northwest winds 30 to 40 knots. Seas 12 to 16 feet. Saturday night, northwest winds 25 to 35 knots. Seas 11 to 17 feet. Sun, north to northwest winds 30 to 35 knots. Seas 15 to 18 feet. Sunday night, north to northwest winds 30 to 35 knots. Seas 14 to 18 feet. Monday, north to northwest winds 20 to 30 knots. Seas 13 to 16 feet. Monday night, north to northwest winds 20 to 30 knots. Seas 12 to 14 feet. The coastal waters forecast from Point Reyes to Pigeon Point out to 10 nautical miles. Small craft advisory in effect through Friday afternoon. Gale watch in effect from Friday afternoon through Sunday evening. For tonight, northwest wind 20 to 25 knots with gusts up to 35 knots, easing to 10 to 15 knots. Seas 6 to 8 feet. Wave detail, northwest 7 feet at 9 seconds. For Thursday, northwest wind 10 to 15 knots, rising to 20 to 25 knots in the afternoon. Seas 5 to 7 feet. Wave detail, west 7 feet at 10 seconds. For Thursday night, northwest wind 20 to 25 knots with gusts up to 40 knots. Seas 7 to 10 feet. Wave detail, northwest 10 feet at 11 seconds. The coastal waters forecast from Pigeon Point to Point Pinos out to 10 nautical miles. Small craft advisory in effect through Friday afternoon. Gale watch in effect from Friday afternoon through Sunday evening. For tonight, northwest wind 15 to 20 knots, easing to 10 to 15 knots after midnight. Seas 5 to 7 feet. Wave detail, northwest 7 feet at 10 seconds. For Thursday, northwest wind 10 to 15 knots, rising to 15 to 20 knots in the afternoon. Seas 5 to 7 feet. Wave detail, northwest 6 feet at 10 seconds. For Thursday night, northwest wind 15 to 20 knots. Seas 6 to 9 feet. Wave detail, northwest 8 feet at 11 seconds and southwest 2 feet at 14 seconds. Sunrise, sunset, and tidal information for the San Francisco Bay Area for Wednesday, May 13th. The sunset tonight, 8:11 p.m. The sunrise tomorrow, 6:01 a.m. The sunset tomorrow, 8:11 p.m. Tidal data at the Golden Gate for the afternoon and evening hours today and the morning hours of tomorrow. Low tide, 03:03 p.m. at 1.25 feet. High tide, 9:39 p.m. at 5.83 feet. Low tide, 4:10 a.m. at -0.17 feet. High tide, 10:51 a.m. at 4.39 feet. Here are the buoy observations for 11 p.m. Pacific Daylight Time.

An offshore buoy 6 wind southwest at 12 knots, pressure 1,027.5 millibars. An offshore buoy 59 winds north at 10 knots, water temperature 60, pressure 1,027.6 millibars. At Point Arena buoy, winds northwest 25 knots, gusting to 29, water temperature 54, pressure 1,020.6 millibars, seas 5 feet every 12 seconds. At buoy 13 near Bodega Bay, winds northwest at 21 knots, gusting to 27, pressure 1,018.5 millibars, swell 9 feet every 12 seconds. At Point Reyes Wave Rider buoy, water temperature 53, seas 9 feet every 13 seconds. At San Francisco Bar buoy, water temperature 53, seas 7 feet every 13 seconds. At San Francisco buoy, winds northwest at 21 knots, gusting to 29, water temperature 54, swell 10 feet every 13 seconds. At Monterey Bay buoy, winds northwest 19 knots, gusting to 23, water temperature 57, pressure 1,018.8 millibars, seas 8 feet every 12 seconds. At Pointer, Wave Rider buoy, water temperature 54, seas 7 feet every 13 seconds. At Cape San Martin buoy, winds northwest 27 knots, gusting to 35, water temperature 60, pressure 1,017.2 millibars. Seas 9 feet every 6 seconds. Synopsis for the Central California coast and bays, including the Monterey Bay, Greater Farallones, and Cordell Bank National Marine Sanctuaries. Expect hazardous marine conditions to begin to develop rapidly later this afternoon, first across our northern outer waters and quickly spread south. Near gale force winds tonight and Thursday morning will become gale force by the afternoon, with widespread severe gale force winds by Friday across our outer waters. Storm force winds will be possible over the inner water by Friday and continue into the weekend. The strong winds will drive seas between 12 to 17 feet. Expect hazardous conditions for mariners and dangerous conditions for small crafts the weekend into the beginning of next week. The marine forecast for San Pablo Bay, Suisun Bay, the West Delta, and the San Francisco Bay north of the Bay Bridge. For tonight, southwest wind 5 to 10 knots, easing to around 5 knots late. For Thursday, southwest wind around 5 knots, rising to 5 to 10 knots in the afternoon. For Thursday night, southwest wind 5 to 10 knots. The marine forecast for Monterey Bay. Small craft advisory in effect until 3 a.m. Pacific Daylight Time Thursday. Gale watch in effect from Saturday afternoon through Sunday evening. For tonight, northwest wind 20 to 25 knots, easing to 15 to 20 knots late this evening, easing to 5 to 10 knots after midnight, becoming north late. Seas 4 to 6 feet. Wave detail, northwest 5 feet at 8 seconds. For Thursday, northwest wind 5 to 10 knots, becoming west 10 to 15 knots in the afternoon. Seas 4 to 5 feet. Wave detail, west 5 feet at 10 seconds and southwest 2 feet at 16 seconds. For Thursday night, west wind 10 to 15 knots, becoming northwest 5 to 10 knots after midnight. Seas 4 to 6 feet. Wave detail, west 5 feet at 10 seconds and southwest 3 feet at 15 seconds. The coastal waters forecast from Point Arena to Point Reyes out to 10 nautical miles. Small craft advisory in effect through Thursday morning. Gale warning in effect from Thursday morning through Friday afternoon. Gale watch in effect from Friday afternoon through Sunday evening. Tonight, northwest wind 25 to 30 knots, easing to 15 to 20 knots, seas 6 to 8 feet. Wave detail, northwest 7 feet at 8 seconds. Thursday, northwest wind 15 to 20 knots, rising to 25 to 30 knots in the afternoon. Seas 6 to 8 feet. Wave detail, northwest 8 feet at 9 seconds. Thursday night, northwest winds 25 to 30 knots with gusts up to 40 knots, seas 8 to 10 feet. Wave detail, northwest 10 feet at 9 seconds. The coastal waters forecast from Point Arena to Point Reyes 10 to 60 nautical miles offshore.

climb to 7 feet at 13 seconds. Across the bar, swell can be more than twice as high across the bar than surrounding waters. Waves are also more prone to break, particularly during strong ebb currents. Maximum ebb current of 3.7 knots at 2:54 a.m. Thursday and 1.6 knots at 3:14 p.m. Thursday. The coastal waters forecast from Point Pinos to Point Piedras Blancas out to 10 nautical miles. Small craft advisory in effect through Friday afternoon. Gale watch in effect from Friday afternoon through Sunday evening. Tonight, northwest wind 20 to 25 knots with gusts up to 35 knots, easing to 15 to 20 knots after midnight. Sea 6 to 8 feet wave detail, northwest 7 feet at 8 seconds. Thursday, northwest wind 10 to 15 knots, rising to 15 to 20 knots in the afternoon. Sea 6 to 7 feet wave detail, northwest 7 feet at 10 seconds. Thursday night, northwest wind 20 to 25 knots, sea 7 to 9 feet wave detail, northwest 8 feet at 10 seconds and southwest 4 feet at 13 seconds. The coastal waters forecast from Pigeon Point to Point Pinos 10 to 60 nautical miles offshore. Small craft advisory in effect through Thursday evening. Gale warning in effect from Thursday evening through Friday morning. Gale watch in effect from Friday morning through Sunday evening. Tonight, northwest wind 20 to 25 knots, sea 7 to 9 feet wave detail, northwest 9 feet at 9 seconds. Thursday, northwest wind 20 to 25 knots, sea 7 to 9 feet wave detail, northwest 9 feet at 9 seconds. Thursday night, northwest wind 20 to 25 knots, rising to 25 to 30 knots after midnight. Seas 8 to 10 feet, building to 10 to 12 feet after midnight. Wave detail, northwest 12 feet at 10 seconds. The offshore waters forecast for the following marine location, Point Arena to Pigeon Point between 60 nautical miles and 150 nautical miles offshore. Issued at 09:06 p.m. Pacific Daylight Time. Gale warning, tonight, north to northwest winds 20 to 30 knots. Sea 7 to 10 feet. Thursday, north to northwest winds 20 to 30 knots. Seas 8 to 11 feet. Thursday night, north winds 25 to 30 knots, becoming north to northwest 25 to 35 knots. Seas 8 to 13 feet. Friday, north winds 25 to 30 knots, becoming north to northwest 25 to 35 knots. Seas 8 to 13 feet. Friday night, north winds 25 to 35 knots. Seas 10 to 16 feet. Saturday, north to northwest winds 30 to 40 knots. Seas 10 to 15 feet. Saturday night, north to northwest winds 25 to 35 knots. Seas 10 to 17 feet. Sun, north winds 25 to 35 knots. Seas 11 to 18 feet. Sunday night, north winds 25 to 35 knots. Seas 11 to 17 feet. Monday, north winds 25 to 30 knots. Seas 12 to 16 feet. Monday night, north winds 25 to 30 knots. Seas 12 to 14 feet. 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This broadcast originates from the National Weather Service office located in Monterey, California, and serves the coastal marine waters, including San Francisco and Monterey Bay. The offshore waters forecast for the following marine location, Pigeon Point to Point Piedras Blancas between 60 nautical miles and 150 nautical miles offshore. Issued at 09:06 p.m. Pacific Daylight Time. Gale warning, tonight, north to northwest winds 20 to 30 knots. Seas 8 to 10 feet. Thursday, north to northwest winds 25 to 30 knots. Seas 9 to 11 feet. Thursday night, north to northwest winds 25 to 30 knots. Seas 9 to 13 feet. Friday, north to northwest winds 25 to 30 knots, becoming northwest 25 to 35 knots.

is 11 to 14 feet. Friday night, north to northwest winds 30 to 35 knots. Seas 11 to 16 feet. Saturday, north to northwest winds 30 to 40 knots. Sea is 12 to 16 feet. Saturday night, northwest winds 25 to 35 knots. Seas 11 to 17 feet. Sun, north to northwest winds 30 to 35 knots. Sea is 15 to 18 feet. Sunday night, north to northwest winds 30 to 35 knots. Sea is 14 to 18 feet. Monday, north to northwest winds 20 to 30 knots. Sea is 13 to 16 feet. Monday night, north to northwest winds 20 to 30 knots. Sea is 12 to 14 feet. The coastal waters forecast from Point Reyes to Pigeon Point out to 10 nautical miles. Small craft advisory in effect through Friday afternoon. Gale watch in effect from Friday afternoon through Sunday evening. For tonight, northwest wind 20 to 25 knots with gusts up to 35 knots, easing to 10 to 15 knots. Seas 6 to 8 feet. Wave detail, northwest 7 feet at 9 seconds. For Thursday, northwest wind 10 to 15 knots, rising to 20 to 25 knots in the afternoon. Seas 5 to 7 feet. Wave detail, west 7 feet at 10 seconds. For Thursday night, northwest wind 20 to 25 knots with gusts up to 40 knots. Seas 7 to 10 feet. Wave detail, northwest 10 feet at 11 seconds. The coastal waters forecast from Pigeon Point to Point Pinos out to 10 nautical miles. Small craft advisory in effect through Friday afternoon. Gale watch in effect from Friday afternoon through Sunday evening. For tonight, northwest wind 15 to 20 knots, easing to 10 to 15 knots after midnight. Seas 5 to 7 feet. Wave detail, northwest 7 feet at 10 seconds. For Thursday, northwest wind 10 to 15 knots, rising to 15 to 20 knots in the afternoon. Seas 5 to 7 feet. Wave detail, northwest 6 feet at 10 seconds. For Thursday night, northwest wind 15 to 20 knots. Seas 6 to 9 feet. Wave detail, northwest 8 feet at 11 seconds and southwest 2 feet at 14 seconds. Sunrise, sunset, and tidal information for the San Francisco Bay Area for Wednesday, May 13th. The sunset tonight, 8:11 p.m. The sunrise tomorrow, 6:01 a.m. The sunset tomorrow, 8:11 p.m. Tidal data at the Golden Gate for the afternoon and evening hours today and the morning hours of tomorrow. Low tide, 03:03 p.m. at 1.25 feet. High tide, 9:39 p.m. at 5.83 feet. Low tide, 4:10 a.m. at -0.17 feet. High tide, 10:51 a.m. at 4.39 feet. Here are the buoy observations for 11 p.m. Pacific Daylight Time. An offshore buoy 6 wind southwest at 12 knots, pressure 1,027.5 millibars. An offshore buoy 59 winds north at 10 knots, water temperature 60, pressure 1,027.6 millibars. At Point Arena buoy, winds northwest 25 knots, gusting to 29, water temperature 54, pressure 1,020.6 millibars, seas 5 feet every 12 seconds. At buoy 13 near Bodega Bay, winds northwest at 21 knots, gusting to 27, pressure 1,018.5 millibars, swell 9 feet every 12 seconds. At Point Reyes Wave Rider buoy, water temperature 53, seas 9 feet every 13 seconds. At San Francisco Bar buoy, water temperature 53, seas 7 feet every 13 seconds. At San Francisco buoy, winds northwest at 21 knots, gusting to 29, water temperature 54, swell 10 feet every 13 seconds. At Monterey Bay buoy, winds northwest 19 knots, gusting to 23, water temperature 57, pressure 1,018.8 millibars, seas 8 feet every 12 seconds. At Point Sur.

Wave rider, buoy water temperature 54, sea 7 feet, every 13 seconds. At Cape San Martin buoy, winds northwest 27 knots, gusting to 35, water temperature 60, pressure 1,017.2 millibars. Seas 9 feet, every 6 seconds. Synopsis for the Central California coast and bays, including the Monterey Bay, Greater Farallones, and Cordell Bank National Marine Sanctuaries. Expect hazardous marine conditions to begin to develop rapidly later this afternoon, first across our northern outer waters and quickly spread south. Near gale force winds tonight and Thursday morning will become gale force by the afternoon, with widespread severe gale force winds by Friday across our outer waters. Storm force winds will be possible over the inner water by Friday and continue into the weekend. The strong winds will drive seas between 12 to 17 feet. Expect hazardous conditions for mariners and dangerous conditions for small crafts the weekend into the beginning of next week. The marine forecast for San Pablo Bay, Suisun Bay, the West Delta, and the San Francisco Bay north of the Bay Bridge. For tonight, southwest wind 5 to 10 knots, easing to around 5 knots late. For Thursday, southwest wind around 5 knots, rising to 5 to 10 knots in the afternoon. For tonight, southwest wind 5 to 10 knots, easing to around 5 knots late. For Thursday, southwest wind around 5 knots, rising to 5 to 10 knots in the afternoon. For Thursday night, southwest wind 5 to 10 knots. The marine forecast for Monterey Bay. Small craft advisory in effect until 3 a.m. Pacific Daylight Time Thursday. Gale watch in effect from Saturday afternoon through Sunday evening. For tonight, northwest wind 20 to 25 knots, easing to 15 to 20 knots late this evening, easing to 5 to 10 knots after midnight, becoming north late. Seas 4 to 6 feet. Wave detail, northwest 5 feet at 8 seconds. For Thursday, northwest wind 5 to 10 knots, becoming west 10 to 15 knots in the afternoon. Seas 4 to 5 feet. Wave detail, west 5 feet at 10 seconds and southwest 2 feet at 16 seconds. For Thursday night, west wind 10 to 15 knots, becoming northwest 5 to 10 knots after midnight. Seas 4 to 6 feet. Wave detail, west 5 feet at 10 seconds and southwest 3 feet at 15 seconds. The coastal waters forecast from Point Arena to Point Reyes out to 10 nautical miles. Small craft advisory in effect through Thursday morning. Gale warning in effect from Thursday morning through Friday afternoon. Gale watch in effect from Friday afternoon through Sunday evening. Tonight, northwest wind 25 to 30 knots, easing to 15 to 20 knots, seas 6 to 8 feet, wave detail, northwest 7 feet at 8 seconds. Thursday, northwest wind 15 to 20 knots, rising to 25 to 30 knots in the afternoon. Seas 6 to 8 feet, wave detail, northwest 8 feet at 9 seconds. Thursday night, northwest winds 25 to 30 knots with gusts up to 40 knots, seas 8 to 10 feet, wave detail, northwest 10 feet at 9 seconds. The coastal waters forecast from Point Arena to Point Reyes 10 to 60 nautical miles offshore. Small craft advisory in effect through Thursday morning. Gale warning in effect from Thursday morning through Friday morning. Gale watch in effect from Friday morning through Sunday evening. Tonight, northwest wind 20 to 25 knots, gusts up to 35 knots early this evening. Sea 7 to 9 feet, wave detail, northwest 9 feet at 8 seconds. Thursday, northwest wind 20 to 25 knots, rising to 25 to 30 knots in the afternoon. Seas 8 to 9 feet, wave detail, northwest 9 feet at 8 seconds. Thursday night, northwest winds 25 to 30 knots with gusts up to 40 knots, seas 9 to 11 feet, wave detail, northwest 11 feet at 9 seconds. San Francisco Bar forecast. In the deep water channel, mixed seas of 5 to 7 feet at 13 seconds. Across the bar, swell can be more than twice as high across the bar than surrounding waters. Waves are also more prone to break, particularly during strong ebb currents. Maximum

current of 3.7 knots at 2:54 a.m. Thursday and 1.6 knots at 3:14 p.m. Thursday. The coastal waters forecast from Point Pinos to Point Piedras blanks out to 10 nautical miles. Small craft advisory in effect through Friday afternoon. Gale watch in effect from Friday afternoon through Sunday evening. Tonight, northwest wind 20 to 25 knots with gusts up to 35 knots, easing to 15 to 20 knots after midnight. Sea 6 to 8 feet wave detail, northwest 7 feet at 8 seconds. Thursday, northwest wind 10 to 15 knots, rising to 15 to 20 knots in the afternoon. Sea 6 to 7 feet wave detail, northwest 7 feet at 10 seconds. Thursday night, northwest wind 20 to 25 knots, sea 7 to 9 feet wave detail, northwest 8 feet at 10 seconds and southwest 4 feet at 13 seconds. The coastal waters forecast from Pigeon Point to Point Pinos 10 to 60 nautical miles offshore. Small craft advisory in effect through Thursday evening. Gale warning in effect from Thursday evening through Friday morning. Gale watch in effect from Friday morning through Sunday evening. Tonight, northwest wind 20 to 25 knots, sea 7 to 9 feet wave detail, northwest 9 feet at 9 seconds. Thursday, northwest wind 20 to 25 knots, sea 7 to 9 feet wave detail, northwest 9 feet at 9 seconds. Thursday night, northwest wind 20 to 25 knots, rising to 25 to 30 knots after midnight. Seas 8 to 10 feet, building to 10 to 12 feet after midnight. Wave detail, northwest 12 feet at 10 seconds. The offshore waters forecast for the following marine location, Point Arena to Pigeon Point between 60 nautical miles and 150 nautical miles offshore. Issued at 09:06 p.m. Pacific Daylight Time. Gale warning, tonight, north to northwest winds 20 to 30 knots. Sea 7 to 10 feet. Thursday, north to northwest winds 20 to 30 knots. Seas 8 to 11 feet. Thursday night, north winds 25 to 30 knots, becoming north to northwest 25 to 35 knots. Seas 8 to 13 feet. Friday, north winds 25 to 30 knots, becoming north to northwest 25 to 35 knots. Seas 8 to 13 feet. Friday night, north winds 25 to 35 knots. Seas 10 to 16 feet. Saturday, north to northwest winds 30 to 40 knots. Seas 10 to 15 feet. Saturday night, north to northwest winds 25 to 35 knots. Seas 10 to 17 feet. Sun, north winds 25 to 35 knots. Seas 11 to 18 feet. Sunday night, north winds 25 to 35 knots. Seas 11 to 17 feet. Monday, north winds 25 to 30 knots. Seas 12 to 16 feet. Monday night, north winds 25 to 30 knots. Seas 12 to 14 feet. The offshore waters forecast for the following marine location, Pigeon Point to Point Piedras Blancas between 60 nautical miles and 150 nautical miles offshore. Issued at 09:06 p.m. Pacific Daylight Time. Gale warning, tonight, north to northwest winds 20 to 30 knots. Seas 8 to 10 feet. Thursday, north to northwest winds 25 to 30 knots. Seas 9 to 11 feet. Thursday night, north to northwest winds 25 to 30 knots. Seas 9 to 13 feet. Friday, north to northwest winds 25 to 30 knots, becoming northwest 25 to 35 knots. Seas 11 to 14 feet. Friday night, north to northwest winds 30 to 35 knots. Seas 11 to 16 feet. Saturday, north to northwest winds 30 to 40 knots. Seas 12 to 16 feet. Saturday night, northwest winds 25 to 35 knots. Seas 11 to 17 feet. Sun, north to northwest winds 30 to 35 knots. Seas 15 to 18 feet. Sunday night, north to northwest winds 30 to 35 knots.

14 to 18 feet. Monday, north to northwest winds 20 to 30 knots. Seas 13 to 16 feet. Monday night, north to northwest winds 20 to 30 knots. Sea is 12 to 14 feet. The coastal waters forecast from Point Reyes to Pigeon Point out to 10 nautical miles. Small craft advisory in effect through Friday afternoon. Gale watch in effect from Friday afternoon through Sunday evening. For tonight, northwest wind 20 to 25 knots with gusts up to 35 knots, easing to 10 to 15 knots. Sea 6 to 8 feet. Wave detail, northwest 7 feet at 9 seconds. For Thursday, northwest wind 10 to 15 knots, rising to 20 to 25 knots in the afternoon. Seas 5 to 7 feet. Wave detail, west 7 feet at 10 seconds. For Thursday night, northwest wind 20 to 25 knots with gusts up to 40 knots. Seas 7 to 10 feet. Wave detail, northwest 10 feet at 11 seconds. The coastal waters forecast from Pigeon Point to Point Pinos out to 10 nautical miles. Small craft advisory in effect through Friday afternoon. Gale watch in effect from Friday afternoon through Sunday evening. For tonight, northwest wind 15 to 20 knots, easing to 10 to 15 knots after midnight. Seas 5 to 7 feet. Wave detail, northwest 7 feet at 10 seconds. For Thursday, northwest wind 10 to 15 knots, rising to 15 to 20 knots in the afternoon. Seas 5 to 7 feet. Wave detail, northwest 6 feet at 10 seconds. For Thursday night, northwest wind 15 to 20 knots. Seas 6 to 9 feet. Wave detail, northwest 8 feet at 11 seconds and southwest 2 feet at 14 seconds. Sunrise, sunset, and tidal information for the San Francisco Bay Area for Wednesday, May 13th. The sunset tonight, 8:11 p.m. The sunrise tomorrow, 6:01 a.m. The sunset tomorrow, 8:11 p.m. Tidal data at the Golden Gate for the afternoon and evening hours today and the morning hours of tomorrow. Low tide, 03:03 p.m. at 1.25 feet. High tide, 9:39 p.m. at 5.83 feet. Low tide, 4:10 a.m. at -0.17 feet. High tide, 10:51 a.m. at 4.39 feet. Here are the buoy observations for 11 p.m. Pacific Daylight Time. An offshore buoy 6 winds southwest at 12 knots, pressure 1,027.5 millibars. An offshore buoy 59 winds north at 10 knots, water temperature 60, pressure 1,027.6 millibars. At Point Arena buoy, winds northwest 25 knots, gusting to 29, water temperature 54, pressure 1,020.6 millibars, seas 5 feet every 12 seconds. At buoy 13 near Bodega Bay, winds northwest at 21 knots, gusting to 27, pressure 1,018.5 millibars, swell 9 feet every 12 seconds. At Point Reyes Wave Rider buoy, water temperature 53, seas 9 feet every 13 seconds. At San Francisco Bar buoy, water temperature 53, seas 7 feet every 13 seconds. At San Francisco buoy, winds northwest at 21 knots, gusting to 29, water temperature 54, swell 10 feet every 13 seconds. At Monterey Bay buoy, winds northwest 19 knots, gusting to 23, water temperature 57, pressure 1,018.8 millibars, seas 8 feet every 12 seconds. At Point Sur, Wave Rider buoy, water temperature 54, seas 7 feet every 13 seconds. At Cape San Martin buoy, winds northwest 27 knots, gusting to 35, water temperature 60, pressure 1,017.2 millibars. Seas 9 feet every 6 seconds. Synopsis for the Central California coast and bays, including the Monterey Bay, Greater Farallones, and Cordell Bank National Marine Sanctuaries. Expect hazardous marine conditions to begin to develop rapidly later this afternoon, first across our northern outer waters.

and quickly spread south. Near gale force winds tonight and Thursday morning will become gale force by the afternoon, with widespread severe gale force winds by Friday across our outer waters. Storm force winds will be possible over the inner water by Friday and continue into the weekend. The strong winds will drive seas between 12 to 17 feet. Expect hazardous conditions for mariners and dangerous conditions for small crafts the weekend into the beginning of next week. The marine forecast for San Pablo Bay, Suisun Bay, the West Delta, and the San Francisco Bay north of the Bay Bridge. For tonight, southwest wind 5 to 10 knots, easing to around 5 knots late. For Thursday, southwest wind around 5 knots, rising to 5 to 10 knots in the afternoon. For Thursday night, southwest wind 5 to 10 knots. The marine forecast for Monterey Bay. Small craft advisory in effect until 3 a.m. Pacific Daylight Time Thursday. Gale watch in effect from Saturday afternoon through Sunday evening. For tonight, northwest wind 20 to 25 knots, easing to 15 to 20 knots late this evening, easing to 5 to 10 knots after midnight, becoming north late. Seas 4 to 6 feet. Wave detail, northwest 5 feet at 8 seconds. For Thursday, northwest wind 5 to 10 knots, becoming west 10 to 15 knots in the afternoon. Seas 4 to 5 feet. Wave detail, west 5 feet at 10 seconds and southwest 2 feet at 16 seconds. For Thursday night, west wind 10 to 15 knots, becoming northwest 5 to 10 knots after midnight. Seas 4 to 6 feet. Wave detail, west 5 feet at 10 seconds and southwest 3 feet at 15 seconds. The coastal waters forecast from Point Arena to Point Reyes out to 10 nautical miles. Small craft advisory in effect through Thursday morning. Gale warning in effect from Thursday morning through Friday afternoon. Gale watch in effect from Friday afternoon through Sunday evening. Tonight, northwest wind 25 to 30 knots, easing to 15 to 20 knots, seas 6 to 8 feet, wave detail, northwest 7 feet at 8 seconds. Thursday, northwest wind 15 to 20 knots, rising to 25 to 30 knots in the afternoon. Seas 6 to 8 feet, wave detail, northwest 8 feet at 9 seconds. Thursday night, northwest winds 25 to 30 knots with gusts up to 40 knots is 8 to 10 feet wave detail. Northwest 10 feet at 9 seconds. The coastal waters forecast from Point Arena to Point Reyes 10 to 60 nautical miles offshore. Small craft advisory in effect through Thursday morning. Gale warning in effect from Thursday morning through Friday morning. Gale watch in effect from Friday morning through Sunday evening. Tonight, northwest wind 20 to 25 knots, gusts up to 35 knots early this evening. Sea 7 to 9 feet, wave detail, northwest 9 feet at 8 seconds. Thursday, northwest wind 20 to 25 knots, rising to 25 to 30 knots in the afternoon. Seas 8 to 9 feet, wave detail, northwest 9 feet at 8 seconds. Thursday night, northwest winds 25 to 30 knots with gusts up to 40 knots, seas 9 to 11 feet, wave detail, northwest 11 feet at 9 seconds. San Francisco Bar forecast. In the deep water channel, mixed seas of 5 to 7 feet at 13 seconds. Across the bar, swell can be more than twice as high across the bar than surrounding waters. Waves are also more prone to break, particularly during strong ebb currents. Maximum ebb current of 3.7 knots at 2:54 a.m. Thursday and 1.6 knots at 3:14 p.m. Thursday. The coastal waters forecast from Point Pinos to Point Piedras Blancas out to 10 nautical miles. Small craft advisory in effect through Friday afternoon. Gale watch in effect from Friday afternoon through Sunday evening. Tonight, northwest wind 20 to 25 knots with gusts up to 35 knots, easing to 15 to 20 knots after midnight. Seas 6 to 8 feet, wave detail, northwest 7 feet at 8 seconds. Thursday, northwest wind 10 to 15 knots, rising to 15 to 20 knots in the afternoon. Seas 6 to 7 feet, wave detail, northwest 7 feet at 10 seconds.
Wednesday night. Northwest wind 20 to 25 knots, sea 7 to 9 feet, wave detail. Northwest 8 feet at 10 seconds and southwest 4 feet at 13 seconds. The coastal waters forecast from Pigeon Point to Point Pinos 10 to 60 nautical miles offshore. Small craft advisory in effect through Thursday evening. Gale warning in effect from Thursday evening through Friday morning. Gale watch in effect from Friday morning through Sunday evening. Tonight, northwest wind 20 to 25 knots, sea 7 to 9 feet, wave detail. Northwest 9 feet at 9 seconds. Thursday, northwest wind 20 to 25 knots, sea 7 to 9 feet, wave detail. Northwest 9 feet at 9 seconds. Thursday night, northwest wind 20 to 25 knots, rising to 25 to 30 knots after midnight. Seas 8 to 10 feet, building to 10 to 12 feet after midnight. Wave detail, northwest 12 feet at 10 seconds. The offshore waters forecast for the following marine location, Point Arena to Pigeon Point between 60 nautical miles and 150 nautical miles offshore. Issued at 09:06 p.m. Pacific Daylight Time. Gale warning, tonight, north to northwest winds 20 to 30 knots. Sea 7 to 10 feet. Thursday, north to northwest winds 20 to 30 knots. Seas 8 to 11 feet. Thursday night, north winds 25 to 30 knots, becoming north to northwest 25 to 35 knots. Seas 8 to 13 feet. Friday, north winds 25 to 30 knots, becoming north to northwest 25 to 35 knots. Seas 8 to 13 feet. Friday night, north winds 25 to 35 knots. Seas 10 to 16 feet. Saturday, north to northwest winds 30 to 40 knots. Seas 10 to 15 feet. Saturday night, north to northwest winds 25 to 35 knots. Seas 10 to 17 feet. Sun, north winds 25 to 35 knots. Seas 11 to 18 feet. Sunday night, north winds 25 to 35 knots. Seas 11 to 17 feet. Monday, north winds 25 to 30 knots. Seas 12 to 16 feet. Monday night, north winds 25 to 30 knots. Seas 12 to 14 feet. 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This broadcast originates from the National Weather Service office located in Monterey, California, and serves the coastal marine waters, including San Francisco and Monterey Bay. The offshore waters forecast for the following marine location, Pigeon Point to Point Piedras Blancas between 60 nautical miles and 150 nautical miles offshore. Issued at 09:06 p.m. Pacific Daylight Time. Gale warning, tonight, north to northwest winds 20 to 30 knots. Seas 8 to 10 feet. Thursday, north to northwest winds 25 to 30 knots. Seas 9 to 11 feet. Thursday night, north to northwest winds 25 to 30 knots. Seas 9 to 13 feet. Friday, north to northwest winds 25 to 30 knots, becoming northwest 25 to 35 knots. Seas 11 to 14 feet. Friday night, north to northwest winds 30 to 35 knots. Seas 11 to 16 feet. Saturday, north to northwest winds 30 to 40 knots. Seas 12 to 16 feet. Saturday night, northwest winds 25 to 35 knots. Seas 11 to 17 feet. Sun, north to northwest winds 30 to 35 knots. Seas 15 to 18 feet. Sunday night, north to northwest winds 30 to 35 knots. Seas 14 to 18 feet. Monday, north to northwest winds 20 to 30 knots. Seas 13 to 16 feet. Monday night, north to northwest winds 20 to 30 knots. Seas 12 to 14 feet. The coastal waters forecast from Point Reyes to Pigeon Point out to 10 nautical miles. Small craft advisory in effect through Friday afternoon. Gale
watch in effect from Friday afternoon through Sunday evening. For tonight, northwest wind 20 to 25 knots with gusts up to 35 knots, easing to 10 to 15 knots. Seas 6 to 8 feet. Wave detail, northwest 7 feet at 9 seconds. For Thursday, northwest wind 10 to 15 knots, rising to 20 to 25 knots in the afternoon. Seas 5 to 7 feet. Wave detail, west 7 feet at 10 seconds. For Thursday night, northwest wind 20 to 25 knots with gusts up to 40 knots. Seas 7 to 10 feet. Wave detail, northwest 10 feet at 11 seconds. The coastal waters forecast from Pigeon Point to Point Pinos out to 10 nautical miles. Small craft advisory in effect through Friday afternoon. Gale watch in effect from Friday afternoon through Sunday evening. For tonight, northwest wind 15 to 20 knots, easing to 10 to 15 knots after midnight. Seas 5 to 7 feet. Wave detail, northwest 7 feet at 10 seconds. For Thursday, northwest wind 10 to 15 knots, rising to 15 to 20 knots in the afternoon. Seas 5 to 7 feet. Wave detail, northwest 6 feet at 10 seconds. For Thursday night, northwest wind 15 to 20 knots. Seas 6 to 9 feet. Wave detail, northwest 8 feet at 11 seconds and southwest 2 feet at 14 seconds. Sunrise, sunset, and tidal information for the San Francisco Bay Area for Wednesday, May 13th. The sunset tonight, 8:11 p.m. The sunrise tomorrow, 6:01 a.m. The sunset tomorrow, 8:11 p.m. Tidal data at the Golden Gate for the afternoon and evening hours today and the morning hours of tomorrow. Low tide, 03:03 p.m. at 1.25 feet. High tide, 9:39 p.m. at 5.83 feet. Low tide, 4:10 a.m. at -0.17 feet. High tide, 10:51 a.m. at 4.39 feet. Here are the buoy observations for 11 p.m. Pacific Daylight Time. An offshore buoy 6 winds southwest at 12 knots, pressure 1,027.5 millibars. An offshore buoy 59 winds north at 10 knots, water temperature 60, pressure 1,027.6 millibars. At Point Arena buoy, winds northwest 25 knots, gusting to 29, water temperature 54, pressure 1,020.6 millibars, seas 5 feet every 12 seconds. At buoy 13 near Bodega Bay, winds northwest at 21 knots, gusting to 27, pressure 1,018.5 millibars, swell 9 feet every 12 seconds. At Point Reyes Wave Rider buoy, water temperature 53, seas 9 feet every 13 seconds. At San Francisco Bar buoy, water temperature 53, seas 7 feet every 13 seconds. At San Francisco buoy, winds northwest at 21 knots, gusting to 29, water temperature 54, swell 10 feet every 13 seconds. At Monterey Bay buoy, winds northwest 19 knots, gusting to 23, water temperature 57, pressure 1,018.8 millibars, seas 8 feet every 12 seconds. At Pointer, Wave Rider buoy, water temperature 54, seas 7 feet every 13 seconds. At Cape San Martin buoy, winds northwest 27 knots, gusting to 35, water temperature 60, pressure 1,017.2 millibars. Seas 9 feet every 6 seconds. Synopsis for the Central California coast and bays, including the Monterey Bay, Greater Farallones, and Cordell Bank National Marine Sanctuaries, expect hazardous marine conditions to begin to develop rapidly later this afternoon, first across our northern outer waters and quickly spread south. Near gale force winds tonight and Thursday morning will become gale force by the afternoon, with widespread severe gale force winds by Friday across our outer waters. Storm force winds will be possible over the inner water by Friday and continue into the weekend. The strong winds will drive seas between 12 to 17 feet. Expect hazardous conditions for mariners and dangerous conditions for small craft.

weekend into the beginning of next week. The marine forecast for San Pablo Bay, Suisun Bay, the West Delta, and the San Francisco Bay north of the Bay Bridge. For tonight, southwest wind 5 to 10 knots, easing to around 5 knots late. For Thursday, southwest wind around 5 knots, rising to 5 to 10 knots in the afternoon. For Thursday night, southwest wind 5 to 10 knots. The marine forecast for Monterey Bay. Small craft advisory in effect until 3 a.m. Pacific Daylight Time Thursday. Gale watch in effect from Saturday afternoon through Sunday evening. For tonight, northwest wind 20 to 25 knots, easing to 15 to 20 knots late this evening, easing to 5 to 10 knots after midnight, becoming north late. Seas 4 to 6 feet. Wave detail, northwest 5 feet at 8 seconds. For Thursday, northwest wind 5 to 10 knots, becoming west 10 to 15 knots in the afternoon. Seas 4 to 5 feet. Wave detail, west 5 feet at 10 seconds and southwest 2 feet at 16 seconds. For Thursday night, west wind 10 to 15 knots, becoming northwest 5 to 10 knots after midnight. Seas 4 to 6 feet. Wave detail, west 5 feet at 10 seconds and southwest 3 feet at 15 seconds. The coastal waters forecast from Point Arena to Point Reyes out to 10 nautical miles. Small craft advisory in effect through Thursday morning. Gale warning in effect from Thursday morning through Friday afternoon. Gale watch in effect from Friday afternoon through Sunday evening. Tonight, northwest wind 25 to 30 knots, easing to 15 to 20 knots, seas 6 to 8 feet, wave detail, northwest 7 feet at 8 seconds. Thursday, northwest wind 15 to 20 knots, rising to 25 to 30 knots in the afternoon. Seas 6 to 8 feet, wave detail, northwest 8 feet at 9 seconds. Thursday night, northwest winds 25 to 30 knots with gusts up to 40 knots, seas 8 to 10 feet, wave detail, northwest 10 feet at 9 seconds. The coastal waters forecast from Point Arena to Point Reyes 10 to 60 nautical miles offshore. Small craft advisory in effect through Thursday morning. Gale warning in effect from Thursday morning through Friday morning. Gale watch in effect from Friday morning through Sunday evening. Tonight, northwest wind 20 to 25 knots, gusts up to 35 knots early this evening. Sea 7 to 9 feet, wave detail, northwest 9 feet at 8 seconds. Thursday, northwest wind 20 to 25 knots, rising to 25 to 30 knots in the afternoon. Seas 8 to 9 feet, wave detail, northwest 9 feet at 8 seconds. Thursday night, northwest winds 25 to 30 knots with gusts up to 40 knots, seas 9 to 11 feet, wave detail, northwest 11 feet at 9 seconds. San Francisco Bar forecast. In the deep water channel, mixed seas of 5 to 7 feet at 13 seconds. Across the bar, swell can be more than twice as high across the bar than surrounding waters. Waves are also more prone to break, particularly during strong ebb currents. Maximum ebb current of 3.7 knots at 2:54 a.m. Thursday and 1.6 knots at 3:14 p.m. Thursday. The coastal waters forecast from Point Pinos to Point Piedras Blancas out to 10 nautical miles. Small craft advisory in effect through Friday afternoon. Gale watch in effect from Friday afternoon through Sunday evening. Tonight, northwest wind 20 to 25 knots with gusts up to 35 knots, easing to 15 to 20 knots after midnight. Seas 6 to 8 feet, wave detail, northwest 7 feet at 8 seconds. Thursday, northwest wind 10 to 15 knots, rising to 15 to 20 knots in the afternoon. Seas 6 to 7 feet, wave detail, northwest 7 feet at 10 seconds. Thursday night, northwest wind 20 to 25 knots, sea 7 to 9 feet, wave detail, northwest 8 feet at 10 seconds and southwest 4 feet at 13 seconds. The coastal waters forecast from Pigeon Point to Point Pinos 10 to 60 nautical miles offshore. Small craft advisory in effect through Thursday evening. Gale warning in effect from Thursday evening through Friday morning. Gale watch in effect from Friday morning.

through Sunday evening. Tonight, northwest wind 20 to 25 knots, sea 7 to 9 feet, wave detail, northwest 9 feet at 9 seconds. Thursday, northwest wind 20 to 25 knots, sea 7 to 9 feet, wave detail, northwest 9 feet at 9 seconds. Thursday night, northwest wind 20 to 25 knots, rising to 25 to 30 knots after midnight. Seas 8 to 10 feet, building to 10 to 12 feet after midnight. Wave detail, northwest 12 feet at 10 seconds. The offshore waters forecast for the following marine location, Point Arena to Pigeon Point between 60 nautical miles and 150 nautical miles offshore. Issued at 09:06 p.m. Pacific Daylight Time. Gale warning, tonight, north to northwest winds 20 to 30 knots. Seas 7 to 10 feet. Thursday, north to northwest winds 20 to 30 knots. Seas 8 to 11 feet. Thursday night, north winds 25 to 30 knots, becoming north to northwest 25 to 35 knots. Seas 8 to 13 feet. Friday, north winds 25 to 30 knots, becoming north to northwest 25 to 35 knots. Seas 8 to 13 feet. Friday night, north winds 25 to 35 knots. Seas 10 to 16 feet. Saturday, north to northwest winds 30 to 40 knots. Seas 10 to 15 feet. Saturday night, north to northwest winds 25 to 35 knots. Seas 10 to 17 feet. Sun, north winds 25 to 35 knots. Seas 11 to 18 feet. Sunday night, north winds 25 to 35 knots. Seas 11 to 17 feet. Monday, north winds 25 to 30 knots. Seas 12 to 16 feet. Monday night, north winds 25 to 30 knots. Seas 12 to 14 feet. The offshore waters forecast for the following marine location, Pigeon Point to Point Piedras Blancas between 60 nautical miles and 150 nautical miles offshore. Issued at 09:06 p.m. Pacific Daylight Time. Gale warning, tonight, north to northwest winds 20 to 30 knots. Seas 8 to 10 feet. Thursday, north to northwest winds 25 to 30 knots. Seas 9 to 11 feet. Thursday night, north to northwest winds 25 to 30 knots. Seas 9 to 13 feet. Friday, north to northwest winds 25 to 30 knots, becoming northwest 25 to 35 knots. Seas 11 to 14 feet. Friday night, north to northwest winds 30 to 35 knots. Seas 11 to 16 feet. Saturday, north to northwest winds 30 to 40 knots. Seas 12 to 16 feet. Saturday night, northwest winds 25 to 35 knots. Seas 11 to 17 feet. Sun, north to northwest winds 30 to 35 knots. Seas 15 to 18 feet. Sunday night, north to northwest winds 30 to 35 knots. Seas 14 to 18 feet. Monday, north to northwest winds 20 to 30 knots. Seas 13 to 16 feet. Monday night, north to northwest winds 20 to 30 knots. Seas 12 to 14 feet. The coastal waters forecast from Point Reyes to Pigeon Point out to 10 nautical miles. Small craft advisory in effect through Friday afternoon. Gale watch in effect from Friday afternoon through Sunday evening. For tonight, northwest wind 20 to 25 knots with gusts up to 35 knots, easing to 10 to 15 knots. Seas 6 to 8 feet. Wave detail, northwest 7 feet at 9 seconds. For Thursday, northwest wind 10 to 15 knots, rising to 20 to 25 knots in the afternoon. Seas 5 to 7 feet. Wave detail, west 7 feet at 10 seconds. For Thursday night, northwest wind 20 to 25 knots with gusts up to 40 knots. Seas 7 to 10 feet. Wave detail, northwest 10 feet at 11 seconds. The coastal waters forecast from Pigeon Point to Point Pinos.

to 10 nautical miles. Small craft advisory in effect through Friday afternoon. Gale watch in effect from Friday afternoon through Sunday evening. For tonight, northwest wind 15 to 20 knots, easing to 10 to 50 knots after midnight. Seas 5 to 7 feet. Wave detail, northwest 7 feet at 10 seconds. For Thursday, northwest wind 10 to 15 knots, rising to 15 to 20 knots in the afternoon. Seas 5 to 7 feet. Wave detail, northwest 6 feet at 10 seconds. For Thursday night, northwest wind 15 to 20 knots. Seas 6 to 9 feet. Wave detail, northwest 8 feet at 11 seconds and southwest 2 feet at 14 seconds. Sunrise, sunset, and tidal information for the San Francisco Bay Area for Wednesday, May 13th. The sunset tonight, 8:11 p.m. The sunrise tomorrow, 6:01 a.m. The sunset tomorrow, 8:11 p.m. Tidal data at the Golden Gate for the afternoon and evening hours today and the morning hours of tomorrow. Low tide, 03:03 p.m. at 1.25 feet. High tide, 9:39 p.m. at 5.83 feet. Low tide, 4:10 a.m. at -0.17 feet. High tide, 10:51 a.m. at 4.39 feet. Here are the buoy observations for midnight Pacific Daylight Time. An offshore buoy 6 winds southwest at 12 knots, pressure 1,027.6 millibars. An offshore buoy 59, winds northwest 12 knots, water temperature 60, pressure 1,027.6 millibars, sea 7 feet, every 10 seconds. At Point Arena buoy, winds northwest 23 knots, gusting to 31, water temperature 54, pressure 1,020.4 millibars, seas 5 feet, every 13 seconds. At buoy 13 near Bodega Bay, winds northwest at 21 knots, gusting to 25, pressure 1,018.4 millibars, swell 9 feet, every 12 seconds. At Point Reyes Wave Rider buoy, water temperature 53, seas 9 feet, every 7 seconds. At San Francisco Bar buoy, water temperature 52, seas 7 feet, every 13 seconds. At San Francisco buoy, winds northwest at 21 knots, gusting to 27, swell 9 feet, every 12 seconds. At Monterey buoy, winds northwest at 19 knots, gusting to 25, water temperature 57, pressure 1,018.3 millibars. At Pointer, wave rider buoy, water temperature 54, seas 8 feet, every 13 seconds. At Cape San Martin buoy, winds northwest 27 knots, gusting to 33, water temperature 60, pressure 1,017.3 millibars. Seas 8 feet, every 13 seconds. Synopsis for the Central California coast and bays, including the Monterey Bay, Greater Farallones, and Cordell Bank National Marine Sanctuaries. Expect hazardous marine conditions to begin to develop rapidly later this afternoon, first across our northern outer waters and quickly spread south. Near gale force winds tonight and Thursday morning will become gale force by the afternoon, with widespread severe gale force winds by Friday across our outer waters. Storm force winds will be possible over the inner water by Friday and continue into the weekend. The strong winds will drive seas between 12 to 17 feet. Expect hazardous conditions for mariners and dangerous conditions for small crafts the weekend into the beginning of next week. The marine forecast for San Pablo Bay, Suisun Bay, the West Delta, and the San Francisco Bay north of the Bay Bridge. For tonight, southwest wind 5 to 10 knots, easing to around 5 knots late. For Thursday, southwest wind around 5 knots, rising to 5 to 10 knots in the afternoon. For Thursday night, southwest wind 5 to 10 knots. The marine forecast for Monterey Bay. Small craft advisory in effect until 3 a.m. Pacific Daylight Time Thursday. Gale watch in effect from Saturday afternoon through Sunday evening. For tonight, northwest wind 20 to 25 knots, easing to 15 to 20 knots late this evening, easing to 5 to 10 knots after midnight, becoming north late.

seas 4 to 6 feet. Wave detail, northwest 5 feet at 8 seconds. For Thursday, northwest wind 5 to 10 knots, becoming west 10 to 15 knots in the afternoon. Seas 4 to 5 feet. Wave detail, west 5 feet at 10 seconds and southwest 2 feet at 16 seconds. For Thursday night, west wind 10 to 15 knots, becoming northwest 5 to 10 knots after midnight. Seas 4 to 6 feet. Wave detail, west 5 feet at 10 seconds and southwest 3 feet at 15 seconds. The coastal waters forecast from Point Arena to Point Reyes out to 10 nautical miles. Small craft advisory in effect through Thursday morning. Gale warning in effect from Thursday morning through Friday afternoon. Gale watch in effect from Friday afternoon through Sunday evening. Tonight, northwest wind 25 to 30 knots, easing to 15 to 20 knots, seas 6 to 8 feet, wave detail, northwest 7 feet at 8 seconds. Thursday, northwest wind 15 to 20 knots, rising to 25 to 30 knots in the afternoon. Seas 6 to 8 feet, wave detail, northwest 8 feet at 9 seconds. Thursday night, northwest winds 25 to 30 knots with gusts up to 40 knots, seas 8 to 10 feet, wave detail, northwest 10 feet at 9 seconds. The coastal waters forecast from Point Arena to Point Reyes 10 to 60 nautical miles offshore. Small craft advisory in effect through Thursday morning. Gale warning in effect from Thursday morning through Friday morning. Gale watch in effect from Friday morning through Sunday evening. Tonight, northwest wind 20 to 25 knots, gusts up to 35 knots early this evening. Sea 7 to 9 feet, wave detail, northwest 9 feet at 8 seconds. Thursday, northwest wind 20 to 25 knots, rising to 25 to 30 knots in the afternoon. Seas 8 to 9 feet, wave detail, northwest 9 feet at 8 seconds. Thursday night, northwest winds 25 to 30 knots with gusts up to 40 knots, seas 9 to 11 feet, wave detail, northwest 11 feet at 9 seconds. San Francisco Bar forecast. In the deep water channel, mixed seas of 5 to 7 feet at 13 seconds. Across the bar, swell can be more than twice as high across the bar than surrounding waters. Waves are also more prone to break, particularly during strong ebb currents. Maximum ebb current of 3.7 knots at 2:54 a.m. Thursday and 1.6 knots at 3:14 p.m. Thursday. The coastal waters forecast from Point Pinos to Point Piedras Blancas out to 10 nautical miles. Small craft advisory in effect through Friday afternoon. Gale watch in effect from Friday afternoon through Sunday evening. Tonight, northwest wind 20 to 25 knots with gusts up to 35 knots, easing to 15 to 20 knots after midnight. Seas 6 to 8 feet, wave detail, northwest 7 feet at 8 seconds. Thursday, northwest wind 10 to 15 knots, rising to 16 to 20 knots in the afternoon. Seas 6 to 7 feet, wave detail, northwest 7 feet at 10 seconds. Thursday night, northwest wind 20 to 25 knots, sea 7 to 9 feet, wave detail, northwest 8 feet at 10 seconds and southwest 4 feet at 13 seconds. The coastal waters forecast from Pigeon Point to Point Pinos 10 to 60 nautical miles offshore. Small craft advisory in effect through Thursday evening. Gale warning in effect from Thursday evening through Friday morning. Gale watch in effect from Friday morning through Sunday evening. Tonight, northwest wind 20 to 25 knots, sea 7 to 9 feet, wave detail, northwest 9 feet at 9 seconds. Thursday, northwest wind 20 to 25 knots, sea 7 to 9 feet, wave detail, northwest 9 feet at 9 seconds. Thursday night, northwest wind 20 to 25 knots, rising to 25 to 30 knots after midnight. Seas 8 to 10 feet, building to 10 to 12 feet after midnight. Wave detail, northwest 12 feet at 10 seconds. The offshore waters forecast for the following marine location, Point Arena to Pigeon Point between 60 nautical miles and 150 nautical miles offshore. Issued at 09:06 p.m. Pacific Daylight Time. Gale warning.

to 17 feet. Sun, north winds 25 to 35 knots. Seas 11 to 18 feet. Sunday night, north winds 25 to 35 knots. Seas 11 to 17 feet. Monday, north winds 25 to 30 knots. Seas 12 to 16 feet. Monday night, north winds 25 to 30 knots. Seas 12 to 14 feet. The offshore waters forecast for the following marine location: Pigeon Point to Point Piedras Blancas between 60 nautical miles and 150 nautical miles offshore. Issued at 09:06 p.m. Pacific Daylight Time. Gale warning, tonight, north to northwest winds 20 to 30 knots. Seas 8 to 10 feet. Thursday, north to northwest winds 25 to 30 knots. Seas 9 to 11 feet. Thursday night, north to northwest winds 25 to 30 knots. Seas 9 to 13 feet. Friday, north to northwest winds 25 to 30 knots, becoming northwest 25 to 35 knots. Seas 11 to 14 feet. Friday night, north to northwest winds 30 to 35 knots. Seas 11 to 16 feet. Saturday, north to northwest winds 30 to 40 knots. Seas 12 to 16 feet. Saturday night, northwest winds 25 to 35 knots. Seas 11 to 17 feet. Sun, north to northwest winds 30 to 35 knots. Seas 15 to 18 feet. Sunday night, north to northwest winds 30 to 35 knots. Seas 14 to 18 feet. Monday, north to northwest winds 20 to 30 knots. Seas 13 to 16 feet. Monday night, north to northwest winds 20 to 30 knots. Seas 12 to 14 feet. 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This broadcast originates from the National Weather Service office located in Monterey, California, and serves the coastal marine waters, including San Francisco and Monterey Bay. The coastal waters forecast from Point Reyes to Pigeon Point out to 10 nautical miles. Small craft advisory in effect through Friday afternoon. Gale watch in effect from Friday afternoon through Sunday evening. For tonight, northwest wind 20 to 25 knots with gusts up to 35 knots, easing to 10 to 15 knots. Seas 6 to 8 feet. Wave detail, northwest 7 feet at 9 seconds. For Thursday, northwest wind 10 to 15 knots, rising to 20 to 25 knots in the afternoon. Seas 5 to 7 feet. Wave detail, west 7 feet at 10 seconds. For Thursday night, northwest wind 20 to 25 knots with gusts up to 40 knots. Seas 7 to 10 feet. Wave detail, northwest 10 feet at 11 seconds. The coastal waters forecast from Pigeon Point to Point Pinos out to 10 nautical miles. Small craft advisory in effect through Friday afternoon. Gale watch in effect from Friday afternoon through Sunday evening. For tonight, northwest wind 15 to 20 knots, easing to 10 to 15 knots after midnight. Seas 5 to 7 feet. Wave detail, northwest 7 feet at 10 seconds. For Thursday, northwest wind 10 to 15 knots, rising to 15 to 20 knots in the afternoon. Seas 5 to 7 feet. Wave detail, northwest 6 feet at 10 seconds. For Thursday night, northwest wind 15 to 20 knots. Seas 6 to 9 feet. Wave detail, northwest 8 feet at 11 seconds and southwest 2 feet at 14 seconds. Sunrise, sunset, and tidal information for the San Francisco Bay Area for Wednesday, May 13th. The sunset tonight, 8:11 p.m. The sunrise tomorrow, 6:01 a.m. The sunset tomorrow, 8:11 p.m. Tidal data at the Golden Gate for the afternoon and evening hours today and the morning hours of tomorrow. Low tide, 03:03 p.m. at 1.25 feet.

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Here are the buoy observations for midnight Pacific Daylight Time. An offshore buoy 6 wind southwest at 12 knots, pressure 1,027.6 millibars. An offshore buoy 59, winds northwest 12 knots, water temperature 60, pressure 1,027.6 millibars, sea 7 feet, every 10 seconds. At Point Arena buoy, winds northwest 23 knots, gusting to 31, water temperature 54, pressure 1,020.4 millibars, seas 5 feet, every 13 seconds. At buoy 13 near Bodega Bay, winds northwest at 21 knots, gusting to 25, pressure 1,018.4 millibars, swell 9 feet, every 12 seconds. At Point Reyes Wave Rider buoy, water temperature 53, seas 9 feet, every 7 seconds. At San Francisco Bar buoy, water temperature 52, seas 7 feet, every 13 seconds. At San Francisco buoy, winds northwest at 21 knots, gusting to 27, swell 9 feet, every 12 seconds. At Monterey buoy, winds northwest at 19 knots, gusting to 25, water temperature 57, pressure 1,018.3 millibars. At Pointer, wave rider buoy, water temperature 54, seas 8 feet, every 13 seconds. At Cape San Martin buoy, winds northwest 27 knots, gusting to 33, water temperature 60, pressure 1,017.3 millibars. Seas 8 feet, every 13 seconds. Synopsis for the Central California coast and bays, including the Monterey Bay, Greater Farallones, and Cordell Bank National Marine Sanctuaries. Expect hazardous marine conditions to begin to develop rapidly later this afternoon, first across our northern outer waters and quickly spread south. Near gale force winds tonight and Thursday morning will become gale force by the afternoon, with widespread severe gale force winds by Friday across our outer waters. Storm force winds will be possible over the inner water by Friday and continue into the weekend. The strong winds will drive seas between 12 to 17 feet. Expect hazardous conditions for mariners and dangerous conditions for small crafts the weekend into the beginning of next week. The marine forecast for San Pablo Bay, Suisun Bay, the West Delta, and the San Francisco Bay north of the Bay Bridge. For tonight, southwest wind 5 to 10 knots, easing to around 5 knots late. For Thursday, southwest wind around 5 knots, rising to 5 to 10 knots in the afternoon. For Thursday night, southwest wind 5 to 10 knots. The marine forecast for Monterey Bay. Small craft advisory in effect until 3 a.m. Pacific Daylight Time Thursday. Gale watch in effect from Saturday afternoon through Sunday evening. For tonight, northwest wind 20 to 25 knots, easing to 15 to 20 knots late this evening, easing to 5 to 10 knots after midnight, becoming north late. Seas 4 to 6 feet. Wave detail, northwest 5 feet at 8 seconds. For Thursday, northwest wind 5 to 10 knots, becoming west 10 to 15 knots in the afternoon. Seas 4 to 5 feet. Wave detail, west 5 feet at 10 seconds and southwest 2 feet at 16 seconds. For Thursday night, west wind 10 to 15 knots, becoming northwest 5 to 10 knots after midnight. Seas 4 to 6 feet. Wave detail, west 5 feet at 10 seconds and southwest 3 feet at 15 seconds. The coastal waters forecast from Point Arena to Point Reyes out to 10 nautical miles. Small craft advisory in effect through Thursday morning. Gale warning in effect from Thursday morning through Friday afternoon. Gale watch in effect from Friday afternoon through Sunday evening. Tonight, northwest wind 25 to 30 knots, easing to 15 to 20 knots, seas 6 to 8 feet. Wave detail, northwest 7 feet at 8 seconds. Thursday, northwest wind 15 to 20 knots, rising to 25 to 30 knots in the afternoon. Seas 6 to 8 feet. Wave detail, northwest 8 feet at 9 seconds. Thursday,

night. Northwest winds 25 to 30 knots with gusts up to 40 knots. Is 8 to 10 feet wave detail. Northwest 10 feet at 9 seconds. The coastal waters forecast from Point Arena to Point Reyes 10 to 60 nautical miles offshore. Small craft advisory in effect through Thursday morning. Gale warning in effect from Thursday morning through Friday morning. Gale watch in effect from Friday morning through Sunday evening. Tonight, northwest wind 20 to 25 knots, gusts up to 35 knots early this evening. Sea 7 to 9 feet wave detail, northwest 9 feet at 8 seconds. Thursday, northwest wind 20 to 25 knots, rising to 25 to 30 knots in the afternoon. Seas 8 to 9 feet wave seconds. Thursday, northwest wind 20 to 25 knots, rising to 25 to 30 knots in the afternoon. Seas 8 to 9 feet wave detail, northwest 9 feet at 8 seconds. Thursday night, northwest winds 25 to 30 knots with gusts up to 40 knots. Seas 9 to 11 feet wave detail, northwest 11 feet at 9 seconds. San Francisco Bar forecast. In the deep water channel, mixed seas of 5 to 7 feet at 13 seconds. Across the bar, swell can be more than twice as high across the bar than surrounding waters. Waves are also more prone to break, particularly during strong ebb currents. Maximum ebb current of 3.7 knots at 2:54 a.m. Thursday and 1.6 knots at 3:14 p.m. Thursday. The coastal waters forecast from Point Pinos to Point Piedras Blancas out to 10 nautical miles. Small craft advisory in effect through Friday afternoon. Gale watch in effect from Friday afternoon through Sunday evening. Tonight, northwest wind 20 to 25 knots with gusts up to 35 knots, easing to 15 to 20 knots after midnight. Sea 6 to 8 feet wave detail, northwest 7 feet at 8 seconds. Thursday, northwest wind 10 to 15 knots, rising to 16 to 20 knots in the afternoon. Sea 6 to 7 feet wave detail, northwest 7 feet at 10 seconds. Thursday night, northwest wind 20 to 25 knots, sea 7 to 9 feet wave detail, northwest 8 feet at 10 seconds, and southwest 4 feet at 13 seconds. The coastal waters forecast from Pigeon Point to Point Pinos 10 to 60 nautical miles offshore. Small craft advisory in effect through Thursday evening. Gale warning in effect from Thursday evening through Friday morning. Gale watch in effect from Friday morning through Sunday evening. Tonight, northwest wind 20 to 25 knots, sea 7 to 9 feet wave detail, northwest 9 feet at 9 seconds. Thursday, northwest wind 20 to 25 knots, sea 7 to 9 feet wave detail, northwest 9 feet at 9 seconds. Thursday night, northwest wind 20 to 25 knots, rising to 25 to 30 knots after midnight. Seas 8 to 10 feet, building to 10 to 12 feet after midnight. Wave detail, northwest 12 feet at 10 seconds. The offshore waters forecast for the following marine location, Point Arena to Pigeon Point between 60 nautical miles and 150 nautical miles offshore. Issued at 09:06 p.m. Pacific Daylight Time. Gale warning, tonight, north to northwest winds 20 to 30 knots. Sea 7 to 10 feet. Thursday, north to northwest winds 20 to 30 knots. Seas 8 to 11 feet. Thursday night, north winds 25 to 30 knots, becoming north to northwest 25 to 35 knots. Seas 8 to 13 feet. Friday, north winds 25 to 30 knots, becoming north to northwest 25 to 35 knots. Seas 8 to 13 feet. Friday night, north winds 25 to 35 knots. Seas 10 to 16 feet. Saturday, north to northwest winds 30 to 40 knots. Seas 10 to 15 feet. Saturday night, north to northwest winds 25 to 35 knots. Seas 10 to 17 feet. Sun, north winds 25 to 35 knots. Seas 11 to 18 feet. Sunday night, north winds 25 to 35 knots. Seas 11 to 17 feet. Monday, north winds 25 to 30 knots.

seas 12 to 16 feet. Monday night, north winds 25 to 30 knots. Seas 12 to 14 feet. The offshore waters forecast for the following marine location: Pigeon Point to Point Piedras Blancas, between 60 nautical miles and 150 nautical miles offshore. Issued at 09:06 p.m. Pacific Daylight Time. Gale warning, tonight, north to northwest winds 20 to 30 knots. Seas 8 to 10 feet. Thursday, north to northwest winds 25 to 30 knots. Seas 9 to 11 feet. Thursday night, north to northwest winds 25 to 30 knots. Seas 9 to 13 feet. Friday, north to northwest winds 25 to 30 knots, becoming northwest 25 to 35 knots. Seas 11 to 14 feet. Friday night, north to northwest winds 30 to 35 knots. Seas 11 to 16 feet. Saturday, north to northwest winds 30 to 40 knots. Seas 12 to 16 feet. Saturday night, northwest winds 25 to 35 knots. Seas 11 to 17 feet. Sun, north to northwest winds 30 to 35 knots. Seas 15 to 18 feet. Sunday night, north to northwest winds 30 to 35 knots. Seas 14 to 18 feet. Monday, north to northwest winds 20 to 30 knots. Seas 13 to 16 feet. Monday night, north to northwest winds 20 to 30 knots. Seas 12 to 14 feet. The coastal waters forecast from Point Reyes to Pigeon Point out to 10 nautical miles. Small craft advisory in effect through Friday afternoon. Gale watch in effect from Friday afternoon through Sunday evening. For tonight, northwest wind 20 to 25 knots with gusts up to 35 knots, easing to 10 to 15 knots. Seas 6 to 8 feet. Wave detail, northwest 7 feet at 9 seconds. For Thursday, northwest wind 10 to 15 knots, rising to 20 to 25 knots in the afternoon. Seas 5 to 7 feet. Wave detail, west 7 feet at 10 seconds. For Thursday night, northwest wind 20 to 25 knots with gusts up to 40 knots. Seas 7 to 10 feet. Wave detail, northwest 10 feet at 11 seconds. The coastal waters forecast from Pigeon Point to Point Pinos out to 10 nautical miles. Small craft advisory in effect through Friday afternoon. Gale watch in effect from Friday afternoon through Sunday evening. For tonight, northwest wind 15 to 20 knots, easing to 10 to 15 knots after midnight. Seas 5 to 7 feet. Wave detail, northwest 7 feet at 10 seconds. For Thursday, northwest wind 10 to 15 knots, rising to 15 to 20 knots in the afternoon. Seas 5 to 7 feet. Wave detail, northwest 6 feet at 10 seconds. For Thursday night, northwest wind 15 to 20 knots. Seas 6 to 9 feet. Wave detail, northwest 8 feet at 11 seconds and southwest 2 feet at 14 seconds. Sunrise, sunset, and tidal information for the San Francisco Bay Area for Wednesday, May 13th. The sunset tonight, 8:11 p.m. The sunrise tomorrow, 6:01 a.m. The sunset tomorrow, 8:11 p.m. Tidal data at the Golden Gate for the afternoon and evening hours today and the morning hours of tomorrow. Low tide, 03:03 p.m. at 1.25 feet. High tide, 9:39 p.m. at 5.83 feet. Low tide, 4:10 a.m. at -0.17 feet. High tide, 10:51 a.m. at 4.39 feet. Here are the buoy observations for midnight Pacific Daylight Time. An offshore buoy 6 winds southwest at 12 knots, pressure 1,027.6 millibars. An offshore buoy 59, winds northwest 12 knots, water temperature 60, pressure 1,027.6 millibars, sea 7 feet, every 10 seconds. At Point Arena buoy, winds northwest 23 knots, gusting to 31.

Water temperature 54, pressure 1,020.4 millibars, seas 5 feet every 13 seconds. At buoy 13 near Bodega Bay, winds northwest at 21 knots, gusting to 25, pressure 1,018.4 millibars, swell 9 feet every 12 seconds. At Point Reyes Wave Rider buoy, water temperature 53, seas 9 feet every 7 seconds. At San Francisco Bar buoy, water temperature 52, seas 7 feet every 13 seconds. At San Francisco buoy, winds northwest at 21 knots, gusting to 27, swell 9 feet every 12 seconds. At Monterey buoy, winds northwest at 19 knots, gusting to 25, water temperature 57, pressure 1,018.3 millibars. At Pointer, Wave Rider buoy, water temperature 54, seas 8 feet every 13 seconds. At Cape San Martin buoy, winds northwest 27 knots, gusting to 33, water temperature 60, pressure 1,017.3 millibars. Seas 8 feet every 13 seconds. Synopsis for the Central California coast and bays, including the Monterey Bay, Greater Farallones, and Cordell Bank National Marine Sanctuaries. Expect hazardous marine conditions to begin to develop rapidly later this afternoon, first across our northern outer waters and quickly spread south. Near gale force winds tonight and Thursday morning will become gale force by the afternoon, with widespread severe gale force winds by Friday across our outer waters. Storm force winds will be possible over the inner water by Friday and continue into the weekend. The strong winds will drive seas between 12 to 17 feet. Expect hazardous conditions for mariners and dangerous conditions for small craft the weekend into the beginning of next week. The marine forecast for San Pablo Bay, Suisun Bay, the West Delta, and the San Francisco Bay north of the Bay Bridge. For tonight, southwest wind 5 to 10 knots, easing to around 5 knots late. For Thursday, southwest wind around 5 knots, rising to 5 to 10 knots in the afternoon. For Thursday night, southwest wind 5 to 10 knots. The marine forecast for Monterey Bay. Small craft advisory in effect until 3 a.m. Pacific Daylight Time Thursday. Gale watch in effect from Saturday afternoon through Sunday evening. For tonight, northwest wind 20 to 25 knots, easing to 15 to 20 knots late this evening, easing to 5 to 10 knots after midnight, becoming north late. Seas 4 to 6 feet. Wave detail, northwest 5 feet at 8 seconds. For Thursday, northwest wind 5 to 10 knots, becoming west 10 to 15 knots in the afternoon. Seas 4 to 5 feet. Wave detail, west 5 feet at 10 seconds and southwest 2 feet at 16 seconds. For Thursday night, west wind 10 to 15 knots, becoming northwest 5 to 10 knots after midnight. Seas 4 to 6 feet. Wave detail, west 5 feet at 10 seconds and southwest 3 feet at 15 seconds. The coastal waters forecast from Point Arena to Point Reyes out to 10 nautical miles. Small craft advisory in effect through Thursday morning. Gale warning in effect from Thursday morning through Friday afternoon. Gale watch in effect from Friday afternoon through Sunday evening. Tonight, northwest wind 25 to 30 knots, easing to 15 to 20 knots, seas 6 to 8 feet, wave detail, northwest 7 feet at 8 seconds. Thursday, northwest wind 15 to 20 knots, rising to 25 to 30 knots in the afternoon. Seas 6 to 8 feet, wave detail, northwest 8 feet at 9 seconds. Thursday night, northwest winds 25 to 30 knots with gusts up to 40 knots, seas 8 to 10 feet, wave detail, northwest 10 feet at 9 seconds. The coastal waters forecast from Point Arena to Point Reyes 10 to 60 nautical miles offshore. Small craft advisory in effect through Thursday morning. Gale warning in effect from Thursday morning through Friday morning. Gale watch in effect from Friday morning through Sunday evening. Tonight, northwest wind 20 to 25 knots, gusts up to 35 knots early this evening. Sea 7 to 9 feet, wave detail, northwest 9 feet at 8 seconds. Thursday, northwest wind 20 to 25.

knots, rising to 25 to 30 knots in the afternoon. Seas 8 to 9 feet wave detail, northwest 9 feet at 8 seconds. Thursday night, northwest winds 25 to 30 knots with gusts up to 40 knots. Seas 9 to 11 feet wave detail, northwest 11 feet at 9 seconds. San Francisco Bar forecast. In the deep water channel, mixed seas of 5 to 7 feet at 13 seconds. Across the bar, swell can be more than twice as high across the bar than surrounding waters. Waves are also more prone to break, particularly during strong ebb currents. Maximum ebb current of 3.7 knots at 2:54 a.m. Thursday and 1.6 knots at 3:14 p.m. Thursday. The coastal waters forecast from Point Pinos to Point Piedras Blancas out to 10 nautical miles. Small craft advisory in effect through Friday afternoon. Gale watch in effect from Friday afternoon through Sunday evening. Tonight, northwest wind 20 to 25 knots with gusts up to 35 knots, easing to 15 to 20 knots after midnight. Seas 6 to 8 feet wave detail, northwest 7 feet at 8 seconds. Thursday, northwest wind 10 to 15 knots, rising to 15 to 20 knots in the afternoon. Seas 6 to 7 feet wave detail, northwest 7 feet at 10 seconds. Thursday night, northwest wind 20 to 25 knots, seas 7 to 9 feet wave detail, northwest 8 feet at 10 seconds and southwest 4 feet at 13 seconds. The coastal waters forecast from Pigeon Point to Point Pinos 10 to 60 nautical miles offshore. Small craft advisory in effect through Thursday evening. Gale warning in effect from Thursday evening through Friday morning. Gale watch in effect from Friday morning through Sunday evening. Tonight, northwest wind 20 to 25 knots, sea 7 to 9 feet wave detail, northwest 9 feet at 9 seconds. Thursday, northwest wind 20 to 25 knots, sea 7 to 9 feet wave detail, northwest 9 feet at 9 seconds. Thursday night, northwest wind 20 to 25 knots, rising to 25 to 30 knots after midnight. Seas 8 to 10 feet, building to 10 to 12 feet after midnight. Wave detail, northwest 12 feet at 10 seconds. The offshore waters forecast for the following marine location, Point Arena to Pigeon Point between 60 nautical miles and 150 nautical miles offshore. Issued at 09:06 p.m. Pacific Daylight Time. Gale warning, tonight, north to northwest winds 20 to 30 knots. Seas 7 to 10 feet. Thursday, north to northwest winds 20 to 30 knots. Seas 8 to 11 feet. Thursday night, north winds 25 to 30 knots, becoming north to northwest 25 to 35 knots. Seas 8 to 13 feet. Friday, north winds 25 to 30 knots, becoming north to northwest 25 to 35 knots. Seas 8 to 13 feet. Friday night, north winds 25 to 35 knots. Seas 10 to 16 feet. Saturday, north to northwest winds 30 to 40 knots. Seas 10 to 15 feet. Saturday night, north to northwest winds 25 to 35 knots. Seas 10 to 17 feet. Sun, north winds 25 to 35 knots. Seas 11 to 18 feet. Sunday night, north winds 25 to 35 knots. Seas 11 to 17 feet. Monday, north winds 25 to 30 knots. Seas 12 to 16 feet. Monday night, north winds 25 to 30 knots. Seas 12 to 14 feet. The offshore waters forecast for the following marine location, Pigeon Point to Point Piedras Blancas between 60 nautical miles and 150 nautical miles offshore. Issued at 09:06 p.m. Pacific Daylight Time. Gale warning, tonight, north to northwest winds 20 to 30 knots. Seas 8 to 10 feet. Thursday, north to northwest winds 25 to 30 knots. Seas 9 to 11 feet. Thursday night, north to northwest winds 25 to 30 knots. Seas 9 to 13 feet. Friday, north to northwest winds 25.

to 30 knots, becoming northwest 25 to 35 knots. Seas 11 to 14 feet. Friday night, north to northwest winds 30 to 35 knots. Seas 11 to 16 feet. Saturday, north to northwest winds 30 to 40 knots. Seas 12 to 16 feet. Saturday night, northwest winds 25 to 35 knots. Seas 11 to 17 feet. Sun, north to northwest winds 30 to 35 knots. Seas 15 to 18 feet. Sunday night, north to northwest winds 30 to 35 knots. Seas 14 to 18 feet. Monday, north to northwest winds 20 to 30 knots. Seas 13 to 16 feet. Monday night, north to northwest winds 20 to 30 knots. Seas 12 to 14 feet. The coastal waters forecast from Point Reyes to Pigeon Point out to 10 nautical miles. Small craft advisory in effect through Friday afternoon. Gale watch in effect from Friday afternoon through Sunday evening. For tonight, northwest wind 20 to 25 knots with gusts up to 35 knots, easing to 10 to 15 knots. Seas 6 to 8 feet. Wave detail, northwest 7 feet at 9 seconds. For Thursday, northwest wind 10 to 15 knots, rising to 20 to 25 knots in the afternoon. Seas 5 to 7 feet. Wave detail, west 7 feet at 10 seconds. For Thursday night, northwest wind 20 to 25 knots with gusts up to 40 knots. Seas 7 to 10 feet. Wave detail, northwest 10 feet at 11 seconds. 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This broadcast originates from the National Weather Service office located in Monterey, California, and serves the coastal marine waters, including San Francisco and Monterey Bay. The coastal waters forecast from Pigeon Point to Point Pinos out to 10 nautical miles. Small craft advisory in effect through Friday afternoon. Gale watch in effect from Friday afternoon through Sunday evening. For tonight, northwest wind 15 to 20 knots, easing to 10 to 15 knots after midnight. Seas 5 to 7 feet. Wave detail, northwest 7 feet at 10 seconds. For Thursday, northwest wind 10 to 15 knots, rising to 15 to 20 knots in the afternoon. Seas 5 to 7 feet. Wave detail, northwest 6 feet at 10 seconds. For Thursday night, northwest wind 15 to 20 knots. Seas 6 to 9 feet. Wave detail, northwest 8 feet at 11 seconds and southwest 2 feet at 14 seconds. Sunrise, sunset, and tidal information for the San Francisco Bay Area for Wednesday, May 13th. The sunset tonight, 8:11 p.m. The sunrise tomorrow, 6:01 a.m. The sunset tomorrow, 8:11 p.m. Tidal data at the Golden Gate for the afternoon and evening hours today and the morning hours of tomorrow. Low tide, 03:03 p.m. at 1.25 feet. High tide, 9:39 p.m. at 5.83 feet. Low tide, 4:10 a.m. at -0.17 feet. High tide, 10:51 a.m. at 4.39 feet. Here are the buoy observations for midnight Pacific Daylight Time. An offshore buoy 6 winds southwest at 12 knots, pressure 1,027.6 millibars. An offshore buoy 59, winds northwest 12 knots, water temperature 60, pressure 1,027.6 millibars, sea 7 feet, every 10 seconds. At Point Arena buoy, winds northwest 23 knots, gusting to 31, water temperature 54, pressure 1,020.4 millibars, seas 5 feet, every 13 seconds. At buoy 13 near Bodega Bay, winds northwest at 21 knots, gusting to 25, pressure 1,018.4 millibars, swell 9 feet, every 12 seconds. At Point Reyes Wave Rider buoy, water temperature 53, seas 9 feet, every 7 seconds. At San Francisco Bar buoy, water temperature

52C7C every 13 seconds. At San Francisco, Bay winds northwest at 21 knots, gusting to 27, swell 9 feet every 12 seconds. At Monterey, buoy winds northwest at 19 knots, gusting to 25, water temperature 57, pressure 1,018.3 millibars. At Point Sur, wave rider buoy water temperature 54, seas 8 feet, every 13 seconds. At Cape San Martin, buoy winds northwest 27 knots, gusting to 33, water temperature 60, pressure 1,017.3 millibars. Seas 8 feet every 13 seconds. Synopsis for the Central California coast and bays, including the Monterey Bay, Greater Farallones, and Cordell Bank National Marine Sanctuaries. Expect hazardous marine conditions to begin to develop rapidly later this afternoon, first across our northern outer waters and quickly spread south. Near gale force winds tonight and Thursday morning will become gale force by the afternoon, with widespread severe gale force winds by Friday across our outer waters. Storm force winds will be possible over the inner water by Friday and continue into the weekend. The strong winds will drive seas between 12 to 17 feet. Expect hazardous conditions for mariners and dangerous conditions for small crafts the weekend into the beginning of next week. The marine forecast for San Pablo Bay, Suisun Bay, the West Delta, and the San Francisco Bay north of the Bay Bridge. For tonight, southwest wind 5 to 10 knots, easing to around 5 knots late. For Thursday, southwest wind around 5 knots, rising to 5 to 10 knots in the afternoon. For Thursday night, southwest wind 5 to 10 knots. The marine forecast for Monterey Bay. Small craft advisory in effect until 3 a.m. Pacific Daylight Time Thursday. Gale watch in effect from Saturday afternoon through Sunday evening. For tonight, northwest wind 20 to 25 knots, easing to 15 to 20 knots late this evening, easing to 5 to 10 knots after midnight, becoming north late. Seas 4 to 6 feet. Wave detail, northwest 5 feet at 8 seconds. For Thursday, northwest wind 5 to 10 knots, becoming west 10 to 15 knots in the afternoon. Seas 4 to 5 feet. Wave detail, west 5 feet at 10 seconds and southwest 2 feet at 16 seconds. For Thursday night, west wind 10 to 15 knots, becoming northwest 5 to 10 knots after midnight. Seas 4 to 6 feet. Wave detail, west 5 feet at 10 seconds and southwest 3 feet at 15 seconds. The coastal waters forecast from Point Arena to Point Reyes out to 10 nautical miles. Small craft advisory in effect through Thursday morning. Gale warning in effect from Thursday morning through Friday afternoon. Gale watch in effect from Friday afternoon through Sunday evening. Tonight, northwest wind 25 to 30 knots, easing to 15 to 20 knots, seas 6 to 8 feet, wave detail, northwest 7 feet at 8 seconds. Thursday, northwest wind 15 to 20 knots, rising to 25 to 30 knots in the afternoon. Seas 6 to 8 feet, wave detail, northwest 8 feet at 9 seconds. Thursday night, northwest winds 25 to 30 knots with gusts up to 40 knots, seas 8 to 10 feet, wave detail, northwest 10 feet at 9 seconds. The coastal waters forecast from Point Arena to Point Reyes 10 to 60 nautical miles offshore. Small craft advisory in effect through Thursday morning. Gale warning in effect from Thursday morning through Friday morning. Gale watch in effect from Friday morning through Sunday evening. Tonight, northwest wind 20 to 25 knots, gusts up to 35 knots early this evening. Sea 7 to 9 feet, wave detail, northwest 9 feet at 8 seconds. Thursday, northwest wind 20 to 25 knots, rising to 25 to 30 knots in the afternoon. Seas 8 to 9 feet, wave detail, northwest 9 feet at 8 seconds. Thursday night, northwest winds 25 to 30 knots with gusts up to 40 knots, seas 9 to 11 feet, wave detail, northwest 11 feet at 9 seconds. San Francisco VAR forecast. In the deep water channel, mixed seas of 5 to 7 feet at 13 seconds. Across

swell can be more than twice as high across the bar than surrounding waters. Waves are also more prone to break, particularly during strong ebb currents. Maximum ebb current of 3.7 knots at 2:54 a.m. Thursday and 1.6 knots at 3:14 p.m. Thursday. The coastal waters forecast from Point Pinos to Point Piedras belong to about 10 nautical miles. Small craft advisory in effect through Friday afternoon. Gale watch in effect from Friday afternoon through Sunday evening. Tonight, northwest wind 20 to 25 knots with gusts up to 35 knots, easing to 15 to 20 knots after midnight. Sea 6 to 8 feet wave detail, northwest 7 feet at 8 seconds. Thursday, northwest wind 10 to 15 knots, rising to 15 to 20 knots in the afternoon. Sea 6 to 7 feet wave detail, northwest 7 feet at 10 seconds. Thursday night, northwest wind 20 to 25 knots, sea 7 to 9 feet wave detail, northwest 8 feet at 10 seconds and southwest 4 feet at 13 seconds. The coastal waters forecast from Pigeon Point to Point Pinos 10 to 60 nautical miles offshore. Small craft advisory in effect through Thursday evening. Gale warning in effect from Thursday evening through Friday morning. Gale watch in effect from Friday morning through Sunday evening. Tonight, northwest wind 20 to 25 knots, sea 7 to 9 feet wave detail, northwest 9 feet at 9 seconds. Thursday, northwest wind 20 to 25 knots, sea 7 to 9 feet wave detail, northwest 9 feet at 9 seconds. Thursday night, northwest wind 20 to 25 knots, rising to 25 to 30 knots after midnight. Seas 8 to 10 feet, building to 10 to 12 feet after midnight. Wave detail, northwest 12 feet at 10 seconds. The offshore waters forecast for the following marine location, Point Arena to Pigeon Point between 60 nautical miles and 150 nautical miles offshore. Issued at 09:06 p.m. Pacific Daylight Time. Gale warning, tonight, north to northwest winds 20 to 30 knots. Seas 7 to 10 feet. Thursday, north to northwest winds 20 to 30 knots. Seas 8 to 11 feet. Thursday night, north winds 25 to 30 knots, becoming north to northwest 25 to 35 knots. Seas 8 to 13 feet. Friday, north winds 25 to 30 knots, becoming north to northwest 25 to 35 knots. Seas 8 to 13 feet. Friday night, north winds 25 to 35 knots. Seas 10 to 16 feet. Saturday, north to northwest winds 30 to 40 knots. Seas 10 to 15 feet. Saturday night, north to northwest winds 25 to 35 knots. Seas 10 to 17 feet. Sun, north winds 25 to 35 knots. Seas 11 to 18 feet. Sunday night, north winds 25 to 35 knots. Seas 11 to 17 feet. Monday, north winds 25 to 30 knots. Seas 12 to 16 feet. Monday night, north winds 25 to 30 knots. Seas 12 to 14 feet. The offshore waters forecast for the following marine location, Pigeon Point to Point Piedras Blancas between 60 nautical miles and 150 nautical miles offshore. Issued at 09:06 p.m. Pacific Daylight Time. Gale warning, tonight, north to northwest winds 20 to 30 knots. Seas 8 to 10 feet. Thursday, north to northwest winds 25 to 30 knots. Seas 9 to 11 feet. Thursday night, north to northwest winds 25 to 30 knots. Seas 9 to 13 feet. Friday, north to northwest winds 25 to 30 knots, becoming northwest 25 to 35 knots. Seas 11 to 14 feet. Friday night, north to northwest winds 30 to 35 knots. Seas 11 to 16 feet. Saturday, north to northwest winds 30 to 40 knots. Seas 12 to 16 feet. Saturday night, northwest winds 25 to 35 knots. Seas 11 to 17 feet. Sun, north
south to northwest, winds 30 to 35 knots. Seas 15 to 18 feet. Sunday night, north to northwest, winds 30 to 35 knots. Seas 14 to 18 feet. Monday, north to northwest, winds 20 to 30 knots. Seas 13 to 16 feet. Monday night, north to northwest, winds 20 to 30 knots. Seas 12 to 14 feet. The coastal waters forecast from Point Reyes to Pigeon Point out to 10 nautical miles. Small craft advisory in effect through Friday afternoon. Gale watch in effect from Friday afternoon through Sunday evening. For tonight, northwest wind 20 to 25 knots with gusts up to 35 knots, easing to 10 to 15 knots. Seas 6 to 8 feet. Wave detail, northwest 7 feet at 9 seconds. For Thursday, northwest wind 10 to 15 knots, rising to 20 to 25 knots in the afternoon. Seas 5 to 7 feet. Wave detail, west 7 feet at 10 seconds. For Thursday night, northwest wind 20 to 25 knots with gusts up to 40 knots. Seas 7 to 10 feet. Wave detail, northwest 10 feet at 11 seconds. The coastal waters forecast from Pigeon Point to Point Pinos out to 10 nautical miles. Small craft advisory in effect through Friday afternoon. Gale watch in effect from Friday afternoon through Sunday evening. For tonight, northwest wind 15 to 20 knots, easing to 10 to 15 knots after midnight. Seas 5 to 7 feet. Wave detail, northwest 7 feet at 10 seconds. For Thursday, northwest wind 10 to 15 knots, rising to 15 to 20 knots in the afternoon. Seas 5 to 7 feet. Wave detail, northwest 6 feet at 10 seconds. For Thursday night, northwest wind 15 to 20 knots. Seas 6 to 9 feet. Wave detail, northwest 8 feet at 11 seconds and southwest 2 feet at 14 seconds. Sunrise, sunset, and tidal information for the San Francisco Bay Area for Thursday, May 14th. The sunrise today, 6:02 a.m. The sunset tonight, 8:11 p.m. Tidal data at the Golden Gate for today. Low tide, 4:10 a.m. at minus 0.17 feet high tide, 10:51 a.m. at 4.39 feet low tide, 3:46 p.m. at 1.69 feet high tide, 10:13 p.m. at 6.23 feet. Here are the buoy observations for 1 a.m. Pacific Daylight Time. An offshore buoy 6 winds southwest at 12 knots, pressure 1,027.5 millibars. An offshore buoy 59 winds north at 10 knots, water temperature 60, pressure 1,027.6 millibars. At buoy 14 near Point Arena, winds northwest at 23 knots, gusting to 27, water temperature 54, pressure 1,020.3 millibars. At buoy 13 near Bodega Bay, winds northwest at 23 knots, gusting to 29, pressure 1,017.9 millibars. At Point Reyes, wave rider buoy, water temperature 53, seas 9 feet, every 12 seconds. At San Francisco Bar buoy, water temperature 52, seas 7 feet, every 13 seconds. At San Francisco buoy, winds northwest at 19 knots, gusting to 25, swell 9 feet, every 12 seconds. At Monterey buoy, winds north at 19 knots, gusting to 23, water temperature 56, pressure 1,018.1 millibars. At Point Sur, wave rider buoy, water temperature 54, seas 8 feet, every 13 seconds. At Cape San Martin buoy, winds northwest at 25 knots, gusting to 31, water temperature 60, pressure 1,017.4 millibars. Here are the buoy observations for 1 a.m. Pacific Daylight Time. An offshore buoy 6 winds southwest at 14 knots, pressure 1,027.6 millibars. An offshore buoy 59, winds northwest 10 knots, water temperature 60, pressure 1,027.6 millibars, sea 7 feet, every 10 seconds. At Point Arena buoy, winds northwest
23 knots, gusting to 29, water temperature 54, pressure 1,020.2 millibars, seas 5 feet every 12 seconds. At buoy 13 near Bodega Bay, winds northwest at 23 knots, gusting to 27, pressure 1,017.7 millibars, swell 9 feet every 7 seconds. At Point Reyes Wave Rider buoy, water temperature 53, seas 10 feet every 7 seconds. At San Francisco Bar buoy, water temperature 52, seas 7 feet every 13 seconds. At San Francisco buoy, winds northwest at 19 knots, gusting to 25, swell 9 feet every 12 seconds. At Monterey Bay buoy, winds north 19 knots, gusting to 23, water temperature 56, pressure 1,018.2 millibars, seas 8 feet every 13 seconds. At Pointer, Wave Rider buoy, water temperature 54, seas 8 feet every 13 seconds. At Cape San Martin buoy, winds northwest at 25 knots, gusting to 31, water temperature 60, pressure 1,017.4 millibars. Synopsis for the Central California coast and bays, including the Monterey Bay, Greater Farallones, and Cordell Bank National Marine Sanctuaries, expect hazardous marine conditions to begin to develop rapidly later this afternoon, first across our northern outer waters and quickly spread south. Near gale force winds tonight and Thursday morning will become gale force by the afternoon, with widespread severe gale force winds by Friday across our outer waters. Storm force winds will be possible over the inner water by Friday and continue into the weekend. The strong winds will drive seas between 12 to 17 feet. Expect hazardous conditions for mariners and dangerous conditions for small crafts the weekend into the beginning of next week. The marine forecast for San Pablo Bay, Suisun Bay, the West Delta, and the San Francisco Bay north of the Bay Bridge. For tonight, southwest wind 5 to 10 knots, easing to around 5 knots late. For Thursday, southwest wind around 5 knots, rising to 5 to 10 knots in the afternoon. For Thursday night, southwest wind 5 to 10 knots. The marine forecast for Monterey Bay. Small craft advisory in effect until 3 a.m. Pacific Daylight Time Thursday. Gale watch in effect from Saturday afternoon through Sunday evening. For tonight, northwest wind 20 to 25 knots, easing to 15 to 20 knots late this evening, easing to 5 to 10 knots after midnight, becoming north late. Seas 4 to 6 feet. Wave detail, northwest 5 feet at 8 seconds. For Thursday, northwest wind 5 to 10 knots, becoming west 10 to 15 knots in the afternoon. Seas 4 to 5 feet. Wave detail, west 5 feet at 10 seconds and southwest 2 feet at 16 seconds. For Thursday night, west wind 10 to 15 knots, becoming northwest 5 to 10 knots after midnight. Seas 4 to 6 feet. Wave detail, west 5 feet at 10 seconds and southwest 3 feet at 15 seconds. The coastal waters forecast from Point Arena to Point Reyes out to 10 nautical miles. Small craft advisory in effect through Thursday morning. Gale warning in effect from Thursday morning through Friday afternoon. Gale watch in effect from Friday afternoon through Sunday evening. Tonight, northwest wind 25 to 30 knots, easing to 15 to 20 knots, seas 6 to 8 feet. Wave detail, northwest 7 feet at 8 seconds. Thursday, northwest wind 15 to 20 knots, rising to 25 to 30 knots in the afternoon. Seas 6 to 8 feet. Wave detail, northwest 8 feet at 9 seconds. Thursday night, northwest winds 25 to 30 knots with gusts up to 40 knots, is 8 to 10 feet. Wave detail, northwest 10 feet at 9 seconds. The coastal waters forecast from Point Arena to Point Reyes 10 to 60 nautical miles offshore. Small craft advisory in effect through Thursday morning. Gale warning in effect from Thursday morning through Friday morning. Gale watch in effect from Friday morning through Sunday evening. Tonight, northwest wind 20 to 25 knots, gusts up to 35 knots early this evening. Sea 7 to 9 feet. Wave detail, northwest 9 feet at 8 seconds. Thursday, northwest.

Wind 20 to 25 knots, rising to 25 to 30 knots in the afternoon. Seas 8 to 9 feet wave detail, northwest 9 feet at 8 seconds. Thursday night, northwest winds 25 to 30 knots with gusts up to 40 knots. Seas 9 to 11 feet wave detail, northwest 11 feet at 9 seconds. San Francisco VAR forecast. In the deep water channel, mixed seas of 5 to 7 feet at 13 seconds. Across the bar, swell can be more than twice as high across the bar than surrounding waters. Waves are also more prone to break, particularly during strong ebb currents. Maximum ebb current of 3.7 knots at 2:54 a.m. Thursday and 1.6 knots at 3:14 p.m. Thursday. The coastal waters forecast from Point Pinos to Point Piedras Blancas out to 10 nautical miles. Small craft advisory in effect through Friday afternoon. Gale watch in effect from Friday afternoon through Sunday evening. Tonight, northwest wind 20 to 25 knots with gusts up to 35 knots, easing to 15 to 20 knots after midnight. Seas 6 to 8 feet wave detail, northwest 7 feet at 8 seconds. Thursday, northwest wind 10 to 15 knots, rising to 15 to 20 knots in the afternoon. Seas 6 to 7 feet wave detail, northwest 7 feet at 10 seconds. Thursday night, northwest wind 20 to 25 knots, seas 7 to 9 feet wave detail, northwest 8 feet at 10 seconds, and southwest 4 feet at 13 seconds. The coastal waters forecast from Pigeon Point to Point Pinos 10 to 60 nautical miles offshore. Small craft advisory in effect through Thursday evening. Gale warning in effect from Thursday evening through Friday morning. Gale watch in effect from Friday morning through Sunday evening. Tonight, northwest wind 20 to 25 knots, sea 7 to 9 feet wave detail, northwest 9 feet at 9 seconds. Thursday, northwest wind 20 to 25 knots, sea 7 to 9 feet wave detail, northwest 9 feet at 9 seconds. Thursday night, northwest wind 20 to 25 knots, rising to 25 to 30 knots after midnight. Seas 8 to 10 feet, building to 10 to 12 feet after midnight. Wave detail, northwest 12 feet at 10 seconds. The offshore waters forecast for the following marine location, Point Arena to Pigeon Point between 60 nautical miles and 150 nautical miles offshore. Issued at 09:06 p.m. Pacific Daylight Time. Gale warning, tonight, north to northwest winds 20 to 30 knots. Seas 7 to 10 feet. Thursday, north to northwest winds 20 to 30 knots. Seas 8 to 11 feet. Thursday night, north winds 25 to 30 knots, becoming north to northwest 25 to 35 knots. Seas 8 to 13 feet. Friday, north winds 25 to 30 knots, becoming north to northwest 25 to 35 knots. Seas 8 to 13 feet. Friday night, north winds 25 to 35 knots. Seas 10 to 16 feet. Saturday, north to northwest winds 30 to 40 knots. Seas 10 to 15 feet. Saturday night, north to northwest winds 25 to 35 knots. Seas 10 to 17 feet. Sun, north winds 25 to 35 knots. Seas 11 to 18 feet. Sunday night, north winds 25 to 35 knots. Seas 11 to 17 feet. Monday, north winds 25 to 30 knots. Seas 12 to 16 feet. Monday night, north winds 25 to 30 knots. Seas 12 to 14 feet. The offshore waters forecast for the following marine location, Pigeon Point to Point Piedras Blancas between 60 nautical miles and 150 nautical miles offshore. Issued at 09:06 p.m. Pacific Daylight Time. Gale warning, tonight, north to northwest winds 20 to 30 knots. Seas 8 to 10 feet. Thursday, north to northwest winds 25 to 30 knots. Seas 9 to 11 feet. Thursday night, north to northwest winds 25 to 30 knots. Seas 9 to 13 feet. Friday, north to

14 to 18 feet. Monday, north to northwest winds 20 to 30 knots. Seas 13 to 16 feet. Monday night, north to northwest winds 20 to 30 knots. Seas 12 to 14 feet. The coastal waters forecast from Point Reyes to Pigeon Point out to 10 nautical miles. Small craft advisory in effect through Friday afternoon. Gale watch in effect from Friday afternoon through Sunday evening. For tonight, northwest wind 20 to 25 knots with gusts up to 35 knots, easing to 10 to 15 knots. Seas 6 to 8 feet. Wave detail, northwest 7 feet at 9 seconds. For Thursday, northwest wind 10 to 15 knots, rising to 20 to 25 knots in the afternoon. Seas 5 to 7 feet. Wave detail, west 7 feet at 10 seconds. For Thursday night, northwest wind 20 to 25 knots with gusts up to 40 knots. Seas 7 to 10 feet. Wave detail, northwest 10 feet at 11 seconds. The coastal waters forecast from Pigeon Point to Point Pinos out to 10 nautical miles. Small craft advisory in effect through Friday afternoon. Gale watch in effect from Friday afternoon through Sunday evening. For tonight, northwest wind 15 to 20 knots, easing to 10 to 15 knots after midnight. Seas 5 to 7 feet. Wave detail, northwest 7 feet at 10 seconds. For Thursday, northwest wind 10 to 15 knots, rising to 15 to 20 knots in the afternoon. Seas 5 to 7 feet. Wave detail, northwest 6 feet at 10 seconds. For Thursday night, northwest wind 15 to 20 knots. Seas 6 to 9 feet. Wave detail, northwest 8 feet at 11 seconds and southwest 2 feet at 14 seconds. 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This broadcast originates from the National Weather Service office located in Monterey, California, and serves the coastal marine waters, including San Francisco and Monterey Bay. Sunrise, sunset, and tidal information for the San Francisco Bay area for Thursday, May 14th. The sunrise today, 6:02 a.m. The sunset tonight, 8:11 p.m. Tidal data at the Golden Gate for today. Low tide, 4:10 a.m. at -0.17 feet high tide, 10:51 a.m. at 4.39 feet low tide, 3:46 p.m. at 1.69 feet high tide, 10:13 p.m. at 6.23 feet. Here are the buoy observations for 1 a.m. Pacific Daylight Time. An offshore buoy 6 winds southwest at 14 knots, pressure 1,027.6 millibars. An offshore buoy 59, winds northwest 10 knots, water temperature 60, pressure 1,027.6 millibars, sea 7 feet, every 10 seconds. At Point Arena buoy, winds northwest 23 knots, gusting to 29, water temperature 54, pressure 1,020.2 millibars, seas 5 feet, every 12 seconds. At buoy 13 near Bodega Bay, winds northwest at 23 knots, gusting to 27, pressure 1,017.7 millibars, swell 9 feet, every 7 seconds. At Point Reyes Wave Rider buoy, water temperature 53, seas 10 feet, every 7 seconds. At San Francisco Bar buoy, water temperature 52, seas 7 feet, every 13 seconds. At San Francisco buoy, winds northwest at 19 knots, gusting to 25, swell 9 feet, every 12 seconds. At Monterey Bay buoy, winds north 19 knots, gusting to 23, water temperature 56, pressure 1,018.2 millibars, seas 8 feet, every 13 seconds. At Point Sur, wave rider buoy, water temperature 54, seas 8 feet, every 13 seconds. At Cape San Martin buoy, winds northwest at 25 knots, gusting to 31, water temperature 60, pressure 1,017.4 millibars. Synopsis for the Central California coast and bays, including the Monterey Bay, Greater Farallones, and

Lauderdale Bank National Marine Sanctuaries. Expect hazardous marine conditions to begin to develop rapidly later this afternoon, first across our northern outer waters and quickly spread south. Near gale force winds tonight and Thursday morning will become gale force by the afternoon, with widespread severe gale force winds by Friday across our outer waters. Storm force winds will be possible over the inner water by Friday and continue into the weekend. The strong winds will drive seas between 12 to 17 feet. Expect hazardous conditions for mariners and dangerous conditions for small crafts the weekend into the beginning of next week. The marine forecast for San Pablo Bay, Susan Bay, the West Delta, and the San Francisco Bay north of the Bay Bridge. For tonight, southwest wind 5 to 10 knots, easing to around 5 knots late. For Thursday, southwest wind around 5 knots, rising to 5 to 10 knots in the afternoon. For Thursday night, southwest wind 5 to 10 knots. The marine forecast for Monterey Bay. Small craft advisory in effect until 3 a.m. Pacific Daylight Time Thursday. Gale watch in effect from Saturday afternoon through Sunday evening. For tonight, northwest wind 20 to 25 knots, easing to 15 to 20 knots late this evening, easing to 5 to 10 knots after midnight, becoming north late. Seas 4 to 6 feet. Wave detail, northwest 5 feet at 8 seconds. For Thursday, northwest wind 5 to 10 knots, becoming west 10 to 15 knots in the afternoon. Seas 4 to 5 feet. Wave detail, west 5 feet at 10 seconds and southwest 2 feet at 16 seconds. For Thursday night, west wind 10 to 15 knots, becoming northwest 5 to 10 knots after midnight. Seas 4 to 6 feet. Wave detail, west 5 feet at 10 seconds and southwest 3 feet at 15 seconds. The coastal waters forecast from Point Arena to Point Reyes out to 10 nautical miles. Small craft advisory in effect through Thursday morning. Gale warning in effect from Thursday morning through Friday afternoon. Gale watch in effect from Friday afternoon through Sunday evening. Tonight, northwest wind 25 to 30 knots, easing to 15 to 20 knots, seas 6 to 8 feet, wave detail, northwest 7 feet at 8 seconds. Thursday, northwest wind 15 to 20 knots, rising to 25 to 30 knots in the afternoon. Seas 6 to 8 feet, wave detail, northwest 8 feet at 9 seconds. Thursday night, northwest winds 25 to 30 knots with gusts up to 40 knots, seas 8 to 10 feet, wave detail, northwest 10 feet at 9 seconds. The coastal waters forecast from Point Arena to Point Reyes 10 to 60 nautical miles offshore. Small craft advisory in effect through Thursday morning. Gale warning in effect from Thursday morning through Friday morning. Gale watch in effect from Friday morning through Sunday evening. Tonight, northwest wind 20 to 25 knots, gusts up to 35 knots early this evening. Sea 7 to 9 feet, wave detail, northwest 9 feet at 8 seconds. Thursday, northwest wind 20 to 25 knots, rising to 25 to 30 knots in the afternoon. Seas 8 to 9 feet, wave detail, northwest 9 feet at 8 seconds. Thursday night, northwest winds 25 to 30 knots with gusts up to 40 knots, seas 9 to 11 feet, wave detail, northwest 11 feet at 9 seconds. San Francisco Bar forecast. In the deep water channel, mixed seas of 5 to 7 feet at 13 seconds. Across the bar, swell can be more than twice as high across the bar than surrounding waters. Waves are also more prone to break, particularly during strong ebb currents. Maximum ebb current of 3.7 knots at 2:54 a.m. Thursday and 1.6 knots at 3:14 p.m. Thursday. The coastal waters forecast from Point Pinos to Point Piedras Blancas out to 10 nautical miles. Small craft advisory in effect through Friday afternoon. Gale watch in effect from Friday afternoon through Sunday evening. Tonight, northwest wind 20 to 25 knots with gusts up to 35 knots, easing to 15 to 20 knots after midnight. Sea 6 to 8 feet, wave detail, northwest 7 feet at 8 seconds. Thursday, northwest wind 10 to 15.

knots, rising to 15 to 20 knots in the afternoon. Sea 6 to 7 feet wave detail, northwest 7 feet at 10 seconds. Thursday night, northwest wind 20. Sea 6 to 7 feet wave detail, northwest 7 feet at 10 seconds. Thursday night, northwest wind 20 to 25 knots, sea 7 to 9 feet wave detail, northwest 8 feet at 10 seconds, and southwest 4 feet at 13 seconds. The coastal waters forecast from Pigeon Point to Point Pinos 10 to 60 nautical miles offshore. Small craft advisory in effect through Thursday evening. Gale warning in effect from Thursday evening through Friday morning. Gale watch in effect from Friday morning through Sunday evening. Tonight, northwest wind 20 to 25 knots, sea 7 to 9 feet wave detail, northwest 9 feet at 9 seconds. Thursday, northwest wind 20 to 25 knots, sea 7 to 9 feet wave detail, northwest 9 feet at 9 seconds. Thursday night, northwest wind 20 to 25 knots, rising to 25 to 30 knots after midnight. Seas 8 to 10 feet, building to 10 to 12 feet after midnight. Wave detail, northwest 12 feet at 10 seconds. The offshore waters forecast for the following marine location, Point Arena to Pigeon Point between 60 nautical miles and 150 nautical miles offshore. Issued at 09:06 p.m. Pacific Daylight Time. Gale warning, tonight, north to northwest winds 20 to 30 knots. Sea 7 to 10 feet. Thursday, north to northwest winds 20 to 30 knots. Seas 8 to 11 feet. Thursday night, north winds 25 to 30 knots, becoming north to northwest 25 to 35 knots. Seas 8 to 13 feet. Friday, north winds 25 to 30 knots, becoming north to northwest 25 to 35 knots. Seas 8 to 13 feet. Friday night, north winds 25 to 35 knots. Seas 10 to 16 feet. Saturday, north to northwest winds 30 to 40 knots. Seas 10 to 15 feet. Saturday night, north to northwest winds 25 to 35 knots. Seas 10 to 17 feet. Sun, north winds 25 to 35 knots. Seas 11 to 18 feet. Sunday night, north winds 25 to 35 knots. Seas 11 to 17 feet. Monday, north winds 25 to 30 knots. Seas 12 to 16 feet. Monday night, north winds 25 to 30 knots. Seas 12 to 14 feet. The offshore waters forecast for the following marine location, Pigeon Point to Point Piedras Blancas between 60 nautical miles and 150 nautical miles offshore. Issued at 09:06 p.m. Pacific Daylight Time. Gale warning, tonight, north to northwest winds 20 to 30 knots. Seas 8 to 10 feet. Thursday, north to northwest winds 25 to 30 knots. Seas 9 to 11 feet. Thursday night, north to northwest winds 25 to 30 knots. Seas 9 to 13 feet. Friday, north to northwest winds 25 to 30 knots, becoming northwest 25 to 35 knots. Seas 11 to 14 feet. Friday night, north to northwest winds 30 to 35 knots. Seas 11 to 16 feet. Saturday, north to northwest winds 30 to 40 knots. Seas 12 to 16 feet. Saturday night, northwest winds 25 to 35 knots. Seas 11 to 17 feet. Sun, north to northwest winds 30 to 35 knots. Seas 15 to 18 feet. Sunday night, north to northwest winds 30 to 35 knots. Seas 14 to 18 feet. Monday, north to northwest winds 20 to 30 knots. Seas 13 to 16 feet. Monday night, north to northwest winds 20 to 30 knots. Seas 12 to 14 feet. The coastal waters forecast from Point Reyes to Pigeon Point out to 10 nautical miles. Small craft advisory in effect through Friday afternoon. Gale watch in effect from Friday afternoon through Sunday evening.

tonight. Northwest wind 20 to 25 knots with gusts up to 35 knots. Easing to 10 to 15 knots. Seas 6 to 8 feet. Wave detail, northwest 7 feet at 9 seconds. For Thursday, northwest wind 10 to 15 knots, rising to 20 to 25 knots in the afternoon. Seas 5 to 7 feet. Wave detail, west 7 feet at 10 seconds. For Thursday night, northwest wind 20 to 25 knots with gusts up to 40 knots. Seas 7 to 10 feet. Wave detail, northwest 10 feet at 11 seconds. The coastal waters forecast from Pigeon Point to Point Pinos out to 10 nautical miles. Small craft advisory in effect through Friday afternoon. Gale watch in effect from Friday afternoon through Sunday evening. For tonight, northwest wind 15 to 20 knots, easing to 10 to 15 knots after midnight. Seas 5 to 7 feet. Wave detail, northwest 7 feet at 10 seconds. For Thursday, northwest wind 10 to 15 knots, rising to 15 to 20 knots in the afternoon. Seas 5 to 7 feet. Wave detail, northwest 6 feet at 10 seconds. For Thursday night, northwest wind 15 to 20 knots. Seas 6 to 9 feet. Wave detail, northwest 8 feet at 11 seconds and southwest 2 feet at 14 seconds. Sunrise, sunset, and tidal information for the San Francisco Bay Area for Thursday, May 14th. The sunrise today, 6:02 a.m. The sunset tonight, 8:11 p.m. Tidal data at the Golden Gate for today. Low tide, 4:10 a.m. at -0.17 feet high tide, 10:51 a.m. at 4.39 feet low tide, 3:46 p.m. at 1.69 feet high tide, 10:13 p.m. at 6.23 feet. Here are the buoy observations for 1 a.m. Pacific Daylight Time. An offshore buoy 6 winds southwest at 14 knots, pressure 1,027.6 millibars. An offshore buoy 59, winds northwest 10 knots, water temperature 60, pressure 1,027.6 millibars, sea 7 feet, every 10 seconds. At Point Arena buoy, winds northwest 23 knots, gusting to 29, water temperature 54, pressure 1,020.2 millibars, seas 5 feet, every 12 seconds. At buoy 13 near Bodega Bay, winds northwest at 23 knots, gusting to 27, pressure 1,017.7 millibars, swell 9 feet, every 7 seconds. At Point Reyes Wave Rider buoy, water temperature 53, seas 10 feet, every 7 seconds. At San Francisco Bar buoy, water temperature 52, seas 7 feet, every 13 seconds. At San Francisco buoy, winds northwest at 19 knots, gusting to 25, swell 9 feet, every 12 seconds. At Monterey Bay buoy, winds north 19 knots, gusting to 23, water temperature 56, pressure 1,018.2 millibars, seas 8 feet, every 13 seconds. At Point Sur, wave rider buoy, water temperature 54, seas 8 feet, every 13 seconds. At Cape San Martin buoy, winds northwest at 25 knots, gusting to 31, water temperature 60, pressure 1,017.4 millibars. Synopsis for the Central California coast and bays, including the Monterey Bay, Greater Farallones, and Cordell Bank National Marine Sanctuaries, expect hazardous marine conditions to begin to develop rapidly later this afternoon, first across our northern outer waters and quickly spread south. Near gale force winds tonight and Thursday morning will become gale force by the afternoon, with widespread severe gale force winds by Friday across our outer waters. Storm force winds will be possible over the inner water by Friday and continue into the weekend. The strong winds will drive seas between 12 to 17 feet. Expect hazardous conditions for mariners and dangerous conditions for small craft the weekend into the beginning of next week. The marine forecast for San Pablo Bay, Suisun Bay, the West Delta, and the San Francisco Bay north of the Bay Bridge. For tonight, southwest wind 5 to 10 knots, easing to
around 5 knots late. For Thursday, southwest wind around 5 knots, rising to 5 to 10 knots in the afternoon. For Thursday night, southwest wind 5 to 10 knots. The marine forecast for Monterey Bay. Small craft advisory in effect until 3 a.m. Pacific Daylight Time Thursday. Gale watch in effect from Saturday afternoon through Sunday evening. For tonight, northwest wind 20 to 25 knots, easing to 15 to 20 knots late this evening, easing to 5 to 10 knots after midnight, becoming north late. Seas 4 to 6 feet. Wave detail, northwest 5 feet and 8 seconds. For Thursday, northwest wind 5 to 10 knots, becoming west 10 to 15 knots in the afternoon. Seas 4 to 5 feet. Wave detail, west 5 feet at 10 seconds and southwest 2 feet at 16 seconds. For Thursday night, west wind 10 to 15 knots, becoming northwest 5 to 10 knots after midnight. Seas 4 to 6 feet. Wave detail, west 5 feet at 10 seconds and southwest 3 feet at 15 seconds. The coastal waters forecast from Point Arena to Point Reyes out to 10 nautical miles. Small craft advisory in effect through Thursday morning. Gale warning in effect from Thursday morning through Friday afternoon. Gale watch in effect from Friday afternoon through Sunday evening. Tonight, northwest wind 25 to 30 knots, easing to 15 to 20 knots, seas 6 to 8 feet, wave detail, northwest 7 feet at 8 seconds. Thursday, northwest wind 15 to 20 knots, rising to 25 to 30 knots in the afternoon. Seas 6 to 8 feet, wave detail, northwest 8 feet at 9 seconds. Thursday night, northwest winds 25 to 30 knots with gusts up to 40 knots, seas 8 to 10 feet, wave detail, northwest 10 feet at 9 seconds. The coastal waters forecast from Point Arena to Point Reyes 10 to 60 nautical miles offshore. Small craft advisory in effect through Thursday morning. Gale warning in effect from Thursday morning through Friday morning. Gale watch in effect from Friday morning through Sunday evening. Tonight, northwest wind 20 to 25 knots, gusts up to 35 knots early this evening. Sea 7 to 9 feet, wave detail, northwest 9 feet at 8 seconds. Thursday, northwest wind 20 to 25 knots, rising to 25 to 30 knots in the afternoon. Seas 8 to 9 feet, wave detail, northwest 9 feet at 8 seconds. Thursday night, northwest winds 25 to 30 knots with gusts up to 40 knots, seas 9 to 11 feet, wave detail, northwest 11 feet at 9 seconds. San Francisco Bar forecast. In the deep water channel, mixed seas of 5 to 7 feet at 13 seconds. Across the bar, swell can be more than twice as high across the bar than surrounding waters. Waves are also more prone to break, particularly during strong ebb currents. Maximum ebb current of 3.7 knots at 2:54 a.m. Thursday and 1.6 knots at 3:14 p.m. Thursday. The coastal waters forecast from Point Pinos to Point Piedras Blancas out to 10 nautical miles. Small craft advisory in effect through Friday afternoon. Gale watch in effect from Friday afternoon through Sunday evening. Tonight, northwest wind 20 to 25 knots with gusts up to 35 knots, easing to 15 to 20 knots after midnight. Seas 6 to 8 feet, wave detail, northwest 7 feet at 8 seconds. Thursday, northwest wind 10 to 15 knots, rising to 15 to 20 knots in the afternoon. Seas 6 to 7 feet, wave detail, northwest 7 feet at 10 seconds. Thursday night, northwest wind 20 to 25 knots, seas 7 to 9 feet, wave detail, northwest 8 feet at 10 seconds and southwest 4 feet at 13 seconds. The coastal waters forecast from Pigeon Point to Point Pinos 10 to 60 nautical miles offshore. Small craft advisory in effect through Thursday evening. Gale warning in effect from Thursday evening through Friday morning. Gale watch in effect from Friday morning through Sunday evening. Tonight, northwest wind 20 to 25 knots, sea 7 to 9 feet, wave detail, northwest 9 feet at 9 seconds. Thursday, northwest wind 20 to 25 knots, sea 7 to 9 feet, wave detail.
at 9 seconds. Thursday night, northwest wind 22 25 knots, rising to 25 to 30 knots after midnight. Seas 8 to 10 feet, building to 10 to 12 feet after midnight. Wave detail, northwest 12 feet at 10 seconds. The offshore waters forecast for the following marine location, Point Arena to Pigeon Point between 60 nautical miles and 150 nautical miles offshore. Issued at 09:06 p.m. Pacific Daylight Time. Gale warning, tonight, north to northwest winds 20 to 30 knots. Seas 7 to 10 feet. Thursday, north to northwest winds 20 to 30 knots. Seas 8 to 11 feet. Thursday night, north winds 25 to 30 knots, becoming north to northwest 25 to 35 knots. Seas 8 to 13 feet. Friday, north winds 25 to 30 knots, becoming north to northwest 25 to 35 knots. Seas 8 to 13 feet. Friday night, north winds 25 to 35 knots. Seas 10 to 16 feet. Saturday, north to northwest winds 30 to 40 knots. Seas 10 to 15 feet. Saturday night, north to northwest winds 25 to 35 knots. Seas 10 to 17 feet. Sun, north winds 25 to 35 knots. Seas 11 to 18 feet. Sunday night, north winds 25 to 35 knots. Seas 11 to 17 feet. Monday, north winds 25 to 30 knots. Seas 12 to 16 feet. Monday night, north winds 25 to 30 knots. Seas 12 to 14 feet. The offshore waters forecast for the following marine location, Pigeon Point to Point Piedras Blancas between 60 nautical miles and 150 nautical miles offshore. Issued at 09:06 p.m. Pacific Daylight Time. Gale warning, tonight, north to northwest winds 20 to 30 knots. Seas 8 to 10 feet. Thursday, north to northwest winds 25 to 30 knots. Seas 9 to 11 feet. Thursday night, north to northwest winds 25 to 30 knots. Seas 9 to 13 feet. Friday, north to northwest winds 25 to 30 knots, becoming northwest 25 to 35 knots. Seas 11 to 14 feet. Friday night, north to northwest winds 30 to 35 knots. Seas 11 to 16 feet. Saturday, north to northwest winds 30 to 40 knots. Seas 12 to 16 feet. Saturday night, northwest winds 25 to 35 knots. Seas 11 to 17 feet. Sun, north to northwest winds 30 to 35 knots. Seas 15 to 18 feet. Sunday night, north to northwest winds 30 to 35 knots. Seas 14 to 18 feet. Monday, north to northwest winds 20 to 30 knots. Seas 13 to 16 feet. Monday night, north to northwest winds 20 to 30 knots. Seas 12 to 14 feet. The coastal waters forecast from Point Reyes to Pigeon Point out to 10 nautical miles. Small craft advisory in effect through Friday afternoon. Gale watch in effect from Friday afternoon through Sunday evening. For tonight, northwest wind 20 to 25 knots with gusts up to 35 knots, easing to 10 to 15 knots. Seas 6 to 8 feet. Wave detail, northwest 7 feet at 9 seconds. For Thursday, northwest wind 10 to 15 knots, rising to 20 to 25 knots in the afternoon. Seas 5 to 7 feet. Wave detail, west 7 feet at 10 seconds. For Thursday night, northwest wind 20 to 25 knots with gusts up to 40 knots. Seas 7 to 10 feet. Wave detail, northwest 10 feet at 11 seconds. The coastal waters forecast from Pigeon Point to Point Pinos out to 10 nautical miles. Small craft advisory in effect through Friday afternoon. Gale watch in effect from Friday afternoon through Sunday evening. For tonight, northwest wind 15 to 20 knots, easing to 10 to 15 knots after midnight.
of 7 feet. Wave detail, northwest 7 feet at 10 seconds. For Thursday, northwest wind 10 to 15 knots, rising to 15 to 20 knots in the afternoon. Seas 5 to 7 feet. Wave detail, northwest 6 feet at 10 seconds. For Thursday night, northwest wind 15 to 20 knots. Seas 6 to 9 feet. Wave detail, northwest 8 feet at 11 seconds and southwest 2 feet at 14 seconds. Sunrise, sunset, and tidal information for the San Francisco Bay Area for Thursday, May 14th. The sunrise today, 6:02 a.m. The sunset tonight, 8:11 p.m. Tidal data at the Golden Gate for today. Low tide, 4:10 a.m. at minus 0.17 feet high tide, 10:51 a.m. at 4.39 feet low tide, 3:46 p.m. at 1.69 feet high tide, 10:13 p.m. at 6.23 feet. Here are the buoy observations for 1 a.m. Pacific Daylight Time. An offshore buoy 6 wind southwest at 40 knots, pressure 1,027.6 millibars. An offshore buoy 59, winds northwest 10 knots, water temperature 60, pressure 1,027.6 millibars, sea 7 feet, every 10 seconds. At Point Arena buoy, winds northwest 23 knots, gusting to 29, water temperature 54, pressure 1,020.2 millibars, seas 5 feet, every 12 seconds. At buoy 13 near Bodega Bay, winds northwest at 23 knots, gusting to 27, pressure 1,017.7 millibars, swell 9 feet, every 7 seconds. At Point Reyes Wave Rider buoy, water temperature 53, seas 10 feet, every 7 seconds. At San Francisco Bar buoy, water temperature 52, seas 7 feet, every 13 seconds. At San Francisco buoy, winds northwest at 19 knots, gusting to 25, swell 9 feet, every 12 seconds. At Monterey Bay buoy, winds north 19 knots, gusting to 23, water temperature 56, pressure 1,018.2 millibars, seas 8 feet, every 13 seconds. At Pointer, Wave Rider buoy, water temperature 54, seas 8 feet, every 13 seconds. At Cape San Martin buoy, winds northwest at 25 knots, gusting to 31, water temperature 60, pressure 1,017.4 millibars. 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This broadcast originates from the National Weather Service office located in Monterey, California, and serves the coastal marine waters, including San Francisco and Monterey Bay. Synopsis for the Central California coast and bays, including the Monterey Bay, Greater Farallones, and Cordell Bank National Marine Sanctuaries, expect hazardous marine conditions to begin to develop rapidly later this afternoon, first across our northern outer waters and quickly spread south. Near gale force winds tonight and Thursday morning will become gale force by the afternoon, with widespread severe gale force winds by Friday across our outer waters. Storm force winds will be possible over the inner water by Friday and continue into the weekend. The strong winds will drive seas between 12 to 17 feet. Expect hazardous conditions for mariners and dangerous conditions for small craft the weekend into the beginning of next week. The marine forecast for San Pablo Bay, Suisun Bay, the West Delta, and the San Francisco Bay north of the Bay Bridge. For tonight, southwest wind 5 to 10 knots, easing to around 5 knots late. For Thursday, southwest wind around 5 knots, rising to 5 to 10 knots in the afternoon. For Thursday night, southwest wind 5 to 10 knots. The marine forecast for Monterey Bay. Small craft advisory in effect until 3 a.m. Pacific Daylight Time Thursday. Gale watch in effect from Saturday afternoon through Sunday evening. For tonight, northwest wind 20 to 25 knots, easing to 15 to 20 knots late this evening, easing to 5 to 10 knots after midnight, becoming north late. Seas 4 to 6 feet. Wave detail.
scale, northwest 5 feet at 8 seconds. For Thursday, northwest wind 5 to 10 knots, becoming west 10 to 15 knots in the afternoon. Seas 4 to 5 feet. Wave detail, west 5 feet at 10 seconds and southwest 2 feet at 16 seconds. For Thursday night, west wind 10 to 15 knots, becoming northwest 5 to 10 knots after midnight. Seas 4 to 6 feet. Wave detail, west 5 feet at 10 seconds and southwest 3 feet at 15 seconds. The coastal waters forecast from Point Arena to Point Reyes out to 10 nautical miles. Small craft advisory in effect through Thursday morning. Gale warning in effect from Thursday morning through Friday afternoon. Gale watch in effect from Friday afternoon through Sunday evening. Tonight, northwest wind 25 to 30 knots, easing to 15 to 20 knots, seas 6 to 8 feet, wave detail, northwest 7 feet at 8 seconds. Thursday, northwest wind 15 to 20 knots, rising to 25 to 30 knots in the afternoon. Seas 6 to 8 feet, wave detail, northwest 8 feet at 9 seconds. Thursday night, northwest winds 25 to 30 knots with gusts up to 40 knots, seas 8 to 10 feet, wave detail, northwest 10 feet at 9 seconds. The coastal waters forecast from Point Arena to Point Reyes 10 to 60 nautical miles offshore. Small craft advisory in effect through Thursday morning. Gale warning in effect from Thursday morning through Friday morning. Gale watch in effect from Friday morning through Sunday evening. Tonight, northwest wind 20 to 25 knots, gusts up to 35 knots early this evening. Sea 7 to 9 feet, wave detail, northwest 9 feet at 8 seconds. Thursday, northwest wind 20 to 25 knots, rising to 25 to 30 knots in the afternoon. Seas 8 to 9 feet, wave detail, northwest 9 feet at 8 seconds. Thursday night, northwest winds 25 to 30 knots with gusts up to 40 knots, seas 9 to 11 feet, wave detail, northwest 11 feet at 9 seconds. San Francisco VAR forecast. In the deep water channel, mixed seas of 5 to 7 feet at 13 seconds. Across the bar, swell can be more than twice as high across the bar than surrounding waters. Waves are also more prone to break, particularly during strong ebb currents. Maximum ebb current of 3.7 knots at 2:54 a.m. Thursday and 1.6 knots at 3:14 p.m. Thursday. The coastal waters forecast from Point Pinos to Point Piedras Blancas out to 10 nautical miles. Small craft advisory in effect through Friday afternoon. Gale watch in effect from Friday afternoon through Sunday evening. Tonight, northwest wind 20 to 25 knots with gusts up to 35 knots, easing to 15 to 20 knots after midnight. Seas 6 to 8 feet, wave detail, northwest 7 feet at 8 seconds. Thursday, northwest wind 10 to 15 knots, rising to 15 to 20 knots in the afternoon. Seas 6 to 7 feet, wave detail, northwest 7 feet at 10 seconds. Thursday night, northwest wind 20 to 25 knots, seas 7 to 9 feet, wave detail, northwest 8 feet at 10 seconds and southwest 4 feet at 13 seconds. The coastal waters forecast from Pigeon Point to Point Pinos 10 to 60 nautical miles offshore. Small craft advisory in effect through Thursday evening. Gale warning in effect from Thursday evening through Friday morning. Gale watch in effect from Friday morning through Sunday evening. Tonight, northwest wind 20 to 25 knots, sea 7 to 9 feet, wave detail, northwest 9 feet at 9 seconds. Thursday, northwest wind 20 to 25 knots, sea 7 to 9 feet, wave detail, northwest 9 feet at 9 seconds. Thursday night, northwest wind 20 to 25 knots, rising to 25 to 30 knots after midnight. Seas 8 to 10 feet, building to 10 to 12 feet after midnight. Wave detail, northwest 12 feet at 10 seconds. The offshore waters forecast for the following marine location, Point Arena to Pigeon Point between 60 nautical miles and 150 nautical miles offshore. Issued at 09:06 p.m. Pacific Daylight Time. Gale warning, tonight, north to northwest winds 20.

to 30 knots. Seas 7 to 10 feet. Thursday, north to northwest winds 20 to 30 knots. Seas 8 to 11 feet. Thursday night, north winds 25 to 30 knots, becoming north to northwest 25 to 35 knots. Seas 8 to 13 feet. Friday, north winds 25 to 30 knots, becoming north to northwest 25 to 35 knots. Seas 8 to 13 feet. Friday night, north winds 25 to 35 knots. Seas 10 to 16 feet. Saturday, north to northwest winds 30 to 40 knots. Seas 10 to 15 feet. Saturday night, north to northwest winds 25 to 35 knots. Seas 10 to 17 feet. Sun, north winds 25 to 35 knots. Seas 11 to 18 feet. Sunday night, north winds 25 to 35 knots. Seas 11 to 17 feet. Monday, north winds 25 to 30 knots. Seas 12 to 16 feet. Monday night, north winds 25 to 30 knots. Seas 12 to 14 feet. The offshore waters forecast for the following marine location: Pigeon Point to Point Piedras Blancas between 60 nautical miles and 150 nautical miles offshore. Issued at 09:06 p.m. Pacific Daylight Time. Gale warning, tonight, north to northwest winds 20 to 30 knots. Seas 8 to 10 feet. Thursday, north to northwest winds 25 to 30 knots. Seas 9 to 11 feet. Thursday night, north to northwest winds 25 to 30 knots. Seas 9 to 13 feet. Friday, north to northwest winds 25 to 30 knots, becoming northwest 25 to 35 knots. Seas 11 to 14 feet. Friday night, north to northwest winds 30 to 35 knots. Seas 11 to 16 feet. Saturday, north to northwest winds 30 to 40 knots. Seas 12 to 16 feet. Saturday night, northwest winds 25 to 35 knots. Seas 11 to 17 feet. Sun, north to northwest winds 30 to 35 knots. Seas 15 to 18 feet. Sunday night, north to northwest winds 30 to 35 knots. Seas 14 to 18 feet. Monday, north to northwest winds 20 to 30 knots. Seas 13 to 16 feet. Monday night, north to northwest winds 20 to 30 knots. Seas 12 to 14 feet. The coastal waters forecast from Point Reyes to Pigeon Point out to 10 nautical miles. Small craft advisory in effect through Friday afternoon. Gale watch in effect from Friday afternoon through Sunday evening. For tonight, northwest wind 20 to 25 knots with gusts up to 35 knots, easing to 10 to 15 knots. Seas 6 to 8 feet. Wave detail, northwest 7 feet at 9 seconds. For Thursday, northwest wind 10 to 15 knots, rising to 20 to 25 knots in the afternoon. Seas 5 to 7 feet. Wave detail, west 7 feet at 10 seconds. For Thursday night, northwest wind 20 to 25 knots with gusts up to 40 knots. Seas 7 to 10 feet. Wave detail, northwest 10 feet at 11 seconds. The coastal waters forecast from Pigeon Point to Point Pinos out to 10 nautical miles. Small craft advisory in effect through Friday afternoon. Gale watch in effect from Friday afternoon through Sunday evening. For tonight, northwest wind 15 to 20 knots, easing to 10 to 15 knots after midnight. Seas 5 to 7 feet. Wave detail, northwest 7 feet at 10 seconds. For Thursday, northwest wind 10 to 15 knots, rising to 15 to 20 knots in the afternoon. Seas 5 to 7 feet. Wave detail, northwest 6 feet at 10 seconds. For Thursday night, northwest wind 15 to 20 knots. Seas 6 to 9 feet. Wave detail, northwest 8 feet at 11 seconds and southwest 2 feet at 14 seconds. Sunrise, sunset, and tidal information.

location for the San Francisco Bay Area for Thursday, May 14th. The sunrise today, 6:02 a.m. The sunset tonight, 8:11 p.m. Tidal data at the Golden Gate for today. Low tide, 4:10 a.m. at -0.17 feet high tide, 10:51 a.m. at 4.39 feet low tide, 3:46 p.m. at 1.69 feet high tide, 10:13 p.m. at 6.23 feet. Here are the buoy observations for 2 a.m. Pacific Daylight Time. An offshore buoy 6 winds southwest at 12 knots, pressure 1,027.5 millibars. An offshore buoy 59 winds north at 10 knots, water temperature 60, pressure 1,027.4 millibars. At buoy 14 near Point Arena, winds northwest at 23 knots, gusting to 27, water temperature 54, pressure 1,019.6 millibars. At buoy 13 near Bodega Bay, winds northwest at 23 knots, gusting to 29, pressure 1,017.4 millibars. At Point Reyes, wave rider buoy, water temperature 53, phase 9 feet, every 7 seconds. At San Francisco Bar Buoy, water temperature 51, sea 7 feet, every 13 seconds. At San Francisco Buoy, winds northwest at 70 knots, gusting to 21, water temperature 53, pressure 1,017.5 millibars, swell 8 feet, every 13 seconds. At Monterey Buoy, winds north at 19 knots, gusting to 23, water temperature 56, pressure 1,017.9 millibars. At Pointer, wave rider buoy, water temperature 54, seas 8 feet, every 13 seconds. At Cape San Martin buoy, winds northwest at 23 knots, gusting to 27, water temperature 59, pressure 1,017.1 millibars. Synopsis for the Central California coast and bays, including the Monterey Bay, Greater Farallon, and Cordell Bank National Marine Sanctuaries, expect hazardous marine conditions to begin to develop rapidly later this afternoon, first across our northern outer waters and quickly spread south. Near gale force winds tonight and Thursday morning will become gale force by the afternoon, with widespread severe gale force winds by Friday across our outer waters. Storm force winds will be possible over the inner water by Friday and continue into the weekend. The strong winds will drive seas between 12 to 17 feet. Expect hazardous conditions for mariners and dangerous conditions for small crafts the weekend into the beginning of next week. The marine forecast for San Pablo Bay, Suisun Bay, the West Delta, and the San Francisco Bay north of the Bay Bridge. For tonight, southwest wind 5 to 10 knots, easing to around 5 knots late. For Thursday, southwest wind around 5 knots, rising to 5 to 10 knots in the afternoon. For Thursday night, southwest wind 5 to 10 knots. The marine forecast for Monterey Bay. Small craft advisory in effect until 3 a.m. Pacific Daylight Time Thursday. Gale watch in effect from Saturday afternoon through Sunday evening. For tonight, northwest wind 20 to 25 knots, easing to 15 to 20 knots late this evening, easing to 5 to 10 knots after midnight, becoming north late. Seas 4 to 6 feet. Wave detail, northwest 5 feet at 8 seconds. For Thursday, northwest wind 5 to 10 knots, becoming west 10 to 15 knots in the afternoon. Seas 4 to 5 feet. Wave detail, west 5 feet at 10 seconds and southwest 2 feet at 16 seconds. For Thursday night, west wind 10 to 15 knots, becoming northwest 5 to 10 knots after midnight. Seas 4 to 6 feet. Wave detail, west 5 feet at 10 seconds and southwest 3 feet at 15 seconds. The coastal waters forecast from Point Arena to Point Reyes out to 10 nautical miles. Small craft advisory in effect through Thursday morning. Gale warning in effect from Thursday morning through Friday afternoon. Gale watch in effect from Friday afternoon through Sunday evening. Tonight, northwest wind 25 to 30 knots, easing to 15 to 20 knots, sea 6 to 8 feet, wave detail, northwest 7 feet at 8 seconds. Thursday, northwest

then 15 to 20 knots, rising to 25 to 30 knots in the afternoon. See 6 to 8 feet wave detail, northwest 8 feet at 9 seconds. Thursday night, northwest winds 25 to 30 knots with gusts up to 40 knots. See 8 to 10 feet wave detail, northwest 10 feet at 9 seconds. The coastal waters forecast from Point Arena to Point Reyes 10 to 60 nautical miles offshore. Small craft advisory in effect through Thursday morning. Gale warning in effect from Thursday morning through Friday morning. Gale watch in effect from Friday morning through Sunday evening. Tonight, northwest wind 20 to 25 knots, gusts up to 35 knots early this evening. Sea 7 to 9 feet wave detail, northwest 9 feet at 8 seconds. Thursday, northwest wind 20 to 25 knots, rising to 25 to 30 knots in the afternoon. Seas 8 to 9 feet wave detail, northwest 9 feet at 8 seconds. Thursday night, northwest winds 25 to 30 knots with gusts up to 40 knots. Seas 9 to 11 feet wave detail, northwest 11 feet at 9 seconds. San Francisco VAR forecast. In the deep water channel, mixed seas of 5 to 7 feet at 13 seconds. Across the bar, swell can be more than twice as high across the bar than surrounding waters. Waves are also more prone to break, particularly during strong ebb currents. Maximum ebb current of 3.7 knots at 2:54 a.m. Thursday and 1.6 knots at 3:14 p.m. Thursday. The coastal waters forecast from Point Pinos to Point Piedras Blancas out to 10 nautical miles. Small craft advisory in effect through Friday afternoon. Gale watch in effect from Friday afternoon through Sunday evening. Tonight, northwest wind 20 to 25 knots with gusts up to 35 knots, easing to 15 to 20 knots after midnight. Sea 6 to 8 feet wave detail, northwest 7 feet at 8 seconds. Thursday, northwest wind 10 to 15 knots, rising to 15 to 20 knots in the afternoon. Sea 6 to 7 feet wave detail, northwest 7 feet at 10 seconds. Thursday night, northwest wind 20 to 25 knots, sea 7 to 9 feet wave detail, northwest 8 feet at 10 seconds and southwest 4 feet at 13 seconds. The coastal waters forecast from Pigeon Point to Point Pinos 10 to 60 nautical miles offshore. Small craft advisory in effect through Thursday evening. Gale warning in effect from Thursday evening through Friday morning. Gale watch in effect from Friday morning through Sunday evening. Tonight, northwest wind 20 to 25 knots, sea 7 to 9 feet wave detail, northwest 9 feet at 9 seconds. Thursday, northwest wind 20 to 25 knots, sea 7 to 9 feet wave detail, northwest 9 feet at 9 seconds. Thursday night, northwest wind 20 to 25 knots, rising to 25 to 30 knots after midnight. Seas 8 to 10 feet, building to 10 to 12 feet after midnight. Wave detail, northwest 12 feet at 10 seconds. The offshore waters forecast for the following marine location, Point Arena to Pigeon Point between 60 nautical miles and 150 nautical miles offshore. Issued at 09:06 p.m. Pacific Daylight Time. Gale warning, tonight, north to northwest winds 20 to 30 knots. Sea 7 to 10 feet. Thursday, north to northwest winds 20 to 30 knots. Seas 8 to 11 feet. Thursday night, north winds 25 to 30 knots, becoming north to northwest 25 to 35 knots. Seas 8 to 13 feet. Friday, north winds 25 to 30 knots, becoming north to northwest 25 to 35 knots. Seas 8 to 13 feet. Friday night, north winds 25 to 35 knots. Seas 10 to 16 feet. Saturday, north to northwest winds 30 to 40 knots. Seas 10 to 15 feet. Saturday night, north to northwest winds 25 to 35 knots. Seas 10 to 17 feet. Sun, north winds 25 to 35 knots. Seas 11 to 18 feet. Sunday night, north winds 25 to 35 knots. Seas 11 to 17 feet. Monday.
winds 25 to 30 knots. Seas 12 to 16 feet. Monday night, north winds 25 to 30 knots. Seas 12 to 14 feet. The offshore waters forecast for the following marine location: Pigeon Point to Point Piedras Blancas between 60 nautical miles and 150 nautical miles offshore. Issued at 09:06 p.m. Pacific Daylight Time. Gale warning, tonight, north to northwest winds 20 to 30 knots. Seas 8 to 10 feet. Thursday, north to northwest winds 25 to 30 knots. Seas 9 to 11 feet. Thursday night, north to northwest winds 25 to 30 knots. Seas 9 to 13 feet. Friday, north to northwest winds 25 to 30 knots, becoming northwest 25 to 35 knots. Seas 11 to 14 feet. Friday night, north to northwest winds 30 to 35 knots. Seas 11 to 16 feet. Saturday, north to northwest winds 30 to 40 knots. Seas 12 to 16 feet. Saturday night, northwest winds 25 to 35 knots. Seas 11 to 17 feet. Sun, north to northwest winds 30 to 35 knots. Seas 15 to 18 feet. Sunday night, north to northwest winds 30 to 35 knots. Seas 14 to 18 feet. Monday, north to northwest winds 20 to 30 knots. Seas 13 to 16 feet. Monday night, north to northwest winds 20 to 30 knots. Seas 12 to 14 feet. The coastal waters forecast from Point Reyes to Pigeon Point out to 10 nautical miles. Small craft advisory in effect through Friday afternoon. Gale watch in effect from Friday afternoon through Sunday evening. For tonight, northwest wind 20 to 25 knots with gusts up to 35 knots, easing to 10 to 15 knots. Seas 6 to 8 feet. Wave detail, northwest 7 feet at 9 seconds. For Thursday, northwest wind 10 to 15 knots, rising to 20 to 25 knots in the afternoon. Seas 5 to 7 feet. Wave detail, west 7 feet at 10 seconds. For Thursday night, northwest wind 20 to 25 knots with gusts up to 40 knots. Seas 7 to 10 feet. Wave detail, northwest 10 feet at 11 seconds. The coastal waters forecast from Pigeon Point to Point Pinos out to 10 nautical miles. Small craft advisory in effect through Friday afternoon. Gale watch in effect from Friday afternoon through Sunday evening. For tonight, northwest wind 15 to 20 knots, easing to 10 to 15 knots after midnight. Seas 5 to 7 feet. Wave detail, northwest 7 feet at 10 seconds. For Thursday, northwest wind 10 to 15 knots, rising to 15 to 20 knots in the afternoon. Seas 5 to 7 feet. Wave detail, northwest 6 feet at 10 seconds. For Thursday night, northwest wind 15 to 20 knots. Seas 6 to 9 feet. Wave detail, northwest 8 feet at 11 seconds and southwest 2 feet at 14 seconds. Sunrise, sunset, and tidal information for the San Francisco Bay Area for Thursday, May 14th. The sunrise today, 6:02 a.m. The sunset tonight, 8:11 p.m. Tidal data at the Golden Gate for today. Low tide, 4:10 a.m. at -0.17 feet high tide, 10:51 a.m. at 4.39 feet low tide, 3:46 p.m. at 1.69 feet high tide, 10:13 p.m. at 6.23 feet. Here are the buoy observations for 2 a.m. Pacific Daylight Time. An offshore buoy 6 winds southwest at 12 knots, pressure 1,027.4 millibars. An offshore buoy 59, winds northwest 12 knots, water temperature 60, pressure 1,027.3 millibars, sea 7 feet, every 10 seconds. At Point Arena buoy, winds northwest 23 knots, gusting to 29, water temperature 54, pressure 1,019.6 millibars, seas 5 feet, every

1956, pressure 1,000, 17.9 millibars, seas 9 feet every 7 seconds. Head point, sir. Wave rider buoy water temperature 54, seas 8 feet every 13 seconds. At Cape San Martin buoy, winds northwest 25 knots, gusting to 29, water temperature 59, pressure 1,000, 17.0 millibars. Seas 9 feet every 12 seconds. 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This broadcast originates from the National Weather Service Office located in Monterey, California, and serves the coastal marine waters, including San Francisco and Monterey Bay. Synopsis for the Central California coast and bays, including the Monterey Bay, Greater Farallones, and Cordell Bank National Marine Sanctuaries, expect hazardous marine conditions to begin to develop rapidly later this afternoon, first across our northern outer waters and quickly spread south. Near gale force winds tonight and Thursday morning will become gale force by the afternoon, with widespread severe gale force winds by Friday across our outer waters. Storm force winds will be possible over the inner water by Friday and continue into the weekend. The strong winds will drive seas between 12 to 17 feet. Expect hazardous conditions for mariners and dangerous conditions for small crafts the weekend into the beginning of next week. The marine forecast for San Pablo Bay, Suisun Bay, the West Delta, and the San Francisco Bay north of the Bay Bridge. For tonight, southwest wind 5 to 10 knots, easing to around 5 knots late. For Thursday, southwest wind around 5 knots, rising to 5 to 10 knots in the afternoon. For Thursday night, southwest wind 5 to 10 knots. The marine forecast for Monterey Bay. Small craft advisory in effect until 3 a.m. Pacific Daylight Time Thursday. Gale watch in effect from Saturday afternoon through Sunday evening. For tonight, northwest wind 20 to 25 knots, easing to 15 to 20 knots late this evening, easing to 5 to 10 knots after midnight, becoming north late. Seas 4 to 6 feet. Wave detail, northwest 5 feet at 8 seconds. For Thursday, northwest wind 5 to 10 knots, becoming west 10 to 15 knots in the afternoon. Seas 4 to 5 feet. Wave detail, west 5 feet at 10 seconds and southwest 2 feet at 16 seconds. For Thursday night, west wind 10 to 15 knots, becoming northwest 5 to 10 knots after midnight. Seas 4 to 6 feet. Wave detail, west 5 feet at 10 seconds and southwest 3 feet at 15 seconds. The coastal waters forecast from Point Arena to Point Reyes out to 10 nautical miles. Small craft advisory in effect through Thursday morning. Gale warning in effect from Thursday morning through Friday afternoon. Gale watch in effect from Friday afternoon through Sunday evening. Tonight, northwest wind 25 to 30 knots, easing to 15 to 20 knots, seas 6 to 8 feet, wave detail, northwest 7 feet at 8 seconds. Thursday, northwest wind 15 to 20 knots, rising to 25 to 30 knots in the afternoon. Seas 6 to 8 feet, wave detail, northwest 8 feet at 9 seconds. Thursday night, northwest winds 25 to 30 knots with gusts up to 40 knots, seas 8 to 10 feet, wave detail, northwest 10 feet at 9 seconds. The coastal waters forecast from Point Arena to Point Reyes 10 to 60 nautical miles offshore. Small craft advisory in effect through Thursday morning. Gale warning in effect from Thursday morning through Friday morning. Gale watch in effect from Friday morning through Sunday evening. Tonight, northwest wind 20 to 25 knots, gusts up to 35 knots early this evening. Sea 7 to 9 feet, wave detail, northwest 9 feet at 8 seconds. Thursday, northwest wind 20 to 25 knots, rising to 25 to 30 knots in the afternoon. Seas 8 to 9 feet, wave detail, northwest 9 feet at 8 seconds. Thursday night, northwest winds 25 to 30 knots with gusts up to 40 knots, seas 9 to 11 feet, wave detail, northwest 11 feet at 9 seconds. San Francisco VAR forecast,

in the deep water channel. Nick sees a 5 to 7 feet at 13 seconds. Across the bar, swell can be more than twice as high across the bar than surrounding waters. Waves are also more prone to break, particularly during strong ebb currents. Maximum ebb current of 3.7 knots at 2:54 a.m. Thursday and 1.6 knots at 3:14 p.m. Thursday. The coastal waters forecast from Point Pinos to Point Piedras Blancas out to 10 nautical miles. Small craft advisory in effect through Friday afternoon. Gale watch in effect from Friday afternoon through Sunday evening. Tonight, northwest wind 20 to 25 knots with gusts up to 35 knots, easing to 15 to 20 knots after midnight. Sea 6 to 8 feet wave detail, northwest 7 feet at 8 seconds. Thursday, northwest wind 10 to 15 knots, rising to 15 to 20 knots in the afternoon. Sea 6 to 7 feet wave detail, northwest 7 feet at 10 seconds. Thursday night, northwest wind 20 to 25 knots, sea 7 to 9 feet wave detail, northwest 8 feet at 10 seconds, and southwest 4 feet at 13 seconds. The coastal waters forecast from Pigeon Point to Point Pinos 10 to 60 nautical miles offshore. Small craft advisory in effect through Thursday evening. Gale warning in effect from Thursday evening through Friday morning. Gale watch in effect from Friday morning through Sunday evening. Tonight, northwest wind 20 to 25 knots, sea 7 to 9 feet wave detail, northwest 9 feet at 9 seconds. Thursday, northwest wind 20 to 25 knots, sea 7 to 9 feet wave detail, northwest 9 feet at 9 seconds. Thursday night, northwest wind 20 to 25 knots, rising to 25 to 30 knots after midnight. Seas 8 to 10 feet, building to 10 to 12 feet after midnight. Wave detail, northwest 12 feet at 10 seconds. The offshore waters forecast for the following marine location, Point Arena to Pigeon Point between 60 nautical miles and 150 nautical miles offshore. Issued at 09:06 p.m. Pacific Daylight Time. Gale warning, tonight, north to northwest winds 20 to 30 knots. Sea 7 to 10 feet. Thursday, north to northwest winds 20 to 30 knots. Seas 8 to 11 feet. Thursday night, north winds 25 to 30 knots, becoming north to northwest 25 to 35 knots. Seas 8 to 13 feet. Friday, north winds 25 to 30 knots, becoming north to northwest 25 to 35 knots. Seas 8 to 13 feet. Friday night, north winds 25 to 35 knots. Seas 10 to 16 feet. Saturday, north to northwest winds 30 to 40 knots. Seas 10 to 15 feet. Saturday night, north to northwest winds 25 to 35 knots. Seas 10 to 17 feet. Sun, north winds 25 to 35 knots. Seas 11 to 18 feet. Sunday night, north winds 25 to 35 knots. Seas 11 to 17 feet. Monday, north winds 25 to 30 knots. Seas 12 to 16 feet. Monday night, north winds 25 to 30 knots. Seas 12 to 14 feet. The offshore waters forecast for the following marine location, Pigeon Point to Point Piedras Blancas between 60 nautical miles and 150 nautical miles offshore. Issued at 09:06 p.m. Pacific Daylight Time. Gale warning, tonight, north to northwest winds 20 to 30 knots. Seas 8 to 10 feet. Thursday, north to northwest winds 25 to 30 knots. Seas 9 to 11 feet. Thursday night, north to northwest winds 25 to 30 knots. Seas 9 to 13 feet. Friday, north to northwest winds 25 to 30 knots, becoming northwest 25 to 35 knots. Seas 9 to 13 feet. Friday, north to northwest winds 25 to 30 knots, becoming northwest 25 to 35 knots. Seas 11 to 14 feet. Friday night, north to northwest winds 30 to 35 knots. Seas 11 to 16 feet.

Saturday. North to northwest winds 30 to 40 knots. Sea is 12 to 16 feet. Saturday night, northwest winds 25 to 35 knots. Seas 11 to 17 feet. Sun, north to northwest winds 30 to 35 knots. Seas 15 to 18 feet. Sunday night, north to northwest winds 30 to 35 knots. Seas 14 to 18 feet. Monday, north to northwest winds 20 to 30 knots. Seas 13 to 16 feet. Monday night, north to northwest winds 20 to 30 knots. Sea is 12 to 14 feet. The coastal waters forecast from Point Reyes to Pigeon Point out to 10 nautical miles. Small craft advisory in effect through Friday afternoon. Gale watch in effect from Friday afternoon through Sunday evening. For tonight, northwest wind 20 to 25 knots with gusts up to 35 knots, easing to 10 to 15 knots. Seas 6 to 8 feet. Wave detail, northwest 7 feet at 9 seconds. For Thursday, northwest wind 10 to 15 knots, rising to 20 to 25 knots in the afternoon. Seas 5 to 7 feet. Wave detail, west 7 feet at 10 seconds. For Thursday night, northwest wind 20 to 25 knots with gusts up to 40 knots. Seas 7 to 10 feet. Wave detail, northwest 10 feet at 11 seconds. The coastal waters forecast from Pigeon Point to Point Pinos out to 10 nautical miles. Small craft advisory in effect through Friday afternoon. Gale watch in effect from Friday afternoon through Sunday evening. For tonight, northwest wind 15 to 20 knots, easing to 10 to 15 knots after midnight. Seas 5 to 7 feet. Wave detail, northwest 7 feet at 10 seconds. For Thursday, northwest wind 10 to 15 knots, rising to 15 to 20 knots in the afternoon. Seas 5 to 7 feet. Wave detail, northwest 6 feet at 10 seconds. For Thursday night, northwest wind 15 to 20 knots. Seas 6 to 9 feet. Wave detail, northwest 8 feet at 11 seconds and southwest 2 feet at 14 seconds. Sunrise, sunset, and tidal information for the San Francisco Bay Area for Thursday, May 14th. The sunrise today, 6:02 a.m. The sunset tonight, 8:11 p.m. Tidal data at the Golden Gate for today. Low tide, 4:10 a.m. at -0.17 feet. High tide, 10:51 a.m. at 4.39 feet. Low tide, 3:46 p.m. at 1.69 feet. High tide, 10:13 p.m. at 6.23 feet. Here are the buoy observations for 2 a.m. Pacific Daylight Time. An offshore buoy 6 wind southwest at 12 knots, pressure 1,027.4 millibars. An offshore buoy 59, wind northwest 12 knots, water temperature 60, pressure 1,027.3 millibars, sea 7 feet, every 10 seconds. At Point Arena buoy, wind northwest 23 knots, gusting to 29, water temperature 54, pressure 1,019.6 millibars, sea 5 feet, every 12 seconds. At buoy 13 near Bodega Bay, winds northwest at 23 knots, gusting to 29, pressure 1,017.1 millibars, swell 9 feet, every 12 seconds. At Point Reyes Wave Rider buoy, water temperature 53, seas 9 feet, every 13 seconds. At San Francisco Bar buoy, water temperature 51, seas 7 feet, every 13 seconds. At San Francisco buoy, winds northwest at 70 knots, gusting to 21, water temperature 53, pressure 1,017.5 millibars, swell 8 feet, every 13 seconds. At Monterey Bay buoy, winds north 19 knots, gusting to 23, water temperature 56, pressure 1,017.9 millibars, seas 9 feet, every 7 seconds. At Point Sur, wave rider buoy, water temperature 54, seas 8 feet, every 13 seconds. At Cape San Martin buoy, winds northwest 25 knots, gusting to 29, water temperature 59, pressure 1,017.9
1,000, 17.0 millibars. Seas 9 feet every 12 seconds. Synopsis for the central California coast and bays, including the Monterey Bay, Greater Farallones, and Cordell Bank National Marine Sanctuaries. Expect hazardous marine conditions to begin to develop rapidly later this afternoon. First across our northern outer waters and quickly spread south. Near gale force winds tonight and Thursday morning will become gale force by the afternoon, with widespread severe gale force winds by Friday across our outer waters. Storm force winds will be possible over the inner water by Friday and continue into the weekend. The strong winds will drive seas between 12 to 17 feet. Expect hazardous conditions for mariners and dangerous conditions for small craft the weekend into the beginning of next week. The marine forecast for San Pablo Bay, Suisun Bay, the West Delta, and the San Francisco Bay north of the Bay Bridge. For tonight, southwest wind 5 to 10 knots, easing to around 5 knots late. For Thursday, southwest wind around 5 knots, rising to 5 to 10 knots in the afternoon. For Thursday night, southwest wind 5 to 10 knots. The marine forecast for Monterey Bay. Small craft advisory in effect until 3 a.m. Pacific Daylight Time Thursday. Gale watch in effect from Saturday afternoon through Sunday evening. For tonight, northwest wind 20 to 25 knots, easing to 15 to 20 knots late this evening, easing to 5 to 10 knots after midnight, becoming north late. Seas 4 to 6 feet. Wave detail, northwest 5 feet at 8 seconds. For Thursday, northwest wind 5 to 10 knots, becoming west 10 to 15 knots in the afternoon. Seas 4 to 5 feet. Wave detail, west 5 feet at 10 seconds and southwest 2 feet at 16 seconds. For Thursday night, west wind 10 to 15 knots, becoming northwest 5 to 10 knots after midnight. Seas 4 to 6 feet. Wave detail, west 5 feet at 10 seconds and southwest 3 feet at 15 seconds. The coastal waters forecast from Point Arena to Point Reyes out to 10 nautical miles. Small craft advisory in effect through Thursday morning. Gale warning in effect from Thursday morning through Friday afternoon. Gale watch in effect from Friday afternoon through Sunday evening. Tonight, northwest wind 25 to 30 knots, easing to 15 to 20 knots, seas 6 to 8 feet wave detail, northwest 7 feet at 8 seconds. Thursday, northwest wind 15 to 20 knots, rising to 25 to 30 knots in the afternoon. Seas 6 to 8 feet wave detail, northwest 8 feet at 9 seconds. Thursday night, northwest winds 25 to 30 knots with gusts up to 40 knots, seas 8 to 10 feet wave detail, northwest 10 feet at 9 seconds. The coastal waters forecast from Point Arena to Point Reyes 10 to 60 nautical miles offshore. Small craft advisory in effect through Thursday morning. Gale warning in effect from Thursday morning through Friday morning. Gale watch in effect from Friday morning through Sunday evening. Tonight, northwest wind 20 to 25 knots, gusts up to 35 knots early this evening. Sea 7 to 9 feet wave detail, northwest 9 feet at 8 seconds. Thursday, northwest wind 20 to 25 knots, rising to 25 to 30 knots in the afternoon. Seas 8 to 9 feet wave detail, northwest 9 feet at 8 seconds. Thursday night, northwest winds 25 to 30 knots with gusts up to 40 knots, seas 9 to 11 feet wave detail, northwest 11 feet at 9 seconds. San Francisco bar forecast. In the deep water channel, mixed seas of 5 to 7 feet at 13 seconds. Across the bar, swell can be more than twice as high across the bar than surrounding waters. Waves are also more prone to break, particularly during strong ebb currents. Maximum ebb current of 3.7 knots at 2:54 a.m. Thursday and 1.6 knots at 3:14 p.m. Thursday. The coastal waters forecast from Point Pinos to Point Piedras Blancas out to 10 nautical miles. Small craft advisory in effect through Friday afternoon. Gale watch in effect from Friday afternoon through Sunday evening. Tonight, northwest wind 20 to 25.
gusts up to 35 knots, easing to 15 to 20 knots after midnight. See 6 to 8 feet wave detail, northwest 7 feet at 8 seconds. Thursday, northwest wind 10 to 15 knots, rising to 15 to 20 knots in the afternoon. See 6 to 7 feet wave detail, northwest 7 feet at 10 seconds. Thursday night, northwest wind 20 to 25 knots, see 7 to 9 feet wave detail, northwest 8 feet at 10 seconds, and southwest 4 feet at 13 seconds. The coastal waters forecast from Pigeon Point to Point Pinos 10 to 60 nautical miles offshore. Small craft advisory in effect through Thursday evening. Gale warning in effect from Thursday evening through Friday morning. Gale watch in effect from Friday morning through Sunday evening. Tonight, northwest wind 20 to 25 knots, sea 7 to 9 feet wave detail, northwest 9 feet at 9 seconds. Thursday, northwest wind 20 to 25 knots, sea 7 to 9 feet wave detail, northwest 9 feet at 9 seconds. Thursday night, northwest wind 20 to 25 knots, rising to 25 to 30 knots after midnight. Seas 8 to 10 feet, building to 10 to 12 feet after midnight. Wave detail, northwest 12 feet at 10 seconds. The offshore waters forecast for the following marine location: Point Arena to Pigeon Point between 60 nautical miles and 150 nautical miles offshore. Issued at 09:06 p.m. Pacific Daylight Time. Gale warning, tonight, north to northwest winds 20 to 30 knots. Sea 7 to 10 feet. Thursday, north to northwest winds 20 to 30 knots. Seas 8 to 11 feet. Thursday night, north winds 25 to 30 knots, becoming north to northwest 25 to 35 knots. Seas 8 to 13 feet. Friday, north winds 25 to 30 knots, becoming north to northwest 25 to 35 knots. Seas 8 to 13 feet. Friday night, north winds 25 to 35 knots. Seas 10 to 16 feet. Saturday, north to northwest winds 30 to 40 knots. Seas 10 to 15 feet. Saturday night, north to northwest winds 25 to 35 knots. Seas 10 to 17 feet. Sun, north winds 25 to 35 knots. Seas 11 to 18 feet. Sunday night, north winds 25 to 35 knots. Seas 11 to 17 feet. Monday, north winds 25 to 30 knots. Seas 12 to 16 feet. Monday night, north winds 25 to 30 knots. Seas 12 to 14 feet. The offshore waters forecast for the following marine location: Pigeon Point to Point Piedras Blancas between 60 nautical miles and 150 nautical miles offshore. Issued at 09:06 p.m. Pacific Daylight Time. Gale warning, tonight, north to northwest winds 20 to 30 knots. Seas 8 to 10 feet. Thursday, north to northwest winds 25 to 30 knots. Seas 9 to 11 feet. Thursday night, north to northwest winds 25 to 30 knots. Seas 9 to 13 feet. Friday, north to northwest winds 25 to 30 knots, becoming northwest 25 to 35 knots. Seas 11 to 14 feet. Friday night, north to northwest winds 30 to 35 knots. Seas 11 to 16 feet. Saturday, north to northwest winds 30 to 40 knots. Seas 12 to 16 feet. Saturday night, northwest winds 25 to 35 knots. Seas 11 to 17 feet. Sun, north to northwest winds 30 to 35 knots. Seas 15 to 18 feet. Sunday night, north to northwest winds 30 to 35 knots. Seas 14 to 18 feet. Monday, north to northwest winds 20 to 30 knots. Seas 13 to 16 feet. Monday night, north to northwest winds 20 to 30 knots. Seas 12 to 14 feet. The coastal waters forecast from Point Reyes to Pigeon Point out to 10 nautical miles. Small craft advisory in effect through the sea.
evening. Gale warning in effect from this evening through Sunday evening. For today, northwest wind 10 to 15 knots, rising to 20 to 25 knots with gusts up to 35 knots. Seas 5 to 7 feet. Wave detail, west 7 feet at 9 seconds. For tonight, northwest winds 25 to 30 knots with gusts up to 40 knots. Seas 8 to 11 feet. Wave detail, northwest 10 feet at 10 seconds. For Friday, northwest wind 20 to 25 knots with gusts up to 35 knots, rising to 25 to 30 knots with gusts up to 45 knots in the afternoon. Seas 8 to 11 feet. Wave detail, northwest 10 feet at 11 seconds. The coastal waters forecast from Pigeon Point to Point Pinos out to 10 nautical miles. Small craft advisory in effect through Friday afternoon. Gale warning in effect from Friday afternoon through Sunday evening. For today, northwest wind 5 to 10 knots, rising to 15 to 20 knots. Seas 5 to 7 feet. Wave detail, northwest 7 feet at 9 seconds and south 2 feet at 16 seconds. For tonight, northwest wind 15 to 20 knots. Sea 7 to 8 feet, building to 7 to 10 feet after midnight. Wave detail, northwest 9 feet at 11 seconds. For Friday, northwest wind 15 to 20 knots, rising to 20 to 25 knots with gusts up to 35 knots in the afternoon. Sea 7 to 10 feet. Wave detail, northwest 9 feet at 11 seconds. Sunrise, sunset, and tidal information for the San Francisco Bay Area for Thursday, May 14th. The sunrise today, 6:02 a.m. The sunset tonight, 8:11 p.m. Tidal data at the Golden Gate for today. Low tide, 4:10 a.m. at -0.17 feet high tide, 10:51 a.m. at 4.39 feet low tide, 3:46 p.m. at 1.69 feet high tide, 10:13 p.m. at 6.23 feet. Here are the buoy observations for 2 a.m. Pacific Daylight Time. An offshore buoy 6 wind southwest at 12 knots, pressure 1,027.4 millibars. An offshore buoy 59, wind northwest 12 knots, water temperature 60, pressure 1,027.3 millibars, sea 7 feet, every 10 seconds. At Point Arena buoy, wind northwest 23 knots, gusting to 29, water temperature 54, pressure 1,019.6 millibars, seas 5 feet, every 12 seconds. At buoy 13 near Bodega Bay, winds northwest at 23 knots, gusting to 29, pressure 1,017.1 millibars, swell 9 feet, every 12 seconds. At Point Reyes Wave Rider buoy, water temperature 53, seas 9 feet, every 13 seconds. At San Francisco Bar buoy, water temperature 51, seas 7 feet, every 13 seconds. At San Francisco buoy, winds northwest at 70 knots, gusting to 21, water temperature 53, pressure 1,017.5 millibars, swell 8 feet, every 13 seconds. At Monterey Bay buoy, winds north 19 knots, gusting to 23, water temperature 56, pressure 1,017.9 millibars, seas 9 feet, every 7 seconds. At Point Sur, wave rider buoy, water temperature 54, seas 8 feet, every 13 seconds. At Cape San Martin buoy, winds northwest 25 knots, gusting to 29, water temperature 59, pressure 1,017.0 millibars. Seas 9 feet, every 12 seconds. Synopsis for the Central California coast and bays, including the Monterey Bay, Greater Farallones, and Cordell Bank National Marine Sanctuaries. Hazardous marine conditions have become widespread with gale force winds affecting the northern waters into Thursday afternoon. Gale force gusts winds become widespread Friday morning and continue to gain strength over the weekend. Locally stronger gusts will be possible along some of the coastal jets where storm force winds will be possible. The strong winds will drive seas between 12 to 19 feet. Winds peak on Sunday and reduce steadily into the next work week. The
rain forecast for San Pablo Bay, Suisun Bay, the West Delta, and the San Francisco Bay north of the Bay Bridge. For today, southwest wind around 5 knots, rising to 10 to 15 knots. For tonight, southwest wind 5 to 10 knots. For Friday, southwest wind 5 to 10 knots. The marine forecast for Monterey Bay. Small craft advisory in effect until 3 a.m. Pacific Daylight Time early this morning. Small craft advisory in effect from this afternoon through this evening. Small craft advisory in effect from Friday morning through Saturday afternoon. Gale warning in effect from Saturday afternoon through Sunday evening. For today, north wind around 5 knots, backing to northwest late this morning, then becoming west 10 to 15 knots this afternoon. Seas 4 to 5 feet. Wave detail, west 5 feet at 10 seconds. For tonight, northwest wind 10 to 15 knots, easing to 5 to 10 knots after midnight. Seas 5 to 7 feet. Wave detail, northwest 6 feet at 10 seconds. For Friday, northwest wind around 5 knots, backing to west 15 to 20 knots in the afternoon. Seas 5 to 7 feet. Wave detail, northwest 7 feet at 11 seconds. 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This broadcast originates from the National Weather Service office located in Monterey, California, and serves the coastal marine waters, including San Francisco and Monterey Bay. The coastal waters forecast from Point Arena to Point Reyes out to 10 nautical miles. Small craft advisory in effect until 9 a.m. Pacific Daylight Time this morning. Gale warning in effect from 9 a.m. Pacific Daylight Time this morning through Sunday evening. Today, northwest wind 15 to 20 knots, rising to 25 to 30 knots, sea 6 to 9 feet, wave detail, northwest 8 feet at 9 seconds and south 2 feet at 17 seconds. Tonight, northwest wind 25 to 30 knots with gusts up to 40 knots, seas 9 to 11 feet, wave detail, northwest 10 feet at 9 seconds and south 2 feet at 16 seconds. Friday, northwest wind 20 to 25 knots, rising to 25 to 30 knots with gusts up to 40 knots in the afternoon. Seas 8 to 11 feet, wave detail, northwest 10 feet at 9 seconds and south 2 feet at 16 seconds. The coastal waters forecast from Point Arena to Point Reyes 10 to 60 nautical miles offshore. Small craft advisory in effect until 9 a.m. Pacific Daylight Time this morning. Gale warning in effect from 9 a.m. Pacific Daylight Time this morning through Sunday evening. Today, northwest wind 20 to 25 knots, rising to 25 to 30 knots late. Seas 8 to 10 feet, wave detail, northwest 9 feet at 9 seconds and south 2 feet at 15 seconds. Tonight, northwest wind 25 to 30 knots with gusts up to 40 knots, seas 10 to 12 feet, wave detail, northwest 11 feet at 9 seconds. Friday, northwest wind 25 to 30 knots with gusts up to 40 knots, seas 9 to 11 feet, wave detail, northwest 11 feet at 9 seconds and south 2 feet at 16 seconds. San Francisco Bar forecast. In the deep water channel, mixed seas of 5 to 7 feet at 13 seconds. Across the bar, swell can be more than twice as high across the bar than surrounding waters. Waves are also more prone to break, particularly during strong ebb currents. Maximum ebb current of 3.7 knots at 2:54 a.m. Thursday and 1.6 knots at 3:14 p.m. Thursday. The coastal waters forecast from Point Pinos to Point Piedras Blancas out to 10 nautical miles. Small craft advisory in effect through late tonight. Gale warning in effect from late tonight through Saturday morning. Storm watch in effect from Saturday morning through Sunday evening. Today, northwest wind 10 to 15 knots, rising to 15 to 20 knots this afternoon. Sea 6 to 7 feet, wave detail, northwest 7 feet at 10 seconds. Tonight, northwest wind 20 to 25 knots with gusts up to 35 knots, sea 7 to 9 feet, wave detail, northwest 8 feet at 10 seconds and south 2 feet at 16 seconds. Friday,

20 to 25 knots, rising to 25 to 30 knots with gusts up to 40 knots in the afternoon. Seas 8 to 10 feet wave detail, northwest 10 feet at 11 seconds and south 2 feet at 15 seconds. The coastal waters forecast from Pigeon Point to Point Pinos 10 to 60 nautical miles offshore. Small craft advisory in effect through this afternoon. Gale warning in effect from this afternoon through Sunday evening. Today, northwest wind 20 to 25 knots, seas 8 to 9 feet wave detail, northwest 9 feet at 9 seconds. Tonight, northwest wind 25 to 30 knots with gusts up to 40 knots, seas 9 to 11 feet, building to 11 to 13 feet after midnight. Wave detail, northwest 12 feet at 10 seconds. Friday, northwest wind 25 to 30 knots with gusts up to 40 knots, seas 11 to 13 feet wave detail, northwest 12 feet at 11 seconds and south 2 feet at 15 seconds. The offshore waters forecast for the following marine location: Point Arena to Pigeon Point between 60 nautical miles and 150 nautical miles offshore. Issued at 09:06 p.m. Pacific Daylight Time. Gale warning, tonight, north to northwest winds 20 to 30 knots. Seas 7 to 10 feet. Thursday, north to northwest winds 20 to 30 knots. Seas 8 to 11 feet. Thursday night, north winds 25 to 30 knots, becoming north to northwest 25 to 35 knots. Seas 8 to 13 feet. Friday, north winds 25 to 30 knots, becoming north to northwest 25 to 35 knots. Seas 8 to 13 feet. Friday night, north winds 25 to 35 knots. Seas 10 to 16 feet. Saturday, north to northwest winds 30 to 40 knots. Seas 10 to 15 feet. Saturday night, north to northwest winds 25 to 35 knots. Seas 10 to 17 feet. Sun, north winds 25 to 35 knots. Seas 11 to 18 feet. Sunday night, north winds 25 to 35 knots. Seas 11 to 17 feet. Monday, north winds 25 to 30 knots. Seas 12 to 16 feet. Monday night, north winds 25 to 30 knots. Seas 12 to 14 feet. The offshore waters forecast for the following marine location: Pigeon Point to Point Piedras Blancas between 60 nautical miles and 150 nautical miles offshore. Issued at 09:06 p.m. Pacific Daylight Time. Gale warning, tonight, north to northwest winds 20 to 30 knots. Seas 8 to 10 feet. Thursday, north to northwest winds 25 to 30 knots. Seas 9 to 11 feet. Thursday night, north to northwest winds 25 to 30 knots. Seas 9 to 13 feet. Friday, north to northwest winds 25 to 30 knots, becoming northwest 25 to 35 knots. Seas 11 to 14 feet. Friday night, north to northwest winds 30 to 35 knots. Seas 11 to 16 feet. Saturday, north to northwest winds 30 to 40 knots. Seas 12 to 16 feet. Saturday night, northwest winds 25 to 35 knots. Seas 11 to 17 feet. Sun, north to northwest winds 30 to 35 knots. Seas 15 to 18 feet. Sunday night, north to northwest winds 30 to 35 knots. Seas 14 to 18 feet. Monday, north to northwest winds 20 to 30 knots. Seas 13 to 16 feet. Monday night, north to northwest winds 20 to 30 knots. Seas 12 to 14 feet. The coastal waters forecast from Point Reyes to Pigeon Point out to 10 nautical miles. Small craft advisory in effect through this evening. Gale warning in effect from this evening through Sunday evening. For today, northwest wind 10 to 15 knots, rising to 20 to 25 knots with gusts up to 35 knots. Seas 5 to 7 feet. Wave detail, west 7 feet at 9 seconds. For tonight, northwest winds 25 to 30.

west with gusts up to 40 knots. Seas 8 to 11 feet. Wave detail, northwest 10 feet at 10 seconds. For Friday, northwest wind 20 to 25 knots with gusts up to 35 knots. Rising to 25 to 30 knots with gusts up to 45 knots in the afternoon. Seas 8 to 11 feet. Wave detail, northwest 10 feet at 11 seconds. The coastal waters forecast from Pigeon Point to Point Pinos out to 10 nautical miles. Small craft advisory in effect through Friday afternoon. Gale warning in effect from Friday afternoon through Sunday evening. For today, northwest wind 5 to 10 knots, rising to 15 to 20 knots. Seas 5 to 7 feet. Wave detail, northwest 7 feet at 9 seconds and south 2 feet at 16 seconds. For tonight, northwest wind 15 to 20 knots. Sea 7 to 8 feet, building to 7 to 10 feet after midnight. Wave detail, northwest 9 feet at 11 seconds. For Friday, northwest wind 15 to 20 knots, rising to 20 to 25 knots with gusts up to 35 knots in the afternoon. Sea 7 to 10 feet. Wave detail, northwest 9 feet at 11 seconds. Sunrise, sunset, and tidal information for the San Francisco Bay Area for Thursday, May 14th. The sunrise today, 6:02 a.m. The sunset tonight, 8:11 p.m. Tidal data at the Golden Gate for today. Low tide, 4:10 a.m. at -0.17 feet. High tide, 10:51 a.m. at 4.39 feet. Low tide, 3:46 p.m. at 1.69 feet. High tide, 10:13 p.m. at 6.23 feet. Here are the buoy observations for 3 a.m. Pacific Daylight Time. An offshore buoy 6 winds west at 12 knots, pressure 1,027.3 millibars. An offshore buoy 59 winds north at 10 knots, water temperature 60, pressure 1,026.8 millibars. At buoy 14 near Point Arena, winds northwest at 21 knots, gusting to 25, water temperature 54, pressure 1,019.2 millibars. At buoy 13 near Bodega Bay, winds northwest at 21 knots, gusting to 27, pressure 1,016.8 millibars. At Point Reyes, wave rider buoy, water temperature 53, seas 9 feet, every 13 seconds. At San Francisco Bar buoy, water temperature 54, seas 7 feet, every 13 seconds. At San Francisco buoy, winds northwest at 70 knots, gusting to 23, swell 8 feet, every 11 seconds. At Monterey buoy, winds northwest at 19 knots, gusting to 21, water temperature 56, pressure 1,017.4 millibars. At Point Sur, wave rider buoy, water temperature 54, seas 9 feet, every 7 seconds. At Cape San Martin buoy, winds northwest at 25 knots, gusting to 31, water temperature 59, pressure 1,016.7 millibars. Synopsis for the Central California coast and bays, including the Monterey Bay, Greater Farallones, and Cordell Bank National Marine Sanctuaries. Hazardous marine conditions have become widespread with gale force winds affecting the northern waters into Thursday afternoon. Gale force gusts winds become widespread Friday morning and continue to gain strength over the weekend. Locally, stronger gusts will be possible along some of the coastal jets where storm force winds will be possible. The strong winds will drive seas between 12 to 19 feet. Winds peak on Sunday and reduce steadily into the next work week. The marine forecast for San Pablo Bay, Suisun Bay, the West Delta, and the San Francisco Bay north of the Bay Bridge. For today, southwest wind around 5 knots, rising to 10 to 15 knots. For tonight, southwest wind 5 to 10 knots. For Friday, southwest wind 5 to 10 knots. The marine forecast for Monterey Bay. Small craft advisory in effect until 3 a.m. Pacific Daylight Time early this morning. Small craft advisory in effect from this afternoon through this evening. Small craft advisory in effect from Friday morning through Saturday afternoon. Gale warning in effect from Saturday.

afternoon through Sunday evening. For today, north wind around 5 knots, backing to northwest late this morning, then becoming west 10 to 15 knots this afternoon. Seas 4 to 5 feet. Wave detail, west 5 feet at 10 seconds. For tonight, northwest wind 10 to 15 knots, easing to 5 to 10 knots after midnight. Seas 5 to 7 feet. Wave detail, northwest 6 feet at 10 seconds. For Friday, northwest wind around 5 knots, backing to west 15 to 20 knots in the afternoon. Seas 5 to 7 feet. Wave detail, northwest 7 feet at 11 seconds. The coastal waters forecast from Point Arena to Point Reyes out to 10 nautical miles. Small craft advisory in effect until 9 a.m. Pacific Daylight Time this morning. Gale warning in effect from 9 a.m. Pacific Daylight Time this morning through Sunday evening. Today, northwest wind 15 to 20 knots, rising to 25 to 30 knots, seas 6 to 9 feet. Wave detail, northwest 8 feet at 9 seconds and south 2 feet at 17 seconds. Tonight, northwest wind 25 to 30 knots with gusts up to 40 knots, seas 9 to 11 feet. Wave detail, northwest 10 feet at 9 seconds and south 2 feet at 16 seconds. Friday, northwest wind 20 to 25 knots, rising to 25 to 30 knots with gusts up to 40 knots in the afternoon. Seas 8 to 11 feet. Wave detail, northwest 10 feet at 9 seconds and south 2 feet at 16 seconds. The coastal waters forecast from Point Arena to Point Reyes 10 to 60 nautical miles offshore. Small craft advisory in effect until 9 a.m. Pacific Daylight Time this morning. Gale warning in effect from 9 a.m. Pacific Daylight Time this morning through Sunday evening. Today, northwest wind 20 to 25 knots, rising to 25 to 30 knots late. Seas 8 to 10 feet. Wave detail, northwest 9 feet at 9 seconds and south 2 feet at 15 seconds. Tonight, northwest wind 25 to 30 knots with gusts up to 40 knots, seas 10 to 12 feet. Wave detail, northwest 11 feet at 9 seconds. Friday, northwest wind 25 to 30 knots with gusts up to 40 knots, seas 9 to 11 feet. Wave detail, northwest 11 feet at 9 seconds and south 2 feet at 16 seconds. San Francisco VAR forecast. In the deep water channel, lakes seas of 5 to 7 feet at 13 seconds. Across the bar, swell can be more than twice as high across the bar than surrounding waters. Waves are also more prone to break, particularly during strong ebb currents. Maximum ebb current of 3.7 knots at 2:54 a.m. Thursday and 1.6 knots at 3:14 p.m. Thursday. The coastal waters forecast from Point Pinos to Point Piedras Blancas out to 10 nautical miles. Small craft advisory in effect through late tonight. Gale warning in effect from late tonight through Saturday morning. Storm watch in effect from Saturday morning through Sunday evening. Today, northwest wind 10 to 15 knots, rising to 15 to 20 knots this afternoon. Seas 6 to 7 feet. Wave detail, northwest 7 feet at 10 seconds. Tonight, northwest wind 20 to 25 knots with gusts up to 35 knots. Seas 7 to 9 feet. Wave detail, northwest 8 feet at 10 seconds and south 2 feet at 16 seconds. Friday, northwest wind 20 to 25 knots, rising to 25 to 30 knots with gusts up to 40 knots in the afternoon. Seas 8 to 10 feet. Wave detail, northwest 10 feet at 11 seconds and south 2 feet at 15 seconds. The coastal waters forecast from Pigeon Point to Point Pinos 10 to 60 nautical miles offshore. Small craft advisory in effect through this afternoon. Gale warning in effect from this afternoon through Sunday evening. Today, northwest wind 20 to 25 knots, seas 8 to 9 feet. Wave detail, northwest 9 feet at 9 seconds. Tonight, northwest wind 25 to 30 knots with gusts up to 40 knots, seas 9 to 11 feet, building to 11 to 13 feet after midnight. Wave detail, northwest 12 feet at 10 seconds. Friday, northwest wind 25 to 30 knots with gusts up to 40 knots, seas 11 to 13 feet. Wave detail, northwest 12 feet at 11 seconds and south 2 feet at 15 seconds. The

offshore waters forecast for the following marine location: Point Arena to Pigeon Point between 60 nautical miles and 150 nautical miles offshore. Issued at 03:04 a.m. Pacific Daylight Time. Gale warning, today, north to northwest winds 20 to 30 knots. Sea is 7 to 10 feet. Tonight, north winds 20 to 30 knots. Sea is 7 to 12 feet. Friday, north winds 25 to 30 knots. Sea is 8 to 13 feet. Friday night, north winds 25 to 35 knots. Sea is 9 to 15 feet. Saturday, north to northwest winds 25 to 35 knots. Sea is 10 to 15 feet. Saturday night, north winds 30 to 40 knots. Sea is 13 to 20 feet. Sun, north winds 30 to 40 knots. Sea is 13 to 21 feet. Sunday night, north winds 30 to 35 knots. Sea is 13 to 18 feet. Monday, north winds 25 to 30 knots. Sea is 13 to 15 feet. Monday night, north winds 25 to 30 knots. Sea is 12 to 14 feet. The offshore waters forecast for the following marine location: Pigeon Point to Point Piedras Blancas between 60 nautical miles and 150 nautical miles offshore. Issued at 03:04 a.m. Pacific Daylight Time. Gale warning, today, north to northwest winds 20 to 30 knots. Sea is 8 to 10 feet. Tonight, north to northwest winds 25 to 30 knots. Sea is 9 to 13 feet. Friday, north to northwest winds 25 to 30 knots. Sea is 10 to 13 feet. Friday night, north to northwest winds 30 to 35 knots. Sea is 11 to 15 feet. Saturday, north to northwest winds 25 to 35 knots. Sea is 12 to 16 feet. Saturday night, north to northwest winds 30 to 40 knots. Sea is 14 to 20 feet. Sun, north to northwest winds 30 to 40 knots. Sea is 16 to 21 feet. Sunday night, north to northwest winds 30 to 35 knots. Sea is 14 to 19 feet. Monday, north winds 20 to 30 knots. Sea is 12 to 15 feet. Monday night, north winds 20 to 30 knots. Sea is 12 to 14 feet. The coastal waters forecast from Point Reyes to Pigeon Point out to 10 nautical miles. Small craft advisory in effect through this evening. Gale warning in effect from this evening through Sunday evening. For today, northwest wind 10 to 15 knots, rising to 20 to 25 knots with gusts up to 35 knots. Seas 5 to 7 feet. Wave detail, west 7 feet at 9 seconds. For tonight, northwest winds 25 to 30 knots with gusts up to 40 knots. Seas 8 to 11 feet. Wave detail, northwest 10 feet at 10 seconds. For Friday, northwest wind 20 to 25 knots with gusts up to 35 knots, rising to 25 to 30 knots with gusts up to 45 knots in the afternoon. Seas 8 to 11 feet. Wave detail, northwest 10 feet at 11 seconds. The coastal waters forecast from Pigeon Point to Point Pinos out to 10 nautical miles. Small craft advisory in effect through Friday afternoon. Gale warning in effect from Friday afternoon through Sunday evening. For today, northwest wind 5 to 10 knots, rising to 15 to 20 knots. Seas 5 to 7 feet. Wave detail, northwest 7 feet at 9 seconds and south 2 feet at 16 seconds. For tonight, northwest wind 15 to 20 knots. Sea is 7 to 8 feet, building to 7 to 10 feet after midnight. Wave detail, northwest 9 feet at 11 seconds. For Friday, northwest wind 15 to 20 knots, rising to 20 to 25 knots with gusts up to 35 knots in the afternoon. Sea is 7 to 10 feet. Wave detail, northwest 9 feet at 11 seconds. Sunrise, sunset, and tidal information for the San Francisco Bay Area.

Thursday, May 14th. The sunrise today, 6:02 a.m. The sunset tonight, 8:11 p.m. Tidal data at the Golden Gate for today. Low tide, 4:10 a.m. at -0.17 feet high tide, 10:51 a.m. at 4.39 feet low tide, 3:46 p.m. at 1.69 feet high tide, 10:13 p.m. at 6.23 feet. Here are the buoy observations for 3 a.m. Pacific Daylight Time. An offshore buoy 6 winds west at 10 knots, pressure 1,027.3 millibars. An offshore buoy 59, winds north 12 knots, water temperature 60, pressure 1,026.8 millibars, sea 7 feet, every 11 seconds. At Point Arena buoy, winds northwest 21 knots, gusting to 27, water temperature 54, pressure 1,019.3 millibars, seas 5 feet, every 12 seconds. At buoy 13 near Bodega Bay, winds northwest at 21 knots, gusting to 27, pressure 1,016.8 millibars. At Point Reyes Wave Rider buoy, water temperature 53, seas 9 feet, every 8 seconds. At San Francisco Bar buoy, water temperature 54, seas 7 feet, every 13 seconds. At San Francisco buoy, winds northwest at 70 knots, gusting to 23, swell 8 feet, every 11 seconds. At Monterey Bay buoy, winds north 19 knots, gusting to 23, water temperature 56, pressure 1,017.4 millibars, seas 8 feet, every 11 seconds. At Point Sur, Wave Rider buoy, water temperature 54, seas 9 feet, every 7 seconds. At Cape San Martin buoy, winds northwest at 25 knots, gusting to 31, water temperature 59, pressure 1,016.7 millibars. Synopsis for the Central California coast and bays, including the Monterey Bay, Greater Fairbanks, and Cordell Bank National Marine Sanctuaries. Hazardous marine conditions have become widespread with gale force winds affecting the northern waters into Thursday afternoon. Gale force gust winds become widespread Friday morning and continue to gain strength over the weekend. Locally, stronger gusts will be possible along some of the coastal jets where storm force winds will be possible. The strong winds will drive seas between 12 to 19 feet. Winds peak on Sunday and reduce steadily into the next work week. The marine forecast for San Pablo Bay, Suisun Bay, the West Delta, and the San Francisco Bay north of the Bay Bridge. For today, southwest wind around 5 knots, rising to 10 to 15 knots. For tonight, southwest wind 5 to 10 knots. For Friday, southwest wind 5 to 10 knots. The marine forecast for Monterey Bay. Small craft advisory in effect until 3 a.m. Pacific Daylight Time early this morning. Small craft advisory in effect from this afternoon through this evening. Small craft advisory in effect from Friday morning through Saturday afternoon. Gale warning in effect from Saturday afternoon through Sunday evening. For today, north wind around 5 knots, backing to northwest late this morning, then becoming west 10 to 15 knots this afternoon. Seas 4 to 5 feet. Wave detail, west 5 feet at 10 seconds. For tonight, northwest wind 10 to 15 knots, easing to 5 to 10 knots after midnight. Seas 5 to 7 feet. Wave detail, northwest 6 feet at 10 seconds. For Friday, northwest wind around 5 knots, backing to west 15 to 20 knots in the afternoon. Seas 5 to 7 feet. Wave detail, northwest 7 feet at 11 seconds. The coastal waters forecast from Point Arena to Point Reyes out to 10 nautical miles. Small craft advisory in effect until 9 a.m. Pacific Daylight Time this morning. Gale warning in effect from 9 a.m. Pacific Daylight Time this morning through Sunday evening. Today, northwest wind 15 to 20 knots, rising to 25 to 30 knots, sea 6 to 9 feet. Wave detail, northwest 8 feet at 9 seconds and south 2 feet at 17 seconds. Tonight, northwest wind 25 to 30 knots with gusts up to 40 knots, sea 9 to 11 feet. Wave detail, northwest 10 feet at

15 seconds. Tonight, northwest wind 25 to 30 knots with gusts up to 40 knots, seas 10 to 12 feet, wave detail. Northwest 11 feet at 9 seconds. Friday, northwest wind 25 to 30 knots with gusts up to 40 knots, seas 9 to 11 feet, wave detail. Northwest 11 feet at 9 seconds and south 2 feet at 16 seconds. 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This broadcast originates from the National Weather Service office located in Monterey, California, and serves the coastal marine waters, including San Francisco and Monterey Bay. San Francisco Bar Forecast. In the deep water channel, mixed seas of 5 to 7 feet at 13 seconds. Across the bar, swell can be more than twice as high across the bar than surrounding waters. Waves are also more prone to break, particularly during strong ebb currents. Maximum ebb current of 3.7 knots at 2:54 a.m. Thursday and 1.6 knots at 3:14 p.m. Thursday. The coastal waters forecast from Point Pinos to Point Piedras Blanc is out to 10 nautical miles. Small craft advisory in effect through late tonight. Gale warning in effect from late tonight through Saturday morning. Storm watch in effect from Saturday morning through Sunday evening. Today, northwest wind 10 to 15 knots, rising to 15 to 20 knots this afternoon. Sea 6 to 7 feet, wave detail. Northwest 7 feet at 10 seconds. Tonight, northwest wind 20 to 25 knots with gusts up to 35 knots, sea 7 to 9 feet, wave detail. Northwest 8 feet at 10 seconds and south 2 feet at 16 seconds. Friday, northwest wind 20 to 25 knots, rising to 25 to 30 knots with gusts up to 40 knots in the afternoon. Seas 8 to 10 feet, wave detail. Northwest 10 feet at 11 seconds and south 2 feet at 15 seconds. The coastal waters forecast from Pigeon Point to Point Pinos 10 to 60 nautical miles offshore. Small craft advisory in effect through this afternoon. Gale warning in effect from this afternoon through Sunday evening. Today, northwest wind 20 to 25 knots, seas 8 to 9 feet, wave detail. Northwest 9 feet at 9 seconds. Tonight, northwest wind 25 to 30 knots with gusts up to 40 knots, seas 9 to 11 feet, building to 11 to 13 feet after midnight. Wave detail, northwest 12 feet at 10 seconds. Friday, northwest wind 25 to 30 knots with gusts up to 40 knots, seas 11 to 13 feet, wave detail. Northwest 12 feet at 11 seconds and south 2 feet at 15 seconds. The offshore waters forecast for the following marine location, Point Arena to Pigeon Point between 60 nautical miles and 150 nautical miles offshore. Issued at 03:04 a.m. Pacific Daylight Time. Gale warning, today, north to northwest winds 20 to 30 knots. Sea 7 to 10 feet. Tonight, north winds 20 to 30 knots. Sea 7 to 12 feet. Friday, north winds 25 to 30 knots. Seas 8 to 13 feet. Friday night, north winds 25 to 35 knots. Seas 9 to 15 feet. Saturday, north to northwest winds 25 to 35 knots. Seas 10 to 15 feet. Saturday night, north winds 30 to 40 knots. Seas 13 to 20 feet. Sun, north winds 30 to 40 knots. Seas 13 to 21 feet. Sunday night, north winds 30 to 35 knots. Seas 13 to 18 feet. Monday, north winds 25 to 30 knots. Seas 13 to 15 feet. Monday night, north winds 25 to 30 knots. Seas 12 to 14 feet. The offshore waters forecast for the following marine location, Pigeon Point to Point Piedras Blanc is between 60 nautical miles and 150 nautical miles offshore. Issued at 03:04 a.m. Pacific Daylight Time. Gale warning, today, north to northwest winds 20 to 30 knots. Seas 8 to 10 feet. Tonight, north to northwest winds 25 to 30 knots.

9 to 13 feet. Friday, north to northwest winds 25 to 30 knots. Seas 10 to 13 feet. Friday night, north to northwest winds 30 to 35 knots. Seas 11 to 15 feet. Saturday, north to northwest winds 25 to 35 knots. Seas 12 to 16 feet. Saturday night, north to northwest winds 30 to 40 knots. Seas 14 to 20 feet. Sun, north to northwest winds 30 to 40 knots. Seas 16 to 21 feet. Sunday night, north to northwest winds 30 to 35 knots. Seas 14 to 19 feet. Monday, north winds 20 to 30 knots. Seas 12 to 15 feet. Monday night, north winds 20 to 30 knots. Seas 12 to 14 feet. The coastal waters forecast from Point Reyes to Pigeon Point out to 10 nautical miles. Small craft advisory in effect through this evening. Gale warning in effect from this evening through Sunday evening. For today, northwest wind 10 to 15 knots, rising to 20 to 25 knots with gusts up to 35 knots. Seas 5 to 7 feet. Wave detail, west 7 feet at 9 seconds. For tonight, northwest winds 25 to 30 knots with gusts up to 40 knots. Seas 8 to 11 feet. Wave detail, northwest 10 feet at 10 seconds. For Friday, northwest wind 20 to 25 knots with gusts up to 35 knots, rising to 25 to 30 knots with gusts up to 45 knots in the afternoon. Seas 8 to 11 feet. Wave detail, northwest 10 feet at 11 seconds. The coastal waters forecast from Pigeon Point to Point Pinos out to 10 nautical miles. Small craft advisory in effect through Friday afternoon. Gale warning in effect from Friday afternoon through Sunday evening. For today, northwest wind 5 to 10 knots, rising to 15 to 20 knots. Seas 5 to 7 feet. Wave detail, northwest 7 feet at 9 seconds and south 2 feet at 16 seconds. For tonight, northwest wind 15 to 20 knots. Seas 7 to 8 feet, building to 7 to 10 feet after midnight. Wave detail, northwest 9 feet at 11 seconds. For Friday, northwest wind 15 to 20 knots, rising to 20 to 25 knots with gusts up to 35 knots in the afternoon. Seas 7 to 10 feet. Wave detail, northwest 9 feet at 11 seconds. Sunrise, sunset, and tidal information for the San Francisco Bay Area for Thursday, May 14th. The sunrise today, 6:02 a.m. The sunset tonight, 8:11 p.m. Tidal data at the Golden Gate for today. Low tide, 4:10 a.m. at -0.17 feet. High tide, 10:51 a.m. at 4.39 feet. Low tide, 3:46 p.m. at 1.69 feet. High tide, 10:13 p.m. at 6.23 feet. Here are the buoy observations for 3 a.m. Pacific Daylight Time. An offshore buoy 6 winds west at 10 knots, pressure 1,027.3 millibars. An offshore buoy 59, winds north 12 knots, water temperature 60, pressure 1,027.3 millibars. An offshore buoy 59, winds north 12 knots, water temperature 60, pressure 1,026.8 millibars, sea 7 feet, every 11 seconds. At Point Arena buoy, winds northwest 21 knots, gusting to 27, water temperature 54, pressure 1,019.3 millibars, seas 5 feet, every 12 seconds. At buoy 13 near Bodega Bay, winds northwest at 21 knots, gusting to 27, pressure 1,016.8 millibars. At Point Reyes Wave Rider buoy, water temperature 53, seas 9 feet, every 8 seconds. At San Francisco Bar buoy, water temperature 54, seas 7 feet, every 13 seconds. At San Francisco buoy, winds northwest at 70 knots, gusting to 23, swell 8 feet, every 11 seconds. At Monterey Bay buoy, winds north 19 knots,

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Seas 9 feet every 7 seconds. At Cape San Martin buoy, winds northwest at 25 knots, gusting to 31, water temperature 59, pressure 1,016.7 millibars. Synopsis for the Central California coast and bays, including the Monterey Bay, Greater Farallones, and Cordell Bank National Marine Sanctuaries. Hazardous marine conditions have become widespread with gale force winds affecting the northern waters into Thursday afternoon. Gale force gusts winds become widespread Friday morning and continue to gain strength over the weekend. Locally, stronger gusts will be possible along some of the coastal jets where storm force winds will be possible. The strong winds will drive seas between 12 to 19 feet. Winds peak on Sunday and reduce steadily into the next work week. The marine forecast for San Pablo Bay, Suisun Bay, the West Delta, and the San Francisco Bay north of the Bay Bridge. For today, southwest wind around 5 knots, rising to 10 to 15 knots. For tonight, southwest wind 5 to 10 knots. For Friday, southwest wind 5 to 10 knots. The marine forecast for Monterey Bay. Small craft advisory in effect until 3 a.m. Pacific Daylight Time early this morning. Small craft advisory in effect from this afternoon through this evening. Small craft advisory in effect from Friday morning through Saturday afternoon. Gale warning in effect from Saturday afternoon through Sunday evening. For today, north wind around 5 knots, backing to northwest late this morning, then becoming west 10 to 15 knots this afternoon. Seas 4 to 5 feet. Wave detail, west 5 feet at 10 seconds. For tonight, northwest wind 10 to 15 knots, easing to 5 to 10 knots after midnight. Seas 5 to 7 feet. Wave detail, northwest 6 feet at 10 seconds. For Friday, northwest wind around 5 knots, backing to west 15 to 20 knots in the afternoon. Seas 5 to 7 feet. Wave detail, northwest 7 feet at 11 seconds. The coastal waters forecast from Point Arena to Point Reyes out to 10 nautical miles. Small craft advisory in effect until 9 a.m. Pacific Daylight Time this morning. Gale warning in effect from 9 a.m. Pacific Daylight Time this morning through Sunday evening. Today, northwest wind 15 to 20 knots, rising to 25 to 30 knots, seas 6 to 9 feet, wave detail, northwest 8 feet at 9 seconds and south 2 feet at 17 seconds. Tonight, northwest wind 25 to 30 knots with gusts up to 40 knots, seas 9 to 11 feet, wave detail, northwest 10 feet at 9 seconds and south 2 feet at 16 seconds. Friday, northwest wind 20 to 25 knots, rising to 25 to 30 knots with gusts up to 40 knots in the afternoon. Seas 8 to 11 feet, wave detail, northwest 10 feet at 9 seconds and south 2 feet at 16 seconds. The coastal waters forecast from Point Arena to Point Reyes 10 to 60 nautical miles offshore. Small craft advisory in effect until 9 a.m. Pacific Daylight Time this morning. Gale warning in effect from 9 a.m. Pacific Daylight Time this morning through Sunday evening. Today, northwest wind 20 to 25 knots, rising to 25 to 30 knots late. Seas 8 to 10 feet, wave detail, northwest 9 feet at 9 seconds and south 2 feet at 15 seconds. Tonight, northwest wind 25 to 30 knots with gusts up to 40 knots, seas 10 to 12 feet, wave detail, northwest 11 feet at 9 seconds. Friday, northwest wind 25 to 30 knots with gusts up to 40 knots, seas 9 to 11 feet, wave detail, northwest 11 feet at 9 seconds and south 2 feet at 16 seconds. San Francisco Bar forecast. In the deep water channel, mixed seas of 5 to 7 feet at 13 seconds. Across the bar, swell can be more than twice as high across the bar than surrounding waters. Waves are also more prone to break, particularly during strong ebb currents. Maximum ebb current of 3.7 knots at 2:54 a.m. Thursday and 1.6 knots at 3:14 p.m. Thursday.

coastal waters forecast from Point Pinos to Point Piedras Blanc is out to 10 nautical miles. Small craft advisory in effect through late tonight. Gale warning in effect from late tonight through Saturday morning. Storm watch in effect from Saturday morning through Sunday evening. Today, northwest wind 10 to 15 knots, rising to 15 to 20 knots this afternoon. Sea 6 to 7 feet wave detail, northwest 7 feet at 10 seconds. Tonight, northwest wind 20 to 25 knots with gusts up to 35 knots, sea 7 to 9 feet wave detail, northwest 8 feet at 10 seconds and south 2 feet at 16 seconds. Friday, northwest wind 20 to 25 knots, rising to 25 to 30 knots with gusts up to 40 knots in the afternoon. Seas 8 to 10 feet wave detail, northwest 10 feet at 11 seconds and south 2 feet at 15 seconds. The coastal waters forecast from Pigeon Point to Point Pinos 10 to 60 nautical miles offshore. Small craft advisory in effect through this afternoon. Gale warning in effect from this afternoon through Sunday evening. Today, northwest wind 20 to 25 knots, seas 8 to 9 feet wave detail, northwest 9 feet at 9 seconds. Tonight, northwest wind 25 to 30 knots with gusts up to 40 knots, seas 9 to 11 feet, building to 11 to 13 feet after midnight. Wave detail, northwest 12 feet at 10 seconds. Friday, northwest wind 25 to 30 knots with gusts up to 40 knots, seas 11 to 13 feet, wave detail, northwest 12 feet at 11 seconds and south 2 feet at 15 seconds. The offshore waters forecast for the following marine location, Point Arena to Pigeon Point between 60 nautical miles and 150 nautical miles offshore. Issued at 03:04 a.m. Pacific Daylight Time. Gale warning, today, north to northwest winds 20 to 30 knots. Sea 7 to 10 feet. Tonight, north winds 20 to 30 knots. Sea 7 to 12 feet. Friday, north winds 25 to 30 knots. Seas 8 to 13 feet. Friday night, north winds 25 to 35 knots. Seas 9 to 15 feet. Saturday, north to northwest winds 25 to 35 knots. Seas 10 to 15 feet. Saturday night, north winds 30 to 40 knots. Seas 13 to 20 feet. Sun, north winds 30 to 40 knots. Seas 13 to 21 feet. Sunday night, north winds 30 to 35 knots. Seas 13 to 18 feet. Monday, north winds 25 to 30 knots. Seas 13 to 15 feet. Monday night, north winds 25 to 30 knots. Seas 12 to 14 feet. The offshore waters forecast for the following marine location, Pigeon Point to Point Piedras Blanc is between 60 nautical miles and 150 nautical miles offshore. Issued at 03:04 a.m. Pacific Daylight Time. Gale warning, today, north to northwest winds 20 to 30 knots. Seas 8 to 10 feet. Tonight, north to northwest winds 25 to 30 knots. Seas 9 to 13 feet. Friday, north to northwest winds 25 to 30 knots. Seas 10 to 13 feet. Friday night, north to northwest winds 30 to 35 knots. Seas 11 to 15 feet. Saturday, north to northwest winds 25 to 35 knots. Seas 12 to 16 feet. Saturday night, north to northwest winds 30 to 40 knots. Seas 14 to 20 feet. Sun, north to northwest winds 30 to 40 knots. Seas 16 to 21 feet. Sunday night, north to northwest winds 30 to 35 knots. Seas 14 to 19 feet. Monday, north winds 20 to 30 knots. Seas 12 to 15 feet. Monday night, north winds 20 to 30 knots. Seas 12 to 14 feet. The coastal waters forecast from Point Reyes to Pigeon Point out to 10 nautical miles. Small craft advisory in effect through this evening. Gale warning in effect from this evening through Sunday evening. For today,

Northwest wind 10 to 15 knots, rising to 20 to 25 knots with gusts up to 35 knots. Seas 5 to 7 feet. Wave detail, west 7 feet at 9 seconds. For tonight, northwest winds 25 to 30 knots with gusts up to 40 knots. Seas 8 to 11 feet. Wave detail, northwest 10 feet at 10 seconds. For Friday, northwest wind 20 to 25 knots with gusts up to 35 knots, rising to 25 to 30 knots with gusts up to 45 knots in the afternoon. Seas 8 to 11 feet. Wave detail, northwest 10 feet at 11 seconds. The coastal waters forecast from Pigeon Point to Point Pinos out to 10 nautical miles. Small craft advisory in effect through Friday afternoon. Gale warning in effect from Friday afternoon through Sunday evening. For today, northwest wind 5 to 10 knots, rising to 15 to 20 knots. Seas 5 to 7 feet. Wave detail, northwest 7 feet at 9 seconds and south 2 feet at 16 seconds. For tonight, northwest wind 15 to 20 knots. Sea 7 to 8 feet, building to 7 to 10 feet after midnight. Wave detail, northwest 9 feet at 11 seconds. For Friday, northwest wind 15 to 20 knots, rising to 20 to 25 knots with gusts up to 35 knots in the afternoon. Sea 7 to 10 feet. Wave detail, northwest 9 feet at 11 seconds. Sunrise, sunset, and tidal information for the San Francisco Bay Area for Thursday, May 14th. The sunrise today, 6:02 a.m. The sunset tonight, 8:11 p.m. Tidal data at the Golden Gate for today. Low tide, 4:10 a.m. at -0.17 feet high tide, 10:51 a.m. at 4.39 feet low tide, 3:46 p.m. at 1.69 feet high tide, 10:13 p.m. at 6.23 feet. Here are the buoy observations for 3 a.m. Pacific Daylight Time. An offshore buoy 6 winds west at 10 knots, pressure 1,027.3 millibars. An offshore buoy 59, winds north 12 knots, water temperature 60, pressure 1,026.8 millibars, sea 7 feet, every 11 seconds. At Point Arena buoy, winds northwest 21 knots, gusting to 27, water temperature 54, pressure 1,019.3 millibars, seas 5 feet, every 12 seconds. At buoy 13 near Bodega Bay, winds northwest at 21 knots, gusting to 27, pressure 1,016.8 millibars. At Point Reyes Wave Rider buoy, water temperature 53, seas 9 feet, every 8 seconds. At San Francisco Bar buoy, water temperature 54, seas 7 feet, every 13 seconds. At San Francisco buoy, winds northwest at 70 knots, gusting to 23, swell 8 feet, every 11 seconds. At Monterey Bay buoy, winds north 19 knots, gusting to 23, water temperature 56, pressure 1,017.4 millibars, seas 8 feet, every 11 seconds. At Pointer, wave rider buoy, water temperature 54, seas 9 feet, every 7 seconds. At Cape San Martin buoy, winds northwest at 25 knots, gusting to 31, water temperature 59, pressure 1,016.7 millibars. Synopsis for the Central California coast and bays, including the Monterey Bay, Greater Fairbanks, and Cordell Bank National Marine Sanctuaries. Hazardous marine conditions have become widespread with gale force winds affecting the northern waters into Thursday afternoon. Gale force gusts winds become widespread Friday morning and continue to gain strength over the weekend. Locally, stronger gusts will be possible along some of the coastal jets where storm force winds will be possible. The strong winds will drive seas between 12 to 19 feet. Winds peak on Sunday and reduce steadily into the next work week. The marine forecast for San Pablo Bay, Suisun Bay, the West Delta, and the San Francisco Bay north of the Bay Bridge. For today, southwest wind around 5 knots, rising to 10 to 15 knots. For tonight, southwest wind 5 knots.
to 10 knots. For Friday, southwest wind 5 to 10 knots. The marine forecast for Monterey Bay. Small craft advisory in effect until 3 a.m. Pacific Daylight Time early this morning. Small craft advisory in effect from this afternoon through this evening. Small craft advisory in effect from Friday morning through Saturday afternoon. Gale warning in effect from Saturday afternoon through Sunday evening. For today, north wind around 5 knots, backing to northwest late this morning, then becoming west 10 to 15 knots this afternoon. Seas 4 to 5 feet. Wave detail, west 5 feet at 10 seconds. For tonight, northwest wind 10 to 15 knots, easing to 5 to 10 knots after midnight. Seas 5 to 7 feet. Wave detail, northwest 6 feet at 10 seconds. For Friday, northwest wind around 5 knots, backing to west 15 to 20 knots in the afternoon. Seas 5 to 7 feet. Wave detail, northwest 7 feet at 11 seconds. The coastal waters forecast from Point Arena to Point Reyes out to 10 nautical miles. Small craft advisory in effect until 9 a.m. Pacific Daylight Time this morning. Gale warning in effect from 9 a.m. Pacific Daylight Time this morning through Sunday evening. Today, northwest wind 15 to 20 knots, rising to 25 to 30 knots, seas 6 to 9 feet, wave detail. Northwest 8 feet at 9 seconds and south 2 feet at 17 seconds. Tonight, northwest wind 25 to 30 knots with gusts up to 40 knots, seas 9 to 11 feet, wave detail. Northwest 10 feet at 9 seconds and south 2 feet at 16 seconds. Friday, northwest wind 20 to 25 knots, rising to 25 to 30 knots with gusts up to 40 knots in the afternoon. Seas 8 to 11 feet, wave detail. Northwest 10 feet at 9 seconds and south 2 feet at 16 seconds. The coastal waters forecast from Point Arena to Point Reyes 10 to 60 nautical miles offshore. Small craft advisory in effect until 9 a.m. Pacific Daylight Time this morning. Gale warning in effect from 9 a.m. Pacific Daylight Time this morning through Sunday evening. Today, northwest wind 20 to 25 knots, rising to 25 to 30 knots late. Seas 8 to 10 feet, wave detail. Northwest 9 feet at 9 seconds and south 2 feet at 15 seconds. Tonight, northwest wind 25 to 30 knots with gusts up to 40 knots, seas 10 to 12 feet, wave detail. Northwest 11 feet at 9 seconds. Friday, northwest wind 25 to 30 knots with gusts up to 40 knots, seas 9 to 11 feet, wave detail. Northwest 11 feet at 9 seconds and south 2 feet at 16 seconds. San Francisco Bar forecast. In the deep water channel, mixed seas of 5 to 7 feet at 13 seconds. Across the bar, swell can be more than twice as high across the bar than surrounding waters. Waves are also more prone to break, particularly during strong ebb currents. Maximum ebb current of 3.7 knots at 2:54 a.m. Thursday and 1.6 knots at 3:14 p.m. Thursday. The coastal waters forecast from Point Pinos to Point Piedras Blancas out to 10 nautical miles. Small craft advisory in effect through late tonight. Gale warning in effect from late tonight through Saturday morning. Storm watch in effect from Saturday morning through Sunday evening. Today, northwest wind 10 to 15 knots, rising to 15 to 20 knots this afternoon. Seas 6 to 7 feet, wave detail, northwest 7 feet at 10 seconds. Tonight, northwest wind 20 to 25 knots with gusts up to 35 knots, seas 7 to 9 feet, wave detail, northwest 8 feet at 10 seconds and south 2 feet at 16 seconds. Friday, northwest wind 20 to 25 knots, rising to 25 to 30 knots with gusts up to 40 knots in the afternoon. Seas 8 to 10 feet, wave detail. Northwest 10 feet at 11 seconds and south 2 feet at 15 seconds. The coastal waters forecast from Pigeon Point to Point Pinos 10 to 60 nautical miles offshore. Small craft advisory in effect through this afternoon. Gale warning in effect from this afternoon through Sunday evening. Today, northwest wind 20 to 25 knots, seas 8 to 9 feet, wave detail. Northwest 9 feet at 9 seconds. Tonight, northwest wind 20.
to 30 knots with gusts up to 40 knots, seas 9 to 11 feet, building to 11 to 13 feet after midnight. Wave detail, northwest 12 feet at 10 seconds. Friday, northwest wind 25 to 30 knots with gusts up to 40 knots, seas 11 to 13 feet. Wave detail, northwest 12 feet at 11 seconds and south 2 feet at 15 seconds. 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This broadcast originates from the National Weather Service office located in Monterey, California, and serves the coastal marine waters, including San Francisco and Monterey Bay. The offshore waters forecast for the following marine location: Point Arena to Pigeon Point between 60 nautical miles and 150 nautical miles offshore. Issued at 03:04 a.m. Pacific Daylight Time. Gale warning, today, north to northwest winds 20 to 30 knots. Seas 7 to 10 feet. Tonight, north winds 20 to 30 knots. Seas 7 to 12 feet. Friday, north winds 25 to 30 knots. Seas 8 to 13 feet. Friday night, north winds 25 to 35 knots. Seas 9 to 15 feet. Saturday, north to northwest winds 25 to 35 knots. Seas 10 to 15 feet. Saturday night, north winds 30 to 40 knots. Seas 13 to 20 feet. Sun, north winds 30 to 40 knots. Seas 13 to 21 feet. Sunday night, north winds 30 to 35 knots. Seas 13 to 18 feet. Monday, north winds 25 to 30 knots. Seas 13 to 15 feet. Monday night, north winds 25 to 30 knots. Seas 12 to 14 feet. The offshore waters forecast for the following marine location: Pigeon Point to Point Piedras Blancas between 60 nautical miles and 150 nautical miles offshore. Issued at 03:04 a.m. Pacific Daylight Time. Gale warning, today, north to northwest winds 20 to 30 knots. Seas 8 to 10 feet. Tonight, north to northwest winds 25 to 30 knots. Seas 9 to 13 feet. Friday, north to northwest winds 25 to 30 knots. Seas 10 to 13 feet. Friday night, north to northwest winds 30 to 35 knots. Seas 11 to 15 feet. Saturday, north to northwest winds 25 to 35 knots. Seas 12 to 16 feet. Saturday night, north to northwest winds 30 to 40 knots. Seas 14 to 20 feet. Sun, north to northwest winds 30 to 40 knots. Seas 16 to 21 feet. Sunday night, north to northwest winds 30 to 35 knots. Seas 14 to 19 feet. Monday, north winds 20 to 30 knots. Seas 12 to 15 feet. Monday night, north winds 20 to 30 knots. Seas 12 to 14 feet. The coastal waters forecast from Point Reyes to Pigeon Point out to 10 nautical miles. Small craft advisory in effect through this evening. Gale warning in effect from this evening through Sunday evening. For today, northwest wind 10 to 15 knots, rising to 20 to 25 knots with gusts up to 35 knots. Seas 5 to 7 feet. Wave detail, west 7 feet at 9 seconds. For tonight, northwest winds 25 to 30 knots with gusts up to 40 knots. Seas 8 to 11 feet. Wave detail, northwest 10 feet at 10 seconds. For Friday, northwest wind 20 to 25 knots with gusts up to 35 knots, rising to 25 to 30 knots with gusts up to 45 knots in the afternoon. Seas 8 to 11 feet. Wave detail, northwest 10 feet at 11 seconds. The coastal waters forecast from Pigeon Point to Point Pinos out to 10 nautical miles. Small craft advisory in effect through Friday afternoon. Gale warning in effect from Friday afternoon through Sunday evening. For today, northwest wind 5.

knots, rising to 15 to 20 knots. Seas 5 to 7 feet. Wave detail, northwest 7 feet at 9 seconds and south 2 feet at 16 seconds. For tonight, northwest wind 15 to 20 knots. Sea 7 to 8 feet, building to 7 to 10 feet after midnight. Wave detail, northwest 9 feet at 11 seconds. For Friday, northwest wind 15 to 20 knots, rising to 20 to 25 knots with gusts up to 35 knots in the afternoon. Sea 7 to 10 feet. Wave detail, northwest 9 feet at 11 seconds. Sunrise, sunset, and tidal information for the San Francisco Bay Area for Thursday, May 14th. The sunrise today, 6:02 a.m. The sunset tonight, 8:11 p.m. Tidal data at the Golden Gate for today. Low tide, 4:10 a.m. at minus 0.17 feet. High tide, 10:51 a.m. at 4.39 feet. Low tide, 3:46 p.m. at 1.69 feet. High tide, 10:13 p.m. at 6.23 feet. Here are the buoy observations for 3 a.m. Pacific Daylight Time. An offshore buoy 6 winds west at 10 knots, pressure 1,027.3 millibars. An offshore buoy 59, winds north 12 knots, water temperature 60, pressure 1,026.8 millibars, sea 7 feet, every 11 seconds. At Point Arena buoy, winds northwest 21 knots, gusting to 27, water temperature 54, pressure 1,019.3 millibars, seas 5 feet, every 12 seconds. At buoy 13 near Bodega Bay, winds northwest at 21 knots, gusting to 27, pressure 1,016.8 millibars. At Point Reyes Wave Rider buoy, water temperature 53, seas 9 feet, every 8 seconds. At San Francisco Bar Buoy, water temperature 54, sea 7 feet, every 13 seconds. At San Francisco Buoy, winds northwest at 70 knots, gusting to 23, swell 8 feet, every 11 seconds. At Monterey Bay Buoy, winds north 19 knots, gusting to 23, water temperature 56, pressure 1,017.4 millibars, seas 8 feet, every 11 seconds. At Point Sur, Wave Rider buoy water temperature 54, seas 9 feet, every 7 seconds. At Cape San Martin buoy winds northwest at 25 knots, gusting to 31, water temperature 59, pressure 1,016.7 millibars. Here are the buoy observations for 4 a.m. Pacific Daylight Time. An offshore buoy 6 winds west at 12 knots, pressure 1,027.3 millibars. An offshore buoy 59 winds north at 10 knots, water temperature 60, pressure 1,026.7 millibars. At buoy 14 near Point Arena winds northwest at 21 knots, gusting to 25, water temperature 54, pressure 1,019.0 millibars. At buoy 13 near Bodega Bay, winds northwest at 21 knots, gusting to 25, pressure 1,016.6 millibars. At Point Reyes Wave Rider buoy, water temperature 53, seas 10 feet, every 8 seconds. At San Francisco Bar buoy, water temperature 54, seas 7 feet, every 11 seconds. At San Francisco buoy, winds northwest at 60 knots, water temperature 53, pressure 1,016.8 millibars. At Monterey buoy, winds northwest at 70 knots, gusting to 21, water temperature 56, pressure 1,017.4 millibars. At Point Sur, Wave Rider buoy, water temperature 54, seas 9 feet, every 13 seconds. At Cape San Martin buoy, winds northwest at 23 knots, gusting to 29, water temperature 59, pressure 1,016.6 millibars. Synopsis for the Central California coast and bays, including the Monterey Bay, Greater Farallones, and Cordell Bank National Marine Sanctuaries. Hazardous marine conditions have become widespread with gale force winds affecting the northern waters into Thursday afternoon. Gale force gusts winds become widespread Friday morning and continue to gain strength over the weekend. Locally stronger gusts will be

possible along some of the coastal jets where storm force winds will be possible. The strong winds will drive seas between 12 to 19 feet. Winds peak on Sunday and reduce steadily into the next work week. The marine forecast for San Pablo Bay, Suisun Bay, the West Delta, and the San Francisco Bay north of the Bay Bridge. For today, southwest wind around 5 knots, rising to 10 to 15 knots. For tonight, southwest wind 5 to 10 knots. For Friday, southwest wind 5 to 10 knots. The marine forecast for Monterey Bay. Small craft advisory in effect until 3 a.m. Pacific Daylight Time early this morning. Small craft advisory in effect from this afternoon through this evening. Small craft advisory in effect from Friday morning through Saturday afternoon. Gale warning in effect from Saturday afternoon through Sunday evening. For today, north wind around 5 knots, backing to northwest late this morning, then becoming west 10 to 15 knots this afternoon. Seas 4 to 5 feet. Wave detail, west 5 feet at 10 seconds. For tonight, northwest wind 10 to 15 knots, easing to 5 to 10 knots after midnight. Seas 5 to 7 feet. Wave detail, northwest 6 feet at 10 seconds. For Friday, northwest wind around 5 knots, backing to west 15 to 20 knots in the afternoon. Seas 5 to 7 feet. Wave detail, northwest 7 feet at 11 seconds. The coastal waters forecast from Point Arena to Point Reyes out to 10 nautical miles. Small craft advisory in effect until 9 a.m. Pacific Daylight Time this morning. Gale warning in effect from 9 a.m. Pacific Daylight Time this morning through Sunday evening. Today, northwest wind 15 to 20 knots, rising to 25 to 30 knots, sea 6 to 9 feet, wave detail. Northwest 8 feet at 9 seconds and south 2 feet at 17 seconds. Tonight, northwest wind 25 to 30 knots with gusts up to 40 knots, sea 9 to 11 feet, wave detail. Northwest 10 feet at 9 seconds and south 2 feet at 16 seconds. Friday, northwest wind 20 to 25 knots, rising to 25 to 30 knots with gusts up to 40 knots in the afternoon. Seas 8 to 11 feet, wave detail, northwest 10 feet at 9 seconds and south 2 feet at 16 seconds. The coastal waters forecast from Point Arena to Point Reyes 10 to 60 nautical miles offshore. Small craft advisory in effect until 9 a.m. Pacific Daylight Time this morning. Gale warning in effect from 9 a.m. Pacific Daylight Time this morning through Sunday evening. Today, northwest wind 20 to 25 knots, rising to 25 to 30 knots late. Seas 8 to 10 feet, wave detail. Northwest 9 feet at 9 seconds and south 2 feet at 15 seconds. Tonight, northwest wind 25 to 30 knots with gusts up to 40 knots. Seas 10 to 12 feet, wave detail. Northwest 11 feet at 9 seconds. Friday, northwest wind 25 to 30 knots with gusts up to 40 knots, seas 9 to 11 feet, wave detail. Northwest 11 feet at 9 seconds and south 2 feet at 16 seconds. San Francisco Bar forecast. In the deep water channel, mixed seas of 5 to 7 feet at 13 seconds. Across the bar, swell can be more than twice as high across the bar than surrounding waters. Waves are also more prone to break, particularly during strong ebb currents. Maximum ebb current of 3.7 knots at 2:54 a.m. Thursday and 1.6 knots at 3:14 p.m. Thursday. The coastal waters forecast from Point Pinos to Point Piedras Blancas out to 10 nautical miles. Small craft advisory in effect through late tonight. Gale warning in effect from late tonight through Saturday morning. Storm watch in effect from Saturday morning through Sunday evening. Today, northwest wind 10 to 15 knots, rising to 15 to 20 knots this afternoon. Seas 6 to 7 feet, wave detail, northwest 7 feet at 10 seconds. Tonight, northwest wind 20 to 25 knots with gusts up to 35 knots, sea 7 to 9 feet, wave detail, northwest 8 feet at 10 seconds and south 2 feet at 16 seconds. Friday, northwest wind 20 to 25 knots, rising to 25 to 30 knots with gusts up to 40 knots in the afternoon.

is 8 to 10 feet wave detail, northwest 10 feet at 11 seconds and south 2 feet at 15 seconds. The coastal waters forecast from Pigeon Point to Point Pinos 10 to 60 nautical miles offshore. Small craft advisory in effect through this afternoon. Gale warning in effect from this afternoon through Sunday evening. Today, northwest wind 20 to 25 knots, seas 8 to 9 feet wave detail, northwest 9 feet at 9 seconds. Tonight, northwest wind 25 to 30 knots with gusts up to 40 knots, seas 9 to 11 feet, building to 11 to 13 feet after midnight. Wave detail, northwest 12 feet at 10 seconds. Friday, northwest wind 25 to 30 knots with gusts up to 40 knots, seas 11 to 13 feet, wave detail, northwest 12 feet at 11 seconds and south 2 feet at 15 seconds. The offshore waters forecast for the following marine location, Point Arena to Pigeon Point between 60 nautical miles and 150 nautical miles offshore. Issued at 03:04 a.m. Pacific Daylight Time. Gale warning, today, north to northwest winds 20 to 30 knots. Sea 7 to 10 feet. Tonight, north winds 20 to 30 knots. Sea 7 to 12 feet. Friday, north winds 25 to 30 knots. Seas 8 to 13 feet. Friday night, north winds 25 to 35 knots. Seas 9 to 15 feet. Saturday, north to northwest winds 25 to 35 knots. Seas 10 to 15 feet. Saturday night, north winds 30 to 40 knots. Seas 13 to 20 feet. Sun, north winds 30 to 40 knots. Seas 13 to 21 feet. Sunday night, north winds 30 to 35 knots. Seas 13 to 18 feet. Monday, north winds 25 to 30 knots. Seas 13 to 15 feet. Monday night, north winds 25 to 30 knots. Seas 12 to 14 feet. The offshore waters forecast for the following marine location, Pigeon Point to Point Piedras Blancas between 60 nautical miles and 150 nautical miles offshore. Issued at 03:04 a.m. Pacific Daylight Time. Gale warning, today, north to northwest winds 20 to 30 knots. Seas 8 to 10 feet. Tonight, north to northwest winds 25 to 30 knots. Seas 9 to 13 feet. Friday, north to northwest winds 25 to 30 knots. Seas 10 to 13 feet. Friday night, north to northwest winds 30 to 35 knots. Seas 11 to 15 feet. Saturday, north to northwest winds 25 to 35 knots. Seas 12 to 16 feet. Saturday night, north to northwest winds 30 to 40 knots. Seas 14 to 20 feet. Sun, north to northwest winds 30 to 40 knots. Seas 16 to 21 feet. Sunday night, north to northwest winds 30 to 35 knots. Seas 14 to 19 feet. Monday, north winds 20 to 30 knots. Seas 12 to 15 feet. Monday night, north winds 20 to 30 knots. Seas 12 to 14 feet. The coastal waters forecast from Point Reyes to Pigeon Point out to 10 nautical miles. Small craft advisory in effect through this evening. Gale warning in effect from this evening through Sunday evening. For today, northwest wind 10 to 15 knots, rising to 20 to 25 knots with gusts up to 35 knots. Seas 5 to 7 feet. Wave detail, west 7 feet at 9 seconds. For tonight, northwest winds 25 to 30 knots with gusts up to 40 knots. Seas 8 to 11 feet. Wave detail, northwest 10 feet at 10 seconds. For Friday, northwest wind 20 to 25 knots with gusts up to 35 knots, rising to 25 to 30 knots with gusts up to 45 knots in the afternoon. Seas 8 to 11 feet. Wave detail, northwest 10 feet at 11 seconds. The coastal waters forecast from Pigeon Point to Point Pinos out to 10 nautical miles. Small craft.

advisory in effect through Friday afternoon. Gale warning in effect from Friday afternoon through Sunday evening. For today, northwest wind 5 to 10 knots, rising to 15 to 20 knots. Seas 5 to 7 feet. Wave detail, northwest 7 feet at 9 seconds and south 2 feet at 16 seconds. For tonight, northwest wind 15 to 20 knots. Sea 7 to 8 feet, building to 7 to 10 feet after midnight. Wave detail, northwest 9 feet at 11 seconds. For Friday, northwest wind 15 to 20 knots, rising to 20 to 25 knots with gusts up to 35 knots in the afternoon. Sea 7 to 10 feet. Wave detail, northwest 9 feet at 11 seconds. Sunrise, sunset, and tidal information for the San Francisco Bay Area for Thursday, May 14th. The sunrise today, 6:02 a.m. The sunset tonight, 8:11 p.m. Tidal data at the Golden Gate for today. Low tide, 4:10 a.m. at -0.17 feet high tide, 10:51 a.m. at 4.39 feet low tide, 3:46 p.m. at 1.69 feet high tide, 10:13 p.m. at 6.23 feet. Here are the buoy observations for 4 a.m. Pacific Daylight Time. An offshore buoy 6 winds west at 14 knots, pressure 1,027.3 millibars. An offshore buoy 59, winds north 12 knots, water temperature 60, pressure 1,026.7 millibars, sea 7 feet, every 9 seconds. At Point Arena buoy, winds northwest 19 knots, gusting to 23, water temperature 54, pressure 1,019.0 millibars, seas 5 feet, every 11 seconds. At buoy 13 near Bodega Bay, winds northwest at 21 knots, gusting to 25, pressure 1,016.6 millibars. At Point Reyes Wave Rider buoy, water temperature 53, seas 10 feet, every 8 seconds. At San Francisco Bar buoy, water temperature 54, seas 7 feet, every 11 seconds. At San Francisco buoy, winds northwest at 60 knots, water temperature 53, pressure 1,016.8 millibars. At Monterey Bay buoy, winds northwest 70 knots, water temperature 56, pressure 1,017.4 millibars, seas 9 feet, every 12 seconds. At Point Sur, Wave Rider buoy, water temperature 54, seas 9 feet, every 13 seconds. At Cape San Martin buoy, winds northwest 23 knots, gusting to 29, water temperature 59, pressure 1,016.5 millibars. Seas 9 feet, every 12 seconds. Synopsis for the Central California coast and bays, including the Monterey Bay, Greater Farallones, and Cordell Bank National Marine Sanctuaries. Hazardous marine conditions have become widespread with gale force winds affecting the northern waters into Thursday afternoon. Gale force gusts winds become widespread Friday morning and continue to gain strength over the weekend. Locally, stronger gusts will be possible along some of the coastal jets where storm force winds will be possible. The strong winds will drive seas between 12 to 19 feet. Winds peak on Sunday and reduce steadily into the next work week. The marine forecast for San Pablo Bay, Suisun Bay, the West Delta, and the San Francisco Bay north of the Bay Bridge. For today, southwest wind around 5 knots, rising to 10 to 15 knots. For tonight, southwest wind 5 to 10 knots. For Friday, southwest wind 5 to 10 knots. The marine forecast for Monterey Bay. Small craft advisory in effect until 3 a.m. Pacific Daylight Time early this morning. Small craft advisory in effect from this afternoon through this evening. Small craft advisory in effect from Friday morning through Saturday afternoon. Gale warning in effect from Saturday afternoon through Sunday evening. For today, north wind around 5 knots, backing to northwest late this morning, then becoming west 10 to 15 knots this afternoon. Seas 4 to 5 feet. Wave detail, west 5 feet at 10 seconds. For tonight, northwest wind 10 to 15 knots, easing to 5 to 10 knots after midnight. Seas
5 to 7 feet. Wave detail, northwest 6 feet at 10 seconds. For Friday, northwest wind around 5 knots, backing to west 15 to 20 knots in the afternoon. Seas 5 to 7 feet. Wave detail, northwest 7 feet at 11 seconds. The coastal waters forecast from Point Arena to Point Reyes out to 10 nautical miles. Small craft advisory in effect until 9 a.m. Pacific Daylight Time this morning. Gale warning in effect from 9 a.m. Pacific Daylight Time this morning through Sunday evening. Today, northwest wind 15 to 20 knots, rising to 25 to 30 knots, seas 6 to 9 feet, wave detail. Northwest 8 feet at 9 seconds and south 2 feet at 17 seconds. Tonight, northwest wind 25 to 30 knots with gusts up to 40 knots, seas 9 to 11 feet, wave detail. Northwest 10 feet at 9 seconds and south 2 feet at 16 seconds. Friday, northwest wind 20 to 25 knots, rising to 25 to 30 knots with gusts up to 40 knots in the afternoon. Seas 8 to 11 feet, wave detail. Northwest 10 feet at 9 seconds and south 2 feet at 16 seconds. The coastal waters forecast from Point Arena to Point Reyes 10 to 60 nautical miles offshore. Small craft advisory in effect until 9 a.m. Pacific Daylight Time this morning. Gale warning in effect from 9 a.m. Pacific Daylight Time this morning through Sunday evening. Today, northwest wind 20 to 25 knots, rising to 25 to 30 knots late. Seas 8 to 10 feet, wave detail. Northwest 9 feet at 9 seconds and south 2 feet at 15 seconds. Tonight, northwest wind 25 to 30 knots with gusts up to 40 knots. Seas 10 to 12 feet, wave detail. Northwest 11 feet at 9 seconds. Friday, northwest wind 25 to 30 knots with gusts up to 40 knots. Seas 9 to 11 feet, wave detail. Northwest 11 feet at 9 seconds and south 2 feet at 16 seconds. San Francisco Bar forecast. In the deep water channel, mixed seas of 5 to 7 feet at 13 seconds. Across the bar, swell can be more than twice as high across the bar than surrounding waters. Waves are also more prone to break, particularly during strong ebb currents. Maximum ebb current of 3.7 knots at 2:54 a.m. Thursday and 1.6 knots at 3:14 p.m. Thursday. The coastal waters forecast from Point Pinos to Point Piedras Blancas out to 10 nautical miles. Small craft advisory in effect through late tonight. Gale warning in effect from late tonight through Saturday morning. Storm watch in effect from Saturday morning through Sunday evening. Today, northwest wind 10 to 15 knots, rising to 15 to 20 knots this afternoon. Seas 6 to 7 feet, wave detail, northwest 7 feet at 10 seconds. Tonight, northwest wind 20 to 25 knots with gusts up to 35 knots, seas 7 to 9 feet, wave detail, northwest 8 feet at 10 seconds and south 2 feet at 16 seconds. Friday, northwest wind 20 to 25 knots, rising to 25 to 30 knots with gusts up to 40 knots in the afternoon. Seas 8 to 10 feet, wave detail, northwest 10 feet at 11 seconds and south 2 feet at 15 seconds. The coastal waters forecast from Pigeon Point to Point Pinos 10 to 60 nautical miles offshore. Small craft advisory in effect through this afternoon. Gale warning in effect from this afternoon through Sunday evening. Today, northwest wind 20 to 25 knots, seas 8 to 9 feet, wave detail, northwest 9 feet at 9 seconds. Tonight, northwest wind 25 to 30 knots with gusts up to 40 knots, seas 9 to 11 feet, building to 11 to 13 feet after midnight. Wave detail, northwest 12 feet at 10 seconds. Friday, northwest wind 25 to 30 knots with gusts up to 40 knots, seas 11 to 13 feet, wave detail, northwest 12 feet at 11 seconds and south 2 feet at 15 seconds. The offshore waters forecast for the following marine location, Point Arena to Pigeon Point between 60 nautical miles and 150 nautical miles offshore. Issued at 03:04 a.m. Pacific Daylight Time. Gale warning, today, north to northwest winds 20 to 30 knots. Seas 7 to 10 feet. Tonight, north winds 20 to 30 knots.

Monday night, north winds 25 to 30 knots. 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The offshore waters forecast for the following marine location: Pigeon Point to Point Piedras Blancas between 60 nautical miles and 150 nautical miles offshore. 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Gale warning, today, north to northwest winds 20 to 30 knots. Seas 8 to 10 feet. Tonight, north to northwest winds 25 to 30 knots. Seas 9 to 13 feet. Friday, north to northwest winds 25 to 30 knots. Seas 10 to 13 feet. Friday night, north to northwest winds 30 to 35 knots. Seas 11 to 15 feet. Saturday, north to northwest winds 25 to 35 knots. Seas 12 to 16 feet. Saturday night, north to northwest winds 30 to 40 knots. Seas 14 to 20 feet. Sun, north to northwest winds 30 to 40 knots. Seas 16 to 21 feet. Sunday night, north to northwest winds 30 to 35 knots. Seas 14 to 19 feet. Monday, north winds 20 to 30 knots. Seas 12 to 15 feet. Monday night, north winds 20 to 30 knots. Seas 12 to 14 feet. The coastal waters forecast from Point Reyes to Pigeon Point out to 10 nautical miles. Small craft advisory in effect through this evening. Gale warning in effect from this evening through Sunday evening. For today, northwest wind 10 to 15 knots, rising to 20 to 25 knots with gusts up to 35 knots. Seas 5 to 7 feet. Wave detail, west 7 feet at 9 seconds. For tonight, northwest winds 25 to 30 knots with gusts up to 40 knots. Seas 8 to 11 feet. Wave detail, northwest 10 feet at 10 seconds. For Friday, northwest wind 20 to 25 knots with gusts up to 35 knots, rising to 25 to 30 knots with gusts up to 45 knots in the afternoon. Seas 8 to 11 feet. Wave detail, northwest 10 feet at 11 seconds. The coastal waters forecast from Pigeon Point to Point Pinos out to 10 nautical miles. Small craft advisory in effect through Friday afternoon. Gale warning in effect from Friday afternoon through Sunday evening. For today, northwest wind 5 to 10 knots, rising to 15 to 20 knots. Seas 5 to 7 feet. Wave detail, northwest 7 feet at 9 seconds and south 2 feet at 16 seconds. For tonight, northwest wind 15 to 20 knots. Seas 7 to 8 feet, building to 7 to 10 feet after midnight. Wave detail, northwest 9 feet at 11 seconds. For Friday, northwest wind 15 to 20 knots, rising to 20 to 25 knots with gusts up to 35 knots in the afternoon. Seas 7 to 10 feet. Wave detail, northwest 9 feet at 11 seconds. Sunrise, sunset, and tidal information for the San Francisco Bay Area for Thursday, May 14th. The sunrise today, 6:02 a.m. The sunset tonight, 8:11 p.m. Tidal data at the Golden Gate for today. Low tide, 4:10 a.m. at -0.17 feet. High tide, 10:51 a.m. at 4.39 feet. Low tide, 3:46 p.m. at 1.69 feet. High tide, 10:13 p.m. at 6.23 feet. Here are the buoy observations for 4 a.m. Pacific Daylight Time. An offshore buoy 6 winds west at 14 knots, pressure 1,027.3 millibars. An offshore buoy 59, winds north 12 knots, water temperature 60, pressure 1,026.7 millibars, sea 7 feet, every 9 seconds. Head Point Arena buoy.

winds northwest 19 knots, gusting to 23, water temperature 54, pressure 1,019.0 millibars, seas 5 feet every 11 seconds. At buoy 13 near Bodega Bay, winds northwest at 21 knots, gusting to 25, pressure 1,016.6 millibars. At Point Reyes, wave rider buoy, water temperature 53, seas 10 feet every 8 seconds. At San Francisco Bar Buoy, water temperature 54, seas 7 feet every 11 seconds. At San Francisco Buoy, winds northwest at 60 knots, water temperature 53, pressure 1,016.8 millibars. At Monterey Bay Buoy, winds northwest 70 knots, water temperature 56, pressure 1,017.4 millibars, seas 9 feet every 12 seconds. At Point Sur, wave rider buoy, water temperature 54, seas 9 feet every 13 seconds. At Cape San Martin buoy, winds northwest 23 knots, gusting to 29, water temperature 59, pressure 1,016.5 millibars, seas 9 feet every 12 seconds. Synopsis for the Central California coast and bays, including the Monterey Bay, Greater Farallones, and Cordell Bank National Marine Sanctuaries. Hazardous marine conditions have become widespread with gale force winds affecting the northern waters into Thursday afternoon. Gale force gusts winds become widespread Friday morning and continue to gain strength over the weekend. Locally, stronger gusts will be possible along some of the coastal jets where storm force winds will be possible. The strong winds will drive seas between 12 to 19 feet. Winds peak on Sunday and reduce steadily into the next work week. The marine forecast for San Pablo Bay, Suisun Bay, the West Delta, and the San Francisco Bay north of the Bay Bridge. For today, southwest wind around 5 knots, rising to 10 to 15 knots. For tonight, southwest wind 5 to 10 knots. For Friday, southwest wind 5 to 10 knots. The marine forecast for Monterey Bay. Small craft advisory in effect until 3 a.m. Pacific Daylight Time early this morning. Small craft advisory in effect from this afternoon through this evening. Small craft advisory in effect from Friday morning through Saturday afternoon. Gale warning in effect from Saturday afternoon through Sunday evening. For today, north wind around 5 knots, backing to northwest late this morning, then becoming west 10 to 15 knots this afternoon. Seas 4 to 5 feet. Wave detail, west 5 feet at 10 seconds. For tonight, northwest wind 10 to 15 knots, easing to 5 to 10 knots after midnight. Seas 5 to 7 feet. Wave detail, northwest 6 feet at 10 seconds, 15 knots, easing to 5 to 10 knots after midnight. Seas 5 to 7 feet. Wave detail, northwest 6 feet at 10 seconds. For Friday, northwest wind around 5 knots, backing to west 15 to 20 knots in the afternoon. Seas 5 to 7 feet. Wave detail, northwest 7 feet at 11 seconds. The coastal waters forecast from Point Arena to Point Reyes out to 10 nautical miles. Small craft advisory in effect until 9 a.m. Pacific Daylight Time this morning. Gale warning in effect from 9 a.m. Pacific Daylight Time this morning through Sunday evening. Today, northwest wind 15 to 20 knots, rising to 25 to 30 knots, seas 6 to 9 feet. Wave detail, northwest 8 feet at 9 seconds and south 2 feet at 17 seconds. Tonight, northwest wind 25 to 30 knots with gusts up to 40 knots, seas 9 to 11 feet. Wave detail, northwest 10 feet at 9 seconds and south 2 feet at 16 seconds. Friday, northwest wind 20 to 25 knots, rising to 25 to 30 knots with gusts up to 40 knots in the afternoon. Seas 8 to 11 feet. Wave detail, northwest 10 feet at 9 seconds and south 2 feet at 16 seconds. The coastal waters forecast from Point Arena to Point Reyes 10 to 60 nautical miles offshore. Small craft advisory in effect until 9 a.m. Pacific Daylight Time this morning. Gale warning in effect from 9 a.m. Pacific Daylight Time this morning through Sunday evening. Today, northwest wind 20 to 25 knots, rising.

25 to 30 knots late. Sees 8 to 10 feet wave detail. Northwest 9 feet at 9 seconds and south 2 feet at 15 seconds. Tonight, northwest wind 25 to 30 knots with gusts up to 40 knots. Sees 10 to 12 feet wave detail. Northwest 11 feet at 9 seconds. Friday, northwest wind 25 to 30 knots with gusts up to 40 knots. Sees 9 to 11 feet wave detail. Northwest 11 feet at 9 seconds and south 2 feet at 16 seconds. San Francisco bar forecast. In the deep water channel, Lick seas of 5 to 7 feet at 13 seconds. Across the bar, swell can be more than twice as high across the bar than surrounding waters. Waves are also more prone to break, particularly during strong ebb currents. Maximum ebb current of 3.7 knots at 2:54 a.m. Thursday and 1.6 knots at 3:14 p.m. Thursday. The coastal waters forecast from Point Pinos to Point Piedras Blancas out to 10 nautical miles. Small craft advisory in effect through late tonight. Gale warning in effect from late tonight through Saturday morning. Storm watch in effect from Saturday morning through Sunday evening. Today, northwest wind 10 to 15 knots, rising to 15 to 20 knots this afternoon. Sea 6 to 7 feet wave detail, northwest 7 feet at 10 seconds. Tonight, northwest wind 20 to 25 knots with gusts up to 35 knots. Sea 7 to 9 feet wave detail, northwest 8 feet at 10 seconds and south 2 feet at 16 seconds. Friday, northwest wind 20 to 25 knots, rising to 25 to 30 knots with gusts up to 40 knots in the afternoon. Seas 8 to 10 feet wave detail, northwest 10 feet at 11 seconds and south 2 feet at 15 seconds. The coastal waters forecast from Pigeon Point to Point Pinos 10 to 60 nautical miles offshore. Small craft advisory in effect through this afternoon. Gale warning in effect from this afternoon through Sunday evening. Today, northwest wind 20 to 25 knots, seas 8 to 9 feet wave detail, northwest 9 feet at 9 seconds. Tonight, northwest wind 25 to 30 knots with gusts up to 40 knots, seas 9 to 11 feet, building to 11 to 13 feet after midnight. Wave detail, northwest 12 feet at 10 seconds. Friday, northwest wind 25 to 30 knots with gusts up to 40 knots, seas 11 to 13 feet wave detail, northwest 12 feet at 11 seconds and south 2 feet at 15 seconds. The offshore waters forecast for the following marine location, Point Arena to Pigeon Point between 60 nautical miles and 150 nautical miles offshore. Issued at 03:04 a.m. Pacific Daylight Time. Gale warning, today, north to northwest winds 20 to 30 knots. Sea 7 to 10 feet. Tonight, north winds 20 to 30 knots. Sea 7 to 12 feet. Friday, north winds 25 to 30 knots. Seas 8 to 13 feet. Friday night, north winds 25 to 35 knots. Seas 9 to 15 feet. Saturday, north to northwest winds 25 to 35 knots. Seas 10 to 15 feet. Saturday night, north winds 30 to 40 knots. Seas 13 to 20 feet. Sun, north winds 30 to 40 knots. Seas 13 to 21 feet. Sunday night, north winds 30 to 35 knots. Seas 13 to 18 feet. Monday, north winds 25 to 30 knots. Seas 13 to 15 feet. Monday night, north winds 25 to 30 knots. Seas 12 to 14 feet. The offshore waters forecast for the following marine location, Pigeon Point to Point Piedras Blancas between 60 nautical miles and 150 nautical miles offshore. Issued at 03:04 a.m. Pacific Daylight Time. Gale warning, today, north to northwest winds 20 to 30 knots. Seas 8 to 10 feet. Tonight, north to northwest winds 25 to 30 knots. Seas 9 to 13 feet. Friday, north to northwest winds 25 to 30 knots. Seas 10 to 13 feet. Friday night, north to northwest winds 30 to 35 knots.
Fridays, 11 to 15 feet. Saturday, north to northwest winds 25 to 35 knots. Sea is 12 to 16 feet. Saturday night, north to northwest winds 30 to 40 knots. Seas 14 to 20 feet. Sun, north to northwest winds 30 to 40 knots. Seas 16 to 21 feet. Sunday night, north to northwest winds 30 to 35 knots. Seas 14 to 19 feet. Monday, north winds 20 to 30 knots. Seas 12 to 15 feet. Monday night, north winds 20 to 30 knots. Seas 12 to 14 feet. The coastal waters forecast from Point Reyes to Pigeon Point out to 10 nautical miles. Small craft advisory in effect through this evening. Gale warning in effect from this evening through Sunday evening. For today, northwest wind 10 to 15 knots, rising to 20 to 25 knots with gusts up to 35 knots. Seas 5 to 7 feet. Wave detail, west 7 feet at 9 seconds. For tonight, northwest winds 25 to 30 knots with gusts up to 40 knots. Seas 8 to 11 feet. Wave detail, northwest 10 feet at 10 seconds. For Friday, northwest wind 20 to 25 knots with gusts up to 35 knots, rising to 25 to 30 knots with gusts up to 45 knots in the afternoon. Seas 8 to 11 feet. Wave detail, northwest 10 feet at 11 seconds. The coastal waters forecast from Pigeon Point to Point Pinos out to 10 nautical miles. Small craft advisory in effect through Friday afternoon. Gale warning in effect from Friday afternoon through Sunday evening. For today, northwest wind 5 to 10 knots, rising to 15 to 20 knots. Seas 5 to 7 feet. Wave detail, northwest 7 feet at 9 seconds and south 2 feet at 16 seconds. For tonight, northwest wind 15 to 20 knots. Seas 7 to 8 feet, building to 7 to 10 feet after midnight. Wave detail, northwest 9 feet at 11 seconds. For Friday, northwest wind 15 to 20 knots, rising to 20 to 25 knots with gusts up to 35 knots in the afternoon. Seas 7 to 10 feet. Wave detail, northwest 9 feet at 11 seconds. Sunrise, sunset, and tidal information for the San Francisco Bay Area for Thursday, May 14th. The sunrise today, 6:02 a.m. The sunset tonight, 8:11 p.m. Tidal data at the Golden Gate for today. Low tide, 4:10 a.m. at -0.17 feet high tide, 10:51 a.m. at 4.39 feet low tide, 3:46 p.m. at 1.69 feet high tide, 10:13 p.m. at 6.23 feet. Here are the buoy observations for 4 a.m. Pacific Daylight Time. An offshore buoy 6 winds west at 14 knots, pressure 1,027.3 millibars. An offshore buoy 59, winds north 12 knots, water temperature 60, pressure 1,026.7 millibars, sea 7 feet, every 9 seconds. At Point Arena buoy, winds northwest 19 knots, gusting to 23, water temperature 54, pressure 1,019.0 millibars, seas 5 feet, every 11 seconds. At buoy 13 near Bodega Bay, winds northwest at 21 knots, gusting to 25, pressure 1,016.6 millibars. At Point Reyes Wave Rider buoy, water temperature 53, seas 10 feet, every 8 seconds. At San Francisco Bar buoy, water temperature 54, seas 7 feet, every 11 seconds. At San Francisco buoy, winds northwest at 16 knots, water temperature 53, pressure 1,016.8 millibars. At Monterey Bay buoy, winds northwest 17 knots, water temperature 56, pressure 1,017.4 millibars, seas 9 feet, every 12 seconds. At Point Sur, Wave Rider buoy, water temperature 54, seas 9 feet, every 13 seconds. At Cape San Martin buoy, winds northwest 23 knots, gusting to 29, water temperature 59, pressure 1,000.
1,000, 16.5 millibars. Sees 9 feet every 12 seconds. Synopsis for the Central California coast and bays, including the Monterey Bay, Greater Farallox, and Cordell Bank National Marine Sanctuaries. Hazardous marine conditions have become widespread with gale force winds affecting the northern waters into Thursday afternoon. Gale force gusts winds become widespread Friday morning and continue to gain strength over the weekend. Locally, stronger gusts will be possible along some of the coastal jets where storm force winds will be possible. The strong winds will drive seas between 12 to 19 feet. Winds peak on Sunday and reduce steadily into the next work week. The marine forecast for San Pablo Bay, Suisun Bay, the West Delta, and the San Francisco Bay north of the Bay Bridge. For today, southwest wind around 5 knots, rising to 10 to 15 knots. For tonight, southwest wind 5 to 10 knots. For Friday, southwest wind 5 to 10 knots. The marine forecast for Monterey Bay. Small craft advisory in effect until 3 a.m. Pacific Daylight Time early this morning. Small craft advisory in effect from this afternoon through this evening. Small craft advisory in effect from Friday morning through Saturday afternoon. Gale warning in effect from Saturday afternoon through Sunday evening. For today, north wind around 5 knots, backing to northwest late this morning, then becoming west 10 to 15 knots this afternoon. Seas 4 to 5 feet. Wave detail, west 5 feet at 10 seconds. For tonight, northwest wind 10 to 15 knots, easing to 5 to 10 knots after midnight. Seas 5 to 7 feet. Wave detail, northwest 6 feet at 10 seconds. For Friday, northwest wind around 5 knots, backing to west 15 to 20 knots in the afternoon. Seas 5 to 7 feet. Wave detail, northwest 7 feet at 11 seconds. The coastal waters forecast from Point Arena to Point Reyes out to 10 nautical miles. Small craft advisory in effect until 9 a.m. Pacific Daylight Time this morning. Gale warning in effect from 9 a.m. Pacific Daylight Time this morning through Sunday evening. Today, northwest wind 15 to 20 knots, rising to 25 to 30 knots, seas 6 to 9 feet, wave detail, northwest 8 feet at 9 seconds and south 2 feet at 17 seconds. Tonight, northwest wind 25 to 30 knots with gusts up to 40 knots, seas 9 to 11 feet, wave detail, northwest 10 feet at 9 seconds and south 2 feet at 16 seconds. Friday, northwest wind 20 to 25 knots, rising to 25 to 30 knots with gusts up to 40 knots in the afternoon. Seas 8 to 11 feet, wave detail, northwest 10 feet at 9 seconds and south 2 feet at 16 seconds. The coastal waters forecast from Point Arena to Point Reyes 10 to 60 nautical miles offshore. Small craft advisory in effect until 9 a.m. Pacific Daylight Time this morning. Gale warning in effect from 9 a.m. Pacific Daylight Time this morning through Sunday evening. Today, northwest wind 20 to 25 knots, rising to 25 to 30 knots late. Seas 8 to 10 feet, wave detail, northwest 9 feet at 9 seconds and south 2 feet at 15 seconds. Tonight, northwest wind 25 to 30 knots with gusts up to 40 knots, seas 10 to 12 feet, wave detail, northwest 11 feet at 9 seconds. Friday, northwest wind 25 to 30 knots with gusts up to 40 knots, seas 9 to 11 feet, wave detail, northwest 11 feet at 9 seconds and south 2 feet at 16 seconds. San Francisco Bar forecast. In the deep water channel, mixed seas of 5 to 7 feet at 13 seconds. Across the bar, swell can be more than twice as high across the bar than surrounding waters. Waves are also more prone to break, particularly during strong ebb currents. Maximum ebb current of 3.7 knots at 2:54 a.m. Thursday and 1.6 knots at 3:14 p.m. Thursday. The coastal waters forecast from Point Pinos to Point Piedras Blancas out to 10 nautical miles. Small craft advisory in effect through late tonight. Gale warning in effect from late tonight through Saturday morning. Storm watch in effect from Saturday morning through Sunday evening. Today,
wind 10 to 15 knots, rising to 15 to 20 knots this afternoon. Sea 6 to 7 feet wave detail, northwest 7 feet at 10 seconds. Tonight, northwest wind 20 to 25 knots with gusts up to 35 knots. Sea 7 to 9 feet wave detail, northwest 8 feet at 10 seconds and south 2 feet at 16 seconds. Friday, northwest wind 20 to 25 knots, rising to 25 to 30 knots with gusts up to 40 knots in the afternoon. Seas 8 to 10 feet wave detail, northwest 10 feet at 11 seconds and south 2 feet at 15 seconds. The coastal waters forecast from Pigeon Point to Point Pinos 10 to 60 nautical miles offshore. Small craft advisory in effect through this afternoon. Gale warning in effect from this afternoon through Sunday evening. Today, northwest wind 20 to 25 knots, seas 8 to 9 feet wave detail, northwest 9 feet at 9 seconds. Tonight, northwest wind 25 to 30 knots with gusts up to 40 knots, seas 9 to 11 feet, building to 11 to 13 feet after midnight. Wave detail, northwest 12 feet at 10 seconds. Friday, northwest wind 25 to 30 knots with gusts up to 40 knots, seas 11 to 13 feet wave detail, northwest 12 feet at 11 seconds and south 2 feet at 15 seconds. The offshore waters forecast for the following marine location, Point Arena to Pigeon Point between 60 nautical miles and 150 nautical miles offshore. Issued at 03:04 a.m. Pacific Daylight Time. Gale warning, today, north to northwest winds 20 to 30 knots. Sea 7 to 10 feet. Tonight, north winds 20 to 30 knots. Sea 7 to 12 feet. Friday, north winds 25 to 30 knots. Seas 8 to 13 feet. Friday night, north winds 25 to 35 knots. Seas 9 to 15 feet. Saturday, north to northwest winds 25 to 35 knots. Seas 10 to 15 feet. Saturday night, north winds 30 to 40 knots. Seas 13 to 20 feet. Sun, north winds 30 to 40 knots. Seas 13 to 21 feet. Sunday night, north winds 30 to 35 knots. Seas 13 to 18 feet. Monday, north winds 25 to 30 knots. Seas 13 to 15 feet. Monday night, north winds 25 to 30 knots. Seas 12 to 14 feet. The offshore waters forecast for the following marine location, Pigeon Point to Point Piedras Blancas between 60 nautical miles and 150 nautical miles offshore. Issued at 03:04 a.m. Pacific Daylight Time. Gale warning, today, north to northwest winds 20 to 30 knots. Seas 8 to 10 feet. Tonight, north to northwest winds 25 to 30 knots. Seas 9 to 13 feet. Friday, north to northwest winds 25 to 30 knots. Seas 10 to 13 feet. Friday night, north to northwest winds 30 to 35 knots. Seas 11 to 15 feet. Saturday, north to northwest winds 25 to 35 knots. Seas 12 to 16 feet. Saturday night, north to northwest winds 30 to 40 knots. Seas 14 to 20 feet. Sun, north to northwest winds 30 to 40 knots. Seas 16 to 21 feet. Sunday night, north to northwest winds 30 to 35 knots. Seas 14 to 19 feet. Monday, north winds 20 to 30 knots. Seas 12 to 15 feet. Monday night, north winds 20 to 30 knots. Seas 12 to 14 feet. 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This broadcast originates from the National Weather Service office located in Monterey, California, and serves the coastal marine waters, including San Francisco and Monterey Bay. The coastal waters forecast from Point Reyes to Pigeon Point out to 10 nautical miles. Small craft advisory in effect through this evening. Gale warning in effect from this evening through Sunday evening. For today.

northwest wind 10 to 15 knots, rising to 20 to 25 knots with gusts up to 35 knots. Seas 5 to 7 feet. Wave detail, west 7 feet at 9 seconds. For tonight, northwest winds 25 to 30 knots with gusts up to 40 knots. Seas 8 to 11 feet. Wave detail, northwest 10 feet at 10 seconds. For Friday, northwest wind 20 to 25 knots with gusts up to 35 knots, rising to 25 to 30 knots with gusts up to 45 knots in the afternoon. Seas 8 to 11 feet. Wave detail, northwest 10 feet at 11 seconds. The coastal waters forecast from Pigeon Point to Point Pinos out to 10 nautical miles. Small craft advisory in effect through Friday afternoon. Gale warning in effect from Friday afternoon through Sunday evening. For today, northwest wind 5 to 10 knots, rising to 15 to 20 knots. Seas 5 to 7 feet. Wave detail, northwest 7 feet at 9 seconds and south 2 feet at 16 seconds. For tonight, northwest wind 15 to 20 knots. Sea 7 to 8 feet, building to 7 to 10 feet after midnight. Wave detail, northwest 9 feet at 11 seconds. For Friday, northwest wind 15 to 20 knots, rising to 20 to 25 knots with gusts up to 35 knots in the afternoon. Sea 7 to 10 feet. Wave detail, northwest 9 feet at 11 seconds. Sunrise, sunset, and tidal information for the San Francisco Bay Area for Thursday, May 14th. The sunrise today, 6:02 a.m. The sunset tonight, 8:11 p.m. Tidal data at the Golden Gate for today. Low tide, 4:10 a.m. at minus 0.17 feet high tide, 10:51 a.m. at 4.39 feet low tide, 3:46 p.m. at 1.69 feet high tide, 10:13 p.m. at 6.23 feet. Here are the buoy observations for 4 a.m. Pacific Daylight Time. An offshore buoy 6 winds west at 14 knots, pressure 1,027.3 millibars. An offshore buoy 59, winds north 12 knots, water temperature 60, pressure 1,026.7 millibars, sea 7 feet, every 9 seconds. At Point Arena buoy, winds northwest 19 knots, gusting to 23, water temperature 54, pressure 1,019.0 millibars, seas 5 feet, every 11 seconds. At buoy 13 near Bodega Bay, winds northwest at 21 knots, gusting to 25, pressure 1,016.6 millibars. At Point Reyes Wave Rider buoy, water temperature 53, seas 10 feet, every 8 seconds. At San Francisco Bar buoy, water temperature 54, seas 7 feet, every 11 seconds. At San Francisco buoy, winds northwest at 60 knots, water temperature 53, pressure 1,016.8 millibars. At Monterey Bay buoy, winds northwest 70 knots, water temperature 56, pressure 1,017.4 millibars, seas 9 feet, every 12 seconds. At Pointer, Wave Rider buoy, water temperature 54, seas 9 feet, every 13 seconds. At Cape San Martin buoy, winds northwest 23 knots, gusting to 29, water temperature 59, pressure 1,016.5 millibars. Seas 9 feet, every 12 seconds. Synopsis for the Central California coast and bays, including the Monterey Bay, Greater Farallones, and Cordell Bank National Marine Sanctuaries. Hazardous marine conditions have become widespread with gale force winds affecting the northern waters into Thursday afternoon. Gale force gusts winds become widespread Friday morning and continue to gain strength over the weekend. Locally, stronger gusts will be possible along some of the coastal jets where storm force winds will be possible. The strong winds will drive seas between 12 to 19 feet. Winds peak on Sunday and reduce steadily into the next work week. The marine forecast for San Pablo Bay, Suisun Bay, the West Delta, and the San Francisco Bay north of the Bay Bridge. For today, southwest wind around 5 knots, rising to 10 to 15 knots.

For tonight, southwest wind 5 to 10 knots. For Friday, southwest wind 5 to 10 knots. The marine forecast for Monterey Bay. Small craft advisory in effect until 3 a.m. Pacific Daylight Time early this morning. Small craft advisory in effect from this afternoon through this evening. Small craft advisory in effect from Friday morning through Saturday afternoon. Gale warning in effect from Saturday afternoon through Sunday evening. For today, north wind around 5 knots, backing to northwest late this morning, then becoming west 10 to 15 knots this afternoon. Seas forecast 5 feet. Wave detail, west 5 feet at 10 seconds. For tonight, northwest wind 10 to 15 knots, easing to 5 to 10 knots after midnight. Seas 5 to 7 feet. Wave detail, northwest 6 feet at 10 seconds. For Friday, northwest wind around 5 knots, backing to west 15 to 20 knots in the afternoon. Seas 5 to 7 feet. Wave detail, northwest 7 feet at 11 seconds. The coastal waters forecast from Point Arena to Point Reyes out to 10 nautical miles. Small craft advisory in effect until 9 a.m. Pacific Daylight Time this morning. Gale warning in effect from 9 a.m. Pacific Daylight Time this morning through Sunday evening. Today, northwest wind 15 to 20 knots, rising to 25 to 30 knots, seas 6 to 9 feet, wave detail, northwest 8 feet at 9 seconds and south 2 feet at 17 seconds. Tonight, northwest wind 25 to 30 knots with gusts up to 40 knots, seas 9 to 11 feet, wave detail, northwest 10 feet at 9 seconds and south 2 feet at 16 seconds. Friday, northwest wind 20 to 25 knots, rising to 25 to 30 knots with gusts up to 40 knots in the afternoon. Seas 8 to 11 feet, wave detail, northwest 10 feet at 9 seconds and south 2 feet at 16 seconds. The coastal waters forecast from Point Arena to Point Reyes 10 to 60 nautical miles offshore. Small craft advisory in effect until 9 a.m. Pacific Daylight Time this morning. Gale warning in effect from 9 a.m. Pacific Daylight Time this morning through Sunday evening. Today, northwest wind 20 to 25 knots, rising to 25 to 30 knots late. Seas 8 to 10 feet, wave detail, northwest 9 feet at 9 seconds and south 2 feet at 15 seconds. Tonight, northwest wind 25 to 30 knots with gusts up to 40 knots, seas 10 to 12 feet, wave detail, northwest 11 feet at 9 seconds. Friday, northwest wind 25 to 30 knots with gusts up to 40 knots, seas 9 to 11 feet, wave detail, northwest 11 feet at 9 seconds and south 2 feet at 16 seconds. San Francisco Bar forecast. In the deep water channel, mixed seas of 5 to 7 feet at 13 seconds. Across the bar, swell can be more than twice as high across the bar than surrounding waters. Waves are also more prone to break, particularly during strong ebb currents. Maximum ebb current of 3.7 knots at 2:54 a.m. Thursday and 1.6 knots at 3:14 p.m. Thursday. The coastal waters forecast from Point Pinos to Point Piedras Blancas out to 10 nautical miles. Small craft advisory in effect through late tonight. Gale warning in effect from late tonight through Saturday morning. Storm watch in effect from Saturday morning through Sunday evening. Today, northwest wind 10 to 15 knots, rising to 15 to 20 knots this afternoon. Sea 6 to 7 feet, wave detail, northwest 7 feet at 10 seconds. Tonight, northwest wind 20 to 25 knots with gusts up to 35 knots, sea 7 to 9 feet, wave detail, northwest 8 feet at 10 seconds and south 2 feet at 16 seconds. Friday, northwest wind 20 to 25 knots, rising to 25 to 30 knots with gusts up to 40 knots in the afternoon. Seas 8 to 10 feet, wave detail, northwest 10 feet at 11 seconds and south 2 feet at 15 seconds. The coastal waters forecast from Pigeon Point to Point Pinos 10 to 60 nautical miles offshore. Small craft advisory in effect through this afternoon. Gale warning in effect from this afternoon through Sunday evening. Today, northwest wind 20 to 25 knots, seas 8 to 9 feet, wave detail, northwest 9 feet.

at 9 seconds. Tonight, northwest wind 25 to 30 knots with gusts up to 40 knots, seas 9 to 11 feet, building to 11 to 13 feet after midnight. Wave detail, northwest 12 feet at 10 seconds. Friday, northwest wind 25 to 30 knots with gusts up to 40 knots, seas 11 to 13 feet. Wave detail, northwest 12 feet at 11 seconds and south 2 feet at 15 seconds. The offshore waters forecast for the following marine location: Point Arena to Pigeon Point between 60 nautical miles and 150 nautical miles offshore. Issued at 03:04 a.m. Pacific Daylight Time. Gale warning, today, north to northwest winds 20 to 30 knots. Seas 7 to 10 feet. Tonight, north winds 20 to 30 knots. Seas 7 to 12 feet. Friday, north winds 25 to 30 knots. Seas 8 to 13 feet. Friday night, north winds 25 to 35 knots. Seas 9 to 15 feet. Saturday, north to northwest winds 25 to 35 knots. Seas 10 to 15 feet. Saturday night, north winds 30 to 40 knots. Seas 13 to 20 feet. Sun, north winds 30 to 40 knots. Seas 13 to 21 feet. Sunday night, north winds 30 to 35 knots. Seas 13 to 18 feet. Monday, north winds 25 to 30 knots. Seas 13 to 15 feet. Monday night, north winds 25 to 30 knots. Seas 12 to 14 feet. The offshore waters forecast for the following marine location: Pigeon Point to Point Piedras Blancas between 60 nautical miles and 150 nautical miles offshore. Issued at 03:04 a.m. Pacific Daylight Time. Gale warning, today, north to northwest winds 20 to 30 knots. Seas 8 to 10 feet. Tonight, north to northwest winds 25 to 30 knots. Seas 9 to 13 feet. Friday, north to northwest winds 25 to 30 knots. Seas 10 to 13 feet. Friday night, north to northwest winds 30 to 35 knots. Seas 11 to 15 feet. Saturday, north to northwest winds 25 to 35 knots. Seas 12 to 16 feet. Saturday night, north to northwest winds 30 to 40 knots. Seas 14 to 20 feet. Sun, north to northwest winds 30 to 40 knots. Seas 16 to 21 feet. Sunday night, north to northwest winds 30 to 35 knots. Seas 14 to 19 feet. Monday, north winds 20 to 30 knots. Seas 12 to 15 feet. Monday night, north winds 20 to 30 knots. Seas 12 to 14 feet. The coastal waters forecast from Point Reyes to Pigeon Point out to 10 nautical miles. Small craft advisory in effect through this evening. Gale warning in effect from this evening through Sunday evening. For today, northwest wind 10 to 15 knots, rising to 20 to 25 knots with gusts up to 35 knots. Seas 5 to 7 feet. Wave detail, west 7 feet at 9 seconds. For tonight, northwest winds 25 to 30 knots with gusts up to 40 knots. Seas 8 to 11 feet. Wave detail, northwest 10 feet at 10 seconds. For Friday, northwest wind 20 to 25 knots with gusts up to 35 knots, rising to 25 to 30 knots with gusts up to 45 knots in the afternoon. Seas 8 to 11 feet. Wave detail, northwest 10 feet at 11 seconds. The coastal waters forecast from Pigeon Point to Point Pinos out to 10 nautical miles. Small craft advisory in effect through Friday afternoon. Gale warning in effect from Friday afternoon through Sunday evening. For today, northwest wind 5 to 10 knots, rising to 15 to 20 knots. Seas 5 to 7 feet. Wave detail, northwest 7 feet at 9 seconds and south 2 feet at 16 seconds. For tonight, northwest wind 15 to 20 knots. Seas 7 to

Building to 7 to 10 feet after midnight. Wave detail, northwest 9 feet at 11 seconds. For Friday, northwest wind 15 to 20 knots, rising to 20 to 25 knots with gusts up to 35 knots in the afternoon. Sea 7 to 10 feet. Wave detail, northwest 9 feet at 11 seconds. Sunrise, sunset, and tidal information for the San Francisco Bay Area for Thursday, May 14th. The sunrise today, 6:02 a.m. The sunset tonight, 8:11 p.m. Tidal data at the Golden Gate for today. Low tide, 4:10 a.m. at -0.17 feet high tide, 10:51 a.m. at 4.39 feet low tide, 3:46 p.m. at 1.69 feet high tide, 10:13 p.m. at 6.23 feet. Here are the buoy observations for 5 a.m. Pacific Daylight Time. An offshore buoy 6 winds west at 12 knots, pressure 1,027.3 millibars. An offshore buoy 59, winds northwest 12 knots, water temperature 60, pressure 1,026.6 millibars, sea 7 feet, every 10 seconds. At Point Arena buoy, winds northwest 19 knots, gusting to 23, water temperature 54, pressure 1,019.0 millibars, sea 7 feet, every 11 seconds. At buoy 13 near Bodega Bay, winds northwest at 19 knots, gusting to 25, pressure 1,016.5 millibars. At Point Reyes Wave Rider buoy, water temperature 53, seas 10 feet, every 7 seconds. At San Francisco Bar buoy, water temperature 55, seas 7 feet, every 11 seconds. At San Francisco buoy, winds northwest at 70 knots, gusting to 21, water temperature 53, swell 8 feet, every 8 seconds. At Monterey Bay buoy, winds northwest 70 knots, water temperature 56, pressure 1,017.3 millibars, seas 9 feet, every 12 seconds. At Point Sur, Wave Rider buoy, water temperature 53, seas 9 feet, every 8 seconds. At Cape San Martin buoy, winds northwest 23 knots, gusting to 27, water temperature 59, pressure 1,016.3 millibars. Seas 9 feet, every 12 seconds. Synopsis for the Central California coast and bays, including the Monterey Bay, Greater Farallones, and Cordell Bank National Marine Sanctuaries. Hazardous marine conditions have become widespread with gale force winds affecting the northern waters into Thursday afternoon. Gale force gusts winds become widespread Friday morning and continue to gain strength over the weekend. Locally, stronger gusts will be possible along some of the coastal jets where storm force winds will be possible. The strong winds will drive seas between 12 to 19 feet. Winds peak on Sunday and reduce steadily into the next work week. The marine forecast for San Pablo Bay, Suisun Bay, the West Delta, and the San Francisco Bay north of the Bay Bridge. For today, southwest wind around 5 knots, rising to 10 to 15 knots. For tonight, southwest wind 5 to 10 knots. For Friday, southwest wind 5 to 10 knots. The marine forecast for Monterey Bay. Small craft advisory in effect until 3 a.m. Pacific Daylight Time early this morning. Small craft advisory in effect from this afternoon through this evening. Small craft advisory in effect from Friday morning through Saturday afternoon. Gale warning in effect from Saturday afternoon through Sunday evening. For today, north wind around 5 knots, backing to northwest late this morning, then becoming west 10 to 15 knots this afternoon. Seas 4 to 5 feet. Wave detail, west 5 feet at 10 seconds. For tonight, northwest wind 10 to 15 knots, easing to 5 to 10 knots after midnight. Seas 5 to 7 feet. Wave detail, northwest 6 feet at 10 seconds. For Friday, northwest wind around 5 knots, backing to west 15 to 20 knots in the afternoon. Seas 5 to 7 feet. Wave detail, northwest 7 feet at 11 seconds. The coastal waters forecast from Point Arena to Point Reyes out to 10 nautical miles.

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Advisory in effect until 9 a.m. Pacific Daylight Time this morning. Gale warning in effect from 9 a.m. Pacific Daylight Time this morning through Sunday evening. Today, northwest wind 15 to 20 knots, rising to 25 to 30 knots, sea 6 to 9 feet, wave detail. Northwest 8 feet at 9 seconds and south 2 feet at 17 seconds. Tonight, northwest wind 25 to 30 knots with gusts up to 40 knots, sea 9 to 11 feet, wave detail. Northwest 10 feet at 9 seconds and south 2 feet at 16 seconds. Friday, northwest wind 20 to 25 knots, rising to 25 to 30 knots with gusts up to 40 knots in the afternoon. Seas 8 to 11 feet, wave detail. Northwest 10 feet at 9 seconds and south 2 feet at 16 seconds. The coastal waters forecast from Point Arena to Point Reyes 10 to 60 nautical miles offshore. Small craft advisory in effect until 9 a.m. Pacific Daylight Time this morning. Gale warning in effect from 9 a.m. Pacific Daylight Time this morning through Sunday evening. Today, northwest wind 20 to 25 knots, rising to 25 to 30 knots late. Seas 8 to 10 feet, wave detail. Northwest 9 feet at 9 seconds and south 2 feet at 15 seconds. Tonight, northwest wind 25 to 30 knots with gusts up to 40 knots, seas 10 to 12 feet, wave detail. Northwest 11 feet at 9 seconds. Friday, northwest wind 25 to 30 knots with gusts up to 40 knots, seas 9 to 11 feet, wave detail. Northwest 11 feet at 9 seconds and south 2 feet at 16 seconds. San Francisco Bar forecast. In the deep water channel, mixed seas of 5 to 7 feet at 13 seconds. Across the bar, swell can be more than twice as high across the bar than surrounding waters. Waves are also more prone to break, particularly during strong ebb currents. Maximum ebb current of 3.7 knots at 2:54 a.m. Thursday and 1.6 knots at 3:14 p.m. Thursday. The coastal waters forecast from Point Pinos to Point Piedras Blancas out to 10 nautical miles. Small craft advisory in effect through late tonight. Gale warning in effect from late tonight through Saturday morning. Storm watch in effect from Saturday morning through Sunday evening. Today, northwest wind 10 to 15 knots, rising to 15 to 20 knots this afternoon. Sea 6 to 7 feet, wave detail. Northwest 7 feet at 10 seconds. Tonight, northwest wind 20 to 25 knots with gusts up to 35 knots. Sea 7 to 9 feet, wave detail. Northwest 8 feet at 10 seconds and south 2 feet at 16 seconds. Friday, northwest wind 20 to 25 knots, rising to 25 to 30 knots with gusts up to 40 knots in the afternoon. Seas 8 to 10 feet, wave detail. Northwest 10 feet at 11 seconds and south 2 feet at 15 seconds. The coastal waters forecast from Pigeon Point to Point Pinos 10 to 60 nautical miles offshore. Small craft advisory in effect through this afternoon. Gale warning in effect from this afternoon through Sunday evening. Today, northwest wind 20 to 25 knots, seas 8 to 9 feet, wave detail. Northwest 9 feet at 9 seconds. Tonight, northwest wind 25 to 30 knots with gusts up to 40 knots, seas 9 to 11 feet, building to 11 to 13 feet after midnight. Wave detail, northwest 12 feet at 10 seconds. Friday, northwest wind 25 to 30 knots with gusts up to 40 knots, seas 11 to 13 feet, wave detail. Northwest 12 feet at 11 seconds and south 2 feet at 15 seconds. The offshore waters forecast for the following marine location: Point Arena to Pigeon Point between 60 nautical miles and 150 nautical miles offshore. Issued at 03:04 a.m. Pacific Daylight Time. Gale warning, today, north to northwest winds 20 to 30 knots. Seas 7 to 10 feet. Tonight, north winds 20 to 30 knots. Seas 7 to 12 feet. Friday, north winds 25 to 30 knots. Seas 8 to 13 feet. Friday night, north winds 25 to 35 knots. Seas 9 to 15 feet. Saturday, north to northwest winds 25 to 35 knots. Seas 10 to 15 feet. Saturday night, north winds 30.

30 knots. Seas 13 to 20 feet. Sun, north winds 30 to 40 knots. Seas 13 to 21 feet. Sunday night, north winds 30 to 35 knots. Seas 13 to 18 feet. Monday, north winds 25 to 30 knots. Seas 13 to 15 feet. Monday night, north winds 25 to 30 knots. Seas 12 to 14 feet. The offshore waters forecast for the following marine location: Pigeon Point to Point Piedras Blancas between 60 nautical miles and 150 nautical miles offshore. Issued at 03:04 a.m. Pacific Daylight Time. Gale warning: today, north to northwest winds 20 to 30 knots. Seas 8 to 10 feet. Tonight, north to northwest winds 25 to 30 knots. Seas 9 to 13 feet. Friday, north to northwest winds 25 to 30 knots. Seas 10 to 13 feet. Friday night, north to northwest winds 30 to 35 knots. Seas 11 to 15 feet. Saturday, north to northwest winds 25 to 35 knots. Seas 12 to 16 feet. Saturday night, north to northwest winds 30 to 40 knots. Seas 14 to 20 feet. Sun, north to northwest winds 30 to 40 knots. Seas 16 to 21 feet. Sunday night, north to northwest winds 30 to 35 knots. Seas 14 to 19 feet. Monday, north winds 20 to 30 knots. Seas 12 to 15 feet. Monday night, north winds 20 to 30 knots. Seas 12 to 14 feet. The coastal waters forecast from Point Reyes to Pigeon Point out to 10 nautical miles. Small craft advisory in effect through this evening. Gale warning in effect from this evening through Sunday evening. For today, northwest wind 10 to 15 knots, rising to 20 to 25 knots with gusts up to 35 knots. Seas 5 to 7 feet. Wave detail, west 7 feet at 9 seconds. For tonight, northwest winds 25 to 30 knots with gusts up to 40 knots. Seas 8 to 11 feet. Wave detail, northwest 10 feet at 10 seconds. For Friday, northwest wind 20 to 25 knots with gusts up to 35 knots, rising to 25 to 30 knots with gusts up to 45 knots in the afternoon. Seas 8 to 11 feet. Wave detail, northwest 10 feet at 11 seconds. The coastal waters forecast from Pigeon Point to Point Pinos out to 10 nautical miles. Small craft advisory in effect through Friday afternoon. Gale warning in effect from Friday afternoon through Sunday evening. For today, northwest wind 5 to 10 knots, rising to 15 to 20 knots. Seas 5 to 7 feet. Wave detail, northwest 7 feet at 9 seconds and south 2 feet at 16 seconds. For tonight, northwest wind 15 to 20 knots. Seas 7 to 8 feet, building to 7 to 10 feet after midnight. Wave detail, northwest 9 feet at 11 seconds. For Friday, northwest wind 15 to 20 knots, rising to 20 to 25 knots with gusts up to 35 knots in the afternoon. Seas 7 to 10 feet. Wave detail, northwest 9 feet at 11 seconds. Sunrise, sunset, and tidal information for the San Francisco Bay Area for Thursday, May 14th. The sunrise today, 6:02 a.m. The sunset tonight, 8:11 p.m. Tidal data at the Golden Gate for today. Low tide, 4:10 a.m. at -0.17 feet. High tide, 10:51 a.m. at 4.39 feet. 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This broadcast originates from the National Weather Service office located in Monterey, California, and serves the coastal marine waters, including San Francisco and Monterey Bay. Here are the

Temperature 53, sees 10 feet every 7 seconds. At San Francisco Bar Movie, water temperature 55, sees 7 feet every 11 seconds. At San Francisco Bay, winds northwest at 70 knots, gusting to 21, water temperature 53, swell 8 feet every 8 seconds. At Monterey Bay, buoy winds northwest 70 knots, water temperature 56, pressure 1,017.3 millibars, seas 9 feet every 12 seconds. At Pointer, wave rider buoy water temperature 53, seas 9 feet every 8 seconds. At Cape San Martin, buoy winds northwest 23 knots, gusting to 27, water temperature 59, pressure 1,016.3 millibars. Sees 9 feet every 12 seconds. Synopsis for the Central California coast and bays, including the Monterey Bay, Greater Farallon, and Cordell Bank National Marine Sanctuaries. Hazardous marine conditions have become widespread with gale force winds affecting the northern waters into Thursday afternoon. Gale force gusts winds become widespread Friday morning and continue to gain strength over the weekend. Locally, stronger gusts will be possible along some of the coastal jets where storm force winds will be possible. The strong winds will drive seas between 12 to 19 feet. Winds peak on Sunday and reduce steadily into the next work week. The marine forecast for San Pablo Bay, Suisun Bay, the West Delta, and the San Francisco Bay north of the Bay Bridge. For today, southwest wind around 5 knots, rising to 10 to 15 knots. For tonight, southwest wind 5 to 10 knots. For Friday, southwest wind 5 to 10 knots. The marine forecast for Monterey Bay. Small craft advisory in effect until 3 a.m. Pacific Daylight Time early this morning. Small craft advisory in effect from this afternoon through this evening. Small craft advisory in effect from Friday morning through Saturday afternoon. Gale warning in effect from Saturday afternoon through Sunday evening. For today, north wind around 5 knots, backing to northwest late this morning, then becoming west 10 to 15 knots this afternoon. Seas 4 to 5 feet. Wave detail, west 5 feet at 10 seconds. For tonight, northwest wind 10 to 15 knots, easing to 5 to 10 knots after midnight. Seas 5 to 7 feet. Wave detail, northwest 6 feet at 10 seconds. For Friday, northwest wind around 5 knots, backing to west 15 to 20 knots in the afternoon. Seas 5 to 7 feet. Wave detail, northwest 7 feet at 11 seconds. The coastal waters forecast from Point Arena to Point Reyes out to 10 nautical miles. Small craft advisory in effect until 9 a.m. Pacific Daylight Time this morning. Gale warning in effect from 9 a.m. Pacific Daylight Time this morning through Sunday evening. Today, northwest wind 15 to 20 knots, rising to 25 to 30 knots, seas 6 to 9 feet, wave detail, northwest 8 feet at 9 seconds and south 2 feet at 17 seconds. Tonight, northwest wind 25 to 30 knots with gusts up to 40 knots, seas 9 to 11 feet, wave detail, northwest 10 feet at 9 seconds and south 2 feet at 16 seconds. Friday, northwest wind 20 to 25 knots, rising to 25 to 30 knots with gusts up to 40 knots in the afternoon. Seas 8 to 11 feet, wave detail, northwest 10 feet at 9 seconds and south 2 feet at 16 seconds. The coastal waters forecast from Point Arena to Point Reyes 10 to 60 nautical miles offshore. Small craft advisory in effect until 9 a.m. Pacific Daylight Time this morning. Gale warning in effect from 9 a.m. Pacific Daylight Time this morning through Sunday evening. Today, northwest wind 20 to 25 knots, rising to 25 to 30 knots late. Seas 8 to 10 feet, wave detail, northwest 9 feet at 9 seconds and south 2 feet at 15 seconds. Tonight, northwest wind 25 to 30 knots with gusts up to 40 knots, seas 10 to 12 feet, wave detail, northwest 11 feet at 9 seconds. Friday, northwest wind 25 to 30 knots with gusts up to 40 knots, seas 9 to 11 feet, wave detail, northwest 11 feet at 9 seconds and south 2 feet at 16 seconds. San Francisco.

forecast. In the deep water channel, Lick sees a 5 to 7 feet at 13 seconds. Across the bar, swell can be more than twice as high across the bar than surrounding waters. Waves are also more prone to break, particularly during strong ebb currents. Maximum ebb current of 3.7 knots at 2:54 a.m. Thursday and 1.6 knots at 3:14 p.m. Thursday. The coastal waters forecast from Point Pinos to Point Piedras blunt of out to 10 nautical miles. Small craft advisory in effect through late tonight. Gale warning in effect from late tonight through Saturday morning. Storm watch in effect from Saturday morning through Sunday evening. Today, northwest wind 10 to 15 knots, rising to 15 to 20 knots this afternoon. Sea 6 to 7 feet wave detail, northwest 7 feet at 10 seconds. Tonight, northwest wind 20 to 25 knots with gusts up to 35 knots. Sea 7 to 9 feet wave detail, northwest 8 feet at 10 seconds and south 2 feet at 16 seconds. Friday, northwest wind 20 to 25 knots, rising to 25 to 30 knots with gusts up to 40 knots in the afternoon. Seas 8 to 10 feet wave detail, northwest 10 feet at 11 seconds and south 2 feet at 15 seconds. The coastal waters forecast from Pigeon Point to Point Pinos 10 to 60 nautical miles offshore. Small craft advisory in effect through this afternoon. Gale warning in effect from this afternoon through Sunday evening. Today, northwest wind 20 to 25 knots, seas 8 to 9 feet wave detail, northwest 9 feet at 9 seconds. Tonight, northwest wind 25 to 30 knots with gusts up to 40 knots, seas 9 to 11 feet, building to 11 to 13 feet after midnight. Wave detail, northwest 12 feet at 10 seconds. Friday, northwest wind 25 to 30 knots with gusts up to 40 knots, seas 11 to 13 feet wave detail, northwest 12 feet at 11 seconds and south 2 feet at 15 seconds. The offshore waters forecast for the following marine location, Point Arena to Pigeon Point between 60 nautical miles and 150 nautical miles offshore. Issued at 03:04 a.m. Pacific Daylight Time, point between 60 nautical miles and 150 nautical miles offshore. Issued at 03:04 a.m. Pacific Daylight Time. Gale warning, today, north to northwest winds 20 to 30 knots. Sea 7 to 10 feet. Tonight, north winds 20 to 30 knots. Sea 7 to 12 feet. Friday, north winds 25 to 30 knots. Seas 8 to 13 feet. Friday night, north winds 25 to 35 knots. Seas 9 to 15 feet. Saturday, north to northwest winds 25 to 35 knots. Seas 10 to 15 feet. Saturday night, north winds 30 to 40 knots. Seas 13 to 20 feet. Sun, north winds 30 to 40 knots. Seas 13 to 21 feet. Sunday night, north winds 30 to 35 knots. Seas 13 to 18 feet. Monday, north winds 25 to 30 knots. Seas 13 to 15 feet. Monday night, north winds 25 to 30 knots. Seas 12 to 14 feet. The offshore waters forecast for the following marine location, Pigeon Point to Point Piedras Blanc is between 60 nautical miles and 150 nautical miles offshore. Issued at 03:04 a.m. Pacific Daylight Time. Gale warning, today, north to northwest winds 20 to 30 knots. Seas 8 to 10 feet. Tonight, north to northwest winds 25 to 30 knots. Seas 9 to 13 feet. Friday, north to northwest winds 25 to 30 knots. Seas 10 to 13 feet. Friday night, north to northwest winds 30 to 35 knots. Seas 11 to 15 feet. Saturday, north to northwest winds 25 to 35 knots. Seas 12 to 16 feet. Saturday night, north to northwest winds 30 to 40 knots. Seas 14 to 20 feet. Sun, north to northwest winds 30 to 40 knots. Seas 16 to 21.

east. Sunday night, north to northwest winds 30 to 35 knots. Seas 14 to 19 feet. Monday, north winds 20 to 30 knots. Seas 12 to 15 feet. Monday night, north winds 20 to 30 knots. Seas 12 to 14 feet. The coastal waters forecast from Point Reyes to Pigeon Point out to 10 nautical miles. Small craft advisory in effect through this evening. Gale warning in effect from this evening through Sunday evening. For today, northwest wind 10 to 15 knots, rising to 20 to 25 knots with gusts up to 35 knots. Seas 5 to 7 feet. Wave detail, west 7 feet at 9 seconds. For tonight, northwest winds 25 to 30 knots with gusts up to 40 knots. Seas 8 to 11 feet. Wave detail, northwest 10 feet at 10 seconds. For Friday, northwest wind 20 to 25 knots with gusts up to 35 knots, rising to 25 to 30 knots with gusts up to 45 knots in the afternoon. Seas 8 to 11 feet. Wave detail, northwest 10 feet at 11 seconds. The coastal waters forecast from Pigeon Point to Point Pinos out to 10 nautical miles. Small craft advisory in effect through Friday afternoon. Gale warning in effect from Friday afternoon through Sunday evening. For today, northwest wind 5 to 10 knots, rising to 15 to 20 knots. Seas 5 to 7 feet. Wave detail, northwest 7 feet at 9 seconds and south 2 feet at 16 seconds. For tonight, northwest wind 15 to 20 knots. Seas 7 to 8 feet, building to 7 to 10 feet after midnight. Wave detail, northwest 9 feet at 11 seconds. For Friday, northwest wind 15 to 20 knots, rising to 20 to 25 knots with gusts up to 35 knots in the afternoon. Seas 7 to 10 feet. Wave detail, northwest 9 feet at 11 seconds. Sunrise, sunset, and tidal information for the San Francisco Bay Area for Thursday, May 14th. The sunrise today, 6:02 a.m. The sunset tonight, 8:11 p.m. Tidal data at the Golden Gate for today. Low tide, 4:10 a.m. at minus 0.17 feet high tide, 10:51 a.m. at 4.39 feet low tide, 3:46 p.m. at 1.69 feet high tide, 10:13 p.m. at 6.23 feet. Here are the buoy observations for 5 a.m. Pacific Daylight Time. An offshore buoy 6 winds west at 12 knots, pressure 1,027.3 millibars. An offshore buoy 59, winds northwest 12 knots, water temperature 60, pressure 1,026.6 millibars, sea 7 feet, every 10 seconds. At Point Arena buoy, winds northwest 19 knots, gusting to 23, water temperature 54, pressure 1,019.0 millibars, sea 7 feet, every 11 seconds. At buoy 13 near Bodega Bay, winds northwest at 19 knots, gusting to 25, pressure 1,016.5 millibars. At Point Reyes Wave Rider buoy, water temperature 53, seas 10 feet, every 7 seconds. At San Francisco Bar buoy, water temperature 55, seas 7 feet, every 11 seconds. At San Francisco buoy, winds northwest at 70 knots, gusting to 21, water temperature 53, swell 8 feet, every 8 seconds. At Monterey Bay buoy, winds northwest 70 knots, water temperature 56, pressure 1,017.3 millibars, seas 9 feet, every 12 seconds. At Pointer, Wave Rider buoy, water temperature 53, seas 9 feet, every 8 seconds. At Cape San Martin buoy, winds northwest 23 knots, gusting to 27, water temperature 59, pressure 1,016.3 millibars. Seas 9 feet, every 12 seconds. Synopsis for the Central California coast and bays, including the Monterey Bay, Greater Farallones, and Cordell Bank National Marine Sanctuaries. Hazardous marine conditions have become widespread with gale force winds affecting the northern waters into Thursday afternoon.
gale force gusts. Winds become widespread Friday morning and continue to gain strength over the weekend. Locally, stronger gusts will be possible along some of the coastal jets where storm force winds will be possible. The strong winds will drive seas between 12 to 19 feet. Winds peak on Sunday and reduce steadily into the next work week. The marine forecast for San Pablo Bay, Suisun Bay, the West Delta, and the San Francisco Bay north of the Bay Bridge. For today, southwest wind around 5 knots, rising to 10 to 15 knots. For tonight, southwest wind 5 to 10 knots. For Friday, southwest wind 5 to 10 knots. The marine forecast for Monterey Bay. Small craft advisory in effect until 3 a.m. Pacific Daylight Time early this morning. Small craft advisory in effect from this afternoon through this evening. Small craft advisory in effect from Friday morning through Saturday afternoon. Gale warning in effect from Saturday afternoon through Sunday evening. For today, north wind around 5 knots, backing to northwest late this morning, then becoming west 10 to 15 knots this afternoon. Seas 4 to 5 feet. Wave detail, west 5 feet at 10 seconds. For tonight, northwest wind 10 to 15 knots, easing to 5 to 10 knots after midnight. Seas 5 to 7 feet. Wave detail, northwest 6 feet at 10 seconds. For Friday, northwest wind around 5 knots, backing to west 15 to 20 knots in the afternoon. Seas 5 to 7 feet. Wave detail, northwest 7 feet at 11 seconds. The coastal waters forecast from Point Arena to Point Reyes out to 10 nautical miles. Small craft advisory in effect until 9 a.m. Pacific Daylight Time this morning. Gale warning in effect from 9 a.m. Pacific Daylight Time this morning through Sunday evening. Today, northwest wind 15 to 20 knots, rising to 25 to 30 knots, sea 6 to 9 feet, wave detail, northwest 8 feet at 9 seconds and south 2 feet at 17 seconds. Tonight, northwest wind 25 to 30 knots with gusts up to 40 knots, sea 9 to 11 feet, wave detail, northwest 10 feet at 9 seconds and south 2 feet at 16 seconds. Friday, northwest wind 20 to 25 knots, rising to 25 to 30 knots with gusts up to 40 knots in the afternoon. Seas 8 to 11 feet, wave detail, northwest 10 feet at 9 seconds and south 2 feet at 16 seconds. The coastal waters forecast from Point Arena to Point Reyes 10 to 60 nautical miles offshore. Small craft advisory in effect until 9 a.m. Pacific Daylight Time this morning. Gale warning in effect from 9 a.m. Pacific Daylight Time this morning through Sunday evening. Today, northwest wind 20 to 25 knots, rising to 25 to 30 knots late. Seas 8 to 10 feet, wave detail, northwest 9 feet at 9 seconds and south 2 feet at 15 seconds. Tonight, northwest wind 25 to 30 knots with gusts up to 40 knots, seas 10 to 12 feet, wave detail, northwest 11 feet at 9 seconds. Friday, northwest wind 25 to 30 knots with gusts up to 40 knots, seas 9 to 11 feet, wave detail, northwest 11 feet at 9 seconds and south 2 feet at 16 seconds. San Francisco Bar forecast. In the deep water channel, mixed seas of 5 to 7 feet at 13 seconds. Across the bar, swell can be more than twice as high across the bar than surrounding waters. Waves are also more prone to break, particularly during strong ebb currents. Maximum ebb current of 3.7 knots at 2:54 a.m. Thursday and 1.6 knots at 3:14 p.m. Thursday. The coastal waters forecast from Point Pinos to Point Piedras Blancas out to 10 nautical miles. Small craft advisory in effect through late tonight. Gale warning in effect from late tonight through Saturday morning. Storm watch in effect from Saturday morning through Sunday evening. Today, northwest wind 10 to 15 knots, rising to 15 to 20 knots this afternoon. Sea 6 to 7 feet, wave detail, northwest 7 feet at 10 seconds. Tonight, northwest wind 20 to 25 knots with gusts up to 35 knots, sea 7 to 9 feet, wave detail, northwest 8 feet at 10 seconds and south 2 feet at 16 seconds.
Friday, northwest wind 20 to 25 knots, rising to 25 to 30 knots with gusts up to 40 knots in the afternoon. Seas 8 to 10 feet, wave detail. Northwest 10 feet at 11 seconds and south 2 feet at 15 seconds. The coastal waters forecast from Pigeon Point to Point Pinos 10 to 60 nautical miles offshore. Small craft advisory in effect through this afternoon. Gale warning in effect from this afternoon through Sunday evening. Today, northwest wind 20 to 25 knots, seas 8 to 9 feet, wave detail. Northwest 9 feet at 9 seconds. Tonight, northwest wind 25 to 30 knots with gusts up to 40 knots, seas 9 to 11 feet, building to 11 to 13 feet after midnight. Wave detail, northwest 12 feet at 10 seconds. Friday, northwest wind 25 to 30 knots with gusts up to 40 knots, seas 11 to 13 feet, wave detail. Northwest 12 feet at 11 seconds and south 2 feet at 15 seconds. The offshore waters forecast for the following marine location, Point Arena to Pigeon Point between 60 nautical miles and 150 nautical miles offshore. Issued at 03:04 a.m. Pacific Daylight Time. Gale warning, today, north to northwest winds 20 to 30 knots. Seas 7 to 10 feet. Tonight, north winds 20 to 30 knots. Seas 7 to 12 feet. Friday, north winds 25 to 30 knots. Seas 8 to 13 feet. Friday night, north winds 25 to 35 knots. Seas 9 to 15 feet. Saturday, north to northwest winds 25 to 35 knots. Seas 10 to 15 feet. Saturday night, north winds 30 to 40 knots. Seas 13 to 20 feet. Sun, north winds 30 to 40 knots. Seas 13 to 21 feet. Sunday night, north winds 30 to 35 knots. Seas 13 to 18 feet. Monday, north winds 25 to 30 knots. Seas 13 to 15 feet. Monday night, north winds 25 to 30 knots. Seas 12 to 14 feet. The offshore waters forecast for the following marine location, Pigeon Point to Point Piedras Blancas between 60 nautical miles and 150 nautical miles offshore. Issued at 03:04 a.m. Pacific Daylight Time. Gale warning, today, north to northwest winds 20 to 30 knots. Seas 8 to 10 feet. Tonight, north to northwest winds 25 to 30 knots. Seas 9 to 13 feet. Friday, north to northwest winds 25 to 30 knots. Seas 10 to 13 feet. Friday night, north to northwest winds 30 to 35 knots. Seas 11 to 15 feet. Saturday, north to northwest winds 25 to 35 knots. Seas 12 to 16 feet. Saturday night, north to northwest winds 30 to 40 knots. Seas 14 to 20 feet. Sun, north to northwest winds 30 to 40 knots. Seas 16 to 21 feet. Sunday night, north to northwest winds 30 to 35 knots. Seas 14 to 19 feet. Monday, north winds 20 to 30 knots. Seas 12 to 15 feet. Monday night, north winds 20 to 30 knots. Seas 12 to 14 feet. The coastal waters forecast from Point Reyes to Pigeon Point out to 10 nautical miles. Small craft advisory in effect through this evening. Gale warning in effect from this evening through Sunday evening. For today, northwest wind 10 to 15 knots, rising to 20 to 25 knots with gusts up to 35 knots. Seas 5 to 7 feet. Wave detail, west 7 feet at 9 seconds. For tonight, northwest winds 25 to 30 knots with gusts up to 40 knots. Seas 8 to 11 feet. Wave detail, northwest 10 feet at 10 seconds. For Friday, northwest wind 20 to 25 knots with gusts up to 35 knots, rising to 25 to 30 knots with gusts up to 45 knots in the afternoon. Seas 8 to 11 feet.
Wave detail, northwest 10 feet at 11 seconds.

The coastal waters forecast from Pigeon Point to Point Pinos out to 10 nautical miles. Small craft advisory in effect through Friday afternoon. Gale warning in effect from Friday afternoon through Sunday evening. For today, northwest wind 5 to 10 knots, rising to 15 to 20 knots. Seas 5 to 7 feet. Wave detail, northwest 7 feet at 9 seconds and south 2 feet at 16 seconds. For tonight, northwest wind 15 to 20 knots. Seas 7 to 8 feet, building to 7 to 10 feet after midnight. Wave detail, northwest 9 feet at 11 seconds. For Friday, northwest wind 15 to 20 knots, rising to 20 to 25 knots with gusts up to 35 knots in the afternoon. Seas 7 to 10 feet. Wave detail, northwest 9 feet at 11 seconds. Sunrise, sunset, and tidal information for the San Francisco Bay Area for Thursday, May 14th. The sunrise today, 6:02 a.m. The sunset tonight, 8:11 p.m. Tidal data at the Golden Gate for today. Low tide, 4:10 a.m. at -0.17 feet. High tide, 10:51 a.m. at 4.39 feet. Low tide, 3:46 p.m. at 1.69 feet. High tide, 10:13 p.m. at 6.23 feet. Here are the buoy observations for 5 a.m. Pacific Daylight Time. An offshore buoy 6 winds west at 12 knots, pressure 1,027.3 millibars. An offshore buoy 59, winds northwest 12 knots, water temperature 60, pressure 1,026.6 millibars, sea 7 feet, every 10 seconds. At Point Arena buoy, winds northwest 19 knots, gusting to 23, water temperature 54, pressure 1,019.0 millibars, sea 7 feet, every 11 seconds. At buoy 13 near Bodega Bay, winds northwest at 19 knots, gusting to 25, pressure 1,016.5 millibars. At Point Reyes Wave Rider buoy, water temperature 53, seas 10 feet, every 7 seconds. At San Francisco Bar buoy, water temperature 55, seas 7 feet, every 11 seconds. At San Francisco buoy, winds northwest at 70 knots, gusting to 21, water temperature 53, swell 8 feet, every 8 seconds. At Monterey Bay buoy, winds northwest 70 knots, water temperature 56, pressure 1,017.3 millibars, seas 9 feet, every 12 seconds. At Pointer, wave rider buoy, water temperature 53, seas 9 feet, every 8 seconds. At Cape San Martin buoy, winds northwest 23 knots, gusting to 27, water temperature 59, pressure 1,016.3 millibars. Seas 9 feet, every 12 seconds. Synopsis for the Central California coast and bays, including the Monterey Bay, Greater Farallones, and Cordell Bank National Marine Sanctuaries. Hazardous marine conditions have become widespread with gale force winds affecting the northern waters into Thursday afternoon. Gale force gusts winds become widespread Friday morning and continue to gain strength over the weekend. Locally stronger gusts will be possible along some of the coastal jets where storm force winds will be possible. The strong winds will drive seas between 12 to 19 feet. Winds peak on Sunday and reduce steadily into the next work week. The marine forecast for San Pablo Bay, Suisun Bay, the West Delta, and the San Francisco Bay north of the Bay Bridge. For today, southwest wind around 5 knots, rising to 10 to 15 knots. For tonight, southwest wind 5 to 10 knots. For Friday, southwest wind 5 to 10 knots. 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This broadcast originates from the National Weather Service office located in Monterey, California, and serves the coastal marine waters, including San Francisco and Monterey Bay. The marine forecast for Monterey Bay. Small craft advisory in effect until 3 a.m. Pacific Daylight Time early this morning. Small craft advisory in effect from this afternoon through this evening. Small

aft advisory in effect from Friday morning through Saturday afternoon. Gale warning in effect from Saturday afternoon through Sunday evening. For today, north wind around 5 knots, backing to northwest late this morning, then becoming west 10 to 15 knots this afternoon. Seas 4 to 5 feet. Wave detail, west 5 feet at 10 seconds. For tonight, northwest wind 10 to 15 knots, easing to 5 to 10 knots after midnight. Seas 5 to 7 feet. Wave detail, northwest 6 feet at 10 seconds. For Friday, northwest wind around 5 knots, backing to west 15 to 20 knots in the afternoon. Seas 5 to 7 feet. Wave detail, northwest 7 feet at 11 seconds. The coastal waters forecast from Point Arena to Point Reyes out to 10 nautical miles. Small craft advisory in effect until 9 a.m. Pacific Daylight Time this morning. Gale warning in effect from 9 a.m. Pacific Daylight Time this morning through Sunday evening. Today, northwest wind 15 to 20 knots, rising to 25 to 30 knots, sea 6 to 9 feet, wave detail, northwest 8 feet at 9 seconds and south 2 feet at 17 seconds. Tonight, northwest wind 25 to 30 knots with gusts up to 40 knots, sea 9 to 11 feet, wave detail, northwest 10 feet at 9 seconds and south 2 feet at 16 seconds. Friday, northwest wind 20 to 25 knots, rising to 25 to 30 knots with gusts up to 40 knots in the afternoon. Seas 8 to 11 feet, wave detail, northwest 10 feet at 9 seconds and south 2 feet at 16 seconds. The coastal waters forecast from Point Arena to Point Reyes 10 to 60 nautical miles offshore. Small craft advisory in effect until 9 a.m. Pacific Daylight Time this morning. Gale warning in effect from 9 a.m. Pacific Daylight Time this morning through Sunday evening. Today, northwest wind 20 to 25 knots, rising to 25 to 30 knots late. Seas 8 to 10 feet, wave detail, northwest 9 feet at 9 seconds and south 2 feet at 15 seconds. Tonight, northwest wind 25 to 30 knots with gusts up to 40 knots, seas 10 to 12 feet, wave detail, northwest 11 feet at 9 seconds. Friday, northwest wind 25 to 30 knots with gusts up to 40 knots, seas 9 to 11 feet, wave detail, northwest 11 feet at 9 seconds and south 2 feet at 16 seconds. San Francisco Bar forecast. In the deep water channel, mixed seas of 5 to 7 feet at 13 seconds. Across the bar, swell can be more than twice as high across the bar than surrounding waters. Waves are also more prone to break, particularly during strong ebb currents. Maximum ebb current of 3.7 knots at 2:54 a.m. Thursday and 1.6 knots at 3:14 p.m. Thursday. The coastal waters forecast from Point Pinos to Point Piedras Blancas out to 10 nautical miles. Small craft advisory in effect through late tonight. Gale warning in effect from late tonight through Saturday morning. Storm watch in effect from Saturday morning through Sunday evening. Today, northwest wind 10 to 15 knots, rising to 15 to 20 knots this afternoon. Seas 6 to 7 feet, wave detail, northwest 7 feet at 10 seconds. Tonight, northwest wind 20 to 25 knots with gusts up to 35 knots, seas 7 to 9 feet, wave detail, northwest 8 feet at 10 seconds and south 2 feet at 16 seconds. Friday, northwest wind 20 to 25 knots, rising to 25 to 30 knots with gusts up to 40 knots in the afternoon. Seas 8 to 10 feet, wave detail, northwest 10 feet at 11 seconds and south 2 feet at 15 seconds. The coastal waters forecast from Pigeon Point to Point Pinos 10 to 60 nautical miles offshore. Small craft advisory in effect through this afternoon. Gale warning in effect from this afternoon through Sunday evening. Today, northwest wind 20 to 25 knots, seas 8 to 9 feet, wave detail, northwest 9 feet at 9 seconds. Tonight, northwest wind 25 to 30 knots with gusts up to 40 knots, seas 9 to 11 feet, building to 11 to 13 feet after midnight. Wave detail, northwest 12 feet at 10 seconds. Friday, northwest wind 25 to 30 knots with gusts up to 40 knots, seas 11 to 13 feet, wave detail.

southwest 12 feet at 11 seconds and south 2 feet at 15 seconds. The offshore waters forecast for the following marine location: Point Arena to Pigeon Point between 60 nautical miles and 150 nautical miles offshore. Issued at 03:04 a.m. Pacific Daylight Time. Gale warning, today, north to northwest winds 20 to 30 knots. Sea 7 to 10 feet. Tonight, north winds 20 to 30 knots. Sea 7 to 12 feet. Friday, north winds 25 to 30 knots. Seas 8 to 13 feet. Friday night, north winds 25 to 35 knots. Seas 9 to 15 feet. Saturday, north to northwest winds 25 to 35 knots. Seas 10 to 15 feet. Saturday night, north winds 30 to 40 knots. Seas 13 to 20 feet. Sun, north winds 30 to 40 knots. Seas 13 to 21 feet. Sunday night, north winds 30 to 35 knots. Seas 13 to 18 feet. Monday, north winds 25 to 30 knots. Seas 13 to 15 feet. Monday night, north winds 25 to 30 knots. Seas 12 to 14 feet. The offshore waters forecast for the following marine location: Pigeon Point to Point Piedras Blancas between 60 nautical miles and 150 nautical miles offshore. Issued at 03:04 a.m. Pacific Daylight Time. Gale warning, today, north to northwest winds 20 to 30 knots. Seas 8 to 10 feet. Tonight, north to northwest winds 25 to 30 knots. Seas 9 to 13 feet. Friday, north to northwest winds 25 to 30 knots. Seas 10 to 13 feet. Friday night, north to northwest winds 30 to 35 knots. Seas 11 to 15 feet. Saturday, north to northwest winds 25 to 35 knots. Seas 12 to 16 feet. Saturday night, north to northwest winds 30 to 40 knots. Seas 14 to 20 feet. Sun, north to northwest winds 30 to 40 knots. Seas 16 to 21 feet. Sunday night, north to northwest winds 30 to 35 knots. Seas 14 to 19 feet. Monday, north winds 20 to 30 knots. Seas 12 to 15 feet. Monday night, north winds 20 to 30 knots. Seas 12 to 14 feet. The coastal waters forecast from Point Reyes to Pigeon Point out to 10 nautical miles. Small craft advisory in effect through this evening. Gale warning in effect from this evening through Sunday evening. For today, northwest wind 10 to 15 knots, rising to 20 to 25 knots with gusts up to 35 knots. Seas 5 to 7 feet. Wave detail, west 7 feet at 9 seconds. For tonight, northwest winds 25 to 30 knots with gusts up to 40 knots. Seas 8 to 11 feet. Wave detail, northwest 10 feet at 10 seconds. For Friday, northwest wind 20 to 25 knots with gusts up to 35 knots, rising to 25 to 30 knots with gusts up to 45 knots in the afternoon. Seas 8 to 11 feet. Wave detail, northwest 10 feet at 11 seconds. The coastal waters forecast from Pigeon Point to Point Pinos out to 10 nautical miles. Small craft advisory in effect through Friday afternoon. Gale warning in effect from Friday afternoon through Sunday evening. For today, northwest wind 5 to 10 knots, rising to 15 to 20 knots. Seas 5 to 7 feet. Wave detail, northwest 7 feet at 9 seconds and south 2 feet at 16 seconds. For tonight, northwest wind 15 to 20 knots. Seas 7 to 8 feet, building to 7 to 10 feet after midnight. Wave detail, northwest 9 feet at 11 seconds. For Friday, northwest wind 15 to 20 knots, rising to 20 to 25 knots with gusts up to 35 knots in the afternoon. Seas 7 to 10 feet. Wave detail, northwest 9 feet at 11 seconds.

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Semi-sunset and tidal information for the San Francisco Bay Area for Thursday, May 14th. The sunrise today, 6:02 a.m. The sunset tonight, 8:11 p.m. Tidal data at the Golden Gate for today. Low tide, 4:10 a.m. at -0.17 feet high tide, 10:51 a.m. at 4.39 feet low tide, 3:46 p.m. at 1.69 feet high tide, 10:13 p.m. at 6.23 feet. Here are the buoy observations for 6 a.m. Pacific Daylight Time. An offshore buoy 6 winds west at 10 knots, pressure 1,027.2 millibars. An offshore buoy 59 winds north at 14 knots, water temperature 60, pressure 1,026.4 millibars. At buoy 14 near Point Arena, winds northwest at 60 knots, water temperature 54, pressure 1,018.6 millibars. At buoy 13 near Bodega Bay, winds northwest at 19 knots, gusting to 23, pressure 1,016.6 millibars. At Point Reyes Wave Rider, buoy water temperature 53, seas 10 feet every 8 seconds. At San Francisco Bar, buoy water temperature 55, seas 7 feet every 12 seconds. At San Francisco, buoy winds northwest at 14 knots, pressure 1,016.7 millibars, swell 9 feet every 8 seconds. At Monterey, buoy winds northwest at 17 knots, water temperature 56, pressure 1,017.3 millibars. At Point Sur, wave rider, buoy water temperature 53, seas 9 feet every 8 seconds. At Cape San Martin, buoy winds northwest at 23 knots, gusting to 27, water temperature 59, pressure 1,016.6 millibars. Synopsis for the Central California coast and bays, including the Monterey Bay, Greater Farallones, and Cordell Bank National Marine Sanctuaries. Hazardous marine conditions have become widespread with gale force winds affecting the northern waters into Thursday afternoon. Gale force gusts winds become widespread Friday morning and continue to gain strength over the weekend. Locally, stronger gusts will be possible along some of the coastal jets where storm force winds will be possible. The strong winds will drive seas between 12 to 19 feet. Winds peak on Sunday and reduce steadily into the next work week. The marine forecast for San Pablo Bay, Suisun Bay, the West Delta, and the San Francisco Bay north of the Bay Bridge. For today, southwest wind around 5 knots, rising to 10 to 15 knots. For tonight, southwest wind 5 to 10 knots. For Friday, southwest wind 5 to 10 knots. The marine forecast for Monterey Bay. Small craft advisory in effect until 3 a.m. Pacific Daylight Time early this morning. Small craft advisory in effect from this afternoon through this evening. Small craft advisory in effect from Friday morning through Saturday afternoon. Gale warning in effect from Saturday afternoon through Sunday evening. For today, north wind around 5 knots, backing to northwest late this morning, then becoming west 10 to 15 knots this afternoon. Seas 4 to 5 feet. Wave detail, west 5 feet at 10 seconds. For tonight, northwest wind 10 to 15 knots, easing to 5 to 10 knots after midnight. Seas 5 to 7 feet. Wave detail, northwest 6 feet at 10 seconds. For Friday, northwest wind around 5 knots, backing to west 15 to 20 knots in the afternoon. Seas 5 to 7 feet. Wave detail, northwest 7 feet at 11 seconds. The coastal waters forecast from Point Arena to Point Reyes out to 10 nautical miles. Small craft advisory in effect until 9 a.m. Pacific Daylight Time this morning. Gale warning in effect from 9 a.m. Pacific Daylight Time this morning through Sunday evening. Today, northwest wind 15 to 20 knots, rising to 25 to 30 knots, seas 6 to 9 feet, wave detail, northwest 8 feet at 9 seconds and south 2 feet at 17 seconds. Tonight, northwest wind 25 to 30 knots with gusts up to 40 knots, seas 9 to 11 feet, wave detail, northwest 10 feet at 9 seconds and south 2 feet at 16 seconds.

Friday, northwest wind 20 to 25 knots, rising to 25 to 30 knots with gusts up to 40 knots in the afternoon. Seas 8 to 11 feet wave detail, northwest 10 feet at 9 seconds and south 2 feet at 16 seconds. The coastal waters forecast from Point Arena to Point Reyes 10 to 60 nautical miles offshore. Small craft advisory in effect until 9 a.m. Pacific Daylight Time this morning. Gale warning in effect from 9 a.m. Pacific Daylight Time this morning through Sunday evening. Today, northwest wind 20 to 25 knots, rising to 25 to 30 knots late. Seas 8 to 10 feet wave detail, northwest 9 feet at 9 seconds and south 2 feet at 15 seconds. Tonight, northwest wind 25 to 30 knots with gusts up to 40 knots, seas 10 to 12 feet wave detail, northwest 11 feet at 9 seconds. Friday, northwest wind 25 to 30 knots with gusts up to 40 knots, seas 9 to 11 feet wave detail, northwest 11 feet at 9 seconds and south 2 feet at 16 seconds. San Francisco Bar forecast. In the deep water channel, mixed seas of 5 to 7 feet at 13 seconds. Across the bar, swell can be more than twice as high across the bar than surrounding waters. Waves are also more prone to break, particularly during strong ebb currents. Maximum ebb current of 3.7 knots at 2:54 a.m. Thursday and 1.6 knots at 3:14 p.m. Thursday. The coastal waters forecast from Point Pinos to Point Piedras Blancas out to 10 nautical miles. Small craft advisory in effect through late tonight. Gale warning in effect from late tonight through Saturday morning. Storm watch in effect from Saturday morning through Sunday evening. Today, northwest wind 10 to 15 knots, rising to 15 to 20 knots this afternoon. Sea 6 to 7 feet wave detail, northwest 7 feet at 10 seconds. Tonight, northwest wind 20 to 25 knots with gusts up to 35 knots, sea 7 to 9 feet wave detail, northwest 8 feet at 10 seconds and south 2 feet at 16 seconds. Friday, northwest wind 20 to 25 knots, rising to 25 to 30 knots with gusts up to 40 knots in the afternoon. Seas 8 to 10 feet wave detail, northwest 10 feet at 11 seconds and south 2 feet at 15 seconds. The coastal waters forecast from Pigeon Point to Point Pinos 10 to 60 nautical miles offshore. Small craft advisory in effect through this afternoon. Gale warning in effect from this afternoon through Sunday evening. Today, northwest wind 20 to 25 knots, seas 8 to 9 feet wave detail, northwest 9 feet at 9 seconds. Tonight, northwest wind 25 to 30 knots with gusts up to 40 knots, seas 9 to 11 feet, building to 11 to 13 feet after midnight. Wave detail, northwest 12 feet at 10 seconds. Friday, northwest wind 25 to 30 knots with gusts up to 40 knots, seas 11 to 13 feet wave detail, northwest 12 feet at 11 seconds and south 2 feet at 15 seconds. The offshore waters forecast for the following marine location, Point Arena to Pigeon Point between 60 nautical miles and 150 nautical miles offshore. Issued at 03:04 a.m. Pacific Daylight Time. Gale warning, today, north to northwest winds 20 to 30 knots. Seas 7 to 10 feet. Tonight, north winds 20 to 30 knots. Seas 7 to 12 feet. Friday, north winds 25 to 30 knots. Seas 8 to 13 feet. Friday night, north winds 25 to 35 knots. Seas 9 to 15 feet. Saturday, north to northwest winds 25 to 35 knots. Seas 10 to 15 feet. Saturday night, north winds 30 to 40 knots. Seas 13 to 20 feet. Sun, north winds 30 to 40 knots. Seas 13 to 21 feet. Sunday night, north winds 30 to 35 knots. Seas 13 to 18 feet. Monday, north winds 25 to 30 knots. Seas 13 to 15 feet. Monday night, north winds 25 to 30 knots. Seas 12 to 14 feet. The offshore waters forecast for the following marine location.

region, point-to-point Piedras Blancas between 60 nautical miles and 150 nautical miles offshore. Issued at 03:04 a.m. Pacific Daylight Time. Gale warning, today, north to northwest winds 20 to 30 knots. Seas 8 to 10 feet. Tonight, north to northwest winds 25 to 30 knots. Seas 9 to 13 feet. Friday, north to northwest winds 25 to 30 knots. Seas 10 to 13 feet. Friday night, north to northwest winds 30 to 35 knots. Seas 11 to 15 feet. Saturday, north to northwest winds 25 to 35 knots. Seas 12 to 16 feet. Saturday night, north to northwest winds 30 to 40 knots. Seas 14 to 20 feet. Sun, north to northwest winds 30 to 40 knots. Seas 16 to 21 feet. Sunday night, north to northwest winds 30 to 35 knots. Seas 14 to 19 feet. Monday, north winds 20 to 30 knots. Seas 12 to 15 feet. Monday night, north winds 20 to 30 knots. Seas 12 to 14 feet. The coastal waters forecast from Point Reyes to Pigeon Point out to 10 nautical miles. Small craft advisory in effect through this evening. Gale warning in effect from this evening through Sunday evening. For today, northwest wind 10 to 15 knots, rising to 20 to 25 knots with gusts up to 35 knots. Seas 5 to 7 feet. Wave detail, west 7 feet at 9 seconds. For tonight, northwest winds 25 to 30 knots with gusts up to 40 knots. Seas 8 to 11 feet. Wave detail, northwest 10 feet at 10 seconds. For Friday, northwest wind 20 to 25 knots with gusts up to 35 knots, rising to 25 to 30 knots with gusts up to 45 knots in the afternoon. Seas 8 to 11 feet. Wave detail, northwest 10 feet at 11 seconds. The coastal waters forecast from Pigeon Point to Point Pinos out to 10 nautical miles. Small craft advisory in effect through Friday afternoon. Gale warning in effect from Friday afternoon through Sunday evening. For today, northwest wind 5 to 10 knots, rising to 15 to 20 knots. Seas 5 to 7 feet. Wave detail, northwest 7 feet at 9 seconds and south 2 feet at 16 seconds. For tonight, northwest wind 15 to 20 knots. Seas 7 to 8 feet, building to 7 to 10 feet after midnight. Wave detail, northwest 9 feet at 11 seconds. For Friday, northwest wind 15 to 20 knots, rising to 20 to 25 knots with gusts up to 35 knots in the afternoon. Seas 7 to 10 feet. Wave detail, northwest 9 feet at 11 seconds. Sunrise, sunset, and tidal information for the San Francisco Bay Area for Thursday, May 14th. The sunrise today, 6:02 a.m. The sunset tonight, 8:11 p.m. Tidal data at the Golden Gate for today. Low tide, 4:10 a.m. at -0.17 feet high tide, 10:51 a.m. at 4.39 feet low tide, 3:46 p.m. at 1.69 feet high tide, 10:13 p.m. at 6.23 feet. Here are the buoy observations for 6 a.m. Pacific Daylight Time. An offshore buoy 6 winds west at 10 knots, pressure 1,027.3 millibars. An offshore buoy 59 winds north at 14 knots, water temperature 60, pressure 1,026.4 millibars. At buoy 14 near Point Arena, winds northwest at 60 knots, water temperature 54, pressure 1,018.6 millibars. At buoy 13 near Bodega Bay, winds northwest at 19 knots, gusting to 23, pressure 1,016.6 millibars. At Point Reyes, wave rider buoy water temperature 52, seas 10 feet, every 11 seconds. At San Francisco Bar buoy water temperature 55, seas 7 feet, every 12 seconds. At San Francisco buoy winds northwest at 14 knots, pressure 1,000.

16.7 millibars, swell 9 feet, every 8 seconds. At Monterey, buoy winds northwest at 70 knots, water temperature 56, pressure 1,017.3 millibars. Head point, sir. Wave rider buoy water temperature 53, seas 9 feet, every 8 seconds. At Cape San Martin, buoy winds northwest at 23 knots, gusting to 27, water temperature 59, pressure 1,016.6 millibars. Synopsis for the Central California coast and bays, including the Monterey Bay, Greater Farallones, and Cordell Bank National Marine Sanctuaries. Hazardous marine conditions have become widespread with gale force winds affecting the northern waters into Thursday afternoon. Gale force gusts winds become widespread Friday morning and continue to gain strength over the weekend. Locally, stronger gusts will be possible along some of the coastal jets where storm force winds will be possible. The strong winds will drive seas between 12 to 19 feet. Winds peak on Sunday and reduce steadily into the next work week. The marine forecast for San Pablo Bay, Suisun Bay, the West Delta, and the San Francisco Bay north of the Bay Bridge. For today, southwest wind around 5 knots, rising to 10 to 15 knots. For tonight, southwest wind 5 to 10 knots. For Friday, southwest wind 5 to 10 knots. The marine forecast for Monterey Bay. Small craft advisory in effect until 3 a.m. Pacific Daylight Time early this morning. Small craft advisory in effect from this afternoon through this evening. Small craft advisory in effect from Friday morning through Saturday afternoon. Gale warning in effect from Saturday afternoon through Sunday evening. For today, north wind around 5 knots, backing to northwest late this morning, then becoming west 10 to 15 knots this afternoon. Seas 4 to 5 feet. Wave detail, west 5 feet at 10 seconds. For tonight, northwest wind 10 to 15 knots, easing to 5 to 10 knots after midnight. Seas 5 to 7 feet. Wave detail, northwest 6 feet at 10 seconds. For Friday, northwest wind around 5 knots, backing to west 15 to 20 knots in the afternoon. Seas 5 to 7 feet. Wave detail, northwest 7 feet at 11 seconds. The coastal waters forecast from Point Arena to Point Reyes out to 10 nautical miles. Small craft advisory in effect until 9 a.m. Pacific Daylight Time this morning. Gale warning in effect from 9 a.m. Pacific Daylight Time this morning through Sunday evening. Today, northwest wind 15 to 20 knots, rising to 25 to 30 knots, seas 6 to 9 feet, wave detail, northwest 8 feet at 9 seconds and south 2 feet at 17 seconds. Tonight, northwest wind 25 to 30 knots with gusts up to 40 knots, seas 9 to 11 feet, wave detail, northwest 10 feet at 9 seconds and south 2 feet at 16 seconds. Friday, northwest wind 20 to 25 knots, rising to 25 to 30 knots with gusts up to 40 knots in the afternoon. Seas 8 to 11 feet, wave detail, northwest 10 feet at 9 seconds and south 2 feet at 16 seconds. The coastal waters forecast from Point Arena to Point Reyes 10 to 60 nautical miles offshore. Small craft advisory in effect until 9 a.m. Pacific Daylight Time this morning. Gale warning in effect from 9 a.m. Pacific Daylight Time this morning through Sunday evening. Today, northwest wind 20 to 25 knots, rising to 25 to 30 knots late. Seas 8 to 10 feet, wave detail, northwest 9 feet at 9 seconds and south 2 feet at 15 seconds. Tonight, northwest wind 25 to 30 knots with gusts up to 40 knots, seas 10 to 12 feet, wave detail, northwest 11 feet at 9 seconds. Friday, northwest wind 25 to 30 knots with gusts up to 40 knots, seas 9 to 11 feet, wave detail, northwest 11 feet at 9 seconds and south 2 feet at 16 seconds. 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

effects from Saturday morning through Sunday evening. Today, northwest wind 10 to 15 knots, rising to 15 to 20 knots this afternoon. Sea 6 to 7 feet wave detail, northwest 7 feet at 10 seconds. Tonight, northwest wind 20 to 25 knots with gusts up to 35 knots, sea 7 to 9 feet wave detail, northwest 8 feet at 10 seconds and south 2 feet at 16 seconds. Friday, northwest wind 20 to 25 knots, rising to 25 to 30 knots with gusts up to 40 knots in the afternoon. Seas 8 to 10 feet wave detail, northwest 10 feet at 11 seconds and south 2 feet at 15 seconds. The coastal waters forecast from Pigeon Point to Point Pinos 10 to 60 nautical miles offshore. Small craft advisory in effect through this afternoon. Gale warning in effect from this afternoon through Sunday evening. Today, northwest wind 20 to 25 knots, seas 8 to 9 feet wave detail, northwest 9 feet at 9 seconds. Tonight, northwest wind 25 to 30 knots with gusts up to 40 knots, seas 9 to 11 feet, building to 11 to 13 feet after midnight. Wave detail, northwest 12 feet at 10 seconds. Friday, northwest wind 25 to 30 knots with gusts up to 40 knots, seas 11 to 13 feet, wave detail, northwest 12 feet at 11 seconds and south 2 feet at 15 seconds. The offshore waters forecast for the following marine location, Point Arena to Pigeon Point between 60 nautical miles and 150 nautical miles offshore. Issued at 03:04 a.m. Pacific Daylight Time. Gale warning, today, north and northwest winds 20 to 30 knots. Sea 7 to 10 feet. Tonight, north winds 20 to 30 knots. Sea 7 to 12 feet. Friday, north winds 25 to 30 knots. Seas 8 to 13 feet. Friday night, north winds 25 to 35 knots. Seas 9 to 15 feet. Saturday, north to northwest winds 25 to 35 knots. Seas 10 to 15 feet. Saturday night, north winds 30 to 40 knots. Seas 13 to 20 feet. Sun, north winds 30 to 40 knots. Seas 13 to 21 feet. Sunday night, north winds 30 to 35 knots. Seas 13 to 18 feet. Monday, north winds 25 to 30 knots. Seas 13 to 15 feet. Monday night, north winds 25 to 30 knots. Seas 12 to 14 feet. The offshore waters forecast for the following marine location, Pigeon Point to Point Piedras Blancas between 60 nautical miles and 150 nautical miles offshore. Issued at 03:04 a.m. Pacific Daylight Time. Gale warning, today, north to northwest winds 20 to 30 knots. Seas 8 to 10 feet. Tonight, north to northwest winds 25 to 30 knots. Seas 9 to 13 feet. Friday, north to northwest winds 25 to 30 knots. Seas 10 to 13 feet. Friday night, north to northwest winds 30 to 35 knots. Seas 11 to 15 feet. Saturday, north to northwest winds 25 to 35 knots. Seas 12 to 16 feet. Saturday night, north to northwest winds 30 to 40 knots. Seas 14 to 20 feet. Sun, north to northwest winds 30 to 40 knots. Seas 16 to 21 feet. Sunday night, north to northwest winds 30 to 35 knots. Seas 14 to 19 feet. Monday, north winds 20 to 30 knots. Seas 12 to 15 feet. Monday night, north winds 20 to 30 knots. Seas 12 to 14 feet. The coastal waters forecast from Point Reyes to Pigeon Point out to 10 nautical miles. Small craft advisory in effect through this evening. Gale warning in effect from this evening through Sunday evening. For today, northwest wind 10 to 15 knots, rising to 20 to 25 knots with gusts up to 35 knots. Seas 5 to 7 feet. Wave detail, west 7 feet at 9 seconds. For tonight, northwest winds 25.

30 knots with gusts up to 40 knots. Seas 8 to 11 feet. Wave detail, northwest 10 feet at 10 seconds. For Friday, northwest wind 20 to 25 knots with gusts up to 35 knots. Rising to 25 to 30 knots with gusts up to 45 knots in the afternoon. Seas 8 to 11 feet. Wave detail, northwest 10 feet at 11 seconds. The coastal waters forecast from Pigeon Point to Point Pinos out to 10 nautical miles. Small craft advisory in effect through Friday afternoon. Gale warning in effect from Friday afternoon through Sunday evening. For today, northwest wind 5 to 10 knots, rising to 15 to 20 knots. Seas 5 to 7 feet. Wave detail, northwest 7 feet at 9 seconds and south 2 feet at 16 seconds. For tonight, northwest wind 15 to 20 knots. Sea 7 to 8 feet, building to 7 to 10 feet after midnight. Wave detail, northwest 9 feet at 11 seconds. For Friday, northwest wind 15 to 20 knots, rising to 20 to 25 knots with gusts up to 35 knots in the afternoon. Sea 7 to 10 feet. Wave detail, northwest 9 feet at 11 seconds. Sunrise, sunset, and tidal information for the San Francisco Bay Area for Thursday, May 14th. The sunrise today, 6:02 a.m. The sunset tonight, 8:11 p.m. Tidal data at the Golden Gate for today. Low tide, 4:10 a.m. at -0.17 feet. High tide, 10:51 a.m. at 4.39 feet. Low tide, 3:46 p.m. at 1.69 feet. High tide, 10:13 p.m. High tide, 10:51 a.m. at 4.39 feet. Low tide, 3:46 p.m. at 1.69 feet. High tide, 10:13 p.m. at 6.23 feet. Here are the buoy observations for 6 a.m. Pacific Daylight Time. An offshore buoy 6 winds west at 10 knots, pressure 1,027.3 millibars. An offshore buoy 59 winds north at 14 knots, water temperature 60, pressure 1,026.4 millibars. A buoy 14 near Point Arena winds northwest at 60 knots, water temperature 54, pressure 1,018.6 millibars. A buoy 13 near Bodega Bay winds northwest at 19 knots, gusting to 23, pressure 1,016.6 millibars. At Point Reyes Wave Rider buoy water temperature 52, seas 10 feet every 11 seconds. At San Francisco Bar buoy water temperature 55, seas 7 feet every 12 seconds. At San Francisco buoy winds northwest at 14 knots, pressure 1,016.7 millibars, swell 9 feet every 8 seconds. At Monterey buoy winds northwest at 70 knots, water temperature 56, pressure 1,017.3 millibars. At Pointer, Wave Rider buoy water temperature 53, seas 9 feet every 8 seconds. At Cape San Martin buoy winds northwest at 23 knots, gusting to 27, water temperature 59, pressure 1,016.6 millibars. Synopsis for the Central California coast and bays, including the Monterey Bay, Greater Farallon, and Cordell Bank National Marine Sanctuaries. Hazardous marine conditions have become widespread with gale force winds affecting the northern waters into Thursday afternoon. Gale force gusts winds become widespread Friday morning and continue to gain strength over the weekend. Locally, stronger gusts will be possible along some of the coastal jets where storm force winds will be possible. The strong winds will drive seas between 12 to 19 feet. Winds peak on Sunday and reduce steadily into the next work week. The marine forecast for San Pablo Bay, Suisun Bay, the West Delta, and the San Francisco Bay north of the Bay Bridge. For today, southwest wind around 5 knots, rising to 10 to 15 knots. For tonight, southwest wind 5 to 10 knots. For Friday, southwest wind 5 to 10 knots. The marine forecast for Monterey Bay. Small craft advisory in effect until 3 a.m. Pacific Daylight Time early this morning. Small craft advisory.

in effect from this afternoon through this evening. Small craft advisory in effect from Friday morning through Saturday afternoon. Gale warning in effect from Saturday afternoon through Sunday evening. For today, north wind around 5 knots, backing to northwest late this morning, then becoming west 10 to 15 knots this afternoon. Seas 4 to 5 feet. Wave detail, west 5 feet at 10 seconds. For tonight, northwest wind 10 to 15 knots, easing to 5 to 10 knots after midnight. Seas 5 to 7 feet. Wave detail, northwest 6 feet at 10 seconds. For Friday, northwest wind around 5 knots, backing to west 15 to 20 knots in the afternoon. Seas 5 to 7 feet. Wave detail, northwest 7 feet at 11 seconds. The coastal waters forecast from Point Arena to Point Reyes out to 10 nautical miles. Small craft advisory in effect until 9 a.m. Pacific Daylight Time this morning. Gale warning in effect from 9 a.m. Pacific Daylight Time this morning through Sunday evening. Today, northwest wind 15 to 20 knots, rising to 25 to 30 knots, seas 6 to 9 feet, wave detail, northwest 8 feet at 9 seconds and south 2 feet at 17 seconds. Tonight, northwest wind 25 to 30 knots with gusts up to 40 knots, seas 9 to 11 feet, wave detail, northwest 10 feet at 9 seconds and south 2 feet at 16 seconds. Friday, northwest wind 20 to 25 knots, rising to 25 to 30 knots with gusts up to 40 knots in the afternoon. Seas 8 to 11 feet, wave detail, northwest 10 feet at 9 seconds and south 2 feet at 16 seconds. The coastal waters forecast from Point Arena to Point Reyes 10 to 60 nautical miles offshore. Small craft advisory in effect until 9 a.m. Pacific Daylight Time this morning. Gale warning in effect from 9 a.m. Pacific Daylight Time this morning through Sunday evening. Today, northwest wind 20 to 25 knots, rising to 25 to 30 knots late. Seas 8 to 10 feet, wave detail, northwest 9 feet at 9 seconds and south 2 feet at 15 seconds. Tonight, northwest wind 25 to 30 knots with gusts up to 40 knots, seas 10 to 12 feet, wave detail, northwest 11 feet at 9 seconds. Friday, northwest wind 25 to 30 knots with gusts up to 40 knots, seas 9 to 11 feet, wave detail, northwest 11 feet at 9 seconds and south 2 feet at 16 seconds. San Francisco VAR forecast. In the deep water channel, mixed seas of 5 to 7 feet at 13 seconds. Across the bar, swell can be more than twice as high across the bar than surrounding waters. Waves are also more prone to break, particularly during strong ebb currents. Maximum ebb current of 3.7 knots at 2:54 a.m. Thursday and 1.6 knots at 3:14 p.m. Thursday. The coastal waters forecast from Point Pinos to Point Piedras Blancas out to 10 nautical miles. Small craft advisory in effect through late tonight. Gale warning in effect from late tonight through Saturday morning. Storm watch in effect from Saturday morning through Sunday evening. Today, northwest wind 10 to 15 knots, rising to 15 to 20 knots this afternoon. Seas 6 to 7 feet, wave detail, northwest 7 feet at 10 seconds. Tonight, northwest wind 20 to 25 knots with gusts up to 35 knots, seas 7 to 9 feet, wave detail, northwest 8 feet at 10 seconds and south 2 feet at 16 seconds. Friday, northwest wind 20 to 25 knots, rising to 25 to 30 knots with gusts up to 40 knots in the afternoon. Seas 8 to 10 feet, wave detail, northwest 10 feet at 11 seconds and south 2 feet at 15 seconds. The coastal waters forecast from Pigeon Point to Point Pinos 10 to 60 nautical miles offshore. Small craft advisory in effect through this afternoon. Gale warning in effect from this afternoon through Sunday evening. Today, northwest wind 20 to 25 knots, seas 8 to 9 feet, wave detail, northwest 9 feet at 9 seconds. Tonight, northwest wind 25 to 30 knots with gusts up to 40 knots, seas 9 to 11 feet, building to 11 to 13 feet after midnight. Wave detail, northwest 12 feet at 10 seconds. Friday, northwest wind 25 to 30 knots with gusts up to 40 knots.

11 to 13 feet wave detail. Northwest 12 feet at 11 seconds and south 2 feet at 15 seconds. The offshore waters forecast for the following marine location: Point Arena to Pigeon Point between 60 nautical miles and 150 nautical miles offshore. Issued at 03:04 a.m. Pacific Daylight Time. Gale warning, today, north to northwest winds 20 to 30 knots. Sea at 7 to 10 feet. Tonight, north winds 20 to 30 knots. Sea at 7 to 12 feet. Friday, north winds 25 to 30 knots. Sea is 8 to 13 feet. Friday night, north winds 25 to 35 knots. Sea is 9 to 15 feet. Saturday, north to northwest winds 25 to 35 knots. Sea is 10 to 15 feet. Saturday night, north winds 30 to 40 knots. Sea is 13 to 20 feet. Sun, north winds 30 to 40 knots. Sea is 13 to 21 feet. Sunday night, north winds 30 to 35 knots. Sea is 13 to 18 feet. Monday, north winds 25 to 30 knots. Sea is 13 to 15 feet. Monday night, north winds 25 to 30 knots. Sea is 12 to 14 feet. The offshore waters forecast for the following marine location: Pigeon Point to Point Piedras Blancas between 60 nautical miles and 150 nautical miles offshore. Issued at 03:04 a.m. Pacific Daylight Time. Gale warning, today, north to northwest winds 20 to 30 knots. Sea is 8 to 10 feet. Tonight, north to northwest winds 25 to 30 knots. Sea is 9 to 13 feet. Friday, north to northwest winds 25 to 30 knots. Sea is 10 to 13 feet. Friday night, north to northwest winds 30 to 35 knots. Sea is 11 to 15 feet. Saturday, north to northwest winds 25 to 35 knots. Sea is 12 to 16 feet. Saturday night, north to northwest winds 30 to 40 knots. Sea is 14 to 20 feet. Sun, north to northwest winds 30 to 40 knots. Sea is 16 to 21 feet. Sunday night, north to northwest winds 30 to 35 knots. Sea is 14 to 19 feet. Monday, north winds 20 to 30 knots. Sea is 12 to 15 feet. Monday night, north winds 20 to 30 knots. Sea is 12 to 14 feet. The coastal waters forecast from Point Reyes to Pigeon Point out to 10 nautical miles. Small craft advisory in effect through this evening. Gale warning in effect from this evening through Sunday evening. For today, northwest wind 10 to 15 knots, rising to 20 to 25 knots with gusts up to 35 knots. Seas 5 to 7 feet. Wave detail, west 7 feet at 9 seconds. For tonight, northwest winds 25 to 30 knots with gusts up to 40 knots. Seas 8 to 11 feet. Wave detail, northwest 10 feet at 10 seconds. For Friday, northwest wind 20 to 25 knots with gusts up to 35 knots, rising to 25 to 30 knots with gusts up to 45 knots in the afternoon. Seas 8 to 11 feet. Wave detail, northwest 10 feet at 11 seconds. The coastal waters forecast from Pigeon Point to Point Pinos out to 10 nautical miles. Small craft advisory in effect through Friday afternoon. Gale warning in effect from Friday afternoon through Sunday evening. For today, northwest wind 5 to 10 knots, rising to 15 to 20 knots. Seas 5 to 7 feet. Wave detail, northwest 7 feet at 9 seconds and south 2 feet at 16 seconds. For tonight, northwest wind 15 to 20 knots. Sea 7 to 8 feet, building to 7 to 10 feet after midnight. Wave detail, northwest 9 feet at 11 seconds. For Friday, northwest wind 15 to 20 knots, rising to 20 to 25 knots with gusts up to 35 knots in the afternoon. Sea 7 to 10 feet.

Wave detail, northwest 9 feet at 11 seconds. Semi-sunset and tidal information for the San Francisco Bay Area for Thursday, May 14th. The sunrise today, 6:02 a.m. The sunset tonight, 8:11 p.m. Tidal data at the Golden Gate for today. Low tide, 4:10 a.m. at -0.17 feet high tide, 10:51 a.m. at 4.39 feet low tide, 3:46 p.m. at 1.69 feet high tide, 10:13 p.m. at 6.23 feet. Here are the buoy observations for 6 a.m. Pacific Daylight Time. An offshore buoy 6 winds west at 10 knots, pressure 1,027.3 millibars. An offshore buoy 59 winds north at 14 knots, water temperature 60, pressure 1,026.4 millibars. At buoy 14 near Point Arena, winds northwest at 60 knots, water temperature 54, pressure 1,018.6 millibars. At buoy 13 near Bodega Bay, winds northwest at 19 knots, gusting to 23, pressure 1,016.6 millibars. At Point Reyes, wave rider buoy water temperature 52, seas 10 feet, every 11 seconds. At San Francisco Bar, buoy water temperature 55, seas 7 feet, every 12 seconds. At San Francisco, buoy winds northwest at 14 knots, pressure 1,016.7 millibars, swell 9 feet, every 8 seconds. At Monterey, buoy winds northwest at 70 knots, water temperature 56, pressure 1,017.3 millibars. At Pointer, wave rider buoy water temperature 53, seas 9 feet, every 8 seconds. At Cape San Martin, buoy winds northwest at 23 knots, gusting to 27, water temperature 59, pressure 1,016.6 millibars. Synopsis for the Central California coast and bays, including the Monterey Bay, Greater Farallones, and Cordell Bank National Marine Sanctuaries. Hazardous marine conditions have become widespread with gale force winds affecting the northern waters into Thursday afternoon. Gale force gusts winds become widespread Friday morning and continue to gain strength over the weekend. Locally, stronger gusts will be possible along some of the coastal jets where storm force winds will be possible. The strong winds will drive seas between 12 to 19 feet. Winds peak on Sunday and reduce steadily into the next work week. The marine forecast for San Pablo Bay, Suisun Bay, the West Delta, and the San Francisco Bay north of the Bay Bridge. For today, southwest wind around 5 knots, rising to 10 to 15 knots. For tonight, southwest wind 5 to 10 knots. For Friday, southwest wind 5 to 10 knots. The marine forecast for Monterey Bay. Small craft advisory in effect until 3 a.m. Pacific Daylight Time early this morning. Small craft advisory in effect from this afternoon through this evening. Small craft advisory in effect from Friday morning through Saturday afternoon. Gale warning in effect from Saturday afternoon through Sunday evening. For today, north wind around 5 knots, backing to northwest late this morning, then becoming west 10 to 15 knots this afternoon. Seas 4 to 5 feet. Wave detail, west 5 feet at 10 seconds. For tonight, northwest wind 10 to 15 knots, easing to 5 to 10 knots after midnight. Seas 5 to 7 feet. Wave detail, northwest 6 feet at 10 seconds. For Friday, northwest wind around 5 knots, backing to west 15 to 20 knots in the afternoon. Seas 5 to 7 feet. Wave detail, northwest 7 feet at 11 seconds. The coastal waters forecast from Point Arena to Point Reyes out to 10 nautical miles. Small craft advisory in effect until 9 a.m. Pacific Daylight Time this morning. Gale warning in effect from 9 a.m. Pacific Daylight Time this morning through Sunday evening. Today, northwest wind 15 to 20 knots, rising to 25 to 30 knots, seas 6 to 9 feet, wave detail. Northwest 8 feet at 9 seconds and south 2 feet at 17 seconds. Tonight, northwest wind 25 to 30 knots with gusts up to 40 knots, seas 9 to 11 feet, wave detail. Northwest 10 feet.

at 9 seconds and south 2 feet at 16 seconds. Friday, northwest wind 20 to 25 knots, rising to 25 to 30 knots with gusts up to 40 knots in the afternoon. Seas 8 to 11 feet, wave detail, northwest 10 feet at 9 seconds and south 2 feet at 16 seconds. The coastal waters forecast from Point Arena to Point Reyes 10 to 60 nautical miles offshore. Small craft advisory in effect until 9 a.m. Pacific Daylight Time this morning. Gale warning in effect from 9 a.m. Pacific Daylight Time this morning through Sunday evening. Today, northwest wind 20 to 25 knots, rising to 25 to 30 knots late. Seas 8 to 10 feet, wave detail, northwest 9 feet at 9 seconds and south 2 feet at 15 seconds. Tonight, northwest wind 25 to 30 knots with gusts up to 40 knots, seas 10 to 12 feet, wave detail, northwest 11 feet at 9 seconds. Friday, northwest wind 25 to 30 knots with gusts up to 40 knots, seas 9 to 11 feet, wave detail, northwest 11 feet at 9 seconds and south 2 feet at 16 seconds. San Francisco Bar forecast. In the deep water channel, mixed seas of 5 to 7 feet at 13 seconds. Across the bar, swell can be more than twice as high across the bar than surrounding waters. Waves are also more prone to break, particularly during strong ebb currents. Maximum ebb current of 3.7 knots at 2:54 a.m. Thursday and 1.6 knots at 3:14 p.m. Thursday. The coastal waters forecast from Point Pinos to Point Piedras Blancas out to 10 nautical miles. Small craft advisory in effect through late tonight. Gale warning in effect from late tonight through Saturday morning. Storm watch in effect from Saturday morning through Sunday evening. Today, northwest wind 10 to 15 knots, rising to 15 to 20 knots this afternoon. Seas 6 to 7 feet, wave detail, northwest 7 feet at 10 seconds. Tonight, northwest wind 20 to 25 knots with gusts up to 35 knots, seas 7 to 9 feet, wave detail, northwest 8 feet at 10 seconds and south 2 feet at 16 seconds. Friday, northwest wind 20 to 25 knots, rising to 25 to 30 knots with gusts up to 40 knots in the afternoon. Seas 8 to 10 feet, wave detail, northwest 10 feet at 11 seconds and south 2 feet at 15 seconds. The coastal waters forecast from Pigeon Point to Point Pinos 10 to 60 nautical miles offshore. Small craft advisory in effect through this afternoon. Gale warning in effect from this afternoon through Sunday evening. Today, northwest wind 20 to 25 knots, seas 8 to 9 feet, wave detail, northwest 9 feet at 9 seconds. Tonight, northwest wind 25 to 30 knots with gusts up to 40 knots, seas 9 to 11 feet, building to 11 to 13 feet after midnight. Wave detail, northwest 12 feet at 10 seconds. Friday, northwest wind 25 to 30 knots with gusts up to 40 knots, seas 11 to 13 feet, wave detail, northwest 12 feet at 11 seconds and south 2 feet at 15 seconds. 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This broadcast originates from the National Weather Service office located in Monterey, California, and serves the coastal marine waters, including San Francisco and Monterey Bay. The offshore waters forecast for the following marine location, Point Arena to Pigeon Point between 60 nautical miles and 150 nautical miles offshore. Issued at 03:04 a.m. Pacific Daylight Time. Gale warning, today, north to northwest winds 20 to 30 knots. Seas 7 to 10 feet. Tonight, north winds 20 to 30 knots. Seas 7 to 12 feet. Friday, north winds 25 to 30 knots. Seas 8 to 13 feet. Friday night, north winds 25 to 35 knots. Seas 9 to 15 feet. Saturday, north to northwest winds 25 to 35 knots. Seas 10 to 15 feet. Saturday night, north winds 30 to 40 knots. Seas 13 to 20 feet. Sun, north winds 30 to 40 knots. Seas 13 to 21 feet.
Sunday night, north winds 30 to 35 knots. Seas 13 to 18 feet. Monday, north winds 25 to 30 knots. Seas 13 to 15 feet. Monday night, north winds 25 to 30 knots. Seas 12 to 14 feet. The offshore waters forecast for the following marine location: Pigeon Point to Point Piedras Blancas between 60 nautical miles and 150 nautical miles offshore. Issued at 03:04 a.m. Pacific Daylight Time. Gale warning, today, north to northwest winds 20 to 30 knots. Seas 8 to 10 feet. Tonight, north to northwest winds 25 to 30 knots. Seas 9 to 13 feet. Friday, north to northwest winds 25 to 30 knots. Seas 10 to 13 feet. Friday night, north to northwest winds 30 to 35 knots. Seas 11 to 15 feet. Saturday, north to northwest winds 25 to 35 knots. Seas 12 to 16 feet. Saturday night, north to northwest winds 30 to 40 knots. Seas 14 to 20 feet. Sun, north to northwest winds 30 to 40 knots. Seas 16 to 21 feet. Sunday night, north to northwest winds 30 to 35 knots. Seas 14 to 19 feet. Monday, north winds 20 to 30 knots. Seas 12 to 15 feet. Monday night, north winds 20 to 30 knots. Seas 12 to 14 feet. The coastal waters forecast from Point Reyes to Pigeon Point out to 10 nautical miles. Small craft advisory in effect through this evening. Gale warning in effect from this evening through Sunday evening. For today, northwest wind 10 to 15 knots, rising to 20 to 25 knots with gusts up to 35 knots. Seas 5 to 7 feet. Wave detail, west 7 feet at 9 seconds. For tonight, northwest winds 25 to 30 knots with gusts up to 40 knots. Seas 8 to 11 feet. Wave detail, northwest 10 feet at 10 seconds. For Friday, northwest wind 20 to 25 knots with gusts up to 35 knots, rising to 25 to 30 knots with gusts up to 45 knots in the afternoon. Seas 8 to 11 feet. Wave detail, northwest 10 feet at 11 seconds. The coastal waters forecast from Pigeon Point to Point Pinos out to 10 nautical miles. Small craft advisory in effect through Friday afternoon. Gale warning in effect from Friday afternoon through Sunday evening. For today, northwest wind 5 to 10 knots, rising to 15 to 20 knots. Seas 5 to 7 feet. Wave detail, northwest 7 feet at 9 seconds and south 2 feet at 16 seconds. For tonight, northwest wind 15 to 20 knots. Seas 7 to 8 feet, building to 7 to 10 feet after midnight. Wave detail, northwest 9 feet at 11 seconds. For Friday, northwest wind 15 to 20 knots, rising to 20 to 25 knots with gusts up to 35 knots in the afternoon. Seas 7 to 10 feet. Wave detail, northwest 9 feet at 11 seconds. Sunrise, sunset, and tidal information for the San Francisco Bay Area for Thursday, May 14th. The sunrise today, 6:02 a.m. The sunset tonight, 8:11 p.m. Tidal data at the Golden Gate for today. Low tide, 4:10 a.m. at -0.17 feet. High tide, 10:51 a.m. at 4.39 feet. Low tide, 3:46 p.m. at 1.69 feet. High tide, 10:13 p.m. at 6.23 feet. Here are the buoy observations for 6 a.m. Pacific Daylight Time. An offshore buoy 6 winds west at 10 knots, pressure 1,027.3 millibars. An offshore buoy 59 winds north at 14 knots, water temperature 60, pressure 1,026.4 millibars. At buoy 14 near Point Arena, winds northwest at 60 knots, water temperature 54, pressure 1,018.6 millibars. At buoy 13 near Bodega Bay, winds northwest.

90 knots, gusting to 23, pressure 1,016.6 millibars. At Point Reyes, Reed Rider buoy water temperature 52, sees 10 feet every 11 seconds. At San Francisco, our buoy water temperature 55, sees 7 feet every 12 seconds. At San Francisco, buoy winds northwest at 14 knots, pressure 1,016.7 millibars, swell 9 feet every 8 seconds. At Monterey, buoy winds northwest at 70 knots, water temperature 56, pressure 1,017.3 millibars. At Pointer, Wave Rider buoy water temperature 53, sees 9 feet every 8 seconds. At Cape San Martin, buoy winds northwest at 23 knots, gusting to 27, water temperature 59, pressure 1,016.6 millibars. Here are the buoy observations for 7 a.m. Pacific Daylight Time. An offshore buoy 6 winds northwest at 14 knots, pressure 1,027.5 millibars. An offshore buoy 59 winds northwest at 14 knots, water temperature 60, pressure 1,026.5 millibars. At buoy 14 near Point Arena, winds northwest at 19 knots, gusting to 23, water temperature 54, pressure 1,018.6 millibars. At buoy 13 near Bodega Bay, winds northwest at 70 knots, gusting to 21, pressure 1,016.9 millibars. At Point Reyes, Reed Rider, buoy water temperature 52, sees 11 feet every 8 seconds. At San Francisco, our buoy water temperature 56, sees 7 feet every 12 seconds. At San Francisco, buoy winds northwest at 60 knots, swell 8 feet every 8 seconds. At Monterey, buoy winds northwest at 70 knots, pressure 1,017.5 millibars. At Pointer, Wave Rider buoy water temperature 52, sees 9 feet every 8 seconds. At Cape San Martin, buoy winds northwest at 23 knots, gusting to 27, water temperature 59, pressure 1,017.0 millibars. Synopsis for the Central California coast and bays, including the Monterey Bay, Greater Farallones, and Cordell Bank National Marine Sanctuaries. Hazardous marine conditions have become widespread with gale force winds affecting the northern waters into Thursday afternoon. Gale force gusts winds become widespread Friday morning and continue to gain strength over the weekend. Locally, stronger gusts will be possible along some of the coastal jets where storm force winds will be possible. The strong winds will drive seas between 12 to 19 feet. Winds peak on Sunday and reduce steadily into the next work week. The marine forecast for San Pablo Bay, Suisun Bay, the West Delta, and the San Francisco Bay north of the Bay Bridge. For today, southwest wind around 5 knots, rising to 10 to 15 knots. For tonight, southwest wind 5 to 10 knots. For Friday, southwest wind 5 to 10 knots. The marine forecast for Monterey Bay. Small craft advisory in effect until 3 a.m. Pacific Daylight Time early this morning. Small craft advisory in effect from this afternoon through this evening. Small craft advisory in effect from Friday morning through Saturday afternoon. Gale warning in effect from Saturday afternoon through Sunday evening. For today, north wind around 5 knots, backing to northwest late this morning, then becoming west 10 to 15 knots this afternoon. Seas 4 to 5 feet. Wave detail, west 5 feet at 10 seconds. For tonight, northwest wind 10 to 15 knots, easing to 5 to 10 knots after midnight. Seas 5 to 7 feet. Wave detail, northwest 6 feet at 10 seconds. For Friday, northwest wind around 5 knots, backing to west 15 to 20 knots in the afternoon. Seas 5 to 7 feet. Wave detail, northwest 7 feet at 11 seconds. The coastal waters forecast from Point Arena to Point Reyes out to 10 nautical miles. Small craft advisory in effect until 9 a.m. Pacific Daylight Time this morning. Gale warning in effect from 9 a.m. Pacific Daylight Time this morning through Sunday evening. Today, northwest wind 15 to 20 knots.
rising to 25 to 30 knots, sea 6 to 9 feet wave detail. Northwest 8 feet at 9 seconds and south 2 feet at 17 seconds. Tonight, northwest wind 25 to 30 knots with gusts up to 40 knots, seas 9 to 11 feet wave detail. Northwest 10 feet at 9 seconds and south 2 feet at 16 seconds. Friday, northwest wind 20 to 25 knots, rising to 25 to 30 knots with gusts up to 40 knots in the afternoon. Seas 8 to 11 feet wave detail. Northwest 10 feet at 9 seconds and south 2 feet at 16 seconds. The coastal waters forecast from Point Arena to Point Reyes 10 to 60 nautical miles offshore. Small craft advisory in effect until 9 a.m. Pacific Daylight Time this morning. Gale warning in effect from 9 a.m. Pacific Daylight Time this morning through Sunday evening. Today, northwest wind 20 to 25 knots, rising to 25 to 30 knots late. Seas 8 to 10 feet wave detail, northwest 9 feet at 9 seconds and south 2 feet at 15 seconds. Tonight, northwest wind 25 to 30 knots with gusts up to 40 knots, seas 10 to 12 feet wave detail, northwest 11 feet at 9 seconds. Friday, northwest wind 25 to 30 knots with gusts up to 40 knots, seas 9 to 11 feet wave detail, northwest 11 feet at 9 seconds and south 2 feet at 16 seconds. San Francisco Bar forecast. In the deep water channel, mixed seas of 5 to 7 feet at 13 seconds. Across the bar, swell can be more than twice as high across the bar than surrounding waters. Waves are also more prone to break, particularly during strong ebb currents. Maximum ebb current of 3.7 knots at 2:54 a.m. Thursday and 1.6 knots at 3:14 p.m. Thursday. The coastal waters forecast from Point Pinos to Point Piedras Blancas out to 10 nautical miles. Small craft advisory in effect through late tonight. Gale warning in effect from late tonight through Saturday morning. Storm watch in effect from Saturday morning through Sunday evening. Today, northwest wind 10 to 15 knots, rising to 15 to 20 knots this afternoon. Seas 6 to 7 feet wave detail, northwest 7 feet at 10 seconds. Tonight, northwest wind 20 to 25 knots with gusts up to 35 knots, seas 7 to 9 feet wave detail, northwest 8 feet at 10 seconds and south 2 feet at 16 seconds. Friday, northwest wind 20 to 25 knots, rising to 25 to 30 knots with gusts up to 40 knots in the afternoon. Seas 8 to 10 feet wave detail, northwest 10 feet at 11 seconds and south 2 feet at 15 seconds. The coastal waters forecast from Pigeon Point to Point Pinos 10 to 60 nautical miles offshore. Small craft advisory in effect through this afternoon. Gale warning in effect from this afternoon through Sunday evening. Today, northwest wind 20 to 25 knots, seas 8 to 9 feet wave detail, northwest 9 feet at 9 seconds. Tonight, northwest wind 25 to 30 knots with gusts up to 40 knots, seas 9 to 11 feet, building to 11 to 13 feet after midnight. Wave detail, northwest 12 feet at 10 seconds. Friday, northwest wind 25 to 30 knots with gusts up to 40 knots, seas 11 to 13 feet wave detail, northwest 12 feet at 11 seconds and south 2 feet at 15 seconds. The offshore waters forecast for the following marine location, Point Arena to Pigeon Point between 60 nautical miles and 150 nautical miles offshore. Issued at 03:04 a.m. Pacific Daylight Time. Gale warning, today, north to northwest winds 20 to 30 knots. Seas 7 to 10 feet. Tonight, north winds 20 to 30 knots. Seas 7 to 12 feet. Friday, north winds 25 to 30 knots. Seas 8 to 13 feet. Friday night, north winds 25 to 35 knots. Seas 9 to 15 feet. Saturday, north to northwest winds 25 to 35 knots. Seas 10 to 15 feet. Saturday night, north winds 30 to 40 knots. Seas 13 to 20 feet. Sun, north winds 30 to 40 knots. Seas 13 to 21 feet. Sunday night, north winds 30 to 35 knots.
15 to 18 feet. Monday, north winds 25 to 30 knots. Seas 13 to 15 feet. Monday night, north winds 25 to 30 knots. Seas 12 to 14 feet. The offshore waters forecast for the following marine location: Pigeon Point to Point Piedras Blancas between 60 nautical miles and 150 nautical miles offshore. Issued at 03:04 a.m. Pacific Daylight Time. Gale warning: today, north to northwest winds 20 to 30 knots. Seas 8 to 10 feet. Tonight, north to northwest winds 25 to 30 knots. Seas 9 to 13 feet. Friday, north to northwest winds 25 to 30 knots. Seas 10 to 13 feet. Friday night, north to northwest winds 30 to 35 knots. Seas 11 to 15 feet. Saturday, north to northwest winds 25 to 35 knots. Seas 12 to 16 feet. Saturday night, north to northwest winds 30 to 40 knots. Seas 14 to 20 feet. Sun, north to northwest winds 30 to 40 knots. Seas 16 to 21 feet. Sunday night, north to northwest winds 30 to 35 knots. Seas 14 to 19 feet. Monday, north winds 20 to 30 knots. Seas 12 to 15 feet. Monday night, north winds 20 to 30 knots. Seas 12 to 14 feet. The coastal waters forecast from Point Reyes to Pigeon Point out to 10 nautical miles. Small craft advisory in effect through this evening. Gale warning in effect from this evening through Sunday evening. For today, northwest wind 10 to 15 knots, rising to 20 to 25 knots with gusts up to 35 knots. Seas 5 to 7 feet. Wave detail, west 7 feet at 9 seconds. For tonight, northwest winds 25 to 30 knots with gusts up to 40 knots. Seas 8 to 11 feet. Wave detail, northwest 10 feet at 10 seconds. For Friday, northwest wind 20 to 25 knots with gusts up to 35 knots, rising to 25 to 30 knots with gusts up to 45 knots in the afternoon. Seas 8 to 11 feet. Wave detail, northwest 10 feet at 11 seconds. The coastal waters forecast from Pigeon Point to Point Pinos out to 10 nautical miles. Small craft advisory in effect through Friday afternoon. Gale warning in effect from Friday afternoon through Sunday evening. For today, northwest wind 5 to 10 knots, rising to 15 to 20 knots. Seas 5 to 7 feet. Wave detail, northwest 7 feet at 9 seconds and south 2 feet at 16 seconds. For tonight, northwest wind 15 to 20 knots. Seas 7 to 8 feet, building to 7 to 10 feet after midnight. Wave detail, northwest 9 feet at 11 seconds. For Friday, northwest wind 15 to 20 knots, rising to 20 to 25 knots with gusts up to 35 knots in the afternoon. Seas 7 to 10 feet. Wave detail, northwest 9 feet at 11 seconds. Semi-sunset and tidal information for the San Francisco Bay Area for Thursday, May 14th. The sunrise today, 6:02 a.m. The sunset tonight, 8:11 p.m. Tidal data at the Golden Gate for today. Low tide, 4:10 a.m. at -0.17 feet. High tide, 10:51 a.m. at 4.39 feet. Low tide, 3:46 p.m. at 1.69 feet. High tide, 10:13 p.m. at 6.23 feet. Here are the buoy observations for 7 a.m. Pacific Daylight Time. An offshore buoy 6 winds northwest at 14 knots, pressure 1,027.7 millibars. An offshore buoy 59, winds northwest 14 knots, water temperature 60, pressure 1,026.6 millibars, sea 7 feet, every 10 seconds. At Point Arena buoy, winds northwest 19 knots, gusting to 23, water temperature 54, pressure 1,018.7 millibars, sea 3 feet, every 11 seconds.
at buoy 13 near Bodega Bay. Winds northwest at 70 knots, gusting to 21. Pressure 1,016.9 millibars, swell 9 feet every 8 seconds. At Point Reyes, wave rider buoy water temperature 52, seas 11 feet every 8 seconds. At San Francisco, our buoy water temperature 56, seas 7 feet every 12 seconds. At San Francisco, buoy winds northwest at 60 knots, swell 8 feet every 8 seconds. At Monterey Bay, buoy winds northwest 60 knots, water temperature 56, pressure 1,017.7 millibars, seas 8 feet every 8 seconds. At Point Sur, wave rider buoy water temperature 52, seas 9 feet every 8 seconds. At Cape San Martin, buoy winds northwest at 23 knots, gusting to 27, water temperature 59, pressure 1,017.0 millibars. Synopsis for the Central California coast and bays, including the Monterey Bay, Greater Farallones, and Cordell Bank National Marine Sanctuaries. Hazardous marine conditions have become widespread with gale force winds affecting the northern waters into Thursday afternoon. Gale force gusts winds become widespread Friday morning and continue to gain strength over the weekend. Locally, stronger gusts will be possible along some of the coastal jets where storm force winds will be possible. The strong winds will drive seas between 12 to 19 feet. Winds peak on Sunday and reduce steadily into the next work week. The marine forecast for San Pablo Bay, Suisun Bay, the West Delta, and the San Francisco Bay north of the Bay Bridge. For today, southwest wind around 5 knots, rising to 10 to 15 knots. For tonight, southwest wind 5 to 10 knots. For Friday, southwest wind 5 to 10 knots. The marine forecast for Monterey Bay. Small craft advisory in effect until 3 a.m. Pacific Daylight Time early this morning. Small craft advisory in effect from this afternoon through this evening. Small craft advisory in effect from Friday morning through Saturday afternoon. Gale warning in effect from Saturday afternoon through Sunday evening. For today, north wind around 5 knots, backing to northwest late this morning, then becoming west 10 to 15 knots this afternoon. Seas 4 to 5 feet. Wave detail, west 5 feet at 10 seconds. For tonight, northwest wind 10 to 15 knots, easing to 5 to 10 knots after midnight. Seas 5 to 7 feet. Wave detail, northwest 6 feet at 10 seconds. For Friday, northwest wind around 5 knots, backing to west 15 to 20 knots in the afternoon. Seas 5 to 7 feet. Wave detail, northwest 7 feet at 11 seconds. The coastal waters forecast from Point Arena to Point Reyes out to 10 nautical miles. Small craft advisory in effect until 9 a.m. Pacific Daylight Time this morning. Gale warning in effect from 9 a.m. Pacific Daylight Time this morning through Sunday evening. Today, northwest wind 15 to 20 knots, rising to 25 to 30 knots, seas 6 to 9 feet. Wave detail, northwest 8 feet at 9 seconds and south 2 feet at 17 seconds. Tonight, northwest wind 25 to 30 knots with gusts up to 40 knots, seas 9 to 11 feet. Wave detail, northwest 10 feet at 9 seconds and south 2 feet at 16 seconds. Friday, northwest wind 20 to 25 knots, rising to 25 to 30 knots with gusts up to 40 knots in the afternoon. Seas 8 to 11 feet. Wave detail, northwest 10 feet at 9 seconds and south 2 feet at 16 seconds. The coastal waters forecast from Point Arena to Point Reyes 10 to 60 nautical miles offshore. Small craft advisory in effect until 9 a.m. Pacific Daylight Time this morning. Gale warning in effect from 9 a.m. Pacific Daylight Time this morning through Sunday evening. Today, northwest wind 20 to 25 knots, rising to 25 to 30 knots late. Seas 8 to 10 feet. Wave detail, northwest 9 feet at 9 seconds and south 2 feet at 15 seconds. Tonight, northwest wind 25 to 30 knots with gusts up to 40 knots. Seas 10 to 12 feet. Wave detail, northwest 11 feet at 9 seconds. Friday, northwest wind 25 to 30 knots with gusts up to 40 knots. Seas 9.

11 feet wave detail, northwest 11 feet at 9 seconds and south 2 feet at 16 seconds. San Francisco bar forecast. In the deep water channel, mixed seas of 5 to 7 feet at 13 seconds. Across the bar, swell can be more than twice as high across the bar than surrounding waters. Waves are also more prone to break, particularly during strong ebb currents. Maximum ebb current of 3.7 knots at 2:54 a.m. Thursday and 1.6 knots at 3:14 p.m. Thursday. The coastal waters forecast from Point Pinos to Point Piedras Blancas out to 10 nautical miles. Small craft advisory in effect through late tonight. Gale warning in effect from late tonight through Saturday morning. Storm watch in effect from Saturday morning through Sunday evening. Today, northwest wind 10 to 15 knots, rising to 15 to 20 knots this afternoon. Sea 6 to 7 feet wave detail, northwest 7 feet at 10 seconds. Tonight, northwest wind 20 to 25 knots with gusts up to 35 knots, sea 7 to 9 feet wave detail, northwest 8 feet at 10 seconds and south 2 feet at 16 seconds. Friday, northwest wind 20 to 25 knots, rising to 25 to 30 knots with gusts up to 40 knots in the afternoon. Seas 8 to 10 feet wave detail, northwest 10 feet at 11 seconds and south 2 feet at 15 seconds. The coastal waters forecast from Pigeon Point to Point Pinos 10 to 60 nautical miles offshore. Small craft advisory in effect through this afternoon. Gale warning in effect from this afternoon through Sunday evening. Today, northwest wind 20 to 25 knots, seas 8 to 9 feet wave detail, northwest 9 feet at 9 seconds. Tonight, northwest wind 25 to 30 knots with gusts up to 40 knots, seas 9 to 11 feet, building to 11 to 13 feet after midnight. Wave detail, northwest 12 feet at 10 seconds. Friday, northwest wind 25 to 30 knots with gusts up to 40 knots, seas 11 to 13 feet wave detail, northwest 12 feet at 11 seconds and south 2 feet at 15 seconds. The offshore waters forecast for the following marine location, Point Arena to Pigeon Point between 60 nautical miles and 150 nautical miles offshore. Issued at 03:04 a.m. Pacific Daylight Time. Gale warning, today, north to northwest winds 20 to 30 knots. Sea 7 to 10 feet. Tonight, north winds 20 to 30 knots. Sea 7 to 12 feet. Friday, north winds 25 to 30 knots. Seas 8 to 13 feet. Friday night, north winds 25 to 35 knots. Seas 9 to 15 feet. Saturday, north to northwest winds 25 to 35 knots. Seas 10 to 15 feet. Saturday night, north winds 30 to 40 knots. Seas 13 to 20 feet. Sun, north winds 30 to 40 knots. Seas 13 to 21 feet. Sunday night, north winds 30 to 35 knots. Seas 13 to 18 feet. Monday, north winds 25 to 30 knots. Seas 13 to 15 feet. Monday night, north winds 25 to 30 knots. Seas 12 to 14 feet. 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This broadcast originates from the National Weather Service office located in Monterey, California, and serves the coastal marine waters, including San Francisco and Monterey Bay. The offshore waters forecast for the following marine location, Pigeon Point to Point Piedras Blancas between 60 nautical miles and 150 nautical miles offshore. Issued at 03:04 a.m. Pacific Daylight Time. Gale warning, today, north to northwest winds 20 to 30 knots. Seas 8 to 10 feet. Tonight, north to northwest winds 25 to 30 knots. Seas 9 to 13 feet. Friday, north to northwest winds 25 to 30 knots. Seas 10 to 13 feet. Friday night, north to northwest winds 30 to 35 knots. Seas 11 to 15 feet.

coastal waters forecast from Point Reyes to Pigeon Point out to 10 nautical miles. Small craft advisory in effect through this evening. Gale warning in effect from this evening through Sunday evening. For today, northwest wind 10 to 15 knots, rising to 20 to 25 knots with gusts up to 35 knots. Seas 5 to 7 feet. Wave detail, west 7 feet at 9 seconds. For tonight, northwest winds 25 to 30 knots with gusts up to 40 knots. Seas 8 to 11 feet. Wave detail, northwest 10 feet at 10 seconds. For Friday, northwest wind 20 to 25 knots with gusts up to 35 knots, rising to 25 to 30 knots with gusts up to 45 knots in the afternoon. Seas 8 to 11 feet. Wave detail, northwest 10 feet at 11 seconds. The coastal waters forecast from Pigeon Point to Point Pinos out to 10 nautical miles. Small craft advisory in effect through Friday afternoon. Gale warning in effect from Friday afternoon through Sunday evening. For today, northwest wind 5 to 10 knots, rising to 15 to 20 knots. Seas 5 to 7 feet. Wave detail, northwest 7 feet at 9 seconds and south 2 feet at 16 seconds. For tonight, northwest wind 15 to 20 knots. Sea 7 to 8 feet, building to 7 to 10 feet after midnight. Wave detail, northwest 9 feet at 11 seconds. For Friday, northwest wind 15 to 20 knots, rising to 20 to 25 knots with gusts up to 35 knots in the afternoon. Sea 7 to 10 feet. Wave detail, northwest 9 feet at 11 seconds. Sunrise, sunset, and tidal information for the San Francisco Bay Area for Thursday, May 14th. The sunrise today, 6:02 a.m. The sunset tonight, 8:11 p.m. Tidal data at the Golden Gate for today. Low tide, 4:10 a.m. at -0.17 feet high tide, 10:51 a.m. at 4.39 feet low tide, 3:46 p.m. at 1.69 feet high tide, 10:13 p.m. at 6.23 feet. Here are the buoy observations for 7 a.m. Pacific Daylight Time. An offshore buoy 6 winds northwest at 14 knots, pressure 1,027.7 millibars. An offshore buoy 59, winds northwest 14 knots, water temperature 60, pressure 1,026.6 millibars, sea 7 feet, every 10 seconds. At Point Arena buoy, winds northwest 19 knots, gusting to 23, water temperature 54, pressure 1,018.7 millibars, sea 3 feet, every 11 seconds. At buoy 13 near Bodega Bay, winds northwest at 70 knots, gusting to 21, pressure 1,016.9 millibars, swell 9 feet, every 8 seconds. At Point Reyes Wave Rider buoy, water temperature 52, seas 11 feet, every 8 seconds. At San Francisco Bar buoy, water temperature 56, seas 7 feet, every 12 seconds. At San Francisco buoy, winds northwest at 60 knots, swell 8 feet, every 8 seconds. At Monterey Bay buoy, winds northwest 16 knots, water temperature 56, pressure 1,017.7 millibars, seas 8 feet, every 8 seconds. At Pointer, wave rider buoy, water temperature 52, seas 9 feet, every 8 seconds. At Cape San Martin buoy, winds northwest at 23 knots, gusting to 27, water temperature 59, pressure 1,017.0 millibars. Synopsis for the Central California coast and bays, including the Monterey Bay, Greater Farallones, and Cordell Bank National Marine Sanctuaries. Hazardous marine conditions have become widespread with gale force winds affecting the northern waters into Thursday afternoon. Gale force gusts winds become widespread Friday morning and continue to gain strength over the weekend. Locally, stronger gusts will be possible along some of the coastal jets where storm force winds will be possible. The strong winds will drive seas between 12 to 19 feet. Winds peak on Sunday and reduce steadily into the next work week. The marine forecast for San Pablo Bay.

Stone Bay, the West Delta, and the San Francisco Bay north of the Bay Bridge. For today, southwest wind around 5 knots, rising to 10 to 15 knots. For tonight, southwest wind 5 to 10 knots. For Friday, southwest wind 5 to 10 knots. The marine forecast for Monterey Bay. Small craft advisory in effect until 3 a.m. Pacific Daylight Time early this morning. Small craft advisory in effect from this afternoon through this evening. Small craft advisory in effect from Friday morning through Saturday afternoon. Gale warning in effect from Saturday afternoon through Sunday evening. For today, north wind around 5 knots, backing to northwest late this morning, then becoming west 10 to 15 knots this afternoon. Seas forecast 5 feet. Wave detail, west 5 feet at 10 seconds. For tonight, northwest wind 10 to 15 knots, easing to 5 to 10 knots after midnight. Seas 5 to 7 feet. Wave detail, northwest 6 feet at 10 seconds. For Friday, northwest wind around 5 knots, backing to west 15 to 20 knots in the afternoon. Seas 5 to 7 feet. Wave detail, northwest 7 feet at 11 seconds. Around 5 knots, backing to west 15 to 20 knots in the afternoon. Seas 5 to 7 feet. Wave detail, northwest 7 feet at 11 seconds. The coastal waters forecast from Point Arena to Point Reyes out to 10 nautical miles. Small craft advisory in effect until 9 a.m. Pacific Daylight Time this morning. Gale warning in effect from 9 a.m. Pacific Daylight Time this morning through Sunday evening. Today, northwest wind 15 to 20 knots, rising to 25 to 30 knots, seas 6 to 9 feet, wave detail, northwest 8 feet at 9 seconds and south 2 feet at 17 seconds. Tonight, northwest wind 25 to 30 knots with gusts up to 40 knots, seas 9 to 11 feet, wave detail, northwest 10 feet at 9 seconds and south 2 feet at 16 seconds. Friday, northwest wind 20 to 25 knots, rising to 25 to 30 knots with gusts up to 40 knots in the afternoon. Seas 8 to 11 feet, wave detail, northwest 10 feet at 9 seconds and south 2 feet at 16 seconds. The coastal waters forecast from Point Arena to Point Reyes 10 to 60 nautical miles offshore. Small craft advisory in effect until 9 a.m. Pacific Daylight Time this morning. Gale warning in effect from 9 a.m. Pacific Daylight Time this morning through Sunday evening. Today, northwest wind 20 to 25 knots, rising to 25 to 30 knots late. Seas 8 to 10 feet, wave detail, northwest 9 feet at 9 seconds and south 2 feet at 15 seconds. Tonight, northwest wind 25 to 30 knots with gusts up to 40 knots, seas 10 to 12 feet, wave detail, northwest 11 feet at 9 seconds. Friday, northwest wind 25 to 30 knots with gusts up to 40 knots, seas 9 to 11 feet, wave detail, northwest 11 feet at 9 seconds and south 2 feet at 16 seconds. San Francisco Bar forecast. In the deep water channel, mixed seas of 5 to 7 feet at 13 seconds. Across the bar, swell can be more than twice as high across the bar than surrounding waters. Waves are also more prone to break, particularly during strong ebb currents. Maximum ebb current of 3.7 knots at 2:54 a.m. Thursday and 1.6 knots at 3:14 p.m. Thursday. The coastal waters forecast from Point Pinos to Point Piedras Blancas out to 10 nautical miles. Small craft advisory in effect through late tonight. Gale warning in effect from late tonight through Saturday morning. Storm watch in effect from Saturday morning through Sunday evening. Today, northwest wind 10 to 15 knots, rising to 15 to 20 knots this afternoon. Seas 6 to 7 feet, wave detail, northwest 7 feet at 10 seconds. Tonight, northwest wind 20 to 25 knots with gusts up to 35 knots, seas 7 to 9 feet, wave detail, northwest 8 feet at 10 seconds and south 2 feet at 16 seconds. Friday, northwest wind 20 to 25 knots, rising to 25 to 30 knots with gusts up to 40 knots in the afternoon. Seas 8 to 10 feet, wave detail, northwest 10 feet at 11.

seconds and south 2 feet at 15 seconds. The coastal waters forecast from Pigeon Point to Point Pinos 10 to 60 nautical miles offshore. Small craft advisory in effect through this afternoon. Gale warning in effect from this afternoon through Sunday evening. Today, northwest wind 20 to 25 knots, seas 8 to 9 feet, wave detail. Northwest 9 feet at 9 seconds. Tonight, northwest wind 25 to 30 knots with gusts up to 40 knots, seas 9 to 11 feet, building to 11 to 13 feet after midnight. Wave detail, northwest 12 feet at 10 seconds. Friday, northwest wind 25 to 30 knots with gusts up to 40 knots, seas 11 to 13 feet, wave detail, northwest 12 feet at 11 seconds and south 2 feet at 15 seconds. The offshore waters forecast for the following marine location, Point Arena to Pigeon Point between 60 nautical miles and 150 nautical miles offshore. Issued at 03:04 a.m. Pacific Daylight Time. Gale warning, today, north to northwest winds 20 to 30 knots. Sea 7 to 10 feet. Tonight, north winds 20 to 30 knots. Sea 7 to 12 feet. Friday, north winds 25 to 30 knots. Seas 8 to 13 feet. Friday night, north winds 25 to 35 knots. Seas 9 to 15 feet. Saturday, north to northwest winds 25 to 35 knots. Seas 10 to 15 feet. Saturday night, north winds 30 to 40 knots. Seas 13 to 20 feet. Sun, north winds 30 to 40 knots. Seas 13 to 21 feet. Sunday night, north winds 30 to 35 knots. Seas 13 to 18 feet. Monday, north winds 25 to 30 knots. Seas 13 to 15 feet. Monday night, north winds 25 to 30 knots. Seas 12 to 14 feet. The offshore waters forecast for the following marine location, Pigeon Point to Point Piedras Blancas between 60 nautical miles and 150 nautical miles offshore. Issued at 03:04 a.m. Pacific Daylight Time. Gale warning, today, north to northwest winds 20 to 30 knots. Seas 8 to 10 feet. Tonight, north to northwest winds 25 to 30 knots. Seas 9 to 13 feet. Friday, north to northwest winds 25 to 30 knots. Seas 10 to 13 feet. Friday night, north to northwest winds 30 to 35 knots. Seas 11 to 15 feet. Saturday, north to northwest winds 25 to 35 knots. Seas 12 to 16 feet. Saturday night, north to northwest winds 30 to 40 knots. Seas 14 to 20 feet. Sun, north to northwest winds 30 to 40 knots. Seas 16 to 21 feet. Sunday night, north to northwest winds 30 to 35 knots. Seas 14 to 19 feet. Monday, north winds 20 to 30 knots. Seas 12 to 15 feet. Monday night, north winds 20 to 30 knots. Seas 12 to 14 feet. The coastal waters forecast from Point Reyes to Pigeon Point out to 10 nautical miles. Small craft advisory in effect through this evening. Gale warning in effect from this evening through Sunday evening. For today, northwest wind 10 to 15 knots, rising to 20 to 25 knots with gusts up to 35 knots. Seas 5 to 7 feet. Wave detail, west 7 feet at 9 seconds. For tonight, northwest winds 25 to 30 knots with gusts up to 40 knots. Seas 8 to 11 feet. Wave detail, northwest 10 feet at 10 seconds. For Friday, northwest wind 20 to 25 knots with gusts up to 35 knots, rising to 25 to 30 knots with gusts up to 45 knots in the afternoon. Seas 8 to 11 feet. Wave detail, northwest 10 feet at 11 seconds. The coastal waters forecast from Pigeon Point to Point Pinos out to 10 nautical miles. Small craft advisory in effect through Friday afternoon. Gale warning in effect.
Friday afternoon through Sunday evening. For today, northwest wind 5 to 10 knots, rising to 15 to 20 knots. Seas 5 to 7 feet. Wave detail, northwest 7 feet at 9 seconds and south 2 feet at 16 seconds. For tonight, northwest wind 15 to 20 knots. Sea 7 to 8 feet, building to 7 to 10 feet after midnight. Wave detail, northwest 9 feet at 11 seconds. For Friday, northwest wind 15 to 20 knots, rising to 20 to 25 knots with gusts up to 35 knots in the afternoon. Sea 7 to 10 feet. Wave detail, northwest 9 feet at 11 seconds. Sunrise, sunset, and tidal information for the San Francisco Bay Area for Thursday, May 14th. The sunrise today, 6:02 a.m. The sunset tonight, 8:11 p.m. Tidal data at the Golden Gate for today. Low tide, 4:10 a.m. at -0.17 feet. High tide, 10:51 a.m. at 4.39 feet. Low tide, 3:46 p.m. at 1.69 feet. High tide, 10:13 p.m. at 6.23 feet. Here are the buoy observations for 7 a.m. Pacific Daylight Time. An offshore buoy 6, winds northwest at 14 knots, pressure 1,027.7 millibars. An offshore buoy 59, winds northwest 14 knots, water temperature 60, pressure 1,026.6 millibars, sea 7 feet, every 10 seconds. At Point Arena buoy, winds northwest 19 knots, gusting to 23, water temperature 54, pressure 1,018.7 millibars, sea is 3 feet, every 11 seconds. At buoy 13 near Bodega Bay, winds northwest at 70 knots, gusting to 21, pressure 1,016.9 millibars, swell 9 feet, every 8 seconds. At Point Reyes Wave Rider buoy, water temperature 52, seas 11 feet, every 8 seconds. At San Francisco VAR buoy, water temperature 56, seas 7 feet, every 12 seconds. At San Francisco buoy, winds northwest at 60 knots, swell 8 feet, every 8 seconds. At Monterey Bay buoy, winds northwest 16 knots, water temperature 56, pressure 1,017.7 millibars, seas 8 feet, every 8 seconds. At Pointer, Wave Rider buoy, water temperature 52, seas 9 feet, every 8 seconds. At Cape San Martin buoy, winds northwest at 23 knots, gusting to 27, water temperature 59, pressure 1,017.0 millibars. Synopsis for the Central California coast and bays, including the Monterey Bay, Greater Farallones, and Cordell Beck National Marine Sanctuaries. Hazardous marine conditions have become widespread with gale force winds affecting the northern waters into Thursday afternoon. Gale force gusts winds become widespread Friday morning and continue to gain strength over the weekend. Locally, stronger gusts will be possible along some of the coastal jets where storm force winds will be possible. The strong winds will drive seas between 12 to 19 feet. Winds peak on Sunday and reduce steadily into the next work week. The marine forecast for San Pablo Bay, Suisun Bay, the West Delta, and the San Francisco Bay north of the Bay Bridge. For today, southwest wind around 5 knots, rising to 10 to 15 knots. For tonight, southwest wind 5 to 10 knots. For Friday, southwest wind 5 to 10 knots. The marine forecast for Monterey Bay. Small craft advisory in effect until 3 a.m. Pacific Daylight Time early this morning. Small craft advisory in effect from this afternoon through this evening. Small craft advisory in effect from Friday morning through Saturday afternoon. Gale warning in effect from Saturday afternoon through Sunday evening. For today, north wind around 5 knots, backing to northwest late this morning, then becoming west 10 to 15 knots this afternoon. Seas 4 to 5 feet. Wave detail, west 5 feet at 10 seconds. For tonight, northwest wind 10 to 15 knots, easing to 5 to 10 knots after midnight. Seas 5 to 7 feet. Wave detail, northwest 6 feet at 10 seconds.
for Friday. Northwest wind around 5 knots. Backing to west 15 to 20 knots in the afternoon. Seas 5 to 7 feet. Wave detail. Northwest 7 feet at 11 seconds. The coastal waters forecast from Point Arena to Point Reyes out to 10 nautical miles. Small craft advisory in effect until 9 a.m. Pacific Daylight Time this morning. Gale warning in effect from 9 a.m. Pacific Daylight Time this morning through Sunday evening. Today, northwest wind 15 to 20 knots, rising to 25 to 30 knots, sea 6 to 9 feet, wave detail. Northwest 8 feet at 9 seconds and south 2 feet at 17 seconds. Tonight, northwest wind 25 to 30 knots with gusts up to 40 knots, seas 9 to 11 feet, wave detail. Northwest 10 feet at 9 seconds and south 2 feet at 16 seconds. Friday, northwest wind 20 to 25 knots, rising to 25 to 30 knots with gusts up to 40 knots in the afternoon. Seas 8 to 11 feet, wave detail. Northwest 10 feet at 9 seconds and south 2 feet at 16 seconds. The coastal waters forecast from Point Arena to Point Reyes 10 to 60 nautical miles offshore. Small craft advisory in effect until 9 a.m. Pacific Daylight Time this morning. Gale warning in effect from 9 a.m. Pacific Daylight Time this morning through Sunday evening. Today, northwest wind 20 to 25 knots, rising to 25 to 30 knots late. Seas 8 to 10 feet, wave detail. Northwest 9 feet at 9 seconds and south 2 feet at 15 seconds. Tonight, northwest wind 25 to 30 knots with gusts up to 40 knots. Seas 10 to 12 feet, wave detail. Northwest 11 feet at 9 seconds. Friday, northwest wind 25 to 30 knots with gusts up to 40 knots, seas 9 to 11 feet, wave detail. Northwest 11 feet at 9 seconds and south 2 feet at 16 seconds. San Francisco Bar forecast. In the deep water channel, mixed seas of 5 to 7 feet at 13 seconds. Across the bar, swell can be more than twice as high across the bar than surrounding waters. Waves are also more prone to break, particularly during strong ebb currents. Maximum ebb current of 3.7 knots at 2:54 a.m. Thursday and 1.6 knots at 3:14 p.m. Thursday. The coastal waters forecast from Point Pinos to Point Piedras Blancas out to 10 nautical miles. Small craft advisory in effect through late tonight. Gale warning in effect from late tonight through Saturday morning. Storm watch in effect from Saturday morning through Sunday evening. Today, northwest wind 10 to 15 knots, rising to 15 to 20 knots this afternoon. Seas 6 to 7 feet, wave detail. Northwest 7 feet at 10 seconds. Tonight, northwest wind 20 to 25 knots with gusts up to 35 knots. Seas 7 to 9 feet, wave detail. Northwest 8 feet at 10 seconds and south 2 feet at 16 seconds. Friday, northwest wind 20 to 25 knots, rising to 25 to 30 knots with gusts up to 40 knots in the afternoon. Seas 8 to 10 feet, wave detail. Northwest 10 feet at 11 seconds and south 2 feet at 15 seconds. The coastal waters forecast from Pigeon Point to Point Pinos 10 to 60 nautical miles offshore. Small craft advisory in effect through this afternoon. Gale warning in effect from this afternoon through Sunday evening. Today, northwest wind 20 to 25 knots, seas 8 to 9 feet, wave detail. Northwest 9 feet at 9 seconds. Tonight, northwest wind 25 to 30 knots with gusts up to 40 knots, seas 9 to 11 feet, building to 11 to 13 feet after midnight. Wave detail. Northwest 12 feet at 10 seconds. Friday, northwest wind 25 to 30 knots with gusts up to 40 knots, seas 11 to 13 feet, wave detail. Northwest 12 feet at 11 seconds and south 2 feet at 15 seconds. The offshore waters forecast for the following marine location: Point Arena to Pigeon Point between 60 nautical miles and 150 nautical miles offshore. Issued at 03:04 a.m. Pacific Daylight Time. Gale warning, today, north to northwest winds 20 to 30 knots. Seas 7 to 10 feet. Tonight, north winds 20 to 30 knots. Seas 7 to 12 feet. Friday, north winds 25 to

30 knots. Seas 8 to 13 feet. Friday night, north winds 25 to 35 knots. Seas 9 to 15 feet. Saturday, north to northwest winds 25 to 35 knots. Seas 10 to 15 feet. Saturday night, north winds 30 to 40 knots. Seas 13 to 20 feet. Sun, north winds 30 to 40 knots. Seas 13 to 21 feet. Sunday night, north winds 30 to 35 knots. Seas 13 to 18 feet. Monday, north winds 25 to 30 knots. Seas 13 to 15 feet. Monday night, north winds 25 to 30 knots. Sea is 12 to 14 feet. The offshore waters forecast for the following marine location: Pigeon Point to Point Piedras Blancas between 60 nautical miles and 150 nautical miles offshore. Issued at 03:04 a.m. Pacific Daylight Time. Gale warning, today, north to northwest winds 20 to 30 knots. Seas 8 to 10 feet. Tonight, north to northwest winds 25 to 30 knots. Seas 9 to 13 feet. Friday, north to northwest winds 25 to 30 knots. Seas 10 to 13 feet. Friday night, north to northwest winds 30 to 35 knots. Seas 11 to 15 feet. Saturday, north to northwest winds 25 to 35 knots. Sea is 12 to 16 feet. Saturday night, north to northwest winds 30 to 40 knots. Seas 14 to 20 feet. Sun, north to northwest winds 30 to 40 knots. Seas 16 to 21 feet. Sunday night, north to northwest winds 30 to 35 knots. Seas 14 to 19 feet. Monday, north winds 20 to 30 knots. Sea is 12 to 15 feet. Monday night, north winds 20 to 30 knots. Sea is 12 to 14 feet. The coastal waters forecast from Point Reyes to Pigeon Point out to 10 nautical miles. Small craft advisory in effect through this evening. Gale warning in effect from this evening through Sunday evening. For today, northwest wind 10 to 15 knots, rising to 20 to 25 knots with gusts up to 35 knots. Seas 5 to 7 feet. Wave detail, west 7 feet at 9 seconds. For tonight, northwest winds 25 to 30 knots with gusts up to 40 knots. Seas 8 to 11 feet. Wave detail, northwest 10 feet at 10 seconds. For Friday, northwest wind 20 to 25 knots with gusts up to 35 knots, rising to 25 to 30 knots with gusts up to 45 knots in the afternoon. Seas 8 to 11 feet. Wave detail, northwest 10 feet at 11 seconds. 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This broadcast originates from the National Weather Service office located in Monterey, California, and serves the coastal marine waters, including San Francisco and Monterey Bay. The coastal waters forecast from Pigeon Point to Point Pinos out to 10 nautical miles. Small craft advisory in effect through Friday afternoon. Gale warning in effect from Friday afternoon through Sunday evening. For today, northwest wind 5 to 10 knots, rising to 15 to 20 knots. Seas 5 to 7 feet. Wave detail, northwest 7 feet at 9 seconds and south 2 feet at 16 seconds. For tonight, northwest wind 15 to 20 knots. Seas 7 to 8 feet, building to 7 to 10 feet after midnight. Wave detail, northwest 9 feet at 11 seconds. For Friday, northwest wind 15 to 20 knots, rising to 20 to 25 knots with gusts up to 35 knots in the afternoon. Seas 7 to 10 feet. Wave detail, northwest 9 feet at 11 seconds. Sunrise, sunset, and tidal information for the San Francisco Bay Area for Thursday, May 14th. The sunrise today, 6:02 a.m. The sunset tonight, 8:11 p.m.

tidal data at the Golden Gate for today. Low tide, 4:10 a.m. at -0.17 feet high tide, 10:51 a.m. at 4.39 feet low tide, 3:46 p.m. at 1.69 feet high tide, 10:13 p.m. at 6.23 feet. Here are the buoy observations for 7 a.m. Pacific Daylight Time. An offshore buoy 6 winds northwest at 14 knots, pressure 1,027.7 millibars. An offshore buoy 59, winds northwest 14 knots, water temperature 60, pressure 1,026.6 millibars, sea 7 feet, every 10 seconds. Head Point Arena buoy, winds northwest 19 knots, gusting to 23, water temperature 54, pressure 1,018.7 millibars, sea is 3 feet, every 11 seconds. Head buoy 13 near Bodega Bay, winds northwest at 70 knots, gusting to 21, pressure 1,016.9 millibars, swell 9 feet, every 8 seconds. At Point Reyes Wave Rider buoy water temperature 52, seas 11 feet, every 8 seconds. At San Francisco Bar buoy water temperature 56, seas 7 feet, every 12 seconds. At San Francisco buoy winds northwest at 60 knots, swell 8 feet, every 8 seconds. At Monterey Bay buoy winds northwest 16 knots, water temperature 56, pressure 1,017.7 millibars, seas 8 feet, every 8 seconds. Head Point Sur, Wave Rider buoy water temperature 52, seas 9 feet, every 8 seconds. At Cape San Martin buoy winds northwest at 23 knots, gusting to 27, water temperature 59, pressure 1,017.0 millibars. Synopsis for the Central California coast and bays, including the Monterey Bay, Greater Farallon, and Cordell Bank National Marine Sanctuaries. Hazardous marine conditions have become widespread with gale force winds affecting the northern waters into Thursday afternoon. Gale force gusts winds become widespread Friday morning and continue to gain strength over the weekend. Locally, stronger gusts will be possible along some of the coastal jets where storm force winds will be possible. The strong winds will drive seas between 12 to 19 feet. Winds peak on Sunday and reduce steadily into the next work week. The marine forecast for San Pablo Bay, Suisun Bay, the West Delta, and the San Francisco Bay north of the Bay Bridge. For today, southwest wind around 5 knots, rising to 10 to 15 knots. For tonight, southwest wind 5 to 10 knots. For Friday, southwest wind 5 to 10 knots. The marine forecast for Monterey Bay. Small craft advisory in effect until 3 a.m. Pacific Daylight Time early this morning. Small craft advisory in effect from this afternoon through this evening. Small craft advisory in effect from Friday morning through Saturday afternoon. Gale warning in effect from Saturday afternoon through Sunday evening. For today, north wind around 5 knots, backing to northwest late this morning, then becoming west 10 to 15 knots this afternoon. Seas 4 to 5 feet. Wave detail, west 5 feet at 10 seconds. For tonight, northwest wind 10 to 15 knots, easing to 5 to 10 knots after midnight. Seas 5 to 7 feet. Wave detail, northwest 6 feet at 10 seconds. For Friday, northwest wind around 5 knots, backing to west 15 to 20 knots in the afternoon. Seas 5 to 7 feet. Wave detail, northwest 7 feet at 11 seconds. The coastal waters forecast from Point Arena to Point Reyes out to 10 nautical miles. Small craft advisory in effect until 9 a.m. Pacific Daylight Time this morning. Gale warning in effect from 9 a.m. Pacific Daylight Time this morning through Sunday evening. Today, northwest wind 15 to 20 knots, rising to 25 to 30 knots, sea 6 to 9 feet, wave detail, northwest 8 feet at 9 seconds and south 2 feet at 17 seconds. Tonight, northwest wind 25 to 30 knots with gusts up to 40 knots, sea 9 to 11 feet, wave detail, northwest 10 feet at 9 seconds and south 2 feet at 16 seconds. Friday, northwest wind 20 to 25 knots, rising to 25 to

knots with gusts up to 40 knots in the afternoon. Seas 8 to 11 feet wave detail. Northwest 10 feet at 9 seconds and south 2 feet at 16 seconds. The coastal waters forecast from Point Arena to Point Reyes 10 to 60 nautical miles offshore. Small craft advisory in effect until 9 a.m. Pacific Daylight Time this morning. Gale warning in effect from 9 a.m. Pacific Daylight Time this morning through Sunday evening. Today, northwest wind 20 to 25 knots, rising to 25 to 30 knots late. Seas 8 to 10 feet wave detail, northwest 9 feet at 9 seconds and south 2 feet at 15 seconds. Tonight, northwest wind 25 to 30 knots with gusts up to 40 knots, seas 10 to 12 feet wave detail, northwest 11 feet at 9 seconds. Friday, northwest wind 25 to 30 knots with gusts up to 40 knots, seas 9 to 11 feet wave detail, northwest 11 feet at 9 seconds and south 2 feet at 16 seconds. San Francisco Bar forecast. In the deep water channel, mixed seas of 5 to 7 feet at 13 seconds. Across the bar, swell can be more than twice as high across the bar than surrounding waters. Waves are also more prone to break, particularly during strong ebb currents. Maximum ebb current of 3.7 knots at 2:54 a.m. Thursday and 1.6 knots at 3:14 p.m. Thursday. The coastal waters forecast from Point Pinos to Point Piedras blunts out to 10 nautical miles. Small craft advisory in effect through late tonight. Gale warning in effect from late tonight through Saturday morning. Storm watch in effect from Saturday morning through Sunday evening. Today, northwest wind 10 to 15 knots, rising to 15 to 20 knots this afternoon. Seas 6 to 7 feet wave detail, northwest 7 feet at 10 seconds. Tonight, northwest wind 20 to 25 knots with gusts up to 35 knots, seas 7 to 9 feet wave detail, northwest 8 feet at 10 seconds and south 2 feet at 16 seconds. Friday, northwest wind 20 to 25 knots, rising to 25 to 30 knots with gusts up to 40 knots in the afternoon. Seas 8 to 10 feet wave detail, northwest 10 feet at 11 seconds and south 2 feet at 15 seconds. The coastal waters forecast from Pigeon Point to Point Pinos 10 to 60 nautical miles offshore. Small craft advisory in effect through this afternoon. Gale warning in effect from this afternoon through Sunday evening. Today, northwest wind 20 to 25 knots, seas 8 to 9 feet wave detail, northwest 9 feet at 9 seconds. Tonight, northwest wind 25 to 30 knots with gusts up to 40 knots, seas 9 to 11 feet, building to 11 to 13 feet after midnight. Wave detail, northwest 12 feet at 10 seconds. Friday, northwest wind 25 to 30 knots with gusts up to 40 knots, seas 11 to 13 feet wave detail, northwest 12 feet at 11 seconds and south 2 feet at 15 seconds. The offshore waters forecast for the following marine location, Point Arena to Pigeon Point between 60 nautical miles and 150 nautical miles offshore. Issued at 03:04 a.m. Pacific Daylight Time. Gale warning, today, north to northwest winds 20 to 30 knots. Seas 7 to 10 feet. Tonight, north winds 20 to 30 knots. Seas 7 to 12 feet. Friday, north winds 25 to 30 knots. Seas 8 to 13 feet. Friday night, north winds 25 to 35 knots. Seas 9 to 15 feet. Saturday, north to northwest winds 25 to 35 knots. Seas 10 to 15 feet. Saturday night, north winds 30 to 40 knots. Seas 13 to 20 feet. Sun, north winds 30 to 40 knots. Seas 13 to 21 feet. Sunday night, north winds 30 to 35 knots. Seas 13 to 18 feet. Monday, north winds 25 to 30 knots. Seas 13 to 15 feet. Monday night, north winds 25 to 30 knots. Seas 12 to 14 feet. The offshore waters forecast for the following marine location, Pigeon Point to Point Piedras Blancos between 60 nautical miles and 150 nautical miles.
nautical miles offshore. Issued at 03:04 a.m. Pacific Daylight Time. Gale warning. Today, north to northwest winds 20 to 30 knots. Seas 8 to 10 feet. Tonight, north to northwest winds 25 to 30 knots. Seas 9 to 13 feet. Friday, north to northwest winds 25 to 30 knots. Seas 10 to 13 feet. Friday night, north to northwest winds 30 to 35 knots. Seas 11 to 15 feet. Saturday, north to northwest winds 25 to 35 knots. Seas 12 to 16 feet. Saturday night, north to northwest winds 30 to 40 knots. Seas 14 to 20 feet. Sun, north to northwest winds 30 to 40 knots. Seas 16 to 21 feet. Sunday night, north to northwest winds 30 to 35 knots. Seas 14 to 19 feet. Monday, north winds 20 to 30 knots. Seas 12 to 15 feet. Monday night, north winds 20 to 30 knots. Seas 12 to 14 feet. The coastal waters forecast from Point Reyes to Pigeon Point out to 10 nautical miles. Small craft advisory in effect through this evening. Gale warning in effect from this evening through Sunday evening. For today, northwest wind 10 to 15 knots, rising to 20 to 25 knots with gusts up to 35 knots. Seas 5 to 7 feet. Wave detail, west 7 feet at 9 seconds. For tonight, northwest winds 25 to 30 knots with gusts up to 40 knots. Seas 8 to 11 feet. Wave detail, northwest 10 feet at 10 seconds. For Friday, northwest wind 20 to 25 knots with gusts up to 35 knots, rising to 25 to 30 knots with gusts up to 45 knots in the afternoon. Seas 8 to 11 feet. Wave detail, northwest 10 feet at 11 seconds. The coastal waters forecast from Pigeon Point to Point Pinos out to 10 nautical miles. Small craft advisory in effect through Friday afternoon. Gale warning in effect from Friday afternoon through Sunday evening. For today, northwest wind 5 to 10 knots, rising to 15 to 20 knots. Seas 5 to 7 feet. Wave detail, northwest 7 feet at 9 seconds and south 2 feet at 16 seconds. For tonight, northwest wind 15 to 20 knots. Seas 7 to 8 feet, building to 7 to 10 feet after midnight. Wave detail, northwest 9 feet at 11 seconds. For Friday, northwest wind 15 to 20 knots, rising to 20 to 25 knots with gusts up to 35 knots in the afternoon. Seas 7 to 10 feet. Wave detail, northwest 9 feet at 11 seconds. Sunrise, sunset, and tidal information for the San Francisco Bay Area for Thursday, May 14th. The sunrise today, 6:02 a.m. The sunset tonight, 8:11 p.m. Tidal data at the Golden Gate for today. Low tide, 4:10 a.m. at -0.17 feet high tide, 10:51 a.m. at 4.39 feet low tide, 3:46 p.m. at 1.69 feet high tide, 10:13 p.m. at 6.23 feet. Here are the buoy observations for 8 a.m. Pacific Daylight Time. An offshore buoy 6 winds northwest at 12 knots, pressure 1,028.1 millibars. An offshore buoy 59 winds north at 14 knots, water temperature 60, pressure 1,027.2 millibars. A buoy 14 near Point Arena winds northwest at 19 knots, gusting to 23, water temperature 54, pressure 1,018.9 millibars. A buoy 13 near Bodega Bay winds northwest at 17 knots, pressure 1,017.4 millibars. At Point Reyes Wave Rider buoy water temperature 52, seas 11 feet, every 8 seconds. At San Francisco Bar buoy water temperature 56, seas 6 feet, every 11 seconds. At San Francisco buoy winds northwest at 12 knots, water temperature 53, pressure 1,017.7 millibars. At Monte

Blue winds northwest at 60 knots. Water temperature 55. Pressure 1,018.0 millibars. Endpoint, sir. Wave rider buoy water temperature 52, seas 8 feet every 8 seconds. At Cape San Martin, buoy winds northwest at 21 knots, gusting to 27, water temperature 59, pressure 1,017.5 millibars. Here are the buoy observations for 8 a.m. Pacific Daylight Time. At offshore buoy 6, winds northwest at 10 knots, pressure 1,028.3 millibars. At offshore buoy 59, winds north at 14 knots, water temperature 60, pressure 1,027.2 millibars. Endpoint Arena buoy, winds northwest 19 knots, gusting to 25, water temperature 54, pressure 1,019.0 millibars, sea 7 feet, every 9 seconds. At buoy 13 near Bodega Bay, winds northwest at 70 knots, gusting to 21, pressure 1,017.5 millibars, swell 9 feet, every 8 seconds. At Point Reyes, wave rider buoy water temperature 52, seas 11 feet, every 8 seconds. At San Francisco Bar, buoy water temperature 56, seas 6 feet, every 11 seconds. At San Francisco, buoy winds northwest at 12 knots, swell 8 feet, every 11 seconds. At Monterey Bay, buoy winds northwest 16 knots, gusting to 21, water temperature 55, pressure 1,018.0 millibars, seas 9 feet, every 8 seconds. At Point, sir, wave rider buoy water temperature 52, seas 8 feet, every 8 seconds. At Cape San Martin, buoy winds northwest 21 knots, gusting to 25, water temperature 59, pressure 1,017.6 millibars. Seas 9 feet every 11 seconds. Synopsis for the Central California coast and bays, including the Monterey Bay, Greater Farallones, and Cordell Bank National Marine Sanctuaries. Hazardous marine conditions have become widespread with gale force winds affecting the northern waters into Thursday afternoon. Gale force gusts winds become widespread Friday morning and continue to gain strength over the weekend. Locally stronger gusts will be possible along some of the coastal jets where storm force winds will be possible. The strong winds will drive seas between 12 to 19 feet. Winds peak on Sunday and reduce steadily into the next work week. The marine forecast for San Pablo Bay, Suisun Bay, the West Delta, and the San Francisco Bay north of the Bay Bridge. For today, southwest wind around 5 knots, rising to 10 to 15 knots. For tonight, southwest wind 5 to 10 knots. For Friday, southwest wind 5 to 10 knots. The marine forecast for Monterey Bay. Small craft advisory in effect until 3 a.m. Pacific Daylight Time early this morning. Small craft advisory in effect from this afternoon through this evening. Small craft advisory in effect from Friday morning through Saturday afternoon. Gale warning in effect from Saturday afternoon through Sunday evening. For today, north wind around 5 knots, backing to northwest late this morning, then becoming west 10 to 15 knots this afternoon. Seas 4 to 5 feet. Wave detail, west 5 feet at 10 seconds. For tonight, northwest wind 10 to 15 knots, easing to 5 to 10 knots after midnight. Seas 5 to 7 feet. Wave detail, northwest 6 feet at 10 seconds. For Friday, northwest wind around 5 knots, backing to west 15 to 20 knots in the afternoon. Seas 5 to 7 feet. Wave detail, northwest 7 feet at 11 seconds. The coastal waters forecast from Point Arena to Point Reyes out to 10 nautical miles. Small craft advisory in effect until 9 a.m. Pacific Daylight Time this morning. Gale warning in effect from 9 a.m. Pacific Daylight Time this morning through Sunday evening. Today, northwest wind 15 to 20 knots, rising to 25 to 30 knots, seas 6 to 9 feet, wave detail. Northwest 8 feet at 9 seconds and south 2 feet at 17 seconds. Tonight, northwest wind 25 to 30 knots with gusts up to 40 knots, seas 9 to 11 feet, wave detail. Northwest 10 feet at 9 seconds and south 2 feet.

At 16 seconds, Friday northwest wind 20 to 25 knots, rising to 25 to 30 knots with gusts up to 40 knots in the afternoon. Seas 8 to 11 feet wave detail, northwest 10 feet at 9 seconds and south 2 feet at 16 seconds. The coastal waters forecast from Point Arena to Point Reyes 10 to 60 nautical miles offshore. Small craft advisory in effect until 9 a.m. Pacific Daylight Time this morning. Gale warning in effect from 9 a.m. Pacific Daylight Time this morning through Sunday evening. Today, northwest wind 20 to 25 knots, rising to 25 to 30 knots late. Seas 8 to 10 feet wave detail, northwest 9 feet at 9 seconds and south 2 feet at 15 seconds. Tonight, northwest wind 25 to 30 knots with gusts up to 40 knots, seas 10 to 12 feet wave detail, northwest 11 feet at 9 seconds. Friday, northwest wind 25 to 30 knots with gusts up to 40 knots, seas 9 to 11 feet wave detail, northwest 11 feet at 9 seconds and south 2 feet at 16 seconds. San Francisco Bar forecast. In the deep water channel, mixed seas of 5 to 7 feet at 13 seconds. Across the bar, swell can be more than twice as high across the bar than surrounding waters. Waves are also more prone to break, particularly during strong ebb currents. Maximum ebb current of 3.7 knots at 2:54 a.m. Thursday and 1.6 knots at 3:14 p.m. Thursday. The coastal waters forecast from Point Pinos to Point Piedras blunts out to 10 nautical miles. Small craft advisory in effect through late tonight. Gale warning in effect from late tonight through Saturday morning. Storm watch in effect from Saturday morning through Sunday evening. Today, northwest wind 10 to 15 knots, rising to 15 to 20 knots this afternoon. Sea 6 to 7 feet wave detail, northwest 7 feet at 10 seconds. Tonight, northwest wind 20 to 25 knots with gusts up to 35 knots, sea 7 to 9 feet wave detail, northwest 8 feet at 10 seconds and south 2 feet at 16 seconds. Friday, northwest wind 20 to 25 knots, rising to 25 to 30 knots with gusts up to 40 knots in the afternoon. Seas 8 to 10 feet wave detail, northwest 10 feet at 11 seconds and south 2 feet at 15 seconds. The coastal waters forecast from Pigeon Point to Point Pinos 10 to 60 nautical miles offshore. Small craft advisory in effect through this afternoon. Gale warning in effect from this afternoon through Sunday evening. Today, northwest wind 20 to 25 knots, seas 8 to 9 feet wave detail, northwest 9 feet at 9 seconds. Tonight, northwest wind 25 to 30 knots with gusts up to 40 knots, seas 9 to 11 feet, building to 11 to 13 feet after midnight. Wave detail, northwest 12 feet at 10 seconds. Friday, northwest wind 25 to 30 knots with gusts up to 40 knots, seas 11 to 13 feet wave detail, northwest 12 feet at 11 seconds and south 2 feet at 15 seconds. The offshore waters forecast for the following marine location, Point Arena to Pigeon Point between 60 nautical miles and 150 nautical miles offshore. Issued at 8:19 a.m. Pacific Daylight Time. Gale warning, today, north to northwest winds 20 to 30 knots. Seas 8 to 10 feet. Tonight, north winds 20 to 30 knots. Seas 7 to 12 feet. Friday, north winds 25 to 30 knots. Seas 8 to 13 feet. Friday night, north winds 25 to 35 knots. Seas 9 to 15 feet. Saturday, north and northwest winds 25 to 35 knots. Seas 10 to 15 feet. Saturday night, north winds 30 to 40 knots. Seas 13 to 20 feet. Sun, north winds 30 to 40 knots. Seas 13 to 21 feet. Sunday night, north winds 30 to 35 knots. Seas 13 to 18 feet. Monday, north winds 25 to 30 knots. Seas 13 to 15 feet. Monday night, north winds 25 to 30 knots. Seas 12 to 14 feet. The offshore waters forecast for the following.

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Pigeon Point to Point Piedras Blancas between 60 nautical miles and 150 nautical miles offshore. Issued at 8, 19 a.m. Pacific Daylight Time. Gale warning. Today, north to northwest winds 20 to 30 knots. Seas 9 to 10 feet. Tonight, north to northwest winds 25 to 30 knots. Seas 9 to 13 feet. Friday, north to northwest winds 25 to 30 knots. Seas 10 to 13 feet. Friday night, north to northwest winds 30 to 35 knots. Seas 11 to 15 feet. Saturday, north to northwest winds 25 to 35 knots. Seas 12 to 16 feet. Saturday night, north to northwest winds 30 to 40 knots. Seas 14 to 20 feet. Sun, north to northwest winds 30 to 40 knots. Seas 16 to 21 feet. Sunday night, north to northwest winds 30 to 35 knots. Seas 14 to 19 feet. Monday, north winds 20 to 30 knots. Seas 12 to 15 feet. Monday night, north winds 20 to 30 knots. Seas 12 to 14 feet. The coastal waters forecast from Point Reyes to Pigeon Point out to 10 nautical miles. Small craft advisory in effect through this evening. Gale warning in effect from this evening through Sunday evening. For today, northwest wind 10 to 15 knots, rising to 20 to 25 knots with gusts up to 35 knots. Seas 5 to 7 feet. Wave detail, west 7 feet at 9 seconds. For tonight, northwest winds 25 to 30 knots with gusts up to 40 knots. Seas 8 to 11 feet. Wave detail, northwest 10 feet at 10 seconds. For Friday, northwest wind 20 to 25 knots with gusts up to 35 knots, rising to 25 to 30 knots with gusts up to 45 knots in the afternoon. Seas 8 to 11 feet. Wave detail, northwest 10 feet at 11 seconds. The coastal waters forecast from Pigeon Point to Point Pinos out to 10 nautical miles. Small craft advisory in effect through Friday afternoon. Gale warning in effect from Friday afternoon through Sunday evening. For today, northwest wind 5 to 10 knots, rising to 15 to 20 knots. Seas 5 to 7 feet. Wave detail, northwest 7 feet at 9 seconds and south 2 feet at 16 seconds. For tonight, northwest wind 15 to 20 knots. Seas 7 to 8 feet, building to 7 to 10 feet after midnight. Wave detail, northwest 9 feet at 11 seconds. For Friday, northwest wind 15 to 20 knots, rising to 20 to 25 knots with gusts up to 35 knots in the afternoon. Seas 7 to 10 feet. Wave detail, northwest 9 feet at 11 seconds. 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This broadcast originates from the National Weather Service office located in Monterey, California, and serves the coastal marine waters, including San Francisco and Monterey Bay. Sunrise, sunset, and tidal information for the San Francisco Bay area for Thursday, May 14th. The sunrise today, 6:02 a.m. The sunset tonight, 8:11 p.m. Tidal data at the Golden Gate for today. Low tide, 4:10 a.m. at -0.17 feet high tide, 10:51 a.m. at 4.39 feet low tide, 3:46 p.m. at 1.69 feet high tide, 10:13 p.m. at 6.23 feet. Here are the buoy observations for 8 a.m. Pacific Daylight Time. An offshore buoy 6 winds northwest at 10 knots, pressure 1,028.3 millibars. An offshore buoy 59 winds north at 14 knots, water temperature 60, pressure 1,027.2 millibars. At Point Arena buoy, winds northwest 19 knots, gusting to 25, water temperature 54, pressure 1,019.0 millibars, sea 7 feet, every 9 seconds. At buoy 13 near Bodega.

Winds northwest 21 knots, gusting to 25, water temperature 59, pressure 1,017.6 millibars. Seas 9 feet every 11 seconds. Synopsis for the central California coast and bays, including the Monterey Bay, Greater Farallones, and Cordell Bank National Marine Sanctuaries. Hazardous marine conditions have become widespread with gale force winds affecting the northern waters into Thursday afternoon. Gale force gusts winds become widespread Friday morning and continue to gain strength over the weekend. Locally stronger gusts will be possible along some of the coastal jets where storm force winds will be possible. The strong winds will drive seas between 12 to 19 feet. Winds peak on Sunday and reduce steadily into the next work week. The marine forecast for San Pablo Bay, Suisun Bay, the West Delta, and the San Francisco Bay north of the Bay Bridge. For today, southwest wind around 5 knots, rising to 10 to 15 knots. For tonight, southwest wind 5 to 10 knots. For Friday, southwest wind 5 to 10 knots. The marine forecast for Monterey Bay. Small craft advisory in effect until 3 a.m. Pacific Daylight Time early this morning. Small craft advisory in effect from this afternoon through this evening. Small craft advisory in effect from Friday morning through Saturday afternoon. Gale warning in effect from Saturday afternoon through Sunday evening. For today, north wind around 5 knots, backing to northwest late this morning, then becoming west 10 to 15 knots this afternoon. Seas 4 to 5 feet. Wave detail, west 5 feet at 10 seconds. For tonight, northwest wind 10 to 15 knots, easing to 5 to 10 knots after midnight. Seas 5 to 7 feet. Wave detail, northwest 6 feet at 10 seconds. For Friday, northwest wind around 5 knots, backing to west 15 to 20 knots in the afternoon. Seas 5 to 7 feet. Wave detail, northwest 7 feet at 11 seconds. The coastal waters forecast from Point Arena to Point Reyes out to 10 nautical miles. Small craft advisory in effect until 9 a.m. Pacific Daylight Time this morning. Gale warning in effect from 9 a.m. Pacific Daylight Time this morning through Sunday evening. Today, northwest wind 15 to 20 knots, rising to 25 to 30 knots, sea 6 to 9 feet, wave detail. Northwest 8 feet at 9 seconds and south 2 feet at 17 seconds. Tonight, northwest wind 25 to 30 knots with gusts up to 40 knots, sea 9 to 11 feet, wave detail. Northwest 10 feet at 9 seconds and south 2 feet at 16 seconds. Friday, northwest wind 20 to 25 knots, rising to 25 to 30 knots with gusts up to 40 knots in the afternoon. Seas 8 to 11 feet, wave detail. Northwest 10 feet at 9 seconds and south 2 feet at 16 seconds. The coastal waters forecast from Point Arena to Point Reyes 10 to 60 nautical miles offshore. Small craft advisory in effect until 9 a.m. Pacific Daylight Time this morning. Gale warning in effect from 9 a.m. Pacific Daylight Time this morning through Sunday evening. Today, northwest wind 20 to 25 knots, rising to 25 to 30 knots late. Seas 8 to 10 feet, wave detail. Northwest 9 feet at 9 seconds and south 2 feet at 15 seconds. Tonight, northwest wind 25 to 30 knots with gusts up to 40 knots. Seas 10 to 12 feet, wave detail. Northwest 11 feet at 9 seconds. Friday, northwest wind 25 to 30 knots with gusts up to 40 knots, seas 9 to 11 feet, wave detail. Northwest 11 feet at 9 seconds and south 2 feet at 16 seconds. San Francisco Bar forecast. In the deep water channel, mixed seas of 5 to 7 feet at 13 seconds. Across the bar, swell can be more than twice as high across the bar than surrounding waters. Waves are also more prone to break, particularly during strong ebb currents. Maximum ebb current of 3.7 knots at 2:54 a.m. Thursday and 1.6 knots at 3:14 p.m. Thursday. The coastal waters forecast from Point Pinos to Point Piedras Blancas out to 10 nautical miles. Small craft advisory in effect through late tonight. Gale warning in effect from late tonight through Saturday.

morning. Storm watch in effect from Saturday morning through Sunday evening. Today, northwest wind 10 to 15 knots, rising to 15 to 20 knots this afternoon. Sea 6 to 7 feet wave detail, northwest 7 feet at 10 seconds. Tonight, northwest wind 20 to 25 knots with gusts up to 35 knots, sea 7 to 9 feet wave detail, northwest 8 feet at 10 seconds and south 2 feet at 16 seconds. Friday, northwest wind 20 to 25 knots, rising to 25 to 30 knots with gusts up to 40 knots in the afternoon. Seas 8 to 10 feet wave detail, northwest 10 feet at 11 seconds and south 2 feet at 15 seconds. The coastal walking knots in the afternoon. Seas 8 to 10 feet wave detail, northwest 10 feet at 11 seconds and south 2 feet at 15 seconds. The coastal waters forecast from Pigeon Point to Point Pinos 10 to 60 nautical miles offshore. Small craft advisory in effect through this afternoon. Gale warning in effect from this afternoon through Sunday evening. Today, northwest wind 20 to 25 knots, seas 8 to 9 feet wave detail, northwest 9 feet at 9 seconds. Tonight, northwest wind 25 to 30 knots with gusts up to 40 knots, seas 9 to 11 feet, building to 11 to 13 feet after midnight. Wave detail, northwest 12 feet at 10 seconds. Friday, northwest wind 25 to 30 knots with gusts up to 40 knots, seas 11 to 13 feet wave detail, northwest 12 feet at 11 seconds and south 2 feet at 15 seconds. The offshore waters forecast for the following marine location, Point Arena to Pigeon Point between 60 nautical miles and 150 nautical miles offshore. Featured at 8:19 a.m. Pacific Daylight Time. Gale warning, today, north to northwest winds 20 to 30 knots. Seas 8 to 10 feet. Tonight, north winds 20 to 30 knots. Seas 7 to 12 feet. Friday, north winds 25 to 30 knots. Seas 8 to 13 feet. Friday night, north winds 25 to 35 knots. Seas 9 to 15 feet. Saturday, north to northwest winds 25 to 35 knots. Seas 10 to 15 feet. Saturday night, north winds 30 to 40 knots. Seas 13 to 20 feet. Sun, north winds 30 to 40 knots. Seas 13 to 21 feet. Sunday night, north winds 30 to 35 knots. Seas 13 to 18 feet. Monday, north winds 25 to 30 knots. Seas 13 to 15 feet. Monday night, north winds 25 to 30 knots. Seas 12 to 14 feet. The offshore waters forecast for the following marine location, Pigeon Point to Point Piedras Blancas between 60 nautical miles and 150 nautical miles offshore. Issued at 8:19 a.m. Pacific Daylight Time. Gale warning, today, north to northwest winds 20 to 30 knots. Seas 9 to 10 feet. Tonight, north to northwest winds 25 to 30 knots. Seas 9 to 13 feet. Friday, north to northwest winds 25 to 30 knots. Seas 10 to 13 feet. Friday night, north to northwest winds 30 to 35 knots. Seas 11 to 15 feet. Saturday, north to northwest winds 25 to 35 knots. Seas 12 to 16 feet. Saturday night, north to northwest winds 30 to 40 knots. Seas 14 to 20 feet. Sun, north to northwest winds 30 to 40 knots. Seas 16 to 21 feet. Sunday night, north to northwest winds 30 to 35 knots. Seas 14 to 19 feet. Monday, north winds 20 to 30 knots. Seas 12 to 15 feet. Monday night, north winds 20 to 30 knots. Seas 12 to 14 feet. The coastal waters forecast from Point Reyes to Pigeon Point out to 10 nautical miles. Small craft advisory in effect through this evening. Gale warning in effect from this evening through Sunday evening. For today, northwest wind 10 to 15 knots, rising to 20 to 25 knots with gusts.

up to 35 knots. Seas 5 to 7 feet. Wave detail, west 7 feet at 9 seconds. For tonight, northwest winds 25 to 30 knots with gusts up to 40 knots. Seas 8 to 11 feet. Wave detail, northwest 10 feet at 10 seconds. For Friday, northwest wind 20 to 25 knots with gusts up to 35 knots, rising to 25 to 30 knots with gusts up to 45 knots in the afternoon. Seas 8 to 11 feet. Wave detail, northwest 10 feet at 11 seconds. The coastal waters forecast from Pigeon Point to Point Pinos out to 10 nautical miles. Small craft advisory in effect through Friday afternoon. Gale warning in effect from Friday afternoon through Sunday evening. For today, northwest wind 5 to 10 knots, rising to 15 to 20 knots. Seas 5 to 7 feet. Wave detail, northwest 7 feet at 9 seconds and south 2 feet at 16 seconds. For tonight, northwest wind 15 to 20 knots. Seas 7 to 8 feet, building to 7 to 10 feet after midnight. Wave detail, northwest 9 feet at 11 seconds. For Friday, northwest wind 15 to 20 knots, rising to 20 to 25 knots with gusts up to 35 knots in the afternoon. Seas 7 to 10 feet. Wave detail, northwest 9 feet at 11 seconds. Sunrise, sunset, and tidal information for the San Francisco Bay Area for Thursday, May 14th. The sunrise today, 6:02 a.m. The sunset tonight, 8:11 p.m. Tidal data at the Golden Gate for today. Low tide, 4:10 a.m. at -0.17 feet high tide, 10:51 a.m. at 4.39 feet low tide, 3:46 p.m. at 1.69 feet high tide, 10:13 p.m. at 6.23 feet. Here are the buoy observations for 8 a.m. Pacific Daylight Time. An offshore buoy 6 winds northwest at 10 knots, pressure 1,028.3 millibars. An offshore buoy 59 winds north at 14 knots, water temperature 60, pressure 1,027.2 millibars. At Point Arena buoy, winds northwest 19 knots, gusting to 25, water temperature 54, pressure 1,019.0 millibars, sea 7 feet, every 9 seconds. At buoy 13 near Bodega Bay, winds northwest at 70 knots, gusting to 21, pressure 1,017.5 millibars, swell 9 feet, every 8 seconds. At Point Reyes Wave Rider buoy, water temperature 52, seas 11 feet, every 8 seconds. At San Francisco Bar buoy, water temperature 56, seas 6 feet, every 11 seconds. At San Francisco buoy, winds northwest at 12 knots, swell 8 feet, every 11 seconds. At Monterey Bay buoy, winds northwest 16 knots, gusting to 21, water temperature 55, pressure 1,018.0 millibars, seas 9 feet, every 8 seconds. At Pointer, wave rider buoy, water temperature 52, seas 8 feet, every 8 seconds. At Cape San Martin buoy, winds northwest 21 knots, gusting to 25, water temperature 59, pressure 1,017.6 millibars. Seas 9 feet, every 11 seconds. Synopsis for the Central California coast and bays, including the Monterey Bay, Greater Farallones, and Cordell Bank National Marine Sanctuaries. Hazardous marine conditions have become widespread with gale force winds affecting the northern waters into Thursday afternoon. Gale force gusts winds become widespread Friday morning and continue to gain strength over the weekend. Locally, stronger gusts will be possible along some of the coastal jets where storm force winds will be possible. The strong winds will drive seas between 12 to 19 feet. Winds peak on Sunday and reduce steadily into the next work week. The marine forecast for San Pablo Bay, Suisun Bay, the West Delta, and the San Francisco Bay north of the Bay Bridge. For today, southwest wind around 5 knots, rising to 10 to 15 knots. For tonight, southwest wind 5 to 10 knots. For Friday, southwest wind 5 to 10 knots.

marine forecast for Monterey Bay. Small craft advisory in effect until 3 a.m. Pacific Daylight Time early this morning. Small craft advisory in effect from this afternoon through this evening. Small craft advisory in effect from Friday morning through Saturday afternoon. Gale warning in effect from Saturday afternoon through Sunday evening. For today, north wind around 5 knots, backing to northwest late this morning, then becoming west 10 to 15 knots this afternoon. Seas 4 to 5 feet. Wave detail, west 5 feet at 10 seconds. For tonight, northwest wind 10 to 15 knots, easing to 5 to 10 knots after midnight. Seas 5 to 7 feet. Wave detail, northwest 6 feet at 10 seconds. For Friday, northwest wind around 5 knots, backing to west 15 to 20 knots in the afternoon. Seas 5 to 7 feet. Wave detail, northwest 7 feet at 11 seconds. The coastal waters forecast from Point Arena to Point Reyes out to 10 nautical miles. Small craft advisory in effect until 9 a.m. Pacific Daylight Time this morning. Gale warning in effect from 9 a.m. Pacific Daylight Time this morning through Sunday evening. Today, northwest wind 15 to 20 knots, rising to 25 to 30 knots, seas 6 to 9 feet, wave detail. Northwest 8 feet at 9 seconds and south 2 feet at 17 seconds. Tonight, northwest wind 25 to 30 knots with gusts up to 40 knots, seas 9 to 11 feet, wave detail. Northwest 10 feet at 9 seconds and south 2 feet at 16 seconds. Friday, northwest wind 20 to 25 knots, rising to 25 to 30 knots with gusts up to 40 knots in the afternoon. Seas 8 to 11 feet, wave detail. Northwest 10 feet at 9 seconds and south 2 feet at 16 seconds. The coastal waters forecast from Point Arena to Point Reyes 10 to 60 nautical miles offshore. Small craft advisory in effect until 9 a.m. Pacific Daylight Time this morning. Gale warning in effect from 9 a.m. Pacific Daylight Time this morning through Sunday evening. Today, northwest wind 20 to 25 knots, rising to 25 to 30 knots late. Seas 8 to 10 feet, wave detail. Northwest 9 feet at 9 seconds and south 2 feet at 15 seconds. Tonight, northwest wind 25 to 30 knots with gusts up to 40 knots. Seas 10 to 12 feet, wave detail. Northwest 11 feet at 9 seconds. Friday, northwest wind 25 to 30 knots with gusts up to 40 knots, seas 9 to 11 feet, wave detail. Northwest 11 feet at 9 seconds and south 2 feet at 16 seconds. San Francisco Bar forecast. In the deep water channel, mixed seas of 5 to 7 feet at 13 seconds. Across the bar, swell can be more than twice as high across the bar than surrounding waters. Waves are also more prone to break, particularly during strong ebb currents. Maximum ebb current of 3.7 knots at 2:54 a.m. Thursday and 1.6 knots at 3:14 p.m. Thursday. The coastal waters forecast from Point Pinos to Point Piedras Blancas out to 10 nautical miles. Small craft advisory in effect through late tonight. Gale warning in effect from late tonight through Saturday morning. Storm watch in effect from Saturday morning through Sunday evening. Today, northwest wind 10 to 15 knots, rising to 15 to 20 knots this afternoon. Seas 6 to 7 feet, wave detail, northwest 7 feet at 10 seconds. Tonight, northwest wind 20 to 25 knots with gusts up to 35 knots, seas 7 to 9 feet, wave detail, northwest 8 feet at 10 seconds and south 2 feet at 16 seconds. Friday, northwest wind 20 to 25 knots, rising to 25 to 30 knots with gusts up to 40 knots in the afternoon. Seas 8 to 10 feet, wave detail, northwest 10 feet at 11 seconds and south 2 feet at 15 seconds. The coastal waters forecast from Pigeon Point to Point Pinos 10 to 60 nautical miles offshore. Small craft advisory in effect through this afternoon. Gale warning in effect from this afternoon through Sunday evening. Today, northwest wind 20 to 25 knots, seas 8 to 9 feet, wave detail. Northwest 9 feet at 9 seconds. Tonight, northwest wind 25 to 30 knots with gusts up to 40 knots, seas 9 to 11 feet.

10 to 11 to 13 feet after midnight. Wave detail, northwest 12 feet at 10 seconds. Friday, northwest wind 25 to 30 knots with gusts up to 40 knots. Is 11 to 13 feet. Wave detail, northwest 12 feet at 11 seconds and south 2 feet at 15 seconds. The offshore waters forecast for the following marine location: Point Arena to Pigeon Point between 60 nautical miles and 150 nautical miles offshore. Issued at 8:19 a.m. Pacific Daylight Time. Gale warning, today, north to northwest winds 20 to 30 knots. Seas 8 to 10 feet. Tonight, north winds 20 to 30 knots. Seas 7 to 12 feet. Friday, north winds 25 to 30 knots. Seas 8 to 13 feet. Friday night, north winds 25 to 35 knots. Seas 9 to 15 feet. Saturday, north to northwest winds 25 to 35 knots. Seas 10 to 15 feet. Saturday night, north winds 30 to 40 knots. Seas 13 to 20 feet. Sun, north winds 30 to 40 knots. Seas 13 to 21 feet. Sunday night, north winds 30 to 35 knots. Seas 13 to 18 feet. Monday, north winds 25 to 30 knots. Seas 13 to 15 feet. Monday night, north winds 25 to 30 knots. Seas 12 to 14 feet. The offshore waters forecast for the following marine location: Pigeon Point to Point Piedras Blancas between 60 nautical miles and 150 nautical miles offshore. Issued at 8:19 a.m. Pacific Daylight Time. Gale warning, today, north to northwest winds 20 to 30 knots. Seas 9 to 10 feet. Tonight, north to northwest winds 25 to 30 knots. Seas 9 to 13 feet. Friday, north to northwest winds 25 to 30 knots. Seas 10 to 13 feet. Friday night, north to northwest winds 30 to 35 knots. Seas 11 to 15 feet. Saturday, north to northwest winds 25 to 35 knots. Seas 12 to 16 feet. Saturday night, north to northwest winds 30 to 40 knots. Seas 14 to 20 feet. Sun, north to northwest winds 30 to 40 knots. Seas 16 to 21 feet. Sunday night, north to northwest winds 30 to 35 knots. Seas 14 to 19 feet. Monday, north winds 20 to 30 knots. Seas 12 to 15 feet. Monday night, north winds 20 to 30 knots. Seas 12 to 14 feet. The coastal waters forecast from Point Reyes to Pigeon Point out to 10 nautical miles. Small craft advisory in effect through this evening. Gale warning in effect from this evening through Sunday evening. For today, northwest wind 10 to 15 knots, rising to 20 to 25 knots with gusts up to 35 knots. Seas 5 to 7 feet. Wave detail, west 7 feet at 9 seconds. For tonight, northwest wind 20 to 25 knots with gusts up to 40 knots. Seas 8 to 11 feet. Wave detail, northwest 10 feet at 10 seconds. For Friday, northwest wind 20 to 25 knots with gusts up to 35 knots, rising to 25 to 30 knots with gusts up to 45 knots in the afternoon. Seas 8 to 11 feet. Wave detail, northwest 10 feet at 11 seconds. The coastal waters forecast from Pigeon Point to Point Pinos out to 10 nautical miles. Small craft advisory in effect through Friday afternoon. Gale warning in effect from Friday afternoon through Sunday evening. For today, northwest wind 5 to 10 knots, rising to 15 to 20 knots. Seas 5 to 7 feet. Wave detail, northwest 7 feet at 9 seconds and south 2 feet at 16 seconds. For tonight, northwest wind 15 to 20 knots. Seas 7 to 8 feet, building to 7 to 10 feet after midnight. Wave detail, northwest 9 feet at 11 seconds.

Friday. Northwest wind 15 to 20 knots, rising to 20 to 25 knots with gusts up to 40 knots in the afternoon. Sea 7 to 10 feet. Wave detail, northwest 9 feet at 11 seconds. Semi-sunset and tidal information for the San Francisco Bay Area for Thursday, May 14th. The sunrise today, 6:02 a.m. The sunset tonight, 8:11 p.m. Tidal data at the Golden Gate for today. Low tide, 4:10 a.m. at -0.17 feet high tide, 10:51 a.m. at 4.39 feet low tide, 3:46 p.m. at 1.69 feet high tide, 10:13 p.m. at 6.23 feet. Here are the buoy observations for 8 a.m. Pacific Daylight Time. An offshore buoy 6 winds northwest at 10 knots, pressure 1,028.3 millibars. An offshore buoy 59 winds north at 14 knots, water temperature 60, pressure 1,027.2 millibars. At Point Arena buoy, winds northwest 19 knots, gusting to 25, water temperature 54, pressure 1,019.0 millibars, sea 7 feet, every 9 seconds. At buoy 13 near Bodega Bay, winds northwest at 17 knots, gusting to 21, pressure 1,017.5 millibars, swell 9 feet, every 8 seconds. At Point Reyes Wave Rider buoy, water temperature 52, seas 11 feet, every 8 seconds. At San Francisco Bar buoy, water temperature 56, seas 6 feet, every 11 seconds. At San Francisco buoy, winds northwest at 12 knots, swell 8 feet, every 11 seconds. At Monterey Bay buoy, winds northwest 16 knots, gusting to 21, water temperature 55, pressure 1,018.0 millibars, seas 9 feet, every 8 seconds. At Oyster, wave rider buoy, water temperature 52, seas 8 feet, every 8 seconds. At Cape San Martin buoy, winds northwest 21 knots, gusting to 25, water temperature 59, pressure 1,017.6 millibars. Seas 9 feet, every 11 seconds. 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This broadcast originates from the National Weather Service Office located in Monterey, California, and serves the coastal marine waters, including San Francisco and Monterey Bay. Synopsis for the Central California coast and bays, including the Monterey Bay, Greater Farallones, and Cordell Bank National Marine Sanctuaries. Hazardous marine conditions have become widespread with gale force winds affecting the northern waters into Thursday afternoon. Gale force gusts winds become widespread Friday morning and continue to gain strength over the weekend. Locally, stronger gusts will be possible along some of the coastal jets where storm force winds will be possible. The strong winds will drive seas between 12 to 19 feet. Winds peak on Sunday and reduce steadily into the next work week. The marine forecast for San Pablo Bay, Suisun Bay, the West Delta, and the San Francisco Bay north of the Bay Bridge. For today, southwest wind around 5 knots, rising to 5 to 10 knots this afternoon. For tonight, southwest wind 5 to 10 knots. For Friday, southwest wind 5 to 10 knots, becoming west 10 to 15 knots in the afternoon. The marine forecast for Monterey Bay. Small craft advisory in effect from 3 p.m. Pacific Daylight Time this afternoon through this evening. Small craft advisory in effect from Friday morning through Saturday afternoon. Gale warning in effect from Saturday afternoon through Sunday evening. For today, north wind around 5 knots, backing to northwest late this morning, then becoming west 10 to 15 knots this afternoon. Seas 4 to 5 feet. Wave detail, west 5 feet at 10 seconds. For tonight, northwest wind 10 to 15 knots, easing to 5 to 10 knots after midnight. Seas 5 to 7 feet. Wave detail, northwest 6 feet at 10 seconds. For Friday, northwest wind 5 to 10 knots, becoming west 15 to 20 knots with gusts up to 35 knots in the afternoon. Seas 5 to
7 feet. Wave detail, northwest 7 feet at 11 seconds. The coastal waters forecast from Point Arena to Point Reyes out to 10 nautical miles. Small craft advisory in effect until 3 p.m. Pacific Daylight Time this afternoon. Gale warning in effect from 3 p.m. Pacific Daylight Time this afternoon through Sunday evening. Today, northwest wind 15 to 20 knots, rising to 25 to 30 knots, sea 6 to 9 feet wave detail, northwest 8 feet at 9 seconds and south 2 feet at 17 seconds. Tonight, northwest wind 25 to 30 knots with gusts up to 40 knots, sea 9 to 11 feet wave detail, northwest 10 feet at 9 seconds and south 2 feet at 16 seconds. Friday, northwest wind 25 to 30 knots, gusts up to 45 knots in the afternoon. Seas 8 to 11 feet, wave detail. Northwest 10 feet at 9 seconds and south 2 feet at 16 seconds. The coastal waters forecast from Point Arena to Point Reyes 10 to 60 nautical miles offshore. Small craft advisory in effect until 3 p.m. Pacific Daylight Time this afternoon. Gale warning in effect from 3 p.m. Pacific Daylight Time this afternoon through Sunday evening. Today, northwest wind 20 to 25 knots with occasional gusts up to 35 knots, rising to 25 to 30 knots with gusts up to 40 knots late. Seas 8 to 10 feet wave detail, northwest 9 feet at 9 seconds and south 2 feet at 15 seconds. Tonight, northwest wind 25 to 30 knots with gusts up to 40 knots, seas 10 to 12 feet wave detail, northwest 11 feet at 9 seconds. Friday, northwest wind 25 to 30 knots with gusts up to 40 knots, seas 9 to 11 feet wave detail, northwest 11 feet at 9 seconds and south 2 feet at 16 seconds. San Francisco Bar forecast. In the deep water channel, mixed seas of 5 to 7 feet at 13 seconds. Across the bar, swell can be more than twice as high across the bar than surrounding waters. Waves are also more prone to break, particularly during strong ebb currents. Maximum ebb current of 1.6 knots at 3:14 p.m. Thursday and 4.3 knots at 3:24 a.m. Friday. The coastal waters forecast from Point Pinos to Point Piedras Blancas out to 10 nautical miles. Small craft advisory in effect through late tonight. Gale warning in effect from late tonight through Saturday morning. Storm watch in effect from Saturday morning through Sunday evening. Today, northwest wind 10 to 15 knots, rising to 15 to 20 knots late this morning and afternoon. Sea 6 to 7 feet wave detail, northwest 7 feet at 10 seconds. Tonight, northwest wind 20 to 25 knots with gusts up to 35 knots, sea 7 to 9 feet wave detail, northwest 8 feet at 10 seconds and south 2 feet at 16 seconds. Friday, northwest wind 20 to 25 knots, rising to 25 to 30 knots in the afternoon. Seas 8 to 10 feet wave detail, northwest 10 feet at 11 seconds and south 2 feet at 15 seconds. The coastal waters forecast from Pigeon Point to Point Pinos 10 to 60 nautical miles offshore. Small craft advisory in effect until 3 p.m. Pacific Daylight Time this afternoon. Gale warning in effect from 3 p.m. Pacific Daylight Time this afternoon through Sunday evening. Today, northwest wind 20 to 25 knots, seas 8 to 9 feet wave detail, northwest 9 feet at 9 seconds. Tonight, northwest wind 20 to 25 knots, rising to 25 to 30 knots after midnight. Seas 9 to 11 feet, building to 11 to 13 feet after midnight. Wave detail, northwest 12 feet at 10 seconds. Friday, northwest wind 25 to 30 knots with gusts up to 40 knots, seas 11 to 13 feet wave detail, northwest 12 feet at 11 seconds and south 2 feet at 15 seconds. The offshore waters forecast for the following marine location, Point Arena to Pigeon Point between 60 nautical miles and 150 nautical miles offshore. Issued at 8:19 a.m. Pacific Daylight Time. Gale warning, today, north to northwest winds 20 to 30 knots. Seas 8 to 10 feet. Tonight, north winds 20 to 30 knots. Seas 7 to 12 feet. Friday, north winds 25 to 30 knots.
13 feet. Friday night, north winds 25 to 35 knots. Seas 9 to 15 feet. Saturday, north to northwest winds 25 to 35 knots. Seas 10 to 15 feet. Saturday night, north winds 30 to 40 knots. Seas 13 to 20 feet. Sun, north winds 30 to 40 knots. Seas 13 to 21 feet. Sunday night, north winds 30 to 35 knots. Seas 13 to 18 feet. Monday, north winds 25 to 30 knots. Seas 13 to 15 feet. Monday night, north winds 25 to 30 knots. Seas 12 to 14 feet. The offshore waters forecast for the following marine location: Pigeon Point to Point Piedras, Blancos, between 60 nautical miles and 150 nautical miles offshore. Issued at 8:19 a.m. Pacific Daylight Time. Gale warning: today, north to northwest winds 20 to 30 knots. Seas 9 to 10 feet. Tonight, north to northwest winds 25 to 30 knots. Seas 9 to 13 feet. Friday, north to northwest winds 25 to 30 knots. Seas 10 to 13 feet. Friday night, north to northwest winds 30 to 35 knots. Seas 11 to 15 feet. Saturday, north to northwest winds 25 to 35 knots. Seas 12 to 16 feet. Saturday night, north to northwest winds 30 to 40 knots. Seas 14 to 20 feet. Sun, north to northwest winds 30 to 40 knots. Seas 16 to 21 feet. Sunday night, north to northwest winds 30 to 35 knots. Seas 14 to 19 feet. Monday, north winds 20 to 30 knots. Seas 12 to 15 feet. Monday night, north winds 20 to 30 knots. Seas 12 to 14 feet. The coastal waters forecast from Point Reyes to Pigeon Point out to 10 nautical miles. Small craft advisory in effect through this evening. Gale warning in effect from this evening through Sunday evening. For today, northwest wind 10 to 15 knots, rising to 20 to 25 knots with gusts up to 35 knots. Seas 5 to 7 feet. Wave detail, west 7 feet at 9 seconds. For tonight, northwest wind 20 to 25 knots with gusts up to 40 knots. Seas 8 to 11 feet. Wave detail, northwest 10 feet at 10 seconds. For Friday, northwest wind 20 to 25 knots with gusts up to 35 knots, rising to 25 to 30 knots with gusts up to 45 knots in the afternoon. Seas 8 to 11 feet. Wave detail, northwest 10 feet at 11 seconds. The coastal waters forecast from Pigeon Point to Point Pinos out to 10 nautical miles. Small craft advisory in effect through Friday afternoon. Gale warning in effect from Friday afternoon through Sunday evening. For today, northwest wind 5 to 10 knots, rising to 15 to 20 knots. Seas 5 to 7 feet. Wave detail, northwest 7 feet at 9 seconds and south 2 feet at 16 seconds. For tonight, northwest wind 15 to 20 knots. Seas 7 to 8 feet, building to 7 to 10 feet after midnight. Wave detail, northwest 9 feet at 11 seconds. For Friday, northwest wind 15 to 20 knots, rising to 20 to 25 knots with gusts up to 40 knots in the afternoon. Seas 7 to 10 feet. Wave detail, northwest 9 feet at 11 seconds. Sunrise, sunset, and tidal information for the San Francisco Bay Area for Thursday, May 14th. The sunrise today, 6:02 a.m. The sunset tonight, 8:11 p.m. Tidal data at the Golden Gate for today. Low tide, 4:10 a.m. at -0.17 feet high tide, 10:51 a.m. at 4.39 feet low tide, 3:46 p.m. at 1.69 feet high tide, 10:13 p.m. at 6.23 feet. Here are the buoy observations for 9 a.m. Pacific Daylight Time. An
offshore buoy 6 winds north at 12 knots, pressure 1,029.1 millibars. An offshore buoy 59 winds north at 16 knots, water temperature 60, pressure 1,027.5 millibars. At buoy 14 near Point Arena, winds northwest at 19 knots, gusting to 25, water temperature 53, pressure 1,019.4 millibars. At buoy 13 near Bodega Bay, winds northwest at 17 knots, gusting to 21, pressure 1,018.0 millibars. At Point Reyes, wave rider buoy, water temperature 52, seas 11 feet, every 8 seconds. At San Francisco Bar, buoy water temperature 57, seas 7 feet, every 10 seconds. At San Francisco, buoy winds northwest at 10 knots, water temperature 53, pressure 1,018.1 millibars. At Monterey, buoy winds northwest at 60 knots, water temperature 55, pressure 1,018.2 millibars. At Pointer, wave rider buoy water temperature 52, seas 8 feet, every 8 seconds. At Cape San Martin, buoy winds north at 19 knots, gusting to 25, water temperature 59, pressure 1,018.2 millibars. Synopsis for the Central California coast and bays, including the Monterey Bay, Greater Farallones, and Cordell Bank National Marine Sanctuaries. Hazardous marine conditions have become widespread with gale force winds affecting the northern waters into Thursday afternoon. Gale force gusts winds become widespread Friday morning and continue to gain strength over the weekend. Locally, stronger gusts will be possible along some of the coastal jets where storm force winds will be possible. The strong winds will drive seas between 12 to 19 feet. Winds peak on Sunday and reduce steadily into the next work week. The marine forecast for San Pablo Bay, Suisun Bay, the West Delta, and the San Francisco Bay north of the Bay Bridge. For today, southwest wind around 5 knots, rising to 5 to 10 knots this afternoon. For tonight, southwest wind 5 to 10 knots. For Friday, southwest wind 5 to 10 knots, becoming west 10 to 15 knots in the afternoon. The marine forecast for Monterey Bay. Small craft advisory in effect from 3 p.m. Pacific Daylight Time this afternoon through this evening. Small craft advisory in effect from Friday morning through Saturday afternoon. Gale warning in effect from Saturday afternoon through Sunday evening. For today, north wind around 5 knots, backing to northwest late this morning, then becoming west 10 to 15 knots this afternoon. Seas 4 to 5 feet. Wave detail, west 5 feet at 10 seconds. For tonight, northwest wind 10 to 15 knots, easing to 5 to 10 knots after midnight. Seas 5 to 7 feet. Wave detail, northwest 6 feet at 10 seconds. For Friday, northwest wind 5 to 10 knots, becoming west 15 to 20 knots with gusts up to 35 knots in the afternoon. Seas 5 to 7 feet. Wave detail, northwest 7 feet at 11 seconds. The coastal waters forecast from Point Arena to Point Reyes out to 10 nautical miles. Small craft advisory in effect until 3 p.m. Pacific Daylight Time this afternoon. Gale warning in effect from 3 p.m. Pacific Daylight Time this afternoon through Sunday evening. Today, northwest wind 15 to 20 knots, rising to 25 to 30 knots, seas 6 to 9 feet. Wave detail, northwest 8 feet at 9 seconds and south 2 feet at 17 seconds. Tonight, northwest wind 25 to 30 knots with gusts up to 40 knots, seas 9 to 11 feet. Wave detail, northwest 10 feet at 9 seconds and south 2 feet at 16 seconds. Friday, northwest wind 25 to 30 knots, gusts up to 45 knots in the afternoon. Seas 8 to 11 feet. Wave detail, northwest 10 feet at 9 seconds and south 2 feet at 16 seconds. The coastal waters forecast from Point Arena to Point Reyes 10 to 60 nautical miles offshore. Small craft advisory in effect until 3 p.m. Pacific Daylight Time this afternoon. Gale warning in effect from 3 p.m. Pacific Daylight Time this afternoon through Sunday evening. Today, northwest wind 20 to 25 knots with occasional gusts up to 35 knots, rising to 20.

5 to 30 knots with gusts up to 40 knots late. Seas 8 to 10 feet wave detail. Northwest 9 feet at 9 seconds and south 2 feet at 15 seconds. Tonight, northwest wind 25 to 30 knots with gusts up to 40 knots. Seas 10 to 12 feet wave detail. Northwest 11 feet at 9 seconds. Friday, northwest wind 25 to 30 knots with gusts up to 40 knots. Seas 9 to 11 feet wave detail. Northwest 11 feet at 9 seconds and south 2 feet at 16 seconds. San Francisco VAR forecast. In the deep water channel, mixed seas of 5 to 7 feet at 13 seconds. Across the bar, swell can be more than twice as high across the bar than surrounding waters. Waves are also more prone to break, particularly during strong ebb currents. Maximum ebb current of 1.6 knots at 3, 14 p.m. Thursday and 4.3 knots at 3, 24 a.m. Friday. The coastal waters forecast from Point Pinos to Point Piedras blunts out to 10 nautical miles. Small craft advisory in effect through late tonight. Gale warning in effect from late tonight through Saturday morning. Storm watch in effect from Saturday morning through Sunday evening. Today, northwest wind 10 to 15 knots, rising to 15 to 20 knots late this morning and afternoon. Seas 6 to 7 feet wave detail, northwest 7 feet at 10 seconds. Tonight, northwest wind 20 to 25 knots with gusts up to 35 knots. Seas 7 to 9 feet wave detail, northwest 8 feet at 10 seconds and south 2 feet at 16 seconds. Friday, northwest wind 20 to 25 knots, rising to 25 to 30 knots in the afternoon. Seas 8 to 10 feet wave detail, northwest 10 feet at 11 seconds and south 2 feet at 15 seconds. The coastal waters forecast from Pigeon Point to Point Pinos 10 to 60 nautical miles offshore. Small craft advisory in effect until 3 p.m. Pacific Daylight Time this afternoon. Gale warning in effect from 3 p.m. Pacific Daylight Time this afternoon through Sunday evening. Today, northwest wind 20 to 25 knots, seas 8 to 9 feet wave detail, northwest 9 feet at 9 seconds. Tonight, northwest wind 20 to 25 knots, rising to 25 to 30 knots after midnight. Seas 9 to 11 feet, building to 11 to 13 feet after midnight. Wave detail, northwest 12 feet at 10 seconds. Friday, northwest wind 25 to 30 knots with gusts up to 40 knots. Seas 11 to 13 feet wave detail, northwest 12 feet at 11 seconds and south 2 feet at 15 seconds. The offshore waters forecast for the following marine location: Point Arena to Pigeon Point between 60 nautical miles and 150 nautical miles offshore. Issued at 8:19 a.m. Pacific Daylight Time. Gale warning, today, north to northwest winds 20 to 30 knots. Seas 8 to 10 feet. Tonight, north winds 20 to 30 knots. Seas 7 to 12 feet. Friday, north winds 25 to 30 knots. Seas 8 to 13 feet. Friday night, north winds 25 to 35 knots. Seas 9 to 15 feet. Saturday, north to northwest winds 25 to 35 knots. Seas 10 to 15 feet. Saturday night, north winds 30 to 40 knots. Seas 13 to 20 feet. Sun, north winds 30 to 40 knots. Seas 13 to 21 feet. Sunday night, north winds 30 to 35 knots. Seas 13 to 18 feet. Monday, north winds 25 to 30 knots. Seas 13 to 15 feet. Monday night, north winds 25 to 30 knots. Seas 12 to 14 feet. The offshore waters forecast for the following marine location: Pigeon Point to Point Piedras Blancas between 60 nautical miles and 150 nautical miles offshore. Issued at 8:19 a.m. Pacific Daylight Time. Gale warning, today, north to northwest winds 20 to 30 knots. Seas 9 to 10 feet. Tonight, north to northwest winds 25 to 30 knots. Seas 9 to 13 feet. Friday, north to northwest winds 25 to 30 knots.

13 feet. Friday night, north to northwest winds 30 to 35 knots. Seas 11 to 15 feet. Saturday, north to northwest winds 25 to 35 knots. Sea is 12 to 16 feet. Saturday night, north to northwest winds 30 to 40 knots. Seas 14 to 20 feet. Sun, north to northwest winds 30 to 40 knots. Seas 16 to 21 feet. Sunday night, north to northwest winds 30 to 35 knots. Seas 14 to 19 feet. Monday, north winds 20 to 30 knots. Sea is 12 to 15 feet. Monday night, north winds 20 to 30 knots. Sea is 12 to 14 feet. The coastal waters forecast from Point Reyes to Pigeon Point out to 10 nautical miles. Small craft advisory in effect through this evening. Gale warning in effect from this evening through Sunday evening. For today, northwest wind 10 to 15 knots, rising to 20 to 25 knots with gusts up to 35 knots. Seas 5 to 7 feet. Wave detail, west 7 feet at 9 seconds. For tonight, northwest wind 20 to 25 knots with gusts up to 40 knots. Seas 8 to 11 feet. Wave detail, northwest 10 feet at 10 seconds. For Friday, northwest wind 20 to 25 knots with gusts up to 35 knots, rising to 25 to 30 knots with gusts up to 45 knots in the afternoon. Seas 8 to 11 feet. Wave detail, northwest 10 feet at 11 seconds. The coastal waters forecast from Pigeon Point to Point Pinos out to 10 nautical miles. Small craft advisory in effect through Friday afternoon. Gale warning in effect from Friday afternoon through Sunday evening. For today, northwest wind 5 to 10 knots, rising to 15 to 20 knots. Seas 5 to 7 feet. Wave detail, northwest 7 feet at 9 seconds and south 2 feet at 16 seconds. For tonight, northwest wind 15 to 20 knots. Sea 7 to 8 feet, building to 7 to 10 feet after midnight. Wave detail, northwest 9 feet at 11 seconds. For Friday, northwest wind 15 to 20 knots, rising to 20 to 25 knots with gusts up to 40 knots in the afternoon. Sea 7 to 10 feet. Wave detail, northwest 9 feet at 11 seconds. Sunrise, sunset, and tidal information for the San Francisco Bay Area for Thursday, May 14th. The sunrise today, 6:02 a.m. The sunset tonight, 8:11 p.m. Tidal data at the Golden Gate for today. Low tide, 4:10 a.m. at -0.17 feet high tide, 10:51 a.m. at 4.39 feet low tide, 3:46 p.m. at 1.69 feet high tide, 10:13 p.m. at 6.23 feet. Here are the buoy observations for 9 a.m. Pacific Daylight Time. An offshore buoy 6 winds north at 12 knots, pressure 1,029.2 millibars. An offshore buoy 59 winds north at 16 knots, water temperature 60, pressure 1,027.5 millibars. At Point Arena buoy, winds northwest 19 knots, gusting to 23, water temperature 54, pressure 1,019.5 millibars, seas 5 feet every 9 seconds. At buoy 13 near Bodega Bay, winds northwest at 70 knots, gusting to 21, pressure 1,017.9 millibars, swell 9 feet every 8 seconds. At Point Reyes Wave Rider buoy, water temperature 52, seas 10 feet every 8 seconds. At San Francisco Bar buoy, water temperature 57, seas 7 feet every 10 seconds. At San Francisco Bay, winds northwest at 12 knots, pressure 1,018.1 millibars, swell 8 feet every 8 seconds. At Monterey Bay buoy, winds northwest 16 knots, water temperature 55, pressure 1,018.2 millibars, seas 9 feet every 8 seconds. At Oyster, wave rider buoy, water temperature 52, seas 8 feet every 8 seconds. At Cape San Martin buoy, winds northwest 19 knots.

gusting to 25, water temperature 59, pressure 1,018.2 millibars. 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Synopsis for the Central California coast and bays, including the Monterey Bay, Greater Farallones, and Cordell Bank National Marine Sanctuaries. Hazardous marine conditions have become widespread with gale force winds affecting the northern waters into Thursday afternoon. Gale force gusts winds become widespread Friday morning and continue to gain strength over the weekend. Locally, stronger gusts will be possible along some of the coastal jets where storm force winds will be possible. The strong winds will drive seas between 12 to 19 feet. Winds peak on Sunday and reduce steadily into the next work week. The marine forecast for San Pablo Bay, Suisun Bay, the West Delta, and the San Francisco Bay north of the Bay Bridge. For today, southwest wind around 5 knots, rising to 5 to 10 knots this afternoon. For tonight, southwest wind 5 to 10 knots. For Friday, southwest wind 5 to 10 knots, becoming west 10 to 15 knots in the afternoon. The marine forecast for Monterey Bay. Small craft advisory in effect from 3 p.m. Pacific Daylight Time this afternoon through this evening. Small craft advisory in effect from Friday morning through Saturday afternoon. Gale warning in effect from Saturday afternoon through Sunday evening. For today, north wind around 5 knots, backing to northwest late this morning, then becoming west 10 to 15 knots this afternoon. Seas 4 to 5 feet. Wave detail, west 5 feet at 10 seconds. For tonight, northwest wind 10 to 15 knots, easing to 5 to 10 knots after midnight. Seas 5 to 7 feet. Wave detail, northwest 6 feet at 10 seconds. For Friday, northwest wind 5 to 10 knots, becoming west 15 to 20 knots with gusts up to 35 knots in the afternoon. Seas 5 to 7 feet. Wave detail, northwest 7 feet at 11 seconds. 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This broadcast originates from the National Weather Service office located in Monterey, California, and serves the coastal marine waters, including San Francisco and Monterey Bay. The coastal waters forecast from Point Arena to Point Reyes out to 10 nautical miles. Small craft advisory in effect until 3 p.m. Pacific Daylight Time this afternoon. Gale warning in effect from 3 p.m. Pacific Daylight Time this afternoon through Sunday evening. Today, northwest wind 15 to 20 knots, rising to 25 to 30 knots, sea 6 to 9 feet, wave detail, northwest 8 feet at 9 seconds and south 2 feet at 17 seconds. Tonight, northwest wind 25 to 30 knots with gusts up to 40 knots, sea 9 to 11 feet, wave detail, northwest 10 feet at 9 seconds and south 2 feet at 16 seconds. Friday, northwest wind 25 to 30 knots, gusts up to 45 knots in the afternoon. Seas 8 to 11 feet, wave detail, northwest 10 feet at 9 seconds and south 2 feet at 16 seconds. The coastal waters forecast from Point Arena to Point Reyes 10 to 60 nautical miles offshore. Small craft advisory in effect until 3 p.m. Pacific Daylight Time this afternoon. Gale warning in effect from 3 p.m. Pacific Daylight Time this afternoon through Sunday evening. Today, northwest wind 20 to 25 knots with occasional gusts up to 35 knots, rising to 25 to 30 knots with gusts up to 40 knots late. Seas 8 to 10 feet, wave detail, northwest 9 feet at 9 seconds and south 2 feet at 15 seconds. Tonight, northwest wind 25 to 30 knots with gusts up to 40 knots, seas 10 to 12 feet, wave detail, northwest 11 feet at 9 seconds. Friday, northwest wind 25 to 30 knots with gusts up to 40 knots, seas 9 to 11 feet, wave detail, northwest 11 feet at 9 seconds and south 2 feet at 16 seconds. San Francisco Bar Forecast. In the deep water channel, mixed seas of 5 to 7 feet at 13 seconds. Across the bar, swell can be more than twice as high across the bar than surrounding waters. Waves are also more prone to break, particularly during strong ebb currents.

9 feet wave detail, northwest 8 feet at 10 seconds, and south 2 feet at 16 seconds. Friday, northwest wind 20 to 25 knots, rising to 25 to 30 knots in the afternoon. Seas 8 to 10 feet wave detail, northwest 10 feet at 11 seconds and south 2 feet at 15 seconds. The coastal waters forecast from Pigeon Point to Point Pinos 10 to 60 nautical miles offshore. Small craft advisory in effect until 3 p.m. Pacific Daylight Time this afternoon. Gale warning in effect from 3 p.m. Pacific Daylight Time this afternoon through Sunday evening. Today, northwest wind 20 to 25 knots, seas 8 to 9 feet wave detail, northwest 9 feet at 9 seconds. Tonight, northwest wind 20 to 25 knots, rising to 25 to 30 knots after midnight. Seas 9 to 11 feet, building to 11 to 13 feet after midnight. Wave detail, northwest 12 feet at 10 seconds. Friday, northwest wind 25 to 30 knots with gusts up to 40 knots, seas 11 to 13 feet, wave detail, northwest 12 feet at 11 seconds and south 2 feet at 15 seconds. The offshore waters forecast for the following marine location, Point Arena to Pigeon Point between 60 nautical miles and 150 nautical miles offshore, issued at 8:19 a.m. Pacific Daylight Time. Gale warning, today, north to northwest winds 20 to 30 knots, seas 8 to 10 feet. Tonight, north winds 20 to 30 knots, seas 7 to 12 feet. Friday, north winds 25 to 30 knots, seas 8 to 13 feet. Friday night, north winds 25 to 35 knots, seas 9 to 15 feet. Saturday, north to northwest winds 25 to 35 knots, seas 10 to 15 feet. Saturday night, north winds 30 to 40 knots, seas 13 to 20 feet. Sun, north winds 30 to 40 knots, seas 13 to 21 feet. Sunday night, north winds 30 to 35 knots, seas 13 to 18 feet. Monday, north winds 25 to 30 knots, seas 13 to 15 feet. Monday night, north winds 25 to 30 knots, seas 12 to 14 feet. The offshore waters forecast for the following marine location, Pigeon Point to Point Piedras Blancas between 60 nautical miles and 150 nautical miles offshore, issued at 8:19 a.m. Pacific Daylight Time. Gale warning, today, north to northwest winds 20 to 30 knots, seas 9 to 10 feet. Tonight, north to northwest winds 25 to 30 knots, seas 9 to 13 feet. Friday, north to northwest winds 25 to 30 knots, seas 10 to 13 feet. Friday night, north to northwest winds 30 to 35 knots, seas 11 to 15 feet. Saturday, north to northwest winds 25 to 35 knots, seas 12 to 16 feet. Saturday night, north to northwest winds 30 to 40 knots, seas 14 to 20 feet. Sun, north to northwest winds 30 to 40 knots, seas 16 to 21 feet. Sunday night, north to northwest winds 30 to 35 knots, seas 14 to 19 feet. Monday, north winds 20 to 30 knots, seas 12 to 15 feet. Monday night, north winds 20 to 30 knots, seas 12 to 14 feet. The coastal waters forecast from Point Reyes to Pigeon Point out to 10 nautical miles. Small craft advisory in effect through this evening. Gale warning in effect from this evening through Sunday evening. For today, northwest wind 10 to 15 knots, rising to 20 to 25 knots with gusts up to 35 knots. Seas 5 to 7 feet. Wave detail, west 7 feet at 9 seconds. For tonight, northwest wind 20 to 25 knots with gusts up to 40 knots. Seas 8 to 11 feet. Wave detail, northwest 10 feet at 10 seconds. For Friday, northwest wind 20 to 25 knots with gusts up to 35 knots, rising to 20.

25 to 30 knots with gusts up to 45 knots in the afternoon. Seas 8 to 11 gusts up to 35 knots, rising to 25 to 30 knots with gusts up to 45 knots in the afternoon. Seas 8 to 11 feet. Wave detail, northwest 10 feet at 11 seconds. The coastal waters forecast from Pigeon Point to Point Pinos out to 10 nautical miles. Small craft advisory in effect through Friday afternoon. Gale warning in effect from Friday afternoon through Sunday evening. For today, northwest wind 5 to 10 knots, rising to 15 to 20 knots. Seas 5 to 7 feet. Wave detail, northwest 7 feet at 9 seconds and south 2 feet at 16 seconds. For tonight, northwest wind 15 to 20 knots. Sea 7 to 8 feet, building to 7 to 10 feet after midnight. Wave detail, northwest 9 feet at 11 seconds. For Friday, northwest wind 15 to 20 knots, rising to 20 to 25 knots with gusts up to 40 knots in the afternoon. Sea 7 to 10 feet. Wave detail, northwest 9 feet at 11 seconds. Sunrise, sunset, and tidal information for the San Francisco Bay Area for Thursday, May 14th. The sunrise today, 6:02 a.m. The sunset tonight, 8:11 p.m. Tidal data at the Golden Gate for today. Low tide, 4:10 a.m. at -0.17 feet high tide, 10:51 a.m. at 4.39 feet low tide, 3:46 p.m. at 1.69 feet high tide, 10:13 p.m. at 6.23 feet. Here are the buoy observations for 9 a.m. Pacific Daylight Time. An offshore buoy 6 winds north at 12 knots, pressure 1,029.2 millibars. An offshore buoy 59 winds north at 16 knots, water temperature 60, pressure 1,027.5 millibars. Head Point Arena buoy, winds northwest 19 knots, gusting to 23, water temperature 54, pressure 1,019.5 millibars, seas 5 feet every 9 seconds. At buoy 13 near Bodega Bay, winds northwest at 70 knots, gusting to 21, pressure 1,017.9 millibars, swell 9 feet every 8 seconds. At Point Reyes Wave Rider buoy, water temperature 52, seas 10 feet every 8 seconds. At San Francisco Bar buoy, water temperature 57, seas 7 feet every 10 seconds. At San Francisco buoy, winds northwest at 12 knots, pressure 1,018.1 millibars, swell 8 feet every 8 seconds. At Monterey Bay buoy, winds northwest 16 knots, water temperature 55, pressure 1,018.2 millibars, seas 9 feet every 8 seconds. At Pointer, Wave Rider buoy, water temperature 52, seas 8 feet every 8 seconds. At Cape San Martin buoy, winds northwest 19 knots, gusting to 25, water temperature 59, pressure 1,018.2 millibars. Seas 9 feet every 13 seconds. Synopsis for the Central California coast and bays, including the Monterey Bay, Greater Farallones, and Cordell Bank National Marine Sanctuaries. Hazardous marine conditions have become widespread with gale force winds affecting the northern waters into Thursday afternoon. Gale force gusts winds become widespread Friday morning and continue to gain strength over the weekend. Locally, stronger gusts will be possible along some of the coastal jets where storm force winds will be possible. The strong winds will drive seas between 12 to 19 feet. Winds peak on Sunday and reduce steadily into the next work week. The marine forecast for San Pablo Bay, Suisun Bay, the West Delta, and the San Francisco Bay north of the Bay Bridge. For today, southwest wind around 5 knots, rising to 5 to 10 knots this afternoon. For tonight, southwest wind 5 to 10 knots. For Friday, southwest wind 5 to 10 knots, becoming west 10 to 15 knots in the afternoon. The marine forecast for Monterey Bay. Small craft advisory in effect from 3 p.m. Pacific Daylight Time this afternoon through this evening. Small craft advisory in effect from Friday morning through Saturday afternoon.

Gale warning in effect from Saturday afternoon through Sunday evening. For today, north wind around 5 knots, backing to northwesterly this morning, then becoming west 10 to 15 knots this afternoon. Seas 4 to 5 feet. Wave detail, west 5 feet at 10 seconds. For tonight, northwest wind 10 to 15 knots, easing to 5 to 10 knots after midnight. Seas 5 to 7 feet. Wave detail, northwest 6 feet at 10 seconds. For Friday, northwest wind 5 to 10 knots, becoming west 15 to 20 knots with gusts up to 35 knots in the afternoon. Seas 5 to 7 feet. Wave detail, northwest 7 feet at 11 seconds. The coastal waters forecast from Point Arena to Point Reyes out to 10 nautical miles. Small craft advisory in effect until 3 p.m. Pacific Daylight Time this afternoon. Gale warning in effect from 3 p.m. Pacific Daylight Time this afternoon through Sunday evening. Today, northwest wind 15 to 20 knots, rising to 25 to 30 knots, sea 6 to 9 feet, wave detail, northwest 8 feet at 9 seconds and south 2 feet at 17 seconds. Tonight, northwest wind 25 to 30 knots with gusts up to 40 knots, sea 9 to 11 feet, wave detail, northwest 10 feet at 9 seconds and south 2 feet at 16 seconds. Friday, northwest wind 25 to 30 knots, gusts up to 45 knots in the afternoon. Seas 8 to 11 feet, wave detail, northwest 10 feet at 9 seconds and south 2 feet at 16 seconds. The coastal waters forecast from Point Arena to Point Reyes 10 to 60 nautical miles offshore. Small craft advisory in effect until 3 p.m. Pacific Daylight Time this afternoon. Gale warning in effect from 3 p.m. Pacific Daylight Time this afternoon through Sunday evening. Today, northwest wind 20 to 25 knots with occasional gusts up to 35 knots, rising to 25 to 30 knots with gusts up to 40 knots late. Seas 8 to 10 feet, wave detail, northwest 9 feet at 9 seconds and south 2 feet at 15 seconds. Tonight, northwest wind 25 to 30 knots with gusts up to 40 knots, seas 10 to 12 feet, wave detail, northwest 11 feet at 9 seconds. Friday, northwest wind 25 to 30 knots with gusts up to 40 knots, seas 9 to 11 feet, wave detail, northwest 11 feet at 9 seconds and south 2 feet at 16 seconds. San Francisco Bar forecast. In the deep water channel, mixed seas of 5 to 7 feet at 13 seconds. Across the bar, swell can be more than twice as high across the bar than surrounding waters. Waves are also more prone to break, particularly during strong ebb currents. Maximum ebb current of 1.6 knots at 3:14 p.m. Thursday and 4.3 knots at 3:24 a.m. Friday. The coastal waters forecast from Point Pinos to Point Piedras Blancas out to 10 nautical miles. Small craft advisory in effect through late tonight. Gale warning in effect from late tonight through Saturday morning. Storm watch in effect from Saturday morning through Sunday evening. Today, northwest wind 10 to 15 knots, rising to 15 to 20 knots late this morning and afternoon. Seas 6 to 7 feet, wave detail, northwest 7 feet at 10 seconds. Tonight, northwest wind 20 to 25 knots with gusts up to 35 knots, seas 7 to 9 feet, wave detail, northwest 8 feet at 10 seconds and south 2 feet at 16 seconds. Friday, northwest wind 20 to 25 knots, rising to 25 to 30 knots in the afternoon. Seas 8 to 10 feet, wave detail, northwest 10 feet at 11 seconds and south 2 feet at 15 seconds. The coastal waters forecast from Pigeon Point to Point Pinos 10 to 60 nautical miles offshore. Small craft advisory in effect until 3 p.m. Pacific Daylight Time this afternoon. Gale warning in effect from 3 p.m. Pacific Daylight Time this afternoon through Sunday evening. Today, northwest wind 20 to 25 knots, seas 8 to 9 feet, wave detail, northwest 9 feet at 9 seconds. Tonight, northwest wind 20 to 25 knots, rising to 25 to 30 knots after midnight. Seas 9 to 11 feet, building to 11 to 13 feet after midnight. Wave detail, northwest 12 feet at 10 seconds. Friday, northwest wind 25 to
knots with gusts up to 40 knots. Use 11 to 13 feet wave detail. Northwest 12 feet at 11 seconds and south 2 feet at 15 seconds. The offshore waters forecast for the following marine location: Point Arena to Pigeon Point between 60 nautical miles and 150 nautical miles offshore. Issued at 8:19 a.m. Pacific Daylight Time. Gale warning, today, north to northwest winds 20 to 30 knots. Seas 8 to 10 feet. Tonight, north winds 20 to 30 knots. Seas 7 to 12 feet. Friday, north winds 25 to 30 knots. Seas 8 to 13 feet. Friday night, north winds 25 to 35 knots. Seas 9 to 15 feet. Saturday, north to northwest winds 25 to 35 knots. Seas 10 to 15 feet. Saturday night, north winds 30 to 40 knots. Seas 13 to 20 feet. Sun, north winds 30 to 40 knots. Seas 13 to 21 feet. Sunday night, north winds 30 to 35 knots. Seas 13 to 18 feet. Monday, north winds 25 to 30 knots. Seas 13 to 15 feet. Monday night, north winds 25 to 30 knots. Seas 12 to 14 feet. The offshore waters forecast for the following marine location: Pigeon Point to Point Piedras Blancas between 60 nautical miles and 150 nautical miles offshore. Issued at 8:19 a.m. Pacific Daylight Time. Gale warning, today, north to northwest winds 20 to 30 knots. Seas 9 to 10 feet. Tonight, north to northwest winds 25 to 30 knots. Seas 9 to 13 feet. Friday, north to northwest winds 25 to 30 knots. Seas 10 to 13 feet. Friday night, north to northwest winds 30 to 35 knots. Seas 11 to 15 feet. Saturday, north to northwest winds 25 to 35 knots. Seas 12 to 16 feet. Saturday night, north to northwest winds 30 to 40 knots. Seas 14 to 20 feet. Sun, north to northwest winds 30 to 40 knots. Seas 16 to 21 feet. Sunday night, north to northwest winds 30 to 35 knots. Seas 14 to 19 feet. Monday, north winds 20 to 30 knots. Seas 12 to 15 feet. Monday night, north winds 20 to 30 knots. Seas 12 to 14 feet. The coastal waters forecast from Point Reyes to Pigeon Point out to 10 nautical miles. Small craft advisory in effect through this evening. Gale warning in effect from this evening through Sunday evening. For today, northwest wind 10 to 15 knots, rising to 20 to 25 knots with gusts up to 35 knots. Seas 5 to 7 feet. Wave detail, west 7 feet at 9 seconds. For tonight, northwest wind 20 to 25 knots with gusts up to 40 knots. Seas 8 to 11 feet. Wave detail, northwest 10 feet at 10 seconds. For Friday, northwest wind 20 to 25 knots with gusts up to 35 knots, rising to 25 to 30 knots with gusts up to 45 knots in the afternoon. Seas 8 to 11 feet. Wave detail, northwest 10 feet at 11 seconds. The coastal waters forecast from Pigeon Point to Point Pinos out to 10 nautical miles. Small craft advisory in effect through Friday afternoon. Gale warning in effect from Friday afternoon through Sunday evening. For today, northwest wind 5 to 10 knots, rising to 15 to 20 knots. Seas 5 to 7 feet. Wave detail, northwest 7 feet at 9 seconds and south 2 feet at 16 seconds. For tonight, northwest wind 15 to 20 knots. Seas 7 to 8 feet, building to 7 to 10 feet after midnight. Wave detail, northwest 9 feet at 11 seconds. For Friday, northwest wind 15 to 20 knots, rising to 20 to 25 knots with gusts up to 40 knots in the afternoon. Seas 7 to 10 feet.
Northwest 9 feet at 11 seconds. Sunrise, sunset, and tidal information for the San Francisco Bay Area for Thursday, May 14th. The sunrise today, 6:02 a.m. The sunset tonight, 8:11 p.m. Tidal data at the Golden Gate for today. Low tide, 4:10 a.m. at -0.17 feet high tide. 10:51 a.m. at 4.39 feet low tide. 3:46 p.m. at 1.69 feet high tide. 10:13 p.m. at 6.23 feet. Here are the buoy observations for 9 a.m. Pacific Daylight Time. An offshore buoy 6 winds north at 12 knots, pressure 1,029.2 millibars. An offshore buoy 59 winds north at 16 knots, water temperature 60, pressure 1,027.5 millibars. At Point Arena buoy, winds northwest 19 knots, gusting to 23, water temperature 54, pressure 1,019.5 millibars, seas 5 feet every 9 seconds. At buoy 13 near Bodega Bay, winds northwest at 70 knots, gusting to 21, pressure 1,017.9 millibars, swell 9 feet every 8 seconds. At Point Reyes Wave Rider buoy, water temperature 52, seas 10 feet every 8 seconds. At San Francisco Bar buoy, water temperature 57, seas 7 feet every 10 seconds. At San Francisco buoy, winds northwest at 12 knots, pressure 1,018.1 millibars, swell 8 feet every 8 seconds. At Monterey Bay buoy, winds northwest 16 knots, water temperature 55, pressure 1,018.2 millibars, seas 9 feet every 8 seconds. At Pointer, Wave Rider buoy, water temperature 52, seas 8 feet every 8 seconds. At Cape San Martin buoy, winds northwest 19 knots, gusting to 25, water temperature 59, pressure 1,018.2 millibars. Seas 9 feet every 13 seconds. Synopsis for the Central California coast and bays, including the Monterey Bay, Greater Farallones, and Cordell Bank National Marine Sanctuaries. Hazardous marine conditions have become widespread with gale force winds affecting the northern waters into Thursday afternoon. Gale force gusts winds become widespread Friday morning and continue to gain strength over the weekend. Locally, stronger gusts will be possible along some of the coastal jets where storm force winds will be possible. The strong winds will drive seas between 12 to 19 feet. Winds peak on Sunday and reduce steadily into the next work week. The marine forecast for San Pablo Bay, Susan Bay, the West Delta, and the San Francisco Bay north of the Bay Bridge. For today, southwest wind around 5 knots, rising to 5 to 10 knots this afternoon. For tonight, southwest wind 5 to 10 knots. For Friday, southwest wind 5 to 10 knots, becoming west 10 to 15 knots in the afternoon. The marine forecast for Monterey Bay. Small craft advisory in effect from 3 p.m. Pacific Daylight Time this afternoon through this evening. Small craft advisory in effect from Friday morning through Saturday afternoon. Gale warning in effect from Saturday afternoon through Sunday evening. For today, north wind around 5 knots, backing to northwest late this morning, then becoming west 10 to 15 knots this afternoon. Seas 4 to 5 feet. Wave detail, west 5 feet at 10 seconds. For tonight, northwest wind 10 to 15 knots, easing to 5 to 10 knots after midnight. Seas 5 to 7 feet. Wave detail, northwest 6 feet at 10 seconds. For Friday, northwest wind 5 to 10 knots, becoming west 15 to 20 knots with gusts up to 35 knots in the afternoon. Seas 5 to 7 feet. Wave detail, northwest 7 feet at 11 seconds. The coastal waters forecast from Point Arena to Point Reyes out to 10 nautical miles. Small craft advisory in effect until 3 p.m. Pacific Daylight Time this afternoon. Gale warning in effect from 3 p.m. Pacific Daylight Time this afternoon through Sunday evening. Today, northwest wind 15 to 20 knots, rising to 25 to 30 knots, seas 6 to 9 feet away.

Northwest 8 feet at 9 seconds and south 2 feet at 17 seconds. Tonight, northwest wind 25 to 30 knots with gusts up to 40 knots. Seas 9 to 11 feet. Wave detail. Northwest 10 feet at 9 seconds and south 2 feet at 16 seconds. Friday, northwest wind 25 to 30 knots, gusts up to 45 knots in the afternoon. Seas 8 to 11 feet, wave detail. Northwest 10 feet at 9 seconds and south 2 feet at 16 seconds. The coastal waters forecast from Point Arena to Point Reyes 10 to 60 nautical miles offshore. Small craft advisory in effect until 3 p.m. Pacific Daylight Time this afternoon. Gale warning in effect from 3 p.m. Pacific Daylight Time this afternoon through Sunday evening. Today, northwest wind 20 to 25 knots with occasional gusts up to 35 knots. Rising to 25 to 30 knots with gusts up to 40 knots late. Seas 8 to 10 feet, wave detail. Northwest 9 feet at 9 seconds and south 2 feet at 15 seconds. Tonight, northwest wind 25 to 30 knots with gusts up to 40 knots. Seas 10 to 12 feet, wave detail. Northwest 11 feet at 9 seconds. Friday, northwest wind 25 to 30 knots with gusts up to 40 knots. Seas 9 to 11 feet, wave detail. Northwest 11 feet at 9 seconds and south 2 feet at 16 seconds. 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This broadcast originates from the National Weather Service office located in Monterey, California, and serves the coastal marine waters, including San Francisco and Monterey Bay. San Francisco Bar Forecast. In the deep water channel, mixed seas of 5 to 7 feet at 13 seconds. Across the bar, swell can be more than twice as high across the bar than surrounding waters. Waves are also more prone to break, particularly during strong ebb currents. Maximum ebb current of 1.6 knots at 3:14 p.m. Thursday and 4.3 knots at 3:24 a.m. Friday. The coastal waters forecast from Point Pinos to Point Pipas blunts out to 10 nautical miles. Small craft advisory in effect through late tonight. Gale warning in effect from late tonight through Saturday morning. Storm watch in effect from Saturday morning through Sunday evening. Today, northwest wind 10 to 15 knots, rising to 15 to 20 knots late this morning and afternoon. Seas 6 to 7 feet, wave detail, northwest 7 feet at 10 seconds. Tonight, northwest wind 20 to 25 knots with gusts up to 35 knots. Seas 7 to 9 feet, wave detail, northwest 8 feet at 10 seconds and south 2 feet at 16 seconds. Friday, northwest wind 20 to 25 knots, rising to 25 to 30 knots in the afternoon. Seas 8 to 10 feet, wave detail, northwest 10 feet at 11 seconds and south 2 feet at 15 seconds. The coastal waters forecast from Pigeon Point to Point Pinos 10 to 60 nautical miles offshore. Small craft advisory in effect until 3 p.m. Pacific Daylight Time this afternoon. Gale warning in effect from 3 p.m. Pacific Daylight Time this afternoon through Sunday evening. Today, northwest wind 20 to 25 knots, seas 8 to 9 feet, wave detail. Northwest 9 feet at 9 seconds. Tonight, northwest wind 20 to 25 knots, rising to 25 to 30 knots after midnight. Seas 9 to 11 feet, building to 11 to 13 feet after midnight. Wave detail, northwest 12 feet at 10 seconds. Friday, northwest wind 25 to 30 knots with gusts up to 40 knots. Seas 11 to 13 feet, wave detail, northwest 12 feet at 11 seconds and south 2 feet at 15 seconds. The offshore waters forecast for the following marine location, Point Arena to Pigeon Point between 60 nautical miles and 150 nautical miles offshore. Issued at 8:19 a.m. Pacific Daylight Time. Gale warning, today, north to northwest winds 20 to 30 knots. Seas 8 to 10 feet. Tonight, north winds 20 to 30 knots. Seas 7 to 12 feet. Friday, north winds 25 to 30 knots. Seas 8 to 13 feet. Friday night, north winds 25 to 35 knots. Seas 9 to 15 feet.
Saturday. North to northwest winds 25 to 35 knots. Seas 10 to 15 feet. Saturday night, north winds 30 to 40 knots. Seas 13 to 20 feet. Sun, north winds 30 to 40 knots. Seas 13 to 21 feet. Sunday night, north winds 30 to 35 knots. Seas 13 to 18 feet. Monday, north winds 25 to 30 knots. Seas 13 to 15 feet. Monday night, north winds 25 to 30 knots. Seas 12 to 14 feet. The offshore waters forecast for the following marine location: Pigeon Point to Point Piedras Blanc is between 60 nautical miles and 150 nautical miles offshore. Eastern at 8:19 a.m. Pacific Daylight Time. Gale warning, today, north to northwest winds 20 to 30 knots. Seas 9 to 10 feet. Tonight, north to northwest winds 25 to 30 knots. Seas 9 to 13 feet. Friday, north to northwest winds 25 to 30 knots. Seas 10 to 13 feet. Friday night, north to northwest winds 30 to 35 knots. Seas 11 to 15 feet. Saturday, north to northwest winds 25 to 35 knots. Seas 12 to 16 feet. Saturday night, north to northwest winds 30 to 40 knots. Seas 14 to 20 feet. Sun, north to northwest winds 30 to 40 knots. Seas 16 to 21 feet. Sunday night, north to northwest winds 30 to 35 knots. Seas 14 to 19 feet. Monday, north winds 20 to 30 knots. Seas 12 to 15 feet. Monday night, north winds 20 to 30 knots. Seas 12 to 14 feet. The coastal waters forecast from Point Reyes to Pigeon Point out to 10 nautical miles. Small craft advisory in effect through this evening. Gale warning in effect from this evening through Sunday evening. For today, northwest wind 10 to 15 knots, rising to 20 to 25 knots with gusts up to 35 knots. Seas 5 to 7 feet. Wave detail, west 7 feet at 9 seconds. For tonight, northwest wind 20 to 25 knots with gusts up to 40 knots. Seas 8 to 11 feet. Wave detail, northwest 10 feet at 10 seconds. For Friday, northwest wind 20 to 25 knots with gusts up to 35 knots, rising to 25 to 30 knots with gusts up to 45 knots in the afternoon. Seas 8 to 11 feet. Wave detail, northwest 10 feet at 11 seconds. The coastal waters forecast from Pigeon Point to Point Pinos out to 10 nautical miles. Small craft advisory in effect through Friday afternoon. Gale warning in effect from Friday afternoon through Sunday evening. For today, northwest wind 5 to 10 knots, rising to 15 to 20 knots. Seas 5 to 7 feet. Wave detail, northwest 7 feet at 9 seconds and south 2 feet at 16 seconds. For tonight, northwest wind 15 to 20 knots. Seas 7 to 8 feet, building to 7 to 10 feet after midnight. Wave detail, northwest 9 feet at 11 seconds. For Friday, northwest wind 15 to 20 knots, rising to 20 to 25 knots with gusts up to 40 knots in the afternoon. Seas 7 to 10 feet. Wave detail, northwest 9 feet at 11 seconds. Sunrise, sunset, and tidal information for the San Francisco Bay Area for Thursday, May 14th. The sunrise today, 6:02 a.m. The sunset tonight, 8:11 p.m. Tidal data at the Golden Gate for today. Low tide, 4:10 a.m. at -0.17 feet. High tide, 10:51 a.m. at 4.39 feet. Low tide, 3:46 p.m. at 1.69 feet. High tide, 10:13 p.m. at 6.23 feet. Here are the buoy observations for 10 a.m. Pacific Daylight Time. An offshore buoy 6 winds north at 12 knots, pressure 1,029.5 millibars.
an offshore buoy 59 north at 14 knots, gusting to 21, water temperature 60, pressure 1,028.1 millibars. At buoy 14 near Point Arena, winds northwest at 21 knots, gusting to 25, water temperature 53, pressure 1,019.8 millibars. At buoy 13 near Bodega Bay, winds northwest at 70 knots, gusting to 21, pressure 1,018.3 millibars. At Point Reyes Wave Rider, buoy water temperature 52, exceeds 10 feet every 8 seconds. At San Francisco Bar Buoy, water temperature 57, seas 6 feet every 10 seconds. At San Francisco Buoy, winds northwest at 12 knots, pressure 1,018.4 millibars, swell 8 feet every 9 seconds. At Monterey Buoy, winds northwest at 60 knots, water temperature 55, pressure 1,018.4 millibars. At Pointer, Wave Rider buoy water temperature 52, seas 8 feet every 8 seconds. At Cape San Martin buoy, winds northwest at 19 knots, gusting to 23, water temperature 59, pressure 1,018.3 millibars. Synopsis for the Central California coast and bays, including the Monterey Bay, Greater Farallones, and Cordell Bank National Marine Sanctuaries. Hazardous marine conditions have become widespread with gale-force winds affecting the northern waters into Thursday afternoon. Gale-force gusts winds become widespread Friday morning and continue to gain strength over the weekend. Locally, stronger gusts will be possible along some of the coastal jets where storm-force winds will be possible. The strong winds will drive seas between 12 to 19 feet. Winds peak on Sunday and reduce steadily into the next work week. The marine forecast for San Pablo Bay, Suisun Bay, the West Delta, and the San Francisco Bay north of the Bay Bridge. For today, southwest wind around 5 knots, rising to 5 to 10 knots this afternoon. For tonight, southwest wind 5 to 10 knots. For Friday, southwest wind 5 to 10 knots, becoming west 10 to 15 knots in the afternoon. The marine forecast for Monterey Bay. Small craft advisory in effect from 3 p.m. Pacific Daylight Time this afternoon through this evening. Small craft advisory in effect from Friday morning through Saturday afternoon. Gale warning in effect from Saturday afternoon through Sunday evening. For today, north wind around 5 knots, backing to northwest late this morning, then becoming west 10 to 15 knots this afternoon. Seas 4 to 5 feet. Wave detail, west 5 feet at 10 seconds. For tonight, northwest wind 10 to 15 knots, easing to 5 to 10 knots after midnight. Seas 5 to 7 feet. Wave detail, northwest 6 feet at 10 seconds. For Friday, northwest wind 5 to 10 knots, becoming west 15 to 20 knots with gusts up to 35 knots in the afternoon. Seas 5 to 7 feet. Wave detail, northwest 7 feet at 11 seconds. The coastal waters forecast from Point Arena to Point Reyes out to 10 nautical miles. Small craft advisory in effect until 3 p.m. Pacific Daylight Time this afternoon. Gale warning in effect from 3 p.m. Pacific Daylight Time this afternoon through Sunday evening. Today, northwest wind 15 to 20 knots, rising to 25 to 30 knots, seas 6 to 9 feet. Wave detail, northwest 8 feet at 9 seconds and south 2 feet at 17 seconds. Tonight, northwest wind 25 to 30 knots with gusts up to 40 knots, seas 9 to 11 feet. Wave detail, northwest 10 feet at 9 seconds and south 2 feet at 16 seconds. Friday, northwest wind 25 to 30 knots, gusts up to 45 knots in the afternoon. Seas 8 to 11 feet, wave detail. Northwest 10 feet at 9 seconds and south 2 feet at 16 seconds. The coastal waters forecast from Point Arena to Point Reyes 10 to 60 nautical miles offshore. Small craft advisory in effect until 3 p.m. Pacific Daylight Time this afternoon. Gale warning in effect from 3 p.m. Pacific Daylight Time this afternoon through Sunday evening. Today, northwest wind 20 to 25 knots with occasional gusts up to 35 knots, rising to 25 to 30 knots with gusts up to 40 knots late.
sees 8 to 10 feet wave detail, northwest.

29 feet at 9 seconds and south 2 feet at 15 seconds. Tonight, northwest wind 25 to 30 knots with gusts up to 40 knots is 10 to 12 feet. Wave detail, northwest 11 feet at 9 seconds. Friday, northwest wind 25 to 30 knots with gusts up to 40 knots is 9 to 11 feet. Wave detail, northwest 11 feet at 9 seconds and south 2 feet at 16 seconds. San Francisco Bar forecast. In the deep water channel, mixed seas of 5 to 7 feet at 13 seconds. Across the bar, swell can be more than twice as high across the bar than surrounding waters. Waves are also more prone to break, particularly during strong ebb currents. Maximum ebb current of 1.6 knots at 3:14 p.m. Thursday and 4.3 knots at 3:24 a.m. Friday. The coastal waters forecast from Point Pinos to Point Piedras Blancas out to 10 nautical miles. Small craft advisory in effect through late tonight. Gale warning in effect from late tonight through Saturday morning. Storm watch in effect from Saturday morning through Sunday evening. Today, northwest wind 10 to 15 knots, rising to 15 to 20 knots late this morning and afternoon. Sea 6 to 7 feet, wave detail, northwest 7 feet at 10 seconds. Tonight, northwest wind 20 to 25 knots with gusts up to 35 knots, sea 7 to 9 feet, wave detail, northwest 8 feet at 10 seconds and south 2 feet at 16 seconds. Friday, northwest wind 20 to 25 knots, rising to 25 to 30 knots in the afternoon. Seas 8 to 10 feet, wave detail, northwest 10 feet at 11 seconds and south 2 feet at 15 seconds. The coastal waters forecast from Pigeon Point to Point Pinos 10 to 16 nautical miles offshore. Small craft advisory in effect until 3 p.m. Pacific Daylight Time this afternoon. Gale warning in effect from 3 p.m. Pacific Daylight Time this afternoon through Sunday evening. Today, northwest wind 20 to 25 knots, seas 8 to 9 feet, wave detail, northwest 9 feet at 9 seconds. Tonight, northwest wind 20 to 25 knots, rising to 25 to 30 knots after midnight. Seas 9 to 11 feet, building to 11 to 13 feet after midnight. Wave detail, northwest 12 feet at 10 seconds. Friday, northwest wind 25 to 30 knots with gusts up to 40 knots, seas 11 to 13 feet, wave detail, northwest 12 feet at 11 seconds and south 2 feet at 15 seconds. The offshore waters forecast for the following marine location, Point Arena to Pigeon Point between 60 nautical miles and 150 nautical miles offshore. Issued at 8:19 a.m. Pacific Daylight Time. Gale warning, today, north to northwest winds 20 to 30 knots. Seas 8 to 10 feet. Tonight, north winds 20 to 30 knots. Seas 7 to 12 feet. Friday, north winds 25 to 30 knots. Seas 8 to 13 feet. Friday night, north winds 25 to 35 knots. Seas 9 to 15 feet. Saturday, north to northwest winds 25 to 35 knots. Seas 10 to 15 feet. Saturday night, north winds 30 to 40 knots. Seas 13 to 20 feet. Sun, north winds 30 to 40 knots. Seas 13 to 21 feet. Sunday night, north winds 30 to 35 knots. Seas 13 to 18 feet. Monday, north winds 25 to 30 knots. Seas 13 to 15 feet. Monday night, north winds 25 to 30 knots. Seas 12 to 14 feet. The offshore waters forecast for the following marine location, Pigeon Point to Point Piedras Blancas between 60 nautical miles and 150 nautical miles offshore. Issued at 8:19 a.m. Pacific Daylight Time. Gale warning, today, north to northwest winds 20 to 30 knots. Seas 9 to 10 feet. Tonight, north to northwest winds 25 to 30 knots. Seas 9 to 13 feet. Friday, north to northwest winds 25 to 30 knots. Seas 10 to 13 feet. Friday night, north to northwest winds 30 to 35 knots.

gusties 11 to 15 feet. Saturday, north to northwest winds 25 to 35 knots. Sea is 12 to 16 feet. Saturday night, north to northwest winds 30 to 40 knots. Seas 14 to 20 feet. Sun, north to northwest winds 30 to 40 knots. Seas 16 to 21 feet. Sunday night, north to northwest winds 30 to 35 knots. Seas 14 to 19 feet. Monday, north winds 20 to 30 knots. Sea is 12 to 15 feet. Monday night, north winds 20 to 30 knots. Sea is 12 to 14 feet. The coastal waters forecast from Point Reyes to Pigeon Point out to 10 nautical miles. Small craft advisory in effect through this evening. Gale warning in effect from this evening through Sunday evening. For today, northwest wind 10 to 15 knots, rising to 20 to 25 knots with gusts up to 35 knots. Seas 5 to 7 feet. Wave detail, west 7 feet at 9 seconds. For tonight, northwest wind 20 to 25 knots with gusts up to 40 knots. Seas 8 to 11 feet. Wave detail, northwest 10 feet at 10 seconds. For Friday, northwest wind 20 to 25 knots with gusts up to 35 knots, rising to 25 to 30 knots with gusts up to 45 knots in the afternoon. Seas 8 to 11 feet. Wave detail, northwest 10 feet at 11 seconds. The coastal waters forecast from Pigeon Point to Point Pinos out to 10 nautical miles. Small craft advisory in effect through Friday afternoon. Gale warning in effect from Friday afternoon through Sunday evening. For today, northwest wind 5 to 10 knots, rising to 15 to 20 knots. Seas 5 to 7 feet. Wave detail, northwest 7 feet at 9 seconds and south 2 feet at 16 seconds. For tonight, northwest wind 15 to 20 knots. Sea 7 to 8 feet, building to 7 to 10 feet after midnight. Wave detail, northwest 9 feet at 11 seconds. For Friday, northwest wind 15 to 20 knots, rising to 20 to 25 knots with gusts up to 40 knots in the afternoon. Sea 7 to 10 feet. Wave detail, northwest 9 feet at 11 seconds. Sunrise, sunset, and tidal information for the San Francisco Bay Area for Thursday, May 14th. The sunrise today, 6:02 a.m. The sunset tonight, 8:11 p.m. Tidal data at the Golden Gate for today. Low tide, 4:10 a.m. at -0.17 feet high tide, 10:51 a.m. at 4.39 feet low tide, 3:46 p.m. at 1.69 feet high tide, 10:13 p.m. at 6.23 feet. Here are the buoy observations for 10 a.m. Pacific Daylight Time. An offshore buoy 6 winds north at 12 knots, pressure 1,029.6 millibars. An offshore buoy 59 winds north at 14 knots, gusting to 21, water temperature 60, pressure 1,028.1 millibars. At Point Arena buoy, winds northwest 21 knots, gusting to 25, water temperature 53, pressure 1,019.8 millibars, seas 5 feet, every 11 seconds. At buoy 13 near Bodega Bay, winds northwest at 70 knots, gusting to 21, pressure 1,018.3 millibars. At Point Reyes Wave Rider buoy, water temperature 52, seas 10 feet, every 7 seconds. At San Francisco Bar buoy, water temperature 57, seas 6 feet, every 10 seconds. At San Francisco buoy, winds northwest at 12 knots, pressure 1,018.4 millibars, swell 8 feet, every 9 seconds. At Monterey Bay buoy, winds northwest 16 knots, water temperature 55, pressure 1,018.4 millibars, seas 8 feet, every 10 seconds. At Point Sur, Wave Rider buoy, water temperature 52, seas 8 feet, every 8 seconds. At Cape San Martin buoy, winds northwest 19 knots, gusting to 23, water temperature 59, pressure 1,018.3 millibars. Seas 9 feet.

every 8 seconds. Synopsis for the Central California coast and bays, including the Monterey Bay, Greater Farallones, and Cordell Bank National Marine Sanctuaries. Hazardous marine conditions have become widespread with gale force winds affecting the northern waters into Thursday afternoon. Gale force gusts winds become widespread Friday morning and continue to gain strength over the weekend. Locally, stronger gusts will be possible along some of the coastal jets where storm force winds will be possible. The strong winds will drive seas between 12 to 19 feet. Winds peak on Sunday and reduce steadily into the next work week. The marine forecast for San Pablo Bay, Suisun Bay, the West Delta, and the San Francisco Bay north of the Bay Bridge. For today, southwest wind around 5 knots, rising to 5 to 10 knots this afternoon. For tonight, southwest wind 5 to 10 knots. For Friday, southwest wind 5 to 10 knots, becoming west 10 to 15 knots in the afternoon. The marine forecast for Monterey Bay. Small craft advisory in effect from 3 p.m. Pacific Daylight Time this afternoon through this evening. Small craft advisory in effect from Friday morning through Saturday afternoon. Gale warning in effect from Saturday afternoon through Sunday evening. For today, north wind around 5 knots, backing to northwest late this morning, then becoming west 10 to 15 knots this afternoon. Seas 4 to 5 feet. Wave detail, west 5 feet at 10 seconds. For tonight, northwest wind 10 to 15 knots, easing to 5 to 10 knots after midnight. Seas 5 to 7 feet. Wave detail, northwest 6 feet at 10 seconds. For Friday, northwest wind 5 to 10 knots, becoming west 15 to 20 knots with gusts up to 35 knots in the afternoon. Seas 5 to 7 feet. Wave detail, northwest 7 feet at 11 seconds. The coastal waters forecast from Point Arena to Point Reyes out to 10 nautical miles. Small craft advisory in effect until 3 p.m. Pacific Daylight Time this afternoon. Gale warning in effect from 3 p.m. Pacific Daylight Time this afternoon through Sunday evening. Today, northwest wind 15 to 20 knots, rising to 25 to 30 knots, sea 6 to 9 feet, wave detail, northwest 8 feet at 9 seconds and south 2 feet at 17 seconds. Tonight, northwest wind 25 to 30 knots with gusts up to 40 knots, sea 9 to 11 feet, wave detail, northwest 10 feet at 9 seconds and south 2 feet at 16 seconds. Friday, northwest wind 25 to 30 knots, gusts up to 45 knots in the afternoon. Seas 8 to 11 feet, wave detail, northwest 10 feet at 9 seconds and south 2 feet at 16 seconds. The coastal waters forecast from Point Arena to Point Reyes 10 to 60 nautical miles offshore. Small craft advisory in effect until 3 p.m. Pacific Daylight Time this afternoon. Gale warning in effect from 3 p.m. Pacific Daylight Time this afternoon through Sunday evening. Today, northwest wind 20 to 25 knots with occasional gusts up to 35 knots, rising to 25 to 30 knots with gusts up to 40 knots late. Seas 8 to 10 feet, wave detail, northwest 9 feet at 9 seconds and south 2 feet at 15 seconds. Tonight, northwest wind 25 to 30 knots with gusts up to 40 knots, seas 10 to 12 feet, wave detail, northwest 11 feet at 9 seconds. Friday, northwest wind 25 to 30 knots with gusts up to 40 knots, seas 9 to 11 feet, wave detail, northwest 11 feet at 9 seconds and south 2 feet at 16 seconds. San Francisco Bar forecast. In the deep water channel, mixed seas of 5 to 7 feet at 13 seconds. Across the bar, swell can be more than twice as high across the bar than surrounding waters. Waves are also more prone to break, particularly during strong ebb currents. Maximum ebb current of 1.6 knots at 3:14 p.m. Thursday and 4.3 knots at 3:24 a.m. Friday. The coastal waters forecast from Point Pinos to Point Piedras Blancas out to 10 nautical miles. Small craft advisory in effect through late tonight. Gale warning in effect from late tonight through Saturday morning. Storm watch in effect from Saturday morning through Sunday evening.

southwest wind 10 to 15 knots, rising to 15 to 20 knots late this morning and afternoon. Sea 6 to 7 feet wave detail, northwest 7 feet at 10 seconds. Tonight, northwest wind 20 to 25 knots with gusts up to 35 knots, sea 7 to 9 feet wave detail, northwest 8 feet at 10 seconds and south 2 feet at 16 seconds. Friday, northwest wind 20 to 25 knots, rising to 25 to 30 knots in the afternoon. Seas 8 to 10 feet wave detail, northwest 10 feet at 11 seconds and south 2 feet at 15 seconds. The coastal waters forecast from Pigeon Point to Point Pinos 10 to 60 nautical miles offshore. Small craft advisory in effect until 3 p.m. Pacific Daylight Time this afternoon. Gale warning in effect from 3 p.m. Pacific Daylight Time this afternoon through Sunday evening. Today, northwest wind 20 to 25 knots, seas 8 to 9 feet wave detail, northwest 9 feet at 9 seconds. Tonight, northwest wind 20 to 25 knots, rising to 25 to 30 knots after midnight. Seas 9 to 11 feet, building to 11 to 13 feet after midnight. Wave detail, northwest 12 feet at 10 seconds. Friday, northwest wind 25 to 30 knots with gusts up to 40 knots, seas 11 to 13 feet wave detail, northwest 12 feet at 11 seconds and south 2 feet at 15 seconds. 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This broadcast originates from the National Weather Service office located in Monterey, California, and serves the coastal marine waters, including San Francisco and Monterey Bay. The offshore waters forecast for the following marine location, Point Arena to Pigeon Point between 60 nautical miles and 150 nautical miles offshore, issued at 8:19 a.m. Pacific Daylight Time. Gale warning, today, north to northwest winds 20 to 30 knots, seas 8 to 10 feet. Tonight, north winds 20 to 30 knots, seas 7 to 12 feet. Friday, north winds 25 to 30 knots, seas 8 to 13 feet. Friday night, north winds 25 to 35 knots, seas 9 to 15 feet. Saturday, north to northwest winds 25 to 35 knots, seas 10 to 15 feet. Saturday night, north winds 30 to 40 knots, seas 13 to 20 feet. Sun, north winds 30 to 40 knots, seas 13 to 21 feet. Sunday night, north winds 30 to 35 knots, seas 13 to 18 feet. Monday, north winds 25 to 30 knots, seas 13 to 15 feet. Monday night, north winds 25 to 30 knots, seas 12 to 14 feet. The offshore waters forecast for the following marine location, Pigeon Point to Point Piedras Blancas between 60 nautical miles and 150 nautical miles offshore, issued at 8:19 a.m. Pacific Daylight Time. Gale warning, today, north to northwest winds 20 to 30 knots, seas 9 to 10 feet. Tonight, north to northwest winds 25 to 30 knots, seas 9 to 13 feet. Friday, north to northwest winds 25 to 30 knots, seas 10 to 13 feet. Friday night, north to northwest winds 30 to 35 knots, seas 11 to 15 feet. Saturday, north to northwest winds 25 to 35 knots, seas 12 to 16 feet. Saturday night, north to northwest winds 30 to 40 knots, seas 14 to 20 feet. Sun, north to northwest winds 30 to 40 knots, seas 16 to 21 feet. Sunday night, north to northwest winds 30 to 35 knots, seas 14 to 19 feet. Monday, north winds 20 to 30 knots, seas 12 to 15 feet. Monday night, north winds 20 to 30 knots, seas 12 to 14 feet. The coastal waters forecast from Point Reyes to Pigeon Point out to 10 nautical miles. Small craft advisory in effect.

is 8 to 11 feet. Wave detail, northwest 10 feet at 11 seconds. The coastal waters forecast from Pigeon Point to Point Pinos out to 10 nautical miles. Small craft advisory in effect through Friday afternoon. Gale warning in effect from Friday afternoon through Sunday evening. For today, northwest wind 5 to 10 knots, rising to 15 to 20 knots. Seas 5 to 7 feet. Wave detail, northwest 7 feet at 9 seconds and south 2 feet at 16 seconds. For tonight, northwest wind 15 to 20 knots. Sea 7 to 8 feet, building to 7 to 10 feet after midnight. Wave detail, northwest 9 feet at 11 seconds. For Friday, northwest wind 15 to 20 knots, rising to 20 to 25 knots with gusts up to 40 knots in the afternoon. Sea 7 to 10 feet. Wave detail, northwest 9 feet at 11 seconds. Sunrise, sunset, and tidal information for the San Francisco Bay Area for Thursday, May 14th. The sunrise today, 6:02 a.m. The sunset tonight, 8:11 p.m. Tidal data at the Golden Gate for today. Low tide, 4:10 a.m. at minus 0.17 feet high tide, 10:51 a.m. at 4.39 feet low tide, 3:46 p.m. at 1.69 feet high tide, 10:13 p.m. at 6.23 feet. Here are the buoy observations for 10 a.m. Pacific Daylight Time. An offshore buoy 6 winds north at 12 knots, pressure 1,029.6 millibars. An offshore buoy 59 winds north at 14 knots, gusting to 21, water temperature 60, pressure 1,028.1 millibars. At Point Arena buoy, winds northwest 21 knots, gusting to 25, water temperature 53, pressure 1,019.8 millibars, seas 5 feet every 11 seconds. At buoy 13 near Bodega Bay, winds northwest at 70 knots, gusting to 21, pressure 1,018.3 millibars. At Point Reyes Wave Rider buoy, water temperature 52, seas 10 feet every 7 seconds. At San Francisco Bar buoy, water temperature 57, seas 6 feet every 10 seconds. At San Francisco buoy, winds northwest at 12 knots, pressure 1,018.4 millibars, swell 8 feet every 9 seconds. At Monterey Bay buoy, winds northwest 16 knots, water temperature 55, pressure 1,018.4 millibars, seas 8 feet every 10 seconds. At Pointer, Wave Rider buoy, water temperature 52, seas 8 feet every 8 seconds. At Cape San Martin buoy, winds northwest 19 knots, gusting to 23, water temperature 59, pressure 1,018.3 millibars. Seas 9 feet every 8 seconds. Synopsis for the Central California coast and bays, including the Monterey Bay, Greater Fairlawn, and Cordell Bank National Marine Sanctuaries. Hazardous marine conditions have become widespread with gale-force winds affecting the northern waters into Thursday afternoon. Gale-force gusts winds become widespread Friday morning and continue to gain strength over the weekend. Locally, stronger gusts will be possible along some of the coastal jets where storm-force winds will be possible. The strong winds will drive seas between 12 to 19 feet. Winds peak on Sunday and reduce steadily into the next work week. The marine forecast for San Pablo Bay, Suisun Bay, the West Delta, and the San Francisco Bay north of the Bay Bridge. For today, southwest wind around 5 knots, rising to 5 to 10 knots this afternoon. For tonight, southwest wind 5 to 10 knots. For Friday, southwest wind 5 to 10 knots, becoming west 10 to 15 knots in the afternoon. Wind 5 to 10 knots. For Friday, southwest wind 5 to 10 knots, becoming west 10 to 15 knots in the afternoon. The marine forecast for Monterey Bay. Small craft advisory in effect from 3 p.m. Pacific Daylight Time this afternoon through this evening. Small craft advisory in effect from Friday morning through Saturday afternoon. Gale warning in effect from Saturday afternoon through Sunday evening. For today, north wind around 5 knots.

tacking to northwest late this morning, then becoming west 10 to 15 knots this afternoon. Seas 4 to 5 feet. Wave detail, west 5 feet at 10 seconds. For tonight, northwest wind 10 to 15 knots, easing to 5 to 10 knots after midnight. Seas 5 to 7 feet. Wave detail, northwest 6 feet at 10 seconds. For Friday, northwest wind 5 to 10 knots, becoming west 15 to 20 knots with gusts up to 35 knots in the afternoon. Seas 5 to 7 feet. Wave detail, northwest 7 feet at 11 seconds. The coastal waters forecast from Point Arena to Point Reyes out to 10 nautical miles. Small craft advisory in effect until 3 p.m. Pacific Daylight Time this afternoon. Gale warning in effect from 3 p.m. Pacific Daylight Time this afternoon through Sunday evening. Today, northwest wind 15 to 20 knots, rising to 25 to 30 knots, seas 6 to 9 feet, wave detail. Northwest 8 feet at 9 seconds and south 2 feet at 17 seconds. Tonight, northwest wind 25 to 30 knots with gusts up to 40 knots, seas 9 to 11 feet, wave detail. Northwest 10 feet at 9 seconds and south 2 feet at 16 seconds. Friday, northwest wind 25 to 30 knots, gusts up to 45 knots in the afternoon. Seas 8 to 11 feet, wave detail. Northwest 10 feet at 9 seconds and south 2 feet at 16 seconds. The coastal waters forecast from Point Arena to Point Reyes 10 to 60 nautical miles offshore. Small craft advisory in effect until 3 p.m. Pacific Daylight Time this afternoon. Gale warning in effect from 3 p.m. Pacific Daylight Time this afternoon through Sunday evening. Today, northwest wind 20 to 25 knots with occasional gusts up to 35 knots, rising to 25 to 30 knots with gusts up to 40 knots late. Seas 8 to 10 feet, wave detail. Northwest 9 feet at 9 seconds and south 2 feet at 15 seconds. Tonight, northwest wind 25 to 30 knots with gusts up to 40 knots, seas 10 to 12 feet, wave detail. Northwest 11 feet at 9 seconds. Friday, northwest wind 25 to 30 knots with gusts up to 40 knots, seas 9 to 11 feet, wave detail. Northwest 11 feet at 9 seconds and south 2 feet at 16 seconds. San Francisco Bar forecast. In the deep water channel, mixed seas of 5 to 7 feet at 13 seconds. Across the bar, swell can be more than twice as high across the bar than surrounding waters. Waves are also more prone to break, particularly during strong ebb currents. Maximum ebb current of 1.6 knots at 3:14 p.m. Thursday and 4.3 knots at 3:24 a.m. Friday. The coastal waters forecast from Point Pinos to Point Piedras Blancas out to 10 nautical miles. Small craft advisory in effect through late tonight. Gale warning in effect from late tonight through Saturday morning. Storm watch in effect from Saturday morning through Sunday evening. Today, northwest wind 10 to 15 knots, rising to 15 to 20 knots late this morning and afternoon. Seas 6 to 7 feet, wave detail. Northwest 7 feet at 10 seconds. Tonight, northwest wind 20 to 25 knots with gusts up to 35 knots. Seas 7 to 9 feet, wave detail. Northwest 8 feet at 10 seconds and south 2 feet at 16 seconds. Friday, northwest wind 20 to 25 knots, rising to 25 to 30 knots in the afternoon. Seas 8 to 10 feet, wave detail. Northwest 10 feet at 11 seconds and south 2 feet at 15 seconds. The coastal waters forecast from Pigeon Point to Point Pinos 10 to 60 nautical miles offshore. Small craft advisory in effect until 3 p.m. Pacific Daylight Time this afternoon. Gale warning in effect from 3 p.m. Pacific Daylight Time this afternoon through Sunday evening. Today, northwest wind 20 to 25 knots, seas 8 to 9 feet, wave detail. Northwest 9 feet at 9 seconds. Tonight, northwest wind 20 to 25 knots, rising to 25 to 30 knots after midnight. Seas 9 to 11 feet, building to 11 to 13 feet after midnight. Wave detail, northwest 12 feet at 10 seconds. Friday, northwest wind 25 to 30 knots with gusts up to 40 knots, seas 11 to 13 feet, wave detail, northwest 12 feet.

11 seconds and south 2 feet at 15 seconds. The offshore waters forecast for the following marine location: Point Arena to Pigeon Point between 60 nautical miles and 150 nautical miles offshore. Issued at 8:19 a.m. Pacific Daylight Time. Gale warning, today, north to northwest winds 20 to 30 knots. Seas 8 to 10 feet. Tonight, north winds 20 to 30 knots. Seas 7 to 12 feet. Friday, north winds 25 to 30 knots. Seas 8 to 13 feet. Friday night, north winds 25 to 35 knots. Seas 9 to 15 feet. Saturday, north to northwest winds 25 to 35 knots. Seas 10 to 15 feet. Saturday night, north winds 30 to 40 knots. Seas 13 to 20 feet. Sun, north winds 30 to 40 knots. Seas 13 to 21 feet. Sunday night, north winds 30 to 35 knots. Seas 13 to 18 feet. Monday, north winds 25 to 30 knots. Seas 13 to 15 feet. Monday night, north winds 25 to 30 knots. Seas 12 to 14 feet. The offshore waters forecast for the following marine location: Pigeon Point to Point Piedras Blancas between 60 nautical miles and 150 nautical miles offshore. Issued at 8:19 a.m. Pacific Daylight Time. Gale warning, today, north to northwest winds 20 to 30 knots. Seas 9 to 10 feet. Tonight, north to northwest winds 25 to 30 knots. Seas 9 to 13 feet. Friday, north to northwest winds 25 to 30 knots. Seas 10 to 13 feet. Friday night, north to northwest winds 30 to 35 knots. Seas 11 to 15 feet. Saturday, north to northwest winds 25 to 35 knots. Seas 12 to 16 feet. Saturday night, north to northwest winds 30 to 40 knots. Seas 14 to 20 feet. Sun, north to northwest winds 30 to 40 knots. Seas 16 to 21 feet. Sunday night, north to northwest winds 30 to 35 knots. Seas 14 to 19 feet. Monday, north winds 20 to 30 knots. Seas 12 to 15 feet. Monday night, north winds 20 to 30 knots. Seas 12 to 14 feet. The coastal waters forecast from Point Reyes to Pigeon Point out to 10 nautical miles. Small craft advisory in effect through this evening. Gale warning in effect from this evening through Sunday evening. For today, northwest wind 10 to 15 knots, rising to 20 to 25 knots with gusts up to 35 knots. Seas 5 to 7 feet. Wave detail, west 7 feet at 9 seconds. For tonight, northwest wind 20 to 25 knots with gusts up to 40 knots. Seas 8 to 11 feet. Wave detail, northwest 10 feet at 10 seconds. For Friday, northwest wind 20 to 25 knots with gusts up to 35 knots, rising to 25 to 30 knots with gusts up to 45 knots in the afternoon. Seas 8 to 11 feet. Wave detail, northwest 10 feet at 11 seconds. The coastal waters forecast from Pigeon Point to Point Pinos out to 10 nautical miles. Small craft advisory in effect through Friday afternoon. Gale warning in effect from Friday afternoon through Sunday evening. For today, northwest wind 5 to 10 knots, rising to 15 to 20 knots. Seas 5 to 7 feet. Wave detail, northwest 7 feet at 9 seconds and south 2 feet at 16 seconds. For tonight, northwest wind 15 to 20 knots. Seas 7 to 8 feet, building to 7 to 10 feet after midnight. Wave detail, northwest 9 feet at 11 seconds. For Friday, northwest wind 15 to 20 knots, rising to 20 to 25 knots with gusts up to 40 knots in the afternoon. Seas 7 to 10 feet. Wave detail, northwest 9 feet at 11 seconds.

by sunset and tidal information for the San Francisco Bay Area for Thursday, May 14th. The sunrise today, 6:02 a.m. The sunset tonight, 8:11 p.m. Tidal data at the Golden Gate for today. Low tide, 4:10 a.m. at -0.17 feet high tide. 10:51 a.m. at 4.39 feet low tide. 3:46 p.m. at 1.69 feet high tide. 10:13 p.m. at 6.23 feet. Here are the buoy observations for 10 a.m. Pacific Daylight Time. An offshore buoy 6 winds north at 12 knots, pressure 1,029.6 millibars. An offshore buoy 59 winds north at 14 knots, gusting to 21, water temperature 60, pressure 1,028.1 millibars. Head Point Arena buoy, winds northwest 21 knots, gusting to 25, water temperature 53, pressure 1,019.8 millibars, seas 5 feet every 11 seconds. At buoy 13 near Bodega Bay, winds northwest at 70 knots, gusting to 21, pressure 1,018.3 millibars. At Point Reyes Wave Rider buoy, water temperature 52, seas 10 feet every 7 seconds. At San Francisco Bar buoy, water temperature 57, seas 6 feet every 10 seconds. At San Francisco buoy, winds northwest at 12 knots, pressure 1,018.4 millibars, swell 8 feet every 9 seconds. At Monterey Bay buoy, winds northwest 16 knots, water temperature 55, pressure 1,018.4 millibars, seas 8 feet every 10 seconds. At Point Sur, Wave Rider buoy, water temperature 52, seas 8 feet every 8 seconds. At Cape San Martin buoy, winds northwest 19 knots, gusting to 23, water temperature 59, pressure 1,018.3 millibars. Seas 9 feet every 8 seconds. Synopsis for the Central California coast and bays, including the Monterey Bay, Greater Farallones, and Cordell Bank National Marine Sanctuaries. Hazardous marine conditions have become widespread with gale-force winds affecting the northern waters into Thursday afternoon. Gale-force gusts winds become widespread Friday morning and continue to gain strength over the weekend. Locally, stronger gusts will be possible along some of the coastal jets where storm-force winds will be possible. The strong winds will drive seas between 12 to 19 feet. Winds peak on Sunday and reduce steadily into the next work week. The marine forecast for San Pablo Bay, Suisun Bay, the West Delta, and the San Francisco Bay north of the Bay Bridge. For today, southwest wind around 5 knots, rising to 5 to 10 knots this afternoon. For tonight, southwest wind 5 to 10 knots. For Friday, southwest wind 5 to 10 knots, becoming west 10 to 15 knots in the afternoon. The marine forecast for Monterey Bay. Small craft advisory in effect from 3 p.m. Pacific Daylight Time this afternoon through this evening. Small craft advisory in effect from Friday morning through Saturday afternoon. Gale warning in effect from Saturday afternoon through Sunday evening. For today, north wind around 5 knots, backing to northwest late this morning, then becoming west 10 to 15 knots this afternoon. Seas 4 to 5 feet. Wave detail, west 5 feet at 10 seconds. For tonight, northwest wind 10 to 15 knots, easing to 5 to 10 knots after midnight. Seas 5 to 7 feet. Wave detail, northwest 6 feet at 10 seconds. For Friday, northwest wind 5 to 10 knots, becoming west 15 to 20 knots with gusts up to 35 knots in the afternoon. Seas 5 to 7 feet. Wave detail, northwest 7 feet at 11 seconds. The coastal waters forecast from Point Arena to Point Reyes out to 10 nautical miles. Small craft advisory in effect until 3 p.m. Pacific Daylight Time this afternoon. Gale warning in effect from 3 p.m. Pacific Daylight Time this afternoon through Sunday evening. Today, northwest wind 15 to 20 knots, rising to 25 to 30 knots, seas 6 to 9 feet. Wave detail, northwest 8 feet at 9 seconds and south 2 feet at 17 seconds. Tonight, northwest wind 25 to 30.

with gusts up to 40 knots. Design to 11 feet. Wave detail. Northwest 10 feet at 9 seconds and south 2 feet at 16 seconds. Friday, northwest wind 25 to 30 knots. Gusts up to 45 knots in the afternoon. Seas 8 to 11 feet. Wave detail. Northwest 10 feet at 9 seconds and south 2 feet at 16 seconds. The coastal waters forecast from Point Arena to Point Reyes 10 to 16 nautical miles offshore. Small craft advisory in effect until 3 p.m. Pacific Daylight Time this afternoon. Gale warning in effect from 3 p.m. Pacific Daylight Time this afternoon through Sunday evening. Today, northwest wind 20 to 25 knots with occasional gusts up to 35 knots. Rising to 25 to 30 knots with gusts up to 40 knots late. Seas 8 to 10 feet, wave detail. Northwest 9 feet at 9 seconds and south 2 feet at 15 seconds. Tonight, northwest wind 25 to 30 knots with gusts up to 40 knots. Seas 10 to 12 feet, wave detail. Northwest 11 feet at 9 seconds. Friday, northwest wind 25 to 30 knots with gusts up to 40 knots. Seas 9 to 11 feet, wave detail. Northwest 11 feet at 9 seconds and south 2 feet at 16 seconds. San Francisco Bar forecast. In the deep water channel, mixed seas of 5 to 7 feet at 13 seconds. Across the bar, swell can be more than twice as high across the bar than surrounding waters. Waves are also more prone to break, particularly during strong ebb currents. Maximum ebb current of 1.6 knots at 3:14 p.m. Thursday and 4.3 knots at 3:24 a.m. Friday. The coastal waters forecast from Point Pinos to Point Piedras blunts out to 10 nautical miles. Small craft advisory in effect through late tonight. Gale warning in effect from late tonight through Saturday morning. Storm watch in effect from Saturday morning through Sunday evening. Today, northwest wind 10 to 15 knots, rising to 16 to 20 knots late this morning and afternoon. Sea 6 to 7 feet, wave detail. Northwest 7 feet at 10 seconds. Tonight, northwest wind 20 to 25 knots with gusts up to 35 knots. Sea 7 to 9 feet, wave detail. Northwest 8 feet at 10 seconds and south 2 feet at 16 seconds. Friday, northwest wind 20 to 25 knots, rising to 25 to 30 knots in the afternoon. Seas 8 to 10 feet, wave detail. Northwest 10 feet at 11 seconds and south 2 feet at 15 seconds. The coastal waters forecast from Pigeon Point to Point Pinos 10 to 16 nautical miles offshore. Small craft advisory in effect until 3 p.m. Pacific Daylight Time this afternoon. Gale warning in effect from 3 p.m. Pacific Daylight Time this afternoon through Sunday evening. Today, northwest wind 20 to 25 knots, seas 8 to 9 feet, wave detail. Northwest 9 feet at 9 seconds. Tonight, northwest wind 20 to 25 knots, rising to 25 to 30 knots after midnight. Seas 9 to 11 feet, building to 11 to 13 feet after midnight. Wave detail, northwest 12 feet at 10 seconds. Friday, northwest wind 25 to 30 knots with gusts up to 40 knots. Seas 11 to 13 feet, wave detail. Northwest 12 feet at 11 seconds and south 2 feet at 15 seconds. The offshore waters forecast for the following marine location: Point Arena to Pigeon Point between 60 nautical miles and 150 nautical miles offshore. Issued at 8:19 a.m. Pacific Daylight Time. Gale warning, today, north to northwest winds 20 to 30 knots. Seas 8 to 10 feet. Tonight, north winds 20 to 30 knots. Seas 7 to 12 feet. Friday, north winds 25 to 30 knots. Seas 8 to 13 feet. Friday night, north winds 25 to 35 knots. Seas 9 to 15 feet. Saturday, north to northwest winds 25 to 35 knots. Seas 10 to 15 feet. Saturday night, north winds 30 to 40 knots. Seas 13 to 20 feet. Sun, north winds 30 to 40 knots. Seas 13 to 21 feet. Sunday night, north winds 30 to 35 knots. Seas 13 to 18 feet. Monday, north winds 25.

to 30 knots. Seas 13 to 15 feet. Monday night, north winds 25 to 30 knots. Seas 12 to 14 feet. The offshore waters forecast for the following marine location: Pigeon Point to Point Piedras Blancas between 60 nautical miles and 150 nautical miles offshore. Issued at 8:19 a.m. Pacific Daylight Time. Gale warning: today, north to northwest winds 20 to 30 knots. Seas 9 to 10 feet. Tonight, north to northwest winds 25 to 30 knots. Seas 9 to 13 feet. Friday, north to northwest winds 25 to 30 knots. Seas 10 to 13 feet. Friday night, north to northwest winds 30 to 35 knots. Seas 11 to 15 feet. Saturday, north to northwest winds 25 to 35 knots. Seas 12 to 16 feet. Saturday night, north to northwest winds 30 to 40 knots. Seas 14 to 20 feet. Sun, north to northwest winds 30 to 40 knots. Seas 16 to 21 feet. Sunday night, north to northwest winds 30 to 35 knots. Seas 14 to 19 feet. Monday, north winds 20 to 30 knots. Seas 12 to 15 feet. Monday night, north winds 20 to 30 knots. Seas 12 to 14 feet. 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This broadcast originates from the National Weather Service office located in Monterey, California, and serves the coastal marine waters, including San Francisco and Monterey Bay. The coastal waters forecast from Point Reyes to Pigeon Point out to 10 nautical miles. Small craft advisory in effect through this evening. Gale warning in effect from this evening through Sunday evening. For today, northwest wind 10 to 15 knots, rising to 20 to 25 knots with gusts up to 35 knots. Seas 5 to 7 feet. Wave detail, west 7 feet at 9 seconds. For tonight, northwest wind 20 to 25 knots with gusts up to 40 knots. Seas 8 to 11 feet. Wave detail, northwest 10 feet at 10 seconds. For Friday, northwest wind 20 to 25 knots with gusts up to 35 knots, rising to 25 to 30 knots with gusts up to 45 knots in the afternoon. Seas 8 to 11 feet. Wave detail, northwest 10 feet at 11 seconds. The coastal waters forecast from Pigeon Point to Point Pinos out to 10 nautical miles. Small craft advisory in effect through Friday afternoon. Gale warning in effect from Friday afternoon through Sunday evening. For today, northwest wind 5 to 10 knots, rising to 15 to 20 knots. Seas 5 to 7 feet. Wave detail, northwest 7 feet at 9 seconds and south 2 feet at 16 seconds. For tonight, northwest wind 15 to 20 knots. Seas 7 to 8 feet, building to 7 to 10 feet after midnight. Wave detail, northwest 9 feet at 11 seconds. For Friday, northwest wind 15 to 20 knots, rising to 20 to 25 knots with gusts up to 40 knots in the afternoon. Seas 7 to 10 feet. Wave detail, northwest 9 feet at 11 seconds. Sunrise, sunset, and tidal information for the San Francisco Bay Area for Thursday, May 14th. The sunrise today, 6:02 a.m. The sunset tonight, 8:11 p.m. Tidal data at the Golden Gate for today. Low tide, 4:10 a.m. at -0.17 feet high tide, 10:51 a.m. at 4.39 feet low tide, 3:46 p.m. at 1.69 feet high tide, 10:13 p.m. at 6.23 feet. Here are the buoy observations for 10 a.m. Pacific Daylight Time. An offshore buoy 6 winds north at 12 knots, pressure 1,029.6 millibars. An offshore buoy 59 winds north at 14 knots, gusting to 21, water temperature 60, pressure 1,028.1 millibars.

Red Point Arena buoy. Winds northwest 21 knots, gusting to 25, water temperature 53, pressure 1,019.8 millibars, seas 5 feet every 11 seconds. At buoy 13 near Bodega Bay, winds northwest at 70 knots, gusting to 21, pressure 1,018.3 millibars. At Point Reyes, wave rider buoy, water temperature 52, seas 10 feet every 7 seconds. At San Francisco Bar Buoy, water temperature 57, seas 6 feet every 10 seconds. At San Francisco Buoy, winds northwest at 12 knots, pressure 1,018.4 millibars, swell 8 feet every 9 seconds. At Monterey Bay Buoy, winds northwest 16 knots, water temperature 55, pressure 1,018.4 millibars, seas 8 feet every 10 seconds. At Point Sur, wave rider buoy, water temperature 52, seas 8 feet every 8 seconds. At Cape San Martin buoy, winds northwest 19 knots, gusting to 23, water temperature 59, pressure 1,018.3 millibars. Seas 9 feet every 8 seconds. Synopsis for the Central California coast and bays, including the Monterey Bay, Greater Farallox, and Cordell Bank National Marine Sanctuaries. Hazardous marine conditions have become widespread with gale force winds affecting the northern waters into Thursday afternoon. Gale force gusts winds become widespread Friday morning and continue to gain strength over the weekend. Locally, stronger gusts will be possible along some of the coastal jets where storm force winds will be possible. The strong winds will drive seas between 12 to 19 feet. Winds peak on Sunday and reduce steadily into the next work week. The marine forecast for San Pablo Bay, Suisun Bay, the West Delta, and the San Francisco Bay north of the Bay Bridge. For today, southwest wind around 5 knots, rising to 5 to 10 knots this afternoon. For tonight, southwest wind 5 to 10 knots. For Friday, southwest wind 5 to 10 knots, becoming west 10 to 15 knots in the afternoon. The marine forecast for Monterey Bay. Small craft advisory in effect from 3 p.m. Pacific Daylight Time this afternoon through this evening. Small craft advisory in effect from Friday morning through Saturday afternoon. Gale warning in effect from Saturday afternoon through Sunday evening. For today, north wind around 5 knots, backing to northwest late this morning, then becoming west 10 to 15 knots this afternoon. Seas 4 to 5 feet. Wave detail, west 5 feet at 10 seconds. For tonight, northwest wind 10 to 15 knots, easing to 5 to 10 knots after midnight. Seas 5 to 7 feet. Wave detail, northwest 6 feet at 10 seconds. For Friday, northwest wind 5 to 10 knots, becoming west 15 to 20 knots with gusts up to 35 knots in the afternoon. Seas 5 to 7 feet. Wave detail, northwest 7 feet at 11 seconds. The coastal waters forecast from Point Arena to Point Reyes out to 10 nautical miles. Small craft advisory in effect until 3 p.m. Pacific Daylight Time this afternoon. Gale warning in effect from 3 p.m. Pacific Daylight Time this afternoon through Sunday evening. Today, northwest wind 15 to 20 knots, rising to 25 to 30 knots, seas 6 to 9 feet. Wave detail, northwest 8 feet at 9 seconds and south 2 feet at 17 seconds. Tonight, northwest wind 25 to 30 knots with gusts up to 40 knots, seas 9 to 11 feet. Wave detail, northwest 10 feet at 9 seconds and south 2 feet at 16 seconds. Friday, northwest wind 25 to 30 knots, gusts up to 45 knots in the afternoon. Seas 8 to 11 feet, wave detail. Northwest 10 feet at 9 seconds and south 2 feet at 16 seconds. The coastal waters forecast from Point Arena to Point Reyes 10 to 60 nautical miles offshore. Small craft advisory in effect until 3 p.m. Pacific Daylight Time this afternoon. Gale warning in effect from 3 p.m. Pacific Daylight Time this afternoon through Sunday evening. Today, northwest wind 20 to 25 knots with occasional gusts up to 35 knots, rising to 25 to 30 knots with gusts up to 40 knots late. Seas 8 to 10 feet, wave detail.

north 9 feet at 9 seconds and south 2 feet at 15 seconds. Tonight, northwest wind 25 to 30 knots with gusts up to 40 knots, seas 10 to 12 feet, wave detail. Northwest 11 feet at 9 seconds. Friday, northwest wind 25 to 30 knots with gusts up to 40 knots, seas 9 to 11 feet, wave detail. Northwest 11 feet at 9 seconds and south 2 feet at 16 seconds. San Francisco bar forecast. In the deep water channel, mixed seas of 5 to 7 feet at 13 seconds. Across the bar, swell can be more than twice as high across the bar than surrounding waters. Waves are also more prone to break, particularly during strong ebb currents. Maximum ebb current of 1.6 knots at 3:14 p.m. Thursday and 4.3 knots at 3:24 a.m. Friday. The coastal waters forecast from Point Pinos to Point Piedras blunts out to 10 nautical miles. Small craft advisory in effect through late tonight. Gale warning in effect from late tonight through Saturday morning. Storm watch in effect from Saturday morning through Sunday evening. Today, northwest wind 10 to 15 knots, rising to 15 to 20 knots late this morning and afternoon. Sea 6 to 7 feet, wave detail. Northwest 7 feet at 10 seconds. Tonight, northwest wind 20 to 25 knots with gusts up to 35 knots. Sea 7 to 9 feet, wave detail. Northwest 8 feet at 10 seconds and south 2 feet at 16 seconds. Friday, northwest wind 20 to 25 knots, rising to 25 to 30 knots in the afternoon. Seas 8 to 10 feet, wave detail. Northwest 10 feet at 11 seconds and south 2 feet at 15 seconds. The coastal waters forecast from Pigeon Point to Point Pinos 10 to 60 nautical miles offshore. Small craft advisory in effect until 3 p.m. Pacific Daylight Time this afternoon. Gale warning in effect from 3 p.m. Pacific Daylight Time this afternoon through Sunday evening. Today, northwest wind 20 to 25 knots, seas 8 to 9 feet, wave detail. Northwest 9 feet at 9 seconds. Tonight, northwest wind 20 to 25 knots, rising to 25 to 30 knots after midnight. Seas 9 to 11 feet, building to 11 to 13 feet after midnight. Wave detail, northwest 12 feet at 10 seconds. Friday, northwest wind 25 to 30 knots with gusts up to 40 knots, seas 11 to 13 feet, wave detail. Northwest 12 feet at 11 seconds and south 2 feet at 15 seconds. The offshore waters forecast for the following marine location: Point Arena to Pigeon Point between 60 nautical miles and 150 nautical miles offshore. Issued at 8:19 a.m. Pacific Daylight Time. Gale warning, today, north to northwest winds 20 to 30 knots. Seas 8 to 10 feet. Tonight, north winds 20 to 30 knots. Seas 7 to 12 feet. Friday, north winds 25 to 30 knots. Seas 8 to 13 feet. Friday night, north winds 25 to 35 knots. Seas 9 to 15 feet. Saturday, north to northwest winds 25 to 35 knots. Seas 10 to 15 feet. Saturday night, north winds 30 to 40 knots. Seas 13 to 20 feet. Sun, north winds 30 to 40 knots. Seas 13 to 21 feet. Sunday night, north winds 30 to 35 knots. Seas 13 to 18 feet. Monday, north winds 25 to 30 knots. Seas 13 to 15 feet. Monday night, north winds 25 to 30 knots. Seas 12 to 14 feet. The offshore waters forecast for the following marine location: Pigeon Point to Point Piedras Blancos between 60 nautical miles and 150 nautical miles offshore. Issued at 8:19 a.m. Pacific Daylight Time. Gale warning, today, north to northwest winds 20 to 30 knots. Seas 9 to 10 feet. Tonight, north to northwest winds 25 to 30 knots. Seas 9 to 13 feet. Friday, north to northwest winds 25 to 30 knots. Seas 10 to 13 feet. Friday night, north to northwest winds 30 to 35 knots.

degrees 11 to 15 feet. Saturday, north to northwest winds 25 to 35 knots. Seas 12 to 16 feet. Saturday night, north to northwest winds 30 to 40 knots. Seas 14 to 20 feet. Sun, north to northwest winds 30 to 40 knots. Seas 16 to 21 feet. Sunday night, north to northwest winds 30 to 35 knots. Seas 14 to 19 feet. Monday, north winds 20 to 30 knots. Seas 12 to 15 feet. Monday night, north winds 20 to 30 knots. Seas 12 to 14 feet. The coastal waters forecast from Point Reyes to Pigeon Point out to 10 nautical miles. Small craft advisory in effect through this evening. Gale warning in effect from this evening through Sunday evening. For today, northwest wind 10 to 15 knots, rising to 20 to 25 knots with gusts up to 35 knots. Seas 5 to 7 feet. Wave detail, west 7 feet at 9 seconds. For tonight, northwest wind 20 to 25 knots with gusts up to 40 knots. Seas 8 to 11 feet. Wave detail, northwest 10 feet at 10 seconds. For Friday, northwest wind 20 to 25 knots with gusts up to 35 knots, rising to 25 to 30 knots with gusts up to 45 knots in the afternoon. Seas 8 to 11 feet. Wave detail, northwest 10 feet at 11 seconds. The coastal waters forecast from Pigeon Point to Point Pinos out to 10 nautical miles. Small craft advisory in effect through Friday afternoon. Gale warning in effect from Friday afternoon through Sunday evening. For today, northwest wind 5 to 10 knots, rising to 15 to 20 knots. Seas 5 to 7 feet. Wave detail, northwest 7 feet at 9 seconds and south 2 feet at 16 seconds. For tonight, northwest wind 15 to 20 knots. Seas 7 to 8 feet, building to 7 to 10 feet after midnight. Wave detail, northwest 9 feet at 11 seconds. For Friday, northwest wind 15 to 20 knots, rising to 20 to 25 knots with gusts up to 40 knots in the afternoon. Seas 7 to 10 feet. Wave detail, northwest 9 feet at 11 seconds. Sunset and tidal information for the San Francisco Bay Area for Thursday, May 14th. The sunrise today, 6:02 a.m. The sunset tonight, 8:11 p.m. Tidal data at the Golden Gate for today. Low tide, 4:10 a.m. at -0.17 feet high tide, 10:51 a.m. at 4.39 feet low tide, 3:46 p.m. at 1.69 feet high tide, 10:13 p.m. at 6.23 feet. Here are the buoy observations for 11 a.m. Pacific Daylight Time. An offshore buoy 6 winds north at 12 knots, pressure 1,030.1 millibars. An offshore buoy 59 winds north at 14 knots, water temperature 60, pressure 1,027.9 millibars. At Point Arena buoy, winds northwest 21 knots, gusting to 27, water temperature 53, pressure 1,019.7 millibars, seas 3 feet every 11 seconds. At buoy 13 near Bodega Bay, winds northwest at 19 knots, gusting to 23, pressure 1,018.1 millibars, swell 8 feet every 8 seconds. At Point Reyes Wave Rider buoy, water temperature 52, seas 10 feet every 8 seconds. At San Francisco Bar buoy, water temperature 56, seas 6 feet every 9 seconds. At San Francisco buoy, winds northwest at 60 knots, swell 8 feet every 9 seconds. At Monterey Bay buoy, winds northwest 70 knots, gusting to 21, water temperature 55, pressure 1,018.5 millibars, seas 9 feet every 8 seconds. At Pointer, wave rider buoy, water temperature 52, seas 8 feet every 9 seconds. At Cape San Martin buoy, winds northwest 19 knots, gusting to 25, water temperature 59, pressure 1,018.5 millibars,

million feet every 9 seconds. Synopsis for the Central California coast and bays, including the Monterey Bay, Greater Farallones, and Cordell Bank National Marine Sanctuaries. Hazardous marine conditions have become widespread with gale force winds affecting the northern waters into Thursday afternoon. Gale force gusts winds become widespread Friday morning and continue to gain strength over the weekend. Locally, stronger gusts will be possible along some of the coastal jets where storm force winds will be possible. The strong winds will drive seas between 12 to 19 feet. Winds peak on Sunday and reduce steadily into the next work week. The marine forecast for San Pablo Bay, Suisun Bay, the West Delta, and the San Francisco Bay north of the Bay Bridge. For today, southwest wind around 5 knots, rising to 5 to 10 knots this afternoon. For tonight, southwest wind 5 to 10 knots. For Friday, southwest wind 5 to 10 knots, becoming west 10 to 15 knots in the afternoon. The marine forecast for Monterey Bay. Small craft advisory in effect from 3 p.m. Pacific Daylight Time this afternoon through this evening. Small craft advisory in effect from Friday morning through Saturday afternoon. Gale warning in effect from Saturday afternoon through Sunday evening. For today, north wind around 5 knots, backing to northwest late this morning, then becoming west 10 to 15 knots this afternoon. Seas forks at 5 feet. Wave detail, west 5 feet at 10 seconds. For tonight, northwest wind 10 to 15 knots, easing to 5 to 10 knots after midnight. Seas 5 to 7 feet. Wave detail, northwest 6 feet at 10 seconds. For Friday, northwest wind 5 to 10 knots, becoming west 15 to 20 knots with gusts up to 35 knots in the afternoon. Seas 5 to 7 feet. Wave detail, northwest 7 feet at 11 seconds. The coastal waters forecast from Point Arena to Point Reyes out to 10 nautical miles. Small craft advisory in effect until 3 p.m. Pacific Daylight Time this afternoon. Gale warning in effect from 3 p.m. Pacific Daylight Time this afternoon through Sunday evening. Today, northwest wind 15 to 20 knots, rising to 25 to 30 knots, seas 6 to 9 feet, wave detail. Northwest 8 feet at 9 seconds and south 2 feet at 17 seconds. Tonight, northwest wind 25 to 30 knots with gusts up to 40 knots, seas 9 to 11 feet, wave detail. Northwest 10 feet at 9 seconds and south 2 feet at 16 seconds. Friday, northwest wind 25 to 30 knots, gusts up to 45 knots in the afternoon. Seas 8 to 11 feet, wave detail. Northwest 10 feet at 9 seconds and south 2 feet at 16 seconds. The coastal waters forecast from Point Arena to Point Reyes 10 to 60 nautical miles offshore. Small craft advisory in effect until 3 p.m. Pacific Daylight Time this afternoon. Gale warning in effect from 3 p.m. Pacific Daylight Time this afternoon through Sunday evening. Today, northwest wind 20 to 25 knots with occasional gusts up to 35 knots, rising to 25 to 30 knots with gusts up to 40 knots late. Seas 8 to 10 feet, wave detail. Northwest 9 feet at 9 seconds and south 2 feet at 15 seconds. Tonight, northwest wind 25 to 30 knots with gusts up to 40 knots, seas 10 to 12 feet, wave detail. Northwest 11 feet at 9 seconds. Friday, northwest wind 25 to 30 knots with gusts up to 40 knots, seas 9 to 11 feet, wave detail. Northwest 11 feet at 9 seconds and south 2 feet at 16 seconds. San Francisco Bar forecast. In the deep water channel, mixed seas of 5 to 7 feet at 13 seconds. Across the bar, swell can be more than twice as high across the bar than surrounding waters. Waves are also more prone to break, particularly during strong ebb currents. Maximum ebb current of 1.6 knots at 3:14 p.m. Thursday and 4.3 knots at 3:24 a.m. Friday. The coastal waters forecast from Point Pinos to Point Piedras Blancas out to 10 nautical miles. Small craft advisory in effect through late tonight. Gale warning in effect from late tonight through Saturday morning. Storm watch in effect from Saturday morning through Sunday evening.

today, northwest wind 10 to 15 knots, rising to 15 to 20 knots late this morning and afternoon. Sea 6 to 7 feet wave detail, northwest 7 feet at 10 seconds. Tonight, northwest wind 20 to 25 knots with gusts up to 35 knots, sea 7 to 9 feet wave detail, northwest 8 feet at 10 seconds and south 2 feet at 16 seconds. Friday, northwest wind 20 to 25 knots, rising to 25 to 30 knots in the afternoon. Seas 8 to 10 feet wave detail, northwest 10 feet at 11 seconds and south 2 feet at 15 seconds. The coastal waters forecast from Pigeon Point to Point Pinos 10 to 16 nautical miles offshore. Small craft advisory in effect until 3 p.m. Pacific Daylight Time this afternoon. Gale warning in effect from 3 p.m. Pacific Daylight Time this afternoon through Sunday evening. Today, northwest wind 20 to 25 knots, seas 8 to 9 feet wave detail, northwest 9 feet at 9 seconds. Tonight, northwest wind 20 to 25 knots, rising to 25 to 30 knots after midnight. Seas 9 to 11 feet, building to 11 to 13 feet after midnight. Wave detail, northwest 12 feet at 10 seconds. Friday, northwest wind 25 to 30 knots with gusts up to 40 knots, seas 11 to 13 feet wave detail, northwest 12 feet at 11 seconds and south 2 feet at 15 seconds. The offshore waters forecast for the following marine location, Point Arena to Pigeon Point between 60 nautical miles and 150 nautical miles offshore. Eastern at 8, 19 a.m. Pacific Daylight Time. Gale warning, today, north to northwest winds 20 to 30 knots. Seas 8 to 10 feet. Tonight, north winds 20 to 30 knots. Seas 7 to 12 feet. Friday, north winds 25 to 30 knots. Seas 8 to 13 feet. Friday night, north winds 25 to 35 knots. Seas 9 to 15 feet. Saturday, north to northwest winds 25 to 35 knots. Seas 10 to 15 feet. Saturday night, north winds 30 to 40 knots. Seas 13 to 20 feet. Sun, north winds 30 to 40 knots. Seas 13 to 21 feet. Sunday night, north winds 30 to 35 knots. Seas 13 to 18 feet. Monday, north winds 25 to 30 knots. Seas 13 to 15 feet. Monday night, north winds 25 to 30 knots. Seas 12 to 14 feet. The offshore waters forecast for the following marine location, Pigeon Point to Point Piedras Blancas between 60 nautical miles and 150 nautical miles offshore. Issued at 8, 19 a.m. Pacific Daylight Time. Gale warning, today, north to northwest winds 20 to 30 knots. Seas 9 to 10 feet. Tonight, north to northwest winds 25 to 30 knots. Seas 9 to 13 feet. Friday, north to northwest winds 25 to 30 knots. Seas 10 to 13 feet. Friday night, north to northwest winds 30 to 35 knots. Seas 11 to 15 feet. Saturday, north to northwest winds 25 to 35 knots. Seas 12 to 16 feet. Saturday night, north to northwest winds 30 to 40 knots. Seas 14 to 20 feet. Sun, north to northwest winds 30 to 40 knots. Seas 16 to 21 feet. Sunday night, north to northwest winds 30 to 35 knots. Seas 14 to 19 feet. Monday, north winds 20 to 30 knots. Seas 12 to 15 feet. Monday night, north winds 20 to 30 knots. Seas 12 to 14 feet. The coastal waters forecast from Point Reyes to Pigeon Point out to 10 nautical miles. Small craft advisory in effect through this evening. Gale warning in effect from this evening through Sunday evening. For today, northwest wind 10 to 15 knots, rising to 20 to 25 knots with gusts up to 35 knots. Seas 5 to 7 feet. Wave detail, west 7 feet at 9 seconds. For tonight,

northwest wind 20 to 25 knots with gusts up to 40 knots. Seas 8 to 11 feet. Wave detail, northwest 10 feet at 10 seconds. For Friday, northwest wind 20 to 25 knots with gusts up to 35 knots, rising to 25 to 30 knots with gusts up to 45 knots in the afternoon. Seas 8 to 11 feet. Wave detail, northwest 10 feet at 11 seconds. The coastal waters forecast from Pigeon Point to Point Pinos out to 10 nautical miles. Small craft advisory in effect through Friday afternoon. Gale warning in effect from Friday afternoon through Sunday evening. For today, northwest wind 5 to 10 knots, rising to 15 to 20 knots. Seas 5 to 7 feet. Wave detail, northwest 7 feet at 9 seconds and south 2 feet at 16 seconds. For tonight, northwest wind 15 to 20 knots. Sea 7 to 8 feet, building to 7 to 10 feet after midnight. Wave detail, northwest 9 feet at 11 seconds. For Friday, northwest wind 15 to 20 knots, rising to 20 to 25 knots with gusts up to 40 knots in the afternoon. Sea 7 to 10 feet. Wave detail, northwest 9 feet at 11 seconds. 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This broadcast originates from the National Weather Service office located in Monterey, California, and serves the coastal marine waters, including San Francisco and Monterey Bay. Sunrise, sunset, and tidal information for the San Francisco Bay area for Thursday, May 14th. The sunrise today, 6:02 a.m. The sunset tonight, 8:11 p.m. Tidal data at the Golden Gate for today. Low tide, 4:10 a.m. at -0.17 feet high tide. 10:51 a.m. at 4.39 feet low tide. 3:46 p.m. at 1.69 feet high tide. 10:13 p.m. at 6.23 feet. Here are the buoy observations for 11 a.m. Pacific Daylight Time. An offshore buoy 6 winds north at 12 knots, pressure 1,030.1 millibars. An offshore buoy 59 winds north at 14 knots, water temperature 60, pressure 1,027.9 millibars. At Point Arena buoy, winds northwest 21 knots, gusting to 27, water temperature 53, pressure 1,019.7 millibars, seas 3 feet every 11 seconds. At buoy 13 near Bodega Bay, winds northwest at 19 knots, gusting to 23, pressure 1,018.1 millibars, swell 8 feet every 8 seconds. At Point Reyes Wave Rider buoy, water temperature 52, seas 10 feet every 8 seconds. At San Francisco Bar buoy, water temperature 56, seas 6 feet every 9 seconds. At San Francisco buoy, winds northwest at 16 knots, swell 8 feet every 9 seconds. At Monterey Bay buoy, winds northwest 17 knots, gusting to 21, water temperature 55, pressure 1,018.5 millibars, seas 9 feet every 8 seconds. At Point Sur, Wave Rider buoy, water temperature 52, seas 8 feet every 9 seconds. At Cape San Martin buoy, winds northwest 19 knots, gusting to 25, water temperature 59, pressure 1,018.5 millibars. Seas 9 feet every 9 seconds. Synopsis for the Central California coast and bays, including the Monterey Bay, Greater Farallox, and Cordell Bank National Marine Sanctuaries. Hazardous marine conditions have become widespread with gale force winds affecting the northern waters into Thursday afternoon. Gale force gusts winds become widespread Friday morning and continue to gain strength over the weekend. Locally, stronger gusts will be possible along some of the coastal jets where storm force winds will be possible. The strong winds will drive seas between 12 to 19 feet. Winds peak on Sunday and reduce steadily into the next work week. The marine forecast for San Pablo Bay, Suisun Bay, the West Delta, and the San Francisco Bay north of the Bay Bridge. For today, southwest wind around 5 knots.

10 to 50 knots, easing to 5 to 10 knots after midnight. Seas 5 to 7 feet. Wave detail, northwest 6 feet at 10 seconds. For Friday, northwest wind 5 to 10 knots, becoming west 15 to 20 knots with gusts up to 35 knots in the afternoon. Seas 5 to 7 feet. Wave detail, northwest 7 feet at 11 seconds. The coastal waters forecast from Point Arena to Point Reyes out to 10 nautical miles. Small craft advisory in effect until 3 p.m. Pacific Daylight Time this afternoon. Gale warning in effect from 3 p.m. Pacific Daylight Time this afternoon through Sunday evening. Today, northwest wind 15 to 20 knots, rising to 25 to 30 knots, seas 6 to 9 feet, wave detail. Northwest 8 feet at 9 seconds and south 2 feet at 17 seconds. Tonight, northwest wind 25 to 30 knots with gusts up to 40 knots, seas 9 to 11 feet, wave detail. Northwest 10 feet at 9 seconds and south 2 feet at 16 seconds. Friday, northwest wind 25 to 30 knots, gusts up to 45 knots in the afternoon. Seas 8 to 11 feet, wave detail. Northwest 10 feet at 9 seconds and south 2 feet at 16 seconds. The coastal waters forecast from Point Arena to Point Reyes 10 to 60 nautical miles offshore. Small craft advisory in effect until 3 p.m. Pacific Daylight Time this afternoon. Gale warning in effect from 3 p.m. Pacific Daylight Time this afternoon through Sunday evening. Today, northwest wind 20 to 25 knots with occasional gusts up to 35 knots, rising to 25 to 30 knots with gusts up to 40 knots late. Seas 8 to 10 feet, wave detail. Northwest 9 feet at 9 seconds and south 2 feet at 15 seconds. Tonight, northwest wind 25 to 30 knots with gusts up to 40 knots, seas 10 to 12 feet, wave detail. Northwest 11 feet at 9 seconds. Friday, northwest wind 25 to 30 knots with gusts up to 40 knots, seas 9 to 11 feet, wave detail. Northwest 11 feet at 9 seconds and south 2 feet at 16 seconds. San Francisco Bar forecast. In the deep water channel, mixed seas of 5 to 7 feet at 13 seconds. Across the bar, swell can be more than twice as high across the bar than surrounding waters. Waves are also more prone to break, particularly during strong ebb currents. Maximum ebb current of 1.6 knots at 3, 14 p.m. Thursday and 4.3 knots at 3, 24 a.m. Friday. The coastal waters forecast from Point Pinos to Point Piedras Blancas out to 10 nautical miles. Small craft advisory in effect through late tonight. Gale warning in effect from late tonight through Saturday morning. Storm watch in effect from Saturday morning through Sunday evening. Today, northwest wind 10 to 15 knots, rising to 15 to 20 knots late this morning and afternoon. Seas 6 to 7 feet, wave detail. Northwest 7 feet at 10 seconds. Tonight, northwest wind 20 to 25 knots with gusts up to 35 knots. Seas 7 to 9 feet, wave detail. Northwest 8 feet at 10 seconds and south 2 feet at 16 seconds. Friday, northwest wind 20 to 25 knots, rising to 25 to 30 knots in the afternoon. Seas 8 to 10 feet, wave detail. Northwest 10 feet at 11 seconds and south 2 feet at 15 seconds. Wind 20 to 25 knots, rising to 25 to 30 knots in the afternoon. Seas 8 to 10 feet, wave detail. Northwest 10 feet at 11 seconds and south 2 feet at 15 seconds. The coastal waters forecast from Pigeon Point to Point Pinos 10 to 60 nautical miles offshore. Small craft advisory in effect until 3 p.m. Pacific Daylight Time this afternoon. Gale warning in effect from 3 p.m. Pacific Daylight Time this afternoon through Sunday evening. Today, northwest wind 20 to 25 knots, seas 8 to 9 feet, wave detail. Northwest 9 feet at 9 seconds. Tonight, northwest wind 20 to 25 knots, rising to 25 to 30 knots after midnight. Seas 9 to 11 feet, building to 11 to 13 feet after midnight. Wave detail, northwest 12 feet at 10 seconds. Friday, northwest wind 25 to 30 knots with gusts up to 40 knots, seas 11 to 13 feet, wave detail. Northwest 12 feet at 11 seconds and south 2 feet at

seconds. The offshore waters forecast for the following marine location: Point Arena to Pigeon Point between 60 nautical miles and 150 nautical miles offshore. Eastern at 8:19 a.m. Pacific Daylight Time. Gale warning. Today, north to northwest winds 20 to 30 knots. Seas 8 to 10 feet. Tonight, north winds 20 to 30 knots. Seas 7 to 12 feet. Friday, north winds 25 to 30 knots. Seas 8 to 13 feet. Friday night, north winds 25 to 35 knots. Seas 9 to 15 feet. Saturday, north to northwest winds 25 to 35 knots. Seas 10 to 15 feet. Saturday night, north winds 30 to 40 knots. Seas 13 to 20 feet. Sun, north winds 30 to 40 knots. Seas 13 to 21 feet. Sunday night, north winds 30 to 35 knots. Seas 13 to 18 feet. Monday, north winds 25 to 30 knots. Seas 13 to 15 feet. Monday night, north winds 25 to 30 knots. Seas 12 to 14 feet. The offshore waters forecast for the following marine location: Pigeon Point to Point Piedras Blancas between 60 nautical miles and 150 nautical miles offshore. Issued at 8:19 a.m. Pacific Daylight Time. Gale warning. Today, north to northwest winds 20 to 30 knots. Seas 9 to 10 feet. Tonight, north to northwest winds 25 to 30 knots. Seas 9 to 13 feet. Friday, north to northwest winds 25 to 30 knots. Seas 10 to 13 feet. Friday night, north to northwest winds 30 to 35 knots. Seas 11 to 15 feet. Saturday, north to northwest winds 25 to 35 knots. Seas 12 to 16 feet. Saturday night, north to northwest winds 30 to 40 knots. Seas 14 to 20 feet. Sun, north to northwest winds 30 to 40 knots. Seas 16 to 21 feet. Sunday night, north to northwest winds 30 to 35 knots. Seas 14 to 19 feet. Monday, north winds 20 to 30 knots. Seas 12 to 15 feet. Monday night, north winds 20 to 30 knots. Seas 12 to 14 feet. The coastal waters forecast from Point Reyes to Pigeon Point out to 10 nautical miles. Small craft advisory in effect through this evening. Gale warning in effect from this evening through Sunday evening. For today, northwest wind 10 to 15 knots, rising to 20 to 25 knots with gusts up to 35 knots. Seas 5 to 7 feet. Wave detail, west 7 feet at 9 seconds. For tonight, northwest wind 20 to 25 knots with gusts up to 40 knots. Seas 8 to 11 feet. Wave detail, northwest 10 feet at 10 seconds. For Friday, northwest wind 20 to 25 knots with gusts up to 35 knots, rising to 25 to 30 knots with gusts up to 45 knots in the afternoon. Seas 8 to 11 feet. Wave detail, northwest 10 feet at 11 seconds. The coastal waters forecast from Pigeon Point to Point Pinos out to 10 nautical miles. Small craft advisory in effect through Friday afternoon. Gale warning in effect from Friday afternoon through Sunday evening. For today, northwest wind 5 to 10 knots, rising to 15 to 20 knots. Seas 5 to 7 feet. Wave detail, northwest 7 feet at 9 seconds and south 2 feet at 16 seconds. For tonight, northwest wind 15 to 20 knots. Seas 7 to 8 feet, building to 7 to 10 feet after midnight. Wave detail, northwest 9 feet at 11 seconds. For Friday, northwest wind 15 to 20 knots, rising to 20 to 25 knots with gusts up to 40 knots in the afternoon. Seas 7 to 10 feet. Wave detail, northwest 9 feet at 11 seconds. Semi-sunset and tidal information for
Mexico Bay area for Thursday, May 14th. The sunrise today, 6:02 a.m. The sunset tonight, 8:11 p.m. Tidal data at the Golden Gate for today. Low tide, 4:10 a.m. at -0.17 feet high tide. 10:51 a.m. at 4.39 feet low tide. 3:46 p.m. at 1.69 feet high tide. 10:13 p.m. at 6.23 feet. Here are the buoy observations for 11 a.m. Pacific Daylight Time. An offshore buoy 6 winds north at 12 knots, pressure 1,030.1 millibars. An offshore buoy 59 winds north at 14 knots, water temperature 60, pressure 1,027.9 millibars. At Point Reina buoy, winds northwest 21 knots, gusting to 27, water temperature 53, pressure 1,019.7 millibars, sea is 3 feet every 11 seconds. At buoy 13 near Bodega Bay, winds northwest at 19 knots, gusting to 23, pressure 1,018.1 millibars, swell 8 feet every 8 seconds. At Point Reyes Wave Rider buoy, water temperature 52, seas 10 feet every 8 seconds. At San Francisco Bar buoy, water temperature 56, seas 6 feet every 9 seconds. At San Francisco buoy, winds northwest at 60 knots, swell 8 feet every 9 seconds. At Monterey Bay buoy, winds northwest 70 knots, gusting to 21, water temperature 55, pressure 1,018.5 millibars, seas 9 feet every 8 seconds. At Point Sur, Wave Rider buoy, water temperature 52, seas 8 feet every 9 seconds. At Cape San Martin buoy, winds northwest 19 knots, gusting to 25, water temperature 59, pressure 1,018.5 millibars, seas 9 feet every 9 seconds. Synopsis for the Central California coast and bays, including the Monterey Bay, Greater Farallones, and Cordell Bank National Marine Sanctuaries. Hazardous marine conditions have become widespread with gale force winds affecting the northern waters into Thursday afternoon. Gale force gusts winds become widespread Friday morning and continue to gain strength over the weekend. Locally, stronger gusts will be possible along some of the coastal jets where storm force winds will be possible. The strong winds will drive seas between 12 to 19 feet. Winds peak on Sunday and reduce steadily into the next work week. The marine forecast for San Pablo Bay, Suisun Bay, the West Delta, and the San Francisco Bay north of the Bay Bridge. For today, southwest wind around 5 knots, rising to 5 to 10 knots this afternoon. For tonight, southwest wind 5 to 10 knots. For Friday, southwest wind 5 to 10 knots, becoming west 10 to 15 knots in the afternoon. The marine forecast for Monterey Bay. Small craft advisory in effect from 3 p.m. Pacific Daylight Time this afternoon through this evening. Small craft advisory in effect from Friday morning through Saturday afternoon. Gale warning in effect from Saturday afternoon through Sunday evening. For today, north wind around 5 knots, backing to northwest late this morning, then becoming west 10 to 15 knots this afternoon. Seas 4 to 5 feet. Wave detail, west 5 feet at 10 seconds. For tonight, northwest wind 10 to 15 knots, easing to 5 to 10 knots after midnight. Seas 5 to 7 feet. Wave detail, northwest 6 feet at 10 seconds. For Friday, northwest wind 5 to 10 knots, becoming west 15 to 20 knots with gusts up to 35 knots in the afternoon. Seas 5 to 7 feet. Wave detail, northwest 7 feet at 11 seconds. The coastal waters forecast from Point Arena to Point Reyes out to 10 nautical miles. Small craft advisory in effect until 3 p.m. Pacific Daylight Time this afternoon. Gale warning in effect from 3 p.m. Pacific Daylight Time this afternoon through Sunday evening. Today, northwest wind 15 to 20 knots, rising to 25 to 30 knots, seas 6 to 9 feet. Wave detail, northwest 8 feet at 9 seconds and south 2 feet at 17 seconds. Tonight, northwest wind 25 to 30 knots with gusts up to 40 knots.

designed to 11 feet wave detail, northwest 10 feet at 9 seconds, and south 2 feet at 16 seconds. Friday, northwest wind 25 to 30 knots, gusts up to 45 knots in the afternoon. Seas 8 to 11 feet wave detail, northwest 10 feet at 9 seconds, and south 2 feet at 16 seconds. The coastal waters forecast from Point Arena to Point Reyes 10 to 60 nautical miles offshore. Small craft advisory in effect until 3 p.m. Pacific Daylight Time this afternoon. Gale warning in effect from 3 p.m. Pacific Daylight Time this afternoon through Sunday evening. Today, northwest wind 20 to 25 knots with occasional gusts up to 35 knots. Rising to 25 to 30 knots with gusts up to 40 knots late. Seas 8 to 10 feet wave detail. Northwest 9 feet at 9 seconds and south 2 feet at 15 seconds. Tonight, northwest wind 25 to 30 knots with gusts up to 40 knots. Seas 10 to 12 feet wave detail. Northwest 11 feet at 9 seconds. Friday, northwest wind 25 to 30 knots with gusts up to 40 knots. Seas 9 to 11 feet wave detail. Northwest 11 feet at 9 seconds and south 2 feet at 16 seconds. San Francisco Bar forecast. In the deep water channel, mixed seas of 5 to 7 feet at 13 seconds. Across the bar, swell can be more than twice as high across the bar than surrounding waters. Waves are also more prone to break, particularly during strong ebb currents. Maximum ebb current of 1.6 knots at 3, 14 p.m. Thursday and 4.3 knots at 3, 24 a.m. Friday. The coastal waters forecast from Point Pinos to Point Piedras blunts out to 10 nautical miles. Small craft advisory in effect through late tonight. Gale warning in effect from late tonight through Saturday morning. Storm watch in effect from Saturday morning through Sunday evening. Today, northwest wind 10 to 15 knots, rising to 15 to 20 knots late this morning and afternoon. Seas 6 to 7 feet wave detail, northwest 7 feet at 10 seconds. Tonight, northwest wind 20 to 25 knots with gusts up to 35 knots. Seas 7 to 9 feet wave detail, northwest 8 feet at 10 seconds and south 2 feet at 16 seconds. Friday, northwest wind 20 to 25 knots, rising to 25 to 30 knots in the afternoon. Seas 8 to 10 feet wave detail, northwest 10 feet at 11 seconds and south 2 feet at 15 seconds. The coastal waters forecast from Pigeon Point to Point Pinos 10 to 60 nautical miles offshore. Small craft advisory in effect until 3 p.m. Pacific Daylight Time this afternoon. Gale warning in effect from 3 p.m. Pacific Daylight Time this afternoon through Sunday evening. Today, northwest wind 20 to 25 knots, seas 8 to 9 feet wave detail, northwest 9 feet at 9 seconds. Tonight, northwest wind 20 to 25 knots, rising to 25 to 30 knots after midnight. Seas 9 to 11 feet, building to 11 to 13 feet after midnight. Wave detail, northwest 12 feet at 10 seconds. Friday, northwest wind 25 to 30 knots with gusts up to 40 knots. Seas 11 to 13 feet wave detail. Northwest 12 feet at 11 seconds and south 2 feet at 15 seconds. The offshore waters forecast for the following marine location: Point Arena to Pigeon Point between 60 nautical miles and 150 nautical miles offshore. Issued at 8:19 a.m. Pacific Daylight Time. Gale warning, today, north to northwest winds 20 to 30 knots. Seas 8 to 10 feet. Tonight, north winds 20 to 30 knots. Seas 7 to 12 feet. Friday, north winds 25 to 30 knots. Seas 8 to 13 feet. Friday night, north winds 25 to 35 knots. Seas 9 to 15 feet. Saturday, north to northwest winds 25 to 35 knots. Seas 10 to 15 feet. Saturday night, north winds 30 to 40 knots. Seas 13 to 20 feet. Sun, north winds 30 to 40 knots. Seas 13 to 21 feet. Sunday night, north winds 30 to 35 knots. Seas 13 to 18 feet. Monday, north winds 25 to 30 knots. Sea
13 to 15 feet. Monday night, north winds 25 to 30 knots. Sea is 12 to 14 feet. The offshore waters forecast for the following marine location: Pigeon Point to Point Piedras, Blancos, between 60 nautical miles and 150 nautical miles offshore. Issued at 8:19 a.m. Pacific Daylight Time. Gale warning: today, north to northwest winds 20 to 30 knots. Sea is 9 to 10 feet. Tonight, north to northwest winds 25 to 30 knots. Sea is 9 to 13 feet. Friday, north to northwest winds 25 to 30 knots. Sea is 10 to 13 feet. Friday night, north to northwest winds 30 to 35 knots. Sea is 11 to 15 feet. Saturday, north to northwest winds 25 to 35 knots. Sea is 12 to 16 feet. Saturday night, north to northwest winds 30 to 40 knots. Sea is 14 to 20 feet. Sun, north to northwest winds 30 to 40 knots. Sea is 16 to 21 feet. Sunday night, north to northwest winds 30 to 35 knots. Sea is 14 to 19 feet. Monday, north winds 20 to 30 knots. Sea is 12 to 15 feet. Monday night, north winds 20 to 30 knots. Sea is 12 to 14 feet. The coastal waters forecast from Point Reyes to Pigeon Point out to 10 nautical miles. Small craft advisory in effect through this evening. Gale warning in effect from this evening through Sunday evening. For today, northwest wind 10 to 15 knots, rising to 20 to 25 knots with gusts up to 35 knots. Seas 5 to 7 feet. Wave detail, west 7 feet at 9 seconds. For tonight, northwest wind 20 to 25 knots with gusts up to 40 knots. Seas 8 to 11 feet. Wave detail, northwest 10 feet at 10 seconds. For Friday, northwest wind 20 to 25 knots with gusts up to 35 knots, rising to 25 to 30 knots with gusts up to 45 knots in the afternoon. Seas 8 to 11 feet. Wave detail, northwest 10 feet at 11 seconds. The coastal waters forecast from Pigeon Point to Point Pinos out to 10 nautical miles. Small craft advisory in effect through Friday afternoon. Gale warning in effect from Friday afternoon through Sunday evening. For today, northwest wind 5 to 10 knots, rising to 15 to 20 knots. Seas 5 to 7 feet. Wave detail, northwest 7 feet at 9 seconds and south 2 feet at 16 seconds. For tonight, northwest wind 15 to 20 knots. Sea is 7 to 8 feet, building to 7 to 10 feet after midnight. Wave detail, northwest 9 feet at 11 seconds. For Friday, northwest wind 15 to 20 knots, rising to 20 to 25 knots with gusts up to 40 knots in the afternoon. Sea is 7 to 10 feet. Wave detail, northwest 9 feet at 11 seconds. Sunrise, sunset, and tidal information for the San Francisco Bay Area for Thursday, May 14th. The sunrise today, 6:02 a.m. The sunset tonight, 8:11 p.m. Tidal data at the Golden Gate for today. Low tide, 4:10 a.m. at -0.17 feet high tide, 10:51 a.m. at 4.39 feet low tide, 3:46 p.m. at 1.69 feet high tide, 10:13 p.m. at 6.23 feet. Here are the buoy observations for 11 a.m. Pacific Daylight Time. An offshore buoy 6 winds north at 12 knots, pressure 1,030.1 millibars. An offshore buoy 59 winds north at 14 knots, water temperature 60, pressure 1,027.9 millibars. At Point Arena buoy, winds northwest 21 knots, gusting to 27, water temperature 53, pressure 1,019.7 millibars, sea is 3 feet, every 11 seconds. At buoy 13 near Bodega Bay, winds northwest at 19 knots, gusting to 23, pressure 1,018.1 millibars, swell 8 feet, every 8 seconds.

Point Reyes Wave Rider buoy. Water temperature 52, seas 10 feet. Every 8 seconds. At San Francisco, our buoy water temperature 56, seas 6 feet, every 9 seconds. At San Francisco, buoy winds northwest at 60 knots, swell 8 feet, every 9 seconds. At Monterey Bay, buoy winds northwest 70 knots, gusting to 21, water temperature 55, pressure 1,018.5 millibars, seas 9 feet, every 8 seconds. At Pointer, wave rider buoy water temperature 52, seas 8 feet, every 9 seconds. At Cape San Martin, buoy winds northwest 19 knots, gusting to 25, water temperature 59, pressure 1,018.5 millibars, seas 9 feet, every 9 seconds. 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This broadcast originates from the National Weather Service office located in Monterey, California, and serves the coastal marine waters, including San Francisco and Monterey Bay. Synopsis for the Central California coast and bays, including the Monterey Bay, Greater Farallon, and Cordell Bank National Marine Sanctuaries. Hazardous marine conditions have become widespread with gale force winds affecting the northern waters into Thursday afternoon. Gale force gusts winds become widespread Friday morning and continue to gain strength over the weekend. Locally, stronger gusts will be possible along some of the coastal jets where storm force winds will be possible. The strong winds will drive seas between 12 to 19 feet. Winds peak on Sunday and reduce steadily into the next work week. The marine forecast for San Pablo Bay, Suisun Bay, the West Delta, and the San Francisco Bay north of the Bay Bridge. For today, southwest wind around 5 knots, rising to 5 to 10 knots this afternoon. For tonight, southwest wind 5 to 10 knots. For Friday, southwest wind 5 to 10 knots, becoming west 10 to 15 knots in the afternoon. The marine forecast for Monterey Bay. Small craft advisory in effect from 3 p.m. Pacific Daylight Time this afternoon through this evening. Small craft advisory in effect from Friday morning through Saturday afternoon. Gale warning in effect from Saturday afternoon through Sunday evening. For today, north wind around 5 knots, backing to northwest late this morning, then becoming west 10 to 15 knots this afternoon. Seas 4 to 5 feet. Wave detail, west 5 feet at 10 seconds. For tonight, northwest wind 10 to 15 knots, easing to 5 to 10 knots after midnight. Seas 5 to 7 feet. Wave detail, northwest 6 feet at 10 seconds. For Friday, northwest wind 5 to 10 knots, becoming west 15 to 20 knots with gusts up to 35 knots in the afternoon. Seas 5 to 7 feet. Wave detail, northwest 7 feet at 11 seconds. The coastal waters forecast from Point Arena to Point Reyes out to 10 nautical miles. Small craft advisory in effect until 3 p.m. Pacific Daylight Time this afternoon. Gale warning in effect from 3 p.m. Pacific Daylight Time this afternoon through Sunday evening. Today, northwest wind 15 to 20 knots, rising to 25 to 30 knots, seas 6 to 9 feet. Wave detail, northwest 8 feet at 9 seconds and south 2 feet at 17 seconds. Tonight, northwest wind 25 to 30 knots with gusts up to 40 knots, seas 9 to 11 feet. Wave detail, northwest 10 feet at 9 seconds and south 2 feet at 16 seconds. Friday, northwest wind 25 to 30 knots, gusts up to 45 knots in the afternoon. Seas 8 to 11 feet, wave detail. Northwest 10 feet at 9 seconds and south 2 feet at 16 seconds. The coastal waters forecast from Point Arena to Point Reyes 10 to 60 nautical miles offshore. Small craft advisory in effect until 3 p.m. Pacific Daylight Time this afternoon. Gale warning in effect from 3 p.m. Pacific Daylight Time this afternoon through Sunday evening. Today, northwest wind 20 to 25 knots with occasional gusts up to 35 knots, rising to 25 to 30 knots with gusts up to 40 knots late. Seas 8 to 10 feet, wave detail. Northwest 9 feet at 9 seconds.

and south 2 feet at 15 seconds. Tonight, northwest wind 25 to 30 knots with gusts up to 40 knots, seas 10 to 12 feet, wave detail. Northwest 11 feet at 9 seconds. Friday, northwest wind 25 to 30 knots with gusts up to 40 knots, seas 9 to 11 feet, wave detail. Northwest 11 feet at 9 seconds and south 2 feet at 16 seconds. San Francisco Bar forecast. In the deep water channel, mixed seas of 5 to 7 feet at 13 seconds. Across the bar, swell can be more than twice as high across the bar than surrounding waters. Waves are also more prone to break, particularly during strong ebb currents. Maximum ebb current of 1.6 knots at 3:14 p.m. Thursday and 4.3 knots at 3:24 a.m. Friday. The coastal waters forecast from Point Pinos to Point Quebras Blanc is out to 10 nautical miles. Small craft advisory in effect through late tonight. Gale warning in effect from late tonight through Saturday morning. Storm watch in effect from Saturday morning through Sunday evening. Today, northwest wind 10 to 15 knots, rising to 15 to 20 knots late this morning and afternoon. Sea 6 to 7 feet, wave detail. Northwest 7 feet at 10 seconds. Tonight, northwest wind 20 to 25 knots with gusts up to 35 knots. Sea 7 to 9 feet, wave detail. Northwest 8 feet at 10 seconds and south 2 feet at 16 seconds. Friday, northwest wind 20 to 25 knots, rising to 25 to 30 knots in the afternoon. Seas 8 to 10 feet, wave detail. Northwest 10 feet at 11 seconds and south 2 feet at 15 seconds. The coastal waters forecast from Pigeon Point to Point Pinos 10 to 60 nautical miles offshore. Small craft advisory in effect until 3 p.m. Pacific Daylight Time this afternoon. Gale warning in effect from 3 p.m. Pacific Daylight Time this afternoon through Sunday evening. Today, northwest wind 20 to 25 knots, seas 8 to 9 feet, wave detail. Northwest 9 feet at 9 seconds. Tonight, northwest wind 20 to 25 knots, rising to 25 to 30 knots after midnight. Seas 9 to 11 feet, building to 11 to 13 feet after midnight. Wave detail, northwest 12 feet at 10 seconds. Friday, northwest wind 25 to 30 knots with gusts up to 40 knots, seas 11 to 13 feet, wave detail. Northwest 12 feet at 11 seconds and south 2 feet at 15 seconds. The offshore waters forecast for the following marine location: Point Arena to Pigeon Point between 60 nautical miles and 150 nautical miles offshore. Issued at 8:19 a.m. Pacific Daylight Time. Gale warning, today, north to northwest winds 20 to 30 knots. Seas 8 to 10 feet. Tonight, north winds 20 to 30 knots. Seas 7 to 12 feet. Friday, north winds 25 to 30 knots. Seas 8 to 13 feet. Friday night, north winds 25 to 35 knots. Seas 9 to 15 feet. Saturday, north to northwest winds 25 to 35 knots. Seas 10 to 15 feet. Saturday night, north winds 30 to 40 knots. Seas 13 to 20 feet. Sun, north winds 30 to 40 knots. Seas 13 to 21 feet. Sunday night, north winds 30 to 35 knots. Seas 13 to 18 feet. Monday, north winds 25 to 30 knots. Seas 13 to 15 feet. Monday night, north winds 25 to 30 knots. Seas 12 to 14 feet. The offshore waters forecast for the following marine location: Pigeon Point to Point Quebras Blanc is between 60 nautical miles and 150 nautical miles offshore. Issued at 8:19 a.m. Pacific Daylight Time. Gale warning, today, north to northwest winds 20 to 30 knots. Seas 9 to 10 feet. Tonight, north to northwest winds 25 to 30 knots. Seas 9 to 13 feet. Friday, north to northwest winds 25 to 30 knots. Seas 10 to 13 feet. Friday night, north to northwest winds 30 to 35 knots. Seas 11 to 15 feet.

Saturday. North to northwest winds 25 to 35 knots. Seas 12 to 16 feet. Saturday night, north to northwest winds 30 to 40 knots. Seas 14 to 20 feet. Sun, north to northwest winds 30 to 40 knots. Seas 16 to 21 feet. Sunday night, north to northwest winds. The following is an important beach hazard message from the National Weather Service. Issued at 12:04 p.m. Pacific Daylight Time. Beach hazards stay in effect from Friday afternoon through Monday morning. What? Strong northerly winds will generate very rough conditions at area beaches along with stronger and longshore currents. Where? Greatest impacts will be along West Beijing beaches of the Pacific coastline. When? From Friday afternoon through Monday morning. Impacts. Dangerous wind and wave conditions will impact beaches and water activities such as swimming, surfing, boating, and tide pooling. Rough seas can sweep up the beach and over rocks and jetties, pulling people into a cold, turbulent ocean. Rip currents will be stronger than normal, and longshore currents can move people and items in the water quickly away from the point of entry. Local beach and cliff erosion is possible. Water temperatures will also cool rapidly due to strong upwelling conditions during this time. Large tidal swings can cut off access to beach walkers. Stay off of jetties, piers, rocks, and other waterside infrastructure. Remain out of the water to avoid hazardous surf and never turn your back on the ocean. Monitor local weather, surf, and tide forecast at www.weather.gov/mtr. The offshore waters forecast for the following marine location: Pigeon Point to Point Kibra's Blanc is between 60 nautical miles and 150 nautical miles offshore. Issued at 8:19 a.m. Pacific Daylight Time. Gale warning. Today, north to northwest winds 20 to 30 knots. Seas 9 to 10 feet. Tonight, north to northwest winds 25 to 30 knots. Seas 9 to 13 feet. Friday, north to northwest winds 25 to 30 knots. Seas 10 to 13 feet. Friday night, north to northwest winds 30 to 35 knots. Seas 11 to 15 feet. Saturday, north to northwest winds 25 to 35 knots. Seas 12 to 16 feet. Saturday night, north to northwest winds 30 to 40 knots. Seas 14 to 20 feet. Sun, north to northwest winds 30 to 40 knots. Seas 16 to 21 feet. Sunday night, north to northwest winds 30 to 35 knots. Seas 14 to 19 feet. Monday, north winds 20 to 30 knots. Seas 12 to 15 feet. Monday night, north winds 20 to 30 knots. Seas 12 to 14 feet. The coastal waters forecast from Point Reyes to Pigeon Point out to 10 nautical miles. Small craft advisory in effect through this evening. Gale warning in effect from this evening through Sunday evening. For today, northwest wind 10 to 15 knots, rising to 20 to 25 knots with gusts up to 35 knots. Seas 5 to 7 feet. Wave detail, west 7 feet at 9 seconds. For tonight, northwest wind 20 to 25 knots with gusts up to 40 knots. Seas 8 to 11 feet. Wave detail, northwest 10 feet at 10 seconds. For Friday, northwest wind 20 to 25 knots with gusts up to 35 knots, rising to 25 to 30 knots with gusts up to 45 knots in the afternoon. Seas 8 to 11 feet. Wave detail, northwest 10 feet at 11 seconds. The coastal waters forecast from Pigeon Point to Point Pinos out to 10 nautical miles. Small craft advisory in effect through Friday afternoon. Gale warning in effect from Friday afternoon through Sunday evening. For today, northwest wind 5 to 10 knots, rising to 15 to 20 knots. Seas 5 to 7 feet. Wave detail, northwest 7 feet at 9 seconds and south 2 feet at 16 seconds. For tonight, northwest wind 15 to 20 knots.

7 to 8 feet, building to 7 to 10 feet after midnight. Wave detail, northwest 9 feet at 11 seconds. For Friday, northwest wind 15 to 20 knots, rising to 20 to 25 knots with gusts up to 40 knots in the afternoon. Sea of 7 to 10 feet. Wave detail, northwest 9 feet at 11 seconds. The following is an important beach hazard message from the National Weather Service, issued at 12:04 p.m. Pacific Daylight Time. Beach hazards stay in effect from Friday afternoon through Monday morning. 1. Strong northerly winds will generate very rough conditions at area beaches along with stronger and longshore currents. Where greatest impacts will be along West Beijing beaches upper Pacific coastline. When, from Friday afternoon through Monday morning. Impacts, dangerous wind and wave conditions will impact beaches and water activities such as swimming, surfing, boating, and tide pooling. Rough seas can sweep up the beach and over rocks and jetties, pulling people into a cold, turbulent ocean. Rip currents will be stronger than normal, and longshore currents can move people and items in the water quickly away from the point of entry. Local beach and cliff erosion is possible. Water temperatures will also cool rapidly due to strong upwelling conditions during this time. Large tidal swings can cut off access to beach walkers. Stay off of jetties, piers, rocks, and other waterside infrastructure. Remain out of the water to avoid hazardous surf and never turn your back on the ocean. Monitor local weather, surf, and tide forecast at www.weather.gov/mtr. Sunrise, sunset, and tidal information for the San Francisco Bay Area for Thursday, May 14th. The sunrise today, 6:02 a.m. The sunset tonight, 8:11 p.m. Tidal data at the Golden Gate for today. Low tide, 4:10 a.m. at -0.17 feet. High tide, 10:51 a.m. at 4.39 feet. Low tide, 3:46 p.m. at 1.69 feet. High tide, 10:13 p.m. at 6.23 feet. Here are the buoy observations for noon Pacific Daylight Time. An offshore buoy 6 winds north at 12 knots, pressure 1,030.4 millibars. An offshore buoy 59 winds north at 14 knots, water temperature 60, pressure 1,028.1 millibars. At buoy 14 near Point Arena, winds northwest at 21 knots, gusting to 27, water temperature 54, pressure 1,020.0 millibars. At buoy 13 near Bodega Bay, winds northwest at 21 knots, gusting to 25, pressure 1,018.2 millibars. At Point Reyes Wave Rider buoy, water temperature 52, seas 11 feet every 8 seconds. At San Francisco Bar buoy, water temperature 56, seas 6 feet every 10 seconds. At San Francisco buoy, winds northwest at 60 knots. At Monterey buoy, winds northwest at 19 knots, gusting to 23, water temperature 55, pressure 1,018.6 millibars. At Pointer, Wave Rider buoy, water temperature 52, seas 9 feet every 8 seconds. At Cape San Martin buoy, winds northwest at 21 knots, gusting to 25, water temperature 59, pressure 1,018.7 millibars. Synopsis for the Central California coast and bays, including the Monterey Bay, Greater Farallones, and Cordell Bank National Marine Sanctuaries. Hazardous marine conditions have become widespread with gale force winds affecting the northern waters into Thursday afternoon. Gale force gusts winds become widespread Friday morning and continue to gain strength over the weekend. Locally, stronger gusts will be possible along some of the coastal jets where storm force winds will be possible. The strong winds will drive seas between 12 to 19 feet. Winds peak on Sunday and reduce steadily into the next work week. The marine forecast for San Pablo Bay, Susan Bay, the West Delta, and the San Francisco Bay north of the Bay Bridge. For today, southwest wind around 5 knots, rising to 5 to 10 knots this afternoon. For tonight, southwest wind 5 to 10 knots. For Friday, southwest wind 5.

to 10 knots, becoming west 10 to 15 knots in the afternoon. The marine forecast for Monterey Bay. Small craft advisory in effect from 3 p.m. Pacific Daylight Time this afternoon through this evening. Small craft advisory in effect from Friday morning through Saturday afternoon. Gale warning in effect from Saturday afternoon through Sunday evening. For today, north wind around 5 knots, backing to northwest late this morning, then becoming west 10 to 15 knots this afternoon. Seas 4 to 5 feet. Wave detail, west 5 feet at 10 seconds. For tonight, northwest wind 10 to 15 knots, easing to 5 to 10 knots after midnight. Seas 5 to 7 feet. Wave detail, northwest 6 feet at 10 seconds. For Friday, northwest wind 5 to 10 knots, becoming west 15 to 20 knots with gusts up to 35 knots in the afternoon. Seas 5 to 7 feet. Wave detail, northwest 7 feet at 11 seconds. The coastal waters forecast from Point Arena to Point Reyes out to 10 nautical miles. Small craft advisory in effect until 3 p.m. Pacific Daylight Time this afternoon. Gale warning in effect from 3 p.m. Pacific Daylight Time this afternoon through Sunday evening. Today, northwest wind 15 to 20 knots, rising to 25 to 30 knots, seas 6 to 9 feet, wave detail. Northwest 8 feet at 9 seconds and south 2 feet at 17 seconds. Tonight, northwest wind 25 to 30 knots with gusts up to 40 knots, seas 9 to 11 feet, wave detail. Northwest 10 feet at 9 seconds and south 2 feet at 16 seconds. Friday, northwest wind 25 to 30 knots, gusts up to 45 knots in the afternoon. Seas 8 to 11 feet, wave detail. Northwest 10 feet at 9 seconds and south 2 feet at 16 seconds. The coastal waters forecast from Point Arena to Point Reyes 10 to 60 nautical miles offshore. Small craft advisory in effect until 3 p.m. Pacific Daylight Time this afternoon. Gale warning in effect from 3 p.m. Pacific Daylight Time this afternoon through Sunday evening. Today, northwest wind 20 to 25 knots with occasional gusts up to 35 knots, rising to 25 to 30 knots with gusts up to 40 knots late. Seas 8 to 10 feet, wave detail. Northwest 9 feet at 9 seconds and south 2 feet at 15 seconds. Tonight, northwest wind 25 to 30 knots with gusts up to 40 knots, seas 10 to 12 feet, wave detail. Northwest 11 feet at 9 seconds. Friday, northwest wind 25 to 30 knots with gusts up to 40 knots, seas 9 to 11 feet, wave detail. Northwest 11 feet at 9 seconds and south 2 feet at 16 seconds. San Francisco Bar forecast. In the deep water channel, mixed seas of 5 to 7 feet at 13 seconds. Across the bar, swell can be more than twice as high across the bar than surrounding waters. Waves are also more prone to break, particularly during strong ebb currents. Maximum ebb current of 1.6 knots at 3:14 p.m. Thursday and 4.3 knots at 3:24 a.m. Friday. The coastal waters forecast from Point Pinos to Point Piedras blunts out to 10 nautical miles. Small craft advisory in effect through late tonight. Gale warning in effect from late tonight through Saturday morning. Storm watch in effect from Saturday morning through Sunday evening. Today, northwest wind 10 to 15 knots, rising to 15 to 20 knots late this morning and afternoon. Seas 6 to 7 feet, wave detail, northwest 7 feet at 10 seconds. Tonight, northwest wind 20 to 25 knots with gusts up to 35 knots, seas 7 to 9 feet, wave detail, northwest 8 feet at 10 seconds and south 2 feet at 16 seconds. Friday, northwest wind 20 to 25 knots, rising to 25 to 30 knots in the afternoon. Seas 8 to 10 feet, wave detail, northwest 10 feet at 11 seconds and south 2 feet at 15 seconds. The coastal waters forecast from Pigeon Point to Point Pinos 10 to 60 nautical miles offshore. Small craft advisory in effect until 3 p.m. Pacific Daylight Time this afternoon. Gale warning in effect from 3 p.m. Pacific Daylight Time this afternoon through Sunday evening. Today, northwest wind 20 to 25 knots, seas 8 to 9 feet, wave detail. Northwest 9 feet at 9 feet.

northwest wind 20 to 25 knots, rising to 25 to 30 knots after midnight. Seas 9 to 11 feet, building to 11 to 13 feet after midnight. Wave detail, northwest 12 feet at 10 seconds. Friday, northwest wind 25 to 30 knots with gusts up to 40 knots. Seas 11 to 13 feet. Wave detail, northwest 12 feet at 11 seconds and south 2 feet at 15 seconds. The offshore waters forecast for the following marine location: Point Arena to Pigeon Point between 60 nautical miles and 150 nautical miles offshore. Issued at 8:19 a.m. Pacific Daylight Time. Gale warning, today, north to northwest winds 20 to 30 knots. Seas 8 to 10 feet. Tonight, north winds 20 to 30 knots. Seas 7 to 12 feet. Friday, north winds 25 to 30 knots. Seas 8 to 13 feet. Friday night, north winds 25 to 35 knots. Seas 9 to 15 feet. Saturday, north to northwest winds 25 to 35 knots. Seas 10 to 15 feet. Saturday night, north winds 30 to 40 knots. Seas 13 to 20 feet. Sun, north winds 30 to 40 knots. Seas 13 to 21 feet. Sunday night, north winds 30 to 35 knots. Seas 13 to 18 feet. Monday, north winds 25 to 30 knots. Seas 13 to 15 feet. Monday night, north winds 25 to 30 knots. Seas 12 to 14 feet. The offshore waters forecast for the following marine location: Pigeon Point to Point Piedras Blancas between 60 nautical miles and 150 nautical miles offshore. Issued at 8:19 a.m. Pacific Daylight Time. Gale warning, today, north to northwest winds 20 to 30 knots. Seas 9 to 10 feet. Tonight, north to northwest winds 25 to 30 knots. Seas 9 to 13 feet. Friday, north to northwest winds 25 to 30 knots. Seas 10 to 13 feet. Friday night, north to northwest winds 30 to 35 knots. Seas 11 to 15 feet. Saturday, north to northwest winds 25 to 35 knots. Seas 12 to 16 feet. Saturday night, north to northwest winds 30 to 40 knots. Seas 14 to 20 feet. Sun, north to northwest winds 30 to 40 knots. Seas 16 to 21 feet. Sunday night, north to northwest winds 30 to 35 knots. Seas 14 to 19 feet. Monday, north winds 20 to 30 knots. Seas 12 to 15 feet. Monday night, north winds 20 to 30 knots. Seas 12 to 14 feet. The coastal waters forecast from Point Reyes to Pigeon Point out to 10 nautical miles. Small craft advisory in effect through this evening. Gale warning in effect from this evening through Sunday evening. For today, northwest wind 10 to 15 knots, rising to 20 to 25 knots with gusts up to 35 knots. Seas 5 to 7 feet. Wave detail, west 7 feet at 9 seconds. For tonight, northwest wind 20 to 25 knots with gusts up to 40 knots. Seas 8 to 11 feet. Wave detail, northwest 10 feet at 10 seconds. For Friday, northwest wind 20 to 25 knots with gusts up to 35 knots, rising to 25 to 30 knots with gusts up to 45 knots in the afternoon. Seas 8 to 11 feet. Wave detail, northwest 10 feet at 11 seconds. The coastal waters forecast from Pigeon Point to Point Pinos out to 10 nautical miles. Small craft advisory in effect through Friday afternoon. Gale warning in effect from Friday afternoon through Sunday evening. For today, northwest wind 5 to 10 knots, rising to 15 to 20 knots. Seas 5 to 7 feet. Wave detail, northwest 7 feet at 9 seconds and south 2 feet at 16 seconds. For tonight, northwest wind 15 to 20 knots. 7 to 8 feet,
7 to 10 feet after midnight. Wave detail, northwest 9 feet at 11 seconds. For Friday, northwest wind 15 to 20 knots, rising to 20 to 25 knots with gusts up to 40 knots in the afternoon. Sea 7 to 10 feet. Wave detail, northwest 9 feet at 11 seconds. 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This broadcast originates from the National Weather Service office located in Monterey, California, and serves the coastal marine waters, including San Francisco and Monterey Bay. The following is an important beach hazard message from the National Weather Service, issued at 12:04 p.m. Pacific Daylight Time. Beach hazard statement in effect from Friday afternoon through Monday morning. What? Strong northerly winds will generate very rough conditions at area beaches along with stronger and longshore currents. Where? Greatest impacts will be along west-facing beaches of the Pacific coastline. When? From Friday afternoon through Monday morning. Impacts. Dangerous wind and wave conditions will impact beaches and water activities such as swimming, surfing, boating, and tide pooling. Rough seas can sweep up the beach and over rocks and jetties, pulling people into a cold, turbulent ocean. Rip currents will be stronger than normal, and longshore currents can move people and items in the water quickly away from the point of entry. Local beach and cliff erosion is possible. Water temperatures will also cool rapidly due to strong upwelling conditions during this time. Large tidal swings can cut off access to beach walkers. Stay off of jetties, piers, rocks, and other waterside infrastructure. Remain out of the water to avoid hazardous surf and never turn your back on the ocean. Monitor local weather, surf, and tide forecast at www.weather.gov/NTR. Sunrise, sunset, and tidal information for the San Francisco Bay Area for Thursday, May 14th. The sunrise today, 6:02 a.m. The sunset tonight, 8:11 p.m. Tidal data at the Golden Gate for today. Low tide, 4:10 a.m. at -0.17 feet. High tide, 10:51 a.m. at 4.39 feet. Low tide, 3:46 p.m. at 1.69 feet. High tide, 10:13 p.m. at 6.23 feet. Here are the buoy observations for noon Pacific Daylight Time. An offshore buoy 6 winds north at 12 knots, pressure 1,030.4 millibars. An offshore buoy 59 winds north at 14 knots, water temperature 60, pressure 1,028.1 millibars. At buoy 14 near Point Arena, winds northwest at 21 knots, gusting to 27, water temperature 54, pressure 1,020.0 millibars. At buoy 13 near Bodega Bay, winds northwest at 21 knots, gusting to 25, pressure 1,018.2 millibars. At Point Reyes, wave rider buoy, water temperature 52, seas 11 feet, every 8 seconds. At San Francisco Bar buoy, water temperature 56, seas 6 feet, every 10 seconds. At San Francisco buoy, winds northwest at 60 knots. At Monterey buoy, winds northwest at 19 knots, gusting to 23, water temperature 55, pressure 1,018.6 millibars. At Pointer, wave rider buoy, water temperature 52, seas 9 feet, every 8 seconds. At Cape San Martin buoy, winds northwest at 21 knots, gusting to 25, water temperature 59, pressure 1,018.7 millibars. Synopsis for the Central California coast and bays, including the Monterey Bay, Greater Farallones, and Cordell Bank National Marine Sanctuaries. Hazardous marine conditions have become widespread with gale force winds affecting the northern waters into Thursday afternoon. Gale force gusts winds become widespread Friday morning and continue to gain strength over the weekend. Locally, stronger gusts will be possible along some of the coastal jets where strong force winds will be possible. The strong winds will drive seas between 12 to 19 feet. Winds peak on Sunday and reduce steadily into the next work week,

west late this morning, then becoming west 10 to 15 knots this afternoon. Seas 4 to 5 feet. Wave detail, west 5 feet at 10 seconds. For tonight, northwest wind 10 to 15 knots, easing to 5 to 10 knots after midnight. Seas 5 to 7 feet. Wave detail, northwest 6 feet at 10 seconds. For Friday, northwest wind 5 to 10 knots, becoming west 15 to 20 knots with gusts up to 35 knots in the afternoon. Seas 5 to 7 feet. Wave detail, northwest 7 feet at 11 seconds. The coastal waters forecast from Point Arena to Point Reyes out to 10 nautical miles. Small craft advisory in effect until 3 p.m. Pacific Daylight Time this afternoon. Gale warning in effect from 3 p.m. Pacific Daylight Time this afternoon through Sunday evening. Today, northwest wind 15 to 20 knots, rising to 25 to 30 knots, sea 6 to 9 feet, wave detail, northwest 8 feet at 9 seconds, and south 2 feet at 17 seconds. Tonight, northwest wind 25 to 30 knots, with gusts up to 40 knots, sea 9 to 11 feet, wave detail, northwest 10 feet at 9 seconds, and south 2 feet at 16 seconds. Friday, northwest wind 25 to 30 knots, gusts up to 45 knots in the afternoon. Seas 8 to 11 feet, wave detail, northwest 10 feet at 9 seconds and south 2 feet at 16 seconds. The coastal waters forecast from Point Arena to Point Reyes 10 to 60 nautical miles offshore. Small craft advisory in effect until 3 p.m. Pacific Daylight Time this afternoon. Gale warning in effect from 3 p.m. Pacific Daylight Time this afternoon through Sunday evening. Today, northwest wind 20 to 25 knots with occasional gusts up to 35 knots, rising to 25 to 30 knots with gusts up to 40 knots late. Seas 8 to 10 feet, wave detail, northwest 9 feet at 9 seconds and south 2 feet at 15 seconds. Tonight, northwest wind 25 to 30 knots with gusts up to 40 knots, sea 10 to 12 feet, wave detail, northwest 11 feet at 9 seconds. Friday, northwest wind 25 to 30 knots with gusts up to 40 knots, sea 9 to 11 feet, wave detail, northwest 11 feet at 9 seconds and south 2 feet at 16 seconds. San Francisco Bar forecast. In the deep water channel, mixed seas of 5 to 7 feet at 13 seconds. Across the bar, swell can be more than twice as high across the bar than surrounding waters. Waves are also more prone to break, particularly during strong ebb currents. Maximum ebb current of 1.6 knots at 3:14 p.m. Thursday and 4.3 knots at 3:24 a.m. Friday. The coastal waters forecast from Point Kino 14 p.m. Thursday and 4.3 knots at 3:24 a.m. Friday. The coastal waters forecast from Point Pinos to Point Piedras Blancas out to 10 nautical miles. Small craft advisory in effect through late tonight. Gale warning in effect from late tonight through Saturday morning. Storm watch in effect from Saturday morning through Sunday evening. Today, northwest wind 10 to 15 knots, rising to 15 to 20 knots late this morning and afternoon. Sea 6 to 7 feet, wave detail, northwest 7 feet at 10 seconds. Tonight, northwest wind 20 to 25 knots with gusts up to 35 knots, sea 7 to 9 feet, wave detail, northwest 8 feet at 10 seconds and south 2 feet at 16 seconds. Friday, northwest wind 20 to 25 knots, rising to 25 to 30 knots in the afternoon. Seas 8 to 10 feet, wave detail, northwest 10 feet at 11 seconds and south 2 feet at 15 seconds. The coastal waters forecast from Pigeon Point to Point Pinos 10 to 60 nautical miles offshore. Small craft advisory in effect until 3 p.m. Pacific Daylight Time this afternoon. Gale warning in effect from 3 p.m. Pacific Daylight Time this afternoon through Sunday evening. Today, northwest wind 20 to 25 knots, seas 8 to 9 feet, wave detail, northwest 9 feet at 9 seconds. Tonight, northwest wind 20 to 25 knots, rising to 25 to 30 knots after midnight. Seas 9 to 11 feet, building to 11 plus 13 feet after midnight. Wave detail, northwest 12 feet at 10 seconds.

25 to 30 knots with gusts up to 40 knots. Seas 11 to 13 feet wave detail. Northwest 12 feet at 11 seconds and south 2 feet at 15 seconds. The offshore waters forecast for the following marine location: Point Arena to Pigeon Point between 60 nautical miles and 150 nautical miles offshore. Issued at 8:19 a.m. Pacific Daylight Time. Gale warning, today, north to northwest winds 20 to 30 knots. Seas 8 to 10 feet. Tonight, north winds 20 to 30 knots. Seas 7 to 12 feet. Friday, north winds 25 to 30 knots. Seas 8 to 13 feet. Friday night, north winds 25 to 35 knots. Seas 9 to 15 feet. Saturday, north to northwest winds 25 to 35 knots. Seas 10 to 15 feet. Saturday night, north winds 30 to 40 knots. Seas 13 to 20 feet. Sun, north winds 30 to 40 knots. Seas 13 to 21 feet. Sunday night, north winds 30 to 35 knots. Seas 13 to 18 feet. Monday, north winds 25 to 30 knots. Seas 13 to 15 feet. Monday night, north winds 25 to 30 knots. Seas 12 to 14 feet. The offshore waters forecast for the following marine location: Pigeon Point to Point Piedras Blancas between 60 nautical miles and 150 nautical miles offshore. Issued at 8:19 a.m. Pacific Daylight Time. Gale warning, today, north to northwest winds 20 to 30 knots. Seas 9 to 10 feet. Tonight, north to northwest winds 25 to 30 knots. Seas 9 to 13 feet. Friday, north to northwest winds 25 to 30 knots. Seas 10 to 13 feet. Friday night, north to northwest winds 30 to 35 knots. Seas 11 to 15 feet. Saturday, north to northwest winds 25 to 35 knots. Seas 12 to 16 feet. Saturday night, north to northwest winds 30 to 40 knots. Seas 14 to 20 feet. Sun, north to northwest winds 30 to 40 knots. Seas 16 to 21 feet. Sunday night, north to northwest winds 30 to 35 knots. Seas 14 to 19 feet. Monday, north winds 20 to 30 knots. Seas 12 to 15 feet. Monday night, north winds 20 to 30 knots. Seas 12 to 14 feet. The coastal waters forecast from Point Reyes to Pigeon Point out to 10 nautical miles. Small craft advisory in effect through this evening. Gale warning in effect from this evening through Sunday evening. For today, northwest wind 10 to 15 knots, rising to 20 to 25 knots with gusts up to 35 knots. Seas 5 to 7 feet. Wave detail, west 7 feet at 9 seconds. For tonight, northwest wind 20 to 25 knots with gusts up to 40 knots. Seas 8 to 11 feet. Wave detail, northwest 10 feet at 10 seconds. For Friday, northwest wind 20 to 25 knots with gusts up to 35 knots, rising to 25 to 30 knots with gusts up to 45 knots in the afternoon. Seas 8 to 11 feet. Wave detail, northwest 10 feet at 11 seconds. The coastal waters forecast from Pigeon Point to Point Pinos out to 10 nautical miles. Small craft advisory in effect through Friday afternoon. Gale warning in effect from Friday afternoon through Sunday evening. For today, northwest wind 5 to 10 knots, rising to 15 to 20 knots. Seas 5 to 7 feet. Wave detail, northwest 7 feet at 9 seconds and south 2 feet at 16 seconds. For tonight, northwest wind 15 to 20 knots. Seas 7 to 8 feet, building to 7 to 10 feet after midnight. Wave detail, northwest 9 feet at 11 seconds. For Friday, northwest wind 15 to 20 knots, rising to 20 to 25 knots with gusts up to 40 knots in the afternoon.

turns at 10 feet. Wave detail, northwest 9 feet at 11 seconds. The following is an important beach hazard message from the National Weather Service. Issued at 12:04 p.m. Pacific Daylight Time. Beach hazard statement in effect from Friday afternoon through Monday morning. What? Strong northerly winds will generate very rough conditions at area beaches along with stronger and longshore currents. Where? Greatest impacts will be along west-facing beaches of the Pacific coastline. When? From Friday afternoon through Monday morning. Impacts. Dangerous wind and wave conditions will impact beaches and water activities such as swimming, surfing, boating, and tide-pooling. Rough seas can sweep up the beach and over rocks and jetties, pulling people into a cold, turbulent ocean. Rip currents will be stronger than normal, and longshore currents can move people and items in the water quickly away from the point of entry. Local beach and cliff erosion is possible. Water temperatures will also cool rapidly due to strong upwelling conditions during this time. Large tidal swings can cut off access to beach walkers. Stay off of jetties, piers, rocks, and other waterside infrastructure. Remain out of the water to avoid hazardous surf and never turn your back on the ocean. Monitor local weather, surf, and tide forecast at www.weather.gov/mtr. Sunrise, sunset, and tidal information for the San Francisco Bay Area for Thursday, May 14th. The sunrise today, 6:02 a.m. The sunset tonight, 8:11 p.m. Tidal data at the Golden Gate for today. Low tide, 4:10 a.m. at -0.17 feet high tide, 10:51 a.m. at 4.39 feet low tide, 3:46 p.m. at 1.69 feet high tide, 10:13 p.m. at 6.23 feet. Here are the buoy observations for noon Pacific Daylight Time. An offshore buoy 6 winds north at 12 knots, pressure 1,030.4 millibars. An offshore buoy 59 winds north at 14 knots, water temperature 60, pressure 1,028.1 millibars. At buoy 14 near Point Arena, winds northwest at 21 knots, gusting to 27, water temperature 54, pressure 1,020.0 millibars. At buoy 13 near Bodega Bay, winds northwest at 21 knots, gusting to 25, pressure 1,018.2 millibars. At Point Reyes Wave Rider buoy, water temperature 52, seas 11 feet, every 8 seconds. At San Francisco Bar buoy, water temperature 56, seas 6 feet, every 10 seconds. At San Francisco buoy, winds northwest at 60 knots. At Monterey buoy, winds northwest at 19 knots, gusting to 23, water temperature 55, pressure 1,018.6 millibars. At Point Sur, Wave Rider buoy, water temperature 52, seas 9 feet, every 8 seconds. At Cape San Martin buoy, winds northwest at 21 knots, gusting to 25, water temperature 59, pressure 1,018.7 millibars. Synopsis for the Central California coast and bays, including the Monterey Bay, Greater Farallox, and Cordell Bank National Marine Sanctuaries. Hazardous marine conditions have become widespread with gale force winds affecting the northern waters into Thursday afternoon. Gale force gusts winds become widespread Friday morning and continue to gain strength over the weekend. Locally, stronger gusts will be possible along some of the coastal jets where storm force winds will be possible. The strong winds will drive seas between 12 to 19 feet. Winds peak on Sunday and reduce steadily into the next work week. The marine forecast for San Pablo Bay, Suisun Bay, the West Delta, and the San Francisco Bay north of the Bay Bridge. For today, southwest wind around 5 knots, rising to 5 to 10 knots this afternoon. For tonight, southwest wind 5 to 10 knots. For Friday, southwest wind 5 to 10 knots, becoming west 10 to 15 knots in the afternoon. The marine forecast for Monterey Bay. Small craft advisory in effect from 3 p.m. Pacific Daylight Time this afternoon through this evening. Small craft advisory in effect from Friday morning through Saturday.

Afternoon. Gale warning in effect from Saturday afternoon through Sunday evening. For today, north wind around 5 knots, backing to northwest late this morning, then becoming west 10 to 15 knots this afternoon. Seas 4 to 5 feet. Wave detail, west 5 feet at 10 seconds. For tonight, northwest wind 10 to 15 knots, easing to 5 to 10 knots after midnight. Seas 5 to 7 feet. Wave detail, northwest 6 feet at 10 seconds. For Friday, northwest wind 5 to 10 knots, becoming west 15 to 20 knots with gusts up to 35 knots in the afternoon. Seas 5 to 7 feet. Wave detail, northwest 7 feet at 11 seconds. The coastal waters forecast from Point Arena to Point Reyes out to 10 nautical miles. Small craft advisory in effect until 3 p.m. Pacific Daylight Time this afternoon. Gale warning in effect from 3 p.m. Pacific Daylight Time this afternoon through Sunday evening. Today, northwest wind 15 to 20 knots, rising to 25 to 30 knots, seas 6 to 9 feet. Wave detail, northwest 8 feet at 9 seconds and south 2 feet at 17 seconds. Tonight, northwest wind 25 to 30 knots with gusts up to 40 knots, seas 9 to 11 feet. Wave detail, northwest 10 feet at 9 seconds and south 2 feet at 16 seconds. Friday, northwest wind 25 to 30 knots, gusts up to 45 knots in the afternoon. Seas 8 to 11 feet, wave detail. Northwest 10 feet at 9 seconds and south 2 feet at 16 seconds. The coastal waters forecast from Point Arena to Point Reyes 10 to 60 nautical miles offshore. Small craft advisory in effect until 3 p.m. Pacific Daylight Time this afternoon. Gale warning in effect from 3 p.m. Pacific Daylight Time this afternoon through Sunday evening. Today, northwest wind 20 to 25 knots with occasional gusts up to 35 knots, rising to 25 to 30 knots with gusts up to 40 knots late. Seas 8 to 10 feet, wave detail. Northwest 9 feet at 9 seconds and south 2 feet at 15 seconds. Tonight, northwest wind 25 to 30 knots with gusts up to 40 knots, seas 10 to 12 feet, wave detail. Northwest 11 feet at 9 seconds. Friday, northwest wind 25 to 30 knots with gusts up to 40 knots, seas 9 to 11 feet, wave detail. Northwest 11 feet at 9 seconds and south 2 feet at 16 seconds. San Francisco Bar forecast. In the deep water channel, mixed seas of 5 to 7 feet at 13 seconds. Across the bar, swell can be more than twice as high across the bar than surrounding waters. Waves are also more prone to break, particularly during strong ebb currents. Maximum ebb current of 1.6 knots at 3:14 p.m. Thursday and 4.3 knots at 3:24 a.m. Friday. The coastal waters forecast from Point Pinos to Point Piedras Blancas out to 10 nautical miles. Small craft advisory in effect through late tonight. Gale warning in effect from late tonight through Saturday morning. Storm watch in effect from Saturday morning through Sunday evening. Today, northwest wind 10 to 15 knots, rising to 15 to 20 knots late this morning and afternoon. Seas 6 to 7 feet, wave detail, northwest 7 feet at 10 seconds. Tonight, northwest wind 20 to 25 knots with gusts up to 35 knots, seas 7 to 9 feet, wave detail, northwest 8 feet at 10 seconds and south 2 feet at 16 seconds. Friday, northwest wind 20 to 25 knots, rising to 25 to 30 knots in the afternoon. Seas 8 to 10 feet, wave detail, northwest 10 feet at 11 seconds and south 2 feet at 15 seconds. The coastal waters forecast from Pigeon Point to Point Pinos 10 to 60 nautical miles offshore. Small craft advisory in effect until 3 p.m. Pacific Daylight Time this afternoon. Gale warning in effect from 3 p.m. Pacific Daylight Time this afternoon through Sunday evening. Today, northwest wind 20 to 25 knots, seas 8 to 9 feet, wave detail, northwest 9 feet at 9 seconds. Tonight, northwest wind 20 to 25 knots, rising to 25 to 30 knots after midnight. Seas 9 to 11 feet, building to 11 to 13 feet after midnight. Wave detail, northwest 12 feet at 10 seconds. Friday, northwest.
25 to 30 knots with gusts up to 40 knots. Seas 11 to 13 feet. Wave detail. Northwest 12 feet at 11 seconds and south 2 feet at 15 seconds. The offshore waters forecast for the following marine location: Point Arena to Pigeon Point between 60 nautical miles and 150 nautical miles offshore. Issued at 8:19 a.m. Pacific Daylight Time. Gale warning. Today, north to northwest winds 20 to 30 knots. Seas 8 to 10 feet. Tonight, north winds 20 to 30 knots. Seas 7 to 12 feet. Friday, north winds 25 to 30 knots. Seas 8 to 13 feet. Friday night, north winds 25 to 35 knots. Seas 9 to 15 feet. Saturday, north to northwest winds 25 to 35 knots. Seas 10 to 15 feet. Saturday night, north winds 30 to 40 knots. Seas 13 to 20 feet. Sun, north winds 30 to 40 knots. Seas 13 to 21 feet. Sunday night, north winds 30 to 35 knots. Seas 13 to 18 feet. Monday, north winds 25 to 30 knots. Seas 13 to 15 feet. Monday night, north winds 25 to 30 knots. Seas 12 to 14 feet. The offshore waters forecast for the following marine location: Pigeon Point to Point Piedras Blancas between 60 nautical miles and 150 nautical miles offshore. Issued at 8:19 a.m. Pacific Daylight Time. Gale warning. Today, north to northwest winds 20 to 30 knots. Seas 9 to 10 feet. Tonight, north to northwest winds 25 to 30 knots. Seas 9 to 13 feet. Friday, north to northwest winds 25 to 30 knots. Seas 10 to 13 feet. Friday night, north to northwest winds 30 to 35 knots. Seas 11 to 15 feet. Saturday, north to northwest winds 25 to 35 knots. Seas 12 to 16 feet. Saturday night, north to northwest winds 30 to 40 knots. Seas 14 to 20 feet. Sun, north to northwest winds 30 to 40 knots. Seas 16 to 21 feet. Sunday night, north to northwest winds 30 to 35 knots. Seas 14 to 19 feet. Monday, north winds 20 to 30 knots. Seas 12 to 15 feet. Monday night, north winds 20 to 30 knots. Seas 12 to 14 feet. The coastal waters forecast from Point Reyes to Pigeon Point out to 10 nautical miles. Small craft advisory in effect through this evening. Gale warning in effect from this evening through Sunday evening. For today, northwest wind 10 to 15 knots, rising to 20 to 25 knots with gusts up to 35 knots. Seas 5 to 7 feet. Wave detail, west 7 feet at 9 seconds. For tonight, northwest wind 20 to 25 knots with gusts up to 40 knots. Seas 8 to 11 feet. Wave detail, northwest 10 feet at 10 seconds. For Friday, northwest wind 20 to 25 knots with gusts up to 35 knots, rising to 25 to 30 knots with gusts up to 45 knots in the afternoon. Seas 8 to 11 feet. Wave detail, northwest 10 feet at 11 seconds. The coastal waters forecast from Pigeon Point to Point Pinos out to 10 nautical miles. Small craft advisory in effect through Friday afternoon. Gale warning in effect from Friday afternoon through Sunday evening. For today, northwest wind 5 to 10 knots, rising to 15 to 20 knots. Seas 5 to 7 feet. Wave detail, northwest 7 feet at 9 seconds and south 2 feet at 16 seconds. For tonight, northwest wind 15 to 20 knots. Seas 7 to 8 feet, building to 7 to 10 feet after midnight. Wave detail, northwest 9 feet at 11 seconds. For Friday, northwest wind 15 to 20 knots, rising to 20 to 25 knots with gusts up to 40 knots in the afternoon.

see is 7 to 10 feet. Wave detail, northwest 9 feet at 11 seconds. 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This broadcast originates from the National Weather Service Office located in Monterey, California, and serves the coastal marine waters, including San Francisco and Monterey Bay. The following is an important beach hazard message from the National Weather Service, issued at 12:04 p.m. Pacific Daylight Time. Beach hazard statement in effect from Friday afternoon through Monday morning. What? Strong northerly winds will generate very rough conditions at area beaches along with stronger and longshore currents. Where? Greatest impacts will be along west-facing beaches of the Pacific coastline. When? From Friday afternoon through Monday morning. Impacts. Dangerous wind and wave conditions will impact beaches and water activities such as swimming, surfing, boating, and tide pooling. Rough seas can sweep up the beach and over rocks and jetties, pulling people into a cold, turbulent ocean. Rip currents will be stronger than normal, and longshore currents can move people and items in the water quickly away from the point of entry. Local beach and cliff erosion is possible. Water temperatures will also cool rapidly due to strong upwelling conditions during this time. Large tidal swings can cut off access to beach walkers. Stay off of jetties, piers, rocks, and other waterside infrastructure. Remain out of the water to avoid hazardous surf and never turn your back on the ocean. Monitor local weather, surf, and tide forecast at www.weather.gov/mtr. Sunrise, sunset, and tidal information for the San Francisco Bay Area for Thursday, May 14th. The sunrise today, 6:02 a.m. The sunset tonight, 8:11 p.m. Tidal data at the Golden Gate for today. Low tide, 4:10 a.m. at -0.17 feet high tide, 10:51 a.m. at 4.39 feet low tide, 3:46 p.m. at 1.69 feet high tide, 10:13 p.m. at 6.23 feet. Here are the buoy observations for noon Pacific Daylight Time. An offshore buoy 6 winds north at 12 knots, pressure 1,030.4 millibars. An offshore buoy 59 winds north at 14 knots, water temperature 60, pressure 1,028.1 millibars. At buoy 14 near Point Arena, winds northwest at 21 knots, gusting to 27, water temperature 54, pressure 1,020.0 millibars. At buoy 13 near Bodega Bay, winds northwest at 21 knots, gusting to 25, pressure 1,018.2 millibars. At Point Reyes Wave Rider buoy, water temperature 52, seas 11 feet every 8 seconds. At San Francisco Bar buoy, water temperature 56, seas 6 feet every 10 seconds. At San Francisco buoy, winds northwest at 60 knots. At Monterey buoy, winds northwest at 19 knots, gusting to 23, water temperature 55, pressure 1,018.6 millibars. At Point Sur, Wave Rider buoy, water temperature 52, seas 9 feet every 8 seconds. At Cape San Martin buoy, winds northwest at 21 knots, gusting to 25, water temperature 59, pressure 1,018.7 millibars. Synopsis for the Central California coast and bays, including the Monterey Bay, Greater Farallones, and Cordell Bank National Marine Sanctuaries. Hazardous marine conditions have become widespread with gale-force winds affecting the northern waters into Thursday afternoon. Gale-force gusts winds become widespread Friday morning and continue to gain strength over the weekend. Locally, stronger gusts will be possible along some of the coastal jets where storm force winds will be possible. The strong winds will drive seas between 12 to 19 feet. Winds peak on Sunday and reduce steadily into the next work week. The marine forecast for San Pablo Bay, Suisun Bay, the West Delta, and the San Francisco Bay north of the Bay Bridge. For today, southwest wind around 5 knots, rising to 5 to 10 knots this afternoon. For tonight, southwest wind 5 to 10 knots.

for Friday. Southwest wind 5 to 10 knots, becoming west 10 to 15 knots in the afternoon. The marine forecast for Monterey Bay. Small craft advisory in effect from 3 p.m. Pacific Daylight Time this afternoon through this evening. Small craft advisory in effect from Friday morning through Saturday afternoon. Gale warning in effect from Saturday afternoon through Sunday evening. For today, north wind around 5 knots, backing to northwest late this morning, then becoming west 10 to 15 knots this afternoon. Seas 4 to 5 feet. Wave detail, west 5 feet at 10 seconds. For tonight, northwest wind 10 to 15 knots, easing to 5 to 10 knots after midnight. Seas 5 to 7 feet. Wave detail, northwest 6 feet at 10 seconds. For Friday, northwest wind 5 to 10 knots, becoming west 15 to 20 knots with gusts up to 35 knots in the afternoon. Seas 5 to 7 feet. Wave detail, northwest 7 feet at 11 seconds. The coastal waters forecast from Point Arena to Point Reyes out to 10 nautical miles. Small craft advisory in effect until 3 p.m. Pacific Daylight Time this afternoon. Gale warning in effect from 3 p.m. Pacific Daylight Time this afternoon through Sunday evening. Today, northwest wind 15 to 20 knots, rising to 25 to 30 knots, seas 6 to 9 feet, wave detail. Northwest 8 feet at 9 seconds and south 2 feet at 17 seconds. Tonight, northwest wind 25 to 30 knots with gusts up to 40 knots, seas 9 to 11 feet, wave detail. Northwest 10 feet at 9 seconds and south 2 feet at 16 seconds. Friday, northwest wind 25 to 30 knots, gusts up to 45 knots in the afternoon. Seas 8 to 11 feet, wave detail. Northwest 10 feet at 9 seconds and south 2 feet at 16 seconds. The coastal waters forecast from Point Arena to Point Reyes 10 to 60 nautical miles offshore. Small craft advisory in effect until 3 p.m. Pacific Daylight Time this afternoon. Gale warning in effect from 3 p.m. Pacific Daylight Time this afternoon through Sunday evening. Today, northwest wind 20 to 25 knots with occasional gusts up to 35 knots, rising to 25 to 30 knots with gusts up to 40 knots late. Seas 8 to 10 feet, wave detail. Northwest 9 feet at 9 seconds and south 2 feet at 15 seconds. Tonight, northwest wind 25 to 30 knots with gusts up to 40 knots, seas 10 to 12 feet, wave detail. Northwest 11 feet at 9 seconds. Friday, northwest wind 25 to 30 knots with gusts up to 40 knots, seas 9 to 11 feet, wave detail. Northwest 11 feet at 9 seconds and south 2 feet at 16 seconds. San Francisco Bar forecast. In the deep water channel, mixed seas of 5 to 7 feet at 13 seconds. Across the bar, swell can be more than twice as high across the bar than surrounding waters. Waves are also more prone to break, particularly during strong ebb currents. Maximum ebb current of 1.6 knots at 3:14 p.m. Thursday and 4.3 knots at 3:24 a.m. Friday. The coastal waters forecast from Point Pinos to Point Piedras Blancas out to 10 nautical miles. Small craft advisory in effect through late tonight. Gale warning in effect from late tonight through Saturday morning. Storm watch in effect from Saturday morning through Sunday evening. Today, northwest wind 10 to 15 knots, rising to 15 to 20 knots late this morning and afternoon. Seas 6 to 7 feet, wave detail, northwest 7 feet at 10 seconds. Tonight, northwest wind 20 to 25 knots with gusts up to 35 knots, seas 7 to 9 feet, wave detail, northwest 8 feet at 10 seconds and south 2 feet at 16 seconds. Friday, northwest wind 20 to 25 knots, rising to 25 to 30 knots in the afternoon. Seas 8 to 10 feet, wave detail, northwest 10 feet at 11 seconds and south 2 feet at 15 seconds. The coastal waters forecast from Pigeon Point to Point Pinos 10 to 60 nautical miles offshore. Small craft advisory in effect until 3 p.m. Pacific Daylight Time this afternoon. Gale warning in effect from 3 p.m. Pacific Daylight Time this afternoon through Sunday evening. Today, northwest wind 20 to 25 knots, seas 8 to 9 feet.

detail. Northwest 9 feet at 9 seconds. Tonight, northwest wind 20 to 25 knots, rising to 25 to 30 knots after midnight. Seas 9 to 11 feet, building to 11 to 13 feet after midnight. Wave detail, northwest 12 feet at 10 seconds. Friday, northwest wind 25 to 30 knots with gusts up to 40 knots. Seas 11 to 13 feet. Wave detail, northwest 12 feet at 11 seconds and south 2 feet at 15 seconds. The offshore waters forecast for the following marine location: Point Arena to Pigeon Point between 60 nautical miles and 150 nautical miles offshore. Issued at 8:19 a.m. Pacific Daylight Time. Gale warning, today, north to northwest winds 20 to 30 knots. Seas 8 to 10 feet. Tonight, north winds 20 to 30 knots. Seas 7 to 12 feet. Friday, north winds 25 to 30 knots. Seas 8 to 13 feet. Friday night, north winds 25 to 35 knots. Seas 9 to 15 feet. Saturday, north to northwest winds 25 to 35 knots. Seas 10 to 15 feet. Saturday night, north winds 30 to 40 knots. Seas 13 to 20 feet. Sun, north winds 30 to 40 knots. Seas 13 to 21 feet. Sunday night, north winds 30 to 35 knots. Seas 13 to 18 feet. Monday, north winds 25 to 30 knots. Seas 13 to 15 feet. Monday night, north winds 25 to 30 knots. Seas 12 to 14 feet. The offshore waters forecast for the following marine location: Pigeon Point to Point Quiberas launches between 60 nautical miles and 150 nautical miles offshore. Issued at 8:19 a.m. Pacific Daylight Time. Gale warning, today, north to northwest winds 20 to 30 knots. Seas 9 to 10 feet. Tonight, north to northwest winds 25 to 30 knots. Seas 9 to 13 feet. Friday, north to northwest winds 25 to 30 knots. Seas 10 to 13 feet. Friday night, north to northwest winds 30 to 35 knots. Seas 11 to 15 feet. Saturday, north to northwest winds 25 to 35 knots. Seas 12 to 16 feet. Saturday night, north to northwest winds 30 to 40 knots. Seas 14 to 20 feet. Sun, north to northwest winds 30 to 40 knots. Seas 16 to 21 feet. Sunday night, north to northwest winds 30 to 35 knots. Seas 14 to 19 feet. Monday, north winds 20 to 30 knots. Seas 12 to 15 feet. Monday night, north winds 20 to 30 knots. Seas 12 to 14 feet. The coastal waters forecast from Point Reyes to Pigeon Point out to 10 nautical miles. Small craft advisory in effect through this evening. Gale warning in effect from this evening through Sunday evening. For today, northwest wind 10 to 15 knots, rising to 20 to 25 knots with gusts up to 35 knots. Seas 5 to 7 feet. Wave detail, west 7 feet at 9 seconds. For tonight, northwest wind 20 to 25 knots with gusts up to 40 knots. Seas 8 to 11 feet. Wave detail, northwest 10 feet at 10 seconds. For Friday, northwest wind 20 to 25 knots with gusts up to 35 knots, rising to 25 to 30 knots with gusts up to 45 knots in the afternoon. Seas 8 to 11 feet. Wave detail, northwest 10 feet at 11 seconds. The coastal waters forecast from Pigeon Point to Point Pinos out to 10 nautical miles. Small craft advisory in effect through Friday afternoon. Gale warning in effect from Friday afternoon through Sunday evening. For today, northwest wind 5 to 10 knots, rising to 15 to 20 knots. Seas 5 to 7 feet. Wave detail, northwest 7 feet at 9 seconds and south 2 feet at 16 seconds. For tonight, north

at wind 15 to 20 knots. Sea at 7 to 8 feet, building to 7 to 10 feet after midnight. Wave detail, northwest 9 feet at 11 seconds. For Friday, northwest wind 15 to 20 knots, rising to 20 to 25 knots with gusts up to 40 knots in the afternoon. Sea at 7 to 10 feet. Wave detail, northwest 9 feet at 11 seconds. The following is an important beach hazard message from the National Weather Service. Issued at 12:04 p.m. Pacific Daylight Time. Beach hazards stay but in effect from Friday afternoon through Monday morning. 1. Strong northerly winds will generate very rough conditions at area beaches along with stronger and longshore currents. Where greatest impacts will be along west-facing beaches of the Pacific coastline. When, from Friday afternoon through Monday morning. Impacts, dangerous wind and wave conditions will impact beaches and water activities such as swimming, surfing, boating, and tide pooling. Rough seas can sweep up the beach and over rocks and jetties, pulling people into a cold, turbulent ocean. Rip currents will be stronger than normal, and longshore currents can move people and items in the water quickly away from the point of entry. Local beach and cliff erosion is possible. Water temperatures will also cool rapidly due to strong upwelling conditions during this time. Large tidal swings can cut off access to beach walkers. Stay off of jetties, piers, rocks, and other waterside infrastructure. Remain out of the water to avoid hazardous surf and never turn your back on the ocean. Monitor local weather, surf, and tide forecast at www.weather.gov/mtr. Sunrise, sunset, and tidal information for the San Francisco Bay Area for Thursday, May 14th. The sunset tonight, 8:11 p.m. The sunrise tomorrow, 6 a.m. The sunset tomorrow, 8:12 p.m. Tidal data at the Golden Gate for the afternoon and evening hours today and the morning hours of tomorrow. Low tide, 3:46 p.m. at 1.69 feet. High tide, 10:13 p.m. at 6.23 feet. Low tide, 4:54 a.m. at minus 089 feet. High tide, 11:53 a.m. at 4.55 feet. Here are the buoy observations for 1 p.m. Pacific Daylight Time. An offshore buoy 6 winds north at 10 knots, pressure 1,031.0 millibars. An offshore buoy 59 winds north at 14 knots, water temperature 60, pressure 1,028.2 millibars. At Point Arena buoy, winds northwest 23 knots, gusting to 27, water temperature 54, pressure 1,019.9 millibars, seas 5 feet every 11 seconds. At buoy 13 near Bodega Bay, winds northwest at 21 knots, gusting to 25, pressure 1,018.0 millibars, swell 9 feet every 8 seconds. At Point Reyes Wave Rider buoy, water temperature 52, seas 11 feet every 8 seconds. At San Francisco Bar buoy, water temperature 56, seas 7 feet every 9 seconds. At San Francisco buoy, winds northwest at 19 knots, gusting to 23, swell 9 feet every 8 seconds. At Monterey Bay buoy, winds northwest 19 knots, gusting to 23, water temperature 55, pressure 1,018.5 millibars, seas 8 feet every 9 seconds. At Point Sur, Wave Rider buoy, water temperature 53, seas 8 feet every 8 seconds. At Cape San Martin buoy, winds northwest 19 knots, gusting to 23, water temperature 59, pressure 1,018.7 millibars. Seas 9 feet every 8 seconds. Synopsis for the Central California coast and bays, including the Monterey Bay, Greater Farallones, and Cordell Bank National Marine Sanctuaries. Hazardous marine conditions have become widespread with gale-force winds affecting the northern waters into Thursday afternoon. Gale-force gusts winds become widespread Friday morning and continue to gain strength over the weekend. Locally, stronger gusts will be possible along some of the coastal jets where storm-force winds will be possible. The strong winds will drive seas between 12 to 19 feet.

peak on Sunday and reduce steadily into the next work week. The marine forecast for San Pablo Bay, Suisun Bay, the West Delta, and the San Francisco Bay north of the Bay Bridge. For today, southwest wind around 5 knots, rising to 5 to 10 knots this afternoon. For tonight, southwest wind 5 to 10 knots. For Friday, southwest wind 5 to 10 knots, becoming west 10 to 15 knots in the afternoon. The marine forecast for Monterey Bay. Small craft advisory in effect from 3 p.m. Pacific Daylight Time this afternoon through this evening. Small craft advisory in effect from Friday morning through Saturday afternoon. Gale warning in effect from Saturday afternoon through Sunday evening. For today, north wind around 5 knots, backing to northwest late this morning, then becoming west 10 to 15 knots this afternoon. Seas 4 to 5 feet. Wave detail, west 5 feet at 10 seconds. For tonight, northwest wind 10 to 15 knots, easing to 5 to 10 knots after midnight. Seas 5 to 7 feet. Wave detail, northwest 6 feet at 10 seconds. For Friday, northwest wind 5 to 10 knots, becoming west 15 to 20 knots with gusts up to 35 knots in the afternoon. Seas 5 to 7 feet. Wave detail, northwest 7 feet at 11 seconds. The coastal waters forecast from Point Arena to Point Reyes out to 10 nautical miles. Small craft advisory in effect until 3 p.m. Pacific Daylight Time this afternoon. Gale warning in effect from 3 p.m. Pacific Daylight Time this afternoon through Sunday evening. Today, northwest wind 15 to 20 knots, rising to 25 to 30 knots, seas 6 to 9 feet, wave detail, northwest 8 feet at 9 seconds and south 2 feet at 17 seconds. Tonight, northwest wind 25 to 30 knots with gusts up to 40 knots, seas 9 to 11 feet, wave detail, northwest 10 feet at 9 seconds and south 2 feet at 16 seconds. Friday, northwest wind 25 to 30 knots, gusts up to 45 knots in the afternoon. Seas 8 to 11 feet, wave detail, northwest 10 feet at 9 seconds and south 2 feet at 16 seconds. The coastal waters forecast from Point Arena to Point Reyes 10 to 60 nautical miles offshore. Small craft advisory in effect until 3 p.m. Pacific Daylight Time this afternoon. Gale warning in effect from 3 p.m. Pacific Daylight Time this afternoon through Sunday evening. Today, northwest wind 20 to 25 knots with occasional gusts up to 35 knots, rising to 25 to 30 knots with gusts up to 40 knots late. Seas 8 to 10 feet, wave detail, northwest 9 feet at 9 seconds and south 2 feet at 15 seconds. Tonight, northwest wind 25 to 30 knots with gusts up to 40 knots, seas 10 to 12 feet, wave detail, northwest 11 feet at 9 seconds. Friday, northwest wind 25 to 30 knots with gusts up to 40 knots, seas 9 to 11 feet, wave detail, northwest 11 feet at 9 seconds and south 2 feet at 16 seconds. San Francisco Bar forecast. In the deep water channel, mixed seas of 5 to 7 feet at 13 seconds. Across the bar, swell can be more than twice as high across the bar than surrounding waters. Waves are also more prone to break, particularly during strong ebb currents. Maximum ebb current of 1.6 knots at 3:14 p.m. Thursday and 4.3 knots at 3:24 a.m. Friday. The coastal waters forecast from Point Pinos to Point Piedras Blancas out to 10 nautical miles. Small craft advisory in effect through late tonight. Gale warning in effect from late tonight through Saturday morning. Storm watch in effect from Saturday morning through Sunday evening. Today, northwest wind 10 to 15 knots, rising to 15 to 20 knots late this morning and afternoon. Seas 6 to 7 feet, wave detail, northwest 7 feet at 10 seconds. Tonight, northwest wind 20 to 25 knots with gusts up to 35 knots, seas 7 to 9 feet, wave detail, northwest 8 feet at 10 seconds and south 2 feet at 16 seconds. Friday, northwest wind 20 to 25 knots, rising to 25 to 30 knots in the afternoon. Seas 8 to 10 feet, wave detail, northwest 10 feet at 11 seconds and south 2 feet.

at 15 seconds. The coastal waters forecast from Pigeon Point to Point Pinos 10 to 60 nautical miles offshore. Small craft advisory in effect until 3 p.m. Pacific Daylight Time this afternoon. Gale warning in effect from 3 p.m. Pacific Daylight Time this afternoon through Sunday evening. Today, northwest wind 20 to 25 knots, seas 8 to 9 feet, wave detail, northwest 9 feet at 9 seconds. Tonight, northwest wind 20 to 25 knots, rising to 25 to 30 knots after midnight. Seas 9 to 11 feet, building to 11 plus 13 feet after midnight. Wave detail, northwest 12 feet at 10 seconds. Friday, northwest wind 25 to 30 knots with gusts up to 40 knots, seas 11 to 13 feet, wave detail, northwest 12 feet at 11 seconds and south 2 feet at 15 seconds. The offshore waters forecast for the following marine location, Point Arena to Pigeon Point between 60 nautical miles and 150 nautical miles offshore, issued at 8:19 a.m. Pacific Daylight Time. Gale warning, today, north to northwest winds 20 to 30 knots, seas 8 to 10 feet. Tonight, north winds 20 to 30 knots, seas 7 to 12 feet. Friday, north winds 25 to 30 knots, seas 8 to 13 feet. Friday night, north winds 25 to 35 knots, seas 9 to 15 feet. Saturday, north to northwest winds 25 to 35 knots, seas 10 to 15 feet. Saturday night, north winds 30 to 40 knots, seas 13 to 20 feet. Sun, north winds 30 to 40 knots, seas 13 to 21 feet. Sunday night, north winds 30 to 35 knots, seas 13 to 18 feet. Monday, north winds 25 to 30 knots, seas 13 to 15 feet. Monday night, north winds 25 to 30 knots, seas 12 to 14 feet. The offshore waters forecast for the following marine location, Pigeon Point to Point Piedras Blancas between 60 nautical miles and 150 nautical miles offshore. Issued at 8:19 a.m. Pacific Daylight Time. Gale warning, today, north to northwest winds 20 to 30 knots, seas 9 to 10 feet. Tonight, north to northwest winds 25 to 30 knots, seas 9 to 13 feet. Friday, north to northwest winds 25 to 30 knots, seas 10 to 13 feet. Friday night, north to northwest winds 30 to 35 knots, seas 11 to 15 feet. Saturday, north to northwest winds 25 to 35 knots, seas 12 to 16 feet. Saturday night, north to northwest winds 30 to 40 knots, seas 14 to 20 feet. Sun, north to northwest winds 30 to 40 knots, seas 16 to 21 feet. Sunday night, north to northwest winds 30 to 35 knots, seas 14 to 19 feet. Monday, north winds 20 to 30 knots, seas 12 to 15 feet. Monday night, north winds 20 to 30 knots, seas 12 to 14 feet. The coastal waters forecast from Point Reyes to Pigeon Point out to 10 nautical miles. Small craft advisory in effect through this evening. Gale warning in effect from this evening through Sunday evening. For today, northwest wind 10 to 15 knots, rising to 20 to 25 knots with gusts up to 35 knots. Seas 5 to 7 feet. Wave detail, west 7 feet at 9 seconds. For tonight, northwest wind 20 to 25 knots with gusts up to 40 knots. Seas 8 to 11 feet. Wave detail, northwest 10 feet at 10 seconds. For Friday, northwest wind 20 to 25 knots with gusts up to 35 knots, rising to 25 to 30 knots with gusts up to 45 knots in the afternoon. Seas 8 to 11 feet. Wave detail, northwest 10 feet at 11 seconds. 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

62.45 megahertz. This broadcast originates from the National Weather Service office located in Monterey, California, and serves the coastal marine waters, including San Francisco and Monterey Bay. The coastal waters forecast from Pigeon Point to Point Pinos out to 10 nautical miles. Small craft advisory in effect through Friday afternoon. Gale warning in effect from Friday afternoon through Sunday evening. For today, northwest wind 5 to 10 knots, rising to 15 to 20 knots. Seas 5 to 7 feet. Wave detail, northwest 7 feet at 9 seconds and south 2 feet at 16 seconds. For tonight, northwest wind 15 to 20 knots. Seas 7 to 8 feet, building to 7 to 10 feet after midnight. Wave detail, northwest 9 feet at 11 seconds. For Friday, northwest wind 15 to 20 knots, rising to 20 to 25 knots with gusts up to 40 knots in the afternoon. Sea 7 to 10 feet. Wave detail, northwest 9 feet at 11 seconds. The following is an important beach hazard message from the National Weather Service. Issued at 12:04 p.m. Pacific Daylight Time. Beach hazard statement in effect from Friday afternoon through Monday morning. What? Strong northerly winds will generate very rough conditions at area beaches along with stronger and longshore currents. Where? Greatest impacts will be along west facing beaches of the Pacific coastline. When? From Friday afternoon through Monday morning. Impacts. Dangerous wind and wave conditions will impact beaches and water activities such as swimming, surfing, boating, and tide pooling. Rough seas can sweep up the beach and over rocks and jetties, pulling people into a cold, turbulent ocean. Rip currents will be stronger than normal, and longshore currents can move people and items in the water quickly away from the point of entry. Local beach and cliff erosion is possible. Water temperatures will also cool rapidly due to strong upwelling conditions during this time. Large tidal swings can cut off access to beach walkers. Stay off of jetties, piers, rocks, and other waterside infrastructure. Remain out of the water to avoid hazardous surf and never turn your back on the ocean. Monitor local weather, surf, and tide forecast at www.weather.gov/MTR. Sunrise, sunset, and tidal information for the San Francisco Bay Area for Thursday, May 14th. The sunset tonight, 8:11 p.m. The sunrise tomorrow, 6 a.m. The sunset tomorrow, 8:12 p.m. Tidal data at the Golden Gate for the afternoon and evening hours today and the morning hours of tomorrow. Low tide, 3:46 p.m. at 1.69 feet. High tide, 10:13 p.m. at 6.23 feet. Low tide, 4:54 a.m. at minus 089 feet. High tide, 11:53 a.m. at 4.55 feet. Here are the buoy observations for 1 p.m. Pacific Daylight Time. An offshore buoy 6 winds north at 10 knots, pressure 1,031.0 millibars. An offshore buoy 59 winds north at 14 knots, water temperature 60, pressure 1,028.2 millibars. At Point Arena buoy, winds northwest 23 knots, gusting to 27, water temperature 54, pressure 1,019.9 millibars, seas 5 feet every 11 seconds. At buoy 13 near Bodega Bay, winds northwest at 21 knots, gusting to 25, pressure 1,018.0 millibars, swell 9 feet every 8 seconds. At Point Reyes Wave Rider buoy, water temperature 52, seas 11 feet every 8 seconds. At San Francisco Bar buoy, water temperature 56, seas 7 feet every 9 seconds. At San Francisco buoy, winds northwest at 19 knots, gusting to 23, swell 9 feet every 8 seconds. At Monterey Bay buoy, winds northwest 19 knots, gusting to 23, water temperature 55, pressure 1,018.5 millibars, seas 8 feet every 9 seconds. At Point Sur, Wave Rider buoy, water temperature 53, seas 8 feet every 8 seconds. At Cape San Martin buoy, winds northwest 19 knots.

steadily into the next work week. The marine forecast for San Pablo Bay, Susan Bay, the West Delta, and the San Francisco Bay north of the Bay Bridge. For today, southwest wind around 5 knots, rising to 5 to 10 knots this afternoon. For tonight, southwest wind 5 to 10 knots. For Friday, southwest wind 5 to 10 knots, becoming west 10 to 15 knots in the afternoon. The marine forecast for Monterey Bay. Small craft advisory in effect from 3 p.m. Pacific Daylight Time this afternoon through this evening. Small craft advisory in effect from Friday morning through Saturday afternoon. Gale warning in effect from Saturday afternoon through Sunday evening. For today, north wind around 5 knots, backing to northwesterly this morning, then becoming west 10 to 15 knots this afternoon. Seas 4 to 5 feet. Wave detail, west 5 feet at 10 seconds. For tonight, northwest wind 10 to 15 knots, easing to 5 to 10 knots after midnight. Seas 5 to 7 feet. Wave detail, northwest 6 feet at 10 seconds. For Friday, northwest wind 5 to 10 knots, becoming west 15 to 20 knots with gusts up to 35 knots in the afternoon. Seas 5 to 7 feet. Wave detail, northwest 7 feet at 11 seconds. The coastal waters forecast from Point Arena to Point Reyes out to 10 nautical miles. Small craft advisory in effect until 3 p.m. Pacific Daylight Time this afternoon. Gale warning in effect from 3 p.m. Pacific Daylight Time this afternoon through Sunday evening. Today, northwest wind 15 to 20 knots, rising to 25 to 30 knots, sea 6 to 9 feet, wave detail, northwest 8 feet at 9 seconds and south 2 feet at 17 seconds. Tonight, northwest wind 25 to 30 knots with gusts up to 40 knots, seas 9 to 11 feet, wave detail, northwest 10 feet at 9 seconds and south 2 feet at 16 seconds. Friday, northwest wind 25 to 30 knots, gusts up to 45 knots in the afternoon. Seas 8 to 11 feet, wave detail, northwest 10 feet at 9 seconds and south 2 feet at 16 seconds. The coastal waters forecast from Point Arena to Point Reyes at noon. Seas 8 to 11 feet, wave detail, northwest 10 feet at 9 seconds and south 2 feet at 16 seconds. The coastal waters forecast from Point Arena to Point Reyes 10 to 60 nautical miles offshore. Small craft advisory in effect until 3 p.m. Pacific Daylight Time this afternoon. Gale warning in effect from 3 p.m. Pacific Daylight Time this afternoon through Sunday evening. Today, northwest wind 20 to 25 knots with occasional gusts up to 35 knots, rising to 25 to 30 knots with gusts up to 40 knots late. Seas 8 to 10 feet, wave detail, northwest 9 feet at 9 seconds and south 2 feet at 15 seconds. Tonight, northwest wind 25 to 30 knots with gusts up to 40 knots, seas 10 to 12 feet, wave detail, northwest 11 feet at 9 seconds. Friday, northwest wind 25 to 30 knots with gusts up to 40 knots, seas 9 to 11 feet, wave detail, northwest 11 feet at 9 seconds and south 2 feet at 16 seconds. San Francisco Bar forecast. In the deep water channel, mixed seas of 5 to 7 feet at 13 seconds. Across the bar, swell can be more than twice as high across the bar than surrounding waters. Waves are also more prone to break, particularly during strong ebb currents. Maximum ebb current of 1.6 knots at 3:14 p.m. Thursday and 4.3 knots at 3:24 a.m. Friday. The coastal waters forecast from Point Pinos to Point Piedras Blancas out to 10 nautical miles. Small craft advisory in effect through late tonight. Gale warning in effect from late tonight through Saturday morning. Storm watch in effect from Saturday morning through Sunday evening. Today, northwest wind 10 to 15 knots, rising to 15 to 20 knots late this morning and afternoon. Seas 6 to 7 feet, wave detail, northwest 7 feet at 10 seconds. Tonight, northwest wind 20 to 25 knots with gusts up to 35 knots, seas 7 to 9 feet, wave detail, northwest 8 feet at 10 seconds and south 2 feet at 16 seconds. Friday, northwest wind 20 to 25 knots.

rising to 25 to 30 knots in the afternoon. Seas 8 to 10 feet, wave detail. Northwest 10 feet at 11 seconds and south 2 feet at 15 seconds. The coastal waters forecast from Pigeon Point to Point Pinos 10 to 60 nautical miles offshore. Small craft advisory in effect until 3 p.m. Pacific Daylight Time this afternoon. Gale warning in effect from 3 p.m. Pacific Daylight Time this afternoon through Sunday evening. Today, northwest wind 20 to 25 knots, seas 8 to 9 feet, wave detail. Northwest 9 feet at 9 seconds. Tonight, northwest wind 20 to 25 knots, rising to 25 to 30 knots after midnight. Seas 9 to 11 feet, building to 11 to 13 feet after midnight. Wave detail, northwest 12 feet at 10 seconds. Friday, northwest wind 25 to 30 knots with gusts up to 40 knots, seas 11 to 13 feet, wave detail. Northwest 12 feet at 11 seconds and south 2 feet at 15 seconds. The offshore waters forecast for the following marine location: Point Arena to Pigeon Point between 60 nautical miles and 150 nautical miles offshore. Issued at 8:19 a.m. Pacific Daylight Time. Gale warning, today, north to northwest winds 20 to 30 knots. Seas 8 to 10 feet. Tonight, north winds 20 to 30 knots. Seas 7 to 12 feet. Friday, north winds 25 to 30 knots. Seas 8 to 13 feet. Friday night, north winds 25 to 35 knots. Seas 9 to 15 feet. Saturday, north to northwest winds 25 to 35 knots. Seas 10 to 15 feet. Saturday night, north winds 30 to 40 knots. Seas 13 to 20 feet. Sun, north winds 30 to 40 knots. Seas 13 to 21 feet. Sunday night, north winds 30 to 35 knots. Seas 13 to 18 feet. Monday, north winds 25 to 30 knots. Seas 13 to 15 feet. Monday night, north winds 25 to 30 knots. Seas 12 to 14 feet. The offshore waters forecast for the following marine location: Pigeon Point to Point Piedras Blancas between 60 nautical miles and 150 nautical miles offshore. Issued at 8:19 a.m. Pacific Daylight Time. Gale warning, today, north to northwest winds 20 to 30 knots. Seas 9 to 10 feet. Tonight, north to northwest winds 25 to 30 knots. Seas 9 to 13 feet. Friday, north to northwest winds 25 to 30 knots. Seas 10 to 13 feet. Friday night, north to northwest winds 30 to 35 knots. Seas 11 to 15 feet. Saturday, north to northwest winds 25 to 35 knots. Seas 12 to 16 feet. Saturday night, north to northwest winds 30 to 40 knots. Seas 14 to 20 feet. Sun, north to northwest winds 30 to 40 knots. Seas 16 to 21 feet. Sunday night, north to northwest winds 30 to 35 knots. Seas 14 to 19 feet. Monday, north winds 20 to 30 knots. Seas 12 to 15 feet. Monday night, north winds 20 to 30 knots. Seas 12 to 14 feet. The coastal waters forecast from Point Reyes to Pigeon Point out to 10 nautical miles. Small craft advisory in effect through this evening. Gale warning in effect from this evening through Sunday evening. For today, northwest wind 10 to 15 knots, rising to 20 to 25 knots with gusts up to 35 knots. Seas 5 to 7 feet. Wave detail, west 7 feet at 9 seconds. For tonight, northwest wind 20 to 25 knots with gusts up to 40 knots. Seas 8 to 11 feet. Wave detail, northwest 10 feet at 10 seconds. For Friday, northwest wind 20 to 25 knots with gusts up to 35 knots, rising to 25 to 30 knots with gusts up to 45 knots in the afternoon. Seas 8 to 11 feet. Wave detail, northwest 10.

at 11 seconds. The coastal waters forecast from Pigeon Point to Point Pinos out to 10 nautical miles. Small craft advisory in effect through Friday afternoon. Gale warning in effect from Friday afternoon through Sunday evening. For today, northwest wind 5 to 10 knots, rising to 15 to 20 knots. Seas 5 to 7 feet. Wave detail, northwest 7 feet at 9 seconds and south 2 feet at 16 seconds. For tonight, northwest wind 15 to 20 knots. Sea 7 to 8 feet, building to 7 to 10 feet after midnight. Wave detail, northwest 9 feet at 11 seconds. For Friday, northwest wind 15 to 20 knots, rising to 20 to 25 knots with gusts up to 40 knots in the afternoon. Sea 7 to 10 feet. Wave detail, northwest 9 feet at 11 seconds. The following is an important beach hazard message from the National Weather Service, issued at 12:04 p.m. Pacific Daylight Time. Beach hazards stay in effect from Friday afternoon through Monday morning. 1. Strong northerly winds will generate very rough conditions at area beaches along with stronger and longshore currents. Where greatest impacts will be along west-facing beaches of the Pacific coastline. When, from Friday afternoon through Monday morning, impacts, dangerous wind and wave conditions will impact beaches and water activities such as swimming, surfing, boating, and tide pooling. Rough seas can sweep up the beach and over rocks and jetties, pulling people into a cold, turbulent ocean. Rip currents will be stronger than normal, and longshore currents can move people and items in the water quickly away from the point of entry. Local beach and cliff erosion is possible. Water temperatures will also cool rapidly due to strong upwelling conditions during this time. Large tidal swings can cut off access to beach walkers. Stay off of jetties, piers, rocks, and other waterside infrastructure. Remain out of the water to avoid hazardous surf and never turn your back on the ocean. Monitor local weather, surf, and tide forecast at www.weather.gov/MTR. Sunrise, sunset, and tidal information for the San Francisco Bay Area for Thursday, May 14th. The sunset tonight, 8:11 p.m. The sunrise tomorrow, 6 a.m. The sunset tomorrow, 8:12 p.m. Tidal data at the Golden Gate for the afternoon and evening hours today and the morning hours of tomorrow. Low tide, 3:46 p.m. at 1.69 feet. High tide, 10:13 p.m. at 6.23 feet. Low tide, 4:54 a.m. at -089 feet. High tide, 11:53 a.m. at 4.55 feet. Here are the buoy observations for 1 p.m. Pacific Daylight Time. An offshore buoy 6 winds north at 10 knots, pressure 1,031.0 millibars. An offshore buoy 59 winds north at 14 knots, water temperature 60, pressure 1,028.2 millibars. At Point Arena buoy, winds northwest 23 knots, gusting to 27, water temperature 54, pressure 1,019.9 millibars, seas 5 feet every 11 seconds. At buoy 13 near Bodega Bay, winds northwest at 21 knots, gusting to 25, pressure 1,018.0 millibars, swell 9 feet every 8 seconds. At Point Reyes Wave Rider buoy, water temperature 52, seas 11 feet every 8 seconds. At San Francisco Bar buoy, water temperature 56, seas 7 feet every 9 seconds. At San Francisco buoy, winds northwest at 19 knots, gusting to 23, swell 9 feet every 8 seconds. At Monterey Bay buoy, winds northwest 19 knots, gusting to 23, water temperature 55, pressure 1,018.5 millibars, seas 8 feet every 9 seconds. At Point Sur, Wave Rider buoy, water temperature 53, seas 8 feet every 8 seconds. At Cape San Martin buoy, winds northwest 19 knots, gusting to 23, water temperature 59, pressure 1,018.7 millibars. Seas 9 feet every 8 seconds.
basis for the central California coast and bays, including the Monterey Bay, Greater Farallones, and Cordell Bank National Marine Sanctuaries, hazardous marine conditions have become widespread with gale-force winds affecting the northern waters into Thursday afternoon. Gale-force gusts winds become widespread Friday morning and continue to gain strength over the weekend. Locally, stronger gusts will be possible along some of the coastal jets where storm force winds will be possible. The strong winds will drive seas between 12 to 19 feet. Winds peak on Sunday and reduce steadily into the next work week. The marine forecast for San Pablo Bay, Suisun Bay, the West Delta, and the San Francisco Bay north of the Bay Bridge. For today, southwest wind around 5 knots, rising to 5 to 10 knots this afternoon. For tonight, southwest wind 5 to 10 knots. For Friday, southwest wind 5 to 10 knots, becoming west 10 to 15 knots in the afternoon. The marine forecast for Monterey Bay. Small craft advisory in effect from 3 p.m. Pacific Daylight Time this afternoon through this evening. Small craft advisory in effect from Friday morning through Saturday afternoon. Gale warning in effect from Saturday afternoon through Sunday evening. For today, north wind around 5 knots, backing to northwest late this morning, then becoming west 10 to 15 knots this afternoon. Seas 4 to 5 feet. Wave detail, west 5 feet at 10 seconds. For tonight, northwest wind 10 to 15 knots, easing to 5 to 10 knots after midnight. Seas 5 to 7 feet. Wave detail, northwest 6 feet at 10 seconds. For Friday, northwest wind 5 to 10 knots, becoming west 15 to 20 knots with gusts up to 35 knots in the afternoon. Seas 5 to 7 feet. Wave detail, northwest 7 feet at 11 seconds. The coastal waters forecast from Point Arena to Point Reyes out to 10 nautical miles. Small craft advisory in effect until 3 p.m. Pacific Daylight Time this afternoon. Gale warning in effect from 3 p.m. Pacific Daylight Time this afternoon through Sunday evening. Today, northwest wind 15 to 20 knots, rising to 25 to 30 knots, sea 6 to 9 feet. Wave detail, northwest 8 feet at 9 seconds and south 2 feet at 17 seconds. Tonight, northwest wind 25 to 30 knots with gusts up to 40 knots, sea 9 to 11 feet. Wave detail, northwest 10 feet at 9 seconds and south 2 feet at 16 seconds. Friday, northwest wind 25 to 30 knots, gusts up to 45 knots in the afternoon. Seas 8 to 11 feet, wave detail. Northwest 10 feet at 9 seconds and south 2 feet at 16 seconds. The coastal waters forecast from Point Arena to Point Reyes 10 to 60 nautical miles offshore. Small craft advisory in effect until 3 p.m. Pacific Daylight Time this afternoon. Gale warning in effect from 3 p.m. Pacific Daylight Time this afternoon through Sunday evening. Today, northwest wind 20 to 25 knots with occasional gusts up to 35 knots, rising to 25 to 30 knots with gusts up to 40 knots late. Seas 8 to 10 feet, wave detail, northwest 9 feet at 9 seconds and south 2 feet at 15 seconds. Tonight, northwest wind 25 to 30 knots with gusts up to 40 knots, seas 10 to 12 feet, wave detail, northwest 11 feet at 9 seconds. Friday, northwest wind 25 to 30 knots with gusts up to 40 knots, seas 9 to 11 feet, wave detail, northwest 11 feet at 9 seconds and south 2 feet at 16 seconds. San Francisco Bar forecast. In the deep water channel, mixed seas of 5 to 7 feet at 13 seconds. Across the bar, swell can be more than twice as high across the bar than surrounding waters. Waves are also more prone to break, particularly during strong ebb currents. Maximum ebb current of 1.6 knots at 3:14 p.m. Thursday and 4.3 knots at 3:24 a.m. Friday. The coastal waters forecast from Point Pinos to Point Piedras Blancas out to 10 nautical miles. Small craft advisory in effect through late tonight. Gale warning in effect from late tonight through Saturday morning. Storm watch in effect from Saturday morning through Sunday evening. Today, northwest wind 10 to 15 knots.

is 15 to 20 knots late this morning and afternoon. Sea 6 to 7 feet wave detail. Northwest 7 feet at 10 seconds. Tonight, northwest wind 20 to 25 knots with gusts up to 35 knots. Sea 7 to 9 feet wave detail. Northwest 8 feet at 10 seconds and south 2 feet at 16 seconds. Friday, northwest wind 20 to 25 knots, rising to 25 to 30 knots in the afternoon. Seas 8 to 10 feet wave detail, northwest 10 feet at 11 seconds and south 2 feet at 15 seconds. The coastal waters forecast from Pigeon Point to Point Pinos 10 to 60 nautical miles offshore. Small craft advisory in effect until 3 p.m. Pacific Daylight Time this afternoon. Gale warning in effect from 3 p.m. Pacific Daylight Time this afternoon through Sunday evening. Today, northwest wind 20 to 25 knots, seas 8 to 9 feet wave detail, northwest 9 feet at 9 seconds. Tonight, northwest wind 20 to 25 knots, rising to 25 to 30 knots after midnight. Seas 9 to 11 feet, building to 11 to 13 feet after midnight. Wave detail, northwest 12 feet at 10 seconds. Friday, northwest wind 25 to 30 knots with gusts up to 40 knots. Seas 11 to 13 feet wave detail, northwest 12 feet at 11 seconds and south 2 feet at 15 seconds. The offshore waters forecast for the following marine location: Point Arena to Pigeon Point between 60 nautical miles and 150 nautical miles offshore. Issued at 8, 19 a.m. Pacific Daylight Time. Gale warning, today, north to northwest winds 20 to 30 knots. Seas 8 to 10 feet. Tonight, north winds 20 to 30 knots. Seas 7 to 12 feet. Friday, north winds 25 to 30 knots. Seas 8 to 13 feet. Friday night, north winds 25 to 35 knots. Seas 9 to 15 feet. Saturday, north to northwest winds 25 to 35 knots. Seas 10 to 15 feet. Saturday night, north winds 30 to 40 knots. Seas 13 to 20 feet. Sun, north winds 30 to 40 knots. Seas 13 to 21 feet. Sunday night, north winds 30 to 35 knots. Seas 13 to 18 feet. Monday, north winds 25 to 30 knots. Seas 13 to 15 feet. Monday night, north winds 25 to 30 knots. Seas 12 to 14 feet. The offshore waters forecast for the following marine location: Pigeon Point to Point Pedras Blancas between 60 nautical miles and 150 nautical miles offshore. Issued at 8, 19 a.m. Pacific Daylight Time. Gale warning, today, north to northwest winds 20 to 30 knots. Seas 9 to 10 feet. Tonight, north to northwest winds 25 to 30 knots. Seas 9 to 13 feet. Friday, north to northwest winds 25 to 30 knots. Seas 10 to 13 feet. Friday night, north to northwest winds 30 to 35 knots. Seas 11 to 15 feet. Saturday, north to northwest winds 25 to 35 knots. Seas 12 to 16 feet. Saturday night, north to northwest winds 30 to 40 knots. Seas 14 to 20 feet. Sun, north to northwest winds 30 to 40 knots. Seas 16 to 21 feet. Sunday night, north to northwest winds 30 to 35 knots. Seas 14 to 19 feet. Monday, north winds 20 to 30 knots. Seas 12 to 15 feet. Monday night, north winds 20 to 30 knots. Seas 12 to 14 feet. 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This broadcast originates from the National Weather Service office located in Monterey, California, and serves the coastal marine waters, including San Francisco and Monterey Bay. The coastal waters forecast from Point Reyes to Pigeon Point out to 10 nautical miles. Small craft advisory in effect through this evening. Gale warning in effect from this evening.

through Sunday evening. For today, northwest wind 10 to 15 knots, rising to 20 to 25 knots with gusts up to 35 knots. Seas 5 to 7 feet. Wave detail, west 7 feet at 9 seconds. For tonight, northwest wind 20 to 25 knots with gusts up to 40 knots. Seas 8 to 11 feet. Wave detail, northwest 10 feet at 10 seconds. For Friday, northwest wind 20 to 25 knots with gusts up to 35 knots, rising to 25 to 30 knots with gusts up to 45 knots in the afternoon. Seas 8 to 11 feet. Wave detail, northwest 10 feet at 11 seconds. The coastal waters forecast from Pigeon Point to Point Pinos out to 10 nautical miles. Small craft advisory in effect through Friday afternoon. Gale warning in effect from Friday afternoon through Sunday evening. For today, northwest wind 5 to 10 knots, rising to 15 to 20 knots. Seas 5 to 7 feet. Wave detail, northwest 7 feet at 9 seconds and south 2 feet at 16 seconds. For tonight, northwest wind 15 to 20 knots. Sea 7 to 8 feet, building to 7 to 10 feet after midnight. Wave detail, northwest 9 feet at 11 seconds. For Friday, northwest wind 15 to 20 knots, rising to 20 to 25 knots with gusts up to 40 knots in the afternoon. Sea 7 to 10 feet. Wave detail, northwest 9 feet at 11 seconds. The following is an important beach hazard message from the National Weather Service, issued at 12:04 p.m. Pacific Daylight Time. Beach hazards statement in effect from Friday afternoon through Monday morning. What? Strong northerly winds will generate very rough conditions at area beaches along with stronger and longshore currents. Where? Greatest impacts will be along west-facing beaches of the Pacific coastline. When? From Friday afternoon through Monday morning. Impacts. Dangerous wind and wave conditions will impact beaches and water activities such as swimming, surfing, boating, and tide pooling. Rough seas can sweep up the beach and over rocks and jetties, pulling people into a cold, turbulent ocean. Rip currents will be stronger than normal, and longshore currents can move people and items in the water quickly away from the point of entry. Local beach and cliff erosion is possible. Water temperatures will also cool rapidly due to strong upwelling conditions during this time. Large tidal swings can cut off access to beach walkers. Stay off of jetties, piers, rocks, and other waterside infrastructure. Remain out of the water to avoid hazardous surf and never turn your back on the ocean. Monitor local weather, surf, and tide forecast at www.weather.gov/NPR. Sunrise, sunset, and tidal information for the San Francisco Bay Area for Thursday, May 14th. The sunset tonight, 8:11 p.m. The sunrise tomorrow, 6 a.m. The sunset tomorrow, 8:12 p.m. Tidal data at the Golden Gate for the afternoon and evening hours today and the morning hours of tomorrow. Low tide, 3:46 p.m. at 1.69 feet. High tide, 10:13 p.m. at 6.23 feet. Low tide, 4:54 a.m. at -089 feet. High tide, 11:53 a.m. at 4.55 feet. Here are the buoy observations for 1 p.m. Pacific Daylight Time. An offshore buoy 6 winds north at 10 knots, pressure 1,031.0 millibars. An offshore buoy 59 winds north at 14 knots, water temperature 60, pressure 1,028.2 millibars. At Point Arena buoy, winds northwest 23 knots, gusting to 27, water temperature 54, pressure 1,019.9 millibars, seas 5 feet every 11 seconds. At buoy 13 near Bodega Bay, winds northwest at 21 knots, gusting to 25, pressure 1,018.0 millibars, swell 9 feet every 8 seconds. At Point Reyes Wave Rider buoy, water temperature 52, seas 11 feet every 8 seconds. At San Francisco Bar buoy, water temperature 56, seas 7 feet.

every 9 seconds. At San Francisco, blowing winds northwest at 19 knots, gusting to 23, swell 9 feet every 8 seconds. At Monterey Bay, blowing winds northwest 19 knots, gusting to 23, water temperature 55, pressure 1,018.5 millibars, seas 8 feet every 9 seconds. At Pointer, wave rider, buoy water temperature 53, seas 8 feet every 8 seconds. At Cape San Martin, buoy winds northwest 19 knots, gusting to 23, water temperature 59, pressure 1,018.7 millibars, seas 9 feet every 8 seconds. Synopsis for the Central California coast and bays, including the Monterey Bay, Greater Farallones, and Cordell Bank National Marine Sanctuaries. Hazardous marine conditions have become widespread with gale-force winds affecting the northern waters into Thursday afternoon. Gale-force gusts winds become widespread Friday morning and continue to gain strength over the weekend. Locally, stronger gusts will be possible along some of the coastal jets where storm-force winds will be possible. The strong winds will drive seas between 12 to 19 feet. Winds peak on Sunday and reduce steadily into the next work week. The marine forecast for San Pablo Bay, Suisun Bay, the West Delta, and the San Francisco Bay north of the Bay Bridge. For today, southwest wind around 5 knots, rising to 5 to 10 knots this afternoon. For tonight, southwest wind 5 to 10 knots. For Friday, southwest wind 5 to 10 knots, becoming west 10 to 15 knots in the afternoon. The marine forecast for Monterey Bay. Small craft advisory in effect from 3 p.m. Pacific Daylight Time this afternoon through this evening. Small craft advisory in effect from Friday morning through Saturday afternoon. Gale warning in effect from Saturday afternoon through Sunday evening. For today, north wind around 5 knots, backing to northwest late this morning, then becoming west 10 to 15 knots this afternoon. Seas 4 to 5 feet. Wave detail, west 5 feet at 10 seconds. For tonight, northwest wind 10 to 15 knots, easing to 5 to 10 knots after midnight. Seas 5 to 7 feet. Wave detail, northwest 6 feet at 10 seconds. For Friday, northwest wind 5 to 10 knots, becoming west 15 to 20 knots with gusts up to 35 knots in the afternoon. Seas 5 to 7 feet. Wave detail, northwest 7 feet at 11 seconds. The coastal waters forecast from Point Arena to Point Reyes out to 10 nautical miles. Small craft advisory in effect until 3 p.m. Pacific Daylight Time this afternoon. Gale warning in effect from 3 p.m. Pacific Daylight Time this afternoon through Sunday evening. Today, northwest wind 15 to 20 knots, rising to 25 to 30 knots, seas 6 to 9 feet, wave detail. Northwest 8 feet at 9 seconds and south 2 feet at 17 seconds. Tonight, northwest wind 25 to 30 knots with gusts up to 40 knots, seas 9 to 11 feet, wave detail. Northwest 10 feet at 9 seconds and south 2 feet at 16 seconds. Friday, northwest wind 25 to 30 knots, gusts up to 45 knots in the afternoon. Seas 8 to 11 feet, wave detail. Northwest 10 feet at 9 seconds and south 2 feet at 16 seconds. The coastal waters forecast from Point Arena to Point Reyes 10 to 60 nautical miles offshore. Small craft advisory in effect until 3 p.m. Pacific Daylight Time this afternoon. Gale warning in effect from 3 p.m. Pacific Daylight Time this afternoon through Sunday evening. Today, northwest wind 20 to 25 knots with occasional gusts up to 35 knots, rising to 25 to 30 knots with gusts up to 40 knots late. Seas 8 to 10 feet, wave detail. Northwest 9 feet at 9 seconds and south 2 feet at 15 seconds. Tonight, northwest wind 25 to 30 knots with gusts up to 40 knots. Seas 10 to 12 feet, wave detail. Northwest 11 feet at 9 seconds. Friday, northwest wind 25 to 30 knots with gusts up to 40 knots. Seas 9 to 11 feet, wave detail. Northwest 11 feet at 9 seconds and south 2 feet at 16 seconds. San Francisco Bar forecast. In the deep water channel, mixed seas of 5 to 7.

at 13 seconds. Across the bar, swell can be more than twice as high across the bar than surrounding waters. Waves are also more prone to break, particularly during strong ebb currents. Maximum ebb current of 1.6 knots at 3:14 p.m. Thursday and 4.3 knots at 3:24 a.m. Friday. The coastal waters forecast from Point Pinos to Point Piedras blunts out to 10 nautical miles. Small craft advisory in effect through late tonight. Gale warning in effect from late tonight through Saturday morning. Storm watch in effect from Saturday morning through Sunday evening. Today, northwest wind 10 to 15 knots, rising to 15 to 20 knots late this morning and afternoon. Sea 6 to 7 feet wave detail, northwest 7 feet at 10 seconds. Tonight, northwest wind 20 to 25 knots with gusts up to 35 knots, sea 7 to 9 feet wave detail, northwest 8 feet at 10 seconds, and south 2 feet at 16 seconds. Friday, northwest wind 20 to 25 knots, rising to 25 to 30 knots in the afternoon. Seas 8 to 10 feet wave detail, northwest 10 feet at 11 seconds and south 2 feet at 15 seconds. The coastal waters forecast from Pigeon Point to Point Pinos 10 to 60 nautical miles offshore. Small craft advisory in effect until 3 p.m. Pacific Daylight Time this afternoon. Gale warning in effect from 3 p.m. Pacific Daylight Time this afternoon through Sunday evening. Today, northwest wind 20 to 25 knots, seas 8 to 9 feet wave detail, northwest 9 feet at 9 seconds. Tonight, northwest wind 20 to 25 knots, rising to 25 to 30 knots after midnight. Seas 9 to 11 feet, building to 11 to 13 feet after midnight. Wave detail, northwest 12 feet at 10 seconds. Friday, northwest wind 25 to 30 knots with gusts up to 40 knots, seas 11 to 13 feet. Wave detail, northwest 12 feet at 11 seconds and south 2 feet at 15 seconds. The offshore waters forecast for the following marine location: Point Arena to Pigeon Point between 60 nautical miles and 150 nautical miles offshore. Issued at 8:19 a.m. Pacific Daylight Time. Gale warning, today, north and northwest winds 20 to 30 knots. Seas 8 to 10 feet. Tonight, north winds 20 to 30 knots. Seas 7 to 12 feet. Friday, north winds 25 to 30 knots. Seas 8 to 13 feet. Friday night, north winds 25 to 35 knots. Seas 9 to 15 feet. Saturday, north to northwest winds 25 to 35 knots. Seas 10 to 15 feet. Saturday night, north winds 30 to 40 knots. Seas 13 to 20 feet. Sun, north winds 30 to 40 knots. Seas 13 to 21 feet. Sunday night, north winds 30 to 35 knots. Seas 13 to 18 feet. Monday, north winds 25 to 30 knots. Seas 13 to 15 feet. Monday night, north winds 25 to 30 knots. Seas 12 to 14 feet. The offshore waters forecast for the following marine location: Pigeon Point to Point Piedras Blancas between 60 nautical miles and 150 nautical miles offshore. Issued at 8:19 a.m. Pacific Daylight Time. Gale warning, today, north to northwest winds 20 to 30 knots. Seas 9 to 10 feet. Tonight, north to northwest winds 25 to 30 knots. Seas 9 to 13 feet. Friday, north to northwest winds 25 to 30 knots. Seas 10 to 13 feet. Friday night, north to northwest winds 30 to 35 knots. Seas 11 to 15 feet. Saturday, north to northwest winds 25 to 35 knots. Seas 12 to 16 feet. Saturday night, north to northwest winds 30 to 40 knots. Seas 14 to 20 feet. Sun, north to northwest winds 30 to 40 knots. Seas 16 to 21 feet. Sunday night, north to northwest winds 30 to 35 knots. Seas 14 to 19 feet. Monday.

North winds 20 to 30 knots. Sea is 12 to 15 feet. Monday night, north winds 20 to 30 knots. Sea is 12 to 14 feet. The coastal waters forecast from Point Reyes to Pigeon Point out to 10 nautical miles. Small craft advisory in effect through this evening. Gale warning in effect from this evening through Sunday evening. For today, northwest wind 10 to 15 knots, rising to 20 to 25 knots with gusts up to 35 knots. Seas 5 to 7 feet. Wave detail, west 7 feet at 9 seconds. For tonight, northwest wind 20 to 25 knots with gusts up to 40 knots. Seas 8 to 11 feet. Wave detail, northwest 10 feet at 10 seconds. For Friday, northwest wind 20 to 25 knots with gusts up to 35 knots, rising to 25 to 30 knots with gusts up to 45 knots in the afternoon. Seas 8 to 11 feet. Wave detail, northwest 10 feet at 11 seconds. The coastal waters forecast from Pigeon Point to Point Pinos out to 10 nautical miles. Small craft advisory in effect through Friday afternoon. Gale warning in effect from Friday afternoon through Sunday evening. For today, northwest wind 5 to 10 knots, rising to 15 to 20 knots. Seas 5 to 7 feet. Wave detail, northwest 7 feet at 9 seconds and south 2 feet at 16 seconds. For tonight, northwest wind 15 to 20 knots. Sea 7 to 8 feet, building to 7 to 10 feet after midnight. Wave detail, northwest 9 feet at 11 seconds. For Friday, northwest wind 15 to 20 knots, rising to 20 to 25 knots with gusts up to 40 knots in the afternoon. Sea 7 to 10 feet. Wave detail, northwest 9 feet at 11 seconds. The following is an important beach hazard message from the National Weather Service, issued at 12:04 p.m. Pacific Daylight Time. Beach hazard statement in effect from Friday afternoon through Monday morning. What? Strong northerly winds will generate very rough conditions at area beaches along with strongest and longshore currents. Where? Greatest impacts will be along west-facing beaches of the Pacific coastline. When? From Friday afternoon through Monday morning. Impacts. Dangerous wind and wave conditions will impact beaches and water activities such as swimming, surfing, boating, and time pooling. Rough seas can sweep up the beach and over rocks and jetties, pulling people into a cold, turbulent ocean. Rip currents will be stronger than normal, and longshore currents can move people and items in the water quickly away from the point of entry. Local beach and cliff erosion is possible. Water temperatures will also cool rapidly due to strong upwelling conditions during this time. Large tidal swings can cut off access to beach walkers. Stay off of jetties, piers, rocks, and other waterside infrastructure. Remain out of the water to avoid hazardous surf and never turn your back on the ocean. Monitor local weather, surf, and tide forecast at www.weather.gov/mtr. Sunrise, sunset, and tidal information for the San Francisco Bay Area for Thursday, May 14th. The sunset tonight, 8:11 p.m. The sunrise tomorrow, 6 a.m. The sunset tomorrow, 8:12 p.m. Tidal data at the Golden Gate for the afternoon and evening hours today and the morning hours of tomorrow. Low tide, 3:46 p.m. at 1.69 feet. High tide, 10:13 p.m. at 6.23 feet. Low tide, 4:54 a.m. at -089 feet. High tide, 11:53 a.m. at 4.55 feet. Here are the buoy observations for 2 p.m. Pacific Daylight Time. An offshore buoy 6 winds north at 8 knots, pressure 1,031.3 millibars. An offshore buoy 59, winds north 12 knots, water temperature 60, pressure 1,028.3 millibars, seas 5 feet every 10 seconds. At Point Arena buoy, winds northwest 23 knots, gusting to 29, water temperature 54, pressure 1,019.7 millibars.

seas 5 feet every 9 seconds. At buoy 13 near Bodega Bay, winds northwest at 21 knots, gusting to 27, pressure 1,017.5 millibars, swell 10 feet every 8 seconds. At Point Reyes, wave rider buoy water temperature 53, seas 10 feet every 8 seconds. At San Francisco Bar, buoy water temperature 56, seas 7 feet every 10 seconds. At San Francisco, buoy winds northwest at 70 knots, gusting to 23, pressure 1,018.0 millibars, swell 8 feet every 8 seconds. At Monterey Bay, buoy winds northwest 21 knots, gusting to 27, water temperature 56, pressure 1,018.3 millibars, seas 8 feet every 9 seconds. At Pointer, wave rider buoy water temperature 52, seas 9 feet every 9 seconds. At Cape San Martin, buoy winds northwest 19 knots, gusting to 25, water temperature 59, pressure 1,018.5 millibars, seas 9 feet every 8 seconds. Synopsis for the Central California coast and bays, including the Monterey Bay, Greater Farallones, and Cordell Bank National Marine Sanctuaries. Hazardous marine conditions have become widespread with gale force winds affecting the northern waters into Thursday afternoon. Gale force gusts winds become widespread Friday morning and continue to gain strength over the weekend. Locally, stronger gusts will be possible along some of the coastal jets where storm force winds will be possible. The strong winds will drive seas between 12 to 19 feet. Winds peak on Sunday and reduce steadily into the next work week. The marine forecast for San Pablo Bay, Susan Bay, the West Delta, and the San Francisco Bay north of the Bay Bridge. For today, southwest wind around 5 knots, rising to 5 to 10 knots this afternoon. For tonight, southwest wind 5 to 10 knots. For Friday, southwest wind 5 to 10 knots, becoming west 10 to 15 knots in the afternoon. The marine forecast for Monterey Bay. Small craft advisory in effect from 3 p.m. Pacific Daylight Time this afternoon through this evening. Small craft advisory in effect from Friday morning through Saturday afternoon. Gale warning in effect from Saturday afternoon through Sunday evening. For today, north wind around 5 knots, backing to northwest late this morning, then becoming west 10 to 15 knots this afternoon. Seas 4 to 5 feet. Wave detail, west 5 feet at 10 seconds. For tonight, northwest wind 10 to 15 knots, easing to 5 to 10 knots after midnight. Seas 5 to 7 feet. Wave detail, northwest 6 feet at 10 seconds. For Friday, northwest wind 5 to 10 knots, becoming west 15 to 20 knots with gusts up to 35 knots in the afternoon. Seas 5 to 7 feet. Wave detail, northwest 7 feet at 11 seconds. The coastal waters forecast from Point Arena to Point Reyes out to 10 nautical miles. Small craft advisory in effect until 3 p.m. Pacific Daylight Time this afternoon. Gale warning in effect from 3 p.m. Pacific Daylight Time this afternoon through Sunday evening. Today, northwest wind 15 to 20 knots, rising to 25 to 30 knots, seas 6 to 9 feet. Wave detail, northwest 8 feet at 9 seconds and south 2 feet at 17 seconds. Tonight, northwest wind 25 to 30 knots with gusts up to 40 knots, seas 9 to 11 feet. Wave detail, northwest 10 feet at 9 seconds and south 2 feet at 16 seconds. Friday, northwest wind 25 to 30 knots, gusts up to 45 knots in the afternoon. Seas 8 to 11 feet, wave detail. Northwest 10 feet at 9 seconds and south 2 feet at 16 seconds. The coastal waters forecast from Point Arena to Point Reyes 10 to 60 nautical miles offshore. Small craft advisory in effect until 3 p.m. Pacific Daylight Time this afternoon. Gale warning in effect from 3 p.m. Pacific Daylight Time this afternoon through Sunday evening. Today, northwest wind 20 to 25 knots with occasional gusts up to 35 knots, rising to 25 to 30 knots with gusts up to 40 knots late. Seas 8 to 10 feet, wave detail. Northwest 9 feet at 9 seconds and south 2 feet at 15 seconds.

night, northwest wind 25 to 30 knots with gusts up to 40 knots. See 10 to 12 feet wave detail. Northwest 11 feet at 9 seconds. Friday, northwest wind 25 to 30 knots with gusts up to 40 knots. Seas 9 to 11 feet wave detail. Northwest 11 feet at 9 seconds and south 2 feet at 16 seconds. San Francisco bar forecast. In the deep water channel, mixed seas of 5 to 7 feet at 13 seconds. Across the bar, swell can be more than twice as high across the bar than surrounding waters. Waves are also more prone to break, particularly during strong ebb currents. Maximum ebb current of 1.6 knots at 3:14 p.m. Thursday and 4.3 knots at 3:24 a.m. Friday. The coastal waters forecast from Point Pinos to Point Piedras blunts out to 10 nautical miles. Small craft advisory in effect through late tonight. Gale warning in effect from late tonight through Saturday morning. Storm watch in effect from Saturday morning through Sunday evening. Today, northwest wind 10 to 15 knots, rising to 15 to 20 knots late this morning and afternoon. Sea 6 to 7 feet wave detail, northwest 7 feet at 10 seconds. Tonight, northwest wind 20 to 25 knots with gusts up to 35 knots. Sea 7 to 9 feet wave detail, northwest 8 feet at 10 seconds and south 2 feet at 16 seconds. Friday, northwest wind 20 to 25 knots, rising to 25 to 30 knots in the afternoon. Seas 8 to 10 feet wave detail, northwest 10 feet at 11 seconds and south 2 feet at 15 seconds. The coastal waters forecast from Pigeon Point to Point Pinos 10 to 60 nautical miles offshore. Small craft advisory in effect until 3 p.m. Pacific Daylight Time this afternoon. Gale warning in effect from 3 p.m. Pacific Daylight Time this afternoon through Sunday evening. Today, northwest wind 20 to 25 knots, seas 8 to 9 feet wave detail, northwest 9 feet at 9 seconds. Tonight, northwest wind 20 to 25 knots, rising to 25 to 30 knots after midnight. Seas 9 to 11 feet, building to 11 to 13 feet after midnight. Wave detail, northwest 12 feet at 10 seconds. Friday, northwest wind 25 to 30 knots with gusts up to 40 knots. Seas 11 to 13 feet wave detail. Northwest 12 feet at 11 seconds and south 2 feet at 15 seconds. The offshore waters forecast for the following marine location: Point Arena to Pigeon Point between 60 nautical miles and 150 nautical miles offshore. Issued at 8:19 a.m. Pacific Daylight Time. Gale warning. Today, north to northwest winds 20 to 30 knots. Seas 8 to 10 feet. Tonight, north winds 20 to 30 knots. Seas 7 to 12 feet. Friday, north winds 25 to 30 knots. Seas 8 to 13 feet. Friday night, north winds 25 to 35 knots. Seas 9 to 15 feet. Saturday, north to northwest winds 25 to 35 knots. Seas 10 to 15 feet. Saturday night, north winds 30 to 40 knots. Seas 13 to 20 feet. Sun, north winds 30 to 40 knots. Seas 13 to 21 feet. Sunday night, north winds 30 to 35 knots. Seas 13 to 18 feet. Monday, north winds 25 to 30 knots. Seas 13 to 15 feet. Monday night, north winds 25 to 30 knots. Seas 12 to 14 feet. 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This broadcast originates from the National Weather Service office located in Monterey, California, and serves the coastal marine waters, including San Francisco and Monterey Bay. The offshore waters forecast for the following marine location: Pigeon Point to Point Piedras Blancas between 60 nautical miles and 150 nautical miles offshore. Issued at 8:19 a.m. Pacific Daylight Time. Gale warning. Today, north to northwest winds 20 to 30 knots. Seas 9 to 10 feet. Tonight, north to northwest.

winds 25 to 30 knots. Seas 9 to 13 feet. Friday, north to northwest winds 25 to 30 knots. Seas 10 to 13 feet. Friday night, north to northwest winds 30 to 35 knots. Seas 11 to 15 feet. Saturday, north to northwest winds 25 to 35 knots. Seas 12 to 16 feet. Saturday night, north to northwest winds 30 to 40 knots. Seas 14 to 20 feet. Sun, north to northwest winds 30 to 40 knots. Seas 16 to 21 feet. Sunday night, north to northwest winds 30 to 35 knots. Seas 14 to 19 feet. Monday, north winds 20 to 30 knots. Seas 12 to 15 feet. Monday night, north winds 20 to 30 knots. Seas 12 to 14 feet. The coastal waters forecast from Point Reyes to Pigeon Point out to 10 nautical miles. Small craft advisory in effect through this evening. Gale warning in effect from this evening through Sunday evening. For today, northwest wind 10 to 15 knots, rising to 20 to 25 knots with gusts up to 35 knots. Seas 5 to 7 feet. Wave detail, west 7 feet at 9 seconds. For tonight, northwest wind 20 to 25 knots with gusts up to 40 knots. Seas 8 to 11 feet. Wave detail, northwest 10 feet at 10 seconds. For Friday, northwest wind 20 to 25 knots with gusts up to 35 knots, rising to 25 to 30 knots with gusts up to 45 knots in the afternoon. Seas 8 to 11 feet. Wave detail, northwest 10 feet at 11 seconds. The coastal waters forecast from Pigeon Point to Point Pinos out to 10 nautical miles. Small craft advisory in effect through Friday afternoon. Gale warning in effect from Friday afternoon through Sunday evening. For today, northwest wind 5 to 10 knots, rising to 15 to 20 knots. Seas 5 to 7 feet. Wave detail, northwest 7 feet at 9 seconds and south 2 feet at 16 seconds. For tonight, northwest wind 15 to 20 knots. Seas 7 to 8 feet, building to 7 to 10 feet after midnight. Wave detail, northwest 9 feet at 11 seconds. For Friday, northwest wind 15 to 20 knots, rising to 20 to 25 knots with gusts up to 40 knots in the afternoon. Seas 7 to 10 feet. Wave detail, northwest 9 feet at 11 seconds. The following is an important beach hazard message from the National Weather Service, issued at 12:04 p.m. Pacific Daylight Time. Beach hazard statement in effect from Friday afternoon through Monday morning. What? Strong northerly winds will generate very rough conditions at area beaches along with stronger and longshore currents. Where? Greatest impacts will be along west-facing beaches of the Pacific coastline. When? From Friday afternoon through Monday morning. Impacts. Dangerous wind and wave conditions will impact beaches and water activities such as swimming, surfing, boating, and tide pooling. Rough seas can sweep up the beach and over rocks and jetties, pulling people into a cold, turbulent ocean. Rip currents will be stronger than normal, and longshore currents can move people and items in the water quickly away from the point of entry. Local beach and cliff erosion is possible. Water temperatures will also cool rapidly due to strong upwelling conditions during this time. Large tidal swings can cut off access to beach walkers. Stay off of jetties, piers, rocks, and other waterside infrastructure. Remain out of the water to avoid hazardous surf and never turn your back on the ocean. Monitor local weather, surf, and tide forecast at www.weather.gov/MTR. Sunrise, sunset, and tidal information for the San Francisco Bay Area for Thursday, May 14th. The sunset tonight, 8:11 p.m. The sunrise tomorrow, 6 a.m. The sunset tomorrow, 8:12 p.m. Tidal data at the Golden Gate for the afternoon and evening hours today and the morning hours of tomorrow. Low tide, 3,

39 seconds. At buoy 13 near Bodega Bay, winds northwest at 21 knots, gusting to 27, pressure 1,017.5 millibars, swell 10 feet every 8 seconds. At Point Reyes, wave rider, buoy water temperature 53, seas 10 feet every 8 seconds. At San Francisco, bar buoy water temperature 56, seas 7 feet every 10 seconds. At San Francisco, buoy winds northwest at 70 knots, gusting to 23, pressure 1,018.0 millibars, swell 8 feet every 8 seconds. At Monterey Bay, buoy winds northwest 21 knots, gusting to 27, water temperature 56, pressure 1,018.3 millibars, seas 8 feet every 9 seconds. At Pointer, wave rider, buoy water temperature 52, seas 9 feet every 9 seconds. At Cape San Martin, buoy winds northwest 19 knots, gusting to 25, water temperature 59, pressure 1,018.5 millibars. Seas 9 feet every 8 seconds. Synopsis for the Central California coast and bays, including the Monterey Bay, Greater Farallones, and Cordell Bank National Marine Sanctuaries. Hazardous marine conditions have become widespread with gale force winds affecting the northern waters into Thursday afternoon. Gale force gusts winds become widespread Friday morning and continue to gain strength over the weekend. Locally, stronger gusts will be possible along some of the coastal jets where storm force winds will be possible. The strong winds will drive seas between 12 to 19 feet. Winds peak on Sunday and reduce steadily into the next work week. 12 to 19 feet. Winds peak on Sunday and reduce steadily into the next work week. The marine forecast for San Pablo Bay, Suisun Bay, the West Delta, and the San Francisco Bay north of the Bay Bridge. For today, southwest wind around 5 knots, rising to 5 to 10 knots this afternoon. For tonight, southwest wind 5 to 10 knots. For Friday, southwest wind 5 to 10 knots, becoming west 10 to 15 knots in the afternoon. The marine forecast for Monterey Bay. Small craft advisory in effect from 3 p.m. Pacific Daylight Time this afternoon through this evening. Small craft advisory in effect from Friday morning through Saturday afternoon. Gale warning in effect from Saturday afternoon through Sunday evening. For today, north wind around 5 knots, backing to northwest late this morning, then becoming west 10 to 15 knots this afternoon. Seas 4 to 5 feet. Wave detail, west 5 feet at 10 seconds. For tonight, northwest wind 10 to 15 knots, easing to 5 to 10 knots after midnight. Seas 5 to 7 feet. Wave detail, northwest 6 feet at 10 seconds. For Friday, northwest wind 5 to 10 knots, becoming west 15 to 20 knots with gusts up to 35 knots in the afternoon. Seas 5 to 7 feet. Wave detail, northwest 7 feet at 11 seconds. The coastal waters forecast from Point Arena to Point Reyes out to 10 nautical miles. Small craft advisory in effect until 3 p.m. Pacific Daylight Time this afternoon. Gale warning in effect from 3 p.m. Pacific Daylight Time this afternoon through Sunday evening. Today, northwest wind 15 to 20 knots, rising to 25 to 30 knots, seas 6 to 9 feet, wave detail. Northwest 8 feet at 9 seconds and south 2 feet at 17 seconds. Tonight, northwest wind 25 to 30 knots with gusts up to 40 knots, seas 9 to 11 feet, wave detail. Northwest 10 feet at 9 seconds and south 2 feet at 16 seconds. Friday, northwest wind 25 to 30 knots, gusts up to 45 knots in the afternoon. Seas 8 to 11 feet, wave detail. Northwest 10 feet at 9 seconds and south 2 feet at 16 seconds. The coastal waters forecast from Point Arena to Point Reyes 10 to 60 nautical miles offshore. Small craft advisory in effect until 3 p.m. Pacific Daylight Time this afternoon. Gale warning in effect from 3 p.m. Pacific Daylight Time this afternoon through Sunday evening. Today, northwest wind 20 to 25 knots with occasional gusts up to 35 knots, rising to 25 to 30 knots with gusts up to 40 knots late. Seas 8 to 10 feet wave.

jail. Northwest 9 feet at 9 seconds and south 2 feet at 15 seconds. Tonight, northwest wind 25 to 30 knots with gusts up to 40 knots. Seas 10 to 12 feet. Wave detail. Northwest 11 feet at 9 seconds. Friday, northwest wind 25 to 30 knots with gusts up to 40 knots. Seas 9 to 11 feet. Wave detail. Northwest 11 feet at 9 seconds and south 2 feet at 16 seconds. San Francisco bar forecast. In the deep water channel, mixed seas of 5 to 7 feet at 13 seconds. Across the bar, swell can be more than twice as high across the bar than surrounding waters. Waves are also more prone to break, particularly during strong ebb currents. Maximum ebb current of 1.6 knots at 3:14 p.m. Thursday and 4.3 knots at 3:24 a.m. Friday. The coastal waters forecast from Point Pinos to Point Piedras Blanc is out to 10 nautical miles. Small craft advisory in effect through late tonight. Gale warning in effect from late tonight through Saturday morning. Storm watch in effect from Saturday morning through Sunday evening. Today, northwest wind 10 to 15 knots, rising to 15 to 20 knots late this morning and afternoon. Seas 6 to 7 feet, wave detail, northwest 7 feet at 10 seconds. Tonight, northwest wind 20 to 25 knots with gusts up to 35 knots. Seas 7 to 9 feet, wave detail, northwest 8 feet at 10 seconds and south 2 feet at 16 seconds. Friday, northwest wind 20 to 25 knots, rising to 25 to 30 knots in the afternoon. Seas 8 to 10 feet, wave detail, northwest 10 feet at 11 seconds and south 2 feet at 15 seconds. The coastal waters forecast from Pigeon Point to Point Pinos 10 to 60 nautical miles offshore. Small craft advisory in effect until 3 p.m. Pacific Daylight Time this afternoon. Gale warning in effect from 3 p.m. Pacific Daylight Time this afternoon through Sunday evening. Today, northwest wind 20 to 25 knots, seas 8 to 9 feet, wave detail, northwest 9 feet at 9 seconds. Tonight, northwest wind 20 to 25 knots, rising to 25 to 30 knots after midnight. Seas 9 to 11 feet, building to 11 to 13 feet after midnight. Wave detail, northwest 12 feet at 10 seconds. Friday, northwest wind 25 to 30 knots with gusts up to 40 knots. Seas 11 to 13 feet, wave detail, northwest 12 feet at 11 seconds and south 2 feet at 15 seconds. The offshore waters forecast for the following marine location: Point Arena to Pigeon Point between 60 nautical miles and 150 nautical miles offshore. Issued at 8:19 a.m. Pacific Daylight Time. Gale warning. Today, north to northwest winds 20 to 30 knots. Seas 8 to 10 feet. Tonight, north winds 20 to 30 knots. Seas 7 to 12 feet. Friday, north winds 25 to 30 knots. Seas 8 to 13 feet. Friday night, north winds 25 to 35 knots. Seas 9 to 15 feet. Saturday, north to northwest winds 25 to 35 knots. Seas 10 to 15 feet. Saturday night, north winds 30 to 40 knots. Seas 13 to 20 feet. Sun, north winds 30 to 40 knots. Seas 13 to 21 feet. Sunday night, north winds 30 to 35 knots. Seas 13 to 18 feet. Monday, north winds 25 to 30 knots. Seas 13 to 15 feet. Monday night, north winds 25 to 30 knots. Seas 12 to 14 feet. The offshore waters forecast for the following marine location: Pigeon Point to Point Piedras Blanc is between 60 nautical miles and 150 nautical miles offshore. Issued at 8:19 a.m. Pacific Daylight Time. Gale warning. Today, north to northwest winds 20 to 30 knots. Seas 9 to 10 feet. Tonight, north to northwest winds 25 to 30 knots. Seas 9 to 13 feet. Friday, north to northwest winds 25 to 30 knots. Seas 10 to 13 feet. Friday night, north to northwest winds 30 to 35 knots.
7 to 15 feet. Saturday, north to northwest winds 25 to 35 knots. Sea is 12 to 16 feet. Saturday night, north to northwest winds 30 to 40 knots. Seas 14 to 20 feet. Sun, north to northwest winds 30 to 40 knots. Seas 16 to 21 feet. Sunday night, north to northwest winds 30 to 35 knots. Seas 14 to 19 feet. Monday, north winds 20 to 30 knots. Sea is 12 to 15 feet. Monday night, north winds 20 to 30 knots. Sea is 12 to 14 feet. The coastal waters forecast from Point Reyes to Pigeon Point out to 10 nautical miles. Small craft advisory in effect through this evening. Gale warning in effect from this evening through Sunday evening. For today, northwest wind 10 to 15 knots, rising to 20 to 25 knots with gusts up to 35 knots. Seas 5 to 7 feet. Wave detail, west 7 feet at 9 seconds. For tonight, northwest wind 20 to 25 knots with gusts up to 40 knots. Seas 8 to 11 feet. Wave detail, northwest 10 feet at 10 seconds. For Friday, northwest wind 20 to 25 knots with gusts up to 35 knots, rising to 25 to 30 knots with gusts up to 45 knots in the afternoon. Seas 8 to 11 feet. Wave detail, northwest 10 feet at 11 seconds. The coastal waters forecast from Pigeon Point to Point Pinos out to 10 nautical miles. Small craft advisory in effect through Friday afternoon. Gale warning in effect from Friday afternoon through Sunday evening. For today, northwest wind 5 to 10 knots, rising to 15 to 20 knots. Seas 5 to 7 feet. Wave detail, northwest 7 feet at 9 seconds and south 2 feet at 16 seconds. For tonight, northwest wind 15 to 20 knots. Sea 7 to 8 feet, building to 7 to 10 feet after midnight. Wave detail, northwest 9 feet at 11 seconds. For Friday, northwest wind 15 to 20 knots, rising to 20 to 25 knots with gusts up to 40 knots in the afternoon. Sea 7 to 10 feet. Wave detail, northwest 9 feet at 11 seconds. The following is an important beach hazard message from the National Weather Service, issued at 12:04 p.m. Pacific Daylight Time. Beach hazard statement in effect from Friday afternoon through Monday morning. What? Strong northerly winds will generate very rough conditions at area beaches along with stronger and longshore currents. Where? Greatest impacts will be along west-facing beaches of the Pacific coastline. When? From Friday afternoon through Monday morning. Impacts. Dangerous wind and wave conditions will impact beaches and water activities such as swimming, surfing, boating, and tide-pooling. Rough seas can sweep up the beach and over rocks and jetties, pulling people into a cold, turbulent ocean. Rip currents will be stronger than normal, and longshore currents can move people and items in the water quickly away from the point of entry. Local beach and cliff erosion is possible. Water temperatures will also cool rapidly due to strong upwelling conditions during this time. Large tidal swings can cut off access to beach walkers. Stay off of jetties, piers, rocks, and other waterside infrastructure. Remain out of the water to avoid hazardous surf and never turn your back on the ocean. Monitor local weather, surf, and tide forecast at www.weather.gov/mtr. Sunrise, sunset, and tidal information for the San Francisco Bay Area for Thursday, May 14th. The sunset tonight, 8:11 p.m. The sunrise tomorrow, 6 a.m. The sunset tomorrow, 8:12 p.m. Tidal data at the Golden Gate for the afternoon and evening hours today and the morning hours of tomorrow. Low tide, 3:46 p.m. at 1.69 feet. High tide, 10:13 p.m. at 6.23 feet. Low tide, 4:54 a.m. at -089 feet. High tide, 11:53 a.m. at 4.55 feet.
here are the buoy observations for 2 p.m. Pacific Daylight Time. An offshore buoy 6 winds north at 8 knots, pressure 1,031.3 millibars. An offshore buoy 59, winds north 12 knots, water temperature 60, pressure 1,028.3 millibars, seas 5 feet every 10 seconds. At Point Arena buoy, winds northwest 23 knots, gusting to 29, water temperature 54, pressure 1,019.7 millibars, seas 5 feet every 9 seconds. At buoy 13 near Bodega Bay, winds northwest at 21 knots, gusting to 27, pressure 1,017.5 millibars, swell 10 feet every 8 seconds. At Point Reyes Wave Rider buoy, water temperature 53, seas 10 feet every 8 seconds. At San Francisco Bar buoy, water temperature 56, seas 7 feet every 10 seconds. At San Francisco buoy, winds northwest at 70 knots, gusting to 23, pressure 1,018.0 millibars, swell 8 feet every 8 seconds. At Monterey Bay buoy, winds northwest 21 knots, gusting to 27, water temperature 56, pressure 1,018.3 millibars, seas 8 feet every 9 seconds. At Point Sur, Wave Rider buoy, water temperature 52, seas 9 feet every 9 seconds. At Cape San Martin buoy, winds northwest 19 knots, gusting to 25, water temperature 59, pressure 1,018.5 millibars. Seas 9 feet every 8 seconds. Synopsis for the Central California coast and bays, including the Monterey Bay, Greater Farallon, and Cordell Bank National Marine Sanctuaries. The fresh to near gale force northwesterly breeze will prevail over the waters through the weekend. Gale force gusts will become more widespread Friday morning and continue to gain strength over the weekend. Locally, stronger gusts will be possible along some of the coastal jets where occasional storm force gusts will be possible. The strong winds will drive seas between 12 to 19 feet. Winds peak on Sunday and diminish steadily into the next work week. The marine forecast for San Pablo Bay, Suisun Bay, the West Delta, and the San Francisco Bay north of the Bay Bridge. For tonight, southwest wind 5 to 10 knots. For Friday, southwest wind 5 to 10 knots, becoming west 10 to 15 knots in the afternoon. For Friday night, west wind 15 to 20 knots. The marine forecast for Monterey Bay. Small craft advisory in effect until 9 p.m. Pacific Daylight Time this evening. Small craft advisory in effect from Friday morning through Saturday afternoon. Gale warning in effect from Saturday afternoon through Sunday evening. For tonight, northwest wind 10 to 15 knots with gusts up to 25 knots, easing to around 5 knots. Seas 5 to 7 feet. Wave detail, northwest 6 feet at 10 seconds. For Friday, northwest wind 5 to 10 knots, becoming west 15 to 20 knots with gusts up to 35 knots in the afternoon. Seas 5 to 7 feet. Wave detail, northwest 7 feet at 11 seconds. For Friday night, northwest wind 20 to 25 knots with gusts up to 35 knots, easing to 15 to 20 knots after midnight. Seas 5 to 8 feet. Wave detail, northwest 8 feet at 11 seconds and south 2 feet at 14 seconds. The coastal waters forecast from Point Arena to Point Reyes out to 10 nautical miles. Gale warning in effect through Sunday evening. Tonight, northwest wind 25 to 30 knots with gusts up to 40 knots, seas 9 to 11 feet. Wave detail, northwest 10 feet at 9 seconds and south 2 feet at 16 seconds. Friday, northwest wind 25 to 30 knots, gusts up to 45 knots in the afternoon. Seas 8 to 11 feet. Wave detail, northwest 10 feet at 9 seconds and south 2 feet at 16 seconds. Friday night, northwest winds 25 to 35 knots with gusts up to 45 knots, seas 9 to 12 feet. Wave detail, northwest 12 feet at 10 seconds. The coastal waters forecast from Point Arena to Point Reyes 10 to 60 nautical miles offshore. Gale warning in effect through Sunday evening. Tonight, northwest wind 25 to 30 knots.

gusts up to 40 knots, sees 10 to 12 feet wave detail. Northwest 11 feet at 9 seconds. Friday, northwest wind 25 to 30 knots with gusts up to 40 knots, seas 9 to 11 feet, wave detail. Northwest 11 feet at 9 seconds and south 2 feet at 16 seconds. Friday night, northwest winds 25 to 30 knots with gusts up to 45 knots, seas 11 to 13 feet, wave detail. Northwest 13 feet at 10 seconds and southwest 2 feet at 15 seconds. San Francisco Bar forecast. In the deep water channel, mixed seas of 5 to 7 feet at 13 seconds. Across the bar, swell can be more than twice as high across the bar than surrounding waters. Waves are also more prone to break, particularly during strong ebb currents. Maximum ebb current of 1.6 knots at 3:14 p.m. Thursday and 4.3 knots at 3:24 a.m. Friday. The coastal waters forecast from Point Pinos to Point Piedras Blanc is out to 10 nautical miles. Small craft advisory in effect through late tonight. Gale warning in effect from late tonight through Saturday morning. Storm watch in effect from Saturday morning through Sunday evening. Tonight, northwest wind 20 to 25 knots, gusts up to 35 knots late this evening and overnight. Sea 7 to 9 feet, wave detail. Northwest 8 feet at 10 seconds and south 2 feet at 16 seconds. Friday, northwest wind 20 to 25 knots, rising to 25 to 30 knots in the afternoon. Seas 8 to 10 feet, wave detail. Northwest 10 feet at 11 seconds and south 2 feet at 15 seconds. Friday night, northwest winds 25 to 35 knots with occasional gusts up to 45 knots, seas 9 to 11 feet, wave detail. Northwest 11 feet at 10 seconds. The coastal waters forecast from Pigeon Point to Point Pinos 10 to 60 nautical miles offshore. Gale warning in effect through Sunday evening. Tonight, northwest wind 20 to 25 knots, rising to 25 to 30 knots with gusts up to 40 knots after midnight. Seas 9 to 11 feet, building to 11 to 13 feet after midnight. Wave detail, northwest 12 feet at 10 seconds. Friday, northwest wind 25 to 30 knots with gusts up to 40 knots, seas 11 to 13 feet, wave detail. Northwest 12 feet at 11 seconds and south 2 feet at 15 seconds. Friday night, northwest wind 25 to 30 knots, rising to 30 to 35 knots after midnight. Sea is 12 to 14 feet, building to 14 to 15 feet after midnight. Wave detail, northwest 15 feet at 12 seconds. 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This broadcast originates from the National Weather Service office located in Monterey, California, and serves the coastal marine waters, including San Francisco and Monterey Bay. The offshore waters forecast for the following marine location, Point Arena to Pigeon Point between 60 nautical miles and 150 nautical miles offshore. Issued at 2:48 p.m. Pacific Daylight Time. Gale warning, tonight, north winds 20 to 30 knots. Sea 7 to 11 feet. Friday, north winds 25 to 30 knots. Sea 7 to 12 feet. Friday night, north to northwest winds 25 to 35 knots. Seas 9 to 15 feet. Saturday, north to northwest winds 25 to 35 knots. Seas 9 to 15 feet. Saturday night, north winds 30 to 40 knots. Seas 12 to 19 feet. Sun, north winds 30 to 40 knots. Seas 12 to 19 feet. Sunday night, north winds 30 to 40 knots. Seas 12 to 17 feet. Monday, north winds 30 to 35 knots, diminishing to 25 to 30 knots. Seas 11 to 14 feet. Monday night, north winds 25 to 35 knots. Seas 10 to 14 feet. Tuesday, north winds 20 to 30 knots. Seas 11 to 14 feet. Tuesday night, north winds 25 to 30 knots. Seas 11 to 13 feet.

offshore waters forecast. For the following marine location, Pigeon Point to Point Piedras Blanco is between 60 nautical miles and 150 nautical miles offshore. Issued at 2:48 p.m. Pacific Daylight Time. Gale warning, tonight, north to northwest winds 20 to 30 knots. Seas 9 to 11 feet. Friday, north to northwest winds 25 to 30 knots. Seas 10 to 12 feet. Friday night, north to northwest winds 30 to 35 knots. Seas 11 to 15 feet. Saturday, north to northwest winds 30 to 35 knots. Seas 12 to 16 feet. Saturday night, north to northwest winds 30 to 40 knots. Seas 13 to 20 feet. Sun, north winds 30 to 40 knots. Seas 16 to 20 feet. Sunday night, north winds 30 to 40 knots. Seas 13 to 18 feet. Monday, north winds 25 to 35 knots, becoming 25 to 30 knots. Seas 11 to 14 feet. Monday night, north winds 20 to 30 knots. Seas 12 to 14 feet. Tuesday, north winds 20 to 30 knots. Seas 10 to 13 feet. Tuesday night, north winds 20 to 30 knots. Seas 9 to 12 feet. The coastal waters forecast from Point Reyes to Pigeon Point out to 10 nautical miles. Small craft advisory in effect until 9 p.m. Pacific Daylight Time this evening. Gale warning in effect from 9 p.m. Pacific Daylight Time this evening through Sunday evening. For tonight, northwest wind 20 to 25 knots with gusts up to 40 knots. Seas 8 to 11 feet. Wave detail, northwest 10 feet at 10 seconds. For Friday, northwest wind 20 to 25 knots with gusts up to 35 knots, rising to 25 to 30 knots with gusts up to 45 knots in the afternoon. Seas 8 to 11 feet. Wave detail, northwest 10 feet at 11 seconds. For Friday night, northwest winds 25 to 35 knots, becoming 30 to 35 knots after midnight. Seas 9 to 13 feet. Wave detail, northwest 12 feet at 10 seconds. The coastal waters forecast from Pigeon Point to Point Pinos out to 10 nautical miles. Small craft advisory in effect through Friday afternoon. Gale warning in effect from Friday afternoon through Sunday evening. For tonight, northwest wind 15 to 20 knots. Sea 7 to 8 feet, building to 7 to 10 feet after midnight. Wave detail, northwest 9 feet at 11 seconds. For Friday, northwest wind 15 to 20 knots, rising to 20 to 25 knots with gusts up to 40 knots in the afternoon. Sea 7 to 10 feet. Wave detail, northwest 9 feet at 11 seconds. For Friday night, northwest winds 25 to 30 knots with gusts up to 45 knots. Seas 9 to 11 feet, building to 9 to 13 feet after midnight. Wave detail, northwest 12 feet at 12 seconds. The following is an important beach hazard message from the National Weather Service. Issued at 12:04 p.m. Pacific Daylight Time. Beach hazard statement in effect from Friday afternoon through Monday morning. 1. Strong northerly winds will generate very rough conditions at area beaches along with stronger and longshore currents. Where greatest impacts will be along west-facing beaches of the Pacific coastline. When, from Friday afternoon through Monday morning. Impacts, dangerous wind and wave conditions will impact beaches and water activities such as swimming, surfing, boating, and tide pooling. Rough seas can sweep up the beach and over rocks and jetties, pulling people into a cold, turbulent ocean. Rip currents will be stronger than normal, and longshore currents can move people and items in the water quickly away from the point of entry. Local beach and cliff erosion is possible. Water temperatures will also cool rapidly due to strong upwelling conditions during this time. Large tidal swings can cut off access to beach walkers. Stay off of jetties, piers, rocks, and other waterside infrastructure. Remain out of the water to avoid hazard to surf and never turn your back.

on the ocean. 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Sunrise, sunset, and tidal information for the San Francisco Bay Area for Thursday, May 14th. The sunset tonight, 8:11 p.m. The sunrise tomorrow, 6 a.m. The sunset tomorrow, 8:12 p.m. Tidal data at the Golden Gate for the afternoon and evening hours today and the morning hours of tomorrow. Low tide, 3:46 p.m. at 1.69 feet. High tide, 10:13 p.m. at 6.23 feet. Low tide, 4:54 a.m. at minus 089 feet. High tide, 11:53 a.m. at 4.55 feet. Here are the buoy observations for 3 p.m. Pacific Daylight Time. An offshore buoy 6 winds northwest at 6 knots, pressure 1,031.4 millibars. An offshore buoy 59 winds north at 12 knots, water temperature 60, pressure 1,028.4 millibars. At buoy 14 near Point Arena, winds northwest at 25 knots, gusting to 31, water temperature 54, pressure 1,019.6 millibars. At buoy 13 near Bodega Bay, winds northwest at 21 knots, gusting to 27, pressure 1,017.4 millibars. At Point Reyes Wave Rider, buoy water temperature 53, seas 10 feet, every 8 seconds. At San Francisco Bar, buoy water temperature 56, seas 7 feet, every 9 seconds. At San Francisco, buoy winds northwest 70 knots, gusting to 21, water temperature 54, pressure 1,017.7 millibars, seas 8 feet, every 8 seconds. At Monterey, buoy winds northwest at 23 knots, gusting to 29, water temperature 56, pressure 1,017.8 millibars. At Point Sur, Wave Rider, buoy water temperature 53, seas 10 feet, every 9 seconds. At Cape San Martin, buoy winds northwest at 23 knots, gusting to 29, water temperature 59, pressure 1,018.0 millibars. Synopsis for the Central California coast and bays, including the Monterey Bay, Greater Farallon, and Cordell Bank National Marine Sanctuaries. A fresh to near gale force northwesterly breeze will prevail over the waters through the weekend. Gale force gusts will become more widespread Friday morning and continue to gain strength over the weekend. Locally, stronger gusts will be possible along some of the coastal jets where occasional storm force gusts will be possible. The strong winds will drive seas between 12 to 19 feet. Winds peak on Sunday and diminish steadily into the next work week. The marine forecast for San Pablo Bay, Suisun Bay, the West Delta, and the San Francisco Bay north of the Bay Bridge. For tonight, southwest wind 5 to 10 knots. For Friday, southwest wind 5 to 10 knots, becoming west 10 to 15 knots in the afternoon. For Friday night, west wind 15 to 20 knots. The marine forecast for Monterey Bay. Small craft advisory in effect until 9 p.m. Pacific Daylight Time this evening. Small craft advisory in effect from Friday morning through Saturday afternoon. Gale warning in effect from Saturday afternoon through Sunday evening. For tonight, northwest wind 10 to 15 knots with gusts up to 25 knots, easing to around 5 knots. Seas 5 to 7 feet. Wave detail, northwest 6 feet at 10 seconds. For Friday, northwest wind 5 to 10 knots, becoming west 15 to 20 knots with gusts up to 35 knots in the afternoon. Seas 5 to 7 feet. Wave detail, northwest 7 feet at 11 seconds. For Friday night, northwest wind 20 to 25 knots with gusts up to 35 knots, easing to 15 to 20 knots after midnight. Seas 5 to 8 feet. Wave detail, northwest 8 feet at 11 seconds and south 2 feet at 14 seconds. The coastal waters forecast from Point Arena to Point Reyes out to 10 nautical miles. Gale warning in effect through Sunday evening. Tonight, northwest wind 25 to 30 knots with gusts up to 40 knots, seas 9 to 11 feet, wave detail, northwest 10 feet.

9 seconds and south 2 feet at 16 seconds. Friday, northwest wind 25 to 30 knots, gusts up to 45 knots in the afternoon. Seas 8 to 11 feet, wave detail. Northwest 10 feet at 9 seconds and south 2 feet at 16 seconds. Friday night, northwest winds 25 to 35 knots with gusts up to 45 knots, seas 9 to 12 feet, wave detail. Northwest 12 feet at 10 seconds. The coastal waters forecast from Point Arena to Point Reyes 10 to 60 nautical miles offshore. Gale warning in effect through Sunday evening. Tonight, northwest wind 25 to 30 knots with gusts up to 40 knots, seas 10 to 12 feet, wave detail. Northwest 11 feet at 9 seconds. Friday, northwest wind 25 to 30 knots with gusts up to 40 knots, seas 9 to 11 feet, wave detail. Northwest 11 feet at 9 seconds and south 2 feet at 16 seconds. Friday night, northwest winds 25 to 30 knots with gusts up to 45 knots, seas 11 to 13 feet, wave detail. Northwest 13 feet at 10 seconds and southwest 2 feet at 15 seconds. San Francisco Bar forecast. In the deep water channel, mixed seas of 5 to 7 feet at 13 seconds. Across the bar, swell can be more than twice as high across the bar than surrounding waters. Waves are also more prone to break, particularly during strong ebb currents. Maximum ebb current of 1.6 knots at 3:14 p.m. Thursday and 4.3 knots at 3:24 a.m. Friday. The coastal waters forecast from Point Pinos to Point Piedras Blancas out to 10 nautical miles. Small craft advisory in effect through late tonight. Gale warning in effect from late tonight through Saturday morning. Storm watch in effect from Saturday morning through Sunday evening. Tonight, northwest wind 20 to 25 knots, gusts up to 35 knots late this evening and overnight. Sea 7 to 9 feet, wave detail. Northwest 8 feet at 10 seconds and south 2 feet at 16 seconds. Friday, northwest wind 20 to 25 knots, rising to 25 to 30 knots in the afternoon. Seas 8 to 10 feet, wave detail. Northwest 10 feet at 11 seconds and south 2 feet at 15 seconds. Friday night, northwest winds 25 to 35 knots with occasional gusts up to 45 knots. Seas 9 to 11 feet, wave detail. Northwest 11 feet at 10 seconds. The coastal waters forecast from Pigeon Point to Point Pinos 10 to 60 nautical miles offshore. Gale warning in effect through Sunday evening. Tonight, northwest wind 20 to 25 knots, rising to 25 to 30 knots with gusts up to 40 knots after midnight. Seas 9 to 11 feet, building to 11 to 13 feet after midnight. Wave detail, northwest 12 feet at 10 seconds. Friday, northwest wind 25 to 30 knots with gusts up to 40 knots, seas 11 to 13 feet, wave detail. Northwest 12 feet at 11 seconds and south 2 feet at 15 seconds. Friday night, northwest wind 25 to 30 knots, rising to 30 to 35 knots after midnight. Sea is 12 to 14 feet, building to 14 to 15 feet after midnight. Wave detail, northwest 15 feet at 12 seconds. The offshore waters forecast for the following marine location, Point Arena to Pigeon Point between 60 nautical miles and 150 nautical miles offshore. Issued at 2:48 p.m. Pacific Daylight Time. Gale warning, tonight, north winds 20 to 30 knots. Seas 7 to 11 feet. Friday, north winds 25 to 30 knots. Seas 7 to 12 feet. Friday night, north and northwest winds 25 to 35 knots. Seas 9 to 15 feet. Saturday, north and northwest winds 25 to 35 knots. Seas 9 to 15 feet. Saturday night, north winds 30 to 40 knots. Sea is 12 to 19 feet. Sun, north winds 30 to 40 knots. Sea is 12 to 19 feet. Sunday night, north winds 30 to 40 knots. Sea is 12 to 17 feet. Monday, north winds 30 to 35 knots, diminishing to 25 to 30 knots. Seas 11 to 14 feet.

tonight. North winds 25 to 35 knots. Seas 10 to 14 feet. Tuesday, north winds 20 to 30 knots. Seas 11 to 14 feet. Tuesday night, north winds 25 to 30 knots. Seas 11 to 13 feet. The offshore waters forecast for the following marine location. Pigeon Point to Point Piedras Blancas between 60 nautical miles and 150 nautical miles offshore. Issued at 2:48 p.m. Pacific Daylight Time. Gale warning, tonight, north to northwest winds 20 to 30 knots. Seas 9 to 11 feet. Friday, north to northwest winds 25 to 30 knots. Seas 10 to 12 feet. Friday night, north to northwest winds 30 to 35 knots. Seas 11 to 15 feet. Saturday, north to northwest winds 30 to 35 knots. Seas 12 to 16 feet. Saturday night, north to northwest winds 30 to 40 knots. Seas 13 to 20 feet. Sun, north winds 30 to 40 knots. Seas 16 to 20 feet. Sunday night, north winds 30 to 40 knots. Seas 13 to 18 feet. Monday, north winds 25 to 35 knots, becoming 25 to 30 knots. Seas 11 to 14 feet. Monday night, north winds 20 to 30 knots. Seas 12 to 14 feet. Tuesday, north winds 20 to 30 knots. Seas 10 to 13 feet. Tuesday night, north winds 20 to 30 knots. Seas 9 to 12 feet. The coastal waters forecast from Point Reyes to Pigeon Point out to 10 nautical miles. Small craft advisory in effect until 9 p.m. Pacific Daylight Time this evening. Gale warning in effect from 9 p.m. Pacific Daylight Time this evening through Sunday evening. For tonight, northwest wind 20 to 25 knots with gusts up to 40 knots. Seas 8 to 11 feet. Wave detail, northwest 10 feet at 10 seconds. For Friday, northwest wind 20 to 25 knots with gusts up to 35 knots, rising to 25 to 30 knots with gusts up to 45 knots in the afternoon. Seas 8 to 11 feet. Wave detail, northwest 10 feet at 11 seconds. For Friday night, northwest winds 25 to 35 knots, becoming 30 to 35 knots after midnight. Seas 9 to 13 feet. Wave detail, northwest 12 feet at 10 seconds. The coastal waters forecast from Pigeon Point to Point Pinos out to 10 nautical miles. Small craft advisory in effect through Friday afternoon. Gale warning in effect from Friday afternoon through Sunday evening. For tonight, northwest wind 15 to 20 knots. Seas 7 to 8 feet, building to 7 to 10 feet after midnight. Wave detail, northwest 9 feet at 11 seconds. For Friday, northwest wind 15 to 20 knots, rising to 20 to 25 knots with gusts up to 40 knots in the afternoon. Seas 7 to 10 feet. Wave detail, northwest 9 feet at 11 seconds. For Friday night, northwest winds 25 to 30 knots with gusts up to 45 knots. Seas 9 to 11 feet, building to 9 to 13 feet after midnight. Wave detail, northwest 12 feet at 12 seconds. The following is an important beach hazard message from the National Weather Service. Issued at 12:04 p.m. Pacific Daylight Time. Beach hazard statement in effect from Friday afternoon through Monday morning. What? Strong northerly winds will generate very rough conditions at area beaches along with stronger and longshore currents. Where? Greatest impacts will be along west-facing beaches of the Pacific coastline. When? From Friday afternoon through Monday morning. Impacts. Dangerous wind and wave conditions will impact beaches and water activities such as swimming, surfing, boating, and tide pooling. Rough seas can sweep up the beach and over rocks and jetties, pulling people into a cold, turbulent ocean. Rip currents will be stronger than normal, and longshore currents can move people and items in the water quickly away from the point of entry. Local beach and cliff erosion is possible.

our temperatures will also cool rapidly due to strong upwelling conditions during this time. Large tidal swings can cut off access to beach walkers. Stay off of jetties, piers, rocks, and other waterside infrastructure. Remain out of the water to avoid hazardous surf and never turn your back on the ocean. Monitor local weather, surf, and tide forecast at www.weather.gov/MTR. Sunrise, sunset, and tidal information for the San Francisco Bay Area for Thursday, May 14th. The sunset tonight, 8:11 p.m. The sunrise tomorrow, 6 a.m. The sunset tomorrow, 8:12 p.m. Tidal data at the Golden Gate for the afternoon and evening hours today and the morning hours of tomorrow. Low tide, 3:46 p.m. at 1.69 feet. High tide, 10:13 p.m. at 6.23 feet. Low tide, 4:54 a.m. at -089 feet. High tide, 11:53 a.m. at 4.55 feet. Here are the buoy observations for 3 p.m. Pacific Daylight Time. An offshore buoy 6 winds northwest at 6 knots, pressure 1,031.3 millibars. An offshore buoy 59 winds north at 12 knots, water temperature 60, pressure 1,028.4 millibars. At Point Arena buoy, winds northwest 23 knots, gusting to 29, water temperature 54, pressure 1,019.6 millibars, seas 5 feet every 8 seconds. At buoy 13 near Bodega Bay, winds northwest at 21 knots, gusting to 27, pressure 1,017.4 millibars. At Point Reyes Wave Rider buoy, water temperature 53, seas 10 feet every 9 seconds. At San Francisco Bar buoy, water temperature 56, seas 7 feet every 9 seconds. At San Francisco buoy, winds northwest 70 knots, gusting to 21, water temperature 54, pressure 1,017.7 millibars, seas 8 feet every 8 seconds. At Monterey Bay buoy, winds northwest 23 knots, gusting to 27, water temperature 56, pressure 1,017.8 millibars, seas 9 feet every 8 seconds. At Point Sur, Wave Rider buoy, water temperature 53, seas 10 feet every 9 seconds. At Cape San Martin buoy, winds northwest 23 knots, gusting to 27, water temperature 59, pressure 1,017.9 millibars, seas 9 feet every 8 seconds. Synopsis for the Central California coast and bays, including the Monterey Bay, Greater Farallon, and Cordell Bank National Marine Sanctuaries. A fresh to near gale force northwesterly breeze will prevail over the waters through the weekend. Gale force gusts will become more widespread Friday morning and continue to gain strength over the weekend. Locally, stronger gusts will be possible along some of the coastal jets where occasional storm force gusts will be possible. The strong winds will drive seas between 12 to 19 feet. Winds peak on Sunday and diminish steadily into the next work week. The marine forecast for San Pablo Bay, Suisun Bay, the West Delta, and the San Francisco Bay north of the Bay Bridge. For tonight, southwest wind 5 to 10 knots. For Friday, southwest wind 5 to 10 knots, becoming west 10 to 15 knots in the afternoon. For Friday night, west wind 15 to 20 knots. The marine forecast for Monterey Bay. Small craft advisory in effect until 9 p.m. Pacific Daylight Time this evening. Small craft advisory in effect from Friday morning through Saturday afternoon. Gale warning in effect from Saturday afternoon through Sunday evening. For tonight, northwest wind 10 to 15 knots with gusts up to 25 knots, easing to around 5 knots. Seas 5 to 7 feet. Wave detail, northwest 6 feet at 10 seconds. For Friday, northwest wind 5 to 10 knots, becoming west 15 to 20 knots with gusts up to 35 knots in the afternoon. Seas 5 to 7 feet. Wave detail, northwest 7 feet at 11 seconds. For Friday night, northwest wind 20 to 25 knots with gusts up to 35 knots, easing to 15 to 20 knots after midnight.

5 to 8 feet. Wave detail, northwest 8 feet at 11 seconds and south 2 feet at 14 seconds. The coastal waters forecast from Point Arena to Point Reyes out to 10 nautical miles. Gale warning in effect through Sunday evening. Tonight, northwest wind 25 to 30 knots with gusts up to 40 knots. Seas 9 to 11 feet. Wave detail. Northwest 10 feet at 9 seconds and south 2 feet at 16 seconds. Friday, northwest wind 25 to 30 knots. Gusts up to 45 knots in the afternoon. Seas 8 to 11 feet. Wave detail. Northwest 10 feet at 9 seconds and south 2 feet at 16 seconds. Friday night. Northwest winds 25 to 35 knots with gusts up to 45 knots, seas 9 to 12 feet, wave detail. Northwest 12 feet at 10 seconds. The coastal waters forecast from Point Arena to Point Reyes 10 to 60 nautical miles offshore. Gale warning in effect through Sunday evening. Tonight, northwest wind 25 to 30 knots with gusts up to 40 knots, seas 10 to 12 feet, wave detail. Northwest 11 feet at 9 seconds. Friday, northwest wind 25 to 30 knots with gusts up to 40 knots, seas 9 to 11 feet, wave detail. Northwest 11 feet at 9 seconds and south 2 feet at 16 seconds. Friday night. Northwest winds 25 to 30 knots with gusts up to 45 knots, seas 11 to 13 feet, wave detail. Northwest 13 feet at 10 seconds and southwest 2 feet at 15 seconds. San Francisco VAR forecast. In the deep water channel, mixed seas of 5 to 7 feet at 13 seconds. Across the bar, swell can be more than twice as high across the bar than surrounding waters. Waves are also more prone to break, particularly during strong ebb currents. Maximum ebb current of 1.6 knots at 3:14 p.m. Thursday and 4.3 knots at 3:24 a.m. Friday. The coastal waters forecast from Point Pinos to Point Piedras Blancas out to 10 nautical miles. Small craft advisory in effect through late tonight. Gale warning in effect from late tonight through Saturday morning. Storm watch in effect from Saturday morning through Sunday evening. Tonight, northwest wind 20 to 25 knots, gusts up to 35 knots late this evening and overnight. Sea 7 to 9 feet, wave detail. Northwest 8 feet at 10 seconds and south 2 feet at 16 seconds. Friday, northwest wind 20 to 25 knots, rising to 25 to 30 knots in the afternoon. Seas 8 to 10 feet, wave detail. Northwest 10 feet at 11 seconds and south 2 feet at 15 seconds. Friday night. Northwest winds 25 to 35 knots with occasional gusts up to 45 knots. Seas 9 to 11 feet, wave detail. Northwest 11 feet at 10 seconds. The coastal waters forecast from Pigeon Point to Point Pinos 10 to 60 nautical miles offshore. Gale warning in effect through Sunday evening. Tonight, northwest wind 20 to 25 knots, rising to 25 to 30 knots with gusts up to 40 knots after midnight. Seas 9 to 11 feet, building to 11 to 13 feet after midnight. Wave detail, northwest 12 feet at 10 seconds. Friday, northwest wind 25 to 30 knots with gusts up to 40 knots, seas 11 to 13 feet, wave detail. Northwest 12 feet at 11 seconds and south 2 feet at 15 seconds. Friday night, northwest wind 25 to 30 knots, rising to 30 to 35 knots after midnight. Sea is 12 to 14 feet, building to 14 to 15 feet after midnight. Wave detail, northwest 15 feet at 12 seconds. 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This broadcast originates from the National Weather Service office located in Monterey, California, and serves the coastal marine waters, including San Francisco and Monterey Bay. The offshore waters forecast for the following marine location, Point Arena to Pigeon Point between 60 nautical miles and 150 nautical miles offshore. Issued at 2:48 p.m. Pacific Daylight Time. Gale warning, tonight, north winds 20 to 30 knots. Seas 7 to 11 feet. Friday.

North winds 25 to 30 knots. Sea 7 to 12 feet. Friday night, north to northwest winds 25 to 35 knots. Seas 9 to 15 feet. Saturday, north to northwest winds 25 to 35 knots. Seas 9 to 15 feet. Saturday night, north winds 30 to 40 knots. Seas 12 to 19 feet. Sun, north winds 30 to 40 knots. Seas 12 to 19 feet. Sunday night, north winds 30 to 40 knots. Seas 12 to 17 feet. Monday, north winds 30 to 35 knots, diminishing to 25 to 30 knots. Seas 11 to 14 feet. Monday night, north winds 25 to 35 knots. Seas 10 to 14 feet. Tuesday, north winds 20 to 30 knots. Seas 11 to 14 feet. Tuesday night, north winds 25 to 30 knots. Seas 11 to 13 feet. The offshore waters forecast for the following marine location: Pigeon Point to Point Piedras Blancas between 60 nautical miles and 150 nautical miles offshore. Issued at 2:48 p.m. Pacific Daylight Time. Gale warning, tonight, north to northwest winds 20 to 30 knots. Seas 9 to 11 feet. Friday, north to northwest winds 25 to 30 knots. Seas 10 to 12 feet. Friday night, north to northwest winds 30 to 35 knots. Seas 11 to 15 feet. Saturday, north to northwest winds 30 to 35 knots. Seas 12 to 16 feet. Saturday night, north to northwest winds 30 to 40 knots. Seas 13 to 20 feet. Sun, north winds 30 to 40 knots. Seas 16 to 20 feet. Sunday night, north winds 30 to 40 knots. Seas 13 to 18 feet. Monday, north winds 25 to 35 knots, becoming 25 to 30 knots. Seas 11 to 14 feet. Monday night, north winds 20 to 30 knots. Seas 12 to 14 feet. Tuesday, north winds 20 to 30 knots. Seas 10 to 13 feet. Tuesday night, north winds 20 to 30 knots. Seas 9 to 12 feet. The coastal waters forecast from Point Reyes to Pigeon Point out to 10 nautical miles. Small craft advisory in effect until 9 p.m. Pacific Daylight Time this evening. Gale warning in effect from 9 p.m. Pacific Daylight Time this evening through Sunday evening. For tonight, northwest wind 20 to 25 knots with gusts up to 40 knots. Seas 8 to 11 feet. Wave detail, northwest 10 feet at 10 seconds. For Friday, northwest wind 20 to 25 knots with gusts up to 35 knots, rising to 25 to 30 knots with gusts up to 45 knots in the afternoon. Seas 8 to 11 feet. Wave detail, northwest 10 feet at 11 seconds. For Friday night, northwest winds 25 to 35 knots, becoming 30 to 35 knots after midnight. Seas 9 to 13 feet. Wave detail, northwest 12 feet at 10 seconds. The coastal waters forecast from Pigeon Point to Point Pinos out to 10 nautical miles. Small craft advisory in effect through Friday afternoon. Gale warning in effect from Friday afternoon through Sunday evening. For tonight, northwest wind 15 to 20 knots. Seas 7 to 8 feet, building to 7 to 10 feet after midnight. Wave detail, northwest 9 feet at 11 seconds. For Friday, northwest wind 15 to 20 knots, rising to 20 to 25 knots with gusts up to 40 knots in the afternoon. Sea 7 to 10 feet. Wave detail, northwest 9 feet at 11 seconds. For Friday night, northwest winds 25 to 30 knots with gusts up to 45 knots. Seas 9 to 11 feet, building to 9 to 13 feet after midnight. Wave detail, northwest 12 feet at 12 seconds. The following is an important beach hazard message from the National Weather Service. Issued at 12:04 p.m. Pacific Daylight Time.

point of entry. Local beach and cliff erosion is possible. Water temperatures will also cool rapidly due to strong upwelling conditions during this time. Large tidal swings can cut off access to beach walkers. 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Remain out of the water to avoid hazardous surf and never turn your back on the ocean. Monitor local weather, surf, and tide forecast at www.weather.gov/mtr. Sunrise, sunset, and tidal information for the San Francisco Bay Area for Thursday, May 14th. The sunset tonight, 8:11 p.m. The sunrise tomorrow, 6 a.m. The sunset tomorrow, 8:12 p.m. Tidal data at the Golden Gate for the afternoon and evening hours today and the morning hours of tomorrow. Low tide, 3:46 p.m. at 1.69 feet. High tide, 10:13 p.m. at 6.23 feet. Low tide, 4:54 a.m. at -089 feet. High tide, 11:53 a.m. at 4.55 feet. 13 p.m. at 6.23 feet. Low tide, 4:54 a.m. at -089 feet. High tide, 11:53 a.m. at 4.55 feet. Here are the buoy observations for 3 p.m. Pacific Daylight Time. An offshore buoy 6 winds northwest at 6 knots, pressure 1,031.3 millibars. An offshore buoy 59 winds north at 12 knots, water temperature 60, pressure 1,028.4 millibars. At Point Arena buoy, winds northwest 23 knots, gusting to 29, water temperature 54, pressure 1,019.6 millibars, seas 5 feet every 8 seconds. At buoy 13 near Bodega Bay, winds northwest at 21 knots, gusting to 27, pressure 1,017.4 millibars. At Point Reyes Wave Rider buoy, water temperature 53, seas 10 feet every 9 seconds. At San Francisco Bar buoy, water temperature 56, seas 7 feet every 9 seconds. At San Francisco buoy, winds northwest 17 knots, gusting to 21, water temperature 54, pressure 1,017.7 millibars, seas 8 feet every 8 seconds. At Monterey Bay buoy, winds northwest 23 knots, gusting to 27, water temperature 56, pressure 1,017.8 millibars, seas 9 feet every 8 seconds. At Point Sur, Wave Rider buoy, water temperature 53, seas 10 feet every 9 seconds. At Cape San Martin buoy, winds northwest 23 knots, gusting to 27, water temperature 59, pressure 1,017.9 millibars, seas 9 feet every 8 seconds. Synopsis for the Central California coast and bays, including the Monterey Bay, Greater Farallones, and Cordell Bank National Marine Sanctuaries. The fresh to near gale force northwesterly breeze will prevail over the waters through the weekend. Gale force gusts will become more widespread Friday morning and continue to gain strength over the weekend. Locally, stronger gusts will be possible along some of the coastal jets where occasional storm force gusts will be possible. The strong winds will drive seas between 12 to 19 feet. Winds peak on Sunday and diminish steadily into the next work week. The marine forecast for San Pablo Bay, Susan Bay, the West Delta, and the San Francisco Bay north of the Bay Bridge. For tonight, southwest wind 5 to 10 knots. For Friday, southwest wind 5 to 10 knots, becoming west 10 to 15 knots in the afternoon. For Friday night, west wind 15 to 20 knots. The marine forecast for Monterey Bay. Small craft advisory in effect until 9 p.m. Pacific Daylight Time this evening. Small craft advisory in effect from Friday morning through Saturday afternoon. Gale warning in effect from Saturday afternoon through Sunday evening. For tonight, northwest wind 10 to 15 knots with gusts up to 25 knots, easing to around 5 knots. Seas 5 to 7 feet. Wave detail, northwest 6 feet at 10 seconds. For Friday, northwest wind 5 to 10 knots, becoming west 15 to 20 knots with gusts up to 35 knots in the afternoon.

5 to 7 feet. Wave detail, northwest 7 feet at 11 seconds. For Friday night, northwest wind 20 to 25 knots with gusts up to 35 knots, easing to 15 to 20 knots after midnight. Seas 5 to 8 feet. Wave detail, northwest 8 feet at 11 seconds and south 2 feet at 14 seconds. The coastal waters forecast from Point Arena to Point Reyes out to 10 nautical miles. Gale warning in effect through Sunday evening. Tonight, northwest wind 25 to 30 knots with gusts up to 40 knots, seas 9 to 11 feet. Wave detail, northwest 10 feet at 9 seconds and south 2 feet at 16 seconds. Friday, northwest wind 25 to 30 knots, gusts up to 45 knots in the afternoon. Seas 8 to 11 feet. Wave detail, northwest 10 feet at 9 seconds and south 2 feet at 16 seconds. Friday night, northwest winds 25 to 35 knots with gusts up to 45 knots, seas 9 to 12 feet. Wave detail, northwest 12 feet at 10 seconds. The coastal waters forecast from Point Arena to Point Reyes 10 to 16 nautical miles offshore. Gale warning in effect through Sunday evening. Tonight, northwest wind 25 to 30 knots with gusts up to 40 knots, seas 10 to 12 feet. Wave detail, northwest 11 feet at 9 seconds. Friday, northwest wind 25 to 30 knots with gusts up to 40 knots, seas 9 to 11 feet. Wave detail, northwest 11 feet at 9 seconds and south 2 feet at 16 seconds. Friday night, northwest winds 25 to 30 knots with gusts up to 45 knots, seas 11 to 13 feet. Wave detail, northwest 13 feet at 10 seconds and southwest 2 feet at 15 seconds. San Francisco Bar forecast. In the deep water channel, mixed seas of 5 to 7 feet at 13 seconds. Across the bar, swell can be more than twice as high across the bar than surrounding waters. Waves are also more prone to break, particularly during strong ebb currents. Maximum ebb current of 1.6 knots at 3:14 p.m. Thursday and 4.3 knots at 3:24 a.m. Friday. The coastal waters forecast from Point Pinos to Point Piedras Blancas out to 10 nautical miles. Small craft advisory in effect through late tonight. Gale warning in effect from late tonight through Saturday morning. Storm watch in effect from Saturday morning through Sunday evening. Tonight, northwest wind 20 to 25 knots, gusts up to 35 knots late this evening and overnight. Sea 7 to 9 feet. Wave detail, northwest 8 feet at 10 seconds and south 2 feet at 16 seconds. Friday, northwest wind 20 to 25 knots, rising to 25 to 30 knots in the afternoon. Seas 8 to 10 feet. Wave detail, northwest 10 feet at 11 seconds and south 2 feet at 15 seconds. Friday night, northwest winds 25 to 35 knots with occasional gusts up to 45 knots. Seas 9 to 11 feet. Wave detail, northwest 11 feet at 10 seconds. The coastal waters forecast from Pigeon Point to Point Pinos 10 to 60 nautical miles offshore. Gale warning in effect through Sunday evening. Tonight, northwest wind 20 to 25 knots, rising to 25 to 30 knots with gusts up to 40 knots after midnight. Seas 9 to 11 feet, building to 11 to 13 feet after midnight. Wave detail, northwest 12 feet at 10 seconds. Friday, northwest wind 25 to 30 knots with gusts up to 40 knots, seas 11 to 13 feet. Wave detail, northwest 12 feet at 11 seconds and south 2 feet at 15 seconds. Friday night, northwest wind 25 to 30 knots, rising to 30 to 35 knots after midnight. Sea is 12 to 14 feet, building to 14 to 15 feet after midnight. Wave detail, northwest 15 feet at 12 seconds. The offshore waters forecast for the following marine location, Point Arena to Pigeon Point between 60 nautical miles and 150 nautical miles offshore. Issued at 2:48 p.m. Pacific Daylight Time. Gale warning, tonight, north winds 20 to 30 knots. Sea 7 to 11 feet. Friday, north winds 25 to 30 knots. Sea 7 to 12 feet.

Friday night. North to northwest winds 25 to 35 knots. Seas 9 to 15 feet. Saturday, north to northwest winds 25 to 35 knots. Seas 9 to 15 feet. Saturday night, north winds 30 to 40 knots. Seas 12 to 19 feet. Sun, north winds 30 to 40 knots. Seas 12 to 19 feet. Sunday night, north winds 30 to 40 knots. Seas 12 to 17 feet. Monday, north winds 30 to 35 knots, diminishing to 25 to 30 knots. Seas 11 to 14 feet. Monday night, north winds 25 to 35 knots. Seas 10 to 14 feet. Tuesday, north winds 20 to 30 knots. Seas 11 to 14 feet. Tuesday night, north winds 25 to 30 knots. Seas 11 to 13 feet. The offshore waters forecast for the following marine location: Pigeon Point to Point Piedras Blancas between 60 nautical miles and 150 nautical miles offshore. Issued at 2:48 p.m. Pacific Daylight Time. Gale warning, tonight, north to northwest winds 20 to 30 knots. Seas 9 to 11 feet. Friday, north to northwest winds 25 to 30 knots. Seas 10 to 12 feet. Friday night, north to northwest winds 30 to 35 knots. Seas 11 to 15 feet. Saturday, north to northwest winds 30 to 35 knots. Seas 12 to 16 feet. Saturday night, north to northwest winds 30 to 40 knots. Seas 13 to 20 feet. Sun, north winds 30 to 40 knots. Seas 16 to 20 feet. Sunday night, north winds 30 to 40 knots. Seas 13 to 18 feet. Monday, north winds 25 to 35 knots, becoming 25 to 30 knots. Seas 11 to 14 feet. Monday night, north winds 20 to 30 knots. Seas 12 to 14 feet. Tuesday, north winds 20 to 30 knots. Seas 10 to 13 feet. Tuesday night, north winds 20 to 30 knots. Seas 9 to 12 feet. The coastal waters forecast from Point Reyes to Pigeon Point out to 10 nautical miles. Small craft advisory in effect until 9 p.m. Pacific Daylight Time this evening. Gale warning in effect from 9 p.m. Pacific Daylight Time this evening through Sunday evening. For tonight, northwest wind 20 to 25 knots with gusts up to 40 knots. Seas 8 to 11 feet. Wave detail, northwest 10 feet at 10 seconds. For Friday, northwest wind 20 to 25 knots with gusts up to 35 knots, rising to 25 to 30 knots with gusts up to 45 knots in the afternoon. Seas 8 to 11 feet. Wave detail, northwest 10 feet at 11 seconds. For Friday night, northwest winds 25 to 35 knots, becoming 30 to 35 knots after midnight. Seas 9 to 13 feet. Wave detail, northwest 12 feet at 10 seconds. The coastal waters forecast from Pigeon Point to Point Pinos out to 10 nautical miles. Small craft advisory in effect through Friday afternoon. Gale warning in effect from Friday afternoon through Sunday evening. For tonight, northwest wind 15 to 20 knots. Seas 7 to 8 feet, building to 7 to 10 feet after midnight. Wave detail, northwest 9 feet at 11 seconds. For Friday, northwest wind 15 to 20 knots, rising to 20 to 25 knots with gusts up to 40 knots in the afternoon. Seas 7 to 10 feet. Wave detail, northwest 9 feet at 11 seconds. For Friday night, northwest winds 25 to 30 knots with gusts up to 45 knots. Seas 9 to 11 feet, building to 9 to 13 feet after midnight. Wave detail, northwest 12 feet at 12 seconds. The following is an important beach hazard message from the National Weather Service. Issued at 12:04 p.m. Pacific Daylight Time. Beach hazard statement in effect from Friday afternoon through Monday morning.

What? Strong northerly winds will generate very rough conditions at area beaches along with strong rip and longshore currents. Where? Greatest impacts will be along west facing beaches of the Pacific coastline. When? From Friday afternoon through Monday morning. Impacts. Dangerous wind and wave conditions will impact beaches and water activities such as swimming, surfing, boating, and tidepooling. Rough seas can sweep up the beach and over rocks and jetties, pulling people into a cold, turbulent ocean. Rip currents will be stronger than normal, and longshore currents can move people and items in the water quickly away from the point of entry. Local beach and cliff erosion is possible. Water temperatures will also cool rapidly due to strong upwelling conditions during this time. Large tidal swings can cut off access to beach walkers. Stay off of jetties, piers, rocks, and other waterside infrastructure. Remain out of the water to avoid hazardous surf and never turn your back on the ocean. Monitor local weather, surf, and tide forecast at www.weather.gov/mtr. Sunrise, sunset, and tidal information for the San Francisco Bay Area for Thursday, May 14th. The sunset tonight, 8:11 p.m. The sunrise tomorrow, 6 a.m. The sunset tomorrow, 8:12 p.m. Tidal data at the Golden Gate for the afternoon and evening hours today and the morning hours of tomorrow. Low tide, 3:46 p.m. at 1.69 feet. High tide, 10:13 p.m. at 6.23 feet. Low tide, 4:54 a.m. at -089 feet. High tide, 11:53 a.m. at 4.55 feet. Here are the buoy observations for 3 p.m. Pacific Daylight Time. An offshore buoy 6 winds northwest at 6 knots, pressure 1,031.3 millibars. An offshore buoy 59 winds north at 12 knots, water temperature 60, pressure 1,028.4 millibars. At Point Arena buoy, winds northwest 23 knots, gusting to 29, water temperature 54, pressure 1,019.6 millibars, seas 5 feet every 8 seconds. At buoy 13 near Bodega Bay, winds northwest at 21 knots, gusting to 27, pressure 1,017.4 millibars. At Point Reyes Wave Rider buoy, water temperature 53, seas 10 feet every 9 seconds. At San Francisco Bar buoy, water temperature 56, seas 7 feet every 9 seconds. At San Francisco buoy, winds northwest 70 knots, gusting to 21, water temperature 54, pressure 1,017.7 millibars, seas 8 feet every 8 seconds. At Monterey Bay buoy, winds northwest 23 knots, gusting to 27, water temperature 56, pressure 1,017.8 millibars, seas 9 feet every 8 seconds. At Point Sur, Wave Rider buoy, water temperature 53, seas 10 feet every 9 seconds. At Cape San Martin buoy, winds northwest 23 knots, gusting to 27, water temperature 59, pressure 1,017.9 millibars, seas 9 feet every 8 seconds. Synopsis for the Central California coast and bays, including the Monterey Bay, Greater Farallones, and Cordell Bank National Marine Sanctuaries. A fresh to near gale force northwesterly breeze will prevail over the waters through the weekend. Gale force gusts will become more widespread Friday morning and continue to gain strength over the weekend. Locally, stronger gusts will be possible along some of the coastal jets where occasional storm force gusts will be possible. The strong winds will drive seas between 12 to 19 feet. Winds peak on Sunday and diminish steadily into the next work week. The marine forecast for San Pablo Bay, Suisun Bay, the West Delta, and the San Francisco Bay north of the Bay Bridge. For tonight, southwest wind 5 to 10 knots. For Friday, southwest wind 5 to 10 knots, becoming west 10 to 15 knots in the afternoon. For Friday night, west wind 15 to 20 knots. The marine forecast for Monterey Bay. Small craft advisory in effect until 9 p.m. Pacific Daylight Time this evening. Small craft advisory in effect from Friday morning through Saturday afternoon.

Gale warning in effect from Saturday afternoon through Sunday evening. For tonight, northwest wind 10 to 15 knots with gusts up to 25 knots, easing to around 5 knots. Seas 5 to 7 feet. Wave detail, northwest 6 feet at 10 seconds. For Friday, northwest wind 5 to 10 knots, becoming west 15 to 20 knots with gusts up to 35 knots in the afternoon. Seas 5 to 7 feet. Wave detail, northwest 7 feet at 11 seconds. For Friday night, northwest wind 20 to 25 knots with gusts up to 35 knots, easing to 15 to 20 knots after midnight. Seas 5 to 8 feet. Wave detail, northwest 8 feet at 11 seconds and south 2 feet at 14 seconds. The coastal waters forecast from Point Arena to Point Reyes out to 10 nautical miles. Gale warning in effect through Sunday evening. Tonight, northwest wind 25 to 30 knots with gusts up to 40 knots. Seas 9 to 11 feet. Wave detail, northwest 10 feet at 9 seconds and south 2 feet at 16 seconds. Friday, northwest wind 25 to 30 knots, gusts up to 45 knots in the afternoon. Seas 8 to 11 feet. Wave detail, northwest 10 feet at 9 seconds and south 2 feet at 16 seconds. Friday night, northwest winds 25 to 35 knots with gusts up to 45 knots, seas 9 to 12 feet. Wave detail, northwest 12 feet at 10 seconds. The coastal waters forecast from Point Arena to Point Reyes 10 to 60 nautical miles offshore. Gale warning in effect through Sunday evening. Tonight, northwest wind 25 to 30 knots with gusts up to 40 knots, seas 10 to 12 feet. Wave detail, northwest 11 feet at 9 seconds. Friday, northwest wind 25 to 30 knots with gusts up to 40 knots, seas 9 to 11 feet. Wave detail, northwest 11 feet at 9 seconds and south 2 feet at 16 seconds. Friday night, northwest winds 25 to 30 knots with gusts up to 45 knots, seas 11 to 13 feet. Wave detail, northwest 13 feet at 10 seconds and southwest 2 feet at 15 seconds. 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This broadcast originates from the National Weather Service office located in Monterey, California, and serves the coastal marine waters, including San Francisco and Monterey Bay. San Francisco bar forecast. In the deep water channel, mixed seas of 5 to 7 feet at 13 seconds. Across the bar, swell can be more than twice as high across the bar than surrounding waters. Waves are also more prone to break, particularly during strong ebb currents. Maximum ebb current of 1.6 knots at 3:14 p.m. Thursday and 4.3 knots at 3:24 a.m. Friday. The coastal waters forecast from Point Pinos to Point Piedras Blancas out to 10 nautical miles. Small craft advisory in effect through late tonight. Gale warning in effect from late tonight through Saturday morning. Storm watch in effect from Saturday morning through Sunday evening. Tonight, northwest wind 20 to 25 knots, gusts up to 35 knots late this evening and overnight. Sea 7 to 9 feet. Wave detail, northwest 8 feet at 10 seconds and south 2 feet at 16 seconds. Friday, northwest wind 20 to 25 knots, rising to 25 to 30 knots in the afternoon. Seas 8 to 10 feet. Wave detail, northwest 10 feet at 11 seconds and south 2 feet at 15 seconds. Friday night, northwest winds 25 to 35 knots with occasional gusts up to 45 knots. Seas 9 to 11 feet. Wave detail, northwest 11 feet at 10 seconds. The coastal waters forecast from Pigeon Point to Point Pinos 10 to 60 nautical miles offshore. Gale warning in effect through Sunday evening. Tonight, northwest wind 20 to 25 knots, rising to 25 to 30 knots with gusts up to 40 knots after midnight. Seas 9 to 11 feet, building to 11 to 13 feet after midnight. Wave detail, northwest 12 feet at 10 seconds. Friday, northwest wind 25 to 30 knots with gusts up to 40 knots, seas 11 to 13 feet. Wave detail, northwest 12 feet at 11 seconds and south.

15 seconds. Friday night. Northwest wind 25 to 30 knots, rising to 30 to 35 knots after midnight. Sea is 12 to 14 feet, building to 14 to 15 feet after midnight. Wave detail, northwest 15 feet at 12 seconds. The offshore waters forecast for the following marine location, Point Arena to Pigeon Point between 60 nautical miles and 150 nautical miles offshore. Issued at 2:48 p.m. Pacific Daylight Time. Gale warning, tonight, north winds 20 to 30 knots. Sea at 7 to 11 feet. Friday, north winds 25 to 30 knots. Sea at 7 to 12 feet. Friday night, north to northwest winds 25 to 35 knots. Sea is 9 to 15 feet. Saturday, north to northwest winds 25 to 35 knots. Sea is 9 to 15 feet. Saturday night, north winds 30 to 40 knots. Sea is 12 to 19 feet. Sun, north winds 30 to 40 knots. Sea is 12 to 19 feet. Sunday night, north winds 30 to 40 knots. Sea is 12 to 17 feet. Monday, north winds 30 to 35 knots, diminishing to 25 to 30 knots. Sea is 11 to 14 feet. Monday night, north winds 25 to 35 knots. Sea is 10 to 14 feet. Tuesday, north winds 20 to 30 knots. Sea is 11 to 14 feet. Tuesday night, north winds 25 to 30 knots. Sea is 11 to 13 feet. The offshore waters forecast for the following marine location, Pigeon Point to Point Pedras Blancas between 60 nautical miles and 150 nautical miles offshore. Issued at 2:48 p.m. Pacific Daylight Time. Gale warning, tonight, north to northwest winds 20 to 30 knots. Seas 9 to 11 feet. Friday, north to northwest winds 25 to 30 knots. Seas 10 to 12 feet. Friday night, north to northwest winds 30 to 35 knots. Seas 11 to 15 feet. Saturday, north to northwest winds 30 to 35 knots. Sea is 12 to 16 feet. Saturday night, north to northwest winds 30 to 40 knots. Sea 13 to 20 feet. Sun, north winds 30 to 40 knots. Sea 16 to 20 feet. Sunday night, north winds 30 to 40 knots. Sea 13 to 18 feet. Monday, north winds 25 to 35 knots, becoming 25 to 30 knots. Seas 11 to 14 feet. Monday night, north winds 20 to 30 knots. Sea is 12 to 14 feet. Tuesday, north winds 20 to 30 knots. Seas 10 to 13 feet. Tuesday night, north winds 20 to 30 knots. Seas 9 to 12 feet. The coastal waters forecast from Point Reyes to Pigeon Point out to 10 nautical miles. Small craft advisory in effect until 9 p.m. Pacific Daylight Time this evening. Gale warning in effect from 9 p.m. Pacific Daylight Time this evening through Sunday evening. For tonight, northwest wind 20 to 25 knots with gusts up to 40 knots. Seas 8 to 11 feet. Wave detail, northwest 10 feet at 10 seconds. For Friday, northwest wind 20 to 25 knots with gusts up to 35 knots, rising to 25 to 30 knots with gusts up to 45 knots in the afternoon. Seas 8 to 11 feet. Wave detail, northwest 10 feet at 11 seconds. For Friday night, northwest winds 25 to 35 knots, becoming 30 to 35 knots after midnight. Seas 9 to 13 feet. Wave detail, northwest 12 feet at 10 seconds. The coastal waters forecast from Pigeon Point to Point Pinos out to 10 nautical miles. Small craft advisory in effect through Friday afternoon. Gale warning in effect from Friday afternoon through Sunday evening. For tonight, northwest wind 15 to 20 knots. Sea 7 to 8 feet, building to 7 to 10 feet after midnight. Wave detail, northwest.

9 feet at 11 seconds. For Friday, northwest wind 15 to 20 knots, rising to 20 to 25 knots with gusts up to 40 knots in the afternoon. Sea 7 to 10 feet. Wave detail, northwest 9 feet at 11 seconds. For Friday night, northwest winds 25 to 30 knots with gusts up to 45 knots. Seas 9 to 11 feet, building to 9 to 13 feet after midnight. Wave detail, northwest 12 feet at 12 seconds. The following is an important beach hazard message from the National Weather Service. Issued at 12:04 p.m. Pacific Daylight Time. Beach hazard statement in effect from Friday afternoon through Monday morning. What? Strong northerly winds will generate very rough conditions at area beaches along with stronger and longshore currents. Where? Greatest impacts will be along west-facing beaches of the Pacific coastline. When? From Friday afternoon through Monday morning. Impacts. Dangerous wind and wave conditions will impact beaches and water activities such as swimming, surfing, boating, and tide pooling. Rough seas can sweep up the beach and over rocks and jetties, pulling people into a cold, turbulent ocean. Rip currents will be stronger than normal, and longshore currents can move people and items in the water quickly away from the point of entry. Local beach and cliff erosion is possible. Water temperatures will also cool rapidly due to strong upwelling conditions during this time. Large tidal swings can cut off access to beach walkers. Stay off of jetties, piers, rocks, and other waterside infrastructure. Remain out of the water to avoid hazardous surf and never turn your back on the ocean. Monitor local weather, surf, and tide forecast at www.weather.gov/mtr. Sunrise, sunset, and tidal information for the San Francisco Bay Area for Thursday, May 14th. The sunset tonight, 8:11 p.m. The sunrise tomorrow, 6 a.m. The sunset tomorrow, 8:12 p.m. Tidal data at the Golden Gate for the afternoon and evening hours today and the morning hours of tomorrow. Low tide, 3:46 p.m. at 1.69 feet. High tide, 10:13 p.m. at 6.23 feet. Low tide, 4:54 a.m. at minus 089 feet. High tide, 11:53 a.m. at 4.55 feet. Here are the buoy observations for 4 p.m. Pacific Daylight Time. An offshore buoy 6 winds northwest at 6 knots, pressure 1,031.3 millibars. An offshore buoy 59 winds north at 12 knots, water temperature 60, pressure 1,028.3 millibars. At buoy 14 near Point Arena, winds northwest at 25 knots, gusting to 29, water temperature 54, pressure 1,019.3 millibars. At buoy 13 near Bodega Bay, winds northwest at 23 knots, gusting to 29, pressure 1,017.0 millibars. At Point Reyes Wave Rider buoy, water temperature 53, seas 11 feet every 8 seconds. At San Francisco Bar buoy, water temperature 56, seas 7 feet every 9 seconds. At San Francisco buoy, winds northwest at 19 knots, gusting to 23, swell 9 feet every 9 seconds. At Monterey buoy, winds northwest at 23 knots, gusting to 29, water temperature 56, pressure 1,017.5 millibars. At Point Sur, wave rider buoy, water temperature 53, seas 10 feet every 8 seconds. At Cape San Martin buoy, winds northwest at 21 knots, gusting to 27, water temperature 59, pressure 1,017.6 millibars. Synopsis for the Central California coast and bays, including the Monterey Bay, Greater Farallones, and Cordell Bank National Marine Sanctuaries. The fresh to near gale force northwesterly breeze will prevail over the waters through the weekend. Gale force gusts will become more widespread Friday morning and continue to gain strength over the weekend. Locally, stronger gusts will be possible along some of the coastal jets where occasional storm force gusts will be possible. The strong winds will drive seas between 12 to 19 feet. Winds peak on Sunday and diminish steadily into the next work week.

rain forecast for San Pablo Bay, Suisun Bay, the West Delta, and the San Francisco Bay north of the Bay Bridge. For tonight, southwest wind 5 to 10 knots. For Friday, southwest wind 5 to 10 knots, becoming west 10 to 15 knots in the afternoon. For Friday night, west wind 15 to 20 knots. The marine forecast for Monterey Bay. Small craft advisory in effect until 9 p.m. Pacific Daylight Time this evening. Small craft advisory in effect from Friday morning through Saturday afternoon. Gale warning in effect from Saturday afternoon through Sunday evening. For tonight, northwest wind 10 to 15 knots with gusts up to 25 knots, easing to around 5 knots. Seas 5 to 7 feet. Wave detail, northwest 6 feet at 10 seconds. For Friday, northwest wind 5 to 10 knots, becoming west 15 to 20 knots with gusts up to 35 knots in the afternoon. Seas 5 to 7 feet. Wave detail, northwest 7 feet at 11 seconds. For Friday night, northwest wind 20 to 25 knots with gusts up to 35 knots, easing to 15 to 20 knots after midnight. Seas 5 to 8 feet. Wave detail, northwest 8 feet at 11 seconds and south 2 feet at 14 seconds. The coastal waters forecast from Point Arena to Point Reyes out to 10 nautical miles. Gale warning in effect through Sunday evening. Tonight, northwest wind 25 to 30 knots with gusts up to 40 knots. Seas 9 to 11 feet. Wave detail, northwest 10 feet at 9 seconds and south 2 feet at 16 seconds. Friday, northwest wind 25 to 30 knots, gusts up to 45 knots in the afternoon. Seas 8 to 11 feet. Wave detail, northwest 10 feet at 9 seconds and south 2 feet at 16 seconds. Friday night, northwest winds 25 to 35 knots with gusts up to 45 knots, seas 9 to 12 feet. Wave detail, northwest 12 feet at 10 seconds. The coastal waters forecast from Point Arena to Point Reyes 10 to 60 nautical miles offshore. Gale warning in effect through Sunday evening. Tonight, northwest wind 25 to 30 knots with gusts up to 40 knots, seas 10 to 12 feet. Wave detail, northwest 11 feet at 9 seconds. Friday, northwest wind 25 to 30 knots with gusts up to 40 knots, seas 9 to 11 feet. Wave detail, northwest 11 feet at 9 seconds and south 2 feet at 16 seconds. Friday night, northwest winds 25 to 30 knots with gusts up to 45 knots, seas 11 to 13 feet. Wave detail, northwest 13 feet at 10 seconds and southwest 2 feet at 15 seconds. San Francisco Bar forecast. In the deep water channel, mixed seas of 5 to 7 feet at 13 seconds. Across the bar, swell can be more than twice as high across the bar than surrounding waters. Waves are also more prone to break, particularly during strong ebb currents. Maximum ebb current of 1.6 knots at 3:14 p.m. Thursday and 4.3 knots at 3:24 a.m. Friday. The coastal waters forecast from Point Pinos to Point Piedras blunts out to 10 nautical miles. Small craft advisory in effect through late tonight. Gale warning in effect from late tonight through Saturday morning. Storm watch in effect from Saturday morning through Sunday evening. Tonight, northwest wind 20 to 25 knots, gusts up to 35 knots late this evening and overnight. Sea 7 to 9 feet. Wave detail, northwest 8 feet at 10 seconds and south 2 feet at 16 seconds. Friday, northwest wind 20 to 25 knots, rising to 25 to 30 knots in the afternoon. Seas 8 to 10 feet. Wave detail, northwest 10 feet at 11 seconds and south 2 feet at 15 seconds. Friday night, northwest winds 25 to 35 knots with occasional gusts up to 45 knots. Seas 9 to 11 feet. Wave detail, northwest 11 feet at 10 seconds. The coastal waters forecast from Pigeon Point to Point Pinos 10 to 60 nautical miles offshore. Gale warning in effect through Sunday evening. Tonight, northwest wind 20 to 25 knots, rising to 25 to 30 knots with gusts up to 40 knots after midnight. Seas 9 to 11 feet, building to 11 to 13 feet after

midnight. Wave detail, northwest 12 feet at 10 seconds. Friday, northwest wind 25 to 30 knots with gusts up to 40 knots. Seas 11 to 13 feet. Wave detail, northwest 12 feet at 11 seconds and south 2 feet at 15 seconds. Friday night, northwest wind 25 to 30 knots, rising to 30 to 35 knots after midnight. Sea is 12 to 14 feet, building to 14 to 15 feet after midnight. Wave detail, northwest 15 feet at 12 seconds. The offshore waters forecast for the following marine location: Point Arena to Pigeon Point between 60 nautical miles and 150 nautical miles offshore. Issued at 2:48 p.m. Pacific Daylight Time. Gale warning, tonight, north winds 20 to 30 knots. Sea 7 to 11 feet. Friday, north winds 25 to 30 knots. Sea 7 to 12 feet. Friday night, north to northwest winds 25 to 35 knots. Sea 9 to 15 feet. Saturday, north to northwest winds 25 to 35 knots. Sea 9 to 15 feet. Saturday night, north winds 30 to 40 knots. Sea is 12 to 19 feet. Sun, north winds 30 to 40 knots. Sea is 12 to 19 feet. Sunday night, north winds 30 to 40 knots. Sea is 12 to 17 feet. Monday, north winds 30 to 35 knots, diminishing to 25 to 30 knots. Sea is 11 to 14 feet. Monday night, north winds 25 to 35 knots. Sea 10 to 14 feet. Tuesday, north winds 20 to 30 knots. Sea 11 to 14 feet. Tuesday night, north winds 25 to 30 knots. Sea 11 to 13 feet. The offshore waters forecast for the following marine location: Pigeon Point to Point Piedras Blancas between 60 nautical miles and 150 nautical miles offshore. Issued at 2:48 p.m. Pacific Daylight Time. Gale warning, tonight, north to northwest winds 20 to 30 knots. Seas 9 to 11 feet. Friday, north to northwest winds 25 to 30 knots. Seas 10 to 12 feet. Friday night, north to northwest winds 30 to 35 knots. Seas 11 to 15 feet. Saturday, north to northwest winds 30 to 35 knots. Sea is 12 to 16 feet. Saturday night, north to northwest winds 30 to 40 knots. Sea 13 to 20 feet. Sun, north winds 30 to 40 knots. Sea 16 to 20 feet. Sunday night, north winds 30 to 40 knots. Sea 13 to 18 feet. Monday, north winds 25 to 35 knots, becoming 25 to 30 knots. Seas 11 to 14 feet. Monday night, north winds 20 to 30 knots. Sea is 12 to 14 feet. Tuesday, north winds 20 to 30 knots. Seas 10 to 13 feet. Tuesday night, north winds 20 to 30 knots. Seas 9 to 12 feet. The coastal waters forecast from Point Reyes to Pigeon Point out to 10 nautical miles. Small craft advisory in effect until 9 p.m. Pacific Daylight Time this evening. Gale warning in effect from 9 p.m. Pacific Daylight Time this evening through Sunday evening. For tonight, northwest wind 20 to 25 knots with gusts up to 40 knots. Seas 8 to 11 feet. Wave detail, northwest 10 feet at 10 seconds. For Friday, northwest wind 20 to 25 knots with gusts up to 35 knots, rising to 25 to 30 knots with gusts up to 45 knots in the afternoon. Seas 8 to 11 feet. Wave detail, northwest 10 feet at 11 seconds. For Friday night, northwest winds 25 to 35 knots, becoming 30 to 35 knots after midnight. Seas 9 to 13 feet. Wave detail, northwest 12 feet at 10 seconds. The coastal waters forecast from Pigeon Point to Point Pinos out to 10 nautical miles. Small craft advisory in effect through Friday afternoon.

afternoon. Gale warning in effect from Friday afternoon through Sunday evening. For tonight, northwest wind 15 to 20 knots. Sea 7 to 8 feet, building to 7 to 10 feet after midnight. Wave detail, northwest 9 feet at 11 seconds. For Friday, northwest wind 15 to 20 knots, rising to 20 to 25 knots with gusts up to 40 knots in the afternoon. Sea 7 to 10 feet. Wave detail, northwest 9 feet at 11 seconds. For Friday night, northwest winds 25 to 30 knots with gusts up to 45 knots. Seas 9 to 11 feet, building to 9 to 13 feet after midnight. Wave detail, northwest 12 feet at 12 seconds. The following is an important beach hazard message from the National Weather Service. Issued at 12:04 p.m. Pacific Daylight Time. Beach hazard statement in effect from Friday afternoon through Monday morning. What? Strong northerly winds will generate very rough conditions at area beaches along with stronger and longshore currents. Where? Greatest impacts will be along west-facing beaches of the Pacific coastline. When? From Friday afternoon through Monday morning. Impacts. Dangerous wind and wave conditions will impact beaches and water activities such as swimming, surfing, boating, and tide pooling. Rough seas can sweep up the beach and over rocks and jetties, pulling people into a cold, turbulent ocean. Rip currents will be stronger than normal, and longshore currents can move people and items in the water quickly away from the point of entry. Local beach and cliff erosion is possible. Water temperatures will also cool rapidly due to strong upwelling conditions during this time. Large tidal swings can cut off access to beach walkers. Stay off of jetties, piers, rocks, and other waterside infrastructure. Remain out of the water to avoid hazardous surf and never turn your back on the ocean. Monitor local weather, surf, and tide forecast at www.weather.gov/mtr. Sunrise, sunset, and tidal information for the San Francisco Bay Area for Thursday, May 14th. The sunset tonight, 8:11 p.m. The sunrise tomorrow, 6 a.m. The sunset tomorrow, 8:12 p.m. Tidal data at the Golden Gate for the afternoon and evening hours today and the morning hours of tomorrow. Low tide, 3:46 p.m. at 1.69 feet. High tide, 10:13 p.m. at 6.23 feet. Low tide, 4:54 a.m. at minus 089 feet. High tide, 11:53 a.m. at 4.55 feet. Here are the buoy observations for 4 p.m. Pacific Daylight Time. An offshore buoy 6 winds northwest at 6 knots, pressure 1,031.3 millibars. An offshore buoy 59, winds north 14 knots, water temperature 60, pressure 1,028.2 millibars, seas 5 feet every 9 seconds. At Point Arena buoy, winds northwest 23 knots, gusting to 29, water temperature 54, pressure 1,019.3 millibars, seas 5 feet every 10 seconds. At buoy 13 near Bodega Bay, winds northwest at 23 knots, gusting to 29, pressure 1,016.8 millibars, swell 10 feet every 8 seconds. At Point Reyes Wave Rider buoy, water temperature 53, seas 10 feet every 8 seconds. At San Francisco Bar buoy, water temperature 56, seas 7 feet every 9 seconds. At San Francisco buoy, winds northwest at 19 knots, gusting to 23, swell 9 feet every 9 seconds. At Monterey Bay buoy, winds northwest 21 knots, gusting to 27, water temperature 56, pressure 1,017.5 millibars, seas 9 feet every 9 seconds. At Pointer, Wave Rider buoy, water temperature 53, seas 10 feet every 8 seconds. At Cape San Martin buoy, winds northwest at 21 knots, gusting to 27, water temperature 59, pressure 1,017.6 millibars. Synopsis for the Central California coast and bays, including the Monterey Bay, Greater Farallones, and Cordell Bank National Marine Sanctuaries, the fresh to near gale force northwest.
waters through the weekend. Gale force gusts will become more widespread Friday morning and continue to gain strength over the weekend. Locally, stronger gusts will be possible along some of the coastal jets where occasional storm force gusts will be possible. The strong winds will drive seas between 12 to 19 feet. Winds peak on Sunday and diminish steadily into the next work week. The marine forecast for San Pablo Bay, Susan Bay, the West Delta, and the San Francisco Bay north of the Bay Bridge. For tonight, southwest wind 5 to 10 knots. For Friday, southwest wind 5 to 10 knots, becoming west 10 to 15 knots in the afternoon. For Friday night, west wind 15 to 20 knots. The marine forecast for Monterey Bay. Small craft advisory in effect until 9 p.m. Pacific Daylight Time this evening. Small craft advisory in effect from Friday morning through Saturday afternoon. Gale warning in effect from Saturday afternoon through Sunday evening. For tonight, northwest wind 10 to 15 knots with gusts up to 25 knots, easing to around 5 knots. Seas 5 to 7 feet. Wave detail, northwest 6 feet at 10 seconds. For Friday, northwest wind 5 to 10 knots, becoming west 15 to 20 knots with gusts up to 35 knots in the afternoon. Seas 5 to 7 feet. Wave detail, northwest 7 feet at 11 seconds. For Friday night, northwest wind 20 to 25 knots with gusts up to 35 knots, easing to 15 to 20 knots after midnight. Seas 5 to 8 feet. Wave detail, northwest 8 feet at 11 seconds and south 2 feet at 14 seconds. The coastal waters forecast from Point Arena to Point Reyes out to 10 nautical miles. Gale warning in effect through Sunday evening. Tonight, northwest wind 25 to 30 knots with gusts up to 40 knots. Seas 9 to 11 feet. Wave detail, northwest 10 feet at 9 seconds and south 2 feet at 16 seconds. Friday, northwest wind 25 to 30 knots, gusts up to 45 knots in the afternoon. Seas 8 to 11 feet. Wave detail, northwest 10 feet at 9 seconds and south 2 feet at 16 seconds. Friday night, northwest winds 25 to 35 knots with gusts up to 45 knots, seas 9 to 12 feet, wave detail, northwest 12 feet at 10 seconds. The coastal waters forecast from Point Arena to Point Reyes 10 to 60 nautical miles offshore. Gale warning in effect through Sunday evening. Tonight, northwest wind 25 to 30 knots with gusts up to 40 knots, seas 10 to 12 feet, wave detail, northwest 11 feet at 9 seconds. Friday, northwest wind 25 to 30 knots with gusts up to 40 knots, seas 9 to 11 feet, wave detail, northwest 11 feet at 9 seconds and south 2 feet at 16 seconds. Friday night, northwest winds 25 to 30 knots with gusts up to 45 knots, seas 11 to 13 feet, wave detail, northwest 13 feet at 10 seconds and southwest 2 feet at 15 seconds. 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This broadcast originates from the National Weather Service office located in Monterey, California, and serves the coastal marine waters, including San Francisco and Monterey Bay. San Francisco Bar Forecast. In the deep water channel, mixed seas of 5 to 7 feet at 13 seconds. Across the bar, swell can be more than twice as high across the bar than surrounding waters. Waves are also more prone to break, particularly during strong ebb currents. Maximum ebb current of 1.6 knots at 3:14 p.m. Thursday and 4.3 knots at 3:24 a.m. Friday. The coastal waters forecast from Point Pinos to Point Piedras Blanc is out to 10 nautical miles. Small craft advisory in effect through late tonight. Gale warning in effect from late tonight through Saturday morning. Storm watch in effect from Saturday morning through Sunday evening. Tonight, northwest wind 20 to 25 knots, gusts up to 35 knots late this evening and overnight. Seas 7 to 9 feet, wave detail, northwest 8 feet at 10 seconds and south 2 feet at 16 seconds. Friday, northwest.

Wind 20 to 25 knots, rising to 25 to 30 knots in the afternoon. Seas 8 to 10 feet wave detail, northwest 10 feet at 11 seconds and south 2 feet at 15 seconds. Friday night, northwest winds 25 to 35 knots with occasional gusts up to 45 knots, seas 9 to 11 feet wave detail, northwest 11 feet at 10 seconds. The coastal waters forecast from Pigeon Point to Point Pinos 10 to 60 nautical miles offshore. Gale warning in effect through Sunday evening. Tonight, northwest wind 20 to 25 knots, rising to 25 to 30 knots with gusts up to 40 knots after midnight. Seas 9 to 11 feet, building to 11 to 13 feet after midnight. Wave detail, northwest 12 feet at 10 seconds. Friday, northwest wind 25 to 30 knots with gusts up to 40 knots. Seas 11 to 13 feet, wave detail, northwest 12 feet at 11 seconds and south 2 feet at 15 seconds. Friday night, northwest wind 25 to 30 knots, rising to 30 to 35 knots after midnight. Seas 12 to 14 feet, building to 14 to 15 feet after midnight. Wave detail, northwest 15 feet at 12 seconds. The offshore waters forecast for the following marine location: Point Arena to Pigeon Point between 60 nautical miles and 150 nautical miles offshore. Issued at 2:48 p.m. Pacific Daylight Time. Gale warning, tonight, north winds 20 to 30 knots. Seas 7 to 11 feet. Friday, north winds 25 to 30 knots. Seas 7 to 12 feet. Friday night, north to northwest winds 25 to 35 knots. Seas 9 to 15 feet. Saturday, north to northwest winds 25 to 35 knots. Seas 9 to 15 feet. Saturday night, north winds 30 to 40 knots. Seas 12 to 19 feet. Sun, north winds 30 to 40 knots. Seas 12 to 19 feet. Sunday night, north winds 30 to 40 knots. Seas 12 to 17 feet. Monday, north winds 30 to 35 knots, diminishing to 25 to 30 knots. Seas 11 to 14 feet. Monday night, north winds 25 to 35 knots. Seas 10 to 14 feet. Tuesday, north winds 20 to 30 knots. Seas 11 to 14 feet. Tuesday night, north winds 25 to 30 knots. Seas 11 to 13 feet. The offshore waters forecast for the following marine location: Pigeon Point to Point Piedras Blancas between 60 nautical miles and 150 nautical miles offshore. Issued at 2:48 p.m. Pacific Daylight Time. Gale warning, tonight, north to northwest winds 20 to 30 knots. Seas 9 to 11 feet. Friday, north to northwest winds 25 to 30 knots. Seas 10 to 12 feet. Friday night, north to northwest winds 30 to 35 knots. Seas 11 to 15 feet. Saturday, north to northwest winds 30 to 35 knots. Seas 12 to 16 feet. Saturday night, north to northwest winds 30 to 40 knots. Seas 13 to 20 feet. Sun, north winds 30 to 40 knots. Seas 16 to 20 feet. Sunday night, north winds 30 to 40 knots. Seas 13 to 18 feet. Monday, north winds 25 to 35 knots, becoming 25 to 30 knots. Seas 11 to 14 feet. Monday night, north winds 20 to 30 knots. Seas 12 to 14 feet. Tuesday, north winds 20 to 30 knots. Seas 10 to 13 feet. Tuesday night, north winds 20 to 30 knots. Seas 9 to 12 feet. The coastal waters forecast from Point Reyes to Pigeon Point out to 10 nautical miles. Small craft advisory in effect until 9 p.m. Pacific Daylight Time this evening. Gale warning in effect from 9 p.m. Pacific Daylight Time this evening through Sunday evening. For tonight, northwest wind 20 to 25 knots with gusts up to 40 knots. Seas 8 to 11 feet.

to 20 knots. Sea at 7 to 8 feet, building to 7 to 10 feet after midnight. Wave detail, northwest 9 feet at 11 seconds. For Friday, northwest wind 15 to 20 knots, rising to 20 to 25 knots with gusts up to 40 knots in the afternoon. Sea at 7 to 10 feet. Wave detail, northwest 9 feet at 11 seconds. For Friday night, northwest winds 25 to 30 knots with gusts up to 45 knots. 7 to 10 feet. Wave detail, northwest 9 feet at 11 seconds. For Friday night, northwest winds 25 to 30 knots with gusts up to 45 knots. Seas 9 to 11 feet, building to 9 to 13 feet after midnight. Wave detail, northwest 12 feet at 12 seconds. The following is an important beach hazard message from the National Weather Service. Issued at 12:04 p.m. Pacific Daylight Time. Beach hazard statement in effect from Friday afternoon through Monday morning. 1. Strong northerly winds will generate very rough conditions at area beaches along with stronger and longshore currents. Where greatest impacts will be along west facing beaches of the Pacific coastline. When, from Friday afternoon through Monday morning. Impacts, dangerous wind and wave conditions will impact beaches and water activities such as swimming, surfing, boating, and tide pooling. Rough seas can sweep up the beach and over rocks and jetties, pulling people into a cold, turbulent ocean. Rip currents will be stronger than normal, and longshore currents can move people and items in the water quickly away from the point of entry. Local beach and cliff erosion is possible. Water temperatures will also cool rapidly due to strong upwelling conditions during this time. Large tidal swings can cut off access to beach walkers. Stay off of jetties, piers, rocks, and other waterside infrastructure. Remain out of the water to avoid hazardous surf and never turn your back on the ocean. Monitor local weather, surf, and tide forecast at www.weather.gov/mtr. Sunrise, sunset, and tidal information for the San Francisco Bay Area for Thursday, May 14th. The sunset tonight, 8:11 p.m. The sunrise tomorrow, 6 a.m. The sunset tomorrow, 8:12 p.m. Tidal data at the Golden Gate for the afternoon and evening hours today and the morning hours of tomorrow. Low tide, 3:46 p.m. at 1.69 feet. High tide, 10:13 p.m. at 6.23 feet. Low tide, 4:54 a.m. at minus 089 feet. High tide, 11:53 a.m. at 4.55 feet. Here are the buoy observations for 4 p.m. Pacific Daylight Time. An offshore buoy 6 winds northwest at 6 knots, pressure 1,031.3 millibars. An offshore buoy 59, winds north 14 knots, water temperature 60, pressure 1,028.2 millibars, seas 5 feet every 9 seconds. At Point Arena buoy, winds northwest 23 knots, gusting to 29, water temperature 54, pressure 1,019.3 millibars, seas 5 feet every 10 seconds. At buoy 13 near Bodega Bay, winds northwest at 23 knots, gusting to 29, pressure 1,016.8 millibars, swell 10 feet every 8 seconds. At Point Reyes Wave Rider buoy, water temperature 53, seas 10 feet every 8 seconds. At San Francisco Bar buoy, water temperature 56, seas 7 feet every 9 seconds. At San Francisco buoy, winds northwest at 19 knots, gusting to 23, swell 9 feet every 9 seconds. At Monterey Bay buoy, winds northwest 21 knots, gusting to 27, water temperature 56, pressure 1,017.5 millibars, seas 9 feet every 9 seconds. At Pointer, Wave Rider buoy, water temperature 53, seas 10 feet every 8 seconds. At Cape San Martin buoy, winds northwest at 21 knots, gusting to 27, water temperature 59, pressure 1,017.6 millibars. Synopsis for the Central California Coast.

including the Monterey Bay, Greater Farallones, and Cordell Bank National Marine Sanctuaries. A fresh to near gale force northwesterly breeze will prevail over the waters through the weekend. Gale force gusts will become more widespread Friday morning and continue to gain strength over the weekend. Locally, stronger gusts will be possible along some of the coastal jets where occasional storm force gusts will be possible. The strong winds will drive seas between 12 to 19 feet. Winds peak on Sunday and diminish steadily into the next work week. The marine forecast for San Pablo Bay, Suisun Bay, the West Delta, and the San Francisco Bay north of the Bay Bridge. For tonight, southwest wind 5 to 10 knots. For Friday, southwest wind 5 to 10 knots, becoming west 10 to 15 knots in the afternoon. For Friday night, west wind 15 to 20 knots. The marine forecast for Monterey Bay. Small craft advisory in effect until 9 p.m. Pacific Daylight Time this evening. Small craft advisory in effect from Friday morning through Saturday afternoon. Gale warning in effect from Saturday afternoon through Sunday evening. For tonight, northwest wind 10 to 15 knots with gusts up to 25 knots, easing to around 5 knots. Seas 5 to 7 feet. Wave detail, northwest 6 feet at 10 seconds. For Friday, northwest wind 5 to 10 knots, becoming west 15 to 20 knots with gusts up to 35 knots in the afternoon. Seas 5 to 7 feet. Wave detail, northwest 7 feet at 11 seconds. For Friday night, northwest wind 20 to 25 knots with gusts up to 35 knots, easing to 15 to 20 knots after midnight. Seas 5 to 8 feet. Wave detail, northwest 8 feet at 11 seconds and south 2 feet at 14 seconds. The coastal waters forecast from Point Arena to Point Reyes out to 10 nautical miles. Gale warning in effect through Sunday evening. Tonight, northwest wind 25 to 30 knots with gusts up to 40 knots. Seas 9 to 11 feet. Wave detail, northwest 10 feet at 9 seconds and south 2 feet at 16 seconds. Friday, northwest wind 25 to 30 knots, gusts up to 45 knots in the afternoon. Seas 8 to 11 feet. Wave detail, northwest 10 feet at 9 seconds and south 2 feet at 16 seconds. Friday night, northwest winds 25 to 35 knots with gusts up to 45 knots. Seas 9 to 12 feet. Wave detail, northwest 12 feet at 10 seconds. The coastal waters forecast from Point Arena to Point Reyes 10 to 60 nautical miles offshore. Gale warning in effect through Sunday evening. Tonight, northwest wind 25 to 30 knots with gusts up to 40 knots. Seas 10 to 12 feet. Wave detail, northwest 11 feet at 9 seconds. Friday, northwest wind 25 to 30 knots with gusts up to 40 knots. Seas 9 to 11 feet. Wave detail, northwest 11 feet at 9 seconds and south 2 feet at 16 seconds. Friday night, northwest winds 25 to 30 knots with gusts up to 45 knots. Seas 11 to 13 feet. Wave detail, northwest 13 feet at 10 seconds and southwest 2 feet at 15 seconds. San Francisco Bar forecast. In the deep water channel, mixed seas of 5 to 7 feet at 13 seconds. Across the bar, swell can be more than twice as high across the bar than surrounding waters. Waves are also more prone to break, particularly during strong ebb currents. Maximum ebb current of 1.6 knots at 3:14 p.m. Thursday and 4.3 knots at 3:24 a.m. Friday. The coastal waters forecast from Point Pinos to Point Piedras blunts out to 10 nautical miles. Small craft advisory in effect through late tonight. Gale warning in effect from late tonight through Saturday morning. Storm watch in effect from Saturday morning through Sunday evening. Tonight, northwest wind 20 to 25 knots, gusts up to 35 knots late this evening and overnight. Seas 7 to 9 feet. Wave detail, northwest 8 feet at 10 seconds and south 2 feet at 16 seconds. Friday, northwest wind 20 to 25 knots, rising to 25 to 30 knots in the afternoon. Seas 8 to 10 feet. Wave detail, northwest 10 feet at 11 seconds and south 2 feet at 15 seconds.

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Northwest winds 25 to 35 knots with occasional gusts up to 45 knots. Seas 9 to 11 feet. Wave detail. Northwest 11 feet at 10 seconds. The coastal waters forecast from Pigeon Point to Point Pinos 10 to 60 nautical miles offshore. Gale warning in effect through Sunday evening. Tonight, northwest wind 20 to 25 knots, rising to 25 to 30 knots with gusts up to 40 knots after midnight. Seas 9 to 11 feet, building to 11 to 13 feet after midnight. Wave detail, northwest 12 feet at 10 seconds. Friday, northwest wind 25 to 30 knots with gusts up to 40 knots. Seas 11 to 13 feet. Wave detail, northwest 12 feet at 11 seconds and south 2 feet at 15 seconds. Friday night, northwest wind 25 to 30 knots, rising to 30 to 35 knots after midnight. Seas 12 to 14 feet, building to 14 to 15 feet after midnight. Wave detail, northwest 15 feet at 12 seconds. The offshore waters forecast for the following marine location: Point Arena to Pigeon Point between 60 nautical miles and 150 nautical miles offshore. Issued at 2:48 p.m. Pacific Daylight Time. Gale warning, tonight, north winds 20 to 30 knots. Seas 7 to 11 feet. Friday, north winds 25 to 30 knots. Seas 7 to 12 feet. Friday night, north to northwest winds 25 to 35 knots. Seas 9 to 15 feet. Saturday, north to northwest winds 25 to 35 knots. Seas 9 to 15 feet. Saturday night, north winds 30 to 40 knots. Seas 12 to 19 feet. Sun, north winds 30 to 40 knots. Seas 12 to 19 feet. Sunday night, north winds 30 to 40 knots. Seas 12 to 17 feet. Monday, north winds 30 to 35 knots, diminishing to 25 to 30 knots. Seas 11 to 14 feet. Monday night, north winds 25 to 35 knots. Seas 10 to 14 feet. Tuesday, north winds 20 to 30 knots. Seas 11 to 14 feet. Tuesday night, north winds 25 to 30 knots. Seas 11 to 13 feet. The offshore waters forecast for the following marine location: Pigeon Point to Point Piedras Blancas between 60 nautical miles and 150 nautical miles offshore. Issued at 2:48 p.m. Pacific Daylight Time. Gale warning, tonight, north to northwest winds 20 to 30 knots. Seas 9 to 11 feet. Friday, north to northwest winds 25 to 30 knots. Seas 10 to 12 feet. Friday night, north to northwest winds 30 to 35 knots. Seas 11 to 15 feet. Saturday, north to northwest winds 30 to 35 knots. Seas 12 to 16 feet. Saturday night, north to northwest winds 30 to 40 knots. Seas 13 to 20 feet. Sun, north winds 30 to 40 knots. Seas 16 to 20 feet. Sunday night, north winds 30 to 40 knots. Seas 13 to 18 feet. Monday, north winds 25 to 35 knots, becoming 25 to 30 knots. Seas 11 to 14 feet. Monday night, north winds 20 to 30 knots. Seas 12 to 14 feet. Tuesday, north winds 20 to 30 knots. Seas 10 to 13 feet. Tuesday night, north winds 20 to 30 knots. Seas 9 to 12 feet. The coastal waters forecast from Point Reyes to Pigeon Point out to 10 nautical miles. Small craft advisory in effect until 9 p.m. Pacific Daylight Time this evening. Gale warning in effect from 9 p.m. Pacific Daylight Time this evening through Sunday evening. For tonight, northwest wind 20 to 25 knots with gusts up to 40 knots. Seas 8 to 11 feet. Wave detail, northwest 10 feet at 10 seconds. For Friday, northwest wind 20 to 25 knots with gusts up to 35 knots, rising to 25 to 30 knots with gusts up to 45 knots.
knots in the afternoon. Seas 8 to 11 feet. Wave detail, northwest 10 feet at 11 seconds. For Friday night, northwest winds 25 to 35 knots, becoming 30 to 35 knots after midnight. Seas 9 to 13 feet. Wave detail, northwest 12 feet at 10 seconds. The coastal waters forecast from Pigeon Point to Point Pinos out to 10 nautical miles. Small craft advisory in effect through Friday afternoon. Gale warning in effect from Friday afternoon through Sunday evening. For tonight, northwest wind 15 to 20 knots. Sea 7 to 8 feet, building to 7 to 10 feet after midnight. Wave detail, northwest 9 feet at 11 seconds. For Friday, northwest wind 15 to 20 knots, rising to 20 to 25 knots with gusts up to 40 knots in the afternoon. Sea 7 to 10 feet. Wave detail, northwest 9 feet at 11 seconds. For Friday night, northwest winds 25 to 30 knots with gusts up to 45 knots. Seas 9 to 11 feet, building to 9 to 13 feet after midnight. Wave detail, northwest 12 feet at 12 seconds. The following is an important beach hazard message from the National Weather Service. Issued at 12:04 p.m. Pacific Daylight Time. Beach hazard statement in effect from Friday afternoon through Monday morning. What? Strong northerly winds will generate very rough conditions at area beaches along with stronger and longshore currents. Where? Greatest impacts will be along West facing beaches of the Pacific coastline. When? From Friday afternoon through Monday morning. Impacts. Dangerous wind and wave conditions will impact beaches and water activities such as swimming, surfing, boating, and tide pooling. Rough seas can sweep up the beach and over rocks and jetties, pulling people into a cold, turbulent ocean. Rip currents will be stronger than normal, and longshore currents can move people and items in the water quickly away from the point of entry. Local beach and cliff erosion is possible. Water temperatures will also cool rapidly due to strong upwelling conditions during this time. Large tidal swings can cut off access to beach walkers. Stay off of jetties, piers, rocks, and other waterside infrastructure. Remain out of the water to avoid hazardous surf and never turn your back on the ocean. Monitor local weather, surf, and tide forecast at www.weather.gov/mtr. Sunrise, sunset, and tidal information for the San Francisco Bay Area for Thursday, May 14th. The sunset tonight, 8:11 p.m. The sunrise tomorrow, 6 a.m. The sunset tomorrow, 8:12 p.m. Tidal data at the Golden Gate for the afternoon and evening hours today and the morning hours of tomorrow. Low tide, 3:46 p.m. at 1.69 feet. High tide, 10:13 p.m. at 6.23 feet. Low tide, 4:54 a.m. at -089 feet. High tide, 11:53 a.m. at 4.55 feet. Here are the buoy observations for 4 p.m. Pacific Daylight Time. An offshore buoy 6 winds northwest at 6 knots, pressure 1,031.3 millibars. An offshore buoy 59, winds north 14 knots, water temperature 60, pressure 1,028.2 millibars, seas 5 feet every 9 seconds. Head Point Arena buoy, winds northwest 23 knots, gusting to 29, water temperature 54, pressure 1,019.3 millibars, seas 5 feet every 10 seconds. Head Buoy 13 near Bodega Bay, winds northwest at 23 knots, gusting to 29, pressure 1,016.8 millibars, swell 10 feet every 8 seconds. At Point Reyes Wave Rider Buoy, water temperature 53, seas 10 feet every 8 seconds. At San Francisco Bar Buoy, water temperature 56, seas 7 feet every 9 seconds. At San Francisco Buoy, winds northwest at 19 knots, gusting to 23, swell 9 feet every 9 seconds. At Monterey Bay Buoy, winds northwest 21 knots, gusting to 27, water temperature 56, pressure 1,017.5.

of ours sees 9 feet every 9 seconds. Head point, sir. Wave rider buoy water temperature 53 sees 10 feet every 8 seconds. At Cape San Martin buoy winds northwest at 21 knots, gusting to 27, water temperature 59, pressure 1,017.6 millibars. Synopsis for the Central California coast and bays, including the Monterey Bay, Greater Farallones, and Cordell Bank National Marine Sanctuaries. A fresh to near gale force northwesterly breeze will prevail over the waters through the weekend. Gale force gusts will become more widespread Friday morning and continue to gain strength over the weekend. Locally, stronger gusts will be possible along some of the coastal jets where occasional storm force gusts will be possible. The strong winds will drive seas between 12 to 19 feet. Winds peak on Sunday and diminish steadily into the next work week. The marine forecast for San Pablo Bay, Suisun Bay, the West Delta, and the San Francisco Bay north of the Bay Bridge. For tonight, southwest wind 5 to 10 knots. For Friday, southwest wind 5 to 10 knots, becoming west 10 to 15 knots in the afternoon. For Friday night, west wind 15 to 20 knots. The marine forecast for Monterey Bay. Small craft advisory in effect until 9 p.m. Pacific Daylight Time this evening. Small craft advisory in effect from Friday morning through Saturday afternoon. Gale warning in effect from Saturday afternoon through Sunday evening. For tonight, northwest wind 10 to 15 knots with gusts up to 25 knots, easing to around 5 knots. Seas 5 to 7 feet. Wave detail, northwest 6 feet at 10 seconds. For Friday, northwest wind 5 to 10 knots, becoming west 15 to 20 knots with gusts up to 35 knots in the afternoon. Seas 5 to 7 feet. Wave detail, northwest 7 feet at 11 seconds. For Friday night, northwest wind 20 to 25 knots with gusts up to 35 knots, easing to 15 to 20 knots after midnight. Seas 5 to 8 feet. Wave detail, northwest 8 feet at 11 seconds and south 2 feet at 14 seconds. 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This broadcast originates from the National Weather Service office located in Monterey, California, and serves the coastal marine waters, including San Francisco and Monterey Bay. The coastal waters forecast from Point Arena to Point Reyes out to 10 nautical miles. Gale warning in effect through Sunday evening. Tonight, northwest wind 25 to 30 knots with gusts up to 40 knots, seas 9 to 11 feet, wave detail. Northwest 10 feet at 9 seconds and south 2 feet at 16 seconds. Friday, northwest wind 25 to 30 knots, gusts up to 45 knots in the afternoon. Seas 8 to 11 feet, wave detail. Northwest 10 feet at 9 seconds and south 2 feet at 16 seconds. Friday night, northwest winds 25 to 35 knots with gusts up to 45 knots, seas 9 to 12 feet, wave detail, northwest 12 feet at 10 seconds. The coastal waters forecast from Point Arena to Point Reyes 10 to 60 nautical miles offshore. Gale warning in effect through Sunday evening. Tonight, northwest wind 25 to 30 knots with gusts up to 40 knots, seas 10 to 12 feet, wave detail, northwest 11 feet at 9 seconds. Friday, northwest wind 25 to 30 knots with gusts up to 40 knots, seas 9 to 11 feet, wave detail, northwest 11 feet at 9 seconds and south 2 feet at 16 seconds. Friday night, northwest winds 25 to 30 knots with gusts up to 45 knots, seas 11 to 13 feet, wave detail, northwest 13 feet at 10 seconds and southwest 2 feet at 15 seconds. San Francisco Bar forecast. In the deep water channel, mixed seas of 5 to 7 feet at 13 seconds. Across the bar, swell can be more than twice as high across the bar than surrounding waters. Waves are also more prone to break, particularly during strong ebb currents. Maximum ebb current of 1.6 knots at 3:14 p.m. Thursday and 4.3 knots at 3:24 a.m. Friday. The coastal

Waters forecast from Point Pinos to Point Piedras blunts out to 10 nautical miles. Small craft advisory in effect through late tonight. Gale warning in effect from late tonight through Saturday morning. Storm watch in effect from Saturday morning through Sunday evening. Tonight, northwest wind 20 to 25 knots, gusts up to 35 knots late this evening and overnight. Sea 7 to 9 feet wave detail. Northwest 8 feet at 10 seconds and south 2 feet at 16 seconds. Friday, northwest wind 20 to 25 knots, rising to 25 to 30 knots in the afternoon. Seas 8 to 10 feet wave detail. Northwest 10 feet at 11 seconds and south 2 feet at 15 seconds. Friday night, northwest winds 25 to 35 knots with occasional gusts up to 45 knots. Seas 9 to 11 feet wave detail. Northwest 11 feet at 10 seconds. The coastal waters forecast from Pigeon Point to Point Pinos 10 to 60 nautical miles offshore. Gale warning in effect through Sunday evening. Tonight, northwest wind 20 to 25 knots, rising to 25 to 30 knots with gusts up to 40 knots after midnight. Seas 9 to 11 feet, building to 11 to 13 feet after midnight. Wave detail, northwest 12 feet at 10 seconds. Friday, northwest wind 25 to 30 knots with gusts up to 40 knots. Seas 11 to 13 feet wave detail. Northwest 12 feet at 11 seconds and south 2 feet at 15 seconds. Friday night, northwest wind 25 to 30 knots, rising to 30 to 35 knots after midnight. Sea is 12 to 14 feet, building to 14 to 15 feet after midnight. Wave detail, northwest 15 feet at 12 seconds. The offshore waters forecast for the following marine location, Point Arena to Pigeon Point between 60 nautical miles and 150 nautical miles offshore. Issued at 2:48 p.m. Pacific Daylight Time. Gale warning, tonight, north winds 20 to 30 knots. Seas 7 to 11 feet. Friday, north winds 25 to 30 knots. Seas 7 to 12 feet. Friday night, north to northwest winds 25 to 35 knots. Seas 9 to 15 feet. Saturday, north to northwest winds 25 to 35 knots. Seas 9 to 15 feet. Saturday night, north winds 30 to 40 knots. Seas 12 to 19 feet. Sun, north winds 30 to 40 knots. Sea is 12 to 19 feet. Sunday night, north winds 30 to 40 knots. Sea is 12 to 17 feet. Monday, north winds 30 to 35 knots, diminishing to 25 to 30 knots. Sea is 11 to 14 feet. Monday night, north winds 25 to 35 knots. Sea is 10 to 14 feet. Tuesday, north winds 20 to 30 knots. Seas 11 to 14 feet. Tuesday night, north winds 25 to 30 knots. Seas 11 to 13 feet. The offshore waters forecast for the following marine location, Pigeon Point to Point Piedras blunts between 60 nautical miles and 150 nautical miles offshore. Issued at 2:48 p.m. Pacific Daylight Time. Gale warning, tonight, north to northwest winds 20 to 30 knots. Seas 9 to 11 feet. Friday, north to northwest winds 25 to 30 knots. Seas 10 to 12 feet. Friday night, north to northwest winds 30 to 35 knots. Seas 11 to 15 feet. Saturday, north to northwest winds 30 to 35 knots. Seas 12 to 16 feet. Saturday night, north to northwest winds 30 to 40 knots. Seas 13 to 20 feet. Sun, north winds 30 to 40 knots. Seas 16 to 20 feet. Sunday night, north winds 30 to 40 knots. Seas 13 to 18 feet. Monday, north winds 25 to 35 knots, becoming 25 to 30 knots. Seas 11 to 14 feet. Monday night, north winds 20 to 30 knots. Sea is 12 to 14 feet. Tuesday, north winds 20 to 30 knots,